95. Once again at Austin Bergstrom it was 97, and at Camp Mabry it was 95. Elsewhere across the state, College Station sunny 96. Amarillo sunny 96. Abilene sunny 97. Dallas-Fort Worth mostly sunny 99. Your weather synopsis for South Central Texas. A dry and hot week awaits with highs in the mid to upper 90s and up to 103 degrees in the southern part of the Rio Grande Plains. Monitoring closely Tropical Depression 2 as it moves to the west along the southern coastal states. Your local forecast. Tonight, clear. Lows in the lower 70s. South winds around 5 miles per hour. Tuesday, sunny. Highs in the upper 90s. Southwest winds around 5 miles per hour. Tuesday night, clear. Lows in the upper 70s. Southwest winds around 5 miles per hour. Wednesday, sunny, hot with highs around 101. Northwest winds around 5 miles per hour, becoming east in the afternoon. Highest heat index readings up to 110. Wednesday night, mostly clear. Lows in the lower 80s. Southeast winds around 5 miles per hour, becoming west around 5 miles per hour after midnight. Highest heat index readings up to 106 early in the evening. Thursday through Friday night, clear. Highs in the upper 90s. Lows around 80. Highest heat index readings up to 110. Saturday through Sunday, mostly clear. Highs in the upper 90s. Lows in the upper 70s. Highest heat index readings up to 105. Sunday night and Monday, clear. Lows in the upper 70s. Highs in the upper 90s. Highest heat index readings up to 105. The Austin Bergstrom Climate Summary for this evening, as of 5 p.m., July 20th, 2026. Today's high temperature of 97 degrees occurred at 3:59 p.m. The normal high is 97. The record high is 104 degrees, which was last set in 2022. Today's low temperature of 74 degrees occurred at 6:16 a.m. The normal low is 73. The record low is 66 degrees, which was set in 2004. No precipitation fell today. Sunset tonight is at 8:32 p.m. Sunrise tomorrow is at 6:43 a.m. The Austin Camp Mabry Climate Summary for this evening, as of 5 p.m., July 20th, 2026. Today's high temperature of 97 degrees occurred at 2:27 p.m. The normal high is 97. The record high is 106 degrees, which was last set in 2023. Today's low temperature of 74 degrees occurred at 6:19 a.m. The normal low is 75. The record low is 65 degrees, which was set in 1947. No precipitation fell today. Sunset tonight is at 8:32 p.m. Sunrise tomorrow is at 6:43 a.m. You're listening to NOAA Weather Radio, station WXK27, in Austin, Texas, broadcasting on a frequency of 162.4 MHz, originating from the Austin-San Antonio National Weather Service Forecast Office. The current time is 7:08 p.m. Central Daylight Time. Your weather synopsis for South Central Texas. A dry and hot week awaits with highs in the mid to upper 90s and up to 103 degrees in the southern part of the Rio Grande Plains. Monitoring closely Tropical Depression 2 as it moves to the west along the southern coastal states. Your local forecast. Tonight, clear. Lows in the lower 70s. South winds around 5 miles per hour. Tuesday, sunny. Highs in the upper 90s. Southwest winds around 5 miles per hour. Tuesday night, clear. Lows in the upper 70s. Southwest winds around 5 miles per hour. Wednesday, sunny, hot with highs around 101. Northwest winds around

5 miles per hour, becoming east in the afternoon. Highest heat index readings up to 110. Wednesday night, mostly clear. Lows in the lower 80s. Southeast winds around 5 miles per hour, becoming west around 5 miles per hour after midnight. Highest heat index readings up to 106 early in the evening. Thursday through Friday night, clear. Highs in the upper 90s. Lows around 80. Highest heat index readings up to 110. Saturday through Sunday, mostly clear. Highs in the upper 90s. Lows in the upper 70s. Highest heat index readings up to 105. Sunday night and Monday, clear. Lows in the upper 70s. Highs in the upper 90s. Highest heat index readings up to 105. The coastal waters forecast from Baffin Bay to Port Aransas out 20 nautical miles. Tonight, southeast winds 10 to 15 knots with gusts up to 20 knots, becoming south with gusts up to 20 knots after midnight. Seas 2 to 3 feet. Wave detail, southeast 3 feet at 5 seconds. Tuesday, south winds 10 to 15 knots. Seas 2 to 3 feet. Wave detail, south 2 feet at 5 seconds. Tuesday night, south winds 10 to 15 knots with gusts up to 20 knots, becoming south 10 to 15 knots after midnight. Seas 2 to 3 feet. Wave detail, south 3 feet at 4 seconds and east 1 foot at 7 seconds. Wednesday, southwest winds 5 to 10 knots, becoming south in the afternoon. Seas 2 to 3 feet. Wave detail, south 2 feet at 4 seconds and east 1 foot at 7 seconds. Wednesday night, south winds 10 to 15 knots. Seas around 3 feet. Wave detail, south 2 feet at 4 seconds and east 1 foot at 7 seconds. Thursday, south winds 5 to 10 knots. Seas 3 to 4 feet, occasionally to 5 feet. Wave detail, south 2 feet at 4 seconds. A chance of showers in the morning. Thursday night, south winds 10 to 15 knots. Seas 3 to 4 feet, occasionally to 5 feet. Friday, south winds 10 to 15 knots. Seas 2 to 4 feet, occasionally to 5 feet. Friday night, south winds 10 to 15 knots. Seas 2 to 3 feet. Saturday, south winds 10 to 15 knots. Seas around 3 feet. Saturday night, southeast winds 10 to 15 knots. Seas around 3 feet. The Austin Bergstrom Climate Summary for this evening, as of 5 p.m., July 20th, 2026. Today's high temperature of 97 degrees occurred at 3:59 p.m. The normal high is 97. The record high is 104 degrees, which was last set in 2022. Today's low temperature of 74 degrees occurred at 6:16 a.m. The normal low is 73. The record low is 66 degrees, which was set in 2004. No precipitation fell today. Sunset tonight is at 8:32 p.m. Sunrise tomorrow is at 6:43 a.m. The Austin Camp Mabry Climate Summary for this evening, as of 5 p.m., July 20th, 2026. Today's high temperature of 97 degrees occurred at 2:27 p.m. The normal high is 97. The record high is 106 degrees, which was last set in 2023. Today's low temperature of 74 degrees occurred at 6:19 a.m. The normal low is 75. The record low is 65 degrees, which was set in 1947. No precipitation fell today. Sunset tonight is at 8:32 p.m. Sunrise tomorrow is at 6:43 a.m. You're listening to NOAA Weather Radio, station WXK27, in Austin, Texas, broadcasting on a frequency of 162.4 megahertz. 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
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The Austin NOAA Weather Radio Roundup. At 7 p.m. at Austin Bergstrom International, it was mostly sunny. The temperature was 96, the dew point 65. The relative humidity was 35%, producing a heat index of 98. The wind southeast at 9 miles an hour, and the pressure was 29.88 inches and falling. At Camp Mabry, it was sunny. The temperature was 94, the dew point 66. The relative humidity was 39%, producing a heat index of 97. The wind variable at 3 miles an hour, and the pressure was 29.90 inches and falling. Pflugerville, sunny 96. Taylor, sunny 97. Lago Vista, sunny 93. Georgetown, sunny 97. San Marcos, sunny 96. Burnett, sunny 95. Junction, sunny 94. San Antonio, mostly sunny 96. Corpus Christi, partly sunny 89. Houston, mostly sunny 94. Once again at Austin Bergstrom, it was 96, and at Camp Mabry, it was 94. Elsewhere across the state, College Station, sunny 94. Amarillo, mostly sunny 94. Abilene, sunny 96. Dallas, Fort Worth, mostly sunny 98. Your weather synopsis for South Central Texas. A dry and hot week awaits with highs in the mid to upper 90s and up to 103 degrees in the southern part of the Rio Grande Plains. Monitoring closely Tropical Depression 2 as it moves to the west along the southern coastal states. Your local forecast. Tonight, clear. Lows in the lower 70s. South winds around 5 miles per hour. Tuesday, sunny. Highs in the upper 90s. Southwest winds around 5 miles per hour. Tuesday night, clear. Lows in the upper 70s. Southwest winds around 5 miles per hour. Wednesday, sunny, hot with highs around 101. Northwest winds around 5 miles per hour, becoming east in the afternoon. Highest heat index readings up to 110. Wednesday night, mostly clear. Lows in the lower 80s. Southeast winds around 5 miles per hour, becoming west around 5 miles per hour after midnight. Highest heat index readings up to 106 early in the evening. Thursday through Friday night, clear. Highs in the upper 90s. Lows around 80. Highest heat index readings up to 110. Saturday through Sunday, mostly clear. Highs in the upper 90s. Lows in the upper 70s. Highest heat index readings up to 105. Sunday night and Monday, clear. Lows in the upper 70s. Highs in the upper 90s. Highest heat index readings up to 105. The Austin Bergstrom Climate Summary for this evening, as of 5 p.m., July 20th, 2026. Today's high temperature of 97 degrees occurred at 3:59 p.m. The normal high is 97. The record high is 104 degrees, which was last set in 2022. Today's low temperature of 74 degrees occurred at 6:16 a.m. The normal low is 73. The record low is 66 degrees, which was set in 2004. No precipitation fell today. Sunset tonight is at 8:32 p.m. Sunrise tomorrow is at 6:43 a.m. The Austin Camp Mabry Climate Summary for this evening, as of 5 p.m., July 20th, 2026. Today's high temperature of 97 degrees occurred at 2:27 p.m. The normal high is 97. The record high is 106 degrees, which was last set in 2023. Today's low temperature of 74 degrees occurred at 6:19 a.m. The normal low is 75. The record low is 65 degrees, which was set in 1947. No precipitation fell today. Sunset tonight is at 8:32 p.m. Sunrise tomorrow is at 6:43 a.m.
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At 7 p.m. at Austin Bergstrom International, it was mostly sunny. The temperature was 96, the dew point 65. The relative humidity was 35%, producing a heat index of 98. The wind southeast at 9 miles an hour and the pressure was 29.88 inches and falling. At Camp Mabry, it was sunny. The temperature was 94, the dew point 66. The relative humidity was 39%, producing a heat index of 97. The wind variable at 3 miles an hour and the pressure was 29.90 inches and falling. Pflugerville sunny 96. Taylor sunny 97. Lago Vista sunny 93. Georgetown sunny 97. San Marcos sunny 96. Burnett sunny 95. Junction sunny 94. San Antonio mostly sunny 96. Corpus Christi partly sunny 89. Houston mostly sunny 94. Once again at Austin Bergstrom it was 96, and at Camp Mabry it was 94. Elsewhere across the state, College Station sunny 94. Amarillo mostly sunny 94. Abilene sunny 96. Dallas-Fort Worth mostly sunny 98. Your weather synopsis for South Central Texas. A dry and hot week awaits with highs in the mid to upper 90s and up to 103 degrees in the southern part of the Rio Grande Plains. Monitoring closely Tropical Depression 2 as it moves to the west along the southern coastal states. Your local forecast. Tonight, clear. Lows in the lower 70s. South winds around 5 miles per hour. Tuesday, sunny. Highs in the upper 90s. Southwest winds around 5 miles per hour. Tuesday night, clear. Lows in the upper 70s. Southwest winds around 5 miles per hour. Wednesday, sunny, hot with highs around 101. Northwest winds around 5 miles per hour, becoming east in the afternoon. Highest heat index readings up to 110. Wednesday night, mostly clear. Lows in the lower 80s. Southeast winds around 5 miles per hour, becoming west around 5 miles per hour after midnight. Highest heat index readings up to 106 early in the evening. Thursday through Friday night, clear. Highs in the upper 90s. Lows around 80. Highest heat index readings up to 110. Saturday through Sunday, mostly clear. Highs in the upper 90s. Lows in the upper 70s. Highest heat index readings up to 105. Sunday night and Monday, clear. Lows in the upper 70s. Highs in the upper 90s. Highest heat index readings up to 105. The Austin Bergstrom Climate Summary for this evening, as of 5 p.m., July 20, 2026. Today's high temperature of 97 degrees occurred at 3:59 p.m. The normal high is 97. The record high is 104 degrees, which was last set in 2022. Today's low temperature of 74 degrees occurred at 6:16 a.m. The normal low is 73. The record low is 66 degrees, which was set in 2004. No precipitation fell today. Sunset tonight is at 8:32 p.m. Sunrise tomorrow is at 6:43 a.m. The Austin Camp Mabry Climate Summary for this evening, as of 5 p.m., July 20, 2026. Today's high temperature of 97 degrees occurred at 2:27 p.m. The normal high is 97. The record high is 106 degrees, which was last set in 2023. Today's low temperature of 74 degrees occurred at 6:19 a.m. The normal low is 75. The record low is 65 degrees, which was set in 1947. No precipitation.

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The Austin NOAA Weather Radio Roundup. At 7 p.m. at Austin Bergstrom International, it was mostly sunny. The temperature was 96, the dew point 65. The relative humidity was 35%, producing a heat index of 98, the wind southeast at 9 miles an hour, and the pressure was 29.88 inches and falling. At Camp Mabry, it was sunny. The temperature was 94, the dew point 66. The relative humidity was 39%, producing a heat index of 97, the wind variable at 3 miles an hour, and the pressure was 29.90 inches and falling. Pflugerville sunny 96. Taylor sunny 97. Lago Vista sunny 93. Georgetown sunny 97. San Marcos sunny 96. Burnett sunny 95. Junction sunny 94. San Antonio mostly sunny 96. Corpus Christi partly sunny 89. Houston mostly sunny 94. Once again at Austin Bergstrom it was 96, and at Camp Mabry it was 94. Elsewhere across the state, College Station sunny 94. Amarillo mostly sunny 94. Abilene sunny 96. Dallas-Fort Worth mostly sunny 98. Your weather synopsis for South Central Texas. A dry and hot week awaits with highs in the mid to upper 90s and up to 103 degrees in the southern part of the Rio Grande Plains. Monitoring closely Tropical Depression 2 as it moves to the west along the southern coastal states. Your local forecast. Tonight, clear. Lows in the lower 70s. South winds around 5 miles per hour. Tuesday, sunny. Highs in the upper 90s. Southwest winds around 5 miles per hour. Tuesday night, clear. Lows in the upper 70s. Southwest winds around 5 miles per hour. Wednesday, sunny, hot with highs around 101. Northwest winds around 5 miles per hour, becoming east in the afternoon. Highest heat index readings up to 110. Wednesday night, mostly clear. Lows in the lower 80s. Southeast winds around 5 miles per hour, becoming west around 5 miles per hour after midnight. Highest heat index readings up to 106 early in the evening. Thursday through Friday night, clear. Highs in the upper 90s. Lows around 80. Highest heat index readings up to 110. Saturday through Sunday, mostly clear. Highs in the upper 90s. Lows in the upper 70s. Highest heat index readings up to 105. Sunday night and Monday, clear. Lows in the upper 70s. Highs in the upper 90s. Highest heat index readings up to 105. The Tropical Weather Outlook. For the North Atlantic, Caribbean Sea, and the Gulf of America, active systems, the National Hurricane Center is issuing advisories on recently upgraded Tropical Storm Bertha, located over the northeastern Gulf of America. Tropical cyclone formation is not expected during the next 7 days. The Austin Bergstrom Climate Summary for this evening, as of 5 p.m., July 20th, 2026. Today's high temperature of 97 degrees occurred at 3:59 p.m. The normal high is 97. The record high is 104 degrees, which was last set in 2022. Today's low temperature of 74 degrees occurred at 6:16 a.m. The normal low is 73. The record low is 66 degrees, which was set in 2004. No precipitation fell today. Sunset tonight is at 8:32 p.m. Sunrise tomorrow is at 6:00.

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At 7 p.m. at Austin Bergstrom International, it was mostly sunny. The temperature was 96, the dew point 65. The relative humidity was 35%, producing a heat index of 98. The wind southeast at 9 miles an hour, and the pressure was 29.88 inches and falling. At Camp Mabry, it was sunny. The temperature was 94, the dew point 66. The relative humidity was 39%, producing a heat index of 97. The wind variable at 3 miles an hour, and the pressure was 29.90 inches and falling. Pflugerville, sunny 96. Taylor, sunny 97. Lago Vista, sunny 93. Georgetown, sunny 97. San Marcos, sunny 96. Burnett, sunny 95. Junction, sunny 94. San Antonio, mostly sunny 96. Corpus Christi, partly sunny 89. Houston, mostly sunny 94. Once again at Austin Bergstrom, it was 96, and at Camp Mabry, it was 94. Elsewhere across the state, College Station, sunny 94. Amarillo, mostly sunny 94. Abilene, sunny 96. Dallas, Fort Worth, mostly sunny 98. Your weather synopsis for South Central Texas. A dry and hot week awaits with highs in the mid to upper 90s and up to 103 degrees in the southern part of the Rio Grande Plains. Monitoring closely Tropical Depression 2 as it moves to the west along the southern coastal states. Your local forecast. Tonight, clear. Lows in the lower 70s. South winds around 5 miles per hour. Tuesday, sunny. Highs in the upper 90s. Southwest winds around 5 miles per hour. Tuesday night, clear. Lows in the upper 70s. Southwest winds around 5 miles per hour. Wednesday, sunny, hot with highs around 101. Northwest winds around 5 miles per hour, becoming east in the afternoon. Highest heat index readings up to 110. Wednesday night, mostly winds around 5 miles per hour, becoming east in the afternoon. Highest heat index readings up to 110. Wednesday night, mostly clear. Lows in the lower 80s. Southeast winds around 5 miles per hour, becoming west around 5 miles per hour after midnight. Highest heat index readings up to 106 early in the evening. Thursday through Friday night, clear. Highs in the upper 90s. Lows around 80. Highest heat index readings up to 110. Saturday through Sunday, mostly clear. Highs in the upper 90s. Lows in the upper 70s. Highest heat index readings up to 105. Sunday night and Monday, clear. Lows in the upper 70s. Highs in the upper 90s. Highest heat index readings up to 105. The Austin Bergstrom climate summary for this evening, as of 5 p.m., July 20th, 2026. Today's high temperature of 97 degrees occurred at 3:59 p.m. The normal high is 97. The record high is 104 degrees, which was last set in 2022. Today's low temperature of 74 degrees occurred at 6:16 a.m. The normal low is 73. The record low is 66 degrees, which was set in 2004. No precipitation fell today. Sunset tonight is at 8:32 p.m. Sunrise tomorrow is at 6:43 a.m. The Austin Camp Mabry climate summary for this evening, as of 5 p.m., July 20th, 2026. Today's high temperature of 97 degrees occurred at 2:27 p.m. The normal high is 97. The record high is 106 degrees.

series, which was last set in 2023. Today's low temperature of 74 degrees occurred at 6:19 a.m. The normal low is 75. The record low is 65 degrees, which was set in 1947. No precipitation fell today. Sunset tonight is at 8:32 p.m. Sunrise tomorrow is at 6:43 a.m. You're listening to NOAA Weather Radio, station WXK27, in Austin, Texas, broadcasting on a frequency of 162.4 MHz, originating from the Austin-San Antonio National Weather Service Forecast Office. 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The Austin NOAA Weather Radio Roundup. At 7 p.m. at Austin Bergstrom International, it was mostly sunny. The temperature was 96, the dew point 65. The relative humidity was 35%, producing a heat index of 98. The wind southeast at 9 miles an hour and the pressure was 29.88 inches and falling. At Camp Mabry, it was sunny. The temperature was 94, the dew point 66. The relative humidity was 39%, producing a heat index of 97. The wind variable at 3 miles an hour and the pressure was 29.90 inches and falling. Pflugerville sunny 96. Taylor sunny 97. Lago Vista sunny 93. Georgetown sunny 97. San Marcos sunny 96. Burnett sunny 95. Junction sunny 94. San Antonio mostly sunny 96. Corpus Christi partly sunny 89. Houston mostly sunny 94. Once again at Austin Bergstrom it was 96, and at Camp Mabry it was 94. Elsewhere across the state, College Station sunny 94. Amarillo mostly sunny 94. Abilene sunny 96. Dallas-Fort Worth mostly sunny 98. Your weather synopsis for South Central Texas. A dry and hot week awaits with highs in the mid to upper 90s and up to 103 degrees in the southern part of the Rio Grande Plains. Monitoring closely Tropical Depression 2 as it moves to the west along the southern coastal states. Your local forecast. Tonight, clear. Lows in the lower 70s. South winds around 5 miles per hour. Tuesday, sunny. Highs in the upper 90s. Southwest winds around 5 miles per hour. Tuesday night, clear. Lows in the upper 70s. Southwest winds around 5 miles per hour. Wednesday, sunny, hot with highs around 101. Northwest winds around 5 miles per hour, becoming east in the afternoon. Highest heat index readings up to 110. Wednesday night, mostly clear. Lows in the lower 80s. Southeast winds around 5 miles per hour, becoming west around 5 miles per hour after midnight. Highest heat index readings up to 106 early in the evening. Thursday through Friday night, clear. Highs in the upper 90s. Lows around 80. Highest heat index readings up to 110. Saturday through Sunday, mostly clear. Highs in the upper 90s. Lows in the upper 70s. Highest heat index readings up to 105. Sunday night and Monday, clear. Lows in the upper 70s. Highs in the upper 90s. Highest heat index readings up to 105. The Austin Bergstrom Climate Summary for this evening, as of 5 p.m., July 20, 2026. Today's high temperature of 97 degrees occurred at 3:59 p.m. The normal high is 97. The record high is 104 degrees, which was last set in 2022. Today's low temperature of 74 degrees occurred at 6:16 a.m. The normal low is 73. The record low is 66 degrees, which was set in 2004. No precipitation fell today. Sunset tonight is at 8:32 p.m. Sunrise tomorrow is at 6:43 a.m.
The Austin Camp Mabry Climate Summary for this evening, as of 5 p.m., July 20th, 2026. Today's high temperature of 97 degrees occurred at 2:27 p.m. The normal high is 97. The record high is 106 degrees, which was last set in 2023. Today's low temperature of 74 degrees occurred at 6:19 a.m. The normal low is 75. The record low is 65 degrees, which was set in 1947. No precipitation fell today. Sunset tonight is at 8:32 p.m. Sunrise tomorrow is at 6:43 a.m. The coastal waters forecast from Baffin Bay to Port Aransas out 20 nautical miles. Tonight, southeast winds 10 to 15 knots with gusts up to 20 knots, becoming south with gusts up to 20 knots after midnight. Seas 2 to 3 feet. Wave detail, southeast 3 feet at 5 seconds. Tuesday, south winds 10 to 15 knots. Seas 2 to 3 feet. Wave detail, south 2 feet at 5 seconds. Tuesday night, south winds 10 to 15 knots with gusts up to 20 knots, becoming south 10 to 15 knots after midnight. Seas 2 to 3 feet. Wave detail, south 3 feet at 4 seconds and east 1 foot at 7 seconds. Wednesday, southwest winds 5 to 10 knots, becoming south in the afternoon. Seas 2 to 3 feet. Wave detail, south 2 feet at 4 seconds and east 1 foot at 7 seconds. Wednesday night, south winds 10 to 15 knots. Seas around 3 feet. Wave detail, south 2 feet at 4 seconds and east 1 foot at 7 seconds. Thursday, south winds 5 to 10 knots. Seas 3 to 4 feet, occasionally to 5 feet. Wave detail, south 2 feet at 4 seconds. A chance of showers in the morning. Thursday night, south winds 10 to 15 knots. Seas 3 to 4 feet, occasionally to 5 feet. Friday, south winds 10 to 15 knots. Seas 2 to 4 feet, occasionally to 5 feet. Friday night, south winds 10 to 15 knots. Seas 2 to 3 feet. Saturday, south winds 10 to 15 knots. Seas around 3 feet. Saturday night, southeast winds 10 to 15 knots. Seas around 3 feet. 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At 7 p.m. at Austin Bergstrom International, it was mostly sunny. The temperature was 96, the dew point 65, the relative humidity was 35%, producing a heat index of 98, the wind southeast at 9 miles an hour, and the pressure was 29.88 inches and falling. At Camp Mabry, it was sunny. The temperature was 94, the dew point 66, the relative humidity was 39%, producing a heat index of 97, the wind variable at 3 miles an hour, and the pressure was 29.90 inches and falling. Pflugerville sunny 96. Taylor sunny 97. Lago Vista sunny 93. Georgetown sunny 97. San Marcos sunny 96. Burnett sunny 95. Junction sunny 94. San Antonio mostly sunny 96. Corpus Christi partly sunny 89. Houston mostly sunny 94. Once again at Austin Bergstrom it was 96, and at Camp Mabry it was 94. Elsewhere across the state, College Station sunny 94. Amarillo mostly sunny 94. Abilene sunny 96. Dallas-Fort Worth mostly sunny 98. Your weather synopsis for South Central Texas. A dry and hot week awaits with highs in the mid to upper 90s and up to 103 degrees in the southern part of the Rio Grande Plains.
monitoring closely Tropical Depression 2 as it moves to the west along the southern coastal states.

Your local forecast. Tonight, clear. Lows in the lower 70s. South winds around 5 miles per hour. Tuesday, sunny. Highs in the upper 90s. Southwest winds around 5 miles per hour. Tuesday night, clear. Lows in the upper 70s. Southwest winds around 5 miles per hour. Wednesday, sunny, hot with highs around 101. Northwest winds around 5 miles per hour, becoming east in the afternoon. Highest heat index readings up to 110. Wednesday night, mostly clear. Lows in the lower 80s. Southeast winds around 5 miles per hour, becoming west around 5 miles per hour after midnight. Highest heat index readings up to 106 early in the evening. Thursday through Friday night, clear. Highs in the upper 90s. Lows around 80. Highest heat index readings up to 110. Saturday through Sunday, mostly clear. Highs in the upper 90s. Lows in the upper 70s. Highest heat index readings up to 105. Sunday night and Monday, clear. Lows in the upper 70s. Highs in the upper 90s. Highest heat index readings up to 105. The Austin Bergstrom climate summary for this evening, as of 5 p.m., July 20th, 2026. Today's high temperature of 97 degrees occurred at 3:59 p.m. The normal high is 97. The record high is 104 degrees, which was last set in 2022. Today's low temperature of 74 degrees occurred at 6:16 a.m. The normal low is 73. The record low is 66 degrees, which was set in 2004. No precipitation fell today. Sunset tonight is at 8:32 p.m. Sunrise tomorrow is at 6:43 a.m. The Austin Camp Mabry climate summary for this evening, as of 5 p.m., July 20th, 2026. Today's high temperature of 97 degrees occurred at 2:27 p.m. The normal high is 97. The record high is 106 degrees, which was last set in 2023. Today's low temperature of 74 degrees occurred at 6:19 a.m. The normal low is 75. The record low is 65 degrees, which was set in 1947. No precipitation fell today. Sunset tonight is at 8:32 p.m. Sunrise tomorrow is at 6:43 a.m. You're listening to NOAA Weather Radio, station WXK27, in Austin, Texas, broadcasting on a frequency of 162.4 megahertz. Originating from the Austin-San Antonio National Weather Service Forecast Office. 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The Austin NOAA Weather Radio Roundup. At 7 p.m. at Austin Bergstrom International, it was mostly sunny. The temperature was 96, the dew point 65, the relative humidity was 35%, producing a heat index of 98, the wind southeast at 9 miles an hour, and the pressure was 29.88 inches and falling. At Camp Mabry, it was sunny. The temperature was 94, the dew point 66, the relative humidity was 39%, producing a heat index of 97, the wind variable at 3 miles an hour, and the pressure was 29.90 inches and falling. Pflugerville sunny 96. Taylor sunny 97. Lago Vista sunny 93. Georgetown sunny 97. San Marcos sunny 96. Burnett sunny 95. Junction sunny 94. San Antonio mostly sunny 96. Corpus Christi partly sunny 89. Houston mostly sunny 94. Once again at Austin Bergstrom it was 96, and at Camp Mabry it was 94. Elsewhere across the state, College Station sunny 94. Amarillo mostly sunny 94. Abilene sunny 96. Dallas-Fort Worth mostly sunny 98. Your weather synopsis for South Central Texas.
A dry and hot week awaits with highs in the mid to upper 90s and up to 103 degrees in the southern part of the Rio Grande Plains. Monitoring closely Tropical Depression 2 as it moves to the west along the southern coastal states. Your local forecast. Tonight, clear. Lows in the lower 70s. South winds around 5 miles per hour. Tuesday, sunny. Highs in the upper 90s. Southwest winds around 5 miles per hour. Tuesday night, clear. Lows in the upper 70s. Southwest winds around 5 miles per hour. Wednesday, sunny, hot with highs around 101. Northwest winds around 5 miles per hour, becoming east in the afternoon. Highest heat index readings up to 110. Wednesday night, mostly clear. Lows in the lower 80s. Southeast winds around 5 miles per hour, becoming west around 5 miles per hour after midnight. Highest heat index readings up to 106 early in the evening. Thursday through Friday night, clear. Highs in the upper 90s. Lows around 80. Highest heat index readings up to 110. Saturday through Sunday, mostly clear. Highs in the upper 90s. Lows in the upper 70s. Highest heat index readings up to 105. Sunday night and Monday, clear. Lows in the upper 70s. Highs in the upper 90s. Highest heat index readings up to 105. The Austin Bergstrom Climate Summary for this evening, as of 5 p.m., July 20th, 2026. Today's high temperature of 97 degrees occurred at 3:59 p.m. The normal high is 97. The record high is 104 degrees, which was last set in 2022. Today's low temperature of 74 degrees occurred at 6:16 a.m. The normal low is 73. The record low is 66 degrees, which was set in 2004. No precipitation fell today. Sunset tonight is at 8:32 p.m. Sunrise tomorrow is at 6:43 a.m. The Austin Camp Mabry Climate Summary for this evening, as of 5 p.m., July 20th, 2026. Today's high temperature of 97 degrees occurred at 2:27 p.m. The normal high is 97. The record high is 106 degrees, which was last set in 2023. Today's low temperature of 74 degrees occurred at 6:19 a.m. The normal low is 75. The record low is 65 degrees, which was set in 1947. No precipitation fell today. Sunset tonight is at 8:32 p.m. Sunrise tomorrow is at 6:43 a.m. You're listening to NOAA Weather Radio, station WXK27, in Austin, Texas, broadcasting on a frequency of 162.4 MHz, originating from the Austin-San Antonio National Weather Service Forecast Office. The current time is 7:53 p.m. Central Daylight Time. The Austin, NOAA Weather Radio Roundup, at 7 p.m. at Austin Bergstrom International, it was mostly sunny. The temperature was 96, the dew point 65, the relative humidity was 35%, producing a heat index of 98, the wind southeast at 9 miles an hour and the pressure was 29.88 inches and falling. At Camp Mabry, it was sunny. The temperature was 94, the dew point 66, the relative humidity was 39%, producing a heat index of 97, the wind variable at 3 miles an hour, and the pressure was 29.90 inches and falling. Pflugerville sunny 96. Taylor sunny 97. Lago Vista sunny 93. Georgetown sunny 97. San Marcos sunny 96. Burnett sunny 95. Junction sunny 94. San Antonio mostly sunny 96. Corpus Christi partly sunny 89. Houston mostly sunny 94. Once again at Austin Bergstrom it was 96, and at Camp Mabry it was 94.

elsewhere across the state. College Station, sunny 94. Amarillo, mostly sunny 94. Abilene, sunny 96. Dallas, Fort Worth, mostly sunny 98. Your weather synopsis for South Central Texas. A dry and hot week awaits with highs in the mid to upper 90s and up to 103 degrees in the southern part of the Rio Grande Plains. Monitoring closely Tropical Depression 2 as it moves to the west along the southern coastal states. Your local forecast. Tonight, clear. Lows in the lower 70s. South winds around 5 miles per hour. Tuesday, sunny. Highs in the upper 90s. Southwest winds around 5 miles per hour. Tuesday night, clear. Lows in the upper 70s. Southwest winds around 5 miles per hour. Wednesday, sunny, hot with highs around 101. Northwest winds around 5 miles per hour, becoming east in the afternoon. Highest heat index readings up to 110. Wednesday night, mostly clear. Lows in the lower 80s. Southeast winds around 5 miles per hour, becoming west around 5 miles per hour after midnight. Highest heat index readings up to 106 early in the evening. Thursday through Friday night, clear. Highs in the upper 90s. Lows around 80. Highest heat index readings up to 110. Saturday through Sunday, mostly clear. Highs in the upper 90s. Lows in the upper 70s. Highest heat index readings up to 105. Sunday night and Monday, clear. Lows in the upper 70s. Highs in the upper 90s. Highest heat index readings up to 105. The Tropical Weather Outlook. For the North Atlantic, Caribbean Sea and the Gulf of America, active systems, the National Hurricane Center is issuing advisories on recently upgraded Tropical Storm Bertha, located over the northeastern Gulf of America. Tropical cyclone formation is not expected during the next 7 days. The Austin Bergstrom Climate Summary for this evening, as of 5 p.m., July 20, 2026. Today's high temperature of 97 degrees occurred at 3:59 p.m. The normal high is 97. The record high is 104 degrees, which was last set in 2022. Today's low temperature of 74 degrees occurred at 6:16 a.m. The normal low is 73. The record low is 66 degrees, which was set in 2004. No precipitation fell today. Sunset tonight is at 8:32 p.m. Sunrise tomorrow is at 6:43 a.m. The Austin Camp Mabry Climate Summary for this evening, as of 5 p.m., July 20, 2026. Today's high temperature of 97 degrees occurred at 2:27 p.m. The normal high is 97. The record high is 106 degrees, which was last set in 2023. Today's low temperature of 74 degrees occurred at 6:19 a.m. The normal low is 75. The record low is 65 degrees, which was set in 1947. No precipitation fell today. Sunset tonight is at 8:32 p.m. Sunrise tomorrow is at 6:43 a.m. You're listening to NOAA Weather Radio, station WXK27, in Austin, Texas, broadcasting on a frequency of 162.4 MHz, originating from the Austin-San Antonio National Weather Service Forecast Office. 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The Austin NOAA Weather Radio Roundup. At 7 p.m. at Austin Bergstrom International, it was mostly sunny. The temperature was 96, the dew point 65, the relative humidity was 35%, producing a heat index of 98, the wind southeast at 9 miles an hour, and the pressure was 29.88 inches and falling. At Camp Mabry, it was sunny. The temperature was 94, the dew point 66, the relative humidity was 39%, producing a heat index of 97, the wind variable at 3 miles an hour, and the pressure was

is 29.90 inches and falling. Pflugerville, sunny 96. Taylor, sunny 97. Lago Vista, sunny 93. Georgetown, sunny 97. San Marcos, sunny 96. Burnett, sunny 95. Junction, sunny 94. San Antonio, mostly sunny 96. Corpus Christi, partly sunny 89. Houston, mostly sunny 94. Once again at Austin Bergstrom, it was 96, and at Camp Mabry, it was 94. Elsewhere across the state, College Station, sunny 94. Amarillo, mostly sunny 94. Abilene, sunny 96. Dallas-Fort Worth, mostly sunny 98. Your weather synopsis for South Central Texas. A dry and hot week awaits with highs in the mid to upper 90s and up to 103 degrees in the southern part of the Rio Grande Plains. Monitoring closely Tropical Depression 2 as it moves to the west along the southern coastal states. Your local forecast. Tonight, clear. Lows in the lower 70s. South winds around 5 miles per hour. Tuesday, sunny. Highs in the upper 90s. Southwest winds around 5 miles per hour. Tuesday night, clear. Lows in the upper 70s. Southwest winds around 5 miles per hour. Wednesday, sunny, hot with highs around 101. Northwest winds around 5 miles per hour, becoming east in the afternoon. Highest heat index readings up to 110. Wednesday night, mostly clear. Lows in the lower 80s. Southeast winds around 5 miles per hour, becoming west around 5 miles per hour after midnight. Highest heat index readings up to 106 early in the evening. Thursday through Friday night, clear. Highs in the upper 90s. Lows around 80. Highest heat index readings up to 110. Saturday through Sunday, mostly clear. Highs in the upper 90s. Lows in the upper 70s. Highest heat index readings up to 105. Sunday night and Monday, clear. Lows in the upper 70s. Highs in the upper 90s. Highest heat index readings up to 105. The Austin Bergstrom Climate Summary for this evening, as of 5 p.m., July 20th, 2026. Today's high temperature of 97 degrees occurred at 3:59 p.m. The normal high is 97. The record high is 104 degrees, which was last set in 2022. Today's low temperature of 74 degrees occurred at 6:16 a.m. The normal low is 73. The record low is 66 degrees, which was set in 2004. No precipitation fell today. Sunset tonight is at 8:32 p.m. Sunrise tomorrow is at 6:43 a.m. The Austin Camp Mabry Climate Summary for this evening, as of 5 p.m., July 20th, 2026. Today's high temperature of 97 degrees occurred at 2:27 p.m. The normal high is 97. The record high is 106 degrees, which was last set in 2023. Today's low temperature of 74 degrees occurred at 6:19 a.m. The normal low is 75. The record low is 65 degrees, which was set in 1947. No precipitation fell today. Sunset tonight is at 8:32 p.m. Sunrise tomorrow is at 6:43 a.m. You're listening to NOAA Weather Radio, station WXK27, in Austin, Texas, broadcasting on a frequency of 162.4 MHz, originating from the Austin-San Antonio National Weather Service Forecast Office. The current time is 8:04 p.m. Central Daylight Time. The Austin NOAA Weather Radio Roundup. At 7 p.m. at Austin Bergstrom International, it was mostly sunny. The temperature was 96, the dew point 65, the relative humidity was 35%, producing a heat index of 98, the wind southeast at 9 miles an hour, and the pressure was 29.88 inches and falling.
at Camp Mabry. It was sunny. The temperature was 94, the dew point 66. The relative humidity was 39%, producing a heat index of 97. The wind variable at 3 miles an hour, and the pressure was 29.90 inches and falling. Pflugerville sunny 96. Taylor sunny 97. Lago Vista sunny 93. Georgetown sunny 97. San Marcos sunny 96. Burnett sunny 95. Junction sunny 94. San Antonio mostly sunny 96. Corpus Christi partly sunny 89. Houston mostly sunny 94. Once again at Austin Bergstrom it was 96, and at Camp Mabry it was 94. Elsewhere across the state, College Station sunny 94. Amarillo mostly sunny 94. Abilene sunny 96. Dallas-Fort Worth mostly sunny 98. Your weather synopsis for South Central Texas. A dry and hot week awaits with highs in the mid to upper 90s and up to 103 degrees in the southern part of the Rio Grande Plains. Monitoring closely Tropical Depression 2 as it moves to the west along the southern coastal states. Your local forecast. Tonight, clear. Lows in the lower 70s. South winds around 5 miles per hour. Tuesday, sunny. Highs in the upper 90s. Southwest winds around 5 miles per hour. Tuesday night, clear. Lows in the upper 70s. Southwest winds around 5 miles per hour. Wednesday, sunny, hot with highs around 101. Northwest winds around 5 miles per hour, becoming east in the afternoon. Highest heat index readings up to 110. Wednesday night, mostly clear. Lows in the lower 80s. Southeast winds around 5 miles per hour, becoming west around 5 miles per hour after midnight. Highest heat index readings up to 106 early in the evening. Thursday through Friday night, clear. Highs in the upper 90s. Lows around 80. Highest heat index readings up to 110. Saturday through Sunday, mostly clear. Highs in the upper 90s. Lows in the upper 70s. Highest heat index readings up to 105. Sunday night and Monday, clear. Lows in the upper 70s. Highs in the upper 90s. Highest heat index readings up to 105. The Austin Bergstrom Climate Summary for this evening, as of 5 p.m., July 20th, 2026. Today's high temperature of 97 degrees occurred at 3:59 p.m. The normal high is 97. The record high is 104 degrees, which was last set in 2022. Today's low temperature of 74 degrees occurred at 6:16 a.m. The normal low is 73. The record low is 66 degrees, which was set in 2004. No precipitation fell today. Sunset tonight is at 8:32 p.m. Sunrise tomorrow is at 6:43 a.m. The Austin Camp Mabry Climate Summary for this evening, as of 5 p.m., July 20th, 2026. Today's high temperature of 97 degrees occurred at 2:27 p.m. The normal high is 97. The record high is 106 degrees, which was last set in 2023. Today's low temperature of 74 degrees occurred at 6:19 a.m. The normal low is 75. The record low is 65 degrees, which was set in 1947. No precipitation fell today. Sunset tonight is at 8:32 p.m. Sunrise tomorrow is at 6:43 a.m. You're listening to NOAA Weather Radio, station WXK27, in Austin, Texas, broadcasting on a frequency of 162.4 MHz, originating from the Austin-San Antonio National Weather Service Forecast Office. The current time is 8:09 p.m. Central Daylight Time. Your weather synopsis for South Central Texas. A dry and hot week awaits with highs in the mid to upper 90s and up to

103 degrees in the southern part of the Rio Grande Plains. Monitoring closely Tropical Depression 2 as it moves to the west along the southern coastal states. The coastal waters forecast from Baffin Bay to Port Aransas out 20 nautical miles. Tonight, southeast winds 10 to 15 knots with gusts up to 20 knots, becoming south with gusts up to 20 knots after midnight. Seas 2 to 3 feet. Wave detail, southeast 3 feet at 5 seconds. Tuesday, south winds 10 to 15 knots. Seas 2 to 3 feet. Wave detail, south 2 feet at 5 seconds. Tuesday night, south winds 10 to 15 knots with gusts up to 20 knots, becoming south 10 to 15 knots after midnight. Seas 2 to 3 feet. Wave detail, south 3 feet at 4 seconds and east 1 foot at 7 seconds. Wednesday, southwest winds 5 to 10 knots, becoming south in the afternoon. Seas 2 to 3 feet. Wave detail, south 2 feet at 4 seconds and east 1 foot at 7 seconds. Wednesday night, south winds 10 to 15 knots. Seas around 3 feet. Wave detail, south 2 feet at 4 seconds and east 1 foot at 7 seconds. Thursday, south winds 5 to 10 knots. Seas 3 to 4 feet, occasionally to 5 feet. Wave detail, south 2 feet at 4 seconds. A chance of showers in the morning. Thursday night, south winds 10 to 15 knots. Seas 3 to 4 feet, occasionally to 5 feet. Friday, south winds 10 to 15 knots. Seas 2 to 4 feet, occasionally to 5 feet. Friday night, south winds 10 to 15 knots. Seas 2 to 3 feet. Saturday, south winds 10 to 15 knots. Seas around 3 feet. Saturday night, southeast winds 10 to 15 knots. Seas around 3 feet. Your local forecast. Tonight, clear. Lows in the lower 70s. South winds around 5 miles per hour. Tuesday, sunny. Highs in the upper 90s. Southwest winds around 5 miles per hour. Tuesday night, clear. Lows in the upper 70s. Southwest winds around 5 miles per hour. Wednesday, sunny, hot with highs around 101. Northwest winds around 5 miles per hour, becoming east in the afternoon. Highest heat index readings up to 110. Wednesday night, mostly clear. Lows in the lower 80s. Southeast winds around 5 miles per hour, becoming west around 5 miles per hour after midnight. Highest heat index readings up to 106 early in the evening. Thursday through Friday night, clear. Highs in the upper 90s. Lows around 80. Highest heat index readings up to 110. Saturday through Sunday, mostly clear. Highs in the upper 90s. Lows in the upper 70s. Highest heat index readings up to 105. Sunday night and Monday, clear. Lows in the upper 70s. Highs in the upper 90s. Highest heat index readings up to 105. 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It was partly cloudy. The temperature was 90, the dew point 71, the relative humidity was 53%, producing a heat index of 96. The wind south at 5 miles an hour and the pressure was 29.88 inches and steady. At Camp Mabry, it was clear. The temperature was 91, the dew point 67, the relative humidity was 44%, producing a heat index of 94, the wind calm and the pressure was 29.90 inches and steady. Pflugerville clear 92.
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Lago Vista Clear 89. Georgetown Clear 95. San Marcos Clear 91. Burnett Clear 93. Junction Clear 92. San Antonio Partly Cloudy 92. Corpus Christi Partly Cloudy 85. Houston Partly Cloudy 91. Once again at Austin Bergstrom it was 90, and at Camp Mabry it was 91. Elsewhere across the state, College Station Clear 91. Amarillo Sunny 93. Abilene Clear 94. Dallas Fort Worth Partly Cloudy 96. Your weather synopsis for South Central Texas. A dry and hot week awaits with highs in the mid to upper 90s and up to 103 degrees in the southern part of the Rio Grande Plains. Monitoring closely Tropical Depression 2 as it moves to the west along the southern coastal states. Your local forecast. Tonight, clear. Lows in the lower 70s. South winds around 5 miles per hour. Tuesday, sunny. Highs in the upper 90s. Southwest winds around 5 miles per hour. Tuesday night, clear. Lows in the upper 70s. Southwest winds around 5 miles per hour. Wednesday, sunny, hot with highs around 101. Northwest winds around 5 miles per hour, becoming east in the afternoon. Highest heat index readings up to 110. Wednesday night, mostly clear. Lows in the lower 80s. Southeast winds around 5 miles per hour, becoming west around 5 miles per hour after midnight. Highest heat index readings up to 106 early in the evening. Thursday through Friday night, clear. Highs in the upper 90s. Lows around 80. Highest heat index readings up to 110. Saturday through Sunday, mostly clear. Highs in the upper 90s. Lows in the upper 70s. Highest heat index readings up to 105. Sunday night and Monday, clear. Lows in the upper 70s. Highs in the upper 90s. Highest heat index readings up to 105. The Austin Bergstrom Climate Summary for this evening, as of 5 p.m., July 20th, 2026. Today's high temperature of 97 degrees occurred at 3:59 p.m. The normal high is 97. The record high is 104 degrees, which was last set in 2022. Today's low temperature of 74 degrees occurred at 6:16 a.m. The normal low is 73. The record low is 66 degrees, which was set in 2004. No precipitation fell today. Sunset tonight is at 8:32 p.m. Sunrise tomorrow is at 6:43 a.m. The Austin Camp Mabry Climate Summary for this evening, as of 5 p.m., July 20th, 2026. Today's high temperature of 97 degrees occurred at 2:27 p.m. The normal high is 97. The record high is 106 degrees, which was last set in 2023. Today's low temperature of 74 degrees occurred at 6:19 a.m. The normal low is 75. The record low is 65 degrees, which was set in 1947. No precipitation fell today. Sunset tonight is at 8:32 p.m. Sunrise tomorrow is at 6:43 a.m. You're listening to NOAA Weather Radio, station WXK27, in Austin, Texas, broadcasting on a frequency of 162.4 MHz, originating from the Austin-San Antonio National Weather Service Forecast Office. The current time is 8:19 p.m. Central Daylight Time. The Austin, NOAA Weather Radio Roundup, at 8 p.m. at Austin Bergstrom International, it was partly cloudy. The temperature was 90, the dew point 71, the relative humidity was 53%, producing a heat index of 96, the wind south at 5 miles an hour and the pressure was 29.88 inches and steady. At Camp Mabry, it was clear.
The temperature was 91, the dew point 67, the relative humidity was

44%, producing a heat index of 94. The wind calm and the pressure was 29.90 inches and steady. Pflugerville clear 92. Taylor clear 93. Lago Vista clear 89. Georgetown clear 95. San Marcos clear 91. Burnett clear 93. Junction clear 92. San Antonio partly cloudy 92. Corpus Christi partly cloudy 85. Houston partly cloudy 91. Once again at Austin Bergstrom it was 90, and at Camp Mabry it was 91. Elsewhere across the state, College Station clear 91. Amarillo sunny 93. Abilene clear 94. Dallas-Fort Worth partly cloudy 96. Your weather synopsis for South Central Texas. A dry and hot week awaits with highs in the mid to upper 90s and up to 103 degrees in the southern part of the Rio Grande Plains. Monitoring closely Tropical Depression 2 as it moves to the west along the southern coastal states. Your local forecast. Tonight, clear. Lows in the lower 70s. South winds around 5 miles per hour. Tuesday, sunny. Highs in the upper 90s. Southwest winds around 5 miles per hour. Tuesday night, clear. Lows in the upper 70s. Southwest winds around 5 miles per hour. Wednesday, sunny, hot with highs around 101. Northwest winds around 5 miles per hour, becoming east in the afternoon. Highest heat index readings up to 110. Wednesday night, mostly clear. Lows in the lower 80s. Southeast winds around 5 miles per hour, becoming west around 5 miles per hour after midnight. Highest heat index readings up to 106 early in the evening. Thursday through Friday night, clear. Highs in the upper 90s. Lows around 80. Highest heat index readings up to 110. Saturday through Sunday, mostly clear. Highs in the upper 90s. Lows in the upper 70s. Highest heat index readings up to 105. Sunday night and Monday, clear. Lows in the upper 70s. Highs in the upper 90s. Highest heat index readings up to 105. The Austin Bergstrom Climate Summary for this evening, as of 5 p.m., July 20th, 2026. Today's high temperature of 97 degrees occurred at 3:59 p.m. The normal high is 97. The record high is 104 degrees, which was last set in 2022. Today's low temperature of 74 degrees occurred at 6:16 a.m. The normal low is 73. The record low is 66 degrees, which was set in 2004. No precipitation fell today. Sunset tonight is at 8:32 p.m. Sunrise tomorrow is at 6:43 a.m. The Austin Camp Mabry Climate Summary for this evening, as of 5 p.m., July 20th, 2026. Today's high temperature of 97 degrees occurred at 2:27 p.m. The normal high is 97. The record high is 106 degrees, which was last set in 2023. Today's low temperature of 74 degrees occurred at 6:19 a.m. The normal low is 75. The record low is 65 degrees, which was set in 1947. No precipitation fell today. Sunset tonight is at 8:32 p.m. Sunrise tomorrow is at 6:43 a.m. You're listening to NOAA Weather Radio, station WXK27, in Austin, Texas, broadcasting on a frequency of 162.4 MHz, originating from the Austin-San Antonio National Weather Service Forecast Office. The current time is 8:24 p.m. Central Daylight Time. The Austin NOAA Weather Radio Roundup, at 8 p.m. at Austin Bergstrom International, it was partly cloudy. The temperature was 90, the dew point 71,
The relative humidity was 53%, producing a heat index of 96. The wind south at 5 miles an hour and the pressure was 29.88 inches and steady. At Camp Mabry, it was clear. The temperature was 91, the dew point 67. The relative humidity was 44%, producing a heat index of 94. The wind calm and the pressure was 29.90 inches and steady. Pflugerville clear 92. Taylor clear 93. Lago Vista clear 89. Georgetown clear 95. San Marcos clear 91. Burnett clear 93. Junction clear 92. San Antonio partly cloudy 92. Corpus Christi partly cloudy 85. Houston partly cloudy 91. Once again at Austin Bergstrom it was 90, and at Camp Mabry it was 91. Elsewhere across the state, College Station clear 91. Amarillo sunny 93. Abilene clear 94. Dallas-Fort Worth partly cloudy 96. Your weather synopsis for South Central Texas. A dry and hot week awaits with highs in the mid to upper 90s and up to 103 degrees in the southern part of the Rio Grande Plains. Monitoring closely Tropical Depression 2 as it moves to the west along the southern coastal states. Your local forecast. Tonight, clear. Lows in the lower 70s. South winds around 5 miles per hour. Tuesday, sunny. Highs in the upper 90s. Southwest winds around 5 miles per hour. Tuesday night, clear. Lows in the upper 70s. Southwest winds around 5 miles per hour. Wednesday, sunny, hot with highs around 101. Northwest winds around 5 miles per hour, becoming east in the afternoon. Highest heat index readings up to 110. Wednesday night, mostly clear. Lows in the lower 80s. Southeast winds around 5 miles per hour, becoming west around 5 miles per hour after midnight. Highest heat index readings up to 106 early in the evening. Thursday through Friday night, clear. Highs in the upper 90s. Lows around 80. Highest heat index readings up to 110. Saturday through Sunday, mostly clear. Highs in the upper 90s. Lows in the upper 70s. Highest heat index readings up to 105. Sunday night and Monday, clear. Lows in the upper 70s. Highs in the upper 90s. Highest heat index readings up to 105. The Tropical Weather Outlook. For the North Atlantic, Caribbean Sea and the Gulf of America, active systems, the National Hurricane Center is issuing advisories on recently upgraded Tropical Storm Bertha, located over the northeastern Gulf of America. Tropical cyclone formation is not expected during the next 7 days. The Austin Bergstrom Climate Summary for this evening, as of 5 p.m., July 20th, 2026. Today's high temperature of 97 degrees occurred at 3:59 p.m. The normal high is 97. The record high is 104 degrees, which was last set in 2022. Today's low temperature of 74 degrees occurred at 6:16 a.m. The normal low is 73. The record low is 66 degrees, which was set in 2004. No precipitation fell today. Sunset tonight is at 8:32 p.m. Sunrise tomorrow is at 6:43 a.m. The Austin Camp Mabry Climate Summary for this evening, as of 5 p.m., July 20th, 2026. Today's high temperature of 97 degrees occurred at 2:27 p.m. The normal high is 97. The record high is 106 degrees, which was last set in 2023. Today's low temperature of 74 degrees occurred at 6:19 a.m. The normal low is 75. The record low is 65 degrees, which was set in 1947. No precipitation fell today. Sunset tonight is at 8:32 p.m.
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71, the dew point 67. The relative humidity was 44%, producing a heat index of 94. The wind calm and the pressure was 29.90 inches and steady. Pflugerville clear 92. Taylor clear 93. Lago Vista clear 89. Georgetown clear 95. San Marcos clear 91. Burnett clear 93. Junction clear 92. San Antonio partly cloudy 92. Corpus Christi partly cloudy 85. Houston partly cloudy 91. Once again at Austin Bergstrom it was 90, and at Camp Mabry it was 91. Elsewhere across the state, College Station clear 91. Amarillo sunny 93. Abilene clear 94. Dallas-Fort Worth partly cloudy 96. Your weather synopsis for South Central Texas. A dry and hot week awaits with highs in the mid to upper 90s and up to 103 degrees in the southern part of the Rio Grande Plains. Monitoring closely Tropical Depression 2 as it moves to the west along the southern coastal states. Your local forecast. Tonight, clear. Lows in the lower 70s. South winds around 5 miles per hour. Tuesday, sunny. Highs in the upper 90s. Southwest winds around 5 miles per hour. Tuesday night, clear. Lows in the upper 70s. Southwest winds around 5 miles per hour. Wednesday, sunny, hot with highs around 101. Northwest winds around 5 miles per hour, becoming east in the afternoon. Highest heat index readings up to 110. Wednesday night, mostly clear. Lows in the lower 80s. Southeast winds around 5 miles per hour, becoming west around 5 miles per hour after midnight. Highest heat index readings up to 106 early in the evening. Thursday through Friday night, clear. Highs in the upper 90s. Lows around 80. Highest heat index readings up to 106 early in the evening. Thursday through Friday night, clear. Highs in the upper 90s. Lows around 80. Highest heat index readings up to 110. Saturday through Sunday, mostly clear. Highs in the upper 90s. Lows in the upper 70s. Highest heat index readings up to 105. Sunday night and Monday, clear. Lows in the upper 70s. Highs in the upper 90s. Highest heat index readings up to 105. The Austin Bergstrom climate summary for this evening, as of 5 p.m., July 20th, 2026. Today's high temperature of 97 degrees occurred at 3:59 p.m. The normal high is 97. The record high is 104 degrees, which was last set in 2022. Today's low temperature of 74 degrees occurred at 6:16 a.m. The normal low is 73. The record low is 66 degrees, which was set in 2004. No precipitation fell today. Sunset tonight is at 8:32 p.m. Sunrise tomorrow is at 6:43 a.m. The Austin Camp Mabry climate summary for this evening, as of 5 p.m., July 20th, 2026. Today's high temperature of 97 degrees occurred at 2:27 p.m. The normal high is 97. The record high is 106 degrees, which was last set in 2023. Today's low temperature of 74 degrees occurred at 6:19 a.m. The normal low is 75. The record low is 65 degrees, which was set in 1947. No precipitation fell today. Sunset tonight is at 8:32 p.m. Sunrise tomorrow is at 6:43 a.m. You're listening to NOAA Weather Radio, station WXK27, in Austin, Texas, broadcasting on a frequency of 162.4 megahertz, originating from the Austin-San Antonio National Weather Service Forecast Office. 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The Austin

NOAA Weather Radio Roundup at 8 p.m. at Austin Bergstrom International. It was partly cloudy. The temperature was 90, the dew point 71, the relative humidity was 53%, producing a heat index of 96. The wind south at 5 miles an hour and the pressure was 29.88 inches and steady. At Camp Mabry, it was clear. The temperature was 91, the dew point 67. The relative humidity was 44%, producing a heat index of 94. The wind calm and the pressure was 29.90 inches and steady. Pflugerville clear 92. Taylor clear 93. Lago Vista clear 89. Georgetown clear 95. San Marcos clear 91. Burnett clear 93. Junction clear 92. San Antonio partly cloudy 92. Corpus Christi partly cloudy 85. Houston partly cloudy 91. Once again at Austin Bergstrom it was 90, and at Camp Mabry it was 91. Elsewhere across the state, College Station clear 91. Amarillo sunny 93. Abilene clear 94. Dallas-Fort Worth partly cloudy 96. Your weather synopsis for South Central Texas. A dry and hot week awaits with highs in the mid to upper 90s and up to 103 degrees in the southern part of the Rio Grande Plains. Monitoring closely Tropical Depression 2 as it moves to the west along the southern coastal states. Your local forecast. Tonight, clear. Lows in the lower 70s. South winds around 5 miles per hour. Tuesday, sunny. Highs in the upper 90s. Southwest winds around 5 miles per hour. Tuesday night, clear. Lows in the upper 70s. Southwest winds around 5 miles per hour. Wednesday, sunny, hot with highs around 101. Northwest winds around 5 miles per hour, becoming east in the afternoon. Highest heat index readings up to 110. Wednesday night, mostly clear. Lows in the lower 80s. Southeast winds around 5 miles per hour, becoming west around 5 miles per hour after midnight. Highest heat index readings up to 106 early in the evening. Thursday through Friday night, clear. Highs in the upper 90s. Lows around 80. Highest heat index readings up to 110. Saturday through Sunday, mostly clear. Highs in the upper 90s. Lows in the upper 70s. Highest heat index readings up to 105. Sunday night and Monday, clear. Lows in the upper 70s. Highs in the upper 90s. Highest heat index readings up to 105. The Austin Bergstrom Climate Summary for this evening, as of 5 p.m., July 20th, 2026. Today's high temperature of 97 degrees occurred at 3:59 p.m. The normal high is 97. The record high is 104 degrees, which was last set in 2022. Today's low temperature of 74 degrees occurred at 6:16 a.m. The normal low is 73. The record low is 66 degrees, which was set in 2004. No precipitation fell today. Sunset tonight is at 8:32 p.m. Sunrise tomorrow is at 6:43 a.m. The Austin Camp Mabry Climate Summary for this evening, as of 5 p.m., July 20th, 2026. Today's high temperature of 97 degrees occurred at 2:27 p.m. The normal high is 97. The record high is 106 degrees, which was last set in 2023. Today's low temperature of 74 degrees occurred at 6:19 a.m. The normal low is 75. The record low is 65 degrees, which was set in 1947. No precipitation fell today. Sunset tonight is at 8:32 p.m. Sunrise tomorrow is at 6:43 a.m. The coastal waters forecast from Baffin Bay to Port Aransas out 20 nautical miles. Tonight, southeast winds 10 to 15 knots with gusts up.

to 20 knots, becoming south with gusts up to 20 knots after midnight. Seas 2 to 3 feet. Wave detail, southeast 3 feet at 5 seconds. Tuesday, south winds 10 to 15 knots. Seas 2 to 3 feet. Wave detail, south 2 feet at 5 seconds. Tuesday night, south winds 10 to 15 knots with gusts up to 20 knots, becoming south 10 to 15 knots after midnight. Seas 2 to 3 feet. Wave detail, south 3 feet at 4 seconds and east 1 foot at 7 seconds. Wednesday, southwest winds 5 to 10 knots, becoming south in the afternoon. Seas 2 to 3 feet. Wave detail, south 2 feet at 4 seconds and east 1 foot at 7 seconds. Wednesday night, south winds 10 to 15 knots. Seas around 3 feet. Wave detail, south 2 feet at 4 seconds and east 1 foot at 7 seconds. Thursday, south winds 5 to 10 knots. Seas 3 to 4 feet, occasionally to 5 feet. Wave detail, south 2 feet at 4 seconds. A chance of showers in the morning. Thursday night, south winds 10 to 15 knots. Seas 3 to 4 feet, occasionally to 5 feet. Friday, south winds 10 to 15 knots. Seas 2 to 4 feet, occasionally to 5 feet. Friday night, south winds 10 to 15 knots. Seas 2 to 3 feet. Saturday, south winds 10 to 15 knots. Seas around 3 feet. Saturday night, southeast winds 10 to 15 knots. Seas around 3 feet. 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It was partly cloudy. The temperature was 90, the dew point 71, the relative humidity was 53%, producing a heat index of 96, the wind south at 5 miles an hour, and the pressure was 29.88 inches and steady. At Camp Mabry, it was clear. The temperature was 91, the dew point 67, the relative humidity was 44%, producing a heat index of 94, the wind calm and the pressure was 29.90 inches and steady. Pflugerville clear 92. Taylor clear 93. Lago Vista clear 89. Georgetown clear 95. San Marcos clear 91. Burnett clear 93. Junction clear 92. San Antonio partly cloudy 92. Corpus Christi partly cloudy 85. Houston partly cloudy 91. Once again at Austin Bergstrom it was 90, and at Camp Mabry it was 91. Elsewhere across the state, College Station clear 91. Amarillo sunny 93. Abilene clear 94. Dallas-Fort Worth partly cloudy 96. Your weather synopsis for South Central Texas. A dry and hot week awaits with highs in the mid to upper 90s and up to 103 degrees in the southern part of the Rio Grande Plains. Monitoring closely Tropical Depression 2 as it moves to the west along the southern coastal states. Your local forecast. Tonight, clear. Lows in the lower 70s. South winds around 5 miles per hour. Tuesday, sunny. Highs in the upper 90s. Southwest winds around 5 miles per hour. Tuesday night, clear. Lows in the upper 70s. Southwest winds around 5 miles per hour. Wednesday, sunny, hot with highs around 101. Northwest winds around 5 miles per hour, becoming east in the afternoon. Highest heat index readings up to 110. Wednesday night, mostly clear. Lows in the lower 80s. Southeast winds around 5 miles per hour, becoming west around 5 miles per hour after midnight.

highest heat index readings up to 106 early in the evening. Thursday through Friday night, clear. Highs in the upper 90s. Lows around 80. Highest heat index readings up to 110. Saturday through Sunday, mostly clear. Highs in the upper 90s. Lows in the upper 70s. Highest heat index readings up to 105. Sunday night and Monday, clear. Lows in the upper 70s. Highs in the upper 90s. Highest heat index readings up to 105. The Austin Bergstrom climate summary for this evening, as of 5 p.m., July 20th, 2026. Today's high temperature of 97 degrees occurred at 3:59 p.m. The normal high is 97. The record high is 104 degrees, which was last set in 2022. Today's low temperature of 74 degrees occurred at 6:16 a.m. The normal low is 73. The record low is 66 degrees, which was set in 2004. No precipitation fell today. Sunset tonight is at 8:32 p.m. Sunrise tomorrow is at 6:43 a.m. The Austin Camp Mabry climate summary for this evening, as of 5 p.m., July 20th, 2026. Today's high temperature of 97 degrees occurred at 2:27 p.m. The normal high is 97. The record high is 106 degrees, which was last set in 2023. Today's low temperature of 74 degrees occurred at 6:19 a.m. The normal low is 75. The record low is 65 degrees, which was set in 1947. No precipitation fell today. Sunset tonight is at 8:32 p.m. Sunrise tomorrow is at 6:43 a.m. You're listening to NOAA Weather Radio, station WXK27, in Austin, Texas, broadcasting on a frequency of 162.4 megahertz, originating from the Austin-San Antonio National Weather Service Forecast Office. The current time is 8:48 p.m. Central Daylight Time. The Austin NOAA Weather Radio Roundup, at 8 p.m. at Austin Bergstrom International, it was partly cloudy. The temperature was 90, the dew point 71, the relative humidity was 53%, producing a heat index of 96, the wind south at 5 miles an hour, and the pressure was 29.88 inches and steady. At Camp Mabry, it was clear. The temperature was 91, the dew point 67, the relative humidity was 44%, producing a heat index of 94, the wind calm and the pressure was 29.90 inches and steady. Pflugerville clear 92. Taylor clear 93. Lago Vista clear 89. Georgetown clear 95. San Marcos clear 91. Burnett clear 93. Junction clear 92. San Antonio partly cloudy 92. Corpus Christi partly cloudy 85. Houston partly cloudy 91. Once again at Austin Bergstrom it was 90, and at Camp Mabry it was 91. Elsewhere across the state, College Station clear 91. Amarillo sunny 93. Abilene clear 94. Dallas-Fort Worth partly cloudy 96. Your weather synopsis for South Central Texas. A dry and hot week awaits with highs in the mid to upper 90s and up to 103 degrees in the southern part of the Rio Grande Plains. Monitoring closely Tropical Depression 2 as it moves to the west along the southern coastal states. Your local forecast. Tonight, clear. Lows in the lower 70s. South winds around 5 miles per hour. Tuesday, sunny. Highs in the upper 90s. Southwest winds around 5 miles per hour. Tuesday night, clear. Lows in the upper 70s. Southwest winds around 5 miles per hour. Wednesday, sunny, hot with highs around 101. Northwest winds around 5 miles per hour, becoming east in the afternoon. Highest heat index readings up to 110.
Wednesday night, mostly clear. Lows in the lower 80s. Southeast winds around 5 miles per hour, becoming west around 5 miles per hour after midnight. Highest heat index readings up to 106 early in the evening. Thursday through Friday night, clear. Highs in the upper 90s. Lows around 80. Highest heat index readings up to 110. Saturday through Sunday, mostly clear. Highs in the upper 90s. Lows in the upper 70s. Highest heat index readings up to 105. Sunday night and Monday, clear. Lows in the upper 70s. Highs in the upper 90s. Highest heat index readings up to 105. The Austin Bergstrom Climate Summary for this evening, as of 5 p.m., July 20, 2026. Today's high temperature of 97 degrees occurred at 3:59 p.m. The normal high is 97. The record high is 104 degrees, which was last set in 2022. Today's low temperature of 74 degrees occurred at 6:16 a.m. The normal low is 73. The record low is 66 degrees, which was set in 2004. No precipitation fell today. Sunset tonight is at 8:32 p.m. Sunrise tomorrow is at 6:43 a.m. The Austin Camp Mabry Climate Summary for this evening, as of 5 p.m., July 20, 2026. Today's high temperature of 97 degrees occurred at 2:27 p.m. The normal high is 97. The record high is 106 degrees, which was last set in 2023. Today's low temperature of 74 degrees occurred at 6:19 a.m. The normal low is 75. The record low is 65 degrees, which was set in 1947. No precipitation fell today. Sunset tonight is at 8:32 p.m. Sunrise tomorrow is at 6:43 a.m. You're listening to NOAA Weather Radio, station WXK27, in Austin, Texas, broadcasting on a frequency of 162.4 MHz, originating from the Austin-San Antonio National Weather Service Forecast Office. The current time is 8:53 p.m. Central Daylight Time. The Austin NOAA Weather Radio Roundup, at 8 p.m. at Austin Bergstrom International, it was partly cloudy. The temperature was 90, the dew point 71, the relative humidity was 53%, producing a heat index of 96, the wind south at 5 miles an hour and the pressure was 29.88 inches and steady. At Camp Mabry, it was clear. The temperature was 91, the dew point 67, the relative humidity was 44%, producing a heat index of 94, the wind calm and the pressure was 29.90 inches and steady. Pflugerville clear 92. Taylor clear 93. Lago Vista clear 89. Georgetown clear 95. San Marcos clear 91. Burnett clear 93. Junction clear 92. San Antonio partly cloudy 92. Corpus Christi partly cloudy 85. Houston partly cloudy 91. Once again at Austin Bergstrom it was 90, and at Camp Mabry it was 91. Elsewhere across the state, College Station clear 91. Amarillo sunny 93. Abilene clear 94. Dallas-Fort Worth partly cloudy 96. Your weather synopsis for South Central Texas. A dry and hot week awaits with highs in the mid to upper 90s and up to 103 degrees in the southern part of the Rio Grande Plains. Monitoring closely Tropical Depression 2 as it moves to the west along the southern coastal states. Your local forecast. Tonight, clear. Lows in the lower 70s. South winds around 5 miles per hour. Tuesday, sunny. Highs in the upper 90s. Southwest winds around 5 miles per hour. Tuesday night, clear. Lows in the upper 70s. Southwest winds around 5 miles per hour. Wednesday.

sunny, hot with highs around 101. Northwest winds around 5 miles per hour, becoming east in the afternoon. Highest heat index readings up to 110. Wednesday night, mostly clear. Lows in the lower 80s. Southeast winds around 5 miles per hour, becoming west around 5 miles per hour after midnight. Highest heat index readings up to 106 early in the evening. Thursday through Friday night, clear. Highs in the upper 90s. Lows around 80. Highest heat index readings up to 110. Saturday through Sunday, mostly clear. Highs in the upper 90s. Lows in the upper 70s. Highest heat index readings up to 105. Sunday night and Monday, clear. Lows in the upper 70s. Highs in the upper 90s. Highest heat index readings up to 105. The Austin Bergstrom Climate Summary for this evening, as of 5 p.m., July 20th, 2026. Today's high temperature of 97 degrees occurred at 3:59 p.m. The normal high is 97. The record high is 104 degrees, which was last set in 2022. Today's low temperature of 74 degrees occurred at 6:16 a.m. The normal low is 73. The record low is 66 degrees, which was set in 2004. No precipitation fell today. Sunset tonight is at 8:32 p.m. Sunrise tomorrow is at 6:43 a.m. The Austin Camp Mabry Climate Summary for this evening, as of 5 p.m., July 20th, 2026. Today's high temperature of 97 degrees occurred at 2:27 p.m. The normal high is 97. The record high is 106 degrees, which was last set in 2023. Today's low temperature of 74 degrees occurred at 6:19 a.m. The normal low is 75. The record low is 65 degrees, which was set in 1947. No precipitation fell today. Sunset tonight is at 8:32 p.m. Sunrise tomorrow is at 6:43 a.m. The Tropical Weather Outlook. For the North Atlantic, Caribbean Sea, and the Gulf of America, active systems, the National Hurricane Center is issuing advisories on recently upgraded Tropical Storm Bertha, located over the northeastern Gulf of America. Tropical cyclone formation is not expected during the next 7 days. 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The current time is 8:58 p.m. Central Daylight Time. The Austin NOAA Weather Radio Roundup, at 8 p.m. at Austin Bergstrom International, it was partly cloudy. The temperature was 90, the dew point 71, the relative humidity was 53%, producing a heat index of 96, the wind south at 5 miles an hour, and the pressure was 29.88 inches and steady. At Camp Mabry, it was clear. The temperature was 91, the dew point 67, the relative humidity was 44%, producing a heat index of 94, the wind calm, and the pressure was 29.90 inches and steady. Pflugerville clear 92. Taylor clear 93. Lago Vista clear 89. Georgetown clear 95. San Marcos clear 91. Burnett clear 93. Junction clear 92. San Antonio partly cloudy 92. Corpus Christi partly cloudy 85. Houston partly cloudy 91. Once again at Austin Bergstrom it was 90, and at Camp Mabry it was 91. Elsewhere across the state, College Station clear 91. Amarillo sunny 93. Abilene clear 94. Dallas-Fort Worth partly cloudy 96. Your weather synopsis for South Central Texas. A dry and hot week awaits with highs in the mid to upper 90s and up to 103 degrees in the southern part of the Rio Grande Plains.

monitoring closely Tropical Depression 2 as it moves to the west along the southern coastal states. Your local forecast. Tonight, clear. Lows in the lower 70s. South winds around 5 miles per hour. Tuesday, sunny. Highs in the upper 90s. Southwest winds around 5 miles per hour. Tuesday night, clear. Lows in the upper 70s. Southwest winds around 5 miles per hour. Wednesday, sunny, hot with highs around 101. Northwest winds around 5 miles per hour, becoming east in the afternoon. Highest heat index readings up to 110. Wednesday night, mostly clear. Lows in the lower 80s. Southeast winds around 5 miles per hour, becoming west around 5 miles per hour after midnight. Highest heat index readings up to 106 early in the evening. Thursday through Friday night, clear. Highs in the upper 90s. Lows around 80. Highest heat index readings up to 110. Saturday through Sunday, mostly clear. Highs in the upper 90s. Lows in the upper 70s. Highest heat index readings up to 105. Sunday night and Monday, clear. Lows in the upper 70s. Highs in the upper 90s. Highest heat index readings up to 105. 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It was partly cloudy. The temperature was 90, the dew point 71, the relative humidity was 53%, producing a heat index of 96, the wind south at 5 miles an hour, and the pressure was 29.88 inches and steady. At Camp Mabry, it was clear. The temperature was 91, the dew point 67, the relative humidity was 44%, producing a heat index of 94, the wind calm and the pressure was 29.90 inches and steady. Pflugerville clear 92. Taylor clear 93. Lago Vista clear 89. Georgetown clear 95. San Marcos clear 91. Burnett clear 93. Junction clear 92. San Antonio partly cloudy 92. Corpus Christi partly cloudy 85. Houston partly cloudy 91. Once again at Austin Bergstrom it was 90, and at Camp Mabry it was 91. Elsewhere across the state, College Station clear 91. Amarillo sunny 93. Abilene clear 94. Dallas-Fort Worth partly cloudy 96. Your weather synopsis for South Central Texas. A dry and hot week awaits with highs in the mid to upper 90s and up to 103 degrees in the southern part of the Rio Grande Plains. Monitoring closely Tropical Depression 2 as it moves to the west along the southern coastal states. Your local forecast. Tonight, clear. Lows in the lower 70s. South winds around 5 miles per hour. Tuesday, sunny. Highs in the upper 90s. Southwest winds around 5 miles per hour. Tuesday night, clear. Lows in the upper 70s. Southwest winds around 5 miles per hour. Wednesday, sunny, hot with highs around 101. Northwest winds around 5 miles per hour, becoming east in the afternoon. Highest heat index readings up to 110. Wednesday night, mostly clear. Lows in the lower 80s. Southeast winds around 5 miles per hour, becoming west around 5 miles per hour after midnight. Highest heat index readings up to 106 early in the evening. Thursday through Friday night, clear. Highs in the upper 90s. Lows around 80.
highest heat index readings up to 110. Saturday through Sunday, mostly clear. Highs in the upper 90s. Lows in the upper 70s. Highest heat index readings up to 105. Sunday night and Monday, clear. Lows in the upper 70s. Highs in the upper 90s. Highest heat index readings up to 105. 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The current time is 9:06 p.m. Central Daylight Time. Your weather synopsis for South Central Texas. A dry and hot week awaits with highs in the mid to upper 90s and up to 103 degrees in the southern part of the Rio Grande Plains. Monitoring closely Tropical Depression 2 as it moves to the west along the southern coastal states. Your local forecast. Tonight, clear. Lows in the lower 70s. South winds around 5 miles per hour. Tuesday, sunny. Highs in the upper 90s. Southwest winds around 5 miles per hour. Tuesday night, clear. Lows in the upper 70s. Southwest winds around 5 miles per hour. Wednesday, sunny, hot with highs around 101. Northwest winds around 5 miles per hour, becoming east in the afternoon. Highest heat index readings up to 110. Wednesday night, mostly clear. Lows in the lower 80s. Southeast winds around 5 miles per hour, becoming west around 5 miles per hour after midnight. Highest heat index readings up to 106 early in the evening. Thursday through Friday night, clear. Highs in the upper 90s. Lows around 80. Highest heat index readings up to 110. Saturday through Sunday, mostly clear. Highs in the upper 90s. Lows in the upper 70s. Highest heat index readings up to 105. Sunday night and Monday, clear. Lows in the upper 70s. Highs in the upper 90s. Highest heat index readings up to 105. 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The current time is 9:08 p.m. Central Daylight Time. Your weather synopsis for South Central Texas. A dry and hot week awaits with highs in the mid to upper 90s and up to 103 degrees in the southern part of the Rio Grande Plains. Monitoring closely Tropical Depression 2 as it moves to the west along the southern coastal states. Your local forecast. Tonight, clear. Lows in the lower 70s. South winds around 5 miles per hour. Tuesday, sunny. Highs in the upper 90s. Southwest winds around 5 miles per hour. Tuesday night, clear. Lows in the upper 70s. Southwest winds around 5 miles per hour. Wednesday, sunny, hot with highs around 101. Northwest winds around 5 miles per hour, becoming east in the afternoon. Highest heat index readings up to 110. Wednesday night, mostly clear. Lows in the lower 80s. Southeast winds around 5 miles per hour, becoming west around 5 miles per hour after midnight. Highest heat index readings up to 106 early in the evening. Thursday through Friday night, clear. Highs in the upper 90s. Lows around 80. Highest heat index readings up to 110. Saturday through Sunday, mostly clear. Highs in the upper 90s. Lows in the upper 70s. Highest heat index readings up to 105. Sunday night and Monday, clear. Lows in the upper 70s. Highs in the upper 90s.
highest heat index readings up to 105. The coast

Coastal waters forecast from Baffin Bay to Port Aransas out 20 nautical miles. Tonight, southeast winds 10 to 15 knots with gusts up to 20 knots, becoming south with gusts up to 20 knots after midnight. Seas 2 to 3 feet. Wave detail, southeast 3 feet at 5 seconds. Tuesday, south winds 10 to 15 knots. Seas 2 to 3 feet. Wave detail, south 2 feet at 5 seconds. Tuesday night, south winds 10 to 15 knots with gusts up to 20 knots, becoming south 10 to 15 knots after midnight. Seas 2 to 3 feet. Wave detail, south 3 feet at 4 seconds and east 1 foot at 7 seconds. Wednesday, southwest winds 5 to 10 knots, becoming south in the afternoon. Seas 2 to 3 feet. Wave detail, south 2 feet at 4 seconds and east 1 foot at 7 seconds. Wednesday night, south winds 10 to 15 knots. Seas around 3 feet. Wave detail, south 2 feet at 4 seconds and east 1 foot at 7 seconds. Thursday, south winds 5 to 10 knots. Seas 3 to 4 feet, occasionally to 5 feet. Wave detail, south 2 feet at 4 seconds. A chance of showers in the morning. Thursday night, south winds 10 to 15 knots. Seas 3 to 4 feet, occasionally to 5 feet. Friday, south winds 10 to 15 knots. Seas 2 to 4 feet, occasionally to 5 feet. Friday night, south winds 10 to 15 knots. Seas 2 to 3 feet. Saturday, south winds 10 to 15 knots. Seas around 3 feet. Saturday night, southeast winds 10 to 15 knots. Seas around 3 feet. 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It was partly cloudy. The temperature was 81, the dew point 72, the relative humidity was 74%, the wind calm and the pressure was 29.89 inches and rising. At Camp Mabry, it was clear. The temperature was 88. The dew point 66, the relative humidity was 48%, producing a heat index of 90, the wind calm and the pressure was 29.90 inches and steady. Pflugerville Haze was reported 88, Taylor Clear 82, Lago Vista Clear 86, Georgetown Clear 91, San Marcos Clear 84, Burnett Clear 88, Junction Clear 85, San Antonio partly cloudy 88. Corpus Christi partly cloudy 83. Houston clear 88. Once again at Austin Bergstrom it was 81, and at Camp Mabry it was 88. Elsewhere across the state, College Station clear 87. Amarillo clear 89. Abilene clear 90. Dallas-Fort Worth clear 93. Your weather synopsis for South Central Texas. A dry and hot week awaits with highs in the mid to upper 90s and up to 103 degrees in the southern part of the Rio Grande Plains. Monitoring closely Tropical Depression 2 as it moves to the west along the southern coastal states. Your local forecast. Tonight, clear. Lows in the lower 70s. South winds around 5 miles per hour. Tuesday, sunny. Highs in the upper 90s. Southwest winds around 5 miles per hour. Tuesday night, clear. Lows in the upper 70s. Southwest winds around 5 miles per hour. Wednesday, sunny, hot with highs around 101. Northwest winds around 5 miles per hour, becoming east in the afternoon. Highest heat index readings up to 110. Wednesday night, mostly clear. Lows in the lower 80s.
southeast winds around 5 miles per hour, becoming west around 5 miles per hour after midnight. Highest heat index readings up to 106 early in the evening. Thursday through Friday night, clear. Highs in the upper 90s. Lows around 80. Highest heat index readings up to 110. Saturday through Sunday, mostly clear. Highs in the upper 90s. Lows in the upper 70s. Highest heat index readings up to 105. Sunday night and Monday, clear. Lows in the upper 70s. Highs in the upper 90s. Highest heat index readings up to 105. 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The current time is 9:16 p.m. Central Daylight Time. The Austin NOAA Weather Radio Roundup, at 9 p.m. at Austin Bergstrom International, it was partly cloudy. The temperature was 81, the dew point 72, the relative humidity was 74%, the wind calm and the pressure was 29.89 inches and rising. At Camp Mabry, it was clear. The temperature was 88, the dew point 66, the relative humidity was 48%, producing a heat index of 90, the wind calm and the pressure was 29.90 inches and steady. Pflugerville Heights was reported 88. Taylor clear 82. Lago Vista clear 86. Georgetown clear 91. San Marcos clear 84. Burnett clear 88. Junction clear 85. San Antonio partly cloudy 88. Corpus Christi partly cloudy 83. Houston clear 88. Once again at Austin Bergstrom it was 81, and at Camp Mabry it was 88. Elsewhere across the state, College Station clear 87. Amarillo clear 89. Abilene clear 90. Dallas-Fort Worth clear 93. Your weather synopsis for South Central Texas. A dry and hot week awaits with highs in the mid to upper 90s and up to 103 degrees in the southern part of the Rio Grande Plains. Monitoring closely Tropical Depression 2 as it moves to the west along the southern coastal states. Your local forecast. Tonight, clear. Lows in the lower 70s. South winds around 5 miles per hour. Tuesday, sunny. Highs in the upper 90s. Southwest winds around 5 miles per hour. Tuesday night, clear. Lows in the upper 70s. Southwest winds around 5 miles per hour. Wednesday, sunny, hot with highs around 101. Northwest winds around 5 miles per hour, becoming east in the afternoon. Highest heat index readings up to 110. Wednesday night, mostly clear. Lows in the lower 80s. Southeast winds around 5 miles per hour, becoming west around 5 miles per hour after midnight. Highest heat index readings up to 106 early in the evening. Thursday through Friday night, clear. Highs in the upper 90s. Lows around 80. Highest heat index readings up to 110. Saturday through Sunday, mostly clear. Highs in the upper 90s. Lows in the upper 70s. Highest heat index readings up to 105. Sunday night and Monday, clear. Lows in the upper 70s. Highs in the upper 90s. Highest heat index readings up to 105. 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The current time is 9:20 p.m. Central Daylight Time. The Austin NOAA Weather Radio Roundup, at 9 p.m. at Austin Bergstrom International, it was partly cloudy. The temperature was 81, the dew point 72,
The relative humidity was 74%.

wind calm, and the pressure was 29.89 inches and rising. At Camp Mabry, it was clear. The temperature was 88, the dew point 66, the relative humidity was 48%, producing a heat index of 90, the wind calm, and the pressure was 29.90 inches and steady. Pflugerville haze was reported 88. Taylor clear 82. Lago Vista clear 86. Georgetown clear 91. San Marcos clear 84. Burnett clear 88. Junction clear 85. San Antonio partly cloudy 88. Corpus Christi partly cloudy 83. Houston clear 88. Once again at Austin Bergstrom it was 81, and at Camp Mabry it was 88. Elsewhere across the state, College Station clear 87. Amarillo clear 89. Abilene clear 90. Dallas-Fort Worth clear 93. Your weather synopsis for South Central Texas. A dry and hot week awaits with highs in the mid to upper 90s and up to 103 degrees in the southern part of the Rio Grande Plains. Monitoring closely Tropical Depression 2 as it moves to the west along the southern coastal states. Your local forecast. Tonight, clear. Lows in the lower 70s. South winds around 5 miles per hour. Tuesday, sunny. Highs in the upper 90s. Southwest winds around 5 miles per hour. Tuesday night, clear. Lows in the upper 70s. Southwest winds around 5 miles per hour. Wednesday, sunny, hot with highs around 101. Northwest winds around 5 miles per hour, becoming east in the afternoon. Highest heat index readings up to 110. Wednesday night, mostly clear. Lows in the lower 80s. Southeast winds around 5 miles per hour, becoming west around 5 miles per hour after midnight. Highest heat index readings up to 106 early in the evening. Thursday through Friday night, clear. Highs in the upper 90s. Lows around 80. Highest heat index readings up to 110. Saturday through Sunday, mostly clear. Highs in the upper 90s. Lows in the upper 70s. Highest heat index readings up to 105. Sunday night and Monday, clear. Lows in the upper 70s. Highs in the upper 90s. Highest heat index readings up to 105. 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The current time is 9:23 p.m. Central Daylight Time. The Austin NOAA Weather Radio Roundup, at 9 p.m. at Austin Bergstrom International, it was partly cloudy. The temperature was 81, the dew point 72, the relative humidity was 74%, the wind calm, and the pressure was 29.89 inches and rising. At Camp Mabry, it was clear. The temperature was 88, the dew point 66, the relative humidity was 48%, producing a heat index of 90, the wind calm, and the pressure was 29.90 inches and steady. Pflugerville haze was reported 88. Taylor clear 82. Lago Vista clear 86. Georgetown clear 91. San Marcos clear 84. Burnett clear 88. Junction clear 85. San Antonio partly cloudy 88. Corpus Christi partly cloudy 83. Houston clear 88. Once again at Austin Bergstrom it was 81, and at Camp Mabry it was 88. Elsewhere across the state, College Station clear 87. Amarillo clear 89. Abilene clear 90. Dallas-Fort Worth clear 93. Your weather synopsis for South Central Texas. A dry and hot week awaits with highs in the mid to upper 90s and up to 103 degrees in the southern part of the Rio Grande Plains. Monitoring closely, Tropical Depression.

direction too as it moves to the west along the southern coastal states. Your local forecast. Tonight, clear. Lows in the lower 70s. South winds around 5 miles per hour. Tuesday, sunny. Highs in the upper 90s. Southwest winds around 5 miles per hour. Tuesday night, clear. Lows in the upper 70s. Southwest winds around 5 miles per hour. Wednesday, sunny, hot with highs around 101. Northwest winds around 5 miles per hour, becoming east in the afternoon. Highest heat index readings up to 110. Wednesday night, mostly clear. Lows in the lower 80s. Southeast winds around 5 miles per hour, becoming west around 5 miles per hour after midnight. Highest heat index readings up to 106 early in the evening. Thursday through Friday night, clear. Highs in the upper 90s. Lows around 80. Highest heat index readings up to 110. Saturday through Sunday, mostly clear. Highs in the upper 90s. Lows in the upper 70s. Highest heat index readings up to 105. Sunday night and Monday, clear. Lows in the upper 70s. Highs in the upper 90s. Highest heat index readings up to 105. The Tropical Weather Outlook. For the North Atlantic, Caribbean Sea and the Gulf of America, active systems, the National Hurricane Center is issuing advisories on recently upgraded Tropical Storm Bertha, located over the northeastern Gulf of America. Tropical cyclone formation is not expected during the next 7 days. 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The current time is 9:27 p.m. Central Daylight Time. The Austin NOAA Weather Radio Roundup, at 9 p.m. at Austin Bergstrom International, it was partly cloudy. The temperature was 81, the dew point 72, the relative humidity was 74%, the wind calm and the pressure was 29.89 inches and rising. At Camp Mabry, it was clear. The temperature was 88, the dew point 66, the relative humidity was 48%, producing a heat index of 90, the wind calm and the pressure was 29.90 inches and steady. Pflugerville Haze was reported 88. Taylor Clear 82. Lago Vista Clear 86. Georgetown Clear 91. San Marcos Clear 84. Burnett Clear 88. Junction Clear 85. San Antonio Partly Cloudy 88. Corpus Christi Partly Cloudy 83. Houston Clear 88. Once again at Austin Bergstrom it was 81, and at Camp Mabry it was 88. Elsewhere across the state, College Station Clear 87, Amarillo Clear 89, Abilene Clear 90, Dallas-Fort Worth Clear 93. Your weather synopsis for South Central Texas. A dry and hot week awaits with highs in the mid to upper 90s and up to 103 degrees in the southern part of the Rio Grande Plains. Monitoring closely Tropical Depression 2 as it moves to the west along the southern coastal states. Your local forecast. Tonight, clear. Lows in the lower 70s. South winds around 5 miles per hour. Tuesday, sunny. Highs in the upper 90s. Southwest winds around 5 miles per hour. Tuesday night, clear. Lows in the upper 70s. Southwest winds around 5 miles per hour. Wednesday, sunny, hot with highs around 101. Northwest winds around 5 miles per hour, becoming east in the afternoon. Highest heat index readings up to 110. Wednesday night, mostly clear. Lows in the lower 80s. Southeast winds around 5 miles per hour, becoming west around 5 miles per hour after midnight.

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The current time is 9:31 p.m. Central Daylight Time. The Austin NOAA Weather Radio Roundup at 9 p.m. at Austin Bergstrom International. It was partly cloudy. The temperature was 81, the dew point 72. The relative humidity was 74%. The wind calm and the pressure was 29.89 inches and rising. At Camp Mabry, it was clear. The temperature was 88, the dew point 66. The relative humidity was 48%, producing a heat index of 90. The wind calm and the pressure was 29.90 inches and steady. Pflugerville Heights was reported 88. Taylor clear 82. Lago Vista clear 86. Georgetown clear 91. San Marcos clear 84. Burnett clear 88. Junction clear 85. San Antonio partly cloudy 88. Corpus Christi partly cloudy 83. Houston clear 88. Once again at Austin Bergstrom it was 81, and at Camp Mabry it was 88. Elsewhere across the state, College Station clear 87. Amarillo clear 89. Abilene clear 90. Dallas-Fort Worth clear 93. Your weather synopsis for South Central Texas. A dry and hot week awaits with highs in the mid to upper 90s and up to 103 degrees in the southern part of the Rio Grande Plains. Monitoring closely Tropical Depression 2 as it moves to the west along the southern. A dry and hot week awaits with highs in the mid to upper 90s and up to 103 degrees in the southern part of the Rio Grande Plains. Monitoring closely Tropical Depression 2 as it moves to the west along the southern coastal states. Your local forecast. Tonight, clear. Lows in the lower 70s. South winds around 5 miles per hour. Tuesday, sunny. Highs in the upper 90s. Southwest winds around 5 miles per hour. Tuesday night, clear. Lows in the upper 70s. Southwest winds around 5 miles per hour. Wednesday, sunny. Hot with highs around 101. Northwest winds around 5 miles per hour, becoming east in the afternoon. Highest heat index readings up to 110. Wednesday night, mostly clear. Lows in the lower 80s. Southeast winds around 5 miles per hour, becoming west around 5 miles per hour after midnight. Highest heat index readings up to 106 early in the evening. Thursday through Friday night, clear. Highs in the upper 90s. Lows around 80. Highest heat index readings up to 110. Saturday through Sunday, mostly clear. Highs in the upper 90s. Lows in the upper 70s. Highest heat index readings up to 105. Sunday night and Monday, clear. Lows in the upper 70s. Highs in the upper 90s. Highest heat index readings up to 105. 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It was partly cloudy. The temperature was 81, the dew point 72. The relative humidity was 74%. The wind calm and the pressure was 29.89 inches and rising. At Camp Mabry, it was clear. The temperature was 88, the dew point 66. The relative humidity was 48%, producing a heat index of 90. The wind calm and the pressure was 29.90 inches and steady. Pflugerville Heights was reported 88. Taylor clear 82. Lago Vista clear 86. Georgetown clear 91. San Marcos clear 84. Burnett clear 88. Junction clear 85. San Antonio partly cloudy 88.

8. Corpus Christi, partly cloudy, 83. Houston, clear, 88. Once again at Austin Bergstrom, it was 81, and at Camp Mabry, it was 88. Elsewhere across the state, College Station, clear, 87. Amarillo, clear, 89. Abilene, clear, 90. Dallas, Fort Worth, clear, 93. Your weather synopsis for South Central Texas. A dry and hot week awaits with highs in the mid to upper 90s and up to 103 degrees in the southern part of the Rio Grande Plains. Monitoring closely, Tropical Depression 2 as it moves to the west along the southern coastal states. Your local forecast. Tonight, clear. Lows in the lower 70s. South winds around 5 miles per hour. Tuesday, sunny. Highs in the upper 90s. Southwest winds around 5 miles per hour. Tuesday night, clear. Lows in the upper 70s. Southwest winds around 5 miles per hour. Wednesday, sunny, hot with highs around 101. Northwest winds around 5 miles per hour, becoming east in the afternoon. Highest heat index readings up to 110. Wednesday night, mostly clear. Lows in the lower 80s. Southeast winds around 5 miles per hour, becoming west around 5 miles per hour after midnight. Highest heat index readings up to 106 early in the evening. Thursday through Friday night, clear. Highs in the upper 90s. Lows around 80. Highest heat index readings up to 110. Saturday through Sunday, mostly clear. Highs in the upper 90s. Lows in the upper 70s. Highest heat index readings up to 105. Sunday night and Monday, clear. Lows in the upper 70s. Highs in the upper 90s. Highest heat index readings up to 105. 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It was partly cloudy. The temperature was 81, the dew point 72, the relative humidity was 74%, the wind calm and the pressure was 29.89 inches and rising. At Camp Mabry, it was clear. The temperature was 88. The dew point 66, the relative humidity was 48%, producing a heat index of 90, the wind calm and the pressure was 29.90 inches and steady. Pflugerville Hays was reported 88. Taylor clear 82. Lago Vista clear 86. Georgetown clear 91. San Marcos clear 84. Burnett clear 88. Junction clear 85. San Antonio, partly cloudy, 88. Corpus Christi, partly cloudy, 83. Houston, clear, 88. Once again at Austin Bergstrom, it was 81, and at Camp Mabry, it was 88. Elsewhere across the state, College Station, clear, 87. Amarillo, clear, 89. Abilene, clear, 90. Dallas, Fort Worth, clear, 93. The coastal waters forecast from Baffin Bay to Port Aransas out 20 nautical miles. Tonight, southeast winds 10 to 15 knots with gusts up to 20 knots, becoming south with gusts up to 20 knots after midnight. Seas 2 to 3 feet. Wave detail, southeast 3 feet at 5 seconds. Tuesday, south winds 10 to 15 knots. Seas 2 to 3 feet. Wave detail, south 2 feet at 5 seconds. Tuesday night, south winds 10 to 15 knots with gusts up to 20 knots, becoming south 10 to 15 knots after midnight. Seas 2 to 3 feet. Wave detail, south 3 feet at 4 seconds and east 1 foot at 7 seconds. Wednesday, southwest winds 5 to 10 knots, becoming south in the afternoon.
seas 2 to 3 feet. Wave detail, south 2 feet at 4 seconds and east 1 foot at 7 seconds. Wednesday night, south winds 10 to 15 knots. Seas around 3 feet. Wave detail, south 2 feet at 4 seconds and east 1 foot at 7 seconds. Thursday, south winds 5 to 10 knots. Seas 3 to 4 feet, occasionally to 5 feet. Wave detail, south 2 feet at 4 seconds. A chance of showers in the morning. Thursday night, south winds 10 to 15 knots. Seas 3 to 4 feet, occasionally to 5 feet. Friday, south winds 10 to 15 knots. Seas 2 to 4 feet, occasionally to 5 feet. Friday night, south winds 10 to 15 knots. Seas 2 to 3 feet. Saturday, south winds 10 to 15 knots. Seas around 3 feet. Saturday night, southeast winds 10 to 15 knots. Seas around 3 feet. Your weather synopsis for South Central Texas. A dry and hot week awaits with highs in the mid to upper 90s and up to 103 degrees in the southern part of the Rio Grande Plains. Monitoring closely Tropical Depression 2 as it moves to the west along the southern coastal states. Your local forecast. Tonight, clear. Lows in the lower 70s. South winds around 5 miles per hour. Tuesday, sunny. Highs in the upper 90s. Southwest winds around 5 miles per hour. Tuesday night, clear. Lows in the upper 70s. Southwest winds around 5 miles per hour. Wednesday, sunny, hot with highs around 101. Northwest winds around 5 miles per hour, becoming east in the afternoon. Highest heat index readings up to 110. Wednesday night, mostly clear. Lows in the lower 80s. Southeast winds around 5 miles per hour, becoming west around 5 miles per hour after midnight. Highest heat index readings up to 106 early in the evening. Thursday through Friday night, clear. Highs in the upper 90s. Lows around 80. Highest heat index readings up to 110. Saturday through Sunday, mostly clear. Highs in the upper 90s. Lows in the upper 70s. Highest heat index readings up to 105. Sunday night and Monday, clear. Lows in the upper 70s. Highs in the upper 90s. Highest heat index readings up to 105. 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The current time is 9:44 p.m. Central Daylight Time. The Austin, NOAA Weather Radio Roundup, at 9 p.m. at Austin Bergstrom International, it was partly cloudy. The temperature was 81, the dew point 72, the relative humidity was 74%, the wind calm and the pressure was 29.89 inches and rising. At Camp Mabry, it was clear. The temperature was 88, the dew point 66, the relative humidity was 48%, producing a heat index of 90, the wind calm and the pressure was 29.90 inches and steady. Pflugerville Haze was reported 88. Taylor clear 82. Lago Vista clear 86. Georgetown clear 91. San Marcos clear 84. Burnett clear 88. Junction clear 85. San Antonio partly cloudy 88. Corpus Christi partly cloudy 83. Houston clear 88. Once again at Austin Bergstrom it was 81, and at Camp Mabry it was 88. Elsewhere across the state, College Station clear 87, Amarillo clear 89, Abilene clear 90, Dallas-Fort Worth clear 93. Your weather synopsis for South Central Texas. A dry and hot week awaits with highs in the mid to upper 90s and up to 103 degrees in the southern part of the Rio Grande.

monitoring closely Tropical Depression 2 as it moves to the west along the southern coastal states. Your local forecast. Tonight, clear. Lows in the lower 70s. South winds around 5 miles per hour. Tuesday, sunny. Highs in the upper 90s. Southwest winds around 5 miles per hour. Tuesday night, clear. Lows in the upper 70s. Southwest winds around 5 miles per hour. Wednesday, sunny, hot with highs around 101. Northwest winds around 5 miles per hour, becoming east in the afternoon. Highest heat index readings up to 110. Wednesday night, mostly clear. Lows in the lower 80s. Southeast winds around 5 miles per hour, becoming west around 5 miles per hour after midnight. Highest heat index readings up to 106 early in the evening. Thursday through Friday night, clear. Highs in the upper 90s. Lows around 80. Highest heat index readings up to 110. Saturday through Sunday, mostly clear. Highs in the upper 90s. Lows in the upper 70s. Highest heat index readings up to 105. Sunday night and Monday, clear. Lows in the upper 70s. Highs in the upper 90s. Highest heat index readings up to 105. 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The current time is 9:48 p.m. Central Daylight Time. 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At 9 p.m. at Austin Bergstrom International, it was partly cloudy. The temperature was 81, the dew point 72, the relative humidity was 74%, the wind calm and the pressure was 29.89 inches and rising. At Camp Mabry, it was clear. The temperature was 88, the dew point 66, the relative humidity was 48%, producing a heat index of 90, the wind calm and the pressure was 29.90 inches and steady. Pflugerville Haze was reported 88. Taylor clear 82. Lago Vista clear 86. Georgetown clear 91. San Marcos clear 84. Burnett clear 88. Junction clear 85. San Antonio partly cloudy 88. Corpus Christi partly cloudy 83. Houston clear 88. Once again at Austin Bergstrom it was 81, and at Camp Mabry it was 88. Elsewhere across the state, College Station clear 87. Amarillo clear 89. Abilene clear 90. Dallas-Fort Worth clear 93. Your weather synopsis for South Central Texas. A dry and hot week awaits with highs in the mid to upper 90s and up to 103 degrees in the southern part of the Rio Grande Plains. Monitoring closely Tropical Depression 2 as it moves to the west along the southern coastal states. Your local forecast. Tonight, clear. Lows in the lower 70s. South winds around 5 miles per hour. Tuesday, sunny. Highs in the upper 90s. Southwest winds around 5 miles per hour. Tuesday night, clear. Lows in the upper 70s. Southwest winds around 5 miles per hour. Wednesday, sunny, hot with highs around 101. Northwest winds around 5 miles per hour, becoming east in the afternoon. Highest heat index readings up to 110. Wednesday night, mostly clear. Lows in the lower 80s. Southeast winds around 5 miles per hour, becoming west around 5 miles per hour after midnight. Highest heat index readings up to 106 early in the evening. Thursday through Friday night, clear. Highs in the upper 90s. Lows around 80. Highest heat index readings up to 110. Saturday through Sunday, mostly clear.

highs in the upper 90s, lows in the upper 70s, highest heat index readings up to 105. Sunday night and Monday, clear, lows in the upper 70s, highs in the upper 90s, highest heat index readings up to 105. 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The Austin NOAA Weather Radio Roundup, at 9 p.m. at Austin Bergstrom International, it was partly cloudy. The temperature was 81, the dew point 72, the relative humidity was 74%, the wind calm and the pressure was 29.89 inches and rising. At Camp Mabry, it was clear. The temperature was 88, the dew point 66, the relative humidity was 48%, producing a heat index of 90, the wind calm and the pressure was 29.90 inches and steady. Pflugerville Heights was reported 88. Taylor clear 82. Lago Vista clear 86. Georgetown clear 91. San Marcos clear 84. Burnett clear 88. Junction clear 85. San Antonio partly cloudy 88. Corpus Christi partly cloudy 83. Houston clear 88. Once again at Austin Bergstrom it was 81, and at Camp Mabry it was 88. Elsewhere across the state, College Station clear 87, Amarillo clear 89, Abilene clear 90, Dallas-Fort Worth clear 93. Your weather synopsis for South Central Texas. A dry and hot week awaits with highs in the mid to upper 90s and up to 103 degrees in the southern part of the Rio Grande Plains. Monitoring closely Tropical Depression 2 as it moves to the west along the southern coastal states. Your local forecast. Tonight, clear. Lows in the lower 70s. South winds around 5 miles per hour. Tuesday, sunny. Highs in the upper 90s. Southwest winds around 5 miles per hour. Tuesday night, clear. Lows in the upper 70s. Southwest winds around 5 miles per hour. Wednesday, sunny, hot with highs around 101. Northwest winds around 5 miles per hour, becoming east in the afternoon. Highest heat index readings up to 110. Wednesday night, mostly clear. Lows in the lower 80s. Southeast winds around 5 miles per hour, becoming west around 5 miles per hour after midnight. Highest heat index readings up to 106 early in the evening. Thursday through Friday night, clear. Highs in the upper 90s. Lows around 80. Highest heat index readings up to 110. Saturday through Sunday, mostly clear. Highs in the upper 90s. Lows in the upper 70s. Highest heat index readings up to 105. Sunday night and Monday, clear. Lows in the upper 70s. Highs in the upper 90s. Highest heat index readings up to 105. 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The current time is 9:55 p.m. Central Daylight Time. The Austin NOAA Weather Radio Roundup, at 9 p.m. at Austin Bergstrom International, it was partly cloudy. The temperature was 81, the dew point 72, the relative humidity was 74%, the wind calm and the pressure was 29.89 inches and rising. At Camp Mabry, it was clear. The temperature was 88, the dew point 66, the relative humidity was 48%, producing a heat index of 90, the wind calm and the pressure was 29.90 inches and steady. Pflugerville Heights was reported

88. Taylor Clear, 82. Lago Vista Clear, 86. Georgetown Clear, 91. San Marcos Clear, 84. Burnett Clear, 88. Junction Clear, 85. San Antonio Partly Cloudy, 88. Corpus Christi Partly Cloudy, 83. Houston Clear, 88. Once again at Austin Bergstrom it was 81, and at Camp Mabry it was 88. Elsewhere across the state, College Station Clear, 87. Amarillo Clear, 89. Abilene Clear, 90. Dallas-Fort Worth Clear, 93. The Tropical Weather Outlook. For the North Atlantic, Caribbean Sea, and the Gulf of America, Active Systems, the National Hurricane Center, is issuing advisories on recently upgraded Tropical Storm Bertha, located over the northeastern Gulf of America. Tropical cyclone formation is not expected during the next 7 days. Your weather synopsis for South Central Texas. A dry and hot week awaits with highs in the mid to upper 90s and up to 103 degrees in the southern part of the Rio Grande Plains. Monitoring closely Tropical Depression 2 as it moves to the west along the southern coastal states. Your local forecast. Tonight, clear. Lows in the lower 70s. South winds around 5 miles per hour. Tuesday, sunny. Highs in the upper 90s. Southwest winds around 5 miles per hour. Tuesday night, clear. Lows in the upper 70s. Southwest winds around 5 miles per hour. Wednesday, sunny, hot with highs around 101. Northwest winds around 5 miles per hour, becoming east in the afternoon. Highest heat index readings up to 110. Wednesday night, mostly clear. Lows in the lower 80s. Southeast winds around 5 miles per hour, becoming west around 5 miles per hour after midnight. Highest heat index readings up to 106 early in the evening. Thursday through Friday night, clear. Highs in the upper 90s. Lows around 80. Highest heat index readings up to 110. Saturday through Sunday, mostly clear. Highs in the upper 90s. Lows in the upper 70s. Highest heat index readings up to 105. Sunday night and Monday, clear. Lows in the upper 70s. Highs in the upper 90s. Highest heat index readings up to 105. 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At 9 p.m. at Austin Bergstrom International, it was partly cloudy. The temperature was 81, the dew point 72, the relative humidity was 74%, the wind calm and the pressure was 29.89 inches and rising. At Camp Mabry, it was clear. The temperature was 88, the dew point 66, the relative humidity was 48%, producing a heat index of 90, the wind calm and the pressure was 29.90 inches and steady. Pflugerville-Hays was reported 88. Taylor Clear, 82. Lago Vista Clear, 86. Georgetown Clear, 91. San Marcos Clear, 84. Burnett Clear, 88. Junction Clear, 85. San Antonio Partly Cloudy, 88. Corpus Christi Partly Cloudy, 83. Houston Clear, 88. Once again at Austin Bergstrom it was 81, and at Camp Mabry it was 88. Elsewhere across the state, College Station Clear, 87. Amarillo Clear, 89. Abilene Clear, 90. Dallas-Fort Worth Clear, 93. Your weather synopsis for South Central Texas. A dry and hot week awaits with highs in the mid to upper 90s and up to 103 degrees in the southern part of the Rio Grande Plains.
monitoring closely Tropical Depression 2 as it moves

to the west along the southern coastal states. Your local forecast. Tonight, clear. Lows in the lower 70s. South winds around 5 miles per hour. Tuesday, sunny. Highs in the upper 90s. Southwest winds around 5 miles per hour. Tuesday night, clear. Lows in the upper 70s. Southwest winds around 5 miles per hour. Wednesday, sunny, hot with highs around 101. Northwest winds around 5 miles per hour, becoming east in the afternoon. Highest heat index readings up to 110. Wednesday night, mostly clear. Lows in the lower 80s. Southeast winds around 5 miles per hour, becoming west around 5 miles per hour after midnight. Highest heat index readings up to 106 early in the evening. Thursday through Friday night, clear. Highs in the upper 90s. Lows around 80. Highest heat index readings up to 110. Saturday through Sunday, mostly clear. Highs in the upper 90s. Lows in the upper 70s. Highest heat index readings up to 105. Sunday night and Monday, clear. Lows in the upper 70s. Highs in the upper 90s. Highest heat index readings up to 105. 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The current time is 10:03 p.m. Central Daylight Time. The Austin NOAA Weather Radio Roundup. At 9 p.m. at Austin Bergstrom International, it was partly cloudy. The temperature was 81, the dew point 72, the relative humidity was 74%, the wind calm and the pressure was 29.89 inches and rising. At Camp Mabry, it was clear. The temperature was 88, the dew point 66, the relative humidity was 48%, producing a heat index of 90, the wind calm and the pressure was 29.90 inches and steady. Pflugerville Haze was reported 88. Taylor clear 82. Lago Vista clear 86. Georgetown clear 91. San Marcos clear 84. Burnett clear 88. Junction clear 85. San Antonio partly cloudy 88. Corpus Christi partly cloudy 83. Houston clear 88. Once again at Austin Bergstrom it was 81, and at Camp Mabry it was 88. Elsewhere across the state, College Station clear 87. Amarillo clear 89. Abilene clear 90. Dallas-Fort Worth clear 93. Your weather synopsis for South Central Texas. A dry and hot week awaits with highs in the mid to upper 90s and up to 103 degrees in the southern part of the Rio Grande Plains. Monitoring closely Tropical Depression 2 as it moves to the west along the southern coastal states. Your local forecast. Tonight, clear. Lows in the lower 70s. South winds around 5 miles per hour. Tuesday, sunny. Highs in the upper 90s. Southwest winds around 5 miles per hour. Tuesday night, clear. Lows in the upper 70s. Southwest winds around 5 miles per hour. Wednesday, sunny, hot with highs around 101. Northwest winds around 5 miles per hour, becoming east in the afternoon. Highest heat index readings up to 110. Wednesday night, mostly clear. Lows in the lower 80s. Southeast winds around 5 miles per hour, becoming west around 5 miles per hour after midnight. Highest heat index readings up to 106 early in the evening. Thursday through Friday night, clear. Highs in the upper 90s. Lows around 80. Highest heat index readings up to 110. Saturday through Sunday, mostly clear. Highs in the upper 90s.
lows in the upper 70s. Highest heat index readings up to 105. Sunday night and Monday, clear. Lows in the upper 70s. Highs in the upper 90s. Highest heat index readings up to 105. 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The current time is 10:06 p.m. Central Daylight Time. Your weather synopsis for South Central Texas. A dry and hot week awaits with highs in the mid to upper 90s and up to 103 degrees in the southern part of the Rio Grande Plains. Monitoring closely Tropical Depression 2 as it moves to the west along the southern coastal states. Your local forecast. Tonight, clear. Lows in the lower 70s. South winds around 5 miles per hour. Tuesday, sunny. Highs in the upper 90s. Southwest winds around 5 miles per hour. Tuesday night, clear. Lows in the upper 70s. Southwest winds around 5 miles per hour. Wednesday, sunny, hot with highs around 101. Northwest winds around 5 miles per hour, becoming east in the afternoon. Highest heat index readings up to 110. Wednesday night, mostly clear. Lows in the lower 80s. Southeast winds around 5 miles per hour, becoming west around 5 miles per hour after midnight. Highest heat index readings up to 106 early in the evening. Thursday through Friday night, clear. Highs in the upper 90s. Lows around 80. Highest heat index readings up to 110. Saturday through Sunday, mostly clear. Highs in the upper 90s. Lows in the upper 70s. Highest heat index readings up to 105. Sunday night and Monday, clear. Lows in the upper 70s. Highs in the upper 90s. Highest heat index readings up to 105. 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The current time is 10:09 p.m. Central Daylight Time. Your weather synopsis for South Central Texas. A dry and hot week awaits with highs in the mid to upper 90s and up to 103 degrees in the southern part of the Rio Grande Plains. Monitoring closely Tropical Depression 2 as it moves to the west along the southern coastal states. Your local forecast. Tonight, clear. Lows in the lower 70s. South winds around 5 miles per hour. Tuesday, sunny. Highs in the upper 90s. Southwest winds around 5 miles per hour. Tuesday night, clear. Lows in the upper 70s. Southwest winds around 5 miles per hour. Wednesday, sunny, hot with highs around 101. Northwest winds around 5 miles per hour, becoming east in the afternoon. Highest heat index readings up to 110. Wednesday night, mostly clear. Lows in the lower 80s. Southeast winds around 5 miles per hour, becoming west around 5 miles per hour after midnight. Highest heat index readings up to 106 early in the evening. Thursday through Friday night, clear. Highs in the upper 90s. Lows around 80. Highest heat index readings up to 110. Saturday through Sunday, mostly clear. Highs in the upper 90s. Lows in the upper 70s. Highest heat index readings up to 105. Sunday night and Monday, clear. Lows in the upper 70s. Highs in the upper 90s. Highest heat index readings up to 105. The coastal waters forecast from Baffin Bay to Port Aransas out 20 nautical miles. Tonight,
Southeast winds 10 to 15 knots with

gusts up to 20 knots, becoming south with gusts up to 20 knots after midnight. Seas 2 to 3 feet. Wave detail, southeast 3 feet at 5 seconds. Tuesday, south winds 10 to 15 knots. Seas 2 to 3 feet. Wave detail, south 2 feet at 5 seconds. Tuesday night, south winds 10 to 15 knots with gusts up to 20 knots, becoming south 10 to 15 knots after midnight. Seas 2 to 3 feet. Wave detail, south 3 feet at 4 seconds and east 1 foot at 7 seconds. Wednesday, southwest winds 5 to 10 knots, becoming south in the afternoon. Seas 2 to 3 feet. Wave detail, south 2 feet at 4 seconds and east 1 foot at 7 seconds. Wednesday night, south winds 10 to 15 knots. Seas around 3 feet. Wave detail, south 2 feet at 4 seconds and east 1 foot at 7 seconds. Thursday, south winds 5 to 10 knots. Seas 3 to 4 feet, occasionally to 5 feet. Wave detail, south 2 feet at 4 seconds. A chance of showers in the morning. Thursday night, south winds 10 to 15 knots. Seas 3 to 4 feet, occasionally to 5 feet. Friday, south winds 10 to 15 knots. Seas 2 to 4 feet, occasionally to 5 feet. Friday night, south winds 10 to 15 knots. Seas 2 to 3 feet. Saturday, south winds 10 to 15 knots. Seas around 3 feet. Saturday night, southeast winds 10 to 15 knots. Seas around 3 feet. 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The current time is 10:13 p.m. Central Daylight Time. 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At 10 p.m. at Austin Bergstrom International, it was clear. The temperature was 82, the dew point 70, the relative humidity was 66%, the wind south at 7 miles an hour, and the pressure was 29.89 inches and steady. At Camp Mabry, it was clear. The temperature was 86, the dew point 66, the relative humidity was 51%, the wind calm and the pressure was 29.91 inches and rising. Pflugerville clear 85. Taylor clear 79. Lago Vista clear 85. Georgetown clear 87. San Marcos clear 82. Burnett clear 85. Junction clear 83. San Antonio partly cloudy 87. Corpus Christi partly cloudy 81. Houston clear 85. Once again at Austin Bergstrom it was 82, and at Camp Mabry it was 86. Elsewhere across the state, College Station clear 85. Amarillo clear 84. Abilene clear 85. Dallas-Fort Worth clear 91. Your weather synopsis for South Central Texas. A dry and hot week awaits with highs in the mid to upper 90s and up to 103 degrees in the southern part of the Rio Grande Plains. Monitoring closely Tropical Depression 2 as it moves to the west along the southern coastal states. Your local forecast. Tonight, clear. Lows in the lower 70s. South winds around 5 miles per hour. Tuesday, sunny. Highs in the upper 90s. Southwest winds around 5 miles per hour. Tuesday night, clear. Lows in the upper 70s. Southwest winds around 5 miles per hour. Wednesday, sunny, hot with highs around 101. Northwest winds around 5 miles per hour, becoming east in the afternoon. Highest heat index readings up to 110. Wednesday night, mostly clear. Lows in the lower 80s. Southeast winds around 5 miles per hour, becoming west around 5 miles per hour after midnight. Highest heat index readings up to 106 early in the evening.
Thursday through Friday night, clear. Highs in the upper 90s. Lows around 80. Highest heat index readings up to 110. Saturday through Sunday, mostly clear. Highs in the upper 90s. Lows in the upper 70s. Highest heat index readings up to 105. Sunday night and Monday, clear. Lows in the upper 70s. Highs in the upper 90s. Highest heat index readings up to 105. 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The current time is 10:17 p.m. Central Daylight Time. 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At 10 p.m. at Austin Bergstrom International, it was clear. The temperature was 82, the dew point 70, the relative humidity was 66%, the wind south at 7 miles an hour, and the pressure was 29.89 inches and steady. At Camp Mabry, it was clear. The temperature was 86, the dew point 66, the relative humidity was 51%, the wind calm, and the pressure was 29.91 inches and rising. Pflugerville clear 85. Taylor clear 79. Lago Vista clear 85. Georgetown clear 87. San Marcos clear 82. Burnett clear 85. Junction clear 83. San Antonio partly cloudy 87. Corpus Christi partly cloudy 81. Houston clear 85. Once again at Austin Bergstrom it was 82, and at Camp Mabry it was 86. Elsewhere across the state, College Station clear 85. Amarillo clear 84. Abilene clear 85. Dallas-Fort Worth clear 91. Your weather synopsis for South Central Texas. A dry and hot week awaits with highs in the mid to upper 90s and up to 103 degrees in the southern part of the Rio Grande Plains. Monitoring closely Tropical Depression 2 as it moves to the west along the southern coastal states. Your local forecast. Tonight, clear. Lows in the lower 70s. South winds around 5 miles per hour. Tuesday, sunny. Highs in the upper 90s. Southwest winds around 5 miles per hour. Tuesday night, clear. Lows in the upper 70s. Southwest winds around 5 miles per hour. Wednesday, sunny, hot with highs around 101. Northwest winds around 5 miles per hour, becoming east in the afternoon. Highest heat index readings up to 110. Wednesday night, mostly clear. Lows in the lower 80s. Southeast winds around 5 miles per hour, becoming west around 5 miles per hour after midnight. Highest heat index readings up to 106 early in the evening. Thursday through Friday night, clear. Highs in the upper 90s. Lows around 80. Highest heat index readings up to 110. Saturday through Sunday, mostly clear. Highs in the upper 90s. Lows in the upper 70s. Highest heat index readings up to 105. Sunday night and Monday, clear. Lows in the upper 70s. Highs in the upper 90s. Highest heat index readings up to 105. 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The current time is 10:20 p.m. Central Daylight Time. The Austin NOAA Weather Radio Roundup, at 10 p.m. at Austin Bergstrom International, it was clear. The temperature was 82, the dew point 70, the relative humidity was 66%, the wind south at 7 miles an hour, and the pressure was 29.89 inches and steady. At Camp Mabry, it was clear.
The temperature was 86.

The dew point 66. The relative humidity was 51%. The wind calm and the pressure was 29.91 inches and rising. Pflugerville clear 85. Taylor clear 79. Lago Vista clear 85. Georgetown clear 87. San Marcos clear 82. Burnett clear 85. Junction clear 83. San Antonio partly cloudy 87. Corpus Christi partly cloudy 81. Houston clear 85. Once again at Austin Bergstrom it was 82, and at Camp Mabry it was 86. Elsewhere across the state, College Station clear 85. Amarillo clear 84. Abilene clear 85. Dallas-Fort Worth clear 91. Your weather synopsis for South Central Texas. A dry and hot week awaits with highs in the mid to upper 90s and up to 103 degrees in the southern part of the Rio Grande Plains. Monitoring closely Tropical Depression 2 as it moves to the west along the southern coastal states. Your local forecast. Tonight, clear. Lows in the lower 70s. South winds around 5 miles per hour. Tuesday, sunny. Highs in the upper 90s. Southwest winds around 5 miles per hour. Tuesday night, clear. Lows in the upper 70s. Southwest winds around 5 miles per hour. Wednesday, sunny, hot with highs around 101. Northwest winds around 5 miles per hour, becoming east in the afternoon. Highest heat index readings up to 110. Wednesday night, mostly clear. Lows in the lower 80s. Southeast winds around 5 miles per hour, becoming west around 5 miles per hour after midnight. Highest heat index readings up to 106 early in the evening. Thursday through Friday night, clear. Highs in the upper 90s. Lows around 80. Highest heat index readings up to 110. Saturday through Sunday, mostly clear. Highs in the upper 90s. Lows in the upper 70s. Highest heat index readings up to 105. Sunday night and Monday, clear. Lows in the upper 70s. Highs in the upper 90s. Highest heat index readings up to 105. 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The current time is 10:24 p.m. Central Daylight Time. The Austin, NOAA Weather Radio Roundup, at 10 p.m. at Austin Bergstrom International, it was clear. The temperature was 82, the dew point 70, the relative humidity was 66%, the wind south at 7 miles an hour, and the pressure was 29.89 inches and steady. At Camp Mabry, it was clear. The temperature was 86, the dew point 66, the relative humidity was 51%, the wind calm and the pressure was 29.91 inches and rising. Pflugerville clear 85. Taylor clear 79. Lago Vista clear 85. Georgetown clear 87. San Marcos clear 82. Burnett clear 85. Junction clear 83. San Antonio partly cloudy 87. Corpus Christi partly cloudy 81. Houston clear 85. Once again at Austin Bergstrom it was 82, and at Camp Mabry it was 86. Elsewhere across the state, College Station clear 85. Amarillo clear 84. Abilene clear 85. Dallas-Fort Worth clear 91. Your weather synopsis for South Central Texas. A dry and hot week awaits with highs in the mid to upper 90s and up to 103 degrees in the southern part of the Rio Grande Plains. Monitoring closely Tropical Depression 2 as it moves to the west along the southern coastal states. Your local forecast. Tonight, clear. Lows in the lower 70s.
south wind.

around 5 miles per hour. Tuesday, sunny. Highs in the upper 90s. Southwest winds around 5 miles per hour. Tuesday night, clear. Lows in the upper 70s. Southwest winds around 5 miles per hour. Wednesday, sunny, hot with highs around 101. Northwest winds around 5 miles per hour, becoming east in the afternoon. Highest heat index readings up to 110. Wednesday night, mostly clear. Lows in the lower 80s. Southeast winds around 5 miles per hour, becoming west around 5 miles per hour after midnight. Highest heat index readings up to 106 early in the evening. Thursday through Friday night, clear. Highs in the upper 90s. Lows around 80. Highest heat index readings up to 110. Saturday through Sunday, mostly clear. Highs in the upper 90s. Lows in the upper 70s. Highest heat index readings up to 105. Sunday night and Monday, clear. Lows in the upper 70s. Highs in the upper 90s. Highest heat index readings up to 105. The Tropical Weather Outlook. For the North Atlantic, Caribbean Sea, and the Gulf of America, active systems, the National Hurricane Center is issuing advisories on recently upgraded Tropical Storm Bertha, located over the northeastern Gulf of America. Tropical cyclone formation is not expected during the next 7 days. 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The current time is 10:28 p.m. Central Daylight Time. The Austin NOAA Weather Radio Roundup, at 10 p.m. at Austin Bergstrom International, it was clear. The temperature was 82, the dew point 70, the relative humidity was 66%, the wind south at 7 miles an hour, and the pressure was 29.89 inches and steady. At Camp Mabry, it was clear. The temperature was 86, the dew point 66, the relative humidity was 51%, the wind calm, and the pressure was 29.91 inches and rising. Pflugerville clear 85. Taylor clear 79. Lago Vista clear 85. Georgetown clear 87. San Marcos clear 82. Burnett clear 85. Junction clear 83. San Antonio partly cloudy 87. Corpus Christi partly cloudy 81. Houston clear 85. Once again at Austin Bergstrom it was 82, and at Camp Mabry it was 86. Elsewhere across the state, College Station clear 85. Amarillo clear 84. Abilene clear 85. Dallas-Fort Worth clear 91. Your weather synopsis for South Central Texas. A dry and hot week awaits with highs in the mid to upper 90s and up to 103 degrees in the southern part of the Rio Grande Plains. Monitoring closely Tropical Depression 2 as it moves to the west along the southern coastal states. Your local forecast. Tonight, clear. Lows in the lower 70s. South winds around 5 miles per hour. Tuesday, sunny. Highs in the upper 90s. Southwest winds around 5 miles per hour. Tuesday night, clear. Lows in the upper 70s. Southwest winds around 5 miles per hour. Wednesday, sunny, hot with highs around 101. Northwest winds around 5 miles per hour, becoming east in the afternoon. Highest heat index readings up to 110. Wednesday night, mostly clear. Lows in the lower 80s. Southeast winds around 5 miles per hour, becoming west around 5 miles per hour after midnight. Highest heat index readings up to 106 early in the evening. Thursday through Friday night, clear. Highs in the upper 90s. Lows around 80. Highest heat index

the Austin, NOAA Weather Radio Roundup at 10 p.m. at Austin Bergstrom International. It was clear. The temperature was 82, the dew point 70. The relative humidity was 66%, the wind south at 7 miles an hour, and the pressure was 29.89 inches and steady. At Camp Mabry, it was clear. The temperature was 86, the dew point 66. The relative humidity was 51%, the wind calm, and the pressure was 29.91 inches and rising. Pflugerville clear 85. Taylor clear 79. Lago Vista clear 85. Georgetown clear 87. San Marcos clear 82. Burnett clear 85. Junction clear 83. San Antonio partly cloudy 87. Corpus Christi partly cloudy 81. Houston clear 85. Once again at Austin Bergstrom it was 82, and at Camp Mabry it was 86, clear 85. Once again at Austin Bergstrom it was 82, and at Camp Mabry it was 86. Elsewhere across the state, College Station clear 85. Amarillo clear 84. Abilene clear 85. Dallas-Fort Worth clear 91. Your weather synopsis for South Central Texas. A dry and hot week awaits with highs in the mid to upper 90s and up to 103 degrees in the southern part of the Rio Grande Plains. Monitoring closely, Tropical Depression 2 as it moves to the west along the southern coastal states. Your local forecast. Tonight, clear. Lows in the lower 70s. South winds around 5 miles per hour. Tuesday, sunny. Highs in the upper 90s. Southwest winds around 5 miles per hour. Tuesday night, clear. Lows in the upper 70s. Southwest winds around 5 miles per hour. Wednesday, sunny, hot with highs around 101. Northwest winds around 5 miles per hour, becoming east in the afternoon. Highest heat index readings up to 110. Wednesday night, mostly clear. Lows in the lower 80s. Southeast winds around 5 miles per hour, becoming west around 5 miles per hour after midnight. Highest heat index readings up to 106 early in the evening. Thursday through Friday night, clear. Highs in the upper 90s. Lows around 80. Highest heat index readings up to 110. Saturday through Sunday, mostly clear. Highs in the upper 90s. Lows in the upper 70s. Highest heat index readings up to 105. Sunday night and Monday, clear. Lows in the upper 70s. Highs in the upper 90s. Highest heat index readings up to 105. 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The current time is 10:35 p.m. Central Daylight Time. The Austin, NOAA Weather Radio Roundup, at 10 p.m. at Austin Bergstrom International, it was clear. The temperature was 82, the dew point 70, the relative humidity was 66%, the wind south at 7 miles an hour, and the pressure was 29.89 inches and steady. At Camp Mabry, it was clear. The temperature was 86, the dew point 66, the relative humidity was 51%, the wind calm, and the pressure was 29.91 inches and rising. Pflugerville clear 85. Taylor clear 79. Lago Vista clear 85. Georgetown clear 87. San Marcos clear 82. Burnett clear 85. Junction clear 83. San Antonio partly cloudy 87. Corpus Christi partly cloudy 81. Houston clear 85. Once again at Austin Bergstrom it was 82, and at Camp Mabry it was 86. Elsewhere across the state, College Station clear 85. Amarillo.

Abilene clear 85. Dallas-Fort Worth clear 91. Your weather synopsis for South Central Texas. A dry and hot week awaits with highs in the mid to upper 90s and up to 103 degrees in the southern part of the Rio Grande Plains. Monitoring closely Tropical Depression 2 as it moves to the west along the southern coastal states. Your local forecast. Tonight, clear. Lows in the lower 70s. South winds around 5 miles per hour. Tuesday, sunny. Highs in the upper 90s. Southwest winds around 5 miles per hour. Tuesday night, clear. Lows in the upper 70s. Southwest winds around 5 miles per hour. Wednesday, sunny, hot with highs around 101. Northwest winds around 5 miles per hour, becoming east in the afternoon. Highest heat index readings up to 110. Wednesday night, mostly clear. Lows in the lower 80s. Southeast winds around 5 miles per hour, becoming west around 5 miles per hour after midnight. Highest heat index readings up to 106 early in the evening. Thursday through Friday night, clear. Highs in the upper 90s. Lows around 80. Highest heat index readings up to 110. Saturday through Sunday, mostly clear. Highs in the upper 90s. Lows in the upper 70s. Highest heat index readings up to 105. Sunday night and Monday, clear. Lows in the upper 70s. Highs in the upper 90s. Highest heat index readings up to 105. 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At 10 p.m. at Austin Bergstrom International, it was clear. The temperature was 82, the dew point 70, the relative humidity was 66%, the wind south at 7 miles an hour, and the pressure was 29.89 inches and steady. At Camp Mabry, it was clear. The temperature was 86, the dew point 66, the relative humidity was 51%, the wind calm, and the pressure was 29.91 inches and rising. Pflugerville clear 85. Taylor clear 79. Lago Vista clear 85. Georgetown clear 87. San Marcos clear 82. Burnett clear 85. Junction clear 83. San Antonio partly cloudy 87. Corpus Christi partly cloudy 81. Houston clear 85. Once again at Austin Bergstrom it was 82, and at Camp Mabry it was 86. Elsewhere across the state, College Station clear 85. Amarillo clear 84. Abilene clear 85. Dallas-Fort Worth clear 91. The coastal waters forecast from Baffin Bay to Port Aransas out 20 nautical miles. Tonight, southeast winds 10 to 15 knots with gusts up to 20 knots, becoming south with gusts up to 20 knots after midnight. Seas 2 to 3 feet. Wave detail, southeast 3 feet at 5 seconds. Tuesday, south winds 10 to 15 knots. Seas 2 to 3 feet. Wave detail, south 2 feet at 5 seconds. Tuesday night, south winds 10 to 15 knots with gusts up to 20 knots, becoming south 10 to 15 knots after midnight. Seas 2 to 3 feet. Wave detail, south 3 feet at 4 seconds and east 1 foot at 7 seconds. Wednesday, southwest winds 5 to 10 knots, becoming south in the afternoon. Seas 2 to 3 feet. Wave detail, south 2 feet at 4 seconds and east 1 foot at 7 seconds. Wednesday night, south winds 10 to 15 knots. Seas around 3 feet. Wave detail, south 2 feet at 4 seconds.

east 1 foot at 7 seconds. Thursday, south winds 5 to 10 knots. Seas 3 to 4 feet, occasionally to 5 feet. Wave detail, south 2 feet at 4 seconds. A chance of showers in the morning. Thursday night, south winds 10 to 15 knots. Seas 3 to 4 feet, occasionally to 5 feet. Friday, south winds 10 to 15 knots. Seas 2 to 4 feet, occasionally to 5 feet. Friday night, south winds 10 to 15 knots. Seas 2 to 3 feet. Saturday, south winds 10 to 15 knots. Seas around 3 feet. Saturday night, southeast winds 10 to 15 knots. Seas around 3 feet. Your weather synopsis for South Central Texas. A dry and hot week awaits with highs in the mid to upper 90s and up to 103 degrees in the southern part of the Rio Grande Plains. Monitoring closely Tropical Depression 2 as it moves to the west along the southern coastal states. Your local forecast. Tonight, clear. Lows in the lower 70s. South winds around 5 miles per hour. Tuesday, sunny. Highs in the upper 90s. Southwest winds around 5 miles per hour. Tuesday night, clear. Lows in the upper 70s. Southwest winds around 5 miles per hour. Wednesday, sunny, hot with highs around 101. Northwest winds around 5 miles per hour, becoming east in the afternoon. Highest heat index readings up to 110. Wednesday night, mostly clear. Lows in the lower 80s. Southeast winds around 5 miles per hour, becoming west around 5 miles per hour after midnight. Highest heat index readings up to 106 early in the evening. Thursday through Friday night, clear. Highs in the upper 90s. Lows around 80. Highest heat index readings up to 110. Saturday through Sunday, mostly clear. Highs in the upper 90s. Lows in the upper 70s. Highest heat index readings up to 105. Sunday night and Monday, clear. Lows in the upper 70s. Highs in the upper 90s. Highest heat index readings up to 105. 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At 10 p.m. at Austin Bergstrom International, it was clear. The temperature was 82, the dew point 70, the relative humidity was 66%, the wind south at 7 miles an hour, and the pressure was 29.89 inches and steady. At Camp Mabry, it was clear. The temperature was 86, the dew point 66, the relative humidity was 51%, the wind calm and the pressure was 29.91 inches and rising. Pflugerville clear 85. Taylor clear 79. Lago Vista clear 85. Georgetown clear 87. San Marcos clear 82. Burnett clear 85. Junction clear 83. San Antonio partly cloudy 87. Corpus Christi partly cloudy 81. Houston clear 85. Once again at Austin Bergstrom it was 82, and at Camp Mabry it was 86. Elsewhere across the state, College Station clear 85. Amarillo clear 84. Abilene clear 85. Dallas-Fort Worth clear 91. Your weather synopsis for South Central Texas. A dry and hot week awaits with highs in the mid to upper 90s and up to 103 degrees in the southern part of the Rio Grande Plains. Monitoring closely Tropical Depression 2 as it moves to the west along the southern coastal states. Your local forecast. Tonight, clear. Lows in the lower 70s. South winds around 5 miles per hour.

Tuesday, sunny. Highs in the upper 90s. Southwest winds around 5 miles per hour. Tuesday night, clear. Lows in the upper 70s. Southwest winds around 5 miles per hour. Wednesday, sunny, hot with highs around 101. Northwest winds around 5 miles per hour, becoming east in the afternoon. Highest heat index readings up to 110. Wednesday night, mostly clear. Lows in the lower 80s. Southeast winds around 5 miles per hour, becoming west around 5 miles per hour after midnight. Highest heat index readings up to 106 early in the evening. Thursday through Friday night, clear. Highs in the upper 90s. Lows around 80. Highest heat index readings up to 110. Saturday through Sunday, mostly clear. Highs in the upper 90s. Lows in the upper 70s. Highest heat index readings up to 105. Sunday night and Monday, clear. Lows in the upper 70s. Highs in the upper 90s. Highest heat index readings up to 105. 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The current time is 10:48 p.m. Central Daylight Time. The Austin NOAA Weather Radio Roundup. At 10 p.m. at Austin Bergstrom International, it was clear. The temperature was 82, the dew point 70, the relative humidity was 66%, the wind south at 7 miles an hour, and the pressure was 29.89 inches and steady. At Camp Mabry, it was clear. The temperature was 86, the dew point 66, the relative humidity was 51%, the wind calm, and the pressure was 29.91 inches and rising. Pflugerville clear 85. Taylor clear 79. Lago Vista clear 85. Georgetown clear 87. San Marcos clear 82. Burnett clear 85. Junction clear 83. San Antonio partly cloudy 87. Corpus Christi partly cloudy 81. Houston clear 85. Once again at Austin Bergstrom it was 82, and at Camp Mabry it was 86. Elsewhere across the state, College Station clear 85. Amarillo clear 84. Abilene clear 85. Dallas-Fort Worth clear 91. Your weather synopsis for South Central Texas. A dry and hot week awaits with highs in the mid to upper 90s and up to 103 degrees in the southern part of the Rio Grande Plains. Monitoring closely Tropical Depression 2 as it moves to the west along the southern coastal states. Your local forecast. Tonight, clear. Lows in the lower 70s. South winds around 5 miles per hour. Tuesday, sunny. Highs in the upper 90s. Southwest winds around 5 miles per hour. Tuesday night, clear. Lows in the upper 70s. Southwest winds around 5 miles per hour. Wednesday, sunny, hot with highs around 101. Northwest winds around 5 miles per hour, becoming east in the afternoon. Highest heat index readings up to 110. Wednesday night, mostly clear. Lows in the lower 80s. Southeast winds around 5 miles per hour, becoming west around 5 miles per hour after midnight. Highest heat index readings up to 106 early in the evening. Thursday through Friday night, clear. Highs in the upper 90s. Lows around 80. Highest heat index readings up to 110. Saturday through Sunday, mostly clear. Highs in the upper 90s. Lows in the upper 70s. Highest heat index readings up to 105. Sunday night and Monday, clear. Lows in the upper 70s. Highs in the upper 90s. Highest heat index readings up

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At 10 p.m. at Austin Bergstrom International, it was clear. The temperature was 82, the dew point 70, the relative humidity was 66%, the wind south at 7 miles an hour, and the pressure was 29.89 inches and steady. At Camp Mabry, it was clear. The temperature was 86, the dew point 66, the relative humidity was 51%, the wind calm, and the pressure was 29.91 inches and rising. Pflugerville clear 85. Taylor clear 79. Lago Vista clear 85. Georgetown clear 87. San Marcos clear 82. Burnett clear 85. Junction clear 83. San Antonio partly cloudy 87. Corpus Christi partly cloudy 81. Houston clear 85. Once again at Austin Bergstrom it was 82, and at Camp Mabry it was 86. Elsewhere across the state, College Station clear 85. Amarillo clear 84. Abilene clear 85. Dallas-Fort Worth clear 91. Your weather synopsis for South Central Texas. A dry and hot week awaits with highs in the mid to upper 90s and up to 103 degrees in the southern part of the Rio Grande Plains. Monitoring closely Tropical Depression 2 as it moves to the west along the southern coastal states. Your local forecast. Tonight, clear. Lows in the lower 70s. South winds around 5 miles per hour. Tuesday, sunny. Highs in the upper 90s. Southwest winds around 5 miles per hour. Tuesday night, clear. Lows in the upper 70s. Southwest winds around 5 miles per hour. Wednesday, sunny, hot with highs around 101. Northwest winds around 5 miles per hour, becoming east in the afternoon. Highest heat index readings up to 110. Wednesday night, mostly clear. Lows in the lower 80s. Southeast winds around 5 miles per hour, becoming west around 5 miles per hour after midnight. Highest heat index readings up to 106 early in the evening. Thursday through Friday night, clear. Highs in the upper 90s. Lows around 80. Highest heat index readings up to 110. Saturday through Sunday, mostly clear. Highs in the upper 90s. Lows in the upper 70s. Highest heat index readings up to 105. Sunday night and Monday, clear. Lows in the upper 70s. Highs in the upper 90s. Highest heat index readings up to 105. 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At 10 p.m. at Austin Bergstrom International, it was clear. The temperature was 82, the dew point 70, the relative humidity was 66%, the wind south at 7 miles an hour, and the pressure was 29.89 inches and steady. At Camp Mabry, it was clear. The temperature was 86, the dew point 66, the relative humidity was 51%, the wind calm, and the pressure was 29.91 inches and rising. Pflugerville clear 85. Taylor clear 79. Lago Vista clear 85. Georgetown clear 87. San Marcos clear 82. Burnett clear 85. Junction clear 83. San Antonio partly cloudy 87. Corpus Christi partly cloudy.

81. Houston clear 85. Once again at Austin Bergstrom it was 82, and at Camp Mabry it was 86. Elsewhere across the state, College Station clear 85. Amarillo clear 84. Abilene clear 85. Dallas-Fort Worth clear 91. The Tropical Weather Outlook. For the North Atlantic, Caribbean Sea, and the Gulf of America, active systems, the National Hurricane Center is issuing advisories on recently upgraded Tropical Storm Bertha, located over the northeastern Gulf of America. Tropical cyclone formation is not expected during the next 7 days. Your weather synopsis for South Central Texas. A dry and hot week awaits with highs in the mid to upper 90s and up to 103 degrees in the southern part of the Rio Grande Plains. Monitoring closely Tropical Depression 2 as it moves to the west along the southern coastal states. Your local forecast. Tonight, clear. Lows in the lower 70s. South winds around 5 miles per hour. Tuesday, sunny. Highs in the upper 90s. Southwest winds around 5 miles per hour. Tuesday night, clear. Lows in the upper 70s. Southwest winds around 5 miles per hour. Wednesday, sunny, hot with highs around 101. Northwest winds around 5 miles per hour, becoming east in the afternoon. Highest heat index readings up to 110. Wednesday night, mostly clear. Lows in the lower 80s. Southeast winds around 5 miles per hour, becoming west around 5 miles per hour after midnight. Highest heat index readings up to 106 early in the evening. Thursday through Friday night, clear. Highs in the upper 90s. Lows around 80. Highest heat index readings up to 110. Saturday through Sunday, mostly clear. Highs in the upper 90s. Lows in the upper 70s. Highest heat index readings up to 105. Sunday night and Monday, clear. Lows in the upper 70s. Highs in the upper 90s. Highest heat index readings up to 105. 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The current time is 10:59 p.m. Central Daylight Time. The Austin, NOAA Weather Radio Roundup, at 10 p.m. at Austin Bergstrom International, it was clear. The temperature was 82, the dew point 70, the relative humidity was 66%, the wind south at 7 miles an hour, and the pressure was 29.89 inches and steady. At Camp Mabry, it was clear. The temperature was 86, the dew point 66, the relative humidity was 51%, the wind calm, and the pressure was 29.91 inches and rising. Pflugerville clear 85. Taylor clear 79. Lago Vista clear 85. Georgetown clear 87. San Marcos clear 82. Burnett clear 85. Junction clear 83. San Antonio partly cloudy 87. Corpus Christi partly cloudy 81. Houston clear 85. Once again at Austin Bergstrom it was 82, and at Camp Mabry it was 86. Elsewhere across the state, College Station clear 85. Amarillo clear 84. Abilene clear 85. Dallas-Fort Worth clear 91. Your weather synopsis for South Central Texas. A dry and hot week awaits with highs in the mid to upper 90s and up to 103 degrees in the southern part of the Rio Grande Plains. Monitoring closely Tropical Depression 2 as it moves to the west along the southern coastal states. Your local forecast. Tonight, clear. Lows in the lower 70s. South winds around 5 miles per hour. Tuesday, sunny. Highs in the upper 90s. Southwest winds around 5 miles per hour,

Tuesday night, clear. Lows in the upper 70s. Southwest winds around 5 miles per hour. Wednesday, sunny, hot with highs around 101. Northwest winds around 5 miles per hour, becoming east in the afternoon. Highest heat index readings up to 110. Wednesday night, mostly clear. Lows in the lower 80s. Southeast winds around 5 miles per hour, becoming west around 5 miles per hour after midnight. Highest heat index readings up to 106 early in the evening. Thursday through Friday night, clear. Highs in the upper 90s. Lows around 80. Highest heat index readings up to 110. Saturday through Sunday, mostly clear. Highs in the upper 90s. Lows in the upper 70s. Highest heat index readings up to 105. Sunday night and Monday, clear. Lows in the upper 70s. Highs in the upper 90s. Highest heat index readings up to 105. 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The current time is 11:03 p.m. Central Daylight Time. The Austin NOAA Weather Radio Roundup, at 10 p.m. at Austin Bergstrom International, it was clear. The temperature was 82, the dew point 70, the relative humidity was 66%, the wind south at 7 miles an hour, and the pressure was 29.89 inches and steady. At Camp Mabry, it was clear. The temperature was 86, the dew point 66, the relative humidity was 51%, the wind calm and the pressure was 29.91 inches and rising. Pflugerville clear 85. Taylor clear 79. Lago Vista clear 85. Georgetown clear 87. San Marcos clear 82. Burnett clear 85. Junction clear 83. San Antonio partly cloudy 87. Corpus Christi partly cloudy 81. Houston clear 85. Once again at Austin Bergstrom it was 82, and at Camp Mabry it was 86. Elsewhere across the state, College Station clear 85. Amarillo clear 84. Abilene clear 85. Dallas-Fort Worth clear 91. Your weather synopsis for South Central Texas. A dry and hot week awaits with highs in the mid to upper 90s and up to 103 degrees in the southern part of the Rio Grande Plains. Monitoring closely Tropical Depression 2 as it moves to the west along the southern coastal states. Your local forecast. Tonight, clear. Lows in the lower 70s. South winds around 5 miles per hour. Tuesday, sunny. Highs in the upper 90s. Southwest winds around 5 miles per hour. Tuesday night, clear. Lows in the upper 70s. Southwest winds around 5 miles per hour. Wednesday, sunny, hot with highs around 101. Northwest winds around 5 miles per hour, becoming east in the afternoon. Highest heat index readings up to 110. Wednesday night, mostly clear. Lows in the lower 80s. Southeast winds around 5 miles per hour, becoming west around 5 miles per hour after midnight. Highest heat index readings up to 106 early in the evening. Thursday through Friday night, clear. Highs in the upper 90s. Lows around 80. Highest heat index readings up to 110. Saturday through Sunday, mostly clear. Highs in the upper 90s. Lows in the upper 70s. Highest heat index readings up to 105. Sunday night and Monday, clear. Lows in the upper 70s. Highs in the upper 90s. Highest heat index readings up to 105. 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
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The current time is 11:07 p.m. Central Daylight Time. Your weather synopsis for South Central Texas. A dry and hot week awaits with highs in the mid to upper 90s and up to 103 degrees in the southern part of the Rio Grande Plains. Monitoring closely Tropical Depression 2 as it moves to the west along the southern coastal states. Your local forecast. Tonight, clear. Lows in the lower 70s. South winds around 5 miles per hour. Tuesday, sunny. Highs in the upper 90s. Southwest winds around 5 miles per hour. Tuesday night, clear. Lows in the upper 70s. Southwest winds around 5 miles per hour. Wednesday, sunny, hot with highs around 101. Northwest winds around 5 miles per hour, becoming east in the afternoon. Highest heat index readings up to 110. Wednesday night, mostly clear. Lows in the lower 80s. Southeast winds around 5 miles per hour, becoming west around 5 miles per hour after midnight. Highest heat index readings up to 106 early in the evening. Thursday through Friday night, clear. Highs in the upper 90s. Lows around 80. Highest heat index readings up to 110. Saturday through Sunday, mostly clear. Highs in the upper 90s. Lows in the upper 70s. Highest heat index readings up to 105. Sunday night and Monday, clear. Lows in the upper 70s. Highs in the upper 90s. Highest heat index readings up to 105. 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The current time is 11:09 p.m. Central Daylight Time. Your weather synopsis for South Central Texas. A dry and hot week awaits with highs in the mid to upper 90s and up to 103 degrees in the southern part of the Rio Grande Plains. Monitoring closely Tropical Depression 2 as it moves to the west along the southern coastal states. Your local forecast. Tonight, clear. Lows in the lower 70s. South winds around 5 miles per hour. Tuesday, sunny. Highs in the upper 90s. Southwest winds around 5 miles per hour. Tuesday night, clear. Lows in the upper 70s. Southwest winds around 5 miles per hour. Wednesday, sunny, hot with highs around 101. Northwest winds around 5 miles per hour, becoming east in the afternoon. Highest heat index readings up to 110. Wednesday night, mostly clear. Lows in the lower 80s. Southeast winds around 5 miles per hour, becoming west around 5 miles per hour after midnight. Highest heat index readings up to 106 early in the evening. Thursday through Friday night, clear. Highs in the upper 90s. Lows around 80. Highest heat index readings up to 110. Saturday through Sunday, mostly clear. Highs in the upper 90s. Lows in the upper 70s. Highest heat index readings up to 105. Sunday night and Monday, clear. Lows in the upper 70s. Highs in the upper 90s. Highest heat index readings up to 105. The coastal waters forecast from Baffin Bay to Port Aransas out 20 nautical miles. Tonight, southeast winds 10 to 15 knots with gusts up to 20 knots, becoming south with gusts up to 20 knots after midnight. Seas 2 to 3 feet. Wave detail, southeast 3 feet at 5 seconds. Tuesday, south winds 10 to 15 knots. Seas 2 to 3 feet.
Wave detail, south 2 feet at 5.

Tuesday night, south winds 10 to 15 knots with gusts up to 20 knots, becoming south 10 to 15 knots after midnight. Seas 2 to 3 feet. Wave detail, south 3 feet at 4 seconds and east 1 foot at 7 seconds. Wednesday, southwest winds 5 to 10 knots, becoming south in the afternoon. Seas 2 to 3 feet. Wave detail, south 2 feet at 4 seconds and east 1 foot at 7 seconds. Wednesday night, south winds 10 to 15 knots. Seas around 3 feet. Wave detail, south 2 feet at 4 seconds and east 1 foot at 7 seconds. Thursday, south winds 5 to 10 knots. Seas 3 to 4 feet, occasionally to 5 feet. Wave detail, south 2 feet at 4 seconds. A chance of showers in the morning. Thursday night, south winds 10 to 15 knots. Seas 3 to 4 feet, occasionally to 5 feet. Friday, south winds 10 to 15 knots. Seas 2 to 4 feet, occasionally to 5 feet. Friday night, south winds 10 to 15 knots. Seas 2 to 3 feet. Saturday, south winds 10 to 15 knots. Seas around 3 feet. Saturday night, southeast winds 10 to 15 knots. Seas around 3 feet. 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The current time is 11:13 p.m. Central Daylight Time. 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The temperature was 78, the dew point 70, the relative humidity was 76%, the wind south at 6 miles an hour, and the pressure was 29.90 inches and rising. At Camp Mabry, it was clear. The temperature was 85, the dew point 67, the relative humidity was 54%, the wind calm and the pressure was 29.92 inches and rising. Pflugerville Haze was reported 83. Taylor clear 82. Lago Vista clear 85. Georgetown clear 85. San Marcos clear 81. Burnett clear 83. Junction clear 80. San Antonio partly cloudy 84. Corpus Christi partly cloudy 80. Houston partly cloudy 83. Once again at Austin Bergstrom it was 78, and at Camp Mabry it was 85. Elsewhere across the state, College Station clear 83. Amarillo clear 83. Abilene clear 84. Dallas-Fort Worth clear 89. Your weather synopsis for South Central Texas. A dry and hot week awaits with highs in the mid to upper 90s and up to 103 degrees in the southern part of the Rio Grande Plains. Monitoring closely Tropical Depression 2 as it moves to the west along the southern coastal states. Your local forecast. Tonight, clear. Lows in the lower 70s. South winds around 5 miles per hour. Tuesday, sunny. Highs in the upper 90s. Southwest winds around 5 miles per hour. Tuesday night, clear. Lows in the upper 70s. Southwest winds around 5 miles per hour. Wednesday, sunny, hot with highs around 101. Northwest winds around 5 miles per hour, becoming east in the afternoon. Highest heat index readings up to 110. Wednesday night, mostly clear. Lows in the lower 80s. Southeast winds around 5 miles per hour, becoming west around 5 miles per hour after midnight. Highest heat index readings up to 106 early in the evening. Thursday through Friday night, clear. Highs in the upper 90s. Lows around 80. Highest heat index readings up to 110. Saturday through Sunday, mostly clear. Highs in the upper 90s. Lows in the upper 70s. Highest heat index.

Index readings up to 105. Sunday night and Monday, clear. Lows in the upper 70s. Highs in the upper 90s. Highest heat index readings up to 105. 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The current time is 11:17 p.m. Central Daylight Time. The Austin NOAA Weather Radio Roundup, at 11 p.m. at Austin Bergstrom International, it was clear. The temperature was 78, the dew point 70, the relative humidity was 76%, the wind south at 6 miles an hour, and the pressure was 29.90 inches and rising. At Camp Mabry, it was clear. The temperature was 85, the dew point 67, the relative humidity was 54%, the wind calm and the pressure was 29.92 inches and rising. Pflugerville Haze was reported 83. Taylor clear 82. Lago Vista clear 85. Georgetown clear 85. San Marcos clear 81. Burnett clear 83. Junction clear 80. San Antonio partly cloudy 84. Corpus Christi partly cloudy 80. Houston partly cloudy 83. Once again at Austin Bergstrom it was 78, and at Camp Mabry it was 85. Elsewhere across the state, College Station clear 83. Amarillo clear 83. Abilene clear 84. Dallas-Fort Worth clear 89. Your weather synopsis for South Central Texas. A dry and hot week awaits with highs in the mid to upper 90s and up to 103 degrees in the southern part of the Rio Grande Plains. Monitoring closely Tropical Depression 2 as it moves to the west along the southern coastal states. Your local forecast. Tonight, clear. Lows in the lower 70s. South winds around 5 miles per hour. Tuesday, sunny. Highs in the upper 90s. Southwest winds around 5 miles per hour. Tuesday night, clear. Lows in the upper 70s. Southwest winds around 5 miles per hour. Wednesday, sunny, hot with highs around 101. Northwest winds around 5 miles per hour, becoming east in the afternoon. Highest heat index readings up to 110. Wednesday night, mostly clear. Lows in the lower 80s. Southeast winds around 5 miles per hour, becoming west around 5 miles per hour after midnight. Highest heat index readings up to 106 early in the evening. Thursday through Friday night, clear. Highs in the upper 90s. Lows around 80. Highest heat index readings up to 110. Saturday through Sunday, mostly clear. Highs in the upper 90s. Lows in the upper 70s. Highest heat index readings up to 105. Sunday night and Monday, clear. Lows in the upper 70s. Highs in the upper 90s. Highest heat index readings up to 105. 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The current time is 11:21 p.m. Central Daylight Time. The Austin NOAA Weather Radio Roundup, at 11 p.m. at Austin Bergstrom International, it was clear. The temperature was 78, the dew point 70, the relative humidity was 76%, the wind south at 6 miles an hour, and the pressure was 29.90 inches and rising. At Camp Mabry, it was clear. The temperature was 85, the dew point 67, the relative humidity was 54%, the wind calm and the pressure was 29.92 inches and rising. Pflugerville Haze was reported 83. Taylor clear 82. Lago Vista clear 85.

Georgetown clear 85, San Marcos clear 81, Burnett clear 83, Junction clear 80, San Antonio partly cloudy 84, Corpus Christi partly cloudy 80, Houston partly cloudy 83. Once again at Austin Bergstrom it was 78, and at Camp Mabry it was 85. Elsewhere across the state, College Station clear 83. Amarillo clear 83. Abilene clear 84. Dallas-Fort Worth clear 89. Your weather synopsis for South Central Texas. A dry and hot week awaits with highs in the mid to upper 90s and up to 103 degrees in the southern part of the Rio Grande Plains. Monitoring closely Tropical Depression 2 as it moves to the west along the southern coastal states. Your local forecast. Tonight, clear. Lows in the lower 70s. South winds around 5 miles per hour. Tuesday, sunny. Highs in the upper 90s. Southwest winds around 5 miles per hour. Tuesday night, clear. Lows in the upper 70s. Southwest winds around 5 miles per hour. Wednesday, sunny, hot with highs around 101. Northwest winds around 5 miles per hour, becoming east in the afternoon. Highest heat index readings up to 110. Wednesday night, mostly clear. Lows in the lower 80s. Southeast winds around 5 miles per hour, becoming west around 5 miles per hour after midnight. Highest heat index readings up to 106 early in the evening. Thursday through Friday night, clear. Highs in the upper 90s. Lows around 80. Highest heat index readings up to 110. Saturday through Sunday, mostly clear. Highs in the upper 90s. Lows in the upper 70s. Highest heat index readings up to 105. Sunday night and Monday, clear. Lows in the upper 70s. Highs in the upper 90s. Highest heat index readings up to 105. 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The current time is 11:24 p.m. Central Daylight Time. The Austin NOAA Weather Radio Roundup, at 11 p.m. at Austin Bergstrom International, it was clear. The temperature was 78, the dew point 70, the relative humidity was 76%, the wind south at 6 miles an hour, and the pressure was 29.90 inches and rising. At Camp Mabry, it was clear. The temperature was 85, the dew point 67, the relative humidity was 54%, the wind calm and the pressure was 29.92 inches and rising. Pflugerville Hays was reported 83. Taylor clear 82. Lago Vista clear 85. Georgetown clear 85. San Marcos clear 81. Burnett clear 83. Junction clear 80. San Antonio partly cloudy 84. Corpus Christi partly cloudy 80. Houston partly cloudy 83. Once again at Austin Bergstrom it was 78, and at Camp Mabry it was 85. Elsewhere across the state, College Station clear 83. Amarillo clear 83. Abilene clear 84. Dallas-Fort Worth clear 89. Your weather synopsis for South Central Texas. A dry and hot week awaits with highs in the mid to upper 90s and up to 103 degrees in the southern part of the Rio Grande Plains. Monitoring closely Tropical Depression 2 as it moves to the west along the southern coastal states. Your local forecast. Tonight, clear. Lows in the lower 70s. South winds around 5 miles per hour. Tuesday, sunny. Highs in the upper 90s. Southwest winds around 5 miles per hour. Tuesday night, clear. Lows in the upper 70s.

southwest winds around 5 miles per hour. Wednesday, sunny, hot with highs around 101. Northwest winds around 5 miles per hour, becoming east in the afternoon. Highest heat index readings up to 110. Wednesday night, mostly clear. Lows in the lower 80s. Southeast winds around 5 miles per hour, becoming west around 5 miles per hour after midnight. Highest heat index readings up to 106 early in the evening. Thursday through Friday night, clear. Highs in the upper 90s. Lows around 80. Highest heat index readings up to 110. Saturday through Sunday, mostly clear. Highs in the upper 90s. Lows in the upper 70s. Highest heat index readings up to 105. Sunday night and Monday, clear. Lows in the upper 70s. Highs in the upper 90s. Highest heat index readings up to 105. The Tropical Weather Outlook. For the North Atlantic, Caribbean Sea, and the Gulf of America, active systems, the National Hurricane Center is issuing advisories on recently upgraded Tropical Storm Bertha, located over the northeastern Gulf of America. Tropical cyclone formation is not expected during the next 7 days. 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The current time is 11:28 p.m. Central Daylight Time. The Austin NOAA Weather Radio Roundup, at 11 p.m. at Austin Bergstrom International, it was clear. The temperature was 78, the dew point 70, the relative humidity was 76%, the wind south at 6 miles an hour, and the pressure was 29.90 inches and rising. At Camp Mabry, it was clear. The temperature was 85, the dew point 67, the relative humidity was 54%, the wind calm, and the pressure was 29.92 inches and rising. Pflugerville Haze was reported 83. Taylor clear 82. Lago Vista clear 85. Georgetown clear 85. San Marcos clear 81. Burnett clear 83. Junction clear 80. San Antonio partly cloudy 84. Corpus Christi partly cloudy 80. Houston partly cloudy 83. Once again at Austin Bergstrom it was 78. And at Camp Mabry, it was 85. Elsewhere across the state, College Station clear 83. Amarillo clear 83. Abilene clear 84. Dallas-Fort Worth clear 89. Your weather synopsis for South Central Texas. A dry and hot week awaits with highs in the mid to upper 90s and up to 103 degrees in the southern part of the Rio Grande Plains. Monitoring closely Tropical Depression 2 as it moves to the west along the southern coastal states. Your local forecast. Tonight, clear. Lows in the lower 70s. South winds around 5 miles per hour. Tuesday, sunny. Highs in the upper 90s. Southwest winds around 5 miles per hour. Tuesday night, clear. Lows in the upper 70s. Southwest winds around 5 miles per hour. Wednesday, sunny, hot with highs around 101. Northwest winds around 5 miles per hour, becoming east in the afternoon. Highest heat index readings up to 110. Wednesday night, mostly clear. Lows in the lower 80s. Southeast winds around 5 miles per hour, becoming west around 5 miles per hour after midnight. Highest heat index readings up to 106 early in the evening. Thursday through Friday night, clear. Highs in the upper 90s. Lows around 80. Highest heat index readings up to 110. Saturday through Sunday, mostly clear. Highs in the upper 90s. Lows in the upper 70s. Highest heat index readings up to

Bergstrom International, it was clear. The temperature was 78, the dew point 70. The relative humidity was 76%, the wind south at 6 miles an hour, and the pressure was 29.90 inches and rising. At Camp Mabry, it was clear. The temperature was 85, the dew point 67. The relative humidity was 54%, the wind calm, and the pressure was 29.92 inches and rising. Pflugerville haze was reported 83. Taylor clear 82. Lago, and the pressure was 29.92 inches and rising. Pflugerville haze was reported 83. Taylor clear 82. Lago Vista clear 85. Georgetown clear 85. San Marcos clear 81. Burnett clear 83. Junction clear 80. San Antonio partly cloudy 84. Corpus Christi partly cloudy 80. Houston partly cloudy 83. Once again at Austin Bergstrom it was 78, and at Camp Mabry it was 85. Elsewhere across the state, College Station clear 83. Amarillo clear 83. Abilene clear 84. Dallas-Fort Worth clear 89. Your weather synopsis for South Central Texas. A dry and hot week awaits with highs in the mid to upper 90s and up to 103 degrees in the southern part of the Rio Grande Plains. Monitoring closely Tropical Depression 2 as it moves to the west along the southern coastal states. Your local forecast. Tonight, clear. Lows in the lower 70s. South winds around 5 miles per hour. Tuesday, sunny. Highs in the upper 90s. Southwest winds around 5 miles per hour. Tuesday night, clear. Lows in the upper 70s. Southwest winds around 5 miles per hour. Wednesday, sunny, hot with highs around 101. Northwest winds around 5 miles per hour, becoming east in the afternoon. Highest heat index readings up to 110. Wednesday night, mostly clear. Lows in the lower 80s. Southeast winds around 5 miles per hour, becoming west around 5 miles per hour after midnight. Highest heat index readings up to 106 early in the evening. Thursday through Friday night, clear. Highs in the upper 90s. Lows around 80. Highest heat index readings up to 110. Saturday through Sunday, mostly clear. Highs in the upper 90s. Lows in the upper 70s. Highest heat index readings up to 105. Sunday night and Monday, clear. Lows in the upper 70s. Highs in the upper 90s. Highest heat index readings up to 105. 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It was clear. The temperature was 78, the dew point 70. The relative humidity was 76%, the wind south at 6 miles an hour, and the pressure was 29.90 inches and rising. At Camp Mabry, it was clear. The temperature was 85, the dew point 67. The relative humidity was 54%, the wind calm, and the pressure was 29.92 inches and rising. Pflugerville haze was reported 83. Taylor clear 82. Lago Vista clear 85. Georgetown clear 85. San Marcos clear 81. Burnett clear 83. Junction clear 80. San Antonio partly cloudy 84. Corpus Christi partly cloudy 80. Houston partly cloudy 83. Once again at Austin Bergstrom it was 78, and at Camp Mabry it was 85. Elsewhere across the state, College Station clear 83. Amarillo

83. Abilene clear 84. Dallas-Fort Worth clear 89. Your weather synopsis for South Central Texas. A dry and hot week awaits with highs in the mid to upper 90s and up to 103 degrees in the southern part of the Rio Grande Plains. Monitoring closely Tropical Depression 2 as it moves to the west along the southern coastal states. Your local forecast. Tonight, clear. Lows in the lower 70s. South winds around 5 miles per hour. Tuesday, sunny. Highs in the upper 90s. Southwest winds around 5 miles per hour. Tuesday night, clear. Lows in the upper 70s. Southwest winds around 5 miles per hour. Wednesday, sunny, hot with highs around 101. Northwest winds around 5 miles per hour, becoming east in the afternoon. Highest heat index readings up to 110. Wednesday night, mostly clear. Lows in the lower 80s. Southeast winds around 5 miles per hour, becoming west around 5 miles per hour after midnight. Highest heat index readings up to 106 early in the evening. Thursday through Friday night, clear. Highs in the upper 90s. Lows around 80. Highest heat index readings up to 110. Saturday through Sunday, mostly clear. Highs in the upper 90s. Lows in the upper 70s. Highest heat index readings up to 105. Sunday night and Monday, clear. Lows in the upper 70s. Highs in the upper 90s. Highest heat index readings up to 105. 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The temperature was 78, the dew point 70, the relative humidity was 76%, the wind south at 6 miles an hour, and the pressure was 29.90 inches and rising. At Camp Mabry, it was clear. The temperature was 85, the dew point 67, the relative humidity was 54%, the wind calm, and the pressure was 29.92 inches and rising. Pflugerville Hays was reported 83. Taylor clear 82. Lago Vista clear 85. Georgetown clear 85. San Marcos clear 81. Burnett clear 83. Junction clear 80. San Antonio partly cloudy 84. Corpus Christi partly cloudy 80. Houston partly cloudy 83. Once again at Austin Bergstrom it was 78. And at Camp Mabry, it was 85. Elsewhere across the state, College Station clear 83. Amarillo clear 83. Abilene clear 84. Dallas-Fort Worth clear 89. The coastal waters forecast from Baffin Bay to Port Aransas out 20 nautical miles. Tonight, southeast winds 10 to 15 knots with gusts up to 20 knots, becoming south with gusts up to 20 knots after midnight. Seas 2 to 3 feet. Wave detail, southeast 3 feet at 5 seconds. Tuesday, south winds 10 to 15 knots. Seas 2 to 3 feet. Wave detail, south 2 feet at 5 seconds. Tuesday night, south winds 10 to 15 knots with gusts up to 20 knots, becoming south 10 to 15 knots after midnight. Seas 2 to 3 feet. Wave detail, south 3 feet at 4 seconds and east 1 foot at 7 seconds. Wednesday, southwest winds 5 to 10 knots, becoming south in the afternoon. Seas 2 to 3 feet. Wave detail, south 2 feet at 4 seconds and east 1 foot at 7 seconds. Wednesday night, south winds 10 to 15 knots. Seas around 3 feet. Wave detail,

south 2 feet at 4 seconds and east 1 foot at 7 seconds. Thursday, south winds 5 to 10 knots. Seas 3 to 4 feet, occasionally to 5 feet. Wave detail, south 2 feet at 4 seconds. A chance of showers in the morning. Thursday night, south winds 10 to 15 knots. Seas 3 to 4 feet, occasionally to 5 feet. Friday, south winds 10 to 15 knots. Seas 2 to 4 feet, occasionally to 5 feet. Friday night, south winds 10 to 15 knots. Seas 2 to 3 feet. Saturday, south winds 10 to 15 knots. Seas around 3 feet. Saturday night, southeast winds 10 to 15 knots. Seas around 3 feet. Your weather synopsis for South Central Texas. A dry and hot week awaits with highs in the mid to upper 90s and up to 103 degrees in the southern part of the Rio Grande Plains. Monitoring closely Tropical Depression 2 as it moves to the west along the southern coastal states. Your local forecast. Tonight, clear. Lows in the lower 70s. South winds around 5 miles per hour. Tuesday, sunny. Highs in the upper 90s. Southwest winds around 5 miles per hour. Tuesday night, clear. Lows in the upper 70s. Southwest winds around 5 miles per hour. Wednesday, sunny, hot with highs around 101. Northwest winds around 5 miles per hour, becoming east in the afternoon. Highest heat index readings up to 110. Wednesday night, mostly clear. Lows in the lower 80s. Southeast winds around 5 miles per hour, becoming west around 5 miles per hour after midnight. Highest heat index readings up to 106 early in the evening. Thursday through Friday night, clear. Highs in the upper 90s. Lows around 80. Highest heat index readings up to 110. Saturday through Sunday, mostly clear. Highs in the upper 90s. Lows in the upper 70s. Highest heat index readings up to 105. Sunday night and Monday, clear. Lows in the upper 70s. Highs in the upper 90s. Highest heat index readings up to 105. 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The current time is 11:45 p.m. Central Daylight Time. 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At 11 p.m. at Austin Bergstrom International, it was clear. The temperature was 78, the dew point 70, the relative humidity was 76%, the wind south at 6 miles an hour, and the pressure was 29.90 inches and rising. At Camp Mabry, it was clear. The temperature was 85, the dew point 67, the relative humidity was 54%, the wind calm and the pressure was 29.92 inches and rising. Pflugerville Hays was reported 83. Taylor clear 82. Lago Vista clear 85. Georgetown clear 85. San Marcos clear 81. Burnett clear 83. Junction clear 80. San Antonio partly cloudy 84. Corpus Christi partly cloudy 80. Houston partly cloudy 83. Once again at Austin Bergstrom it was 78, and at Camp Mabry it was 85. Elsewhere across the state, College Station clear 83. Amarillo clear 83. Abilene clear 84. Dallas-Fort Worth clear 89. Your weather synopsis for South Central Texas. A dry and hot week awaits with highs in the mid to upper 90s and up to 103 degrees in the southern part of the Rio Grande Plains. Monitoring closely Tropical Depression 2 as it moves to the west along the southern coastal states. Your local forecast. Tonight, clear. Lows in the lower 70s.

south winds around 5 miles per hour. Tuesday, sunny. Highs in the upper 90s. Southwest winds around 5 miles per hour. Tuesday night, clear. Lows in the upper 70s. Southwest winds around 5 miles per hour. Wednesday, sunny, hot with highs around 101. Northwest winds around 5 miles per hour, becoming east in the afternoon. Highest heat index readings up to 110. Wednesday night, mostly clear. Lows in the lower 80s. Southeast winds around 5 miles per hour, becoming west around 5 miles per hour after midnight. Highest heat index readings up to 106 early in the evening. Thursday through Friday night, clear. Highs in the upper 90s. Lows around 80. Highest heat index readings up to 110. Saturday through Sunday, mostly clear. Highs in the upper 90s. Lows in the upper 70s. Highest heat index readings up to 105. Sunday night and Monday, clear. Lows in the upper 70s. Highs in the upper 90s. Highest heat index readings up to 105. 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The current time is 11:49 p.m. Central Daylight Time. The Austin NOAA Weather Radio Roundup at 11 p.m. at Austin Bergstrom International, it was clear. The temperature was 78, the dew point 70, the relative humidity was 76%, the wind south at 6 miles an hour, and the pressure was 29.90 inches and rising. At Camp Mabry, it was clear. The temperature was 85, the dew point 67, the relative humidity was 54%, the wind calm and the pressure was 29.92 inches and rising. Pflugerville haze was reported 83. Taylor clear 82. Lago Vista clear 85. Georgetown clear 85. San Marcos clear 81. Burnett clear 83. Junction clear 80. San Antonio partly cloudy 84. Corpus Christi partly cloudy 80. Houston partly cloudy 83. Once again at Austin Bergstrom it was 78, and at Camp Mabry it was 85. Elsewhere across the state, College Station clear 83. Amarillo clear 83. Abilene clear 84. Dallas-Fort Worth clear 89. Your weather synopsis for South Central Texas. A dry and hot week awaits with highs in the mid to upper 90s and up to 103 degrees in the southern part of the Rio Grande Plains. Monitoring closely Tropical Depression 2 as it moves to the west along the southern coastal states. Your local forecast. Tonight, clear. Lows in the lower 70s. South winds around 5 miles per hour. Tuesday, sunny. Highs in the upper 90s. Southwest winds around 5 miles per hour. Tuesday night, clear. Lows in the upper 70s. Southwest winds around 5 miles per hour. Wednesday, sunny, hot with highs around 101. Northwest winds around 5 miles per hour, becoming east in the afternoon. Highest heat index readings up to 110. Wednesday night, mostly clear. Lows in the lower 80s. Southeast winds around 5 miles per hour, becoming west around 5 miles per hour after midnight. Highest heat index readings up to 106 early in the evening. Thursday through Friday night, clear. Highs in the upper 90s. Lows around 80. Highest heat index readings up to 110. Saturday through Sunday, mostly clear. Highs in the upper 90s. Lows in the upper 70s. Highest heat index readings up to 105. Sunday night and Monday, clear. Lows in the upper 70s.

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Highest heat index readings up to 105. 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It was clear. The temperature was 78, the dew point 70. The relative humidity was 76%, the wind south at 6 miles an hour, and the pressure was 29.90 inches and rising. At Camp Mabry, it was clear. The temperature was 85, the dew point 67. The relative humidity was 54%, the wind calm, and the pressure was 29.92 inches and rising. Pflugerville haze was reported 83. Taylor clear 82. Lago Vista clear 85. Georgetown clear 85. San Marcos clear 81. Burnett clear 83. Junction clear 80. San Antonio partly cloudy 84. Corpus Christi partly cloudy 80. Houston partly cloudy 83. Once again at Austin Bergstrom it was 78, and at Camp Mabry it was 85. Elsewhere across the state, College Station clear 83. Amarillo clear 83. Abilene clear 84. Dallas-Fort Worth clear 89. Your weather synopsis for South Central Texas. A dry and hot week awaits with highs in the mid to upper 90s and up to 103 degrees in the southern part of the Rio Grande Plains. Monitoring closely Tropical Depression 2 as it moves to the west along the southern coastal states. Your local forecast. Tonight, clear. Lows in the lower 70s. South winds around 5 miles per hour. Tuesday, sunny. Highs in the upper 90s. Southwest winds around 5 miles per hour. Tuesday night, clear. Lows in the upper 70s. Southwest winds around 5 miles per hour. Wednesday, sunny, hot with highs around 101. Northwest winds around 5 miles per hour, becoming east in the afternoon. Highest heat index readings up to 110. Wednesday night, mostly clear. Lows in the lower 80s. Southeast winds around 5 miles per hour, becoming west around 5 miles per hour after midnight. Highest heat index readings up to 106 early in the evening. Thursday through Friday night, clear. Highs in the upper 90s. Lows around 80. Highest heat index readings up to 110. Saturday through Sunday, mostly clear. Highs in the upper 90s. Lows in the upper 70s. Highest heat index readings up to 105. Sunday night and Monday, clear. Lows in the upper 70s. Highs in the upper 90s. Highest heat index readings up to 105. 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It was clear. The temperature was 78, the dew point 70. The relative humidity was 76%, the wind south at 6 miles an hour, and the pressure was 29.90 inches and rising. At Camp Mabry, it was clear. The temperature was 85, the dew point 67. The relative humidity was 54%, the wind calm, and the pressure was 29.92 inches and rising. Pflugerville haze was reported 83. Taylor clear 82. Lago Vista clear 85. Georgetown clear 85. San Marcos clear 81. Burnett clear 83.

Junction clear 80. San Antonio partly cloudy 84. Corpus Christi partly cloudy 80. Houston partly cloudy 83. Once again at Austin Bergstrom it was 78, and at Camp Mabry it was 85. Elsewhere across the state, College Station clear 83. Amarillo clear 83. Abilene clear 84. Dallas-Fort Worth clear 89. The Tropical Weather Outlook. For the North Atlantic, Caribbean Sea and the Gulf of America, active systems, the National Hurricane Center is issuing advisories on recently upgraded Tropical Storm Bertha, located over the northeastern Gulf of America. Tropical cyclone formation is not expected during the next 7 days. Your weather synopsis for South Central Texas. A dry and hot week awaits with highs in the mid to upper 90s and up to 103 degrees in the southern part of the Rio Grande Plains. Monitoring closely Tropical Depression 2 as it moves to the west along the southern coastal states. Your local forecast. Tonight, clear. Lows in the lower 70s. South winds around 5 miles per hour. Tuesday, sunny. Highs in the upper 90s. Southwest winds around 5 miles per hour. Tuesday night, clear. Lows in the upper 70s. Southwest winds around 5 miles per hour. Wednesday, sunny, hot with highs around 101. Northwest winds around 5 miles per hour, becoming east in the afternoon. Highest heat index readings up to 110. Wednesday night, mostly clear. Lows in the lower 80s. Southeast winds around 5 miles per hour, becoming west around 5 miles per hour after midnight. Highest heat index readings up to 106 early in the evening. Thursday through Friday night, clear. Highs in the upper 90s. Lows around 80. Highest heat index readings up to 110. Saturday through Sunday, mostly clear. Highs in the upper 90s. Lows in the upper 70s. Highest heat index readings up to 105. Sunday night and Monday, clear. Lows in the upper 70s. Highs in the upper 90s. Highest heat index readings up to 105. 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The current time is 12 a.m. Central Daylight Time. The Austin NOAA Weather Radio Roundup. At 11 p.m. at Austin Bergstrom International, it was clear. The temperature was 78, the dew point 70, the relative humidity was 76%, the wind south at 6 miles an hour, and the pressure was 29.90 inches and rising. At Camp Mabry, it was clear. The temperature was 85, the dew point 67, the relative humidity was 54%, the wind calm and the pressure was 29.92 inches and rising. Pflugerville Hays was reported 83. Taylor clear 82. Lago Vista clear 85. Georgetown clear 85. San Marcos clear 81. Burnett clear 83. Junction clear 80. San Antonio partly cloudy 84. Corpus Christi partly cloudy 80. Houston partly cloudy 83. Once again at Austin Bergstrom it was 78, and at Camp Mabry it was 85. Elsewhere across the state, College Station clear 83. Amarillo clear 83. Abilene clear 84. Dallas-Fort Worth clear 89. Your weather synopsis for South Central Texas. A dry and hot week awaits with highs in the mid to upper 90s and up to 103 degrees in the southern part of the Rio Grande Plains. Monitoring closely Tropical Depression 2 as it moves to the west along the southern coastal states. Your local forecast. Tonight, clear. Lows in the lower 70s. South winds around 5 miles.

Tuesday, sunny. Highs in the upper 90s. Southwest winds around 5 miles per hour. Tuesday night, clear. Lows in the upper 70s. Southwest winds around 5 miles per hour. Wednesday, sunny, hot with highs around 101. Northwest winds around 5 miles per hour, becoming east in the afternoon. Highest heat index readings up to 110. Wednesday night, mostly clear. Lows in the lower 80s. Southeast winds around 5 miles per hour, becoming west around 5 miles per hour after midnight. Highest heat index readings up to 106 early in the evening. Thursday through Friday night, clear. Highs in the upper 90s. Lows around 80. Highest heat index readings up to 110. Saturday through Sunday, mostly clear. Highs in the upper 90s. Lows in the upper 70s. Highest heat index readings up to 105. Sunday night and Monday, clear. Lows in the upper 70s. Highs in the upper 90s. Highest heat index readings up to 105. 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The current time is 12:04 a.m. Central Daylight Time. The Austin NOAA Weather Radio Roundup, at 11 p.m. at Austin Bergstrom International, it was clear. The temperature was 78, the dew point 70, the relative humidity was 76%, the wind south at 6 miles an hour, and the pressure was 29.90 inches and rising. At Camp Mabry, it was clear. The temperature was 85, the dew point 67, the relative humidity was 54%, the wind calm and the pressure was 29.92 inches and rising. Pflugerville Hays was reported 83. Taylor clear 82. Lago Vista clear 85. Georgetown clear 85. San Marcos clear 81. Bernard clear 83. Junction clear 80. San Antonio partly cloudy 84. Corpus Christi partly cloudy 80. Houston partly cloudy 83. Once again at Austin Bergstrom it was 78. And at Camp Mabry, it was 85. Elsewhere across the state, College Station clear 83. Amarillo clear 83. Abilene clear 84. Dallas-Fort Worth clear 89. Your weather synopsis for South Central Texas. A dry and hot week awaits with highs in the mid to upper 90s and up to 103 degrees in the southern part of the Rio Grande Plains. Monitoring closely Tropical Depression 2 as it moves to the west along the southern coastal states. Your local forecast. Tonight, clear. Lows in the lower 70s. South winds around 5 miles per hour. Tuesday, sunny. Highs in the upper 90s. Southwest winds around 5 miles per hour. Tuesday night, clear. Lows in the upper 70s. Southwest winds around 5 miles per hour. Wednesday, sunny, hot with highs around 101. Northwest winds around 5 miles per hour, becoming east in the afternoon. Highest heat index readings up to 110. Wednesday night, mostly clear. Lows in the lower 80s. Southeast winds around 5 miles per hour, becoming west around 5 miles per hour after midnight. Highest heat index readings up to 106 early in the evening. Thursday through Friday night, clear. Highs in the upper 90s. Lows around 80. Highest heat index readings up to 110. Saturday through Sunday, mostly clear. Highs in the upper 90s. Lows in the upper 70s. Highest heat index readings up to 105. Sunday night and Monday, clear. Lows in the upper 70s. Highs in the upper 90s.
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The current time is 12:07 a.m. Central Daylight Time. Your weather synopsis for South Central Texas. A dry and hot week awaits with highs in the mid to upper 90s and up to 103 degrees in the southern part of the Rio Grande Plains. Monitoring closely Tropical Depression 2 as it moves to the west along the southern coastal states. Your local forecast. Tonight, clear. Lows in the lower 70s. South winds around 5 miles per hour. Tuesday, sunny. Highs in the upper 90s. Southwest winds around 5 miles per hour. Tuesday night, clear. Lows in the upper 70s. Southwest winds around 5 miles per hour. Wednesday, sunny, hot with highs around 101. Northwest winds around 5 miles per hour, becoming east in the afternoon. Highest heat index readings up to 110. Wednesday night, mostly clear. Lows in the lower 80s. Southeast winds around 5 miles per hour, becoming west around 5 miles per hour after midnight. Highest heat index readings up to 106 early in the evening. Thursday through Friday night, clear. Highs in the upper 90s. Lows around 80. Highest heat index readings up to 110. Saturday through Sunday, mostly clear. Highs in the upper 90s. Lows in the upper 70s. Highest heat index readings up to 105. Sunday night and Monday, clear. Lows in the upper 70s. Highs in the upper 90s. Highest heat index readings up to 105. 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The coastal waters forecast from Baffin Bay to Port Aransas out 20 nautical miles. Tonight, southeast winds 10 to 15 knots with gusts up to 20 knots, becoming south with gusts up to 20 knots after midnight. Seas 2 to 3 feet. Wave detail, southeast 3 feet at 5 seconds. Tuesday, south winds 10 to 15 knots. Seas 2 to 3 feet. Wave detail, south 2 feet at 5 seconds. Tuesday night, south winds 10 to 15 knots with gusts up to 20 knots, becoming south 10 to 15 knots after midnight. Seas 2 to 3 feet. Wave detail, south 3 feet at 4 seconds and east 1 foot at 7 seconds. Wednesday, southwest winds 5 to 10 knots, becoming south in the afternoon. Seas 2 to 3 feet. Wave detail, south 2 feet at 4 seconds and east 1 foot at 7 seconds. Wednesday night, south winds 10 to 15 knots. Seas around 3 feet. Wave detail, south 2 feet at 4 seconds and east 1 foot at 7 seconds. Thursday, south winds 5 to 10 knots. Seas 3 to 4 feet, occasionally to 5 feet. Wave detail, south 2 feet at 4 seconds. A chance of showers in the morning. Thursday night, south winds 10 to 15 knots. Seas 3 to 4 feet, occasionally to 5 feet. Friday, south winds 10 to 15 knots. Seas 2 to 4 feet, occasionally to 5 feet. Friday night, south winds 10 to 15 knots. Seas 2 to 3 feet. Saturday, south winds 10 to 15 knots. Seas around 3 feet. Saturday night, southeast winds 10 to 15 knots. Seas around 3 feet. The current time is 12:12 a.m. Central Daylight Time. Your weather synopsis for South Central Texas. A dry and hot week awaits with highs in the mid to upper 90s and up to 100.

3 degrees in the southern part of the Rio Grande Plains. Monitoring closely Tropical Depression 2 as it moves to the west along the southern coastal states. Your local forecast. Tonight, clear. Lows in the lower 70s. South winds around 5 miles per hour. Tuesday, sunny. Highs in the upper 90s. Southwest winds around 5 miles per hour. Tuesday night, clear. Lows in the upper 70s. Southwest winds around 5 miles per hour. Wednesday, sunny, hot with highs around 101. Northwest winds around 5 miles per hour, becoming east in the afternoon. Highest heat index readings up to 110. Wednesday night, mostly clear. Lows in the lower 80s. Southeast winds around 5 miles per hour, becoming west around 5 miles per hour after midnight. Highest heat index readings up to 106 early in the evening. Thursday through Friday night, clear. Highs in the upper 90s. Lows around 80. Highest heat index readings up to 110. Saturday through Sunday, mostly clear. Highs in the upper 90s. Lows in the upper 70s. Highest heat index readings up to 105. Sunday night and Monday, clear. Lows in the upper 70s. Highs in the upper 90s. Highest heat index readings up to 105. 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At midnight at Austin Bergstrom International, it was clear. The temperature was 78, the dew point 70, the relative humidity was 76%, the wind south at 9 miles an hour, and the pressure was 29.90 inches and steady. At Camp Mabry, temperature was 83 degrees. Pflugerville Haze was reported 81. Taylor clear 79. Lago Vista clear 82. Georgetown clear 84. San Marcos clear 80. Burnett clear 80. Junction clear 76. San Antonio partly cloudy 83. Corpus Christi mostly cloudy 79. Houston partly cloudy 81. Once again at Austin Bergstrom it was 78, and at Camp Mabry it was 83. Elsewhere across the state, College Station clear 81. Amarillo clear 79. Abilene clear 82. Dallas-Fort Worth clear 88. Your weather synopsis for South Central Texas. A dry and hot week awaits with highs in the mid to upper 90s and up to 103 degrees in the southern part of the Rio Grande Plains. Monitoring closely Tropical Depression 2 as it moves to the west along the southern coastal states. Your local forecast. Tonight, clear. Lows in the lower 70s. South winds around 5 miles per hour. Tuesday, sunny. Highs in the upper 90s. Southwest winds around 5 miles per hour. Tuesday night, clear. Lows in the upper 70s. Southwest winds around 5 miles per hour. Wednesday, sunny, hot with highs around 101. Northwest winds around 5 miles per hour, becoming east in the afternoon. Highest heat index readings up to 110. Wednesday night, mostly clear. Lows in the lower 80s. Southeast winds around 5 miles per hour, becoming west around 5 miles per hour after midnight. Highest heat index readings up to 106 early in the evening. Thursday through Friday night, clear. Highs in the upper 90s. Lows around 80. Highest heat index readings up to 110. Saturday through Sunday, mostly clear. Highs in the upper 90s. Lows in the upper 70s. Highest heat index

readings up to 105. Sunday night and Monday, clear. Lows in the upper 70s. Highs in the upper 90s. Highest heat index readings up to 105. Your local forecast. Rest of tonight, clear. Lows in the lower 70s. South winds around 5 miles per hour. Tuesday, sunny, hot with highs around 100. Southwest winds around 5 miles per hour, becoming southeast in the afternoon. Tuesday night, clear. Lows in the upper 70s. South winds around 5 miles per hour, becoming southwest after midnight. Wednesday, mostly sunny. Hot with highs around 102. Northwest winds around 5 miles per hour, becoming east around 5 miles per hour in the afternoon. Highest heat index readings up to 111. Wednesday night, mostly clear. Lows in the lower 80s. Southeast winds around 5 miles per hour, becoming northwest after midnight. Highest heat index readings up to 109 early in the evening. Thursday through Saturday, mostly clear. Highs in the upper 90s. Lows around 80. Highest heat index readings up to 110. Saturday night, mostly clear in the evening, then becoming partly cloudy. Lows in the upper 70s. Sunday and Sunday night, mostly clear. Highs in the upper 90s. Lows in the upper 70s. Monday, sunny. Highs in the upper 90s. Highest heat index readings up to 105. The Tropical Weather Outlook. For the North Atlantic, Caribbean Sea, and the Gulf of America, active systems, the National Hurricane Center is issuing advisories on Tropical Storm Bertha, located over the northeastern Gulf of America. Tropical cyclone formation is not expected during the next 7 days. 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At midnight at Austin Bergstrom International, it was clear. The temperature was 78, the dew point 70, the relative humidity was 76%, the wind south at 9 miles an hour, and the pressure was 29.90 inches and steady. At Camp Mabry, temperature was 83 degrees. Pflugerville-Hays was reported 81. Taylor clear 79. Lago Vista clear 82. Georgetown clear 84. San Marcos clear 80. Burnett clear 80. Junction clear 76. San Antonio partly cloudy 83. Corpus Christi mostly cloudy 79. Houston partly cloudy 81. Once again at Austin Bergstrom it was 78, and at Camp Mabry it was 83. Elsewhere across the state, College Station clear 81. Amarillo clear 79. Abilene clear 82. Dallas-Fort Worth clear 88. Your weather synopsis for South Central Texas. A dry and hot week awaits with highs in the mid to upper 90s and up to 103 degrees in the southern part of the Rio Grande Plains. Monitoring closely Tropical Depression 2 as it moves to the west along the southern coastal states. Your local forecast. Rest of tonight, clear. Lows in the lower 70s. South winds around 5 miles per hour. Tuesday, sunny, hot with highs around 100. Southwest winds around 5 miles per hour, becoming southeast in the afternoon. Tuesday night, clear. Lows in the upper 70s. South winds around 5 miles per hour, becoming southwest after midnight. Wednesday, mostly sunny. Hot with highs around 102. Northwest winds around 5 miles per hour, becoming east around 5 miles per hour in the afternoon. Highest heat index readings up to 111.
Wednesday night, mostly clear. Lows in the lower 80s. Southeast winds around 5 miles per hour, becoming northwest after midnight. Highest heat index readings up to 109 early in the evening. Thursday through Saturday, mostly clear. Highs in the upper 90s. Lows around 80. Highest heat index readings up to 110. Saturday night, mostly clear in the evening, then becoming partly cloudy. Lows in the upper 70s. Sunday and Sunday night, mostly clear. Highs in the upper 90s. Lows in the upper 70s. Monday, sunny. Highs in the upper 90s. Highest heat index readings up to 105. 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The Austin NOAA Weather Radio Roundup. At midnight at Austin Bergstrom International, it was clear. The temperature was 78, the dew point 70, the relative humidity was 76%, the wind south at 9 miles an hour, and the pressure was 29.90 inches and steady. At Camp Mabry, temperature was 83 degrees. Pflugerville Haze was reported 81. Taylor clear 79. Lago Vista clear 82. Georgetown clear 84. San Marcos clear 80. Burnett clear 80. Junction clear 76. San Antonio partly cloudy 83. Corpus Christi mostly cloudy 79. Houston partly cloudy 81. Once again at Austin Bergstrom it was 78, and at Camp Mabry it was 83. Elsewhere across the state, College Station clear 81. Amarillo clear 79. Abilene clear 82. Dallas-Fort Worth clear 88. Your weather synopsis for South Central Texas. A dry and hot week awaits with highs in the mid to upper 90s and up to 103 degrees in the southern part of the Rio Grande Plains. Monitoring closely Tropical Depression 2 as it moves to the west along the southern coastal states. Your local forecast. Rest of tonight, clear. Lows in the lower 70s. South winds around 5 miles per hour. Tuesday, sunny, hot with highs around 100. Southwest winds around 5 miles per hour, becoming southeast in the afternoon. Tuesday night, clear. Lows in the upper 70s. South winds around 5 miles per hour, becoming southwest after midnight. Wednesday, mostly sunny. Hot with highs around 102. Northwest winds around 5 miles per hour, becoming east around 5 miles per hour in the afternoon. Highest heat index readings up to 111. Wednesday night, mostly clear. Lows in the lower 80s. Southeast winds around 5 miles per hour, becoming northwest after midnight. Highest heat index readings up to 109 early in the evening. Thursday through Saturday, mostly clear. Highs in the upper 90s. Lows around 80. Highest heat index readings up to 110. Saturday night, mostly clear in the evening, then becoming partly cloudy. Lows in the upper 70s. Sunday and Sunday night, mostly clear. Highs in the upper 90s. Lows in the upper 70s. Monday, sunny. Highs in the upper 90s. Highest heat index readings up to 105. 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At midnight at Austin Bergstrom International, it was clear. The temperature

was 78, the dew point 70, the relative humidity was 76%, the wind south at 9 miles an hour, and the pressure was 29.90 inches and steady. At Camp Mabry, temperature was 83 degrees. Pflugerville haze was reported 81. Taylor clear 79. Lago Vista clear 82. Georgetown clear 84. San Marcos clear 80. Burnett clear 80. Junction clear 76. San Antonio partly cloudy 83. Corpus Christi mostly cloudy 79. Houston partly cloudy 81. Once again at Austin Bergstrom it was 78, and at Camp Mabry it was 83. Elsewhere across the state, College Station clear 81. Amarillo clear 79. Abilene clear 82. Dallas-Fort Worth clear 88. Your weather synopsis for South Central Texas. A dry and hot week awaits with highs in the mid to upper 90s and up to 103 degrees in the southern part of the Rio Grande Plains. Monitoring closely Tropical Depression 2 as it moves to the west along the southern coastal states. Your local forecast. Rest of tonight, clear. Lows in the lower 70s. South winds around 5 miles per hour. Tuesday, sunny, hot with highs around 100. Southwest winds around 5 miles per hour, becoming southeast in the afternoon. Tuesday night, clear. Lows in the upper 70s. South winds around 5 miles per hour, becoming southwest after midnight. Wednesday, mostly sunny. Hot with highs around 102. Northwest winds around 5 miles per hour, becoming east around 5 miles per hour in the afternoon. Highest heat index readings up to 111. Wednesday night, mostly clear. Lows in the lower 80s. Southeast winds around 5 miles per hour, becoming northwest after midnight. Highest heat index readings up to 109 early in the evening. Thursday through Saturday, mostly clear. Highs in the upper 90s. Lows around 80. Highest heat index readings up to 110. Saturday night, mostly clear in the evening, then becoming partly cloudy. Lows in the upper 70s. Sunday and Sunday night, mostly clear. Highs in the upper 90s. Lows in the upper 70s. Monday, sunny. Highs in the upper 90s. Highest heat index readings up to 105. 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The Austin NOAA Weather Radio Roundup. At midnight at Austin Bergstrom International, it was clear. The temperature was 78, the dew point 70, the relative humidity was 76%, the wind south at 9 miles an hour, and the pressure was 29.90 inches and steady. At Camp Mabry, temperature was 83 degrees. Pflugerville haze was reported 81. Taylor clear 79. Lago Vista clear 82. Georgetown clear 84. San Marcos clear 80. Burnett clear 80. Junction clear 76. San Antonio partly cloudy 83. Corpus Christi mostly cloudy 79. Houston partly cloudy 81. Once again at Austin Bergstrom it was 78, and at Camp Mabry it was 83. Elsewhere across the state, College Station clear 81. Amarillo clear 79. Abilene clear 82. Dallas-Fort Worth clear 88. Your weather synopsis for South Central Texas. A dry and hot week awaits with highs in the mid to upper 90s and up to 103 degrees in the southern part of the Rio Grande Plains. Monitoring closely Tropical Depression 2 as it moves to the west along the southern coastal states. Your local forecast.

to 111. Wednesday night, mostly clear. Lows in the lower 80s. Southeast winds around 5 miles per hour, becoming northwest after midnight. Highest heat index readings up to 109 early in the evening. Thursday through Saturday, mostly clear. Highs in the upper 90s. Lows around 80. Highest heat index readings up to 110. Saturday night, mostly clear in the evening, then becoming partly cloudy. Lows in the upper 70s. Sunday and Sunday night, mostly clear. Highs in the upper 90s. Lows in the upper 70s. Monday, sunny. Highs in the upper 90s. Highest heat index readings up to 105. 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At midnight at Austin Bergstrom International, it was clear. The temperature was 78, the dew point 70, the relative humidity was 76%, the wind south at 9 miles an hour, and the pressure was 29.90 inches and steady. At Camp Mabry, temperature was 83 degrees. Pflugerville Hays was reported 81. Taylor clear 79. Lago Vista clear 82. Georgetown clear 84. San Marcos clear 80. Burnett clear 80. Junction clear 76. San Antonio partly cloudy 83. Corpus Christi mostly cloudy 79. Houston partly cloudy 81. Once again at Austin Bergstrom it was 78, and at Camp Mabry it was 83. Elsewhere across the state, College Station clear 81. Amarillo clear 79. Abilene clear 82. Dallas-Fort Worth clear 88. Your weather synopsis for South Central Texas. A dry and hot week awaits with highs in the mid to upper 90s and up to 103 degrees in the southern part of the Rio Grande Plains. Monitoring closely Tropical Depression 2 as it moves to the west along the southern coastal states. Your local forecast. Rest of tonight, clear. Lows in the lower 70s. South winds around 5 miles per hour. Tuesday, sunny, hot with highs around 100. Southwest winds around 5 miles per hour, becoming southeast in the afternoon. Tuesday night, clear. Lows in the upper 70s. South winds around 5 miles per hour, becoming southwest after midnight. Wednesday, mostly sunny. Hot with highs around 102. Northwest winds around 5 miles per hour, becoming east around 5 miles per hour in the afternoon. Highest heat index readings up to 111. Wednesday night, mostly clear. Lows in the lower 80s. Southeast winds around 5 miles per hour, becoming northwest after midnight. Highest heat index readings up to 109 early in the evening. Thursday through Saturday, mostly clear. Highs in the upper 90s. Lows around 80. Highest heat index readings up to 110. Saturday night, mostly clear in the evening, then becoming partly cloudy. Lows in the upper 70s. Sunday and Sunday night, mostly clear. Highs in the upper 90s. Lows in the upper 70s. Monday, sunny. Highs in the upper 90s. Highest heat index readings up to 105. 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At midnight at Austin Bergstrom International, it was clear.

The temperature was 78, the dew point 70. The relative humidity was 76%, the wind south at 9 miles an hour, and the pressure was 29.90 inches and steady. At Camp Mabry, temperature was 83 degrees. Pflugerville haze was reported 81. Taylor clear 79. Lago Vista clear 82. Georgetown clear 84. San Marcos clear 80. Burnett clear 80. Junction clear 76. San Antonio partly cloudy 83. Corpus Christi mostly cloudy 79. Houston partly cloudy 81. Once again at Austin Bergstrom it was 78, and at Camp Mabry it was 83. Elsewhere across the state, College Station clear 81. Amarillo clear 79. Abilene clear 82. Dallas-Fort Worth clear 88. Your weather synopsis for South Central Texas. A dry and hot week awaits with highs in the mid to upper 90s and up to 103 degrees in the southern part of the Rio Grande Plains. Monitoring closely Tropical Depression 2 as it moves to the west along the southern coastal states. Your local forecast. Rest of tonight, clear. Lows in the lower 70s. South winds around 5 miles per hour. Tuesday, sunny, hot with highs around 100. Southwest winds around 5 miles per hour, becoming southeast in the afternoon. Tuesday night, clear. Lows in the upper 70s. South winds around 5 miles per hour, becoming southwest after midnight. Wednesday, mostly sunny. Hot with highs around 102. Northwest winds around 5 miles per hour, becoming east around 5 miles per hour in the afternoon. Highest heat index readings up to 111. Wednesday night, mostly clear. Lows in the lower 80s. Southeast winds around 5 miles per hour, becoming northwest after midnight. Highest heat index readings up to 109 early in the evening. Thursday through Saturday, mostly clear. Highs in the upper 90s. Lows around 80. Highest heat index readings up to 110. Saturday night, mostly clear in the evening, then becoming partly cloudy. Lows in the upper 70s. Sunday and Sunday night, mostly clear. Highs in the upper 90s. Lows in the upper 70s. Monday, sunny. Highs in the upper 90s. Highest heat index readings up to 105. The coastal waters forecast from Baffin Bay to Port Aransas out 20 nautical miles. Tonight, southeast winds 10 to 15 knots with gusts up to 20 knots, becoming south with gusts up to 20 knots after midnight. Seas 2 to 3 feet. Wave detail, southeast 3 feet at 5 seconds. Tuesday, south winds 10 to 15 knots. Seas 2 to 3 feet. Wave detail, south 2 feet at 5 seconds. Tuesday night, south winds 10 to 15 knots with gusts up to 20 knots, becoming south 10 to 15 knots after midnight. Seas 2 to 3 feet. Wave detail, south 3 feet at 4 seconds and east 1 foot at 7 seconds. Wednesday, southwest winds 5 to 10 knots, becoming south in the afternoon. Seas 2 to 3 feet. Wave detail, south 2 feet at 4 seconds and east 1 foot at 7 seconds. Wednesday night, south winds 10 to 15 knots. Seas around 3 feet. Wave detail, south 2 feet at 4 seconds and east 1 foot at 7 seconds. Thursday, south winds 5 to 10 knots. Seas 3 to 4 feet, occasionally to 5 feet. Wave detail, south 2 feet at 4 seconds. A chance of showers in the morning. Thursday night, south winds 10 to 15 knots. Seas 3 to 4 feet, occasionally to 5 feet. Friday, south winds 10 to 15 knots. Seas 2 to 4 feet, occasionally to 5 feet. Friday night, south winds 10 to 15 knots. Seas 2 to 4 feet.

to 3 feet. Saturday, south winds 10 to 15 knots. Seas around 3 feet. Saturday night, southeast winds 10 to 15 knots. Seas around 3 feet. 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The current time is 12:43 a.m. Central Daylight Time. 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At midnight at Austin Bergstrom International, it was clear. The temperature was 78, the dew point 70, the relative humidity was 76%, the wind south at 9 miles an hour, and the pressure was 29.90 inches and steady. At Camp Mabry, temperature was 83 degrees. Pflugerville Haze was reported 81. Taylor Clear 79. Lago Vista Clear 82. Georgetown Clear 84. San Marcos Clear 80. Bernard Clear 80. Junction Clear 76. San Antonio Partly Cloudy 83. Corpus Christi Mostly Cloudy 79. Houston Partly Cloudy 81. Once again at Austin Bergstrom it was 78, and at Camp Mabry it was 83. Elsewhere across the state, College Station Clear 81. Amarillo Clear 79. Abilene Clear 82. Dallas-Fort Worth Clear 88. Your weather synopsis for South Central Texas. A dry and hot week awaits with highs in the mid to upper 90s and up to 103 degrees in the southern part of the Rio Grande Plains. Monitoring closely Tropical Depression 2 as it moves to the west along the southern coastal states. Your local forecast. Rest of tonight, clear. Lows in the lower 70s. South winds around 5 miles per hour. Tuesday, sunny, hot with highs around 100. Southwest winds around 5 miles per hour, becoming southeast in the afternoon. Tuesday night, clear. Lows in the upper 70s. South winds around 5 miles per hour, becoming southwest after midnight. Wednesday, mostly sunny. Hot with highs around 102. Northwest winds around 5 miles per hour, becoming east around 5 miles per hour in the afternoon. Highest heat index readings up to 111. Wednesday night, mostly clear. Lows in the lower 80s. Southeast winds around 5 miles per hour, becoming northwest after midnight. Highest heat index readings up to 109 early in the evening. Thursday through Saturday, mostly clear. Highs in the upper 90s. Lows around 80. Highest heat index readings up to 110. Saturday night, mostly clear in the evening, then becoming partly cloudy. Lows in the upper 70s. Sunday and Sunday night, mostly clear. Highs in the upper 90s. Lows in the upper 70s. Monday, sunny. Highs in the upper 90s. Highest heat index readings up to 105. The Tropical Weather Outlook. For the North Atlantic, Caribbean Sea, and the Gulf of America, active systems, the National Hurricane Center is issuing advisories on Tropical Storm Bertha, located over the northeastern Gulf of America. Tropical cyclone formation is not expected during the next 7 days. 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The current time is 12:47 a.m. Central Daylight Time. 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At midnight at Austin Bergstrom International, it was clear. The temperature was 78, the dew point 70, the relative humidity was 76%, the wind south at 9 miles an hour, and the pressure was 29.90 inches and steady. At Camp Mabry, temperature was 83 degrees.
Pflugerville.

Pace was reported 81. Taylor clear 79. Lago Vista clear 82. Georgetown clear 84. San Marcos clear 80. Burnett clear 80. Junction clear 76. San Antonio partly cloudy 83. Corpus Christi mostly cloudy 79. Houston partly cloudy 81. Once again at Austin Bergstrom it was 78, and at Camp Mabry it was 83. Elsewhere across the state, College Station clear 81. Amarillo clear 79. Abilene clear 82. Dallas-Fort Worth clear 88. Your weather synopsis for South Central Texas. A dry and hot week awaits with highs in the mid to upper 90s and up to 103 degrees in the southern part of the Rio Grande Plains. Monitoring closely Tropical Depression 2 as it moves to the west along the southern coastal states. Your local forecast. Rest of tonight, clear. Lows in the lower 70s. South winds around 5 miles per hour. Tuesday, sunny, hot with highs around 100. Southwest winds around 5 miles per hour, becoming southeast in the afternoon. Tuesday night, clear. Lows in the upper 70s. South winds around 5 miles per hour, becoming southwest after midnight. Wednesday, mostly sunny. Hot with highs around 102. Northwest winds around 5 miles per hour, becoming east around 5 miles per hour in the afternoon. Highest heat index readings up to 111. Wednesday night, mostly clear. Lows in the lower 80s. Southeast winds around 5 miles per hour, becoming northwest after midnight. Highest heat index readings up to 109 early in the evening. Thursday through Saturday, mostly clear. Highs in the upper 90s. Lows around 80. Highest heat index readings up to 110. Saturday night, mostly clear in the evening, then becoming partly cloudy. Lows in the upper 70s. Sunday and Sunday night, mostly clear. Highs in the upper 90s. Lows in the upper 70s. Monday, sunny. Highs in the upper 90s. Highest heat index readings up to 105. 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The Austin, NOAA Weather Radio Roundup. At midnight at Austin Bergstrom International, it was clear. The temperature was 78, the dew point 70, the relative humidity was 76%, the wind south at 9 miles an hour, and the pressure was 29.90 inches and steady. At Camp Mabry, temperature was 83 degrees. Pflugerville-Hays was reported 81. Taylor clear 79. Lago Vista clear 82. Georgetown clear 84. San Marcos clear 80. Burnett clear 80. Junction clear 76. San Antonio partly cloudy 83. Corpus Christi mostly cloudy 79. Houston partly cloudy 81. Once again at Austin Bergstrom it was 78, and at Camp Mabry it was 83. Elsewhere across the state, College Station clear 81. Amarillo clear 79. Abilene clear 82. Dallas-Fort Worth clear 88. Your weather synopsis for South Central Texas. A dry and hot week awaits with highs in the mid to upper 90s and up to 103 degrees in the southern part of the Rio Grande Plains. Monitoring closely Tropical Depression 2 as it moves to the west along the southern coastal states. Your local forecast. Rest of tonight, clear. Lows in the lower 70s. South winds around 5 miles per hour. Tuesday, sunny, hot with highs around 100. Southwest winds around 5 miles per hour, becoming south.

afternoon. Tuesday night, clear. Lows in the upper 70s. South winds around 5 miles per hour, becoming southwest after midnight. Wednesday, mostly sunny. Hot with highs around 102. Northwest winds around 5 miles per hour, becoming east around 5 miles per hour in the afternoon. Highest heat index readings up to 111. Wednesday night, mostly clear. Lows in the lower 80s. Southeast winds around 5 miles per hour, becoming northwest after midnight. Highest heat index readings up to 109 early in the evening. Thursday through Saturday, mostly clear. Highs in the upper 90s. Lows around 80. Highest heat index readings up to 110. Saturday night, mostly clear in the evening, then becoming partly cloudy. Lows in the upper 70s. Sunday and Sunday night, mostly clear. Highs in the upper 90s. Lows in the upper 70s. Monday, sunny. Highs in the upper 90s. Highest heat index readings up to 105. 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The Austin NOAA Weather Radio Roundup, at midnight at Austin Bergstrom International, it was clear. The temperature was 78, the dew point 70, the relative humidity was 76%, the wind south at 9 miles an hour, and the pressure was 29.90 inches and steady. At Camp Mabry, temperature was 83 degrees. Pflugerville haze was reported 81. Taylor clear 79. Lago Vista clear 82. Georgetown clear 84. San Marcos clear 80. Burnett clear 80. Junction clear 76. San Antonio partly cloudy 83. Corpus Christi mostly cloudy 79. Houston partly cloudy 81. Once again at Austin Bergstrom it was 78, and at Camp Mabry it was 83. Elsewhere across the state, College Station clear 81. Amarillo clear 79. Abilene clear 82. Dallas-Fort Worth clear 88. Your weather synopsis for South Central Texas. A dry and hot week awaits with highs in the mid to upper 90s and up to 103 degrees in the southern part of the Rio Grande Plains. Monitoring closely Tropical Depression 2 as it moves to the west along the southern coastal states. Your local forecast. Rest of tonight, clear. Lows in the lower 70s. South winds around 5 miles per hour. Tuesday, sunny, hot with highs around 100. Southwest winds around 5 miles per hour, becoming southeast in the afternoon. Tuesday night, clear. Lows in the upper 70s. South winds around 5 miles per hour, becoming southwest after midnight. Wednesday, mostly sunny. Hot with highs around 102. Northwest winds around 5 miles per hour, becoming east around 5 miles per hour in the afternoon. Highest heat index readings up to 111. Wednesday night, mostly clear. Lows in the lower 80s. Southeast winds around 5 miles per hour, becoming northwest after midnight. Highest heat index readings up to 109 early in the evening. Thursday through Saturday, mostly clear. Highs in the upper 90s. Lows around 80. Highest heat index readings up to 110. Saturday night, mostly clear in the evening, then becoming partly cloudy. Lows in the upper 70s. Sunday and Sunday night, mostly clear. Highs in the upper 90s. Lows in the upper 70s. Monday, sunny. Highs in the upper 90s. Highest heat index readings up to 105. 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

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The Austin, NOAA Weather Radio Roundup. At midnight at Austin Bergstrom International, it was clear. The temperature was 78, the dew point 70, the relative humidity was 76%, the wind south at 9 miles an hour, and the pressure was 29.90 inches and steady. At Camp Mabry, temperature was 83 degrees. Pflugerville Haze was reported 81. Taylor Clear 79. Lago Vista Clear 82. Georgetown Clear 84. San Marcos Clear 80. Burnett Clear 80. Junction Clear 76. San Antonio Partly Cloudy 83. Corpus Christi Mostly Cloudy 79. Houston Partly Cloudy 81. Once again at Austin Bergstrom it was 78, and at Camp Mabry it was 83. Elsewhere across the state, College Station Clear 81. Amarillo Clear 79. Abilene Clear 82. Dallas-Fort Worth Clear 88. Your weather synopsis for South Central Texas. A dry and hot week awaits with highs in the mid to upper 90s and up to 103 degrees in the southern part of the Rio Grande Plains. Monitoring closely Tropical Depression 2 as it moves to the west along the southern coastal states. Your local forecast. Rest of tonight, clear. Lows in the lower 70s. South winds around 5 miles per hour. Tuesday, sunny, hot with highs around 100. Southwest winds around 5 miles per hour, becoming southeast in the afternoon. Tuesday night, clear. Lows in the upper 70s. South winds around 5 miles per hour, becoming southwest after midnight. Wednesday, mostly sunny. Hot with highs around 102. Northwest winds around 5 miles per hour, becoming east around 5 miles per hour in the afternoon. Highest heat index readings up to 111. Wednesday night, mostly clear. Lows in the lower 80s. Southeast winds around 5 miles per hour, becoming northwest after midnight. Highest heat index readings up to 109 early in the evening. Thursday through Saturday, mostly clear. Highs in the upper 90s. Lows around 80. Highest heat index readings up to 110. Saturday night, mostly clear in the evening, then becoming partly cloudy. Lows in the upper 70s. Sunday and Sunday night, mostly clear. Highs in the upper 90s. Lows in the upper 70s. Monday, sunny. Highs in the upper 90s. Highest heat index readings up to 105. 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The current time is 1:02 a.m. Central Daylight Time. The Austin, NOAA Weather Radio Roundup. At midnight at Austin Bergstrom International, it was clear. The temperature was 78, the dew point 70, the relative humidity was 76%, the wind south at 9 miles an hour, and the pressure was 29.90 inches and steady. At Camp Mabry, temperature was 83 degrees. Pflugerville Haze was reported 81. Taylor Clear 79. Lago Vista Clear 82. Georgetown Clear 84. San Marcos Clear 80. Burnett Clear 80. Junction Clear 76. San Antonio Partly Cloudy 83. Corpus Christi Mostly Cloudy 79. Houston Partly Cloudy 81. Once again at Austin Bergstrom it was 78, and at Camp Mabry it was 83. Elsewhere across the state, College Station Clear 81.

Hot week awaits with highs in the mid to upper 90s and up to 103 degrees in the southern part of the Rio Grande Plains. Monitoring closely Tropical Depression 2 as it moves to the west along the southern coastal states. Your local forecast. Rest of tonight, clear. Lows in the lower 70s. South winds around 5 miles per hour. Tuesday, sunny, hot with highs around 100. Southwest winds around 5 miles per hour, becoming southeast in the afternoon. Tuesday night, clear. Lows in the upper 70s. South winds around 5 miles per hour, becoming southwest after midnight. Wednesday, mostly sunny. Hot with highs around 102. Northwest winds around 5 miles per hour, becoming east around 5 miles per hour in the afternoon. Highest heat index readings up to 111. Wednesday night, mostly clear. Lows in the lower 80s. Southeast winds around 5 miles per hour, becoming northwest after midnight. Highest heat index readings up to 109 early in the evening. Thursday through Saturday, mostly clear. Highs in the upper 90s. Lows around 80. Highest heat index readings up to 110. Saturday night, mostly clear in the evening, then becoming partly cloudy. Lows in the upper 70s. Sunday and Sunday night, mostly clear. Highs in the upper 90s. Lows in the upper 70s. Monday, sunny. Highs in the upper 90s. Highest heat index readings up to 105. The coastal waters forecast from Baffin Bay to Port Aransas out 20 nautical miles. Tonight, southeast winds 10 to 15 knots with gusts up to 20 knots, becoming south with gusts up to 20 knots after midnight. Seas 2 to 3 feet. Wave detail, southeast 3 feet at 5 seconds. Tuesday, south winds 10 to 15 knots. Seas 2 to 3 feet. Wave detail, south 2 feet at 5 seconds. Tuesday night, south winds 10 to 15 knots with gusts up to 20 knots, becoming south 10 to 15 knots after midnight. Seas 2 to 3 feet. Wave detail, south 3 feet at 4 seconds and east 1 foot at 7 seconds. Wednesday, southwest winds 5 to 10 knots, becoming south in the afternoon. Seas 2 to 3 feet. Wave detail, south 2 feet at 4 seconds and east 1 foot at 7 seconds. Wednesday night, south winds 10 to 15 knots. Seas around 3 feet. Wave detail, south 2 feet at 4 seconds and east 1 foot at 7 seconds. Thursday, south winds 5 to 10 knots. Seas 3 to 4 feet, occasionally to 5 feet. Wave detail, south 2 feet at 4 seconds. A chance of showers in the morning. Thursday night, south winds 10 to 15 knots. Seas 3 to 4 feet, occasionally to 5 feet. Friday, south winds 10 to 15 knots. Seas 2 to 4 feet, occasionally to 5 feet. Friday night, south winds 10 to 15 knots. Seas 2 to 3 feet. Saturday, south winds 10 to 15 knots. Seas around 3 feet. Saturday night, southeast winds 10 to 15 knots. Seas around 3 feet. 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The current time is 1:12 a.m. Central Daylight Time. Your weather synopsis for South Central Texas. A dry and hot week awaits with highs in the mid to upper 90s and up to 103 degrees in the southern part of the Rio Grande Plains. Monitoring closely Tropical Depression 2 as it moves to the west along the southern coastal states. 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

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It was clear. The temperature was 79, the dew point 73, the relative humidity was 82%, the wind southwest at 5 miles an hour, and the pressure was 29.92 inches and rising. Headcamp Mabry. Temperature was 81 degrees. Pflugerville Haze was reported 77. Taylor clear 79. Lago Vista clear 80. Georgetown clear 83. San Marcos clear 78. Burnett clear 79. Junction clear 72. San Antonio partly cloudy 80. Corpus Christi mostly cloudy 79. Houston partly cloudy 80. Once again at Austin Bergstrom it was 79, and at Camp Mabry it was 81. Elsewhere across the state, College Station clear 80. Amarillo clear 76. Abilene clear 81. Dallas-Fort Worth clear 85. Your weather synopsis for South Central Texas. A dry and hot week awaits with highs in the mid to upper 90s and up to 103 degrees in the southern part of the Rio Grande Plains. Monitoring closely Tropical Depression 2 as it moves to the west along the southern coastal states. Your local forecast. Rest of tonight, clear. Lows in the lower 70s. South winds around 5 miles per hour. Tuesday, sunny, hot with highs around 100. Southwest winds around 5 miles per hour, becoming southeast in the afternoon. Tuesday night, clear. Lows in the upper 70s. South winds around 5 miles per hour, becoming southwest after midnight. Wednesday, mostly sunny. Hot with highs around 102. Northwest winds around 5 miles per hour, becoming east around 5 miles per hour in the afternoon. Highest heat index readings up to 111. Wednesday night, mostly clear. Lows in the lower 80s. Southeast winds around 5 miles per hour, becoming northwest after midnight. Highest heat index readings up to 109 early in the evening. Thursday through Saturday, mostly clear. Highs in the upper 90s. Lows around 80. Highest heat index readings up to 110. Saturday night, mostly clear in the evening, then becoming partly cloudy. Lows in the upper 70s. Sunday and Sunday night, mostly clear. Highs in the upper 90s. Lows in the upper 70s. Monday, sunny. Highs in the upper 90s. Highest heat index readings up to 105. The Tropical Weather Outlook. For the North Atlantic, Caribbean Sea, and the Gulf of America, active systems, the National Hurricane Center is issuing advisories on Tropical Storm Bertha, located over the northeastern Gulf of America. Tropical cyclone formation is not expected during the next 7 days. 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The temperature was 79, the dew point 73, the relative humidity was 82%, the wind southwest at 5 miles an hour, and the pressure was 29.92 inches and rising. Headcamp Mabry. Temperature was 81 degrees. Pflugerville Haze was reported 77. Taylor clear 79. Lago Vista clear 80. Georgetown clear 83. San Marcos clear 78. Burnett clear 79. Junction clear 72. San Antonio partly cloudy 80. Corpus Christi mostly cloudy 79. Houston partly cloudy 80. Once again at Austin Bergstrom it was

79, and at Camp Mabry it was 81. Elsewhere across the state, College Station clear 80. Amarillo clear 76. Abilene clear 81. Dallas-Fort Worth clear 85. Your weather synopsis for South Central Texas. A dry and hot week awaits with highs in the mid to upper 90s and up to 103 degrees in the southern part of the Rio Grande Plains. Monitoring closely Tropical Depression 2 as it moves to the west along the southern coastal states. Your local forecast. Rest of tonight, clear. Lows in the lower 70s. South winds around 5 miles per hour. Tuesday, sunny, hot with highs around 100. Southwest winds around 5 miles per hour, becoming southeast in the afternoon. Tuesday night, clear. Lows in the upper 70s. South winds around 5 miles per hour, becoming southwest after midnight. Wednesday, mostly sunny. Hot with highs around 102. Northwest winds around 5 miles per hour, becoming east around 5 miles per hour in the afternoon. Highest heat index readings up to 111. Wednesday night, mostly clear. Lows in the lower 80s. Southeast winds around 5 miles per hour, becoming northwest after midnight. Highest heat index readings up to 109 early in the evening. Thursday through Saturday, mostly clear. Highs in the upper 90s. Lows around 80. Highest heat index readings up to 110. Saturday night, mostly clear in the evening, then becoming partly cloudy. Lows in the upper 70s. Sunday and Sunday night, mostly clear. Highs in the upper 90s. Lows in the upper 70s. Monday, sunny. Highs in the upper 90s. Highest heat index readings up to 105. 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At 1 a.m. at Austin Bergstrom International, it was clear. The temperature was 79, the dew point 73, the relative humidity was 82%, the wind southwest at 5 miles an hour, and the pressure was 29.92 inches and rising. At Camp Mabry, temperature was 81 degrees. Pflugerville Heights was reported 77. Taylor clear 79. Lago Vista clear 80. Georgetown clear 83. San Marcos clear 78. Burnett clear 79. Junction clear 72. San Antonio partly cloudy 80. Corpus Christi mostly cloudy 79. Houston partly cloudy 80. Once again at Austin Bergstrom it was 79, and at Camp Mabry it was 81. Elsewhere across the state, College Station clear 80. Amarillo clear 76. Abilene clear 81. Dallas-Fort Worth clear 85. Your weather synopsis for South Central Texas. A dry and hot week awaits with highs in the mid to upper 90s and up to 103 degrees in the southern part of the Rio Grande Plains. Monitoring closely Tropical Depression 2 as it moves to the west along the southern coastal states. Your local forecast. Rest of tonight, clear. Lows in the lower 70s. South winds around 5 miles per hour. Tuesday, sunny, hot with highs around 100. Southwest winds around 5 miles per hour, becoming southeast in the afternoon. Tuesday night, clear. Lows in the upper 70s. South winds around 5 miles per hour, becoming southwest after midnight. Wednesday, mostly sunny. Hot with highs around 102. Northwest winds around 5 miles per hour, becoming east around 5 miles per hour in the afternoon. Highest heat index readings up to 111.
Wednesday night, mostly clear. Lows in the lower 80s. Southeast winds around 5 miles per hour, becoming northwest after midnight. Highest heat index readings up to 109 early in the evening. Thursday through Saturday, mostly clear. Highs in the upper 90s. Lows around 80. Highest heat index readings up to 110. Saturday night, mostly clear in the evening, then becoming partly cloudy. Lows in the upper 70s. Sunday and Sunday night, mostly clear. Highs in the upper 90s. Lows in the upper 70s. Monday, sunny. Highs in the upper 90s. Highest heat index readings up to 105. 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At 1 a.m. at Austin Bergstrom International, it was clear. The temperature was 79, the dew point 73, the relative humidity was 82%, the wind southwest at 5 miles an hour, and the pressure was 29.92 inches and rising. At Camp Mabry, temperature was 81 degrees. Pflugerville Hays was reported 77. Taylor clear 79. Lago Vista clear 80. Georgetown clear 83. San Marcos clear 78. Burnett clear 79. Junction clear 72. San Antonio partly cloudy 80. Corpus Christi mostly cloudy 79. Houston partly cloudy 80. Once again at Austin Bergstrom it was 79, and at Camp Mabry it was 81. Elsewhere across the state, College Station clear 80. Amarillo clear 76. Abilene clear 81. Dallas-Fort Worth clear 85. Your weather synopsis for South Central Texas. A dry and hot week awaits with highs in the mid to upper 90s and up to 103 degrees in the southern part of the Rio Grande Plains. Monitoring closely Tropical Depression 2 as it moves to the west along the southern coastal states. Your local forecast. Rest of tonight, clear. Lows in the lower 70s. South winds around 5 miles per hour. Tuesday, sunny, hot with highs around 100. Southwest winds around 5 miles per hour, becoming southeast in the afternoon. Tuesday night, clear. Lows in the upper 70s. South winds around 5 miles per hour, becoming southwest after midnight. Wednesday, mostly sunny. Hot with highs around 102. Northwest winds around 5 miles per hour, becoming east around 5 miles per hour in the afternoon. Highest heat index readings up to 111. Wednesday night, mostly clear. Lows in the lower 80s. Southeast winds around 5 miles per hour, becoming northwest after midnight. Highest heat index readings up to 109 early in the evening. Thursday through Saturday, mostly clear. Highs in the upper 90s. Lows around 80. Highest heat index readings up to 110. Saturday night, mostly clear in the evening, then becoming partly cloudy. Lows in the upper 70s. Sunday and Sunday night, mostly clear. Highs in the upper 90s. Lows in the upper 70s. Monday, sunny. Highs in the upper 90s. Highest heat index readings up to 105. 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
the temperature was 70.

9, the dew point 73, the relative humidity was 82%, the wind southwest at 5 miles an hour, and the pressure was 29.92 inches and rising. Head cap may breathe. Temperature was 81 degrees. Pflugerville Hays was reported 77. Taylor clear 79. Lago Vista clear 80. Georgetown clear 83. San Marcos clear 78. Burnett clear 79. Junction clear 72. San Antonio partly cloudy 80. Corpus Christi mostly cloudy 79. Houston partly cloudy 80. Once again at Austin Bergstrom it was 79, and at Camp Mabry it was 81. Elsewhere across the state, College Station clear 80. Amarillo clear 76. Abilene clear 81. Dallas-Fort Worth clear 85. Your weather synopsis for South Central Texas. A dry and hot week awaits with highs in the mid to upper 90s and up to 103 degrees in the southern part of the Rio Grande Plains. Monitoring closely Tropical Depression 2 as it moves to the west along the southern coastal states. Your local forecast. Rest of tonight, clear. Lows in the lower 70s. South winds around 5 miles per hour. Tuesday, sunny, hot with highs around 100. Southwest winds around 5 miles per hour, becoming southeast in the afternoon. Tuesday night, clear. Lows in the upper 70s. South winds around 5 miles per hour, becoming southwest after midnight. Wednesday, mostly sunny. Hot with highs around 102. Northwest winds around 5 miles per hour, becoming east around 5 miles per hour in the afternoon. Highest heat index readings up to 111. Wednesday night, mostly clear. Lows in the lower 80s. Southeast winds around 5 miles per hour, becoming northwest after midnight. Highest heat index readings up to 109 early in the evening. Thursday through Saturday, mostly clear. Highs in the upper 90s. Lows around 80. Highest heat index readings up to 110. Saturday night, mostly clear in the evening, then becoming partly cloudy. Lows in the upper 70s. Sunday and Sunday night, mostly clear. Highs in the upper 90s. Lows in the upper 70s. Monday, sunny. Highs in the upper 90s. Highest heat index readings up to 105. 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The current time is 1:31 a.m. Central Daylight Time. The Austin NOAA Weather Radio Roundup, at 1 a.m. at Austin Bergstrom International, it was clear. The temperature was 79, the dew point 73, the relative humidity was 82%, the wind southwest at 5 miles an hour, and the pressure was 29.92 inches and rising. Head cap may breathe. Temperature was 81 degrees. Pflugerville Hays was reported 77. Taylor clear 79. Lago Vista clear 80. Georgetown clear 83. San Marcos clear 78. Burnett clear 79. Junction clear 72. San Antonio partly cloudy 80. Corpus Christi mostly cloudy 79. Houston partly cloudy 80. Once again at Austin Bergstrom it was 79, and at Camp Mabry it was 81. Elsewhere across the state, College Station clear 80. Amarillo clear 76. Abilene clear 81. Dallas-Fort Worth clear 85. Your weather synopsis for South Central Texas. A dry and hot week awaits with highs in the mid to upper 90s and up to 103 degrees in the southern part of the Rio Grande Plains. Monitoring closely Tropical Depression 2 as it moves to the west along the southern coastal states. Your local forecast.

Northwest winds around 5 miles per hour, becoming east around 5 miles per hour in the afternoon. Highest heat index readings up to 111. Wednesday night, mostly clear. Lows in the lower 80s. Southeast winds around 5 miles per hour, becoming northwest after midnight. Highest heat index readings up to 109 early in the evening. Thursday through Saturday, mostly clear. Highs in the upper 90s. Lows around 80. Highest heat index readings up to 110. Saturday night, mostly clear in the evening, then becoming partly cloudy. Lows in the upper 70s. Sunday and Sunday night, mostly clear. Highs in the upper 90s. Lows in the upper 70s. Monday, sunny. Highs in the upper 90s. Highest heat index readings up to 105. 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The current time is 1:35 a.m. Central Daylight Time. 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At 1 a.m. at Austin Bergstrom International, it was clear. The temperature was 79, the dew point 73, the relative humidity was 82%, the wind southwest at 5 miles an hour, and the pressure was 29.92 inches and rising. At Camp Mabry, temperature was 81 degrees. Pflugerville Hays was reported 77. Taylor Clear 79. Lago Vista Clear 80. Georgetown Clear 83. San Marcos Clear 78. Burnett Clear 79. Junction Clear 72. San Antonio Partly Cloudy 80. Corpus Christi Mostly Cloudy 79. Houston Partly Cloudy 80. Once again at Austin Bergstrom it was 79, and at Camp Mabry it was 81. Elsewhere across the state, College Station Clear 80. Amarillo Clear 76. Abilene Clear 81. Dallas-Fort Worth Clear 85. Your weather synopsis for South Central Texas. A dry and hot week awaits with highs in the mid to upper 90s and up to 103 degrees in the southern part of the Rio Grande Plains. Monitoring closely Tropical Depression 2 as it moves to the west along the southern coastal states. Your local forecast. Rest of tonight, clear. Lows in the lower 70s. South winds around 5 miles per hour. Tuesday, sunny, hot with highs around 100. Southwest winds around 5 miles per hour, becoming southeast in the afternoon. Tuesday night, clear. Lows in the upper 70s. South winds around 5 miles per hour, becoming southwest after midnight. Wednesday, mostly sunny. Hot with highs around 102. Northwest winds around 5 miles per hour, becoming east around 5 miles per hour in the afternoon. Highest heat index readings up to 111. Wednesday night, mostly clear. Lows in the lower 80s. Southeast winds around 5 miles per hour, becoming northwest after midnight. Highest heat index readings up to 109 early in the evening. Thursday through Saturday, mostly clear. Highs in the upper 90s. Lows around 80. Highest heat index readings up to 110. Saturday night, mostly clear in the evening, then becoming partly cloudy. Lows in the upper 70s. Sunday and Sunday night, mostly clear. Highs in the upper 90s. Lows in the upper 70s. Monday, sunny. Highs in the upper 90s. Highest heat index readings up to 105. 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

AM, Central Daylight Time. The Austin NOAA Weather Radio Roundup. At 1 a.m. at Austin Bergstrom International, it was clear. The temperature was 79, the dew point 73, the relative humidity was 82%, the wind southwest at 5 miles an hour, and the pressure was 29.92 inches and rising. At Camp Mabry, temperature was 81 degrees. Pflugerville Heights was reported 77. Taylor Clear 79. Lago Vista Clear 80. Georgetown Clear 83. San Marcos Clear 78. Burnett Clear 79. Junction Clear 72. San Antonio Partly Cloudy 80. Corpus Christi Mostly Cloudy 79. Houston Partly Cloudy 80. Once again at Austin Bergstrom it was 79, and at Camp Mabry it was 81. Elsewhere across the state, College Station Clear 80. Amarillo Clear 76. Abilene Clear 81. Dallas-Fort Worth Clear 85. The coastal waters forecast from Baffin Bay to Port Aransas out 20 nautical miles. Tonight, southeast winds 10 to 15 knots with gusts up to 20 knots, becoming south with gusts up to 20 knots after midnight. Seas 2 to 3 feet. Wave detail, southeast 3 feet at 5 seconds. Tuesday, south winds 10 to 15 knots. Seas 2 to 3 feet. Wave detail, south 2 feet at 5 seconds. Tuesday night, south winds 10 to 15 knots with gusts up to 20 knots, becoming south 10 to 15 knots after midnight. Seas 2 to 3 feet. Wave detail, south 3 feet at 4 seconds and east 1 foot at 7 seconds. Wednesday, southwest winds 5 to 10 knots, becoming south in the afternoon. Seas 2 to 3 feet. Wave detail, south 2 feet at 4 seconds and east 1 foot at 7 seconds. Wednesday night, south winds 10 to 15 knots. Seas around 3 feet. Wave detail, south 2 feet at 4 seconds and east 1 foot at 7 seconds. Thursday, south winds 5 to 10 knots. Seas 3 to 4 feet, occasionally to 5 feet. Wave detail, south 2 feet at 4 seconds. A chance of showers in the morning. Thursday night, south winds 10 to 15 knots. Seas 3 to 4 feet, occasionally to 5 feet. Friday, south winds 10 to 15 knots. Seas 2 to 4 feet, occasionally to 5 feet. Friday night, south winds 10 to 15 knots. Seas 2 to 3 feet. Saturday, south winds 10 to 15 knots. Seas around 3 feet. Saturday night, southeast winds 10 to 15 knots. Seas around 3 feet. Your weather synopsis for South Central Texas. A dry and hot week awaits with highs in the mid to upper 90s and up to 103 degrees in the southern part of the Rio Grande Plains. Monitoring closely Tropical Depression 2 as it moves to the west along the southern coastal states. Your local forecast. Rest of tonight, clear. Lows in the lower 70s. South winds around 5 miles per hour. Tuesday, sunny, hot with highs around 100. Southwest winds around 5 miles per hour, becoming southeast in the afternoon. Tuesday night, clear. Lows in the upper 70s. South winds around 5 miles per hour, becoming southwest after midnight. Wednesday, mostly sunny. Hot with highs around 102. Northwest winds around 5 miles per hour, becoming east around 5 miles per hour in the afternoon. Highest heat index readings up to 111. Wednesday night, mostly clear. Lows in the lower 80s. Southeast winds around 5 miles per hour, becoming northwest after midnight. Highest heat index readings up to 109 early in the evening. Thursday through Saturday, mostly clear. Highs in the upper 90s. Lows around 80. Highest heat index readings up to 110. Saturday night, mostly

partly clear in the evening, then becoming partly cloudy. Lows in the upper 70s. Sunday and Sunday night, mostly clear. Highs in the upper 90s. Lows in the upper 70s. Monday, sunny. Highs in the upper 90s. Highest heat index readings up to 105. 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At 1 a.m. at Austin Bergstrom International, it was clear. The temperature was 79, the dew point 73, the relative humidity was 82%, the wind southwest at 5 miles an hour, and the pressure was 29.92 inches and rising. At Camp Mabry, temperature was 81 degrees. Pflugerville Haze was reported 77. Taylor Clear 79. Lago Vista Clear 80. Georgetown Clear 83. San Marcos Clear 78. Burnett Clear 79. Junction Clear 72. San Antonio Partly Cloudy 80. Corpus Christi Mostly Cloudy 79. Houston Partly Cloudy 80. Once again at Austin Bergstrom it was 79, and at Camp Mabry it was 81. Elsewhere across the state, College Station Clear 80. Amarillo Clear 76. Abilene Clear 81. Dallas-Fort Worth Clear 85. Your weather synopsis for South Central Texas. A dry and hot week awaits with highs in the mid to upper 90s and up to 103 degrees in the southern part of the Rio Grande Plains. Monitoring closely Tropical Depression 2 as it moves to the west along the southern coastal states. The Tropical Weather Outlook. For the North Atlantic, Caribbean Sea, and the Gulf of America, active systems, the National Hurricane Center is issuing advisories on Tropical Storm Bertha, located over the northeastern Gulf of America. Tropical cyclone formation is not expected during the next 7 days. Your local forecast. Rest of tonight, clear. Lows in the lower 70s. South winds around 5 miles per hour. Tuesday, sunny, hot with highs around 100. Southwest winds around 5 miles per hour, becoming southeast in the afternoon. Tuesday night, clear. Lows in the upper 70s. South winds around 5 miles per hour, becoming southwest after midnight. Wednesday, mostly sunny. Hot with highs around 102. Northwest winds around 5 miles per hour, becoming east around 5 miles per hour in the afternoon. Highest heat index readings up to 111. Wednesday night, mostly clear. Lows in the lower 80s. Southeast winds around 5 miles per hour, becoming northwest after midnight. Highest heat index readings up to 109 early in the evening. Thursday through Saturday, mostly clear. Highs in the upper 90s. Lows around 80. Highest heat index readings up to 110. Saturday night, mostly clear in the evening, then becoming partly cloudy. Lows in the upper 70s. Sunday and Sunday night, mostly clear. Highs in the upper 90s. Lows in the upper 70s. Monday, sunny. Highs in the upper 90s. Highest heat index readings up to 105. 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At 1 a.m. at Austin Bergstrom International, it was clear. The temperature was 79, the dew point 73, the relative humidity was 82%, the wind southwest at 5 miles an hour, and the pressure was 20.

9.92 inches and rising. Head cap may breathe. Temperature was 81 degrees. Pflugerville Hays was reported 77. Taylor clear 79. Lago Vista clear 80. Georgetown clear 83. San Marcos clear 78. Burnett clear 79. Junction clear 72. San Antonio partly cloudy 80. Corpus Christi mostly cloudy 79. Houston partly cloudy 80. Once again at Austin Bergstrom it was 79, and at Camp Mabry it was 81. Elsewhere across the state, College Station clear 80. Amarillo clear 76. Abilene clear 81. Dallas-Fort Worth clear 85. Your weather synopsis for South Central Texas. A dry and hot week awaits with highs in the mid to upper 90s and up to 103 degrees in the southern part of the Rio Grande Plains. Monitoring closely Tropical Depression 2 as it moves to the west along the southern coastal states. Your local forecast. Rest of tonight, clear. Lows in the lower 70s. South winds around 5 miles per hour. Tuesday, sunny, hot with highs around 100. Southwest winds around 5 miles per hour, becoming southeast in the afternoon. Tuesday night, clear. Lows in the upper 70s. South winds around 5 miles per hour, becoming southwest after midnight. Wednesday, mostly sunny. Hot with highs around 102. Northwest winds around 5 miles per hour, becoming east around 5 miles per hour in the afternoon. Highest heat index readings up to 111. Wednesday night, mostly clear. Lows in the lower 80s. Southeast winds around 5 miles per hour, becoming northwest after midnight. Highest heat index readings up to 109 early in the evening. Thursday through Saturday, mostly clear. Highs in the upper 90s. Lows around 80. Highest heat index readings up to 110. Saturday night, mostly clear in the evening, then becoming partly cloudy. Lows in the upper 70s. Sunday and Sunday night, mostly clear. Highs in the upper 90s. Lows in the upper 70s. Monday, sunny. Highs in the upper 90s. Highest heat index readings up to 105. 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The Austin NOAA Weather Radio Roundup, at 1 a.m. at Austin Bergstrom International, it was clear. The temperature was 79, the dew point 73, the relative humidity was 82%, the wind southwest at 5 miles an hour, and the pressure was 29.92 inches and rising. Head cap may breathe. Temperature was 81 degrees. Pflugerville Hays was reported 77. Taylor clear 79. Lago Vista clear 80. Georgetown clear 83. San Marcos clear 78. Burnett clear 79. Junction clear 72. San Antonio partly cloudy 80. Corpus Christi mostly cloudy 79. Houston partly cloudy 80. Once again at Austin Bergstrom it was 79, and at Camp Mabry it was 81. Elsewhere across the state, College Station clear 80. Amarillo clear 76. Abilene clear 81. Dallas-Fort Worth clear 85. Your weather synopsis for South Central Texas. A dry and hot week awaits with highs in the mid to upper 90s and up to 103 degrees in the southern part of the Rio Grande Plains. Monitoring closely Tropical Depression 2 as it moves to the west along the southern coastal states. Your local forecast. Rest of tonight, clear. Lows in the lower 70s. South winds around 5 miles per hour,

Tuesday, sunny, hot with highs around 100. Southwest winds around 5 miles per hour, becoming southeast in the afternoon. Tuesday night, clear. Lows in the upper 70s. South winds around 5 miles per hour, becoming southwest after midnight. Wednesday, mostly sunny. Hot with highs around 102. Northwest winds around 5 miles per hour, becoming east around 5 miles per hour in the afternoon. Highest heat index readings up to 111. Wednesday night, mostly clear. Lows in the lower 80s. Southeast winds around 5 miles per hour, becoming northwest after midnight. Highest heat index readings up to 109 early in the evening. Thursday through Saturday, mostly clear. Highs in the upper 90s. Lows around 80. Highest heat index readings up to 110. Saturday night, mostly clear in the evening, then becoming partly cloudy. Lows in the upper 70s. Sunday and Sunday night, mostly clear. Highs in the upper 90s. Lows in the upper 70s. Monday, sunny. Highs in the upper 90s. Highest heat index readings up to 105. 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At 1 a.m. at Austin Bergstrom International, it was clear. The temperature was 79, the dew point 73, the relative humidity was 82%, the wind southwest at 5 miles an hour, and the pressure was 29.92 inches and rising. At Camp Mabry, temperature was 81 degrees. Pflugerville haze was reported 77. Taylor clear 79. Lago Vista clear 80. Georgetown clear 83. San Marcos clear 78. Vernick clear 79. Junction clear 72. San Antonio partly cloudy 80. Corpus Christi mostly cloudy 79. Houston partly cloudy 80. Once again at Austin Bergstrom it was 79, and at Camp Mabry it was 81. Elsewhere across the state, College Station clear 80. Amarillo clear 76. Abilene clear 81. Dallas-Fort Worth clear 85. Your weather synopsis for South Central Texas. A dry and hot week awaits with highs in the mid to upper 90s and up to 103 degrees in the southern part of the Rio Grande Plains. Monitoring closely Tropical Depression 2 as it moves to the west along the southern coastal states. Your local forecast. Rest of tonight, clear. Lows in the lower 70s. South winds around 5 miles per hour. Tuesday, sunny, hot with highs around 100. Southwest winds around 5 miles per hour, becoming southeast in the afternoon. Tuesday night, clear. Lows in the upper 70s. South winds around 5 miles per hour, becoming southwest after midnight. Wednesday, mostly sunny. Hot with highs around 102. Northwest winds around 5 miles per hour, becoming east around 5 miles per hour in the afternoon. Highest heat index readings up to 111. Wednesday night, mostly clear. Lows in the lower 80s. Southeast winds around 5 miles per hour, becoming northwest after midnight. Highest heat index readings up to 109 early in the evening. Thursday through Saturday, mostly clear. Highs in the upper 90s. Lows around 80. Highest heat index readings up to 110. Saturday night, mostly clear in the evening, then becoming partly cloudy. Lows in the upper 70s. Sunday and Sunday night, mostly clear. Highs in the upper 90s. Lows in the upper 70s. Monday, sunny.

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At 1 a.m. at Austin Bergstrom International, it was clear. The temperature was 79, the dew point 73, the relative humidity was 82%, the wind southwest at 5 miles an hour, and the pressure was 29.92 inches and rising. At Camp Mabry, temperature was 81 degrees. Pflugerville Haze was reported 77. Taylor Clear 79. Lago Vista Clear 80. Georgetown Clear 83. San Marcos Clear 78. Burnett Clear 79. Junction Clear 72. San Antonio Partly Cloudy 80. Corpus Christi Mostly Cloudy 79. Houston Partly Cloudy 80. Once again at Austin Bergstrom it was 79, and at Camp Mabry it was 81. Elsewhere across the state, College Station Clear 80. Amarillo Clear 76. Abilene Clear 81. Dallas-Fort Worth Clear 85. Your weather synopsis for South Central Texas. A dry and hot week awaits with highs in the mid to upper 90s and up to 103 degrees in the southern part of the Rio Grande Plains. Monitoring closely Tropical Depression 2 as it moves to the west along the southern coastal states. Your local forecast. Rest of tonight, clear. Lows in the lower 70s. South winds around 5 miles per hour. Tuesday, sunny, hot with highs around 100. Southwest winds around 5 miles per hour, becoming southeast in the afternoon. Tuesday night, clear. Lows in the upper 70s. South winds around 5 miles per hour, becoming southwest after midnight. Wednesday, mostly sunny. Hot with highs around 102. Northwest winds around 5 miles per hour, becoming east around 5 miles per hour in the afternoon. Highest heat index readings up to 111. Wednesday night, mostly clear. Lows in the lower 80s. Southeast winds around 5 miles per hour, becoming northwest after midnight. Highest heat index readings up to 109 early in the evening. Thursday through Saturday, mostly clear. Highs in the upper 90s. Lows around 80. Highest heat index readings up to 110. Saturday night, mostly clear in the evening, then becoming partly cloudy. Lows in the upper 70s. Sunday and Sunday night, mostly clear. Highs in the upper 90s. Lows in the upper 70s. Monday, sunny. Highs in the upper 90s. Highest heat index readings up to 105. 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At 1 a.m. at Austin Bergstrom International, it was clear. The temperature was 79, the dew point 73, the relative humidity was 82%, the wind southwest at 5 miles an hour, and the pressure was 29.92 inches and rising. At Camp Mabry, temperature was 81 degrees. Pflugerville Haze was reported 77. Taylor Clear 79. Lago Vista Clear 80. Georgetown Clear 83. San Marcos Clear 78. Burnett Clear 79. Junction Clear 72. San Antonio Partly Cloudy 80. Corpus Christi Mostly Cloudy 79. Houston Partly Cloudy 80. Once again at

is 2:08 a.m. Central Daylight Time. Your weather synopsis for South Central Texas. A dry and hot week awaits with highs in the mid to upper 90s and up to 103 degrees in the southern part of the Rio Grande Plains. Monitoring closely Tropical Depression 2 as it moves to the west along the southern coastal states. Your local forecast. Rest of tonight, clear. Lows in the lower 70s. South winds around 5 miles per hour. Tuesday, sunny, hot with highs around 100. Southwest winds around 5 miles per hour, becoming southeast in the afternoon. Tuesday night, clear. Lows in the upper 70s. South winds around 5 miles per hour, becoming southwest after midnight. Wednesday, mostly sunny. Hot with highs around 102. Northwest winds around 5 miles per hour, becoming east around 5 miles per hour in the afternoon. Highest heat index readings up to 111. Wednesday night, mostly clear. Lows in the lower 80s. Southeast winds around 5 miles per hour, becoming northwest after midnight. Highest heat index readings up to 109 early in the evening. Thursday through Saturday, mostly clear. Highs in the upper 90s. Lows around 80. Highest heat index readings up to 110. Saturday night, mostly clear in the evening, then becoming partly cloudy. Lows in the upper 70s. Sunday and Sunday night, mostly clear. Highs in the upper 90s. Lows in the upper 70s. Monday, sunny. Highs in the upper 90s. Highest heat index readings up to 105. The coastal waters forecast from Baffin Bay to Port Aransas out 20 nautical miles. Tonight, southeast winds 10 to 15 knots with gusts up to 20 knots, becoming south with gusts up to 20 knots after midnight. Seas 2 to 3 feet. Wave detail, southeast 3 feet at 5 seconds. Tuesday, south winds 10 to 15 knots. Seas 2 to 3 feet. Wave detail, south 2 feet at 5 seconds. Tuesday night, south winds 10 to 15 knots with gusts up to 20 knots, becoming south 10 to 15 knots after midnight. Seas 2 to 3 feet. Wave detail, south 3 feet at 4 seconds and east 1 foot at 7 seconds. Wednesday, southwest winds 5 to 10 knots, becoming south in the afternoon. Seas 2 to 3 feet. Wave detail, south 2 feet at 4 seconds and east 1 foot at 7 seconds. Wednesday night, south winds 10 to 15 knots. Seas around 3 feet. Wave detail, south 2 feet at 4 seconds and east 1 foot at 7 seconds. Thursday, south winds 5 to 10 knots. Seas 3 to 4 feet, occasionally to 5 feet. Wave detail, south 2 feet at 4 seconds. A chance of showers in the morning. Thursday night, south winds 10 to 15 knots. Seas 3 to 4 feet, occasionally to 5 feet. Friday, south winds 10 to 15 knots. Seas 2 to 4 feet, occasionally to 5 feet. Friday night, south winds 10 to 15 knots. Seas 2 to 3 feet. Saturday, south winds 10 to 15 knots. Seas around 3 feet. Saturday night, southeast winds 10 to 15 knots. Seas around 3 feet. 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The current time is 2:13 a.m. Central Daylight Time. The Austin, NOAA Weather Radio Roundup, at 2 a.m. at Austin Bergstrom International, it was clear. The temperature was 77, the dew point 73, the relative humidity was 87%, the wind southwest at 7 miles an hour, and the pressure was 29.92 inches and steady. At Camp Mabry, it was clear. The temperature

was 79, the dew point 73, the relative humidity was 82%, the wind south at 3 miles an hour, and the pressure was 29.93 inches and falling. Pflugerville haze was reported 77. Taylor clear 77. Lago Vista clear 78. Georgetown clear 81. San Marcos clear 76. Burnett clear 78. Junction clear 71. San Antonio partly cloudy 78. Corpus Christi mostly cloudy 79. Houston partly cloudy 79. Once again at Austin Bergstrom it was 77, and at Camp Mabry it was 79. Elsewhere across the state, College Station clear 77. Amarillo clear 75. Abilene clear 83. Dallas-Fort Worth clear 86. Your weather synopsis for South Central Texas. A dry and hot week awaits with highs in the mid to upper 90s and up to 103 degrees in the southern part of the Rio Grande Plains. Monitoring closely Tropical Depression 2 as it moves to the west along the southern coastal states. Your local forecast. Rest of tonight, clear. Lows in the lower 70s. South winds around 5 miles per hour. Tuesday, sunny, hot with highs around 100. Southwest winds around 5 miles per hour, becoming southeast in the afternoon. Tuesday night, clear. Lows in the upper 70s. South winds around 5 miles per hour, becoming southwest after midnight. Wednesday, mostly sunny. Hot with highs around 102. Northwest winds around 5 miles per hour, becoming east around 5 miles per hour in the afternoon. Highest heat index readings up to 111. Wednesday night, mostly clear. Lows in the lower 80s. Southeast winds around 5 miles per hour, becoming northwest after midnight. Highest heat index readings up to 109 early in the evening. Thursday through Saturday, mostly clear. Highs in the upper 90s. Lows around 80. Highest heat index readings up to 110. Saturday night, mostly clear in the evening, then becoming partly cloudy. Lows in the upper 70s. Sunday and Sunday night, mostly clear. Highs in the upper 90s. Lows in the upper 70s. Monday, sunny. Highs in the upper 90s. Highest heat index readings up to 105. The Tropical Weather Outlook. For the North Atlantic, Caribbean Sea, and the Gulf of America, active systems, the National Hurricane Center is issuing advisories on Tropical Storm Bertha, located over the northeastern Gulf of America. Tropical cyclone formation is not expected during the next 7 days. 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The current time is 2:17 a.m. Central Daylight Time. The Austin NOAA Weather Radio Roundup, at 2 a.m. at Austin Bergstrom International, it was clear. The temperature was 77, the dew point 73, the relative humidity was 87%, the wind southwest at 7 miles an hour, and the pressure was 29.92 inches and steady. At Camp Mabry, it was clear. The temperature was 79, the dew point 73, the relative humidity was 82%, the wind south at 3 miles an hour, and the pressure was 29.93 inches and falling. Pflugerville haze was reported 77. Taylor clear 77. Lago Vista clear 78. Georgetown clear 81. San Marcos clear 76. Burnett clear 78. Junction clear 71. San Antonio partly cloudy 78. Corpus Christi mostly cloudy 79. Houston partly cloudy 79. Once again at Austin Bergstrom it was 77, and at Camp Mabry it was 79. Elsewhere across the state,
College Station Clear 77.

Amarillo Clear 75. Abilene Clear 83. Dallas-Fort Worth Clear 86. Your weather synopsis for South Central Texas. A dry and hot week awaits with highs in the mid to upper 90s and up to 103 degrees in the southern part of the Rio Grande Plains. Monitoring closely Tropical Depression 2 as it moves to the west along the southern coastal states. Your local forecast. Rest of tonight, clear. Lows in the lower 70s. South winds around 5 miles per hour. Tuesday, sunny, hot with highs around 100. Southwest winds around 5 miles per hour, becoming southeast in the afternoon. Tuesday night, clear. Lows in the upper 70s. South winds around 5 miles per hour, becoming southwest after midnight. Wednesday, mostly sunny. Hot with highs around 102. Northwest winds around 5 miles per hour, becoming east around 5 miles per hour in the afternoon. Highest heat index readings up to 111. Wednesday night, mostly clear. Lows in the lower 80s. Southeast winds around 5 miles per hour, becoming northwest after midnight. Highest heat index readings up to 109 early in the evening. Thursday through Saturday, mostly clear. Highs in the upper 90s. Lows around 80. Highest heat index readings up to 110. Saturday night, mostly clear in the evening, then becoming partly cloudy. Lows in the upper 70s. Sunday and Sunday night, mostly clear. Highs in the upper 90s. Lows in the upper 70s. Monday, sunny. Highs in the upper 90s. Highest heat index readings up to 105. 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The current time is 2:21 a.m. Central Daylight Time. The Austin, NOAA Weather Radio Roundup, at 2 a.m. at Austin Bergstrom International, it was clear. The temperature was 77, the dew point 73, the relative humidity was 87%, the wind southwest at 7 miles an hour, and the pressure was 29.92 inches and steady. At Camp Mabry, it was clear. The temperature was 79, the dew point 73, the relative humidity was 82%, the wind south at 3 miles an hour, and the pressure was 29.93 inches and falling. Pflugerville Haze was reported 77. Taylor Clear 77. Lago Vista Clear 78. Georgetown Clear 81. San Marcos Clear 76. Burnett Clear 78. Junction Clear 71. San Antonio Partly Cloudy 78. Corpus Christi Mostly Cloudy 79. Houston Partly Cloudy 79. Once again at Austin Bergstrom it was 77, and at Camp Mabry it was 79. Elsewhere across the state, College Station Clear 77. Amarillo Clear 75. Abilene Clear 83. Dallas-Fort Worth Clear 86. Your weather synopsis for South Central Texas. A dry and hot week is in store with highs in the mid to upper 90s and up to 103 degrees in the southern part of the Rio Grande Plains. Elevated heat index values of 100 to 107 are forecast for today with higher numbers on Wednesday and Thursday. Heat advisories may be needed. Otherwise, monitoring closely Tropical Storm Bertha as it moves to the west along the southern coastal states for the next couple of days. Your local forecast. Rest of tonight, clear. Lows in the lower 70s. South winds around 5 miles per hour. Tuesday, sunny, hot with highs around 100. Southwest winds around 5 miles per hour, becoming southeast in the afternoon. Tuesday night, clear. Lows in the upper 70s. South winds around 5 miles per hour, becoming southwest after midnight.
Wednesday, mostly sunny. Hot with highs around 102. Northwest winds around 5 miles per hour, becoming east around 5 miles per hour in the afternoon. Highest heat index readings up to 111. Wednesday night, mostly clear. Lows in the lower 80s. Southeast winds around 5 miles per hour, becoming northwest after midnight. Highest heat index readings up to 109 early in the evening. Thursday through Saturday, mostly clear. Highs in the upper 90s. Lows around 80. Highest heat index readings up to 110. Saturday night, mostly clear in the evening, then becoming partly cloudy. Lows in the upper 70s. Sunday and Sunday night, mostly clear. Highs in the upper 90s. Lows in the upper 70s. Monday, sunny. Highs in the upper 90s. Highest heat index readings up to 105. 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At 2 a.m. at Austin Bergstrom International, it was clear. The temperature was 77, the dew point 73, the relative humidity was 87%, the wind southwest at 7 miles an hour, and the pressure was 29.92 inches and steady. At Camp Mabry, it was clear. The temperature was 79, the dew point 73, the relative humidity was 82%, the wind south at 3 miles an hour, and the pressure was 29.93 inches and falling. Pflugerville haze was reported 77. Taylor clear 77. Lago Vista clear 78. Georgetown clear 81. San Marcos clear 76. Burnett clear 78. Junction clear 71. San Antonio partly cloudy 78. Corpus Christi mostly cloudy 79. Houston partly cloudy 79. Once again at Austin Bergstrom it was 77, and at Camp Mabry it was 79. Elsewhere across the state, College Station clear 77. Amarillo clear 75. Abilene clear 83. Dallas-Fort Worth clear 86. Your weather synopsis for South Central Texas. A dry and hot week is in store with highs in the mid to upper 90s and up to 103 degrees in the southern part of the Rio Grande Plains. Elevated heat index values of 100 to 107 are forecast for today with higher numbers on Wednesday and Thursday. Heat advisories may be needed. Otherwise, monitoring closely Tropical Storm Bertha as it moves to the west along the southern coastal states for the next couple of days. Your local forecast. Rest of tonight, clear. Lows in the lower 70s. South winds around 5 miles per hour. Tuesday, sunny, hot with highs around 100. Southwest winds around 5 miles per hour, becoming southeast in the afternoon. Tuesday night, clear. Lows in the upper 70s. South winds around 5 miles per hour, becoming southwest after midnight. Wednesday, mostly sunny. Hot with highs around 102. Northwest winds around 5 miles per hour, becoming east around 5 miles per hour in the afternoon. Highest heat index readings up to 111. Wednesday night, mostly clear. Lows in the lower 80s. Southeast winds around 5 miles per hour, becoming northwest after midnight. Highest heat index readings up to 109 early in the evening. Thursday through Saturday, mostly clear. Highs in the upper 90s. Lows around 80. Highest heat index readings up to 110. Saturday night, mostly clear in the evening, then becoming partly cloudy. Lows in the upper 70s. Sunday and Sunday night, mostly clear. Highs in the

lows in the upper 70s. Monday, sunny. Highs in the upper 90s. Highest heat index readings up to 105. The coastal waters forecast from Baffin Bay to Port Aransas out 20 nautical miles. Today, south winds 10 to 15 knots, diminishing to 5 to 10 knots late this morning and early afternoon, then becoming southeast 10 to 15 knots late. Seas 2 to 3 feet. Wave detail, south 2 feet at 5 seconds. Tonight, south winds 10 to 15 knots with gusts up to 20 knots, becoming south 10 to 15 knots after midnight. Seas 2 to 3 feet. Wave detail, south 3 feet at 5 seconds. Wednesday, southwest winds 5 to 10 knots, becoming south 10 to 15 knots in the afternoon. Seas around 2 feet. Wave detail, south 2 feet at 4 seconds and east 1 foot at 8 seconds. Wednesday night, south winds 10 to 15 knots, becoming southwest after midnight. Seas 2 to 3 feet. Wave detail, south 3 feet at 4 seconds and east 1 foot at 8 seconds. Thursday, south winds 5 to 10 knots. Seas around 2 feet. Wave detail, south 2 feet at 4 seconds and east 1 foot at 8 seconds. A slight chance of showers in the morning. Thursday night, south winds 10 to 15 knots. Seas around 2 feet. Wave detail, south 2 feet at 5 seconds. Friday, south winds 10 to 15 knots. Seas 2 to 3 feet. Friday night, south winds around 15 knots. Seas 2 to 3 feet. Saturday, south winds 10 to 15 knots. Seas around 3 feet. Saturday night, southeast winds 15 to 20 knots. Seas 3 to 4 feet, occasionally to 5 feet. 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The current time is 2:31 a.m. Central Daylight Time. The Austin NOAA Weather Radio Roundup, at 2 a.m. at Austin Bergstrom International, it was clear. The temperature was 77, the dew point 73, the relative humidity was 87%, the wind southwest at 7 miles an hour, and the pressure was 29.92 inches and steady. At Camp Mabry, it was clear. The temperature was 79, the dew point 73, the relative humidity was 82%, the wind south at 3 miles an hour, and the pressure was 29.93 inches and falling. Pflugerville haze was reported 77. Taylor clear 77. Lago Vista clear 78. Georgetown clear 81. San Marcos clear 76. Vernick clear 78. Junction clear 71. San Antonio partly cloudy 78. Corpus Christi mostly cloudy 79. Houston partly cloudy 79. Once again at Austin Bergstrom it was 77, and at Camp Mabry it was 79. Elsewhere across the state, College Station clear 77. Amarillo clear 75. Abilene clear 83. Dallas-Fort Worth clear 86. Your weather synopsis for South Central Texas. A dry and hot week is in store with highs in the mid to upper 90s and up to 103 degrees in the southern part of the Rio Grande Plains. Elevated heat index values of 100 to 107 are forecast for today with higher numbers on Wednesday and Thursday. Heat advisories may be needed. Otherwise, monitoring closely to 107 are forecast for today with higher numbers on Wednesday and Thursday. Heat advisories may be needed. Otherwise, monitoring closely Tropical Storm Bertha as it moves to the west along the southern coastal states for the next couple of days. Your local forecast. Rest of tonight, clear. Lows in the lower 70s. South winds around 5 miles per hour. Tuesday, sunny, hot with highs around 100.

highest heat index readings up to 109 early in the evening. Thursday through Saturday, mostly clear. Highs in the upper 90s. Lows around 80. Highest heat index readings up to 110. Saturday night, mostly clear in the evening, then becoming partly cloudy. Lows in the upper 70s. Sunday and Sunday night, mostly clear. Highs in the upper 90s. Lows in the upper 70s. Monday, sunny. Highs in the upper 90s. Highest heat index readings up to 105. 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The current time is 2:35 a.m. Central Daylight Time. 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The temperature was 77, the dew point 73, the relative humidity was 87%, the wind southwest at 7 miles an hour, and the pressure was 29.92 inches and steady. At Camp Mabry, it was clear. The temperature was 79, the dew point 73, the relative humidity was 82%, the wind south at 3 miles an hour, and the pressure was 29.93 inches and falling. Pflugerville haze was reported 77. Taylor clear 77. Lago Vista clear 78. Georgetown clear 81. San Marcos clear 76. Burnett clear 78. Junction clear 71. San Antonio partly cloudy 78. Corpus Christi mostly cloudy 79. Houston partly cloudy 79. Once again at Austin Bergstrom it was 77, and at Camp Mabry it was 79. Elsewhere across the state, College Station clear 77. Amarillo clear 75. Abilene clear 83. Dallas-Fort Worth clear 86. Your weather synopsis for South Central Texas. A dry and hot week is in store with highs in the mid to upper 90s and up to 103 degrees in the southern part of the Rio Grande Plains. Elevated heat index values of 100 to 107 are forecast for today with higher numbers on Wednesday and Thursday. Heat advisories may be needed. Otherwise, monitoring closely Tropical Storm Bertha as it moves to the west along the southern coastal states for the next couple of days. Your local forecast. Rest of tonight, clear. Lows in the lower 70s. South winds around 5 miles per hour. Tuesday, sunny, hot with highs around 100. Southwest winds around 5 miles per hour, becoming southeast in the afternoon. Tuesday night, clear. Lows in the upper 70s. South winds around 5 miles per hour, becoming southwest after midnight. Wednesday, mostly sunny. Hot with highs around 102. Northwest winds around 5 miles per hour, becoming east around 5 miles per hour in the afternoon. Highest heat index readings up to 111. Wednesday night, mostly clear. Lows in the lower 80s. Southeast winds around 5 miles per hour, becoming northwest after midnight. Highest heat index readings up to 109 early in the evening. Thursday through Saturday, mostly clear. Highs in the upper 90s. Lows around 80. Highest heat index readings up to 110. Saturday night, mostly clear in the evening, then becoming partly cloudy. Lows in the upper 70s. Sunday and Sunday night, mostly clear. Highs in the upper 90s. Lows in the upper 70s. Monday, sunny. Highs in the upper 90s. Highest heat index readings up to 105. 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

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At 2 a.m. at Austin Bergstrom International, it was clear. The temperature was 77, the dew point 73, the relative humidity was 87%, the wind southwest at 7 miles an hour, and the pressure was 29.92 inches and steady. At Camp Mabry, it was clear. The temperature was 79, the dew point 73, the relative humidity was 82%, the wind south at 3 miles an hour, and the pressure was 29.93 inches and falling. Pflugerville Hays was reported 77. Taylor clear 77. Lago Vista clear 78. Georgetown clear 81. San Marcos clear 76. Vernick clear 78. Junction clear 71. San Antonio partly cloudy 78. Corpus Christi mostly cloudy 79. Houston partly cloudy 79. Once again at Austin Bergstrom it was 77, and at Camp Mabry it was 79. Elsewhere across the state, College Station clear 77. Amarillo clear 75. Abilene clear 83. Dallas-Fort Worth clear 86. Your weather synopsis for South Central Texas. A dry and hot week is in store with highs in the mid to upper 90s and up to 103 degrees in the southern part of the Rio Grande Plains. Elevated heat index values of 100 to 107 are forecast for today with higher numbers on Wednesday and Thursday. Heat advisories may be needed. Otherwise, monitoring closely Tropical Storm Bertha as it moves to the west along the southern coastal states for the next couple of days. Your local forecast. Rest of tonight, clear. Lows in the lower 70s. South winds around 5 miles per hour. Tuesday, sunny, hot with highs around 100. Southwest winds around 5 miles per hour, becoming southeast in the afternoon. Tuesday night, clear. Lows in the upper 70s. South winds around 5 miles per hour, becoming southwest after midnight. Wednesday, mostly sunny. Hot with highs around 102. Northwest winds around 5 miles per hour, becoming east around 5 miles per hour in the afternoon. Highest heat index readings up to 111. Wednesday night, mostly clear. Lows in the lower 80s. Southeast winds around 5 miles per hour, becoming northwest after midnight. Highest heat index readings up to 109 early in the evening. Thursday through Saturday, mostly clear. Highs in the upper 90s. Lows around 80. Highest heat index readings up to 110. Saturday night, mostly clear in the evening, then becoming partly cloudy. Lows in the upper 70s. Sunday and Sunday night, mostly clear. Highs in the upper 90s. Lows in the upper 70s. Monday, sunny. Highs in the upper 90s. Highest heat index readings up to 105. 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The current time is 2:43 a.m. Central Daylight Time. 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At 2 a.m. at Austin Bergstrom International, it was clear. The temperature was 77, the dew point 73, the relative humidity was 87%, the wind southwest at 7 miles an hour, and the pressure was 29.92 inches and steady. At Camp Mabry, it was clear. The temperature was 79, the dew point 73, the relative humidity was 82%, the wind south at 3 miles an hour, and the pressure was 29.93 inches and falling. Pflugerville Hays was reported 77. Taylor clear 77. Lago Vista clear 78. Georgetown clear 81. San Marcos clear 76. Vernick clear 78.

Junction clear 71. San Antonio partly cloudy 78. Corpus Christi mostly cloudy 79. Houston partly cloudy 79. Once again at Austin Bergstrom it was 77, and at Camp Mabry it was 79. Elsewhere across the state, College Station clear 77. Amarillo clear 75. Abilene clear 83. Dallas-Fort Worth clear 86. Your weather synopsis for South Central Texas. A dry and hot week is in store with highs in the mid to upper 90s and up to 103 degrees in the southern part of the Rio Grande Plains. Elevated heat index values of 100 to 107 are forecast for today with higher numbers on Wednesday and Thursday. Heat advisories may be needed. Otherwise, monitoring closely Tropical Storm Bertha as it moves to the west along the southern coastal states for the next couple of days. Your local forecast. Rest of tonight, clear. Lows in the lower 70s. South winds around 5 miles per hour. Tuesday, sunny, hot with highs around 100. Southwest winds around 5 miles per hour, becoming southeast in the afternoon. Tuesday night, clear. Lows in the upper 70s. South winds around 5 miles per hour, becoming southwest after midnight. Wednesday, mostly sunny. Hot with highs around 102. Northwest winds around 5 miles per hour, becoming east around 5 miles per hour in the afternoon. Highest heat index readings up to 111. Wednesday night, mostly clear. Lows in the lower 80s. Southeast winds around 5 miles per hour, becoming northwest after midnight. Highest heat index readings up to 109 early in the evening. Thursday through Saturday, mostly clear. Highs in the upper 90s. Lows around 80. Highest heat index readings up to 110. Saturday night, mostly clear in the evening, then becoming partly cloudy. Lows in the upper 70s. Sunday and Sunday night, mostly clear. Highs in the upper 90s. Lows in the upper 70s. Monday, sunny. Highs in the upper 90s. Highest heat index readings up to 105. The Tropical Weather Outlook. For the North Atlantic, Caribbean Sea and the Gulf of America, active systems, the National Hurricane Center is issuing advisories on Tropical Storm Bertha, located over the northeastern Gulf of America. Tropical cyclone formation is not expected during the next 7 days. 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The current time is 2:47 a.m. Central Daylight Time. The Austin NOAA Weather Radio Roundup, at 2 a.m. at Austin Bergstrom International, it was clear. The temperature was 77, the dew point 73, the relative humidity was 87%, the wind southwest at 7 miles an hour, and the pressure was 29.92 inches and steady. At Camp Mabry, it was clear. The temperature was 79, the dew point 73, the relative humidity was 82%, the wind south at 3 miles an hour, and the pressure was 29.93 inches and falling. Pflugerville haze was reported 77. Taylor clear 77. Lago Vista clear 78. Georgetown clear 81. San Marcos clear 76. Burnett clear 78. Junction clear 71. San Antonio partly cloudy 78. Corpus Christi mostly cloudy 79. Houston partly cloudy 79. Once again at Austin Bergstrom it was 77, and at Camp Mabry it was 79. Elsewhere across the state, College Station clear 77. Amarillo clear 75. Abilene clear 83. Dallas-Fort Worth clear 86. Your weather synopsis for South Central Texas. A dry and hot

is in store with highs in the mid to upper 90s and up to 103 degrees in the southern part of the Rio Grande Plains. Elevated heat index values of 100 to 107 are forecast for today, with higher numbers on Wednesday and Thursday. Heat advisories may be needed. Otherwise, monitoring closely Tropical Storm Bertha as it moves to the west along the southern coastal states for the next couple of days. Your local forecast. Rest of tonight, clear. Lows in the lower 70s. South winds around 5 miles per hour. Tuesday, sunny, hot with highs around 100. Southwest winds around 5 miles per hour, becoming southeast in the afternoon. Tuesday night, clear. Lows in the upper 70s. South winds around 5 miles per hour, becoming southwest after midnight. Wednesday, mostly sunny. Hot with highs around 102. Northwest winds around 5 miles per hour, becoming east around 5 miles per hour in the afternoon. Highest heat index readings up to 111. Wednesday night, mostly clear. Lows in the lower 80s. Southeast winds around 5 miles per hour, becoming northwest after midnight. Highest heat index readings up to 109 early in the evening. Thursday through Saturday, mostly clear. Highs in the upper 90s. Lows around 80. Highest heat index readings up to 110. Saturday night, mostly clear in the evening, then becoming partly cloudy. Lows in the upper 70s. Sunday and Sunday night, mostly clear. Highs in the upper 90s. Lows in the upper 70s. Monday, sunny. Highs in the upper 90s. Highest heat index readings up to 105. 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At 2 a.m. at Austin Bergstrom International, it was clear. The temperature was 77, the dew point 73, the relative humidity was 87%, the wind southwest at 7 miles an hour, and the pressure was 29.92 inches and steady. At Camp Mabry, it was clear. The temperature was 79, the dew point 73, the relative humidity was 82%, the wind south at 3 miles an hour, and the pressure was 29.93 inches and falling. Pflugerville haze was reported 77. Taylor clear 77. Lago Vista clear 78. Georgetown clear 81. San Marcos clear 76. Vernick clear 78. Junction clear 71. San Antonio partly cloudy 78. Corpus Christi mostly cloudy 79. Houston partly cloudy 79. Once again at Austin Bergstrom it was 77, and at Camp Mabry it was 79. Elsewhere across the state, College Station clear 77. Amarillo clear 75. Abilene clear 83. Dallas-Fort Worth clear 86. Your weather synopsis for South Central Texas. A dry and hot week is in store with highs in the mid to upper 90s and up to 103 degrees in the southern part of the Rio Grande Plains. Elevated heat index values of 100 to 107 are forecast for today, with higher numbers on Wednesday and Thursday. Heat advisories may be needed. Otherwise, monitoring closely Tropical Storm Bertha as it moves to the west along the southern coastal states for the next couple of days. Your local forecast. Rest of tonight, clear. Lows in the lower 70s. South winds around 5 miles per hour. Tuesday, sunny, hot with highs around 100. Southwest winds around 5 miles per hour, becoming southeast in the afternoon. Tuesday night, clear. Lows in the upper 70s. South winds around 5 miles per hour, becoming southwest after midnight.

Wednesday, mostly sunny. Hot with highs around 102. Northwest winds around 5 miles per hour, becoming east around 5 miles per hour in the afternoon. Highest heat index readings up to 111. Wednesday night, mostly clear. Lows in the lower 80s. Southeast winds around 5 miles per hour, becoming northwest after midnight. Highest heat index readings up to 109 early in the evening. Thursday through Saturday, mostly clear. Highs in the upper 90s. Lows around 80. Highest heat index readings up to 110. Saturday night, mostly clear in the evening, then becoming partly cloudy. Lows in the upper 70s. Sunday and Sunday night, mostly clear. Highs in the upper 90s. Lows in the upper 70s. Monday, sunny. Highs in the upper 90s. Highest heat index readings up to 105. 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At 2 a.m. at Austin Bergstrom International, it was clear. The temperature was 77, the dew point 73, the relative humidity was 87%, the wind southwest at 7 miles an hour, and the pressure was 29.92 inches and steady. At Camp Mabry, it was clear. The temperature was 79, the dew point 73, the relative humidity was 82%, the wind south at 3 miles an hour, and the pressure was 29.93 inches and falling. Pflugerville Hays was reported 77. Taylor clear 77. Lagoa Vista clear 78. Georgetown clear 81. San Marcos clear 76. Vernick clear 78. Junction clear 71. San Antonio partly cloudy 78. Corpus Christi mostly cloudy 79. Houston partly cloudy 79. Once again at Austin Bergstrom it was 77, and at Camp Mabry it was 79. Elsewhere across the state, College Station clear 77. Amarillo clear 75. Abilene clear 83. Dallas-Fort Worth clear 86. Your weather synopsis for South Central Texas. A dry and hot week is in store with highs in the mid to upper 90s and up to 103 degrees in the southern part of the Rio Grande Plains. Elevated heat index values of 100 to 107 are forecast for today with higher numbers on Wednesday and Thursday. Heat advisories may be needed. Otherwise, monitoring closely Tropical Storm Bertha as it moves to the west along the southern coastal states for the next couple of days. Your local forecast. Rest of tonight, clear. Lows in the lower 70s. South winds around 5 miles per hour. Tuesday, sunny, hot with highs around 100. Southwest winds around 5 miles per hour, becoming southeast in the afternoon. Tuesday night, clear. Lows in the upper 70s. South winds around 5 miles per hour, becoming southwest after midnight. Wednesday, mostly sunny. Hot with highs around 102. Northwest winds around 5 miles per hour, becoming east around 5 miles per hour in the afternoon. Highest heat index readings up to 111. Wednesday night, mostly clear. Lows in the lower 80s. Southeast winds around 5 miles per hour, becoming northwest after midnight. Highest heat index readings up to 109 early in the evening. Thursday through Saturday, mostly clear. Highs in the upper 90s. Lows around 80. Highest heat index readings up to 110. Saturday night, mostly clear in the evening, then becoming partly cloudy. Lows in the upper 70s. Sunday and Sunday night, mostly clear. Highs in the upper 90s.

lows in the upper 70s. Monday, sunny. Highs in the upper 90s. Highest heat index readings up to 105. The coastal waters forecast from Baffin Bay to Port Aransas out 20 nautical miles. Today, south winds 10 to 15 knots, diminishing to 5 to 10 knots late this morning and early afternoon, then becoming southeast 10 to 15 knots late. Seas 2 to 3 feet. Wave detail, south 2 feet at 5 seconds. Tonight, south winds 10 to 15 knots with gusts up to 20 knots, becoming south 10 to 15 knots after midnight. Seas 2 to 3 feet. Wave detail, south 3 feet at 5 seconds. Wednesday, southwest winds 5 to 10 knots, becoming south 10 to 15 knots in the afternoon. Seas around 2 feet. Wave detail, south 2 feet at 4 seconds and east 1 foot at 8 seconds. Wednesday night, south winds 10 to 15 knots, becoming southwest after midnight. Seas 2 to 3 feet. Wave detail, south 3 feet at 4 seconds and east 1 foot at 8 seconds. Thursday, south winds 5 to 10 knots. Seas around 2 feet. Wave detail, south 2 feet at 4 seconds and east 1 foot at 8 seconds. A slight chance of showers in the morning. Thursday night, south winds 10 to 15 knots. Seas around 2 feet. Wave detail, south 2 feet at 5 seconds. Friday, south winds 10 to 15 knots. Seas 2 to 3 feet. Friday night, south winds around 15 knots. Seas 2 to 3 feet. Saturday, south winds 10 to 15 knots. Seas around 3 feet. Saturday night, southeast winds 15 to 20 knots. Seas 3 to 4 feet, occasionally to 5 feet. 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The current time is 3:01 a.m. Central Daylight Time. The Austin NOAA Weather Radio Roundup at 2 a.m. at Austin Bergstrom International, it was clear. The temperature was 77, the dew point 73, the relative humidity was 87%, the wind southwest at 7 miles an hour, and the pressure was 29.92 inches and steady. At Camp Mabry, it was clear. The temperature was 79, the dew point 73, the relative humidity was 82%, the wind south at 3 miles an hour, and the pressure was 29.93 inches and falling. Pflugerville Hays was reported 77. Taylor clear 77. Lagoa Vista clear 78. Georgetown clear 81. San Marcos clear 76. Vernick clear 78. Junction clear 71. San Antonio partly cloudy 78. Corpus Christi mostly cloudy 79. Houston partly cloudy 79. Once again at Austin Bergstrom it was 77, and at Camp Mabry it was 79. Elsewhere across the state, College Station clear 77. Amarillo clear 75. Abilene clear 83. Dallas-Fort Worth clear 86. Your weather synopsis for South Central Texas. A dry and hot week is in store with highs in the mid to upper 90s and up to 103 degrees in the southern part of the Rio Grande Plains. Elevated heat index values of 100 to 107 are forecast for today with higher numbers on Wednesday and Thursday. Heat advisories may be needed. Otherwise, monitoring closely Tropical Storm Bertha as it moves to the west along the southern coastal states for the next couple of days. Your local forecast. Rest of tonight, clear. Lows in the lower 70s. South winds around 5 miles per hour. Tuesday, sunny, hot with highs around 100. Southwest winds around 5 miles per hour, becoming southeast in the afternoon. Tuesday night, clear. Lows in the upper 70s.

south winds around 5 miles per hour, becoming southwest after midnight. Wednesday, mostly sunny. Hot with highs around 102. Northwest winds around 5 miles per hour, becoming east around 5 miles per hour in the afternoon. Highest heat index readings up to 111. Wednesday night, mostly clear. Lows in the lower 80s. Southeast winds around 5 miles per hour, becoming northwest after midnight. Highest heat index readings up to 109 early in the evening. Thursday through Saturday, mostly clear. Highs in the upper 90s. Lows around 80. Highest heat index readings up to 110. Saturday night, mostly clear in the evening, then becoming partly cloudy. Lows in the upper 70s. Sunday and Sunday night, mostly clear. Highs in the upper 90s. Lows in the upper 70s. Monday, sunny. Highs in the upper 90s. Highest heat index readings up to 105. 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The current time is 3:05 a.m. Central Daylight Time. Your weather synopsis for South Central Texas. A dry and hot week is in store with highs in the mid to upper 90s and up to 103 degrees in the southern part of the Rio Grande Plains. Elevated heat index values of 100 to 107 are forecast for today with higher numbers on Wednesday and Thursday. Heat advisories may be needed. Otherwise, monitoring closely Tropical Storm Bertha as it moves to the west along the southern coastal states for the next couple of days. Your local forecast. Rest of tonight, clear. Lows in the lower 70s. South winds around 5 miles per hour. Tuesday, sunny, hot with highs around 100. Southwest winds around 5 miles per hour, becoming southeast in the afternoon. Tuesday night, clear. Lows in the upper 70s. South winds around 5 miles per hour, becoming southwest after midnight. Wednesday, mostly sunny. Hot with highs around 102. Northwest winds around 5 miles per hour, becoming east around 5 miles per hour in the afternoon. Highest heat index readings up to 111. Wednesday night, mostly clear. Lows in the lower 80s. Southeast winds around 5 miles per hour, becoming northwest after midnight. Highest heat index readings up to 109 early in the evening. Thursday through Saturday, mostly clear. Highs in the upper 90s. Lows around 80. Highest heat index readings up to 110. Saturday night, mostly clear in the evening, then becoming partly cloudy. Lows in the upper 70s. Sunday and Sunday night, mostly clear. Highs in the upper 90s. Lows in the upper 70s. Monday, sunny. Highs in the upper 90s. Highest heat index readings up to 105. 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The current time is 3:08 a.m. Central Daylight Time. Your weather synopsis for South Central Texas. A dry and hot week is in store with highs in the mid to upper 90s and up to 103 degrees in the southern part of the Rio Grande Plains. Elevated heat index values of 100 to 107 are forecast for today with higher numbers on Wednesday and Thursday. Heat advisories may be needed. Otherwise, monitoring closely Tropical Storm Bertha as it moves to the west along the southern coastal states for the next couple of days. Your local forecast. Rest of tonight, clear. Lows in the lower 70s. South winds around 5 miles per hour. Tuesday, sunny,

with highs around 100. Southwest winds around 5 miles per hour, becoming southeast in the afternoon. Tuesday night, clear. Lows in the upper 70s. South winds around 5 miles per hour, becoming southwest after midnight. Wednesday, mostly sunny. Hot with highs around 102. Northwest winds around 5 miles per hour, becoming east around 5 miles per hour in the afternoon. Highest heat index readings up to 111. Wednesday night, mostly clear. Lows in the lower 80s. Southeast winds

becoming northwest after midnight. Highest heat index readings up to 109 early in the evening. Thursday through Saturday, mostly clear. Highs in the upper 90s. Lows around 80. Highest heat index readings up to 110. Saturday night, mostly clear in the evening, then becoming partly cloudy. Lows in the upper 70s. Sunday and Sunday night, mostly clear. Highs in the upper 90s. Lows in the upper 70s. Monday, sunny. Highs in the upper 90s. Highest heat index readings up to 105. 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The current time is 3:11 a.m. Central Daylight Time. Your weather synopsis for South Central Texas. A dry and hot week is in store with highs in the mid to upper 90s and up to 103 degrees in the southern part of the Rio Grande Plains. Elevated heat index values of 100 to 107 are forecast for today with higher numbers on Wednesday and Thursday. Heat advisories may be needed. Otherwise, monitoring closely Tropical Storm Bertha as it moves to the west along the southern coastal states for the next couple of days. Your local forecast. Rest of tonight, clear. Lows in the lower 70s. South winds around 5 miles per hour. Tuesday, sunny, hot with highs around 100. Southwest winds around 5 miles per hour, becoming southeast in the afternoon. Tuesday night, clear. Lows in the upper 70s. South winds around 5 miles per hour, becoming southwest after midnight. Wednesday, mostly sunny. Hot with highs around 102. Northwest winds around 5 miles per hour, becoming east around 5 miles per hour in the afternoon. Highest heat index readings up to 111. Wednesday night, mostly clear. Lows in the lower 80s. Southeast winds around 5 miles per hour, becoming northwest after midnight. Highest heat index readings up to 109 early in the evening. Thursday through Saturday, mostly clear. Highs in the upper 90s. Lows around 80. Highest heat index readings up to 110. Saturday night, mostly clear in the evening, then becoming partly cloudy. Lows in the upper 70s. Sunday and Sunday night, mostly clear. Highs in the upper 90s. Lows in the upper 70s. Monday, sunny. Highs in the upper 90s. Highest heat index readings up to 105. 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It was clear. The temperature was 75, the dew point 73, the relative humidity was 93%, the wind south at 7 miles an hour, and the pressure was 29.91 inches and falling. At Camp Mabry, it was clear. The temperature was 77, the dew point 73, the relative humidity was 87%, the wind calm, and the pressure was 29.92 inches and falling. Pflugerville fog was reported 76. Taylor clear 75. Lago Vista clear 78. Georgetown clear 78. San Marcos clear 73. Burnett clear 76. Junction clear 71. San Antonio partly cloudy 79. Corpus Christi mostly cloudy 78. Houston partly cloudy 78. Once again at Austin Bergstrom it was 75, and at Camp Mabry it was 77. Elsewhere across the state, College Station clear 77.
Amarillo clear 7.

74. Abilene clear 80. Dallas-Fort Worth clear 85. Your weather synopsis for South Central Texas. A dry and hot week is in store with highs in the mid to upper 90s and up to 103 degrees in the southern part of the Rio Grande Plains. Elevated heat index values of 100 to 107 are forecast for today with higher numbers on Wednesday and Thursday. Heat advisories may be needed. Otherwise, monitoring closely Tropical Storm Bertha as it moves to the west along the southern coastal states for the next couple of days. Your local forecast. Rest of tonight, clear. Lows in the lower 70s. South winds around 5 miles per hour. Tuesday, sunny, hot with highs around 100. Southwest winds around 5 miles per hour, becoming southeast in the afternoon. Tuesday night, clear. Lows in the upper 70s. South winds around 5 miles per hour, becoming southwest after midnight. Wednesday, mostly sunny. Hot with highs around 102. Northwest winds around 5 miles per hour, becoming east around 5 miles per hour in the afternoon. Highest heat index readings up to 111. Wednesday night, mostly clear. Lows in the lower 80s. Southeast winds around 5 miles per hour, becoming northwest after midnight. Highest heat index readings up to 109 early in the evening. Thursday through Saturday, mostly clear. Highs in the upper 90s. Lows around 80. Highest heat index readings up to 110. Saturday night, mostly clear in the evening, then becoming partly cloudy. Lows in the upper 70s. Sunday and Sunday night, mostly clear. Highs in the upper 90s. Lows in the upper 70s. Monday, sunny. Highs in the upper 90s. Highest heat index readings up to 105. The Tropical Weather Outlook. For the North Atlantic, Caribbean Sea and the Gulf of America, active systems, the National Hurricane Center is issuing advisories on Tropical Storm Bertha, located over the northeastern Gulf of America. Tropical cyclone formation is not expected during the next 7 days. 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The current time is 3:18 a.m. Central Daylight Time. The Austin NOAA Weather Radio Roundup, at 3 a.m. at Austin Bergstrom International, it was clear. The temperature was 75, the dew point 73, the relative humidity was 93%, the wind south at 7 miles an hour, and the pressure was 29.91 inches and falling. At Camp Mabry, it was clear. The temperature was 77, the dew point 73, the relative humidity was 87%, the wind calm, and the pressure was 29.92 inches and falling. Pflugerville fog was reported 76. Taylor clear 75. Lago Vista clear 78. Georgetown clear 78. San Marcos clear 73. Vernick clear 76. Junction clear 71. San Antonio partly cloudy 79. Corpus Christi mostly cloudy 78. Houston partly cloudy 78. Once again at Austin Bergstrom it was 75, and at Camp Mabry it was 77. Elsewhere across the state, College Station clear 77. Amarillo clear 74. Abilene clear 80. Dallas-Fort Worth clear 85. Your weather synopsis for South Central Texas. A dry and hot week is in store with highs in the mid to upper 90s and up to 103 degrees in the southern part of the Rio Grande Plains. Elevated heat index values of 100 to 107 are forecast for today with higher numbers on Wednesday and Thursday. Heat advisories may be needed. Otherwise, monitoring closely Tropical Storm Bertha as it moves to the west along the southern coastal states for the next couple of days.

Rest of tonight, clear. Lows in the lower 70s. South winds around 5 miles per hour. Tuesday, sunny, hot with highs around 100. Southwest winds around 5 miles per hour, becoming southeast in the afternoon. Tuesday night, clear. Lows in the upper 70s. South winds around 5 miles per hour, becoming southwest after midnight. Wednesday, mostly sunny. Hot with highs around 102. Northwest winds around 5 miles per hour, becoming east around 5 miles per hour in the afternoon. Highest heat index readings up to 111. Wednesday night, mostly clear. Lows in the lower 80s. Southeast winds around 5 miles per hour, becoming northwest after midnight. Highest heat index readings up to 109 early in the evening. Thursday through Saturday, mostly clear. Highs in the upper 90s. Lows around 80. Highest heat index readings up to 110. Saturday night, mostly clear in the evening, then becoming partly cloudy. Lows in the upper 70s. Sunday and Sunday night, mostly clear. Highs in the upper 90s. Lows in the upper 70s. Monday, sunny. Highs in the upper 90s. Highest heat index readings up to 105. 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It was clear. The temperature was 75, the dew point 73, the relative humidity was 93%, the wind south at 7 miles an hour, and the pressure was 29.91 inches and falling. At Camp Mabry, it was clear. The temperature was 77, the dew point 73, the relative humidity was 87%, the wind calm, and the pressure was 29.92 inches and falling. Pflugerville fog was reported 76. Taylor clear 75. Lago Vista clear 78. Georgetown clear 78. San Marcos clear 73. Vernick clear 76. Junction clear 71. San Antonio partly cloudy 79. Corpus Christi mostly cloudy 78. Houston partly cloudy 78. Once again at Austin Bergstrom it was 75, and at Camp Mabry it was 77. Elsewhere across the state, College Station clear 77. Amarillo clear 74. Abilene clear 80. Dallas-Fort Worth clear 85. Your weather synopsis for South Central Texas. A dry and hot week is in store with highs in the mid to upper 90s and up to 103 degrees in the southern part of the Rio Grande Plains. Elevated heat index values of 100 to 107 are forecast for today with higher numbers on Wednesday and Thursday. Heat advisories may be needed. Otherwise, monitoring closely Tropical Storm Bertha as it moves to the west along the southern coastal states for the next couple of days. Your local forecast. Rest of tonight, clear. Lows in the lower 70s. South winds around 5 miles per hour. Tuesday, sunny, hot with highs around 100. Southwest winds around 5 miles per hour, becoming southeast in the afternoon. Tuesday night, clear. Lows in the upper 70s. South winds around 5 miles per hour, becoming southwest after midnight. Wednesday, mostly sunny. Hot with highs around 102. Northwest winds around 5 miles per hour, becoming east around 5 miles per hour in the afternoon. Highest heat index readings up to 111. Wednesday night, mostly clear. Lows in the lower 80s. Southeast winds around 5 miles per hour, becoming northwest after midnight.

highest heat index readings up to 109 early in the evening. Thursday through Saturday, mostly clear. Highs in the upper 90s. Lows around 80. Highest heat index readings up to 110. Saturday night, mostly clear in the evening, then becoming partly cloudy. Lows in the upper 70s. Sunday and Sunday night, mostly clear. Highs in the upper 90s. Lows in the upper 70s. Monday, sunny. Highs in the upper 90s. Highest heat index readings up to 105. 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The current time is 3:26 a.m. Central Daylight Time. 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At 3 a.m. at Austin Bergstrom International, it was clear. The temperature was 75, the dew point 73, the relative humidity was 93%, the wind south at 7 miles an hour, and the pressure was 29.91 inches and falling. At Camp Mabry, it was clear. The temperature was 77, the dew point 73, the relative humidity was 87%, the wind calm, and the pressure was 29.92 inches and falling. Pflugerville fog was reported 76. Taylor clear 75. Lago Vista clear 78. Georgetown clear 78. San Marcos clear 73. Burnett clear 76. Junction clear 71. San Antonio partly cloudy 79. Corpus Christi mostly cloudy 78. Houston partly cloudy 78. Once again at Austin Bergstrom it was 75, and at Camp Mabry it was 77. Elsewhere across the state, College Station clear 77. Amarillo clear 74. Abilene clear 80. Dallas-Fort Worth clear 85. Your weather synopsis for South Central Texas. A dry and hot week is in store with highs in the mid to upper 90s and up to 103 degrees in the southern part of the Rio Grande Plains. Elevated heat index values of 100 to 107 are forecast for today with higher numbers on Wednesday and Thursday. Heat advisories may be needed. Otherwise, monitoring closely Tropical Storm Bertha as it moves to the west along the southern coastal states for the next couple of days. The coastal waters forecast from Baffin Bay to Port Aransas out 20 nautical miles. Today, south winds 10 to 15 knots, diminishing to 5 to 10 knots late this morning and early afternoon, then becoming southeast 10 to 15 knots late. Seas 2 to 3 feet. Wave detail, south 2 feet at 5 seconds. Tonight, south winds 10 to 15 knots with gusts up to 20 knots, becoming south 10 to 15 knots after midnight. Seas 2 to 3 feet. Wave detail, south 3 feet at 5 seconds. Wednesday, southwest winds 5 to 10 knots, becoming south 10 to 15 knots in the afternoon. Seas around 2 feet. Wave detail, south 2 feet at 4 seconds and east 1 foot at 8 seconds. Wednesday night, south winds 10 to 15 knots, becoming southwest after midnight. Seas 2 to 3 feet. Wave detail, south 3 feet at 4 seconds and east 1 foot at 8 seconds. Thursday, south winds 5 to 10 knots. Seas around 2 feet. Wave detail, south 2 feet at 4 seconds and east 1 foot at 8 seconds. A slight chance of showers in the morning. Thursday night, south winds 10 to 15 knots. Seas around 2 feet. Wave detail, south 2 feet at 5 seconds. Friday, south winds 10 to 15 knots. Seas 2 to 3 feet. Friday night, south winds around 15 knots. Seas 2 to 3 feet. Saturday, south winds 10 to 15 knots. Seas around 3 feet. Saturday night, southeast winds 15 to 20 knots. Seas 3 to 4 feet,

occasionally to 5 feet. Your local forecast. Rest of tonight, clear. Lows in the lower 70s. South winds around 5 miles per hour. Tuesday, sunny, hot with highs around 100. Southwest winds around 5 miles per hour, becoming southeast in the afternoon. Tuesday night, clear. Lows in the upper 70s. South winds around 5 miles per hour, becoming southwest after midnight. Wednesday, mostly sunny. Hot with highs around 102. Northwest winds around 5 miles per hour, becoming east around 5 miles per hour in the afternoon. Highest heat index readings up to 111. Wednesday night, mostly clear. Lows in the lower 80s. Southeast winds around 5 miles per hour, becoming northwest after midnight. Highest heat index readings up to 109 early in the evening. Thursday through Saturday, mostly clear. Highs in the upper 90s. Lows around 80. Highest heat index readings up to 110. Saturday night, mostly clear in the evening, then becoming partly cloudy. Lows in the upper 70s. Sunday and Sunday night, mostly clear. Highs in the upper 90s. Lows in the upper 70s. Monday, sunny. Highs in the upper 90s. Highest heat index readings up to 105. 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The current time is 3:32 a.m. Central Daylight Time. The Austin, NOAA Weather Radio Roundup, at 3 a.m. at Austin Bergstrom International, it was clear. The temperature was 75, the dew point 73, the relative humidity was 93%, the wind south at 7 miles an hour, and the pressure was 29.91 inches and falling. At Camp Mabry, it was clear. The temperature was 77, the dew point 73, the relative humidity was 87%, the wind calm, and the pressure was 29.92 inches and falling. Pflugerville fog was reported 76. Taylor clear 75. Lago Vista clear 78. Georgetown clear 78. San Marcos clear 73. Burnett clear 76. Junction clear 71. San Antonio partly cloudy 79. Corpus Christi mostly cloudy 78. Houston partly San Antonio partly cloudy 79. Corpus Christi mostly cloudy 78. Houston partly cloudy 78. Once again at Austin Bergstrom it was 75, and at Camp Mabry it was 77. Elsewhere across the state, College Station clear 77. Amarillo clear 74. Abilene clear 80. Dallas-Fort Worth clear 85. Your weather synopsis for South Central Texas. A dry and hot week is in store with highs in the mid to upper 90s and up to 103 degrees in the southern part of the Rio Grande Plains. Elevated heat index values of 100 to 107 are forecast for today with higher numbers on Wednesday and Thursday. Heat advisories may be needed. Otherwise, monitoring closely Tropical Storm Bertha as it moves to the west along the southern coastal states for the next couple of days. Your local forecast. Rest of tonight, clear. Lows in the lower 70s. South winds around 5 miles per hour. Tuesday, sunny, hot with highs around 100.

night, mostly clear. Lows in the lower 80s. Southeast winds around 5 miles per hour, becoming northwest after midnight. Highest heat index readings up to 109 early in the evening. Thursday through Saturday, mostly clear. Highs in the upper 90s. Lows around 80. Highest heat index readings up to 110. Saturday night, mostly clear in the evening, then becoming partly cloudy. Lows in the upper 70s. Sunday and Sunday night, mostly clear. Highs in the upper 90s. Lows in the upper 70s. Monday, sunny. Highs in the upper 90s. Highest heat index readings up to 105. 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It was clear. The temperature was 75, the dew point 73, the relative humidity was 93%, the wind south at 7 miles an hour, and the pressure was 29.91 inches and falling. At Camp Mabry, it was clear. The temperature was 77, the dew point 73, the relative humidity was 87%, the wind calm, and the pressure was 29.92 inches and falling. Pflugerville fog was reported 76. Taylor clear 75. Lago Vista clear 78. Georgetown clear 78. San Marcos clear 73. Vernick clear 76. Junction clear 71. San Antonio partly cloudy 79. Corpus Christi mostly cloudy 78. Houston partly cloudy 78. Once again at Austin Bergstrom it was 75, and at Camp Mabry it was 77. Elsewhere across the state, College Station clear 77. Amarillo clear 74. Abilene clear 80. Dallas-Fort Worth clear 85. Your weather synopsis for South Central Texas. A dry and hot week is in store with highs in the mid to upper 90s and up to 103 degrees in the southern part of the Rio Grande Plains. Elevated heat index values of 100 to 107 are forecast for today with higher numbers on Wednesday and Thursday. Heat advisories may be needed. Otherwise, monitoring closely Tropical Storm Bertha as it moves to the west along the southern coastal states for the next couple of days. Your local forecast. Rest of tonight, clear. Lows in the lower 70s. South winds around 5 miles per hour. Tuesday, sunny, hot with highs around 100. Southwest winds around 5 miles per hour, becoming southeast in the afternoon. Tuesday night, clear. Lows in the upper 70s. South winds around 5 miles per hour, becoming southwest after midnight. Wednesday, mostly sunny. Hot with highs around 102. Northwest winds around 5 miles per hour, becoming east around 5 miles per hour in the afternoon. Highest heat index readings up to 111. Wednesday night, mostly clear. Lows in the lower 80s. Southeast winds around 5 miles per hour, becoming northwest after midnight. Highest heat index readings up to 109 early in the evening. Thursday through Saturday, mostly clear. Highs in the upper 90s. Lows around 80. Highest heat index readings up to 110. Saturday night, mostly clear in the evening, then becoming partly cloudy. Lows in the upper 70s. Sunday and Sunday night, mostly clear. Highs in the upper 90s. Lows in the upper 70s. Monday, sunny. Highs in the upper 90s. Highest heat index readings up to 105. 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

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It was clear. The temperature was 75, the dew point 73, the relative humidity was 93%, the wind south at 7 miles an hour, and the pressure was 29.91 inches and falling. At Camp Mabry, it was clear. The temperature was 77, the dew point 73, the relative humidity was 87%, the wind calm, and the pressure was 29.92 inches and falling. Pflugerville fog was reported 76. Taylor clear 75. Lago Vista clear 78. Georgetown clear 78. San Marcos clear 73. Burnett clear 76. Junction clear 71. San Antonio partly cloudy 79. Corpus Christi mostly cloudy 78. Houston partly cloudy 78. Once again at Austin Bergstrom it was 75, and at Camp Mabry it was 77. Elsewhere across the state, College Station clear 77. Amarillo clear 74. Abilene clear 80. Dallas-Fort Worth clear 85. Your weather synopsis for South Central Texas. A dry and hot week is in store with highs in the mid to upper 90s and up to 103 degrees in the southern part of the Rio Grande Plains. Elevated heat index values of 100 to 107 are forecast for today with higher numbers on Wednesday and Thursday. Heat advisories may be needed. Otherwise, monitoring closely Tropical Storm Bertha as it moves to the west along the southern coastal states for the next couple of days. Your local forecast. Rest of tonight, clear. Lows in the lower 70s. South winds around 5 miles per hour. Tuesday, sunny, hot with highs around 100. Southwest winds around 5 miles per hour, becoming southeast in the afternoon. Tuesday night, clear. Lows in the upper 70s. South winds around 5 miles per hour, becoming southwest after midnight. Wednesday, mostly sunny. Hot with highs around 102. Northwest winds around 5 miles per hour, becoming east around 5 miles per hour in the afternoon. Highest heat index readings up to 111. Wednesday night, mostly clear. Lows in the lower 80s. Southeast winds around 5 miles per hour, becoming northwest after midnight. Highest heat index readings up to 109 early in the evening. Thursday through Saturday, mostly clear. Highs in the upper 90s. Lows around 80. Highest heat index readings up to 110. Saturday night, mostly clear in the evening, then becoming partly cloudy. Lows in the upper 70s. Sunday and Sunday night, mostly clear. Highs in the upper 90s. Lows in the upper 70s. Monday, sunny. Highs in the upper 90s. Highest heat index readings up to 105. 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It was clear. The temperature was 75, the dew point 73, the relative humidity was 93%, the wind south at 7 miles an hour, and the pressure was 29.91 inches and falling. At Camp Mabry, it was clear. The temperature was 77, the dew point 73, the relative humidity was 87%, the wind calm, and the pressure was 29.92 inches and falling. Pflugerville fog was reported 76. Taylor clear 75. Lago Vista clear 78. Georgetown clear 78.

San Marcos clear 73. Burnett clear 76. Junction clear 71. San Antonio partly cloudy 79. Corpus Christi mostly cloudy 78. Houston partly cloudy 78. Once again at Austin Bergstrom it was 75, and at Camp Mabry it was 77. Elsewhere across the state, College Station clear 77. Amarillo clear 74. Abilene clear 80. Dallas-Fort Worth clear 85. Your weather synopsis for South Central Texas. A dry and hot week is in store with highs in the mid to upper 90s and up to 103 degrees in the southern part of the Rio Grande Plains. Elevated heat index values of 100 to 107 are forecast for today with higher numbers on Wednesday and Thursday. Heat advisories may be needed. Otherwise, monitoring closely Tropical Storm Bertha as it moves to the west along the southern coastal states for the next couple of days. The Tropical Weather Outlook. For the North Atlantic, Caribbean Sea, and the Gulf of America, active systems, the National Hurricane Center is issuing advisories on Tropical Storm Bertha, located over the northeastern Gulf of America. Tropical cyclone formation is not expected during the next 7 days. Your local forecast. Rest of tonight, clear. Lows in the lower 70s. South winds around 5 miles per hour. Tuesday, sunny, hot with highs around 100. Southwest winds around 5 miles per hour, becoming southeast in the afternoon. Tuesday night, clear. Lows in the upper 70s. South winds around 5 miles per hour, becoming southwest after midnight. Wednesday, mostly sunny. Hot with highs around 102. Northwest winds around 5 miles per hour, becoming east around 5 miles per hour in the afternoon. Highest heat index readings up to 111. Wednesday night, mostly clear. Lows in the lower 80s. Southeast winds around 5 miles per hour, becoming northwest after midnight. Highest heat index readings up to 109 early in the evening. Thursday through Saturday, mostly clear. Highs in the upper 90s. Lows around 80. Highest heat index readings up to 110. Saturday night, mostly clear in the evening, then becoming partly cloudy. Lows in the upper 70s. Sunday and Sunday night, mostly clear. Highs in the upper 90s. Lows in the upper 70s. Monday, sunny. Highs in the upper 90s. Highest heat index readings up to 105. 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The current time is 3:48 a.m. Central Daylight Time. 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At 3 a.m. at Austin Bergstrom International, it was clear. The temperature was 75, the dew point 73, the relative humidity was 93%, the wind south at 7 miles an hour, and the pressure was 29.91 inches and falling. At Camp Mabry, it was clear. The temperature was 77, the dew point 73, the relative humidity was 87%, the wind calm, and the pressure was 29.92 inches and falling. Pflugerville fog was reported 76. Taylor clear 75. Lago Vista clear 78. Georgetown clear 78. San Marcos clear 73. Burnett clear 76. Junction clear 71. San Antonio partly cloudy 79. Corpus Christi mostly cloudy 78. Houston partly cloudy 78. Once again at Austin Bergstrom it was 75, and at Camp Mabry it was 77. Elsewhere across the state, College Station clear 77. Amarillo clear 74. Abilene clear 80. Dallas-Fort Worth clear 85. Your weather synopsis for

a dry and hot week is in store with highs in the mid to upper 90s and up to 103 degrees in the southern part of the Rio Grande Plains. Elevated heat index values of 100 to 107 are forecast for today with higher numbers on Wednesday and Thursday. Heat advisories may be needed. Otherwise, monitoring closely Tropical Storm Bertha as it moves to the west along the southern coastal states for the next couple of days. Your local forecast. Rest of tonight, clear. Lows in the lower 70s. South winds around 5 miles per hour. Tuesday, sunny, hot with highs around 100. Southwest winds around 5 miles per hour, becoming southeast in the afternoon. Tuesday night, clear. Lows in the upper 70s. South winds around 5 miles per hour, becoming southwest after midnight. Wednesday, mostly sunny. Hot with highs around 102. Northwest winds around 5 miles per hour, becoming east around 5 miles per hour in the afternoon. Highest heat index readings up to 111. Wednesday night, mostly clear. Lows in the lower 80s. Southeast winds around 5 miles per hour, becoming northwest after midnight. Highest heat index readings up to 109 early in the evening. Thursday through Saturday, mostly clear. Highs in the upper 90s. Lows around 80. Highest heat index readings up to 110. Saturday night, mostly clear in the evening, then becoming partly cloudy. Lows in the upper 70s. Sunday and Sunday night, mostly clear. Highs in the upper 90s. Lows in the upper 70s. Monday, sunny. Highs in the upper 90s. Highest heat index readings up to 105. 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The temperature was 75, the dew point 73, the relative humidity was 93%, the wind south at 7 miles an hour, and the pressure was 29.91 inches and falling. At Camp Mabry, it was clear. The temperature was 77, the dew point 73, the relative humidity was 87%, the wind calm, and the pressure was 29.92 inches and falling. Pflugerville fog was reported 76. Taylor clear 75. Lago Vista clear 78. Georgetown clear 78. San Marcos clear 73. Burnett clear 76. Junction clear 71. San Antonio partly cloudy 79. Corpus Christi mostly cloudy 78. Houston partly cloudy 78. Once again at Austin Bergstrom it was 75, and at Camp Mabry it was 77. Elsewhere across the state, College Station clear 77. Amarillo clear 74. Abilene clear 80. Dallas-Fort Worth clear 85. Your weather synopsis for South Central Texas. A dry and hot week is in store with highs in the mid to upper 90s and up to 103 degrees in the southern part of the Rio Grande Plains. Elevated heat index values of 100 to 107 are forecast for today with higher numbers on Wednesday and Thursday. Heat advisories may be needed. Otherwise, monitoring closely Tropical Storm Bertha as it moves to the west along the southern coastal states for the next couple of days. Your local forecast. Rest of tonight, clear. Lows in the lower 70s. South winds around 5 miles per hour. Tuesday, sunny, hot with highs around 100. Southwest winds around 5 miles per hour, becoming southeast in the afternoon. Tuesday night, clear. Lows in the upper 70s. South winds around 5 miles per hour, becoming southwest

after midnight. Wednesday, mostly sunny. Hot with highs around 102. Northwest winds around 5 miles per hour, becoming east around 5 miles per hour in the afternoon. Highest heat index readings up to 111. Wednesday night, mostly clear. Lows in the lower 80s. Southeast winds around 5 miles per hour, becoming northwest after midnight. Highest heat index readings up to 109 early in the evening. Thursday through Saturday, mostly clear. Highs in the upper 90s. Lows around 80. Highest heat index readings up to 110. Saturday night, mostly clear in the evening, then becoming partly cloudy. Lows in the upper 70s. Sunday and Sunday night, mostly clear. Highs in the upper 90s. Lows in the upper 70s. Monday, sunny. Highs in the upper 90s. Highest heat index readings up to 105. 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The current time is 3:56 a.m. Central Daylight Time. 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At 3 a.m. at Austin Bergstrom International, it was clear. The temperature was 75, the dew point 73, the relative humidity was 93%, the wind south at 7 miles an hour, and the pressure was 29.91 inches and falling. At Camp Mabry, it was clear. The temperature was 77, the dew point 73, the relative humidity was 87%, the wind calm, and the pressure was 29.92 inches and falling. Pflugerville fog was reported 76. Taylor clear 75. Lago Vista clear 78. Georgetown clear 78. San Marcos clear 73. Burnett clear 76. Junction clear 71. San Antonio partly cloudy 79. Corpus Christi mostly cloudy 78. Houston partly cloudy 78. Once again at Austin Bergstrom it was 75, and at Camp Mabry it was 77. Elsewhere across the state, College Station clear 77. Amarillo clear 74. Abilene clear 80. Dallas-Fort Worth clear 85. Your weather synopsis for South Central Texas. A dry and hot week is in store with highs in the mid to upper 90s and up to 103 degrees in the southern part of the Rio Grande Plains. Elevated heat index values of 100 to 107 are forecast for today with higher numbers on Wednesday and Thursday. Heat advisories may be needed. Otherwise, monitoring closely Tropical Storm Bertha as it moves to the west along the southern coastal states for the next couple of days. The coastal waters forecast from Baffin Bay to Port Aransas out 20 nautical miles. Today, south winds 10 to 15 knots, diminishing to 5 to 10 knots late this morning and early afternoon, then becoming southeast 10 to 15 knots late. Seas 2 to 3 feet. Wave detail, south 2 feet at 5 seconds. Tonight, south winds 10 to 15 knots with gusts up to 20 knots, becoming south 10 to 15 knots after midnight. Seas 2 to 3 feet. Wave detail, south 3 feet at 5 seconds. Wednesday, southwest winds 5 to 10 knots, becoming south 10 to 15 knots in the afternoon. Seas around 2 feet. Wave detail, south 2 feet at 4 seconds and east 1 foot at 8 seconds. Wednesday night, south winds 10 to 15 knots, becoming southwest after midnight. Seas 2 to 3 feet. Wave detail, south 3 feet at 4 seconds and east 1 foot at 8 seconds. Thursday, south winds 5 to 10 knots. Seas around 2 feet. Wave detail, south 2 feet at 4 seconds and east 1 foot at 8 seconds. A slight chance of showers in the morning. Thursday night, south winds 10 to 15 knots. Seas around 2 feet.

Wave detail, south 2 feet at 5 seconds. Friday, south winds 10 to 15 knots. Seas 2 to 3 feet. Friday night, south winds around 15 knots. Seas 2 to 3 feet. Saturday, south winds 10 to 15 knots. Seas around 3 feet. Saturday night, southeast winds 15 to 20 knots. Seas 3 to 4 feet, occasionally to 5 feet. Your local forecast. Rest of tonight, clear. Lows in the lower 70s. South winds around 5 miles per hour. Tuesday, sunny, hot with highs around 100. Southwest winds around 5 miles per hour, becoming southeast in the afternoon. Tuesday night, clear. Lows in the upper 70s. South winds around 5 miles per hour, becoming southwest after midnight. Wednesday, mostly sunny. Hot with highs around 102. Northwest winds around 5 miles per hour, becoming east around 5 miles per hour in the afternoon. Highest heat index readings up to 111. Wednesday night, mostly clear. Lows in the lower 80s. Southeast winds around 5 miles per hour, becoming northwest after midnight. Highest heat index readings up to 109 early in the evening. Thursday through Saturday, mostly clear. Highs in the upper 90s. Lows around 80. Highest heat index readings up to 110. Saturday night, mostly clear in the evening, then becoming partly cloudy. Lows in the upper 70s. Sunday and Sunday night, mostly clear. Highs in the upper 90s. Lows in the upper 70s. Monday, sunny. Highs in the upper 90s. Highest heat index readings up to 105. 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The current time is 4:02 a.m. Central Daylight Time. The Austin NOAA Weather Radio Roundup, at 3 a.m. at Austin Bergstrom International, it was clear. The temperature was 75, the dew point 73, the relative humidity was 93%, the wind south at 7 miles an hour, and the pressure was 29.91 inches and falling. At Camp Mabry, it was clear. The temperature was 77, the dew point 73, the relative humidity was 87%, the wind calm, and the pressure was 29.92 inches and falling. Pflugerville fog was reported 76. Taylor clear 75. Lago Vista clear 78. Georgetown clear 78. San Marcos clear 73. Burnett clear 76. Junction clear 71. San Antonio partly cloudy 79. Corpus Christi mostly cloudy 78. Houston partly cloudy 78. Once again at Austin Bergstrom it was 75, and at Camp Mabry it was 77. Elsewhere across the state, College Station clear 77. Amarillo clear 74. Abilene clear 80. Dallas-Fort Worth clear 85. Your weather synopsis for South Central Texas. A dry and hot week is in store with highs in the mid to upper 90s and up to 103 degrees in the southern part of the Rio Grande Plains. Elevated heat index values of 100 to 107 are forecast for today with higher numbers on Wednesday and Thursday. Heat advisories may be needed. Otherwise, monitoring closely Tropical Storm Bertha as it moves to the west along the southern coastal states for the next couple of days. Your local forecast. Rest of tonight, clear. Lows in the lower 70s. South winds around 5 miles per hour. Tuesday, sunny, hot with highs around 100. Southwest winds around 5 miles per hour, becoming southeast in the afternoon. Tuesday night, clear. Lows in the upper 70s. South winds around 5.

miles per hour, becoming southwest after midnight. Wednesday, mostly sunny. Hot with highs around 102. Northwest winds around 5 miles per hour, becoming east around 5 miles per hour in the afternoon. Highest heat index readings up to 111. Wednesday night, mostly clear. Lows in the lower 80s. Southeast winds around 5 miles per hour, becoming northwest after midnight. Highest heat index readings up to 109 early in the evening. Thursday through Saturday, mostly clear. Highs in the upper 90s. Lows around 80. Highest heat index readings up to 110. Saturday night, mostly clear in the evening, then becoming partly cloudy. Lows in the upper 70s. Sunday and Sunday night, mostly clear. Highs in the upper 90s. Lows in the upper 70s. Monday, sunny. Highs in the upper 90s. Highest heat index readings up to 105. 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The current time is 4:06 a.m. Central Daylight Time. Your weather synopsis for South Central Texas. A dry and hot week is in store with highs in the mid to upper 90s and up to 103 degrees in the southern part of the Rio Grande Plains. Elevated heat index values of 100 to 107 are forecast for today with higher numbers on Wednesday and Thursday. Heat advisories may be needed. Otherwise, monitoring closely Tropical Storm Bertha as it moves to the west along the southern coastal states for the next couple of days. Your local forecast. Rest of tonight, clear. Lows in the lower 70s. South winds around 5 miles per hour. Tuesday, sunny, hot with highs around 100. Southwest winds around 5 miles per hour, becoming southeast in the afternoon. Tuesday night, clear. Lows in the upper 70s. South winds around 5 miles per hour, becoming southwest after midnight. Wednesday, mostly sunny. Hot with highs around 102. Northwest winds around 5 miles per hour, becoming east around 5 miles per hour in the afternoon. Highest heat index readings up to 111. Wednesday night, mostly clear. Lows in the lower 80s. Southeast winds around 5 miles per hour, becoming northwest after midnight. Highest heat index readings up to 109 early in the evening. Thursday through Saturday, mostly clear. Highs in the upper 90s. Lows around 80. Highest heat index readings up to 110. Saturday night, mostly clear in the evening, then becoming partly cloudy. Lows in the upper 70s. Sunday and Sunday night, mostly clear. Highs in the upper 90s. Lows in the upper 70s. Monday, sunny. Highs in the upper 90s. Highest heat index readings up to 105. 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The current time is 4:09 a.m. Central Daylight Time. Your weather synopsis for South Central Texas. A dry and hot week is in store with highs in the mid to upper 90s and up to 103 degrees in the southern part of the Rio Grande Plains. Elevated heat index values of 100 to 107 are forecast for today with higher numbers on Wednesday and Thursday. Heat advisories may be needed. Otherwise, monitoring closely Tropical Storm Bertha as it moves to the west along the southern coastal states for the next couple of days. Your local forecast. Rest of tonight, clear. Lows in the lower 70s. South winds around 5 miles per hour. Tuesday, sunny, hot with highs around 100.

southwest winds around 5 miles per hour, becoming southeast in the afternoon. Tuesday night, clear. Lows in the upper 70s. South winds around 5 miles per hour, becoming southwest after midnight. Wednesday, mostly sunny. Hot with highs around 102. Northwest winds around 5 miles per hour, becoming east around 5 miles per hour in the afternoon. Highest heat index readings up to 111. Wednesday night, mostly clear. Lows in the lower 80s. Southeast winds around 5 miles per hour, becoming northwest after midnight. Highest heat index readings up to 109 early in the evening. Thursday through Saturday, mostly clear. Highs in the upper 90s. Lows around 80. Highest heat index readings up to 110. Saturday night, mostly clear in the evening, then becoming partly cloudy. Lows in the upper 70s. Sunday and Sunday night, mostly clear. Highs in the upper 90s. Lows in the upper 70s. Monday, sunny. Highs in the upper 90s. Highest heat index readings up to 105. 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The current time is 4:11 a.m. Central Daylight Time. Your weather synopsis for South Central Texas. A dry and hot week is in store with highs in the mid to upper 90s and up to 103 degrees in the southern part of the Rio Grande Plains. Elevated heat index values of 100 to 107 are forecast for today with higher numbers on Wednesday and Thursday. Heat advisories may be needed. Otherwise, monitoring closely Tropical Storm Bertha as it moves to the west along the southern coastal states for the next couple of days. Your local forecast. Rest of tonight, clear. Lows in the lower 70s. South winds around 5 miles per hour. Tuesday, sunny, hot with highs around 100. Southwest winds around 5 miles per hour, becoming southeast in the afternoon. Tuesday night, clear. Lows in the upper 70s. South winds around 5 miles per hour, becoming southwest after midnight. Wednesday, mostly sunny. Hot with highs around 102. Northwest winds around 5 miles per hour, becoming east around 5 miles per hour in the afternoon. Highest heat index readings up to 111. Wednesday night, mostly clear. Lows in the lower 80s. Southeast winds around 5 miles per hour, becoming northwest after midnight. Highest heat index readings up to 109 early in the evening. Thursday through Saturday, mostly clear. Highs in the upper 90s. Lows around 80. Highest heat index readings up to 110. Saturday night, mostly clear in the evening, then becoming partly cloudy. Lows in the upper 70s. Sunday and Sunday night, mostly clear. Highs in the upper 90s. Lows in the upper 70s. Monday, sunny. Highs in the upper 90s. Highest heat index readings up to 105. 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The current time is 4:14 a.m. Central Daylight Time. The Austin NOAA Weather Radio Roundup. At 4 a.m. at Austin Bergstrom International, it was clear. The temperature was 74, the dew point 73, the relative humidity was 97%, the wind south at 3 miles an hour, and the pressure was 29.91 inches and steady. At Camp Mabry, it was clear. The temperature was 76, the dew point 73, the relative humidity was 91%, the wind calm, and the pressure was 29.92 inches and

Pflugerville fog was reported 75. Taylor clear 75. Lagoa Vista clear 77. Georgetown clear 77. San Marcos mostly cloudy 75. Burnett clear 75. Junction clear 71. San Antonio partly cloudy 78. Corpus Christi mostly cloudy 77. Houston partly cloudy 78. Once again at Austin Bergstrom it was 74, and at Camp Mabry it was 76. Elsewhere across the state, College Station clear 76. Amarillo clear 73. Abilene clear 78. Dallas-Fort Worth clear 84. Your weather synopsis for South Central Texas. A dry and hot week is in store with highs in the mid to upper 90s and up to 103 degrees in the southern part of the Rio Grande Plains. Elevated heat index values of 100 to 107 are forecast for today with higher numbers on Wednesday and Thursday. Heat advisories may be needed. Otherwise, monitoring closely Tropical Storm Bertha as it moves to the west along the southern coastal states for the next couple of days. The Tropical Weather Outlook. For the North Atlantic, Caribbean Sea, and the Gulf of America, active systems, the National Hurricane Center is issuing advisories on Tropical Storm Bertha, located over the northeastern Gulf of America. Tropical cyclone formation is not expected during the next 7 days. Your local forecast. Rest of tonight, clear. Lows in the lower 70s. South winds around 5 miles per hour. Tuesday, sunny, hot with highs around 100. Southwest winds around 5 miles per hour, becoming southeast in the afternoon. Tuesday night, clear. Lows in the upper 70s. South winds around 5 miles per hour, becoming southwest after midnight. Wednesday, mostly sunny. Hot with highs around 102. Northwest winds around 5 miles per hour, becoming east around 5 miles per hour in the afternoon. Highest heat index readings up to 111. Wednesday night, mostly clear. Lows in the lower 80s. Southeast winds around 5 miles per hour, becoming northwest after midnight. Highest heat index readings up to 109 early in the evening. Thursday through Saturday, mostly clear. Highs in the upper 90s. Lows around 80. Highest heat index readings up to 110. Saturday night, mostly clear in the evening, then becoming partly cloudy. Lows in the upper 70s. Sunday and Sunday night, mostly clear. Highs in the upper 90s. Lows in the upper 70s. Monday, sunny. Highs in the upper 90s. Highest heat index readings up to 105. 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The current time is 4:18 a.m. Central Daylight Time. 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At 4 a.m. at Austin Bergstrom International, it was clear. The temperature was 74, the dew point 73, the relative humidity was 97%, the wind south at 3 miles an hour, and the pressure was 29.91 inches and steady. At Camp Mabry, it was clear. The temperature was 76, the dew point 73, the relative humidity was 91%, the wind calm, and the pressure was 29.92 inches and steady. Pflugerville fog was reported 75. Taylor clear 75. Lagoa Vista clear 77. Georgetown clear 77. San Marcos mostly cloudy 75. Burnett clear 75. Junction clear 71. San Antonio partly cloudy 78. Corpus Christi mostly cloudy 77. Houston partly cloudy 78. Once again at Austin Bergstrom it was 74, and at Camp Mabry it was 76. Elsewhere across

Estate, College Station Clear 76. Amarillo Clear 73. Abilene Clear 78. Dallas-Fort Worth Clear 84. Your weather synopsis for South Central Texas. A dry and hot week is in store with highs in the mid to upper 90s and up to 103 degrees in the southern part of the Rio Grande Plains. Elevated heat index values of 100 to 107 are forecast for today with higher numbers on Wednesday and Thursday. Heat advisories may be needed. Otherwise, monitoring closely Tropical Storm Bertha as it moves to the west along the southern coastal states for the next couple of days. Your local forecast. Rest of tonight, clear. Lows in the lower 70s. South winds around 5 miles per hour. Tuesday, sunny, hot with highs around 100. Southwest winds around 5 miles per hour, becoming southeast in the afternoon. Tuesday night, clear. Lows in the upper 70s. South winds around 5 miles per hour, becoming southwest after midnight. Wednesday, mostly sunny. Hot with highs around 102. Northwest winds around 5 miles per hour, becoming east around 5 miles per hour in the afternoon. Highest heat index readings up to 111. Wednesday night, mostly clear. Lows in the lower 80s. Southeast winds around 5 miles per hour, becoming northwest after midnight. Highest heat index readings up to 109 early in the evening. Thursday through Saturday, mostly clear. Highs in the upper 90s. Lows around 80. Highest heat index readings up to 110. Saturday night, mostly clear in the evening, then becoming partly cloudy. Lows in the upper 70s. Sunday and Sunday night, mostly clear. Highs in the upper 90s. Lows in the upper 70s. Monday, sunny. Highs in the upper 90s. Highest heat index readings up to 105. 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At 4 a.m. at Austin Bergstrom International, it was clear. The temperature was 74, the dew point 73, the relative humidity was 97%, the wind south at 3 miles an hour, and the pressure was 29.91 inches and steady. At Camp Mabry, it was clear. The temperature was 76, the dew point 73, the relative humidity was 91%, the wind calm, and the pressure was 29.92 inches and steady. Pflugerville fog was reported 75. Taylor clear 75. Lago Vista clear 77. Georgetown clear 77. San Marcos mostly cloudy 75. Burnett clear 75. Junction clear 71. San Antonio partly cloudy 78. Corpus Christi mostly cloudy 77. Houston partly cloudy 78. Once again at Austin Bergstrom it was 74, and at Camp Mabry it was 76. Elsewhere across the state, College Station clear 76. Amarillo clear 73. Abilene clear 78. Dallas-Fort Worth clear 84. Your weather synopsis for South Central Texas. A dry and hot week is in store with highs in the mid to upper 90s and up to 103 degrees in the southern part of the Rio Grande Plains. Elevated heat index values of 100 to 107 are forecast for today with higher numbers on Wednesday and Thursday. Heat advisories may be needed. Otherwise, monitoring closely Tropical Storm Bertha as it moves to the west along the southern coastal states for the next couple of days. Your local forecast. Rest of tonight, clear. Lows in the lower 70s. South winds around 5 miles per hour. Tuesday, sunny, hot with highs around 100.
southwest winds around 5 miles per hour, becoming southeast in the afternoon. Tuesday night, clear. Lows in the upper 70s. South winds around 5 miles per hour, becoming southwest after midnight. Wednesday, mostly sunny. Hot with highs around 102. Northwest winds around 5 miles per hour, becoming east around 5 miles per hour in the afternoon. Highest heat index readings up to 111. Wednesday night, mostly clear. Lows in the lower 80s. Southeast winds around 5 miles per hour, becoming northwest after midnight. Highest heat index readings up to 109 early in the evening. Thursday through Saturday, mostly clear. Highs in the upper 90s. Lows around 80. Highest heat index readings up to 110. Saturday night, mostly clear in the evening, then becoming partly cloudy. Lows in the upper 70s. Sunday and Sunday night, mostly clear. Highs in the upper 90s. Lows in the upper 70s. Monday, sunny. Highs in the upper 90s. Highest heat index readings up to 105. 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The current time is 4:26 a.m. Central Daylight Time. The Austin NOAA Weather Radio Roundup at 4 a.m. at Austin Bergstrom International, it was clear. The temperature was 74, the dew point 73, the relative humidity was 97%, the wind south at 3 miles an hour, and the pressure was 29.91 inches and steady. At Camp Mabry, it was clear. The temperature was 76, the dew point 73, the relative humidity was 91%, the wind calm, and the pressure was 29.92 inches and steady. Pflugerville fog was reported 75. Taylor clear 75. Lago Vista clear 77. Georgetown clear 77. San Marcos mostly cloudy 75. Vernick clear 75. Junction clear 71. San Antonio partly cloudy 78. Corpus Christi mostly cloudy 77. Houston partly cloudy 78. Once again at Austin Bergstrom it was 74, and at Camp Mabry it was 76. Elsewhere across the state, College Station clear 76. Amarillo clear 73. Abilene clear 78. Dallas-Fort Worth clear 84. The coastal waters forecast from Baffin Bay to Port Aransas out 20 nautical miles. Today, south winds 10 to 15 knots, diminishing to 5 to 10 knots late this morning and early afternoon, then becoming southeast 10 to 15 knots late. Seas 2 to 3 feet. Wave detail, south 2 feet at 5 seconds. Tonight, south winds 10 to 15 knots with gusts up to 20 knots, becoming south 10 to 15 knots after midnight. Seas 2 to 3 feet. Wave detail, south 3 feet at 5 seconds. Wednesday, southwest winds 5 to 10 knots, becoming south 10 to 15 knots in the afternoon. Seas around 2 feet. Wave detail, south 2 feet at 4 seconds and east 1 foot at 8 seconds. Wednesday night, south winds 10 to 15 knots, becoming southwest after midnight. Seas 2 to 3 feet. Wave detail, south 3 feet at 4 seconds and east 1 foot at 8 seconds. Thursday, south winds 5 to 10 knots. Seas around 2 feet. Wave detail, south 2 feet at 4 seconds and east 1 foot at 8 seconds. A slight chance of showers in the morning. Thursday night, south winds 10 to 15 knots. Seas around 2 feet. Wave detail, south 2 feet at 5 seconds. Friday, south winds 10 to 15 knots. Seas 2 to 3 feet. Friday night, south winds around 15 knots.

seas 2 to 3 feet. Saturday, south winds 10 to 15 knots. Seas around 3 feet. Saturday night, southeast winds 15 to 20 knots. Seas 3 to 4 feet, occasionally to 5 feet. Your weather synopsis for South Central Texas. A dry and hot week is in store with highs in the mid to upper 90s and up to 103 degrees in the southern part of the Rio Grande Plains. Elevated heat index values of 100 to 107 are forecast for today with higher numbers on Wednesday and Thursday. Heat advisories may be needed. Otherwise, monitoring closely Tropical Storm Bertha as it moves to the west along the southern coastal states for the next couple of days. Your local forecast. Rest of tonight, clear. Lows in the lower 70s. South winds around 5 miles per hour. Tuesday, sunny, hot with highs around 100. Southwest winds around 5 miles per hour, becoming southeast in the afternoon. Tuesday night, clear. Lows in the upper 70s. South winds around 5 miles per hour, becoming southwest after midnight. Wednesday, mostly sunny. Hot with highs around 102. Northwest winds around 5 miles per hour, becoming east around 5 miles per hour in the afternoon. Highest heat index readings up to 111. Wednesday night, mostly clear. Lows in the lower 80s. Southeast winds around 5 miles per hour, becoming northwest after midnight. Highest heat index readings up to 109 early in the evening. Thursday through Saturday, mostly clear. Highs in the upper 90s. Lows around 80. Highest heat index readings up to 110. Saturday night, mostly clear in the evening, then becoming partly cloudy. Lows in the upper 70s. Sunday and Sunday night, mostly clear. Highs in the upper 90s. Lows in the upper 70s. Monday, sunny. Highs in the upper 90s. Highest heat index readings up to 105. 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The Austin, NOAA Weather Radio Roundup, at 4 a.m. at Austin Bergstrom International, it was clear. The temperature was 74, the dew point 73, the relative humidity was 97%, the wind south at 3 miles an hour, and the pressure was 29.91 inches and steady. Wind south at 3 miles an hour, and the pressure was 29.91 inches and steady. At Camp Mabry, it was clear. The temperature was 76, the dew point 73, the relative humidity was 91%, the wind calm, and the pressure was 29.92 inches and steady. Pflugerville fog was reported 75. Taylor clear 75. Lago Vista clear 77. Georgetown clear 77. San Marcos mostly cloudy 75. Burnett clear 75. Junction clear 71. San Antonio partly cloudy 78. Corpus Christi mostly cloudy 77. Houston partly cloudy 78. Once again at Austin Bergstrom it was 74, and at Camp Mabry it was 76. Elsewhere across the state, College Station clear 76. Amarillo clear 73. Abilene clear 78. Dallas-Fort Worth clear 84. Your weather synopsis for South Central Texas. A dry and hot week is in store with highs in the mid to upper 90s and up to 103 degrees in the southern part of the Rio Grande Plains. Elevated heat index values of 100 to 107 are forecast for today with higher numbers on Wednesday and Thursday. Heat advisories may be needed. Otherwise, monitoring closely Tropical Storm Bertha as it moves to the west along the southern coastal states for the next couple of days. Your local forecast.

afternoon. Highest heat index readings up to 111. Wednesday night, mostly clear. Lows in the lower 80s. Southeast winds around 5 miles per hour, becoming northwest after midnight. Highest heat index readings up to 109 early in the evening. Thursday through Saturday, mostly clear. Highs in the upper 90s. Lows around 80. Highest heat index readings up to 110. Saturday night, mostly clear in the evening, then becoming partly cloudy. Lows in the upper 70s. Sunday and Sunday night, mostly clear. Highs in the upper 90s. Lows in the upper 70s. Monday, sunny. Highs in the upper 90s. Highest heat index readings up to 105. 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It was clear. The temperature was 74, the dew point 73, the relative humidity was 97%, the wind south at 3 miles an hour, and the pressure was 29.91 inches and steady. At Camp Mabry, it was clear. The temperature was 76, the dew point 73, the relative humidity was 91%, the wind calm, and the pressure was 29.92 inches and steady. Pflugerville fog was reported 75. Taylor clear 75. Lago Vista clear 77. Georgetown clear 77. San Marcos mostly cloudy 75. Burnett clear 75. Junction clear 71. San Antonio partly cloudy 78. Corpus Christi mostly cloudy 77. Houston partly cloudy 78. Once again at Austin Bergstrom it was 74, and at Camp Mabry it was 76. Elsewhere across the state, College Station clear 76. Amarillo clear 73. Abilene clear 78. Dallas-Fort Worth clear 84. Your weather synopsis for South Central Texas. A dry and hot week is in store with highs in the mid to upper 90s and up to 103 degrees in the southern part of the Rio Grande Plains. Elevated heat index values of 100 to 107 are forecast for today with higher numbers on Wednesday and Thursday. Heat advisories may be needed. Otherwise, monitoring closely Tropical Storm Bertha as it moves to the west along the southern coastal states for the next couple of days. Your local forecast. Rest of tonight, clear. Lows in the lower 70s. South winds around 5 miles per hour. Tuesday, sunny, hot with highs around 100. Southwest winds around 5 miles per hour, becoming southeast in the afternoon. Tuesday night, clear. Lows in the upper 70s. South winds around 5 miles per hour, becoming southwest after midnight. Wednesday, mostly sunny. Hot with highs around 102. Northwest winds around 5 miles per hour, becoming east around 5 miles per hour in the afternoon. Highest heat index readings up to 111. Wednesday night, mostly clear. Lows in the lower 80s. Southeast winds around 5 miles per hour, becoming northwest after midnight. Highest heat index readings up to 109 early in the evening. Thursday through Saturday, mostly clear. Highs in the upper 90s. Lows around 80. Highest heat index readings up to 110. Saturday night, mostly clear in the evening, then becoming partly cloudy. Lows in the upper 70s. Sunday and Sunday night, mostly clear. Highs in the upper 90s. Lows in the upper 70s. Monday, sunny. Highs in the upper 90s. Highest heat index readings up to 105.

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It was clear. The temperature was 74, the dew point 73, the relative humidity was 97%, the wind south at 3 miles an hour, and the pressure was 29.91 inches and steady. At Camp Mabry, it was clear. The temperature was 76, the dew point 73, the relative humidity was 91%, the wind calm, and the pressure was 29.92 inches and steady. Pflugerville fog was reported 75. Taylor clear 75. Lago Vista clear 77. Georgetown clear 77. San Marcos mostly cloudy 75. Vernick clear 75. Junction clear 71. San Antonio partly cloudy 78. Corpus Christi mostly cloudy 77. Houston partly cloudy 78. Once again at Austin Bergstrom it was 74, and at Camp Mabry it was 76. Elsewhere across the state, College Station clear 76. Amarillo clear 73. Abilene clear 78. Dallas-Fort Worth clear 84. Your weather synopsis for South Central Texas. A dry and hot week is in store with highs in the mid to upper 90s and up to 103 degrees in the southern part of the Rio Grande Plains. Elevated heat index values of 100 to 107 are forecast for today with higher numbers on Wednesday and Thursday. Heat advisories may be needed. Otherwise, monitoring closely Tropical Storm Bertha as it moves to the west along the southern coastal states for the next couple of days. Your local forecast. Rest of tonight, clear. Lows in the lower 70s. South winds around 5 miles per hour. Tuesday, sunny, hot with highs around 100. Southwest winds around 5 miles per hour, becoming southeast in the afternoon. Tuesday night, clear. Lows in the upper 70s. South winds around 5 miles per hour, becoming southwest after midnight. Wednesday, mostly sunny. Hot with highs around 102. Northwest winds around 5 miles per hour, becoming east around 5 miles per hour in the afternoon. Highest heat index readings up to 111. Wednesday night, mostly clear. Lows in the lower 80s. Southeast winds around 5 miles per hour, becoming northwest after midnight. Highest heat index readings up to 109 early in the evening. Thursday through Saturday, mostly clear. Highs in the upper 90s. Lows around 80. Highest heat index readings up to 110. Saturday night, mostly clear in the evening, then becoming partly cloudy. Lows in the upper 70s. Sunday and Sunday night, mostly clear. Highs in the upper 90s. Lows in the upper 70s. Monday, sunny. Highs in the upper 90s. Highest heat index readings up to 105. 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The current time is 4:44 a.m. Central Daylight Time. The Austin NOAA Weather Radio Roundup at 4 a.m. at Austin Bergstrom International, it was clear. The temperature was 74, the dew point 73, the relative humidity was 97%, the wind south at 3 miles an hour, and the pressure was 29.91 inches and steady. At Camp Mabry, it was clear. The temperature was 76, the dew point 73, the relative humidity was 91%, the wind calm, and the pressure was 29.92 inches and steady. Pflugerville fog was reported 75.
Taylor Clear 75. Lagoa Vista Clear 77. Georgetown Clear 77. San Marcos Mostly Cloudy 75. Burnett Clear 75. Junction Clear 71. San Antonio Partly Cloudy 78. Corpus Christi Mostly Cloudy 77. Houston Partly Cloudy 78. Once again at Austin Bergstrom it was 74, and at Camp Mabry it was 76. Elsewhere across the state, College Station Clear 76. Amarillo Clear 73. Abilene Clear 78. Dallas-Fort Worth Clear 84. The Tropical Weather Outlook. For the North Atlantic, Caribbean Sea and the Gulf of America, active systems, the National Hurricane Center is issuing advisories on Tropical Storm Bertha, located over the northeastern Gulf of America. Tropical cyclone formation is not expected during the next 7 days. Your weather synopsis for South Central Texas. A dry and hot week is in store with highs in the mid to upper 90s and up to 103 degrees in the southern part of the Rio Grande Plains. Elevated heat index values of 100 to 107 are forecast for today with higher numbers on Wednesday and Thursday. Heat advisories may be needed. Otherwise, monitoring closely Tropical Storm Bertha as it moves to the west along the southern coastal states for the next couple of days. Your local forecast. Rest of tonight, clear. Lows in the lower 70s. South winds around 5 miles per hour. Tuesday, sunny, hot with highs around 100. Southwest winds around 5 miles per hour, becoming southeast in the afternoon. Tuesday night, clear. Lows in the upper 70s. South winds around 5 miles per hour, becoming southwest after midnight. Wednesday, mostly sunny. Hot with highs around 102. Northwest winds around 5 miles per hour, becoming east around 5 miles per hour in the afternoon. Highest heat index readings up to 111. Wednesday night, mostly clear. Lows in the lower 80s. Southeast winds around 5 miles per hour, becoming northwest after midnight. Highest heat index readings up to 109 early in the evening. Thursday through Saturday, mostly clear. Highs in the upper 90s. Lows around 80. Highest heat index readings up to 110. Saturday night, mostly clear in the evening, then becoming partly cloudy. Lows in the upper 70s. Sunday and Sunday night, mostly clear. Highs in the upper 90s. Lows in the upper 70s. Monday, sunny. Highs in the upper 90s. Highest heat index readings up to 105. 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At 4 a.m. at Austin Bergstrom International, it was clear. The temperature was 74, the dew point 73, the relative humidity was 97%, the wind south at 3 miles an hour, and the pressure was 29.91 inches and steady. At Camp Mabry, it was clear. The temperature was 76, the dew point 73, the relative humidity was 91%, the wind calm, and the pressure was 29.92 inches and steady. Pflugerville fog was reported 75. Taylor clear 75. Lagoa Vista clear 77. Georgetown clear 77. San Marcos mostly cloudy 75. Burnett clear 75. Junction clear 71. San Antonio partly cloudy 78. Corpus Christi mostly cloudy 77. Houston partly cloudy 78. Once again at Austin Bergstrom it was 74, and at Camp Mabry it was 76. Elsewhere across the state, College Station clear 76.

Amarillo clear 73. Abilene clear 78. Dallas Fort Worth clear 84. Your weather synopsis for South Central Texas. A dry and hot week is in store with highs in the mid to upper 90s and up to 103 degrees in the southern part of the Rio Grande Plains. Elevated heat index values of 100 to 107 are forecast for today with higher numbers on Wednesday and Thursday. Heat advisories may be needed. Otherwise, monitoring closely Tropical Storm Bertha as it moves to the west along the southern coastal states for the next couple of days. Your local forecast. Rest of tonight, clear. Lows in the lower 70s. South winds around 5 miles per hour. Tuesday, sunny, hot with highs around 100. Southwest winds around 5 miles per hour, becoming southeast in the afternoon. Tuesday night, clear. Lows in the upper 70s. South winds around 5 miles per hour, becoming southwest after midnight. Wednesday, mostly sunny. Hot with highs around 102. Northwest winds around 5 miles per hour, becoming east around 5 miles per hour in the afternoon. Highest heat index readings up to 111. Wednesday night, mostly clear. Lows in the lower 80s. Southeast winds around 5 miles per hour, becoming northwest after midnight. Highest heat index readings up to 109 early in the evening. Thursday through Saturday, mostly clear. Highs in the upper 90s. Lows around 80. Highest heat index readings up to 110. Saturday night, mostly clear in the evening, then becoming partly cloudy. Lows in the upper 70s. Sunday and Sunday night, mostly clear. Highs in the upper 90s. Lows in the upper 70s. Monday, sunny. Highs in the upper 90s. Highest heat index readings up to 105. 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The current time is 4:53 a.m. Central Daylight Time. 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At 4 a.m. at Austin Bergstrom International, it was clear. The temperature was 74, the dew point 73, the relative humidity was 97%, the wind south at 3 miles an hour, and the pressure was 29.91 inches and steady. At Camp Mabry, it was clear. The temperature was 76, the dew point 73, the relative humidity was 91%, the wind calm, and the pressure was 29.92 inches and steady. Pflugerville fog was reported 75. Taylor clear 75. Lago Vista clear 77. Georgetown clear 77. San Marcos mostly cloudy 75. Burnett clear 75. Junction clear 71. San Antonio partly cloudy 78. Corpus Christi mostly cloudy 77. Houston partly cloudy 78. Once again at Austin Bergstrom it was 74, and at Camp Mabry it was 76. Elsewhere across the state, College Station clear 76. Amarillo clear 73. Abilene clear 78. Dallas-Fort Worth clear 84. Your weather synopsis for South Central Texas. A dry and hot week is in store with highs in the mid to upper 90s and up to 103 degrees in the southern part of the Rio Grande Plains. Elevated heat index values of 100 to 107 are forecast for today with higher numbers on Wednesday and Thursday. Heat advisories may be needed. Otherwise, monitoring closely Tropical Storm Bertha as it moves to the west along the southern coastal states for the next couple of days. Your local forecast. Rest of tonight, clear. Lows in the lower 70s. South winds around 5 miles per hour. Tuesday, sunny, hot with highs around 100. Southwest winds around 5 miles per hour, becoming

Tuesday night, clear. Lows in the upper 70s. South winds around 5 miles per hour, becoming southwest after midnight. Wednesday, mostly sunny. Hot with highs around 102. Northwest winds around 5 miles per hour, becoming east around 5 miles per hour in the afternoon. Highest heat index readings up to 111. Wednesday night, mostly clear. Lows in the lower 80s. Southeast winds around 5 miles per hour, becoming northwest after midnight. Highest heat index readings up to 109 early in the evening. Thursday through Saturday, mostly clear. Highs in the upper 90s. Lows around 80. Highest heat index readings up to 110. Saturday night, mostly clear in the evening, then becoming partly cloudy. Lows in the upper 70s. Sunday and Sunday night, mostly clear. Highs in the upper 90s. Lows in the upper 70s. Monday, sunny. Highs in the upper 90s. Highest heat index readings up to 105. 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At 4 a.m. at Austin Bergstrom International, it was clear. The temperature was 74, the dew point 73, the relative humidity was 97%, the wind south at 3 miles an hour, and the pressure was 29.91 inches and steady. At Camp Mabry, it was clear. The temperature was 76, the dew point 73, the relative humidity was 91%, the wind calm, and the pressure was 29.92 inches and steady. Pflugerville fog was reported 75. Taylor clear 75. Lago Vista clear 77. Georgetown clear 77. San Marcos mostly cloudy 75. Vernick clear 75. Junction clear 71. San Antonio partly cloudy 78. Corpus Christi mostly cloudy 77. Houston partly cloudy 78. Once again at Austin Bergstrom it was 74, and at Camp Mabry it was 76. Elsewhere across the state, College Station clear 76. Amarillo clear 73. Abilene clear 78. Dallas-Fort Worth clear 84. The coastal waters forecast from Baffin Bay to Port Aransas out 20 nautical miles. Today, south winds 10 to 15 knots, diminishing to 5 to 10 knots late this morning and early afternoon, then becoming southeast 10 to 15 knots late. Seas 2 to 3 feet. Wave detail, south 2 feet at 5 seconds. Tonight, south winds 10 to 15 knots with gusts up to 20 knots, becoming south 10 to 15 knots after midnight. Seas 2 to 3 feet. Wave detail, south 3 feet at 5 seconds. Wednesday, southwest winds 5 to 10 knots, becoming south 10 to 15 knots in the afternoon. Seas around 2 feet. Wave detail, south 2 feet at 4 seconds and east 1 foot at 8 seconds. Wednesday night, south winds 10 to 15 knots, becoming southwest after midnight. Seas 2 to 3 feet. Wave detail, south 3 feet at 4 seconds and east 1 foot at 8 seconds. Thursday, south winds 5 to 10 knots. Seas around 2 feet. Wave detail, south 2 feet at 4 seconds and east 1 foot at 8 seconds. A slight chance of showers in the morning. Thursday night, south winds 10 to 15 knots. Seas around 2 feet. Wave detail, south 2 feet at 5 seconds. Friday, south winds 10 to 15 knots. Seas 2 to 3 feet. Friday night, south winds around 15 knots. Seas 2 to 3 feet. Saturday, south winds 10 to 15 knots.

10 to 50 knots. Seas around 3 feet. Saturday night, southeast winds 15 to 20 knots. Seas 3 to 4 feet, occasionally to 5 feet. Your weather synopsis for South Central Texas. A dry and hot week is in store with highs in the mid to upper 90s and up to 103 degrees in the southern part of the Rio Grande Plains. Elevated heat index values of 100 to 107 are forecast for today with higher numbers on Wednesday and Thursday. Heat advisories may be needed. Otherwise, monitoring closely Tropical Storm Bertha as it moves to the west along the southern coastal states for the next couple of days. Your local forecast. Rest of tonight, clear. Lows in the lower 70s. South winds around 5 miles per hour. Tuesday, sunny, hot with highs around 100. Southwest winds around 5 miles per hour, becoming southeast in the afternoon. Tuesday night, clear. Lows in the upper 70s. South winds around 5 miles per hour, becoming southwest after midnight. Wednesday, mostly sunny. Hot with highs around 102. Northwest winds around 5 miles per hour, becoming east around 5 miles per hour in the afternoon. Highest heat index readings up to 111. Wednesday night, mostly clear. Lows in the lower 80s. Southeast winds around 5 miles per hour, becoming northwest after midnight. Highest heat index readings up to 109 early in the evening. Thursday through Saturday, mostly clear. Highs in the upper 90s. Lows around 80. Highest heat index readings up to 110. Saturday night, mostly clear in the evening, then becoming partly cloudy. Lows in the upper 70s. Sunday and Sunday night, mostly clear. Highs in the upper 90s. Lows in the upper 70s. Monday, sunny. Highs in the upper 90s. Highest heat index readings up to 105. 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At 4 a.m. at Austin Bergstrom International, it was clear. The temperature was 74, the dew point 73, the relative humidity was 97%, the wind south at 3 miles an hour, and the pressure was 29.91 inches and steady. At Camp Mabry, it was clear. The temperature was 76, the dew point 73, the relative humidity was 91%, the wind calm, and the pressure was 29.92 inches and steady. Pflugerville fog was reported 75. Taylor clear 75. Lago Vista clear 77. Georgetown clear 77. San Marcos mostly cloudy 75. Vernick clear 75. Junction clear 71. San Antonio partly cloudy 78. Corpus Christi mostly cloudy 77. Houston partly cloudy 78. Once again at Austin Bergstrom it was 74, and at Camp Mabry it was 76. Elsewhere across the state, College Station clear 76. Amarillo clear 73. Abilene clear 78. Dallas-Fort Worth clear 84. Your weather synopsis for South Central Texas. A dry and hot week is in store with highs in the mid to upper 90s and up to 103 degrees in the southern part of the Rio Grande Plains. Elevated heat index values of 100 to 107 are forecast for today with higher numbers on Wednesday and Thursday. Heat advisories may be needed. Otherwise, monitoring closely Tropical Storm Bertha as it moves to the west along the southern coastal states for the next couple of days. Your local forecast. Rest of tonight, clear. Lows in the lower 70s. South winds around 5 miles per hour. Tuesday, sunny,
hot with highs around 100.

100. Southwest winds around 5 miles per hour, becoming southeast in the afternoon. Tuesday night, clear. Lows in the upper 70s. South winds around 5 miles per hour, becoming southwest after midnight. Wednesday, mostly sunny. Hot with highs around 102. Northwest winds around 5 miles per hour, becoming east around 5 miles per hour in the afternoon. Highest heat index readings up to 111. Wednesday night, mostly clear. Lows in the lower 80s. Southeast winds around 5 miles per hour, becoming northwest after midnight. Highest heat index readings up to 109 early in the evening. Thursday through Saturday, mostly clear. Highs in the upper 90s. Lows around 80. Highest heat index readings up to 110. Saturday night, mostly clear in the evening, then becoming partly cloudy. Lows in the upper 70s. Sunday and Sunday night, mostly clear. Highs in the upper 90s. Lows in the upper 70s. Monday, sunny. Highs in the upper 90s. Highest heat index readings up to 105. 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The current time is 5:07 a.m. Central Daylight Time. Your weather synopsis for South Central Texas. A dry and hot week is in store with highs in the mid to upper 90s and up to 103 degrees in the southern part of the Rio Grande Plains. Elevated heat index values of 100 to 107 are forecast for today with higher numbers on Wednesday and Thursday. Heat advisories may be needed. Otherwise, monitoring closely Tropical Storm Bertha as it moves to the west along the southern coastal states for the next couple of days. Your local forecast. Rest of tonight, clear. Lows in the lower 70s. South winds around 5 miles per hour. Tuesday, sunny, hot with highs around 100. Southwest winds around 5 miles per hour, becoming southeast in the afternoon. Tuesday night, clear. Lows in the upper 70s. South winds around 5 miles per hour, becoming southwest after midnight. Wednesday, mostly sunny. Hot with highs around 102. Northwest winds around 5 miles per hour, becoming east around 5 miles per hour in the afternoon. Highest heat index readings up to 111. Wednesday night, mostly clear. Lows in the lower 80s. Southeast winds around 5 miles per hour, becoming northwest after midnight. Highest heat index readings up to 109 early in the evening. Thursday through Saturday, mostly clear. Highs in the upper 90s. Lows around 80. Highest heat index readings up to 110. Saturday night, mostly clear in the evening, then becoming partly cloudy. Lows in the upper 70s. Sunday and Sunday night, mostly clear. Highs in the upper 90s. Lows in the upper 70s. Monday, sunny. Highs in the upper 90s. Highest heat index readings up to 105. 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The current time is 5:09 a.m. Central Daylight Time. Your weather synopsis for South Central Texas. A dry and hot week is in store with highs in the mid to upper 90s and up to 103 degrees in the southern part of the Rio Grande Plains. Elevated heat index values of 100 to 107 are forecast for today with higher numbers on Wednesday and Thursday. Heat advisories may be needed. Otherwise, monitoring closely Tropical Storm Bertha as it moves to the west along the southern coastal states for the next couple of days. Your local

Rest of tonight, clear. Lows in the lower 70s. South winds around 5 miles per hour. Tuesday, sunny, hot with highs around 100. Southwest winds around 5 miles per hour, becoming southeast in the afternoon. Tuesday night, clear. Lows in the upper 70s. South winds around 5 miles per hour, becoming southwest after midnight. Wednesday, mostly sunny. Hot with highs around 102. Northwest winds around 5 miles per hour, becoming east around 5 miles per hour in the afternoon. Highest heat index readings up to 111. Wednesday night, mostly clear. Lows in the lower 80s. Southeast winds around 5 miles per hour, becoming northwest after midnight. Highest heat index readings up to 109 early in the evening. Thursday through Saturday, mostly clear. Highs in the upper 90s. Lows around 80. Highest heat index readings up to 110. Saturday night, mostly clear in the evening, then becoming partly cloudy. Lows in the upper 70s. Sunday and Sunday night, mostly clear. Highs in the upper 90s. Lows in the upper 70s. Monday, sunny. Highs in the upper 90s. Highest heat index readings up to 105. 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The current time is 5:12 a.m. Central Daylight Time. Your weather synopsis for South Central Texas. A dry and hot week is in store with highs in the mid to upper 90s and up to 103 degrees in the southern part of the Rio Grande Plains. Elevated heat index values of 100 to 107 are forecast for today with higher numbers on Wednesday and Thursday. Heat advisories may be needed. Otherwise, monitoring closely Tropical Storm Bertha as it moves to the west along the southern coastal states for the next couple of days. Your local forecast. Rest of tonight, clear. Lows in the lower 70s. South winds around 5 miles per hour. Tuesday, sunny, hot with highs around 100. Southwest winds around 5 miles per hour, becoming southeast in the afternoon. Tuesday night, clear. Lows in the upper 70s. South winds around 5 miles per hour, becoming southwest after midnight. Wednesday, mostly sunny. Hot with highs around 102. Northwest winds around 5 miles per hour, becoming east around 5 miles per hour in the afternoon. Highest heat index readings up to 111. Wednesday night, mostly clear. Lows in the lower 80s. Southeast winds around 5 miles per hour, becoming northwest after midnight. Highest heat index readings up to 109 early in the evening. Thursday through Saturday, mostly clear. Highs in the upper 90s. Lows around 80. Highest heat index readings up to 110. Saturday night, mostly clear in the evening, then becoming partly cloudy. Lows in the upper 70s. Sunday and Sunday night, mostly clear. Highs in the upper 90s. Lows in the upper 70s. Monday, sunny. Highs in the upper 90s. Highest heat index readings up to 105. 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The current time is 5:15 a.m. Central Daylight Time. The Austin, NOAA Weather Radio Roundup, at 5 a.m. at Austin Bergstrom International, it was partly cloudy. The temperature was 74, the dew point 73, the relative humidity was 97%, the wind calm and the pressure was 29.91 inches and steady. At camp.

Maybe it was clear. The temperature was 75, the dew point 73, the relative humidity was 93%, the wind calm, and the pressure was 29.92 inches and steady. Pflugerville fog was reported 74. Taylor clear 73. Lago Vista clear 75. Georgetown clear 75. San Marcos clear 74. Burnett clear 72. Junction clear 69. San Antonio partly cloudy 75. Corpus Christi mostly cloudy 75. Houston partly cloudy 77. Once again at Austin Bergstrom it was 74, and at Camp Mabry it was 75. Elsewhere across the state, College Station clear 75. Amarillo clear 72. Abilene clear 76. Dallas-Fort Worth clear 82. The Tropical Weather Outlook. For the North Atlantic, Caribbean Sea, and the Gulf of America, active systems, the National Hurricane Center is issuing advisories on Tropical Storm Bertha, located over the northeastern Gulf of America. Tropical cyclone formation is not expected during the next 7 days. Your weather synopsis for South Central Texas. A dry and hot week is in store with highs in the mid to upper 90s and up to 103 degrees in the southern part of the Rio Grande Plains. Elevated heat index values of 100 to 107 are forecast for today with higher numbers on Wednesday and Thursday. Heat advisories may be needed. Otherwise, monitoring closely Tropical Storm Bertha as it moves to the west along the southern coastal states for the next couple of days. Your local forecast. Rest of tonight, clear. Lows in the lower 70s. South winds around 5 miles per hour. Tuesday, sunny, hot with highs around 100. Southwest winds around 5 miles per hour, becoming southeast in the afternoon. Tuesday night, clear. Lows in the upper 70s. South winds around 5 miles per hour, becoming southwest after midnight. Wednesday, mostly sunny. Hot with highs around 102. Northwest winds around 5 miles per hour, becoming east around 5 miles per hour in the afternoon. Highest heat index readings up to 111. Wednesday night, mostly clear. Lows in the lower 80s. Southeast winds around 5 miles per hour, becoming northwest after midnight. Highest heat index readings up to 109 early in the evening. Thursday through Saturday, mostly clear. Highs in the upper 90s. Lows around 80. Highest heat index readings up to 110. Saturday night, mostly clear in the evening, then becoming partly cloudy. Lows in the upper 70s. Sunday and Sunday night, mostly clear. Highs in the upper 90s. Lows in the upper 70s. Monday, sunny. Highs in the upper 90s. Highest heat index readings up to 105. 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It was partly cloudy. The temperature was 74, the dew point 73, the relative humidity was 97%, the wind calm, and the pressure was 29.91 inches and steady. At Camp Mabry, it was clear. The temperature was 75, the dew point 73, the relative humidity was 93%, the wind calm, and the pressure was 29.92 inches and steady. Pflugerville fog was reported 74. Taylor clear 73. Lago Vista clear 75. Georgetown clear 75. San Marcos clear 74. Burnett clear 72. Junction clear 69. San Antonio partly cloudy 75.
Corpus Christi mostly cloudy 75.

Houston, partly cloudy, 77. Once again at Austin Bergstrom, it was 74, and at Camp Mabry, it was 75. Elsewhere across the state, College Station clear 75. Amarillo clear 72. Abilene clear 76. Dallas-Fort Worth clear 82. Your weather synopsis for South Central Texas. A dry and hot week is in store with highs in the mid to upper 90s and up to 103 degrees in the southern part of the Rio Grande Plains. Elevated heat index values of 100 to 107 are forecast for today with higher numbers on Wednesday and Thursday. Heat advisories may be needed. Otherwise, monitoring closely Tropical Storm Bertha as it moves to the west along the southern coastal states for the next couple of days. Your local forecast. Rest of tonight, clear. Lows in the lower 70s. South winds around 5 miles per hour. Tuesday, sunny, hot with highs around 100. Southwest winds around 5 miles per hour, becoming southeast in the afternoon. Tuesday night, clear. Lows in the upper 70s. South winds around 5 miles per hour, becoming southwest after midnight. Wednesday, mostly sunny. Hot with highs around 102. Northwest winds around 5 miles per hour, becoming east around 5 miles per hour in the afternoon. Highest heat index readings up to 111. Wednesday night, mostly clear. Lows in the lower 80s. Southeast winds around 5 miles per hour, becoming northwest after midnight. Highest heat index readings up to 109 early in the evening. Thursday through Saturday, mostly clear. Highs in the upper 90s. Lows around 80. Highest heat index readings up to 110. Saturday night, mostly clear in the evening, then becoming partly cloudy. Lows in the upper 70s. Sunday and Sunday night, mostly clear. Highs in the upper 90s. Lows in the upper 70s. Monday, sunny. Highs in the upper 90s. Highest heat index readings up to 105. 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The current time is 5:23 a.m. Central Daylight Time. The Austin NOAA Weather Radio Roundup. At 5 a.m. at Austin Bergstrom International, it was partly cloudy. The temperature was 74, the dew point 73, the relative humidity was 97%, the wind calm and the pressure was 29.91 inches and steady. At Camp Mabry, it was clear. The temperature was 75, the dew point 73, the relative humidity was 93%, the wind calm and the pressure was 29.92 inches and steady. Pflugerville fog was reported 74. Taylor clear 73. Lago Vista clear 75. Georgetown clear 75. San Marcos clear 74. Burnett clear 72. Junction clear 69. San Antonio partly cloudy 75. Corpus Christi mostly cloudy 75. Houston partly cloudy 77. Once again at Austin Bergstrom it was 74, and at Camp Mabry it was 75. Elsewhere across the state, College Station clear 75. Amarillo clear 72. Abilene clear 76. Dallas-Fort Worth clear 82. Your weather synopsis for South Central Texas. A dry and hot week is in store with highs in the mid to upper 90s and up to 103 degrees in the southern part of the Rio Grande Plains. Elevated heat index values of 100 to 107 are forecast for today with higher numbers on Wednesday and Thursday. Heat advisories may be needed. Otherwise, monitoring closely Tropical Storm Bertha as it moves to the west along the southern coastal states for the next couple of days. Your local forecast. Rest of tonight, clear.
lows in the lower 70s. South winds around 5 miles per hour. Tuesday, sunny, hot with highs around 100. Southwest winds around 5 miles per hour, becoming southeast in the afternoon. Tuesday night, clear. Lows in the upper 70s. South winds around 5 miles per hour, becoming southwest after midnight. Wednesday, mostly sunny. Hot with highs around 102. Northwest winds around 5 miles per hour, becoming east around 5 miles per hour in the afternoon. Highest heat index readings up to 111. Wednesday night, mostly clear. Lows in the lower 80s. Southeast winds around 5 miles per hour, becoming northwest after midnight. Highest heat index readings up to 109 early in the evening. Thursday through Saturday, mostly clear. Highs in the upper 90s. Lows around 80. Highest heat index readings up to 110. Saturday night, mostly clear in the evening, then becoming partly cloudy. Lows in the upper 70s. Sunday and Sunday night, mostly clear. Highs in the upper 90s. Lows in the upper 70s. Monday, sunny. Highs in the upper 90s. Highest heat index readings up to 105. 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The current time is 5:27 a.m. Central Daylight Time. The Austin, NOAA Weather Radio Roundup, at 5 a.m. at Austin Bergstrom International, it was partly cloudy. The temperature was 74, the dew point 73, the relative humidity was 97%, the wind calm and the pressure was 29.91 inches and steady. At Camp Mabry, it was clear. The temperature was 75, the dew point 73, the relative humidity was 93%, the wind calm and the pressure was 29.92 inches and steady. Pflugerville fog was reported 74. Taylor clear 73. Lago Vista clear 75. Georgetown clear 75. San Marcos clear 74. Burnett clear 72. Junction clear 69. San Antonio partly cloudy 75. Corpus Christi mostly cloudy 75. Houston partly cloudy 77. Once again at Austin Bergstrom it was 74, and at Camp Mabry it was 75. Elsewhere across the state, College Station clear 75. Amarillo clear 72. Abilene clear 76. Dallas-Fort Worth clear 82. The coastal waters forecast from Baffin Bay to Port Aransas out 20 nautical miles. Today, south winds 10 to 15 knots, diminishing to 5 to 10 knots late this morning and early afternoon, then becoming southeast 10 to 15 knots late. Seas 2 to 3 feet. Wave detail, south 2 feet at 5 seconds. Tonight, south winds 10 to 15 knots with gusts up to 20 knots, becoming south 10 to 15 knots after midnight. Seas 2 to 3 feet. Wave detail, south 3 feet at 5 seconds. Wednesday, southwest winds 5 to 10 knots, becoming south 10 to 15 knots in the afternoon. Seas around 2 feet. Wave detail, south 2 feet at 4 seconds and east 1 foot at 8 seconds. Wednesday night, south winds 10 to 15 knots, becoming southwest after midnight. Seas 2 to 3 feet. Wave detail, south 3 feet at 4 seconds and east 1 foot at 8 seconds. Thursday, south winds 5 to 10 knots. Seas around 2 feet. Wave detail, south 2 feet at 4 seconds and east 1 foot at 8 seconds. A slight chance of showers in the morning. Thursday night, south winds 10 to 15 knots. Seas around 2 feet. Wave detail, south 2 feet at 5 seconds. Friday,
south winds 10 to 15 knots.

seas 2 to 3 feet. Friday night, south winds around 15 knots. Seas 2 to 3 feet. Saturday, south winds 10 to 15 knots. Seas around 3 feet. Saturday night, southeast winds 15 to 20 knots. Seas 3 to 4 feet, occasionally to 5 feet. Your weather synopsis for South Central Texas. A dry and hot week is in store with highs in the mid to upper 90s and up to 103 degrees in the southern part of the Rio Grande Plains. Elevated heat index values of 100 to 107 are forecast for today with higher numbers on Wednesday and Thursday. Heat advisories may be needed. Otherwise, monitoring closely Tropical Storm Bertha as it moves to the west along the southern coastal states for the next couple of days. Your local forecast. Rest of tonight, clear. Lows in the lower 70s. South winds around 5 miles per hour. Tuesday, sunny, hot with highs around 100. Southwest winds around 5 miles per hour, becoming southeast in the afternoon. Tuesday night, clear. Lows in the upper 70s. South winds around 5 miles per hour, becoming southwest after midnight. Wednesday, mostly sunny. Hot with highs around 102. Northwest winds around 5 miles per hour, becoming east around 5 miles per hour in the afternoon. Highest heat index readings up to 111. Wednesday night, mostly clear. Lows in the lower 80s. Southeast winds around 5 miles per hour, becoming northwest after midnight. Highest heat index readings up to 109 early in the evening. Thursday through Saturday, mostly clear. Highs in the upper 90s. Lows around 80. Highest heat index readings up to 110. Saturday night, mostly clear in the evening, then becoming partly cloudy. Lows in the upper 70s. Sunday and Sunday night, mostly clear. Highs in the upper 90s. Lows in the upper 70s. Monday, sunny. Highs in the upper 90s. Highest heat index readings up to 105. 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Highest heat index readings up to 105. 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The current time is 5:33 a.m. Central Daylight Time. The Austin, NOAA Weather Radio Roundup, at 5 a.m. at Austin Bergstrom International, it was partly cloudy. The temperature was 74, the dew point 73, the relative humidity was 97%, the wind calm and the pressure was 29.91 inches and steady. At Camp Mabry, it was clear. The temperature was 75, the dew point 73, the relative humidity was 93%, the wind calm and the pressure was 29.92 inches and steady. Pflugerville fog was reported 74. Taylor clear 73. Lago Vista clear 75. Georgetown clear 75. San Marcos clear 74. Vernick clear 72. Junction clear 69. San Antonio partly cloudy 75. Corpus Christi mostly cloudy 75. Houston partly cloudy 77. Once again at Austin Bergstrom it was 74. And at Camp Mabry it was 75. Elsewhere across the state, College Station clear 75. Amarillo clear 72. Abilene clear 76. Dallas-Fort Worth clear 82. Your weather synopsis for South Central Texas. A dry and hot week is in store with highs in the mid to upper 90s and up to 103 degrees in the southern part of the Rio Grande Plains. Elevated heat index values of 100 to 107 are forecast for today with higher numbers on Wednesday and Thursday. Heat advisories may be needed. Otherwise, monitoring closely tropical

5 miles per hour, becoming east around 5 miles per hour in the afternoon. Highest heat index readings up to 111. Wednesday night, mostly clear. Lows in the lower 80s. Southeast winds around 5 miles per hour, becoming northwest after midnight. Highest heat index readings up to 109 early in the evening. Thursday through Saturday, mostly clear. Highs in the upper 90s. Lows around 80. Highest heat index readings up to 110. Saturday night, mostly clear in the evening, then becoming partly cloudy. Lows in the upper 70s. Sunday and Sunday night, mostly clear. Highs in the upper 90s. Lows in the upper 70s. Monday, sunny. Highs in the upper 90s. Highest heat index readings up to 105. 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The current time is 5:37 a.m. Central Daylight Time. The Austin NOAA Weather Radio Roundup, at 5 a.m. at Austin Bergstrom International, it was partly cloudy. The temperature was 74, the dew point 73, the relative humidity was 97%, the wind calm and the pressure was 29.91 inches and steady. At Camp Mabry, it was clear. The temperature was 75, the dew point 73, the relative humidity was 93%, the wind calm and the pressure was 29.92 inches and steady. Pflugerville fog was reported 74. Taylor clear 73. Lago Vista clear 75. Georgetown clear 75. San Marcos clear 74. Burnett clear 72. Junction clear 69. San Antonio partly cloudy 75. Corpus Christi mostly cloudy 75. Houston partly cloudy 77. Once again at Austin Bergstrom it was 74, and at Camp Mabry it was 75. Elsewhere across the state, College Station clear 75. Amarillo clear 72. Abilene clear 76. Dallas-Fort Worth clear 82. Your weather synopsis for South Central Texas. A dry and hot week is in store with highs in the mid to upper 90s and up to 103 degrees in the southern part of the Rio Grande Plains. Elevated heat index values of 100 to 107 are forecast for today with higher numbers on Wednesday and Thursday. Heat advisories may be needed. Otherwise, monitoring closely Tropical Storm Bertha as it moves to the west along the southern coastal states for the next couple of days. Your local forecast. Today, sunny, hot with highs around 100. Southwest winds around 5 miles per hour, becoming southeast this afternoon. Tonight, clear. Lows in the upper 70s. South winds around 5 miles per hour, becoming southwest after midnight. Wednesday, mostly sunny. Hot with highs around 102. Northwest winds around 5 miles per hour, becoming east around 5 miles per hour in the afternoon. Highest heat index readings up to 111. Wednesday night, mostly clear. Lows in the lower 80s. Southeast winds around 5 miles per hour, becoming northwest after midnight. Highest heat index readings up to 109 early in the evening. Thursday, mostly sunny. Highs in the upper 90s. East winds 5 to 10 miles per hour. Highest heat index readings up to 109. Thursday night through Friday night, mostly clear. Lows around 80. Highs in the upper 90s. Highest heat index readings up to 110. Saturday, mostly sunny. A slight chance of showers and thunderstorms in the afternoon. Highs in the upper 90s. Highest heat index readings up to 105. Saturday night, mostly clear in the evening, then becoming partly cloudy.

lows around 80. Sunday, partly cloudy with a slight chance of showers in the morning, then mostly sunny in the afternoon. Highs in the upper 90s. Highest heat index readings up to 105. Sunday night and Monday, mostly clear. Lows in the upper 70s. Highs in the upper 90s. Highest heat index readings up to 105. 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The current time is 5:41 a.m. Central Daylight Time. The Austin NOAA Weather Radio Roundup, at 5 a.m. at Austin Bergstrom International, it was partly cloudy. The temperature was 74, the dew point 73, the relative humidity was 97%, the wind calm and the pressure was 29.91 inches and steady. At Camp Mabry, it was clear. The temperature was 75, the dew point 73, the relative humidity was 93%, the wind calm and the pressure was 29.92 inches and steady. Pflugerville fog was reported 74. Taylor clear 73. Lago Vista clear 75. Georgetown clear 75. San Marcos clear 74. Burnett clear 72. Junction clear 69. San Antonio partly cloudy 75. Corpus Christi mostly cloudy 75. Houston partly cloudy 77. Once again at Austin Bergstrom it was 74, and at Camp Mabry it was 75. Elsewhere across the state, College Station clear 75. Amarillo clear 72. Abilene clear 76. Dallas-Fort Worth clear 82. Your weather synopsis for South Central Texas. A dry and hot week is in store with highs in the mid to upper 90s and up to 103 degrees in the southern part of the Rio Grande Plains. Elevated heat index values of 100 to 107 are forecast for today with higher numbers on Wednesday and Thursday. Heat advisories may be needed. Otherwise, monitoring closely Tropical Storm Bertha as it moves to the west along the southern coastal states for the next couple of days. Your local forecast. Today, sunny, hot with highs around 100. Southwest winds around 5 miles per hour, becoming southeast this afternoon. Tonight, clear. Lows in the upper 70s. South winds around 5 miles per hour, becoming southwest after midnight. Wednesday, mostly sunny. Hot with highs around 102. Northwest winds around 5 miles per hour, becoming east around 5 miles per hour in the afternoon. Highest heat index readings up to 111. Wednesday night, mostly clear. Lows in the lower 80s. Southeast winds around 5 miles per hour, becoming northwest after midnight. Highest heat index readings up to 109 early in the evening. Thursday, mostly sunny. Highs in the upper 90s. East winds 5 to 10 miles per hour. Highest heat index readings up to 109. Thursday night through Friday night, mostly clear. Lows around 80. Highs in the upper 90s. Highest heat index readings up to 110. Saturday, mostly sunny. A slight chance of showers and thunderstorms in the afternoon. Highs in the upper 90s. Highest heat index readings up to 105. Saturday night, mostly clear in the evening, then becoming partly cloudy. A slight chance of showers. Lows around 80. Sunday, partly cloudy with a slight chance of showers in the morning, then mostly sunny in the afternoon. Highs in the upper 90s. Highest heat index readings up to 105. Sunday night and Monday, mostly clear. Lows in the upper 70s. Highs in the upper 90s. Highest heat index readings up to 105. The Tropical Weather Outlook.

the North Atlantic, Caribbean Sea, and the Gulf of America. Active systems, the National Hurricane Center is issuing advisories on Tropical Storm Bertha, located over the northeastern Gulf of America. Tropical cyclone formation is not expected during the next 7 days. 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The current time is 5:46 a.m. Central Daylight Time. The Austin NOAA Weather Radio Roundup, at 5 a.m. at Austin Bergstrom International. It was partly cloudy. The temperature was 74, the dew point 73, the relative humidity was 97%, the wind calm and the pressure was 29.91 inches and steady. At Camp Mabry, it was clear. The temperature was 75, the dew point 73, the relative humidity was 93%, the wind calm and the pressure was 29.92 inches and steady. Pflugerville fog was reported 74. Taylor clear 73. Lago Vista clear 75. Georgetown clear 75. San Marcos clear 74. Burnett clear 72. Junction clear 69. San Antonio partly cloudy 75. Corpus Christi mostly cloudy 75. Houston partly cloudy 77. Once again at Austin Bergstrom it was 74. And at Camp Mabry, it was 75. Elsewhere across the state, College Station clear 75. Amarillo clear 72. Abilene clear 76. Dallas-Fort Worth clear 82. Your weather synopsis for South Central Texas. A dry and hot week is in store with highs in the mid to upper 90s and up to 103 degrees in the southern part of the Rio Grande Plains. Elevated heat index values of 100 to 107 are forecast for today with higher numbers on Wednesday and Thursday. Heat advisories may be needed. Otherwise, monitoring closely Tropical Storm Bertha as it moves to the west along the southern coastal states for the next couple of days. Your local forecast. Today, sunny, hot with highs around 100. Southwest winds around 5 miles per hour. Becoming southeast this afternoon. Tonight, clear. Lows in the upper 70s. South winds around 5 miles per hour, becoming southwest after midnight. Wednesday, mostly sunny. Hot with highs around 102. Northwest winds around 5 miles per hour, becoming east around 5 miles per hour in the afternoon. Highest heat index readings up to 111. Wednesday night, mostly clear. Lows in the lower 80s. Southeast winds around 5 miles per hour, becoming northwest after midnight. Highest heat index readings up to 109 early in the evening. Thursday, mostly sunny. Highs in the upper 90s. East winds 5 to 10 miles per hour. Highest heat index readings up to 109. Thursday night through Friday night, mostly clear. Lows around 80. Highs in the upper 90s. Highest heat index readings up to 110. Saturday, mostly sunny. A slight chance of showers and thunderstorms in the afternoon. Highs in the upper 90s. Highest heat index readings up to 105. Saturday night, mostly clear in the evening, then becoming partly cloudy. A slight chance of showers. Lows around 80. Sunday, partly cloudy with a slight chance of showers in the morning, then mostly sunny in the afternoon. Highs in the upper 90s. Highest heat index readings up to 105. Sunday night and Monday, mostly clear. Lows in the upper 70s. Highs in the upper 90s. Highest heat index readings up to 105. 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

The current time is 5:51 a.m. Central Daylight Time. The Austin NOAA Weather Radio Roundup at 5 a.m. at Austin Bergstrom International. It was partly cloudy. The temperature was 74, the dew point 73, the relative humidity was 97%, the wind calm and the pressure was 29.91 inches and steady. At Camp Mabry, it was clear. The temperature was 75, the dew point 73, the relative humidity was 93%, the wind calm and the pressure was 29.92 inches and steady. Pflugerville fog was reported 74. Taylor clear 73. Lago Vista clear 75. Georgetown clear 75. San Marcos clear 74. Burnett clear 72. Junction clear 69. San Antonio partly cloudy 75. Corpus Christi mostly cloudy 75. Houston partly cloudy 77. Once again at Austin Bergstrom it was 74, and at Camp Mabry it was 75. Elsewhere across the state, College Station clear 75. Amarillo clear 72. Abilene clear 76. Dallas-Fort Worth clear 82. Your weather synopsis for South Central Texas. A dry and hot week is in store with highs in the mid to upper 90s and up to 103 degrees in the southern part of the Rio Grande Plains. Elevated heat index values of 100 to 107 are forecast for today with higher numbers on Wednesday and Thursday. Heat advisories may be needed. Otherwise, monitoring closely Tropical Storm Bertha as it moves to the west along the southern coastal states for the next couple of days. Your local forecast. Today, sunny, hot with highs around 100. Southwest winds around 5 miles per hour, becoming southeast this afternoon. Tonight, clear. Lows in the upper 70s. South winds around 5 miles per hour, becoming southwest after midnight. Wednesday, mostly sunny. Hot with highs around 102. Northwest winds around 5 miles per hour, becoming east around 5 miles per hour in the afternoon. Highest heat index readings up to 111. Wednesday night, mostly clear. Lows in the lower 80s. Southeast winds around 5 miles per hour, becoming northwest after midnight. Highest heat index readings up to 109 early in the evening. Thursday, mostly sunny. Highs in the upper 90s. East winds 5 to 10 miles per hour. Highest heat index readings up to 109. Thursday night through Friday night, mostly clear. Lows around 80. Highs in the upper 90s. Highest heat index readings up to 110. Saturday, mostly sunny. A slight chance of showers and thunderstorms in the afternoon. Highs in the upper 90s. Highest heat index readings up to 105. Saturday night, mostly clear in the evening, then becoming partly cloudy. A slight chance of showers. Lows around 80. Sunday, partly cloudy with a slight chance of showers in the morning, then mostly sunny in the afternoon. Highs in the upper 90s. Highest heat index readings up to 105. Sunday night and Monday, mostly clear. Lows in the upper 70s. Highs in the upper 90s. Highest heat index readings up to 105. 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It was partly cloudy. The temperature was 74, the dew point 73, the relative humidity was 97%, the wind calm and the pressure was 29.91 inches and steady. At Camp Mabry, it was clear. The temperature was 75, the dew point

73. The relative humidity was 93%. The wind calm and the pressure was 29.92 inches and steady. Pflugerville fog was reported 74. Taylor clear 73. Lago Vista clear 75. Georgetown clear 75. San Marcos clear 74. Burnett clear 72. Junction clear 69. San Antonio partly cloudy 75. Corpus Christi mostly cloudy 75. Houston partly cloudy 77. Once again at Austin Bergstrom it was 74, and at Camp Mabry it was 75. Elsewhere across the state, College Station clear 75. Amarillo clear 72. Abilene clear 76. Dallas-Fort Worth clear 82. Your weather synopsis for South Central Texas. A dry and hot week is in store with highs in the mid to upper 90s and up to 103 degrees in the southern part of the Rio Grande Plains. Elevated heat index values of 100 to 107 are forecast for today with higher numbers on Wednesday and Thursday. Heat advisories may be needed. Otherwise, monitoring closely Tropical Storm Bertha as it moves to the west along the southern coastal states for the next couple of days. Your local forecast. Today, sunny, hot with highs around 100. Southwest winds around 5 miles per hour, becoming southeast this afternoon. Tonight, clear. Lows in the upper 70s. South winds around 5 miles per hour, becoming southwest after midnight. Wednesday, mostly sunny. Hot with highs around 102. Northwest winds around 5 miles per hour, becoming east around 5 miles per hour in the afternoon. Highest heat index readings up to 111. Wednesday night, mostly clear. Lows in the lower 80s. Southeast winds around 5 miles per hour, becoming northwest after midnight. Highest heat index readings up to 109 early in the evening. Thursday, mostly sunny. Highs in the upper 90s. East winds 5 to 10 miles per hour. Highest heat index readings up to 109. Thursday night through Friday night, mostly clear. Lows around 80. Highs in the upper 90s. Highest heat index readings up to 110. Saturday, mostly sunny. A slight chance of showers and thunderstorms in the afternoon. Highs in the upper 90s. Highest heat index readings up to 105. Saturday night, mostly clear in the evening, then becoming partly cloudy. A slight chance of showers. Lows around 80. Sunday, partly cloudy with a slight chance of showers in the morning, then mostly sunny in the afternoon. Highs in the upper 90s. Highest heat index readings up to 105. Sunday night and Monday, mostly clear. Lows in the upper 70s. Highs in the upper 90s. Highest heat index readings up to 105. The coastal waters forecast from Baffin Bay to Port Aransas out 20 nautical miles. Today, south winds 10 to 15 knots, diminishing to 5 to 10 knots late this morning and early afternoon, then becoming southeast 10 to 15 knots late. Seas 2 to 3 feet. Wave detail, south 2 feet at 5 seconds. Tonight, south winds 10 to 15 knots with gusts up to 20 knots, becoming south 10 to 15 knots after midnight. Seas 2 to 3 feet. Wave detail, south 3 feet at 5 seconds. Wednesday, southwest winds 5 to 10 knots, becoming south 10 to 15 knots in the afternoon. Seas around 2 feet. Wave detail, south 2 feet at 4 seconds and east 1 foot at 8 seconds. Wednesday night, south winds 10 to 15 knots, becoming southwest after midnight. Seas 2 to 3 feet. Wave detail, south 3 feet at 4 seconds and east 1 foot at 8 seconds. Thursday, south winds 5 to 10 knots. Seas around 2 feet. Wave detail, south 2 feet at 4 seconds and east 1 foot at 8

a slight chance of showers in the morning. Thursday night, south winds 10 to 15 knots. Seas around 2 feet. Wave detail, south 2 feet at 5 seconds. Friday, south winds 10 to 15 knots. Seas 2 to 3 feet. Friday night, south winds around 15 knots. Seas 2 to 3 feet. Saturday, south winds 10 to 15 knots. Seas around 3 feet. Saturday night, southeast winds 15 to 20 knots. Seas 3 to 4 feet, occasionally to 5 feet. 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The current time is 6:02 a.m. Central Daylight Time. The Austin NOAA Weather Radio Roundup, at 5 a.m. at Austin Bergstrom International, it was partly cloudy. The temperature was 74, the dew point 73, the relative humidity was 97%, the wind calm and the pressure was 29.91 inches and steady. At Camp Mabry, it was clear. The temperature was 75, the dew point 73, the relative humidity was 93%, the wind calm and the pressure was 29.92 inches and steady. Pflugerville fog was reported 74. Taylor clear 73. Lago Vista clear 75. Georgetown clear 75. San Marcos clear 74. Burnett clear 72. Junction clear 69. San Antonio partly cloudy 75. Corpus Christi mostly cloudy 75. Houston partly cloudy 77. Once again at Austin Bergstrom it was 74, and at Camp Mabry it was 75. Elsewhere across the state, College Station clear 75. Amarillo clear 72. Abilene clear 76. Dallas-Fort Worth clear 82. Your weather synopsis for South Central Texas. A dry and hot week is in store with highs in the mid to upper 90s and up to 103 degrees in the southern part of the Rio Grande Plains. Elevated heat index values of 100 to 107 are forecast for today with higher numbers on Wednesday and Thursday. Heat advisories may be needed. Otherwise, monitoring closely Tropical Storm Bertha as it moves to the west along the southern coastal states for the next couple of days. Your local forecast. Today, sunny, hot with highs around 100. Southwest winds around 5 miles per hour, becoming southeast this afternoon. Tonight, clear. Lows in the upper 70s. South winds around 5 miles per hour, becoming southwest after midnight. Wednesday, mostly sunny. Hot with highs around 102. Northwest winds around 5 miles per hour, becoming east around 5 miles per hour in the afternoon. Highest heat index readings up to 111. Wednesday night, mostly clear. Lows in the lower 80s. Southeast winds around 5 miles per hour, becoming northwest after midnight. Highest heat index readings up to 109 early in the evening. Thursday, mostly sunny. Highs in the upper 90s. East winds 5 to 10 miles per hour. Highest heat index readings up to 109. Thursday night through Friday night, mostly clear. Lows around 80. Highs in the upper 90s. Highest heat index readings up to 110. Saturday, mostly sunny. A slight chance of showers and thunderstorms in the afternoon. Highs in the upper 90s. Highest heat index readings up to 105. Saturday night, mostly clear in the evening, then becoming partly cloudy. A slight chance of showers. Lows around 80. Sunday, partly cloudy with a slight chance of showers in the morning, then mostly sunny in the afternoon. Highs in the upper 90s. Highest heat index readings up to 105. Sunday night and Monday, mostly clear.

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Highs in the upper 90s. Highest heat index readings up to 105. 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The current time is 6:06 a.m. Central Daylight Time. Your weather synopsis for South Central Texas. A dry and hot week is in store with highs in the mid to upper 90s and up to 103 degrees in the southern part of the Rio Grande Plains. Elevated heat index values of 100 to 107 are forecast for today with higher numbers on Wednesday and Thursday. Heat advisories may be needed. Otherwise, monitoring closely Tropical Storm Bertha as it moves to the west along the southern coastal states for the next couple of days. Your local forecast. Today, sunny, hot with highs around 100. Southwest winds around 5 miles per hour, becoming southeast this afternoon. Tonight, clear. Lows in the upper 70s. South winds around 5 miles per hour, becoming southwest after midnight. Wednesday, mostly sunny. Hot with highs around 102. Northwest winds around 5 miles per hour, becoming east around 5 miles per hour in the afternoon. Highest heat index readings up to 111. Wednesday night, mostly clear. Lows in the lower 80s. Southeast winds around 5 miles per hour, becoming northwest after midnight. Highest heat index readings up to 109 early in the evening. Thursday, mostly sunny. Highs in the upper 90s. East winds 5 to 10 miles per hour. Highest heat index readings up to 109. Thursday night through Friday night, mostly clear. Lows around 80. Highs in the upper 90s. Highest heat index readings up to 110. Saturday, mostly sunny. A slight chance of showers and thunderstorms in the afternoon. Highs in the upper 90s. Highest heat index readings up to 105. Saturday night, mostly clear in the evening, then becoming partly cloudy. A slight chance of showers. Lows around 80. Sunday, partly cloudy with a slight chance of showers in the morning, then mostly sunny in the afternoon. Highs in the upper 90s. Highest heat index readings up to 105. Sunday night and Monday, mostly clear. Lows in the upper 70s. Highs in the upper 90s. Highest heat index readings up to 105. 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The current time is 6:09 a.m. Central Daylight Time. Your weather synopsis for South Central Texas. A dry and hot week is in store with highs in the mid to upper 90s and up to 103 degrees in the southern part of the Rio Grande Plains. Elevated heat index values of 100 to 107 are forecast for today with higher numbers on Wednesday and Thursday. Heat advisories may be needed. Otherwise, monitoring closely Tropical Storm Bertha as it moves to the west along the southern coastal states for the next couple of days. Your local forecast. Today, sunny, hot with highs around 100. Southwest winds around 5 miles per hour, becoming southeast this afternoon. Tonight, clear. Lows in the upper 70s. South winds around 5 miles per hour, becoming southwest after midnight. Wednesday, mostly sunny. Hot with highs around 102. Northwest winds around 5 miles per hour, becoming east around 5 miles per hour in the afternoon. Highest heat index readings up to 111. Wednesday night, mostly clear. Lows in the lower 80s. Southeast winds around 5 miles per hour, becoming northwest after midnight.

highest heat index readings up to 109 early in the evening. Thursday, mostly sunny. Highs in the upper 90s. East winds 5 to 10 miles per hour. Highest heat index readings up to 109. Thursday night through Friday night, mostly clear. Lows around 80. Highs in the upper 90s. Highest heat index readings up to 110. Saturday, mostly sunny. A slight chance of showers and thunderstorms in the afternoon. Highs in the upper 90s. Highest heat index readings up to 105. Saturday night, mostly clear in the evening, then becoming partly cloudy. A slight chance of showers. Lows around 80. Sunday, partly cloudy with a slight chance of showers in the morning, then mostly sunny in the afternoon. Highs in the upper 90s. Highest heat index readings up to 105. Sunday night and Monday, mostly clear. Lows in the upper 70s. Highs in the upper 90s. Highest heat index readings up to 105. 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The current time is 6:12 a.m. Central Daylight Time. Your weather synopsis for South Central Texas. A dry and hot week is in store with highs in the mid to upper 90s and up to 103 degrees in the southern part of the Rio Grande Plains. Elevated heat index values of 100 to 107 are forecast for today with higher numbers on Wednesday and Thursday. Heat advisories may be needed. Otherwise, monitoring closely Tropical Storm Bertha as it moves to the west along the southern coastal states for the next couple of days. Your local forecast. Today, sunny, hot with highs around 100. Southwest winds around 5 miles per hour, becoming southeast this afternoon. Tonight, clear. Lows in the upper 70s. South winds around 5 miles per hour, becoming southwest after midnight. Wednesday, mostly sunny. Hot with highs around 102. Northwest winds around 5 miles per hour, becoming east around 5 miles per hour in the afternoon. Highest heat index readings up to 111. Wednesday night, mostly clear. Lows in the lower 80s. Southeast winds around 5 miles per hour, becoming northwest after midnight. Highest heat index readings up to 109 early in the evening. Thursday, mostly sunny. Highs in the upper 90s. East winds 5 to 10 miles per hour. Highest heat index readings up to 109. Thursday night through Friday night, mostly clear. Lows around 80. Highs in the upper 90s. Highest heat index readings up to 110. Saturday, mostly sunny. A slight chance of showers and thunderstorms in the afternoon. Highs in the upper 90s. Highest heat index readings up to 105. Saturday night, mostly clear in the evening, then becoming partly cloudy. A slight chance of showers. Lows around 80. Sunday, partly cloudy with a slight chance of showers in the morning, then mostly sunny in the afternoon. Highs in the upper 90s. Highest heat index readings up to 105. Sunday night and Monday, mostly clear. Lows in the upper 70s. Highs in the upper 90s. Highest heat index readings up to 105. 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The current time is 6:15 a.m. Central Daylight Time. The Austin, NOAA Weather Radio Roundup, at 6 a.m. at Austin Bergstrom International, it was partly cloudy. The temperature was 72, the dew point 72, the relative humidity was 100%, the wind south at

3 miles an hour, and the pressure was 29.92 inches and rising. At Camp Mabry, it was partly cloudy. The temperature was 74, the dew point 73, the relative humidity was 97%, the wind calm, and the pressure was 29.93 inches and rising. Pflugerville fog was reported 74. Taylor fog was reported 75. Lago Vista clear 75. Georgetown clear 74. San Marcos fog was reported 75. Burnett clear 72. Junction clear 68. San Antonio partly cloudy 75. Corpus Christi fog was reported 74. Houston partly cloudy 77. Once again at Austin Bergstrom it was 72, and at Camp Mabry it was 74. Elsewhere across the state, College Station partly cloudy 75. Amarillo clear 70. Abilene clear 74. Dallas-Fort Worth partly cloudy 80. Your weather synopsis for South Central Texas. A dry and hot week is in store with highs in the mid to upper 90s and up to 103 degrees in the southern part of the Rio Grande Plains. Elevated heat index values of 100 to 107 are forecast for today with higher numbers on Wednesday and Thursday. Heat advisories may be needed. Otherwise, monitoring closely Tropical Storm Bertha as it moves to the west along the southern coastal states for the next couple of days. Your local forecast. Today, sunny, hot with highs around 100. Southwest winds around 5 miles per hour, becoming southeast this afternoon. Tonight, clear. Lows in the upper 70s. South winds around 5 miles per hour, becoming southwest after midnight. Wednesday, mostly sunny. Hot with highs around 102. Northwest winds around 5 miles per hour, becoming east around 5 miles per hour in the afternoon. Highest heat index readings up to 111. Wednesday night, mostly clear. Lows in the lower 80s. Southeast winds around 5 miles per hour, becoming northwest after midnight. Highest heat index readings up to 109 early in the evening. Thursday, mostly sunny. Highs in the upper 90s. East winds 5 to 10 miles per hour. Highest heat index readings up to 109. Thursday night through Friday night, mostly clear. Lows around 80. Highs in the upper 90s. Highest heat index readings up to 110. Saturday, mostly sunny. A slight chance of showers and thunderstorms in the afternoon. Highs in the upper 90s. Highest heat index readings up to 105. Saturday night, mostly clear in the evening, then becoming partly cloudy. A slight chance of showers. Lows around 80. Sunday, partly cloudy with a slight chance of showers in the morning, then mostly sunny in the afternoon. Highs in the upper 90s. Highest heat index readings up to 105. Sunday night and Monday, mostly clear. Lows in the upper 70s. Highs in the upper 90s. Highest heat index readings up to 105. 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The current time is 6:20 a.m. Central Daylight Time. The Austin NOAA Weather Radio Roundup, at 6 a.m. at Austin Bergstrom International, it was partly cloudy. The temperature was 72, the dew point 72, the relative humidity was 100%, the wind south at 3 miles an hour, and the pressure was 29.92 inches and rising. At Camp Mabry, it was partly cloudy. The temperature was 74, the dew point 73, the relative humidity was 97%, the wind calm, and the pressure was 29.93 inches and rising. Pflugerville fog was reported 74. Taylor fog was reported 75. Lago Vista clear.

Georgetown clear 74. San Marcos fog was reported 75. Burnett clear 72. Junction clear 68. San Antonio partly cloudy 75. Corpus Christi fog was reported 74. Houston partly cloudy 77. Once again at Austin Bergstrom it was 72, and at Camp Mabry it was 74. Elsewhere across the state, College Station partly cloudy 75. Amarillo clear 70. Abilene clear 74. Dallas-Fort Worth partly cloudy 80. Your weather synopsis for South Central Texas. A dry and hot week is in store with highs in the mid to upper 90s and up to 103 degrees in the southern part of the Rio Grande Plains. Elevated heat index values of 100 to 107 are forecast for today with higher numbers on Wednesday and Thursday. Heat advisories may be needed. Otherwise, monitoring closely Tropical Storm Bertha as it moves to the west along the southern coastal states for the next couple of days. Your local forecast. Today, sunny, hot with highs around 100. Southwest winds around 5 miles per hour, becoming southeast this afternoon. Tonight, clear. Lows in the upper 70s. South winds around 5 miles per hour, becoming southwest after midnight. Wednesday, mostly sunny. Hot with highs around 102. Northwest winds around 5 miles per hour. Becoming east around 5 miles per hour in the afternoon. Highest heat index readings up to 111. Wednesday night, mostly clear. Lows in the lower 80s. Southeast winds around 5 miles per hour, becoming northwest after midnight. Highest heat index readings up to 109 early in the evening. Thursday, mostly sunny. Highs in the upper 90s. East winds 5 to 10 miles per hour. Highest heat index readings up to 109. Thursday night through Friday night, mostly clear. Lows around 80. Highs in the upper 90s. Highest heat index readings up to 110. Saturday, mostly sunny. A slight chance of showers and thunderstorms in the afternoon. Highs in the upper 90s. Highest heat index readings up to 105. Saturday night, mostly clear in the evening, then becoming partly cloudy. A slight chance of showers. Lows around 80. Sunday, partly cloudy with a slight chance of showers in the morning, then mostly sunny in the afternoon. Highs in the upper 90s. Highest heat index readings up to 105. Sunday night and Monday, mostly clear. Lows in the upper 70s. Highs in the upper 90s. Highest heat index readings up to 105. 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The current time is 6:24 a.m. Central Daylight Time. The Austin, NOAA Weather Radio Roundup, at 6 a.m. at Austin Bergstrom International, it was partly cloudy. The temperature was 72, the dew point 72, the relative humidity was 100%, the wind south at 3 miles an hour, and the pressure was 29.92 inches and rising. At Camp Mabry, it was partly cloudy. The temperature was 74, the dew point 73, the relative humidity was 97%, the wind calm, and the pressure was 29.93 inches and rising. Pflugerville fog was reported 74. Taylor fog was reported 75. Lago Vista clear 75. Georgetown clear 74. San Marcos fog was reported 75. Burnett clear 72. Junction clear 68. San Antonio partly cloudy 75. Corpus Christi fog was reported 74. Houston partly cloudy 77. Once again at Austin Bergstrom it was 72, and at Camp Mabry it was 74.
elsewhere across the state. College Station, partly cloudy 75. Amarillo, clear 70. Abilene, clear 74. Dallas, Fort Worth, partly cloudy 80. Your weather synopsis for South Central Texas. A dry and hot week is in store with highs in the mid to upper 90s and up to 103 degrees in the southern part of the Rio Grande Plains. Elevated heat index values of 100 to 107 are forecast for today with higher numbers on Wednesday and Thursday. Heat advisories may be needed. Otherwise, monitoring closely Tropical Storm Bertha as it moves to the west along the southern coastal states for the next couple of days. Your local forecast. Today, sunny, hot with highs around 100. Southwest winds around 5 miles per hour, becoming southeast this afternoon. Tonight, clear. Lows in the upper 70s. South winds around 5 miles per hour, becoming southwest after midnight. Wednesday, mostly sunny. Hot with highs around 102. Northwest winds around 5 miles per hour, becoming east around 5 miles per hour in the afternoon. Highest heat index readings up to 111. Wednesday night, mostly clear. Lows in the lower 80s. Southeast winds around 5 miles per hour, becoming northwest after midnight. Highest heat index readings up to 109 early in the evening. Thursday, mostly sunny. Highs in the upper 90s. East winds 5 to 10 miles per hour. Highest heat index readings up to 109. Thursday night through Friday night, mostly clear. Lows around 80. Highs in the upper 90s. Highest heat index readings up to 110. Saturday, mostly sunny. A slight chance of showers and thunderstorms in the afternoon. Highs in the upper 90s. Highest heat index readings up to 105. Saturday night, mostly clear in the evening, then becoming partly cloudy. A slight chance of showers. Lows around 80. Sunday, partly cloudy with a slight chance of showers in the morning, then mostly sunny in the afternoon. Highs in the upper 90s. Highest heat index readings up to 105. Sunday night and Monday, mostly clear. Lows in the upper 70s. Highs in the upper 90s. Highest heat index readings up to 105. The coastal waters forecast from Baffin Bay to Port Aransas out 20 nautical miles. Today, south winds 10 to 15 knots, diminishing to 5 to 10 knots late this morning and early afternoon, then becoming southeast 10 to 15 knots late. Seas 2 to 3 feet. Wave detail, south 2 feet at 5 seconds. Tonight, south winds 10 to 15 knots with gusts up to 20 knots, becoming south 10 to 15 knots after midnight. Seas 2 to 3 feet. Wave detail, south 3 feet at 5 seconds. Wednesday, southwest winds 5 to 10 knots, becoming south 10 to 15 knots in the afternoon. Seas around 2 feet. Wave detail, south 2 feet at 4 seconds and east 1 foot at 8 seconds. Wednesday night, south winds 10 to 15 knots, becoming southwest after midnight. Seas 2 to 3 feet. Wave detail, south 3 feet at 4 seconds and east 1 foot at 8 seconds. Thursday, south winds 5 to 10 knots. Seas around 2 feet. Wave detail, south 2 feet at 4 seconds and east 1 foot at 8 seconds. A slight chance of showers in the morning. Thursday night, south winds 10 to 15 knots. Seas around 2 feet. Wave detail, south 2 feet at 5 seconds. Friday, south winds 10 to 15 knots. Seas 2 to 3 feet. Friday night, south winds around 15 knots. Seas 2 to 3 feet. Saturday, south winds 10 to 15 knots. Seas around 3 feet. Saturday night, southeast winds 15 to 20 knots. Seas 3 to 4 feet, occasionally to 5 feet.

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It was partly cloudy. The temperature was 72, the dew point 72, the relative humidity was 100%, the wind south at 3 miles an hour, and the pressure was 29.92 inches and rising. At Camp Mabry, it was partly cloudy. The temperature was 74, the dew point 73, the relative humidity was 97%, the wind calm, and the pressure was 29.93 inches and rising. Pflugerville fog was reported 74. Taylor fog was reported 75. Lago Vista clear 75. Georgetown clear 74. San Marcos fog was reported 75. Vernick clear 72. Junction clear 68. San Antonio partly cloudy 75. Corpus Christi fog was reported 74. Houston partly cloudy 77. Once again at Austin Bergstrom it was 72, and at Camp Mabry it was 74. Elsewhere across the state, College Station partly cloudy 75. Amarillo clear 70. Abilene clear 74. Dallas-Fort Worth partly cloudy 80. Your weather synopsis for South Central Texas. A dry and hot week is in store with highs in the mid to upper 90s and up to 103 degrees in the southern part of the Rio Grande Plains. Elevated heat index values of 100 to 107 are forecast for today with higher numbers on Wednesday and Thursday. Elevated heat index values of 100 to 107 are forecast for today with higher numbers on Wednesday and Thursday. Heat advisories may be needed. Otherwise, monitoring closely Tropical Storm Bertha as it moves to the west along the southern coastal states for the next couple of days. Your local forecast. Today, sunny, hot with highs around 100. Southwest winds around 5 miles per hour, becoming southeast this afternoon. Tonight, clear. Lows in the upper 70s. South winds around 5 miles per hour, becoming southwest after midnight. Wednesday, mostly sunny. Hot with highs around 102. Northwest winds around 5 miles per hour, becoming east around 5 miles per hour in the afternoon. Highest heat index readings up to 111. Wednesday night, mostly clear. Lows in the lower 80s. Southeast winds around 5 miles per hour, becoming northwest after midnight. Highest heat index readings up to 109 early in the evening. Thursday, mostly sunny. Highs in the upper 90s. East winds 5 to 10 miles per hour. Highest heat index readings up to 109. Thursday night through Friday night, mostly clear. Lows around 80. Highs in the upper 90s. Highest heat index readings up to 110. Saturday, mostly sunny. A slight chance of showers and thunderstorms in the afternoon. Highs in the upper 90s. Highest heat index readings up to 105. Saturday night, mostly clear in the evening, then becoming partly cloudy. A slight chance of showers. Lows around 80. Sunday, partly cloudy with a slight chance of showers in the morning, then mostly sunny in the afternoon. Highs in the upper 90s. Highest heat index readings up to 105. Sunday night and Monday, mostly clear. Lows in the upper 70s. Highs in the upper 90s. Highest heat index readings up to 105. 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The current time is 6:35 a.m. Central Daylight Time.

Lagoa Vista, clear 75. Georgetown, clear 74. San Marcos fog was reported 75. Burnett, clear 72. Junction, clear 68. San Antonio, partly cloudy 75. Corpus Christi fog was reported 74. Houston, partly cloudy 77. Once again at Austin Bergstrom it was 72, and at Camp Mabry it was 74. Elsewhere across the state, College Station partly cloudy 75. Amarillo clear 70. Abilene clear 74. Dallas-Fort Worth partly cloudy 80. Your weather synopsis for South Central Texas. A dry and hot week is in store with highs in the mid to upper 90s and up to 103 degrees in the southern part of the Rio Grande Plains. Elevated heat index values of 100 to 107 are forecast for today with higher numbers on Wednesday and Thursday. Heat advisories may be needed. Otherwise, monitoring closely Tropical Storm Bertha as it moves to the west along the southern coastal states for the next couple of days. Your local forecast. Today, sunny, hot with highs around 100. Southwest winds around 5 miles per hour, becoming southeast this afternoon. Tonight, clear. Lows in the upper 70s. South winds around 5 miles per hour, becoming southwest after midnight. Wednesday, mostly sunny. Hot with highs around 102. Northwest winds around 5 miles per hour, becoming east around 5 miles per hour in the afternoon. Highest heat index readings up to 111. Wednesday night, mostly clear. Lows in the lower 80s. Southeast winds around 5 miles per hour, becoming northwest after midnight. Highest heat index readings up to 109 early in the evening. Thursday, mostly sunny. Highs in the upper 90s. East winds 5 to 10 miles per hour. Highest heat index readings up to 109. Thursday night through Friday night, mostly clear. Lows around 80. Highs in the upper 90s. Highest heat index readings up to 110. Saturday, mostly sunny. A slight chance of showers and thunderstorms in the afternoon. Highs in the upper 90s. Highest heat index readings up to 105. Saturday night, mostly clear in the evening, then becoming partly cloudy. A slight chance of showers. Lows around 80. Sunday, partly cloudy with a slight chance of showers in the morning, then mostly sunny in the afternoon. Highs in the upper 90s. Highest heat index readings up to 105. Sunday night and Monday, mostly clear. Lows in the upper 70s. Highs in the upper 90s. Highest heat index readings up to 105. The Tropical Weather Outlook. For the North Atlantic, Caribbean Sea and the Gulf of America, active systems, the National Hurricane Center is issuing advisories on Tropical Storm Bertha, located over the northeastern Gulf of America. Tropical cyclone formation is not expected during the next 7 days. 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The current time is 6:40 a.m. Central Daylight Time. The Austin, NOAA Weather Radio Roundup, at 6 a.m. at Austin Bergstrom International, it was partly cloudy. The temperature was 72, the dew point 72, the relative humidity was 100%, the wind south at 3 miles an hour, and the pressure was 29.92 inches and rising. At Camp Mabry, it was partly cloudy. The temperature was 74, the dew point 73, the relative humidity was 97%, the wind calm, and the pressure was 29.93 inches and rising. Pflugerville fog was reported 74. Taylor fog was reported 75. Lagoa Vista clear 75. Georgetown clear 74. San Marcos fog was

Burnett Clear 72. Junction Clear 68. San Antonio Partly Cloudy 75. Corpus Christi Fog was reported 74. Houston Partly Cloudy 77. Once again at Austin Bergstrom it was 72, and at Camp Mabry it was 74. Elsewhere across the state, College Station Partly Cloudy 75. Amarillo Clear 70. Abilene Clear 74. Dallas-Fort Worth Partly Cloudy 80. Your weather synopsis for South Central Texas. A dry and hot week is in store with highs in the mid to upper 90s and up to 103 degrees in the southern part of the Rio Grande Plains. Elevated heat index values of 100 to 107 are forecast for today with higher numbers on Wednesday and Thursday. Heat advisories may be needed. Otherwise, monitoring closely Tropical Storm Bertha as it moves to the west along the southern coastal states for the next couple of days. Your local forecast. Today, sunny, hot with highs around 100. Southwest winds around 5 miles per hour, becoming southeast this afternoon. Tonight, clear. Lows in the upper 70s. South winds around 5 miles per hour, becoming southwest after midnight. Wednesday, mostly sunny. Hot with highs around 102. Northwest winds around 5 miles per hour, becoming east around 5 miles per hour in the afternoon. Highest heat index readings up to 111. Wednesday night, mostly clear. Lows in the lower 80s. Southeast winds around 5 miles per hour, becoming northwest after midnight. Highest heat index readings up to 109 early in the evening. Thursday, mostly sunny. Highs in the upper 90s. East winds 5 to 10 miles per hour. Highest heat index readings up to 109. Thursday night through Friday night, mostly clear. Lows around 80. Highs in the upper 90s. Highest heat index readings up to 110. Saturday, mostly sunny. A slight chance of showers and thunderstorms in the afternoon. Highs in the upper 90s. Highest heat index readings up to 105. Saturday night, mostly clear in the evening, then becoming partly cloudy. A slight chance of showers. Lows around 80. Sunday, partly cloudy with a slight chance of showers in the morning, then mostly sunny in the afternoon. Highs in the upper 90s. Highest heat index readings up to 105. Sunday night and Monday, mostly clear. Lows in the upper 70s. Highs in the upper 90s. Highest heat index readings up to 105. 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The current time is 6:45 a.m. Central Daylight Time. The Austin, NOAA Weather Radio Roundup, at 6 a.m. at Austin Bergstrom International, it was partly cloudy. The temperature was 72, the dew point 72, the relative humidity was 100%, the wind south at 3 miles an hour, and the pressure was 29.92 inches and rising. At Camp Mabry, it was partly cloudy. The temperature was 74, the dew point 73, the relative humidity was 97%, the wind calm, and the pressure was 29.93 inches and rising. Pflugerville fog was reported 74. Taylor fog was reported 75. Lago Vista clear 75. Georgetown clear 74. San Marcos fog was reported 75. Burnett clear 72. Junction clear 68. San Antonio partly cloudy 75. Corpus Christi fog was reported 74. Houston partly cloudy 77. Once again at Austin Bergstrom it was 72, and at Camp Mabry it was 74. Elsewhere across the state, College Station partly cloudy 75.

Abilene, clear 74. Dallas, Fort Worth, partly cloudy 80. Your weather synopsis for South Central Texas. A dry and hot week is in store with highs in the mid to upper 90s and up to 103 degrees in the southern part of the Rio Grande Plains. Elevated heat index values of 100 to 107 are forecast for today with higher numbers on Wednesday and Thursday. Heat advisories may be needed. Otherwise, monitoring closely Tropical Storm Bertha as it moves to the west along the southern coastal states for the next couple of days. Your local forecast. Today, sunny, hot with highs around 100. Southwest winds around 5 miles per hour, becoming southeast this afternoon. Tonight, clear. Lows in the upper 70s. South winds around 5 miles per hour, becoming southwest after midnight. Wednesday, mostly sunny. Hot with highs around 102. Northwest winds around 5 miles per hour, becoming east around 5 miles per hour in the afternoon. Highest heat index readings up to 111. Wednesday night, mostly clear. Lows in the lower 80s. Southeast winds around 5 miles per hour, becoming northwest after midnight. Highest heat index readings up to 109 early in the evening. Thursday, mostly sunny. Highs in the upper 90s. East winds 5 to 10 miles per hour. Highest heat index readings up to 109. Thursday night through Friday night, mostly clear. Lows around 80. Highs in the upper 90s. Highest heat index readings up to 110. Saturday, mostly sunny. A slight chance of showers and thunderstorms in the afternoon. Highs in the upper 90s. Highest heat index readings up to 105. Saturday night, mostly clear in the evening, then becoming partly cloudy. A slight chance of showers. Lows around 80. Sunday, partly cloudy with a slight chance of showers in the morning, then mostly sunny in the afternoon. Highs in the upper 90s. Highest heat index readings up to 105. Sunday night and Monday, mostly clear. Lows in the upper 70s. Highs in the upper 90s. Highest heat index readings up to 105. 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The current time is 6:49 a.m. Central Daylight Time. The Austin, NOAA Weather Radio Roundup, at 6 a.m. at Austin Bergstrom International, it was partly cloudy. The temperature was 72, the dew point 72, the relative humidity was 100%, the wind south at 3 miles an hour, and the pressure was 29.92 inches and rising. At Camp Mabry, it was partly cloudy. The temperature was 74, the dew point 73, the relative humidity was 97%, the wind calm, and the pressure was 29.93 inches and rising. Pflugerville fog was reported 74. Taylor fog was reported 75. Lago Vista clear 75. Georgetown clear 74. San Marcos fog was reported 75. Burnett clear 72. Junction clear 68. San Antonio partly cloudy 75. Corpus Christi fog was reported 74. Houston partly cloudy 77. Once again at Austin Bergstrom it was 72, and at Camp Mabry it was 74. Elsewhere across the state, College Station partly cloudy 75. Amarillo clear 70. Abilene clear 74. Dallas Fort Worth partly cloudy 80. Your weather synopsis for South Central Texas. A dry and hot week is in store with highs in the mid to upper 90s and up to 103 degrees in the southern part of the Rio Grande Plains. Elevated heat index values of 100 to 107 are forecast for today with higher numbers on Wednesday and Thursday.

heat advisories may be needed. Otherwise, monitoring closely Tropical Storm Bertha as it moves to the west along the southern coastal states for the next couple of days. Your local forecast. Today, sunny, hot with highs around 100. Southwest winds around 5 miles per hour, becoming southeast this afternoon. Tonight, clear. Lows in the upper 70s. South winds around 5 miles per hour, becoming southwest after midnight. Wednesday, mostly sunny. Hot with highs around 102. Northwest winds around 5 miles per hour, becoming east around 5 miles per hour in the afternoon. Highest heat index readings up to 111. Wednesday night, mostly clear. Lows in the lower 80s. Southeast winds around 5 miles per hour, becoming northwest after midnight. Highest heat index readings up to 109 early in the evening. Thursday, mostly sunny. Highs in the upper 90s. East winds 5 to 10 miles per hour. Highest heat index readings up to 109. Thursday night through Friday night, mostly clear. Lows around 80. Highs in the upper 90s. Highest heat index readings up to 110. Saturday, mostly sunny. A slight chance of showers and thunderstorms in the afternoon. Highs in the upper 90s. Highest heat index readings up to 105. Saturday night, mostly clear in the evening, then becoming partly cloudy. A slight chance of showers. Lows around 80. Sunday, partly cloudy with a slight chance of showers in the morning, then mostly sunny in the afternoon. Highs in the upper 90s. Highest heat index readings up to 105. Sunday night and Monday, mostly clear. Lows in the upper 70s. Highs in the upper 90s. Highest heat index readings up to 105. 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The current time is 6:54 a.m. Central Daylight Time. The Austin NOAA Weather Radio Roundup, at 6 a.m. at Austin Bergstrom International, it was partly cloudy. The temperature was 72, the dew point 72, the relative humidity was 100%, the wind south at 3 miles an hour, and the pressure was 29.92 inches and rising. At Camp Mabry, it was partly cloudy. The temperature was 74, the dew point 73, the relative humidity was 97%, the wind calm, and the pressure was 29.93 inches and rising. Pflugerville fog was reported 74. Taylor fog was reported 75. Lago Vista clear 75. Georgetown clear 74. San Marcos fog was reported 75. Vernick clear 72. Junction clear 68. San Antonio partly cloudy 75. Corpus Christi fog was reported 74. Houston partly cloudy 77. Once again at Austin Bergstrom it was 72, and at Camp Mabry it was 74. Elsewhere across the state, College Station partly cloudy 75. Amarillo clear 70. Abilene clear 74. Dallas-Fort Worth partly cloudy 80. Your weather synopsis for South Central Texas. A dry and hot week is in store with highs in the mid to upper 90s and up to 103 degrees in the southern part of the Rio Grande Plains. Elevated heat index values of 100 to 107 are forecast for today with higher numbers on Wednesday and Thursday. Heat advisories may be needed. Otherwise, monitoring closely Tropical Storm Bertha as it moves to the west along the southern coastal states for the next couple of days. Your local forecast. Today, sunny, hot with highs around 100. Southwest winds around 5 miles per hour, becoming southeast this afternoon. Tonight, clear. Lows in the upper 70s.

south winds around 5 miles per hour, becoming southwest after midnight. Wednesday, mostly sunny. Hot with highs around 102. Northwest winds around 5 miles per hour, becoming east around 5 miles per hour in the afternoon. Highest heat index readings up to 111. Wednesday night, mostly clear. Lows in the lower 80s. Southeast winds around 5 miles per hour, becoming northwest after midnight. Highest heat index readings up to 109 early in the evening. Thursday, mostly sunny. Highs in the upper 90s. East winds 5 to 10 miles per hour. Highest heat index readings up to 109. Thursday night through Friday night, mostly clear. Lows around 80. Highs in the upper 90s. Highest heat index readings up to 110. Saturday, mostly sunny. A slight chance of showers and thunderstorms in the afternoon. Highs in the upper 90s. Highest heat index readings up to 105. Saturday night, mostly clear in the evening, then becoming partly cloudy. A slight chance of showers. Lows around 80. Sunday, partly cloudy with a slight chance of showers in the morning, then mostly sunny in the afternoon. Highs in the upper 90s. Highest heat index readings up to 105. Sunday night and Monday, mostly clear. Lows in the upper 70s. Highs in the upper 90s. Highest heat index readings up to 105. The coastal waters forecast from Baffin Bay to Port Aransas out 20 nautical miles. Today, south winds 10 to 15 knots, diminishing to 5 to 10 knots late this morning and early afternoon, then becoming southeast 10 to 15 knots late. Seas 2 to 3 feet. Wave detail, south 2 feet at 5 seconds. Tonight, south winds 10 to 15 knots with gusts up to 20 knots, becoming south 10 to 15 knots after midnight. Seas 2 to 3 feet. Wave detail, south 3 feet at 5 seconds. Wednesday, southwest winds 5 to 10 knots, becoming south 10 to 15 knots in the afternoon. Seas around 2 feet. Wave detail, south 2 feet at 4 seconds and east 1 foot at 8 seconds. Wednesday night, south winds 10 to 15 knots, becoming southwest after midnight. Seas 2 to 3 feet. Wave detail, south 3 feet at 4 seconds and east 1 foot at 8 seconds. Thursday, south winds 5 to 10 knots. Seas around 2 feet. Wave detail, south 2 feet at 4 seconds and east 1 foot at 8 seconds. A slight chance of showers in the morning. Thursday night, south winds 10 to 15 knots. Seas around 2 feet. Wave detail, south 2 feet at 5 seconds. Friday, south winds 10 to 15 knots. Seas 2 to 3 feet. Friday night, south winds around 15 knots. Seas 2 to 3 feet. Saturday, south winds 10 to 15 knots. Seas around 3 feet. Saturday night, southeast winds 15 to 20 knots. Seas 3 to 4 feet, occasionally to 5 feet. 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The current time is 7 a.m. Central Daylight Time. The Austin, NOAA Weather Radio Roundup, at 6 a.m. at Austin Bergstrom International, it was partly cloudy. The temperature was 72, the dew point 72, the relative humidity was 100%, the wind south at 3 miles an hour, and the pressure was 29.92 inches and rising. At Camp Mabry, it was partly cloudy. The temperature was 74, the dew point 73, the relative humidity was 97%, the wind calm, and the pressure was 29.93 inches and rising. Pflugerville fog was reported 74. Taylor fog was reported 75.

Lagoa Vista, clear 75. Georgetown, clear 74. San Marcos fog was reported 75. Burnett, clear 72. Junction, clear 68. San Antonio, partly cloudy 75. Corpus Christi fog was reported 74. Houston, partly cloudy 77. Once again at Austin Bergstrom, it was 72, and at Camp Mabry, it was 74. Elsewhere across the state, College Station, partly cloudy 75. Amarillo, clear 70. Abilene, clear 74. Dallas, Fort Worth, partly cloudy 80. Your weather synopsis for South Central Texas. A dry and hot week is in store with highs in the mid to upper 90s and up to 103 degrees in the southern part of the Rio Grande Plains. Elevated heat index values of 100 to 107 are forecast for today with higher numbers on Wednesday and Thursday. Heat advisories may be needed. Otherwise, monitoring closely Tropical Storm Bertha as it moves to the west along the southern coastal states for the next couple of days. Your local forecast. Today, sunny, hot with highs around 100. Southwest winds around 5 miles per hour, becoming southeast this afternoon. Tonight, clear. Lows in the upper 70s. South winds around 5 miles per hour, becoming southwest after midnight. Wednesday, mostly sunny. Hot with highs around 102. Northwest winds around 5 miles per hour, becoming east around 5 miles per hour in the afternoon. Highest heat index readings up to 111. Wednesday night, mostly clear. Lows in the lower 80s. Southeast winds around 5 miles per hour, becoming northwest after midnight. Highest heat index readings up to 109 early in the evening. Thursday, mostly sunny. Highs in the upper 90s. East winds 5 to 10 miles per hour. Highest heat index readings up to 109. Thursday night through Friday night, mostly clear. Lows around 80. Highs in the upper 90s. Highest heat index readings up to 110. Saturday, mostly sunny. A slight chance of showers and thunderstorms in the afternoon. Highs in the upper 90s. Highest heat index readings up to 105. Saturday night, mostly clear in the evening, then becoming partly cloudy. A slight chance of showers. Lows around 80. Sunday, partly cloudy with a slight chance of showers in the morning, then mostly sunny in the afternoon. Highs in the upper 90s. Highest heat index readings up to 105. Sunday night and Monday, mostly clear. Lows in the upper 70s. Highs in the upper 90s. Highest heat index readings up to 105. 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The current time is 7:05 a.m. Central Daylight Time. Your weather synopsis for South Central Texas. A dry and hot week is in store with highs in the mid to upper 90s and up to 103 degrees in the southern part of the Rio Grande Plains. Elevated heat index values of 100 to 107 are forecast for today with higher numbers on Wednesday and Thursday. Heat advisories may be needed. Otherwise, monitoring closely Tropical Storm Bertha as it moves to the west along the southern coastal states for the next couple of days. The Tropical Weather Outlook. For the North Atlantic, Caribbean Sea, and the Gulf of America, active systems, the National Hurricane Center is issuing advisories on Tropical Storm Bertha, located over the northeastern Gulf of America. Tropical cyclone formation is not expected during the next 7 days. Your local forecast. Today, sunny, hot with highs around 100. Southwest winds around 5 miles per hour, becoming southeast this afternoon. Tonight, clear. Lows in the upper 70s.

south winds around 5 miles per hour, becoming southwest after midnight. Wednesday, mostly sunny. Hot with highs around 102. Northwest winds around 5 miles per hour, becoming east around 5 miles per hour in the afternoon. Highest heat index readings up to 111. Wednesday night, mostly clear. Lows in the lower 80s. Southeast winds around 5 miles per hour, becoming northwest after midnight. Highest heat index readings up to 109 early in the evening. Thursday, mostly sunny. Highs in the upper 90s. East winds 5 to 10 miles per hour. Highest heat index readings up to 109. Thursday night through Friday night, mostly clear. Lows around 80. Highs in the upper 90s. Highest heat index readings up to 110. Saturday, mostly sunny. A slight chance of showers and thunderstorms in highs in the upper 90s. Highest heat index readings up to 105. Saturday night, mostly clear in the evening, then becoming partly cloudy. A slight chance of showers. Lows around 80. Sunday, partly cloudy with a slight chance of showers in the morning, then mostly sunny in the afternoon. Highs in the upper 90s. Highest heat index readings up to 105. Sunday night and Monday, mostly clear. Lows in the upper 70s. Highs in the upper 90s. Highest heat index readings up to 105. 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The current time is 7:08 a.m. Central Daylight Time. Your weather synopsis for South Central Texas. A dry and hot week is in store with highs in the mid to upper 90s and up to 103 degrees in the southern part of the Rio Grande Plains. Elevated heat index values of 100 to 107 are forecast for today with higher numbers on Wednesday and Thursday. Heat advisories may be needed. Otherwise, monitoring closely Tropical Storm Bertha as it moves to the west along the southern coastal states for the next couple of days. Your local forecast. Today, sunny, hot with highs around 100. Southwest winds around 5 miles per hour, becoming southeast this afternoon. Tonight, clear. Lows in the upper 70s. South winds around 5 miles per hour, becoming southwest after midnight. Wednesday, mostly sunny. Hot with highs around 102. Northwest winds around 5 miles per hour, becoming east around 5 miles.

highest heat index readings up to 111. Wednesday night, mostly clear. Lows in the lower 80s. Southeast winds around 5 miles per hour, becoming northwest after midnight. Highest heat index readings up to 109 early in the evening. Thursday, mostly sunny. Highs in the upper 90s. East winds 5 to 10 miles per hour. Highest heat index readings up to 109. Thursday night through Friday night, mostly clear. Lows around 80. Highs in the upper 90s. Highest heat index readings up to 110. Saturday, mostly sunny. A slight chance of showers and thunderstorms in the afternoon. Highs in the upper 90s. Highest heat index readings up to 105. Saturday night, mostly clear in the evening, then becoming partly cloudy. A slight chance of showers. Lows around 80. Sunday, partly cloudy with a slight chance of showers in the morning, then mostly sunny in the afternoon. Highs in the upper 90s. Highest heat index readings up to 105. Sunday night and Monday, mostly clear. Lows in the upper 70s. Highs in the upper 90s. Highest heat index readings up to 105. 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The current time is 7:11 a.m. Central Daylight Time. Your weather synopsis for South Central Texas. A dry and hot week is in store with highs in the mid to upper 90s and up to 103 degrees in the southern part of the Rio Grande Plains. Elevated heat index values of 100 to 107 are forecast for today with higher numbers on Wednesday and Thursday. Heat advisories may be needed. Otherwise, monitoring closely Tropical Storm Bertha as it moves to the west along the southern coastal states for the next couple of days. Your local forecast. Today, sunny, hot with highs around 100. Southwest winds around 5 miles per hour, becoming southeast this afternoon. Tonight, clear. Lows in the upper 70s. South winds around 5 miles per hour, becoming southwest after midnight. Wednesday, mostly sunny. Hot with highs around 102. Northwest winds around 5 miles per hour, becoming east around 5 miles per hour in the afternoon. Highest heat index readings up to 111. Wednesday night, mostly clear. Lows in the lower 80s. Southeast winds around 5 miles per hour, becoming northwest after midnight. Highest heat index readings up to 109 early in the evening. Thursday, mostly sunny. Highs in the upper 90s. East winds 5 to 10 miles per hour. Highest heat index readings up to 109. Thursday night through Friday night, mostly clear. Lows around 80. Highs in the upper 90s. Highest heat index readings up to 110. Saturday, mostly sunny. A slight chance of showers and thunderstorms in the afternoon. Highs in the upper 90s. Highest heat index readings up to 105. Saturday night, mostly clear in the evening, then becoming partly cloudy. A slight chance of showers. Lows around 80. Sunday, partly cloudy with a slight chance of showers in the morning, then mostly sunny in the afternoon. Highs in the upper 90s. Highest heat index readings up to 105. Sunday night and Monday, mostly clear. Lows in the upper 70s. Highs in the upper 90s. Highest heat index readings up to 105. 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The current time is 7:15 a.m. Central Daylight.

This is a special weather statement. Patchy fog has developed along the Interstate 35 corridor this morning. A few spots may see the visibility briefly drop to near 1/4 mile at times. Motorists are urged to slow down and allow extra travel time this morning. The fog is expected to lift quickly after 9 a.m. The current time is 7:15 a.m. Central Daylight Time. The Austin, NOAA Weather Radio Roundup, at 7 a.m. at Austin Bergstrom International, fog was reported. The temperature was 75, the dew point 75, the relative humidity was 100%, the wind south at 6 miles an hour, and the pressure was 29.94 inches and rising. At Camp Mabry, it was mostly cloudy. The temperature was 75, the dew point 74, the relative humidity was 96%, the wind calm, and the pressure was 29.96 inches and rising. Pflugerville fog was reported 76. Taylor fog was reported 75. Lago Vista clear 73. Georgetown clear 74. San Marcos fog was reported 75. Burnett clear 73. Junction clear 67. San Antonio partly cloudy 75. Corpus Christi fog was reported 73. Houston fog was reported 78. Once again at Austin Bergstrom it was 75, and at Camp Mabry it was 75. Elsewhere across the state, College Station clear 74. Amarillo clear 69. Abilene clear 74. Dallas-Fort Worth partly cloudy 80. Your weather synopsis for South Central Texas. A dry and hot week is in store with highs in the mid to upper 90s and up to 103 degrees in the southern part of the Rio Grande Plains. Elevated heat index values of 100 to 107 are forecast for today with higher numbers on Wednesday and Thursday. Heat advisories may be needed. Otherwise, monitoring closely Tropical Storm Bertha as it moves to the west along the southern coastal states for the next couple of days. Your local forecast. Today, sunny, hot with highs around 100. Southwest winds around 5 miles per hour, becoming southeast this afternoon. Tonight, clear. Lows in the upper 70s. South winds around 5 miles per hour, becoming southwest after midnight. Wednesday, mostly sunny. Hot with highs around 102. Northwest winds around 5 miles per hour, becoming east around 5 miles per hour in the afternoon. Highest heat index readings up to 111. Wednesday night, mostly clear. Lows in the lower 80s. Southeast winds around 5 miles per hour, becoming northwest after midnight. Highest heat index readings up to 109 early in the evening. Thursday, mostly sunny. Highs in the upper 90s. East winds 5 to 10 miles per hour. Highest heat index readings up to 109. Thursday night through Friday night, mostly clear. Lows around 80. Highs in the upper 90s. Highest heat index readings up to 110. Saturday, mostly sunny. A slight chance of showers and thunderstorms in the afternoon. Highs in the upper 90s. Highest heat index readings up to 105. Saturday night, mostly clear in the evening, then becoming partly cloudy. A slight chance of showers. Lows around 80. Sunday, partly cloudy with a slight chance of showers in the morning, then mostly sunny in the afternoon. Highs in the upper 90s. Highest heat index readings up to 105. Sunday night and Monday, mostly clear. Lows in the upper 70s. Highs in the upper 90s. Highest heat index readings up to 105. 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

the Austin NOAA Weather Radio Roundup at 7 a.m. at Austin Bergstrom International. Fog was reported. The temperature was 75, the dew point 75, the relative humidity was 100%, the wind south at 6 miles an hour, and the pressure was 29.94 inches and rising. At Camp Mabry, it was mostly cloudy. The temperature was 75, the dew point 74, the relative humidity was 96%, the wind calm, and the pressure was 29.96 inches and rising. Pflugerville fog was reported 76. Taylor fog was reported 75. Lago Vista clear 73. Georgetown clear 74. San Marcos fog was reported 75. Burnett clear 73. Junction clear 67. San Antonio partly cloudy 75. Corpus Christi fog was reported 73. Houston fog was reported 78. Once again at Austin Bergstrom it was 75, and at Camp Mabry it was 75. Elsewhere across the state, College Station clear 74. Amarillo clear 69. Abilene clear 74. Dallas-Fort Worth partly cloudy 80. Your weather synopsis for South Central Texas. A dry and hot week is in store with highs in the mid to upper 90s and up to 103 degrees in the southern part of the Rio Grande Plains. Elevated heat index values of 100 to 107 are forecast for today with higher numbers on Wednesday and Thursday. Heat advisories may be needed. Otherwise, monitoring closely Tropical Storm Bertha as it moves to the west along the southern coastal states for the next couple of days. Your local forecast. Today, sunny, hot with highs around 100. Southwest winds around 5 miles per hour, becoming southeast this afternoon. Tonight, clear. Lows in the upper 70s. South winds around 5 miles per hour, becoming southwest after midnight. Wednesday, mostly sunny. Hot with highs around 102. Northwest winds around 5 miles per hour, becoming east around 5 miles per hour in the afternoon. Highest heat index readings up to 111. Wednesday night, mostly clear. Lows in the lower 80s. Southeast winds around 5 miles per hour, becoming northwest after midnight. Highest heat index readings up to 109 early in the evening. Thursday, mostly sunny. Highs in the upper 90s. East winds 5 to 10 miles per hour. Highest heat index readings up to 109. Thursday night through Friday night, mostly clear. Lows around 80. Highs in the upper 90s. Highest heat index readings up to 110. Saturday, mostly sunny. A slight chance of showers and thunderstorms in the afternoon. Highs in the upper 90s. Highest heat index readings up to 105. Saturday night, mostly clear in the evening, then becoming partly cloudy. A slight chance of showers. Lows around 80. Sunday, partly cloudy with a slight chance of showers in the morning, then mostly sunny in the afternoon. Highs in the upper 90s. Highest heat index readings up to 105. Sunday night and Monday, mostly clear. Lows in the upper 70s. Highs in the upper 90s. Highest heat index readings up to 105. 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Fog was reported. The temperature was 75, the dew point 75, the relative humidity was 100%, the wind south at 6 miles an hour, and the pressure was 29.94 inches and rising. At Camp Mabry, it was mostly cloudy. The temperature was 75, the dew point

74. The relative humidity was 96%. The wind calm and the pressure was 29.96 inches and rising. Pflugerville fog was reported 76. Taylor fog was reported 75. Lago Vista clear 73. Georgetown clear 74. San Marcos fog was reported 75. Burnett clear 73. Junction clear 67. San Antonio partly cloudy 75. Corpus Christi fog was reported 73. Houston fog was reported 78. Once again at Austin Bergstrom it was 75, and at Camp Mabry it was 75. Elsewhere across the state, College Station clear 74. Amarillo clear 69. Abilene clear 74. Dallas-Fort Worth partly cloudy 80. Your weather synopsis for South Central Texas. A dry and hot week is in store with highs in the mid to upper 90s and up to 103 degrees in the southern part of the Rio Grande Plains. Elevated heat index values of 100 to 107 are forecast for today with higher numbers on Wednesday and Thursday. Heat advisories may be needed. Otherwise, monitoring closely Tropical Storm Bertha as it moves to the west along the southern coastal states for the next couple of days. Your local forecast. Today, sunny, hot with highs around 100. Southwest winds around 5 miles per hour, becoming southeast this afternoon. Tonight, clear. Lows in the upper 70s. South winds around 5 miles per hour, becoming southwest after midnight. Wednesday, mostly sunny. Hot with highs around 102. Northwest winds around 5 miles per hour, becoming east around 5 miles per hour in the afternoon. Highest heat index readings up to 111. Wednesday night, mostly clear. Lows in the lower 80s. Southeast winds around 5 miles per hour, becoming northwest after midnight. Highest heat index readings up to 109 early in the evening. Thursday, mostly sunny. Highs in the upper 90s. East winds 5 to 10 miles per hour. Highest heat index readings up to 109. Thursday night through Friday night, mostly clear. Lows around 80. Highs in the upper 90s. Highest heat index readings up to 110. Saturday, mostly sunny. A slight chance of showers and thunderstorms in the afternoon. Highs in the upper 90s. Highest heat index readings up to 105. Saturday night, mostly clear in the evening, then becoming partly cloudy. A slight chance of showers. Lows around 80. Sunday, partly cloudy with a slight chance of showers in the morning, then mostly sunny in the afternoon. Highs in the upper 90s. Highest heat index readings up to 105. Sunday night and Monday, mostly clear. Lows in the upper 70s. Highs in the upper 90s. Highest heat index readings up to 105. The coastal waters forecast from Baffin Bay to Port Aransas out 20 nautical miles. Today, south winds 10 to 15 knots, diminishing to 5 to 10 knots late this morning and early afternoon, then becoming southeast 10 to 15 knots late. Seas 2 to 3 feet. Wave detail, south 2 feet at 5 seconds. Tonight, south winds 10 to 15 knots with gusts up to 20 knots, becoming south 10 to 15 knots after midnight. Seas 2 to 3 feet. Wave detail, south 3 feet at 5 seconds. Wednesday, southwest winds 5 to 10 knots, becoming south 10 to 15 knots in the afternoon. Seas around 2 feet. Wave detail, south 2 feet at 4 seconds and east 1 foot at 8 seconds. Wednesday night, south winds 10 to 15 knots, becoming southwest after midnight. Seas 2 to 3 feet. Wave detail, south 3 feet at 4 seconds and east 1 foot at 8 seconds. Thursday, south winds 5 to 10 knots. Seas around 2 feet. Wave detail, south

2 feet at 4 seconds and east 1 foot at 8 seconds. A slight chance of showers in the morning. Thursday night, south winds 10 to 15 knots. Seas around 2 feet. Wave detail, south 2 feet at 5 seconds. Friday, south winds 10 to 15 knots. Seas 2 to 3 feet. Friday night, south winds around 15 knots. Seas 2 to 3 feet. Saturday, south winds 10 to 15 knots. Seas around 3 feet. Saturday night, southeast winds 15 to 20 knots. Seas 3 to 4 feet, occasionally to 5 feet. This is a special weather statement. Patchy fog has developed along the Interstate 35 corridor this morning. A few spots may see the visibility briefly drop to near 1/4 mile at times. Motorists are urged to slow down and allow extra travel time this morning. The fog is expected to lift quickly after 9 a.m. You're listening to NOAA Weather Radio, station WXK27, in Austin, Texas, broadcasting on a frequency of 162.4 MHz, originating from the Austin-San Antonio National Weather Service Forecast Office. 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At 7 a.m. at Austin Bergstrom International, fog was reported. The temperature was 75, the dew point 75, the relative humidity was 100%, the wind south at 6 miles an hour, and the pressure was 29.94 inches and rising. At Camp Mabry, it was mostly cloudy. The temperature was 75, the dew point 74, the relative humidity was 96%, the wind calm, and the pressure was 29.96 inches and rising. Pflugerville fog was reported 76. Taylor fog was reported 75. Lago Vista clear 73. Georgetown clear 74. San Marcos fog was reported 75. Burnett clear 73. Junction clear 67. San Antonio partly cloudy 75. Corpus Christi fog was reported 73. Houston fog was reported 78. Once again at Austin Bergstrom it was 75, and at Camp Mabry it was 75. Elsewhere across the state, College Station clear 74. Amarillo clear 69. Abilene clear 74. Dallas-Fort Worth partly cloudy 80. Your weather synopsis for South Central Texas. A dry and hot week is in store with highs in the mid to upper 90s and up to 103 degrees in the southern part of the Rio Grande. Your weather synopsis for South Central Texas. A dry and hot week is in store with highs in the mid to upper 90s and up to 103 degrees in the southern part of the Rio Grande Plains. Elevated heat index values of 100 to 107 are forecast for today with higher numbers on Wednesday and Thursday. Heat advisories may be needed. Otherwise, monitoring closely Tropical Storm Bertha as it moves to the west along the southern coastal states for the next couple of days. Your local forecast. Today, sunny, hot with highs around 100. Southwest winds around 5 miles per hour. Becoming southeast this afternoon. Tonight, clear. Lows in the upper 70s. South winds around 5 miles per hour, becoming southwest after midnight. Wednesday, mostly sunny. Hot with highs around 102. Northwest winds around 5 miles per hour, becoming east around 5 miles per hour in the afternoon. Highest heat index readings up to 111. Wednesday night, mostly clear. Lows in the lower 80s. Southeast winds around 5 miles per hour, becoming northwest after midnight. Highest heat index readings up to 109 early in the evening. Thursday, mostly sunny. Highs in the upper 90s. East winds 5 to 10 miles per hour. Highest heat index readings up to 109. Thursday night through Friday night, mostly clear. Lows around 80. Highs in the upper 90s. Highest heat in

index readings up to 110. Saturday, mostly sunny. A slight chance of showers and thunderstorms in the afternoon. Highs in the upper 90s. Highest heat index readings up to 105. Saturday night, mostly clear in the evening, then becoming partly cloudy. A slight chance of showers. Lows around 80. Sunday, partly cloudy with a slight chance of showers in the morning, then mostly sunny in the afternoon. Highs in the upper 90s. Highest heat index readings up to 105. Sunday night and Monday, mostly clear. Lows in the upper 70s. Highs in the upper 90s. Highest heat index readings up to 105. 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The Tropical Weather Outlook. For the North Atlantic, Caribbean Sea, and the Gulf of America, active systems, the National Hurricane Center is issuing advisories on Tropical Storm Bertha, located over the northeastern Gulf of America. Tropical cyclone formation is not expected during the next 7 days.

73. Junction clear 67. San Antonio partly cloudy 75. Corpus Christi fog was reported 73. Houston fog was reported 78. Once again at Austin Bergstrom it was 75, and at Camp Mabry it was 75. Elsewhere across the state, College Station clear 74. Amarillo clear 69. Abilene clear 74. Dallas-Fort Worth partly cloudy 80. Your weather synopsis for South Central Texas. A dry and hot week is in store with highs in the mid to upper 90s and up to 103 degrees in the southern part of the Rio Grande Plains. Elevated heat index values of 100 to 107 are forecast for today with higher numbers on Wednesday and Thursday. Heat advisories may be needed. Otherwise, monitoring closely Tropical Storm Bertha as it moves to the west along the southern coastal states for the next couple of days. Your local forecast. Today, sunny, hot with highs around 100. Southwest winds around 5 miles per hour, becoming southeast this afternoon. Tonight, clear. Lows in the upper 70s. South winds around 5 miles per hour, becoming southwest after midnight. Wednesday, mostly sunny. Hot with highs around 102. Northwest winds around 5 miles per hour, becoming east around 5 miles per hour in the afternoon. Highest heat index readings up to 111. Wednesday night, mostly clear. Lows in the lower 80s. Southeast winds around 5 miles per hour, becoming northwest after midnight. Highest heat index readings up to 109 early in the evening. Thursday, mostly sunny. Highs in the upper 90s. East winds 5 to 10 miles per hour. Highest heat index readings up to 109. Thursday night through Friday night, mostly clear. Lows around 80. Highs in the upper 90s. Highest heat index readings up to 110. Saturday, mostly sunny. A slight chance of showers and thunderstorms in the afternoon. Highs in the upper 90s. Highest heat index readings up to 105. Saturday night, mostly clear in the evening, then becoming partly cloudy. A slight chance of showers. Lows around 80. Sunday, partly cloudy with a slight chance of showers in the morning, then mostly sunny in the afternoon. Highs in the upper 90s. Highest heat index readings up to 105. Sunday night and Monday, mostly clear. Lows in the upper 70s. Highs in the upper 90s. Highest heat index readings up to 105. 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The Austin NOAA Weather Radio Roundup, at 7 a.m. at Austin Bergstrom International, fog was reported. The temperature was 75, the dew point 75, the relative humidity was 100%, the wind south at 6 miles an hour, and the pressure was 29.94 inches and rising. At Camp Mabry, it was mostly cloudy. The temperature was 75, the dew point 74, the relative humidity was 96%, the wind calm and the pressure was 29.96 inches and rising. Pflugerville fog was reported 76. Taylor fog was reported 75. Lago Vista clear 73. Georgetown clear 74. San Marcos fog was reported 75. Burnett clear 73. Junction clear 67. San Antonio partly cloudy 75. Corpus Christi fog was reported 73. Houston fog was reported 78. Once again at Austin Bergstrom it was 75, and at Camp Mabry it was 75. Elsewhere across the state, College Station clear 74. Amarillo clear 69.

Abilene clear 74. Dallas-Fort Worth partly cloudy 80. Your weather synopsis for South Central Texas. A dry and hot week is in store with highs in the mid to upper 90s and up to 103 degrees in the southern part of the Rio Grande Plains. Elevated heat index values of 100 to 107 are forecast for today with higher numbers on Wednesday and Thursday. Heat advisories may be needed. Otherwise, monitoring closely Tropical Storm Bertha as it moves to the west along the southern coastal states for the next couple of days. Your local forecast. Today, sunny, hot with highs around 100. Southwest winds around 5 miles per hour, becoming southeast this afternoon. Tonight, clear. Lows in the upper 70s. South winds around 5 miles per hour, becoming southwest after midnight. Wednesday, mostly sunny. Hot with highs around 102. Northwest winds around 5 miles per hour, becoming east around 5 miles per hour in the afternoon. Highest heat index readings up to 111. Wednesday night, mostly clear. Lows in the lower 80s. Southeast winds around 5 miles per hour, becoming northwest after midnight. Highest heat index readings up to 109 early in the evening. Thursday, mostly sunny. Highs in the upper 90s. East winds 5 to 10 miles per hour. Highest heat index readings up to 109. Thursday night through Friday night, mostly clear. Lows around 80. Highs in the upper 90s. Highest heat index readings up to 110. Saturday, mostly sunny. A slight chance of showers and thunderstorms in the afternoon. Highs in the upper 90s. Highest heat index readings up to 105. Saturday night, mostly clear in the evening, then becoming partly cloudy. A slight chance of showers. Lows around 80. Sunday, partly cloudy with a slight chance of showers in the morning, then mostly sunny in the afternoon. Highs in the upper 90s. Highest heat index readings up to 105. Sunday night and Monday, mostly clear. Lows in the upper 70s. Highs in the upper 90s. Highest heat index readings up to 105. This is a special weather statement. Patchy fog has developed along the Interstate 35 corridor this morning. A few spots may see the visibility briefly drop to near 1/4 mile at times. Motorists are urged to slow down and allow extra travel time this morning. The fog is expected to lift quickly after 9 a.m. You're listening to NOAA Weather Radio, station WXK27, in Austin, Texas, broadcasting on a frequency of 162.4 MHz, originating from the Austin-San Antonio National Weather Service Forecast Office. The current time is 7:45 a.m. Central Daylight Time. The Austin, NOAA Weather Radio Roundup, at 7 a.m. at Austin Bergstrom International, fog was reported. The temperature was 75, the dew point 75, the relative humidity was 100%, the wind south at 6 miles an hour, and the pressure was 29.94 inches and rising. At Camp Mabry, it was mostly cloudy. The temperature was 75, the dew point 74, the relative humidity was 96%, the wind calm, and the pressure was 29.96 inches and rising. Pflugerville fog was reported 76. Taylor fog was reported 75. Lago Vista clear 73. Georgetown clear 74. San Marcos fog was reported 75. Vernick clear 73. Junction clear 67. San Antonio partly cloudy 75. Corpus Christi fog was reported 73. Houston fog was reported 78. Once again at Austin Bergstrom it was 75, and at Camp Mabry it was 75. Elsewhere across the state, College Station clear 74. Amarillo clear 69. Abilene clear 74.
Dallas-Fort Worth partly cloudy 80. Your weather synopsis for South Central Texas. A dry and hot week is in store with highs in the mid to upper 90s and up to 103 degrees in the southern part of the Rio Grande Plains. Elevated heat index values of 100 to 107 are forecast for today with higher numbers on Wednesday and Thursday. Heat advisories may be needed. Otherwise, monitoring closely Tropical Storm Bertha as it moves to the west along the southern coastal states for the next couple of days. Your local forecast. Today, sunny, hot with highs around 100. Southwest winds around 5 miles per hour, becoming southeast this afternoon. Tonight, clear. Lows in the upper 70s. South winds around 5 miles per hour, becoming southwest after midnight. Wednesday, mostly sunny. Hot with highs around 102. Northwest winds around 5 miles per hour, becoming east around 5 miles per hour in the afternoon. Highest heat index readings up to 111. Wednesday night, mostly clear. Lows in the lower 80s. Southeast winds around 5 miles per hour, becoming northwest after midnight. Highest heat index readings up to 109 early in the evening. Thursday, mostly sunny. Highs in the upper 90s. East winds 5 to 10 miles per hour. Highest heat index readings up to 109. Thursday night through Friday night, mostly clear. Lows around 80. Highs in the upper 90s. Highest heat index readings up to 110. Saturday, mostly sunny. A slight chance of showers and thunderstorms in the afternoon. Highs in the upper 90s. Highest heat index readings up to 105. Saturday night, mostly clear in the evening, then becoming partly cloudy. A slight chance of showers. Lows around 80. Sunday, partly cloudy with a slight chance of showers in the morning, then mostly sunny in the afternoon. Highs in the upper 90s. Highest heat index readings up to 105. Sunday night and Monday, mostly clear. Lows in the upper 70s. Highs in the upper 90s. Highest heat index readings up to 105. 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The Austin NOAA Weather Radio Roundup, at 7 a.m. at Austin Bergstrom International, fog was reported. The temperature was 75, the dew point 75, the relative humidity was 100%, the wind south at 6 miles an hour, and the pressure was 29.94 inches and rising. At Camp Mabry, it was mostly cloudy. The temperature was 75, the dew point 74, the relative humidity was 96%, the wind calm, and the pressure was 29.96 inches and rising. Pflugerville fog was reported 76. Taylor fog was reported 75. Lago Vista clear 73. Georgetown clear 74. San Marcos fog was reported 75. Burnett clear 73. Junction clear 67. San Antonio partly cloudy 75. Corpus Christi fog was reported 73. Houston fog was reported 78. Once again at Austin Bergstrom it was 75, and at Camp Mabry it was 75. Elsewhere across the state, College Station clear 74. Amarillo clear 69. Abilene clear 74. Dallas-Fort Worth partly cloudy 80. Your weather synopsis for South Central Texas. A dry and hot week is in store with highs in the mid to upper 90s and up to 103 degrees in the southern part of the Rio Grande Plains. Elevated heat index values of 100 to 107 are forecast for today with higher numbers on Wednesday and Thursday. Heat advisories may be needed.
Otherwise, monitoring closely tropical storms.

temperature was 75, the dew point 75, the relative humidity was 100%, the wind south at 6 miles an hour, and the pressure was 29.94 inches and rising. At Camp Mabry, it was mostly cloudy. The temperature was 75, the dew point 74, the relative humidity was 96%, the wind calm, and the pressure was 29.96 inches and rising. Pflugerville fog was reported 76. Taylor fog was reported 75. Lago Vista clear 73. Georgetown clear 74. San Marcos fog was reported 75. Burnett clear 73. Junction clear 67. San Antonio partly cloudy 75. Corpus Christi fog was reported 73. Houston fog was reported 78. Once again at Austin Bergstrom it was 75, and at Camp Mabry it was 75. Elsewhere across the state, College Station clear 74. Amarillo clear 69. Abilene clear 74. Dallas-Fort Worth partly cloudy 80. The coastal waters forecast from Baffin Bay to Port Aransas out 20 nautical miles. Today, south winds 10 to 15 knots, diminishing to 5 to 10 knots late this morning and early afternoon, then becoming southeast 10 to 15 knots late. Seas 2 to 3 feet. Wave detail, south 2 feet at 5 seconds. Tonight, south winds 10 to 15 knots with gusts up to 20 knots, becoming south 10 to 15 knots after midnight. Seas 2 to 3 feet. Wave detail, south 3 feet at 5 seconds. Wednesday, southwest winds 5 to 10 knots, becoming south 10 to 15 knots in the afternoon. Seas around 2 feet. Wave detail, south 2 feet at 4 seconds and east 1 foot at 8 seconds. Wednesday night, south winds 10 to 15 knots, becoming southwest after midnight. Seas 2 to 3 feet. Wave detail, south 3 feet at 4 seconds and east 1 foot at 8 seconds. Thursday, south winds 5 to 10 knots. Seas around 2 feet. Wave detail, south 2 feet at 4 seconds and east 1 foot at 8 seconds. A slight chance of showers in the morning. Thursday night, south winds 10 to 15 knots. Seas around 2 feet. Wave detail, south 2 feet at 5 seconds. Friday, south winds 10 to 15 knots. Seas 2 to 3 feet. Friday night, south winds around 15 knots. Seas 2 to 3 feet. Saturday, south winds 10 to 15 knots. Seas around 3 feet. Saturday night, southeast winds 15 to 20 knots. Seas 3 to 4 feet, occasionally to 5 feet. This is a special weather statement. Patchy fog has developed along the Interstate 35 corridor this morning. A few spots may see the visibility briefly drop to near 1/4 mile at times. Motorists are urged to slow down and allow extra travel time this morning. The fog is expected to lift quickly after 9 a.m. Your weather synopsis for South Central Texas. A dry and hot week is in store with highs in the mid to upper 90s and up to 103 degrees in the southern part of the Rio Grande Plains. Elevated heat index values of 100 to 107 are forecast for today with higher numbers on Wednesday and Thursday. Heat advisories may be needed. Otherwise, monitoring closely Tropical Storm Bertha as it moves to the west along the southern coastal states for the next couple of days. Your local forecast. Today, patchy fog this morning. Mostly sunny. Hot with highs around 100. Southwest winds around 5 miles per hour, becoming southeast this afternoon. Tonight, clear. Lows in the upper 70s. South winds around 5 miles per hour, becoming southwest after midnight. Wednesday, mostly sunny. Hot with highs around 102. Northwest winds around 5 miles per hour, becoming east around 5 miles per hour in the afternoon. Highest heat index readings up to 100.

11. Wednesday night, mostly clear. Lows in the lower 80s. Southeast winds around 5 miles per hour, becoming northwest after midnight. Highest heat index readings up to 109 early in the evening. Thursday, mostly sunny. Highs in the upper 90s. East winds 5 to 10 miles per hour. Highest heat index readings up to 109. Thursday night through Friday night, mostly clear. Lows around 80. Highs in the upper 90s. Highest heat index readings up to 110. Saturday, mostly sunny. A slight chance of showers and thunderstorms in the afternoon. Highs in the upper 90s. Highest heat index readings up to 105. Saturday night, mostly clear in the evening, then becoming partly cloudy. A slight chance of showers. Lows around 80. Sunday, partly cloudy with a slight chance of showers in the morning, then mostly sunny in the afternoon. Highs in the upper 90s. Highest heat index readings up to 105. Sunday night and Monday, mostly clear. Lows in the upper 70s. Highs in the upper 90s. Highest heat index readings up to 105. The Austin Bergstrom Climate Summary for yesterday, July 20, 2026. Yesterday's high temperature of 97 degrees occurred at 4:53 p.m. The normal high is 97. The record high is 104 degrees, which was last set in 2022. Yesterday's low temperature of 74 degrees occurred at 6:16 a.m. The normal low is 73. The record low is 66 degrees, which was set in 2004. No precipitation fell yesterday, which leaves the monthly total at 2.73 inches. This is 1.23 inches above the normal amount of 1.50 inches for July. The total precipitation for the year still stands at 23.15 inches, which is 3.28 inches above normal. The record high for today is 103, which last occurred in 2018, and the record low is 66, which occurred in 2000. Sunrise today is at 6:43 a.m. and sunset is at 8:31 p.m. The Austin Camp Mabry Climate Summary for yesterday, July 20, 2026. Yesterday's high temperature of 97 degrees occurred at 2:27 p.m. The normal high is 97. The record high is 106 degrees, which was last set in 2023. Yesterday's low temperature of 74 degrees occurred at 6:19 a.m. The normal low is 75. The record low is 65 degrees, which was set in 1947. No precipitation fell yesterday, which leaves the monthly total at 4.17 inches. This is 2.82 inches above the normal amount of 1.35 inches for July. The total precipitation for the year still stands at 23.48 inches, which is 3.58 inches above normal. The record high for today is 105, which occurred in 2022, and the record low is 67, which occurred in 1947. Sunrise today is at 6:43 a.m. and sunset is at 8:31 p.m. The Tropical Weather Outlook. For the North Atlantic, Caribbean Sea, and the Gulf of America, active systems, the National Hurricane Center is issuing advisories on Tropical Storm Bertha, located over the northeastern Gulf of America. Tropical cyclone formation is not expected during the next 7 days. 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The current time is 8:06 a.m. Central Daylight Time. Your weather synopsis for South Central Texas. A dry and hot week is in store with highs in the mid to upper 90s and up to 103 degrees in the southern part of the Rio Grande Plains. Elevated heat index values of 100 to 107 are forecast for today, with higher numbers on Wednesday and Thursday. Heat advisories may be needed. Otherwise,

monitoring closely Tropical Storm Bertha as it moves to the west along the southern coastal states for the next couple of days. Your local forecast. Today, patchy fog this morning. Mostly sunny. Hot with highs around 100. Southwest winds around 5 miles per hour, becoming southeast this afternoon. Tonight, clear. Lows in the upper 70s. South winds around 5 miles per hour, becoming southwest after midnight. Wednesday, mostly sunny. Hot with highs around 102. Northwest winds around 5 miles per hour, becoming east around 5 miles per hour in the afternoon. Highest heat index readings up to 111. Wednesday night, mostly clear. Lows in the lower 80s. Southeast winds around 5 miles per hour, becoming northwest after midnight. Highest heat index readings up to 109 early in the evening. Thursday, mostly sunny. Highs in the upper 90s. East winds 5 to 10 miles per hour. Highest heat index readings up to 109. Thursday night through Friday night, mostly clear. Lows around 80. Highs in the upper 90s. Highest heat index readings up to 110. Saturday, mostly sunny. A slight chance of showers and thunderstorms in the afternoon. Highs in the upper 90s. Highest heat index readings up to 105. Saturday night, mostly clear in the evening, then becoming partly cloudy. A slight chance of showers. Lows around 80. Sunday, partly cloudy with a slight chance of showers in the morning, then mostly sunny in the afternoon. Highs in the upper 90s. Highest heat index readings up to 105. Sunday night and Monday, mostly clear. Lows in the upper 70s. Highs in the upper 90s. Highest heat index readings up to 105. The Austin Bergstrom Climate Summary for yesterday, July 20, 2026. Yesterday's high temperature of 97 degrees occurred at 4:53 p.m. The normal high is 97. The record high is 104 degrees, which was last set in 2022. Yesterday's low temperature of 74 degrees occurred at 6:16 a.m. The normal low is 73. The record low is 66 degrees, which was set in 2004. No precipitation fell yesterday, which leaves the monthly total at 2.73 inches. This is 1.23 inches above the normal amount of 1.50 inches for July. The total precipitation for the year still stands at 23.15 inches, which is 3.28 inches above normal. The record high for today is 103, which last occurred in 2018, and the record low is 66, which occurred in 2000. Sunrise today is at 6:43 a.m. and sunset is at 8:31 p.m. The Austin Camp Mabry Climate Summary for yesterday, July 20, 2026. Yesterday's high temperature of 97 degrees occurred at 2:27 p.m. The normal high is 97. The record high is 106 degrees, which was last set in 2023. Yesterday's low temperature of 74 degrees occurred at 6:19 a.m. The normal low is 75. The record low is 65 degrees, which was set in 1947. No precipitation fell yesterday, which leaves the monthly total at 4.17 inches. This is 2.82 inches above the normal amount of 1.35 inches for July. The total precipitation for the year still stands at 23.48 inches, which is 3.58 inches above normal. The record high for today is 105, which occurred in 2022, and the record low is 67, which occurred in 1947. Sunrise today is at 6:43 a.m. and sunset is at 8:31 p.m. You're listening to NOAA Weather Radio, station WXK27, in Austin, Texas, broadcasting on a frequency of 162.4 MHz, originating from the Austin-San Antonio National Weather Service Forecast Office. 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

is 8:12 a.m. Central Daylight Time. Your weather synopsis for South Central Texas. A dry and hot week is in store with highs in the mid to upper 90s and up to 103 degrees in the southern part of the Rio Grande Plains. Elevated heat index values of 100 to 107 are forecast for today with higher numbers on Wednesday and Thursday. Heat advisories may be needed. Otherwise, monitoring closely Tropical Storm Bertha as it moves to the west along the southern coastal states for the next couple of days. Your local forecast. Today, patchy fog this morning. Mostly sunny. Hot with highs around 100. Southwest winds around 5 miles per hour, becoming southeast this afternoon. Tonight, clear. Lows in the upper 70s. South winds around 5 miles per hour, becoming southwest after midnight. Wednesday, mostly sunny. Hot with highs around 102. Northwest winds around 5 miles per hour, becoming east around 5 miles per hour in the afternoon. Highest heat index readings up to 111. Wednesday night, mostly clear. Lows in the lower 80s. Southeast winds around 5 miles per hour, becoming northwest after midnight. Highest heat index readings up to 109 early in the evening. Thursday, mostly sunny. Highs in the upper 90s. East winds 5 to 10 miles per hour. Highest heat index readings up to 109. Thursday night through Friday night, mostly clear. Lows around 80. Highs in the upper 90s. Highest heat index readings up to 110. Saturday, mostly sunny. A slight chance of showers and thunderstorms in the afternoon. Highs in the upper 90s. Highest heat index readings up to 105. Saturday night, mostly clear in the evening, then becoming partly cloudy. A slight chance of showers. Lows around 80. Sunday, partly cloudy with a slight chance of showers in the morning, then mostly sunny in the afternoon. Highs in the upper 90s. Highest heat index readings up to 105. Sunday night and Monday, mostly clear. Lows in the upper 70s. Highs in the upper 90s. Highest heat index readings up to 105. This is a special weather statement. Patchy fog has developed along the Interstate 35 corridor this morning. A few spots may see the visibility briefly drop to near 1/4 mile at times. Motorists are urged to slow down and allow extra travel time this morning. The fog is expected to lift quickly after 9 a.m. The Austin Bergstrom Climate Summary for yesterday, July 20, 2026. Yesterday's high temperature of 97 degrees occurred at 4:53 p.m. The normal high is 97. The record high is 104 degrees, which was last set in 2022. Yesterday's low temperature of 74 degrees occurred at 6:16 a.m. The normal low is 73. The record low is 66 degrees, which was set in 2004. No precipitation fell yesterday, which leaves the monthly total at 2.73 inches. This is 1.23 inches above the normal amount of 1.50 inches for July. The total precipitation for the year still stands at 23.15 inches, which is 3.28 inches above normal. The record high for today is 103, which last occurred in 2018, and the record low is 66, which occurred in 2000. Sunrise today is at 6:43 a.m. and sunset is at 8:31 p.m. The Austin Camp Mabry Climate Summary for yesterday, July 20, 2026. Yesterday's high temperature of 97 degrees occurred at 2:27 p.m. The normal high is 97. The record high is 106 degrees, which was last set in 2023. Yesterday's low temperature of 74 degrees occurred at 6:19 a.m. The normal low is 75. The record low is 65 degrees, which was set in 1947. No precipitation fell yesterday, which leaves the monthly

total at 4.17 inches. This is 2.82 inches above the normal amount of 1.35 inches for July. The total precipitation for the year still stands at 23.48 inches, which is 3.58 inches above normal. The record high for today is 105, which occurred in 2022, and the record low is 67, which occurred in 1947. Sunrise today is at 6:43 a.m. and sunset is at 8:31 p.m. You're listening to NOAA Weather Radio, station WXK27, in Austin, Texas, broadcasting on a frequency of 162.4 megahertz, originating from the Austin-San Antonio National Weather Service Forecast Office. The current time is 8:18 a.m. Central Daylight Time. The Austin NOAA Weather Radio Roundup at 8 a.m. at Austin Bergstrom International, fog was reported. The temperature was 76, the dew point 74, the relative humidity was 93%, the wind southwest at 6 miles an hour, and the pressure was 29.95 inches and rising. At Camp Mabry, it was partly sunny. The temperature was 75, the dew point 74, the relative humidity was 96%, the wind southwest at 3 miles an hour, and the pressure was 29.96 inches and steady. Pflugerville fog was reported 76. Taylor fog was reported 77. Lago Vista sunny 75. Georgetown sunny 77. San Marcos fog was reported 75. Burnett sunny 75. Junction sunny 70. San Antonio mostly sunny 77. Corpus Christi mostly sunny 76. Houston mostly sunny 79. Once again at Austin Bergstrom it was 76, and at Camp Mabry it was 75. Elsewhere across the state, College Station sunny 76. Amarillo sunny 75. Abilene sunny 76. Dallas-Fort Worth mostly sunny 83. Your weather synopsis for South Central Texas. A dry and hot week is in store with highs in the mid to upper 90s and up to 103 degrees in the southern part of the Rio Grande Plains. Elevated heat index values of 100 to 107 are forecast for today with higher numbers on Wednesday and Thursday. Heat advisories may be needed. Otherwise, monitoring closely Tropical Storm Bertha as it moves to the west along the southern coastal states for the next couple of days. Your local forecast. Today, patchy fog this morning. Mostly sunny. Hot with highs around 100. Southwest winds around 5 miles per hour, becoming southeast this afternoon. Tonight, clear. Lows in the upper 70s. South winds around 5 miles per hour, becoming southwest after midnight. Wednesday, mostly sunny. Hot with highs around 102. Northwest winds around 5 miles per hour, becoming east around 5 miles per hour in the afternoon. Highest heat index readings up to 111. Wednesday night, mostly clear. Lows in the lower 80s. Southeast winds around 5 miles per hour, becoming northwest after midnight. Highest heat index readings up to 109 early in the evening. Thursday, mostly sunny. Highs in the upper 90s. East winds 5 to 10 miles per hour. Highest heat index readings up to 109. Thursday night through Friday night, mostly clear. Lows around 80. Highs in the upper 90s. Highest heat index readings up to 110. Saturday, mostly sunny. A slight chance of showers and thunderstorms in the afternoon. Highs in the upper 90s. Highest heat index readings up to 105. Saturday night, mostly clear in the evening, then becoming partly cloudy. A slight chance of showers. Lows around 80. Sunday, partly cloudy with a slight chance of showers in the morning, then mostly sunny in the afternoon. Highs in the upper 90s. Highest heat index readings up to 105. Sunday night and Monday,
mostly clear. Lows in the upper 70s. Highs in the upper 90s. Highest heat index readings up to 105. The Austin Bergstrom climate summary for yesterday, July 20, 2026. Yesterday's high temperature of 97 degrees occurred at 4:53 p.m. The normal high is 97. The record high is 104 degrees, which was last set in 2022. Yesterday's low temperature of 74 degrees occurred at 6:16 a.m. The normal low is 73. The record low is 66 degrees, which was set in 2004. No precipitation fell yesterday, which leaves the monthly total at 2.73 inches. This is 1.23 inches above the normal amount of 1.50 inches for July. The total precipitation for the year still stands at 23.15 inches, which is 3.28 inches above normal. The record high for today is 103, which last occurred in 2018, and the record low is 66, which occurred in 2000. Sunrise today is at 6:43 a.m. and sunset is at 8:31 p.m. The Austin Camp Mabry climate summary for yesterday, July 20, 2026. Yesterday's high temperature of 97 degrees occurred at 2:27 p.m. The normal high is 97. The record high is 106 degrees, which was last set in 2023. Yesterday's low temperature of 74 degrees occurred at 6:19 a.m. The normal low is 75. The record low is 65 degrees, which was set in 1947. No precipitation fell yesterday, which leaves the monthly total at 4.17 inches. This is 2.82 inches above the normal amount of 1.35 inches for July. The total precipitation for the year still stands at 23.48 inches, which is 3.58 inches above normal. The record high for today is 105, which occurred in 2022, and the record low is 67, which occurred in 1947. Sunrise today is at 6:43 a.m. and sunset is at 8:31 p.m. You're listening to NOAA Weather Radio, station WXK27. 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The current time is 8:25 a.m. Central Daylight Time. The Austin NOAA Weather Radio Roundup at 8 a.m. at Austin Bergstrom International, fog was reported. The temperature was 76, the dew point 74, the relative humidity was 93%, the wind southwest at 6 miles an hour, and the pressure was 29.95 inches and rising. At Camp Mabry, it was partly sunny. The temperature was 75, the dew point 74, the relative humidity was 96%, the wind southwest at 3 miles an hour, and the pressure was 29.96 inches and steady. Pflugerville fog was reported 76. Taylor fog was reported 77. Lago Vista sunny 75. Georgetown sunny 77. San Marcos fog was reported 75. Burnett sunny 75. Junction sunny 70. San Antonio mostly sunny 77. Corpus Christi mostly sunny 76. Houston mostly sunny 79. Once again at Austin Bergstrom it was 76, and at Camp Mabry it was 75. Elsewhere across the state, College Station sunny 76. Amarillo sunny 75. Abilene sunny 76. Dallas-Fort Worth mostly sunny 83. Your weather synopsis for South Central Texas. A dry and hot week is in store with highs in the mid to upper 90s and up to 103 degrees in the southern part of the Rio Grande Plains. Elevated heat index values of 100 to 107 are forecast for today with higher numbers on Wednesday and Thursday. Heat advisories may be needed. Otherwise, monitoring closely Tropical Storm Bertha as it moves to the west along the southern coastal states for the next couple of days. Your local forecast. Today,
patchy fog this morning. Mostly sunny. Hot with highs around 100. Southwest winds around 5 miles per hour, becoming southeast this afternoon. Tonight, clear. Lows in the upper 70s. South winds around 5 miles per hour, becoming southwest after midnight. Wednesday, mostly sunny. Hot with highs around 102. Northwest winds around 5 miles per hour, becoming east around 5 miles per hour in the afternoon. Highest heat index readings up to 111. Wednesday night, mostly clear. Lows in the lower 80s. Southeast winds around 5 miles per hour, becoming northwest after midnight. Highest heat index readings up to 109 early in the evening. Thursday, mostly sunny. Highs in the upper 90s. East winds 5 to 10 miles per hour. Highest heat index readings up to 109. Thursday night through Friday night, mostly clear. Lows around 80. Highs in the upper 90s. Highest heat index readings up to 110. Saturday, mostly sunny. A slight chance of showers and thunderstorms in the afternoon. Highs in the upper 90s. Highest heat index readings up to 105. Saturday night, mostly clear in the evening, then becoming partly cloudy. A slight chance of showers. Lows around 80. Sunday, partly cloudy with a slight chance of showers in the morning, then mostly sunny in the afternoon. Highs in the upper 90s. Highest heat index readings up to 105. Sunday night and Monday, mostly clear. Lows in the upper 70s. Highs in the upper 90s. Highest heat index readings up to 105. The coastal waters forecast from Baffin Bay to Port Aransas out 20 nautical miles. Today, south winds 10 to 15 knots, diminishing to 5 to 10 knots late this morning and early afternoon, then becoming southeast 10 to 15 knots late. Seas 2 to 3 feet. Wave detail, south 2 feet at 5 seconds. Tonight, south winds 10 to 15 knots with gusts up to 20 knots, becoming south 10 to 15 knots after midnight. Seas 2 to 3 feet. Wave detail, south 3 feet at 5 seconds. Wednesday, southwest winds 5 to 10 knots, becoming south 10 to 15 knots in the afternoon. Seas around 2 feet. Wave detail, south 2 feet at 4 seconds and east 1 foot at 8 seconds. Wednesday night, south winds 10 to 15 knots, becoming southwest after midnight. Seas 2 to 3 feet. Wave detail, south 3 feet at 4 seconds and east 1 foot at 8 seconds. Thursday, south winds 5 to 10 knots. Seas around 2 feet. Wave detail, south 2 feet at 4 seconds and east 1 foot at 8 seconds. A slight chance of showers in the morning. Thursday night, south winds 10 to 15 knots. Seas around 2 feet. Wave detail, south 2 feet at 5 seconds. Friday, south winds 10 to 15 knots. Seas 2 to 3 feet. Friday night, south winds around 15 knots. Seas 2 to 3 feet. Saturday, south winds 10 to 15 knots. Seas around 3 feet. Saturday night, southeast winds 15 to 20 knots. Seas 3 to 4 feet, occasionally to 5 feet. This is a special weather statement. Patchy fog has developed along the Interstate 35 corridor this morning. A few spots may see the visibility briefly drop to near 1/4 mile at times. Motorists are urged to slow down and allow extra travel time this morning. The fog is expected to lift quickly after 9 a.m. The Austin Bergstrom Climate Summary for yesterday, July 20, 2026. Yesterday's high temperature of 97 degrees occurred at 4:53 p.m. The normal high is 97. The record high is 104 degrees, which was last set in 2022.
Yesterday's low temperature of 74 degrees occurred at 6:16 a.m.

The normal low is 73. The record low is 66 degrees, which was set in 2004. No precipitation fell yesterday, which leaves the monthly total at 2.73 inches. This is 1.23 inches above the normal amount of 1.50 inches for July. The total precipitation for the year still stands at 23.15 inches, which is 3.28 inches above normal. The record high for today is 103, which last occurred in 2018, and the record low is 66, which occurred in 2000. Sunrise today is at 6:43 a.m. and sunset is at 8:31 p.m. The Austin Camp Mabry Climate Summary for yesterday, July 20, 2026. Yesterday's high temperature of 97 degrees occurred at 2:27 p.m. Pre-climate summary for yesterday, July 20, 2026. Yesterday's high temperature of 97 degrees occurred at 2:27 p.m. The normal high is 97. The record high is 106 degrees, which was last set in 2023. Yesterday's low temperature of 74 degrees occurred at 6:19 a.m. The normal low is 75. The record low is 65 degrees, which was set in 1947. No precipitation fell yesterday, which leaves the monthly total at 4.17 inches. This is 2.82 inches above the normal amount of 1.35 inches for July. The total precipitation for the year still stands at 23.48 inches, which is 3.58 inches above normal. The record high for today is 105, which occurred in 2022, and the record low is 67, which occurred in 1947. Sunrise today is at 6:43 a.m. and sunset is at 8:31 p.m. You're listening to NOAA Weather Radio, station WXK27, in Austin, Texas, broadcasting on a frequency of 162.4 megahertz. 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The current time is 8:34 a.m. Central Daylight Time. 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Fog was reported. The temperature was 76, the dew point 74, the relative humidity was 93%, the wind southwest at 6 miles an hour, and the pressure was 29.95 inches and rising. At Camp Mabry, it was partly sunny. The temperature was 75, the dew point 74, the relative humidity was 96%, the wind southwest at 3 miles an hour, and the pressure was 29.96 inches and steady. Pflugerville fog was reported 76. Taylor fog was reported 77. Lago Vista sunny 75. Georgetown sunny 77. San Marcos fog was reported 75. Burnett sunny 75. Junction sunny 70. San Antonio mostly sunny 77. Corpus Christi mostly sunny 76. Houston mostly sunny 79. Once again at Austin Bergstrom it was 76, and at Camp Mabry it was 75. Elsewhere across the state, College Station sunny 76. Amarillo sunny 75. Abilene sunny 76. Dallas-Fort Worth mostly sunny 83. The Tropical Weather Outlook. For the North Atlantic, Caribbean Sea and the Gulf of America, active systems, the National Hurricane Center is issuing advisories on Tropical Storm Bertha, located over the northeastern Gulf of America. Tropical cyclone formation is not expected during the next 7 days. Your weather synopsis for South Central Texas. A dry and hot week is in store with highs in the mid to upper 90s and up to 103 degrees in the southern part of the Rio Grande Plains. Elevated heat index values of 100 to 107 are forecast for today with higher numbers on Wednesday and Thursday. Heat advisories may be needed. Otherwise, monitoring closely Tropical Storm Bertha as it moves to the west along the southern coastal states for the next couple of days. Your local forecast. Today, patchy fog this morning. Mostly sunny. Hot with highs around 100.

West after midnight. Highest heat index readings up to 109 early in the evening. Thursday, mostly sunny. Highs in the upper 90s. East winds 5 to 10 miles per hour. Highest heat index readings up to 109. Thursday night through Friday night, mostly clear. Lows around 80. Highs in the upper 90s. Highest heat index readings up to 110. Saturday, mostly sunny. A slight chance of showers and thunderstorms in the afternoon. Highs in the upper 90s. Highest heat index readings up to 105. Saturday night, mostly clear in the evening, then becoming partly cloudy. A slight chance of showers. Lows around 80. Sunday, partly cloudy with a slight chance of showers in the morning, then mostly sunny in the afternoon. Highs in the upper 90s. Highest heat index readings up to 105. Sunday night and Monday, mostly clear. Lows in the upper 70s. Highs in the upper 90s. Highest heat index readings up to 105. The Austin Bergstrom Climate Summary for yesterday, July 20th, 2026. Yesterday's high temperature of 97 degrees occurred at 4:53 p.m. The normal high is 97. The record high is 104 degrees, which was last set in 2022. Yesterday's low temperature of 74 degrees occurred at 6:16 a.m. The normal low is 73. The record low is 66 degrees, which was set in 2004. No precipitation fell yesterday, which leaves the monthly total at 2.73 inches. This is 1.23 inches above the normal amount of 1.50 inches for July. The total precipitation for the year still stands at 23.15 inches, which is 3.28 inches above normal. The record high for today is 103, which last occurred in 2018, and the record low is 66, which occurred in 2000. Sunrise today is at 6:43 a.m. and sunset is at 8:31 p.m. The Austin Camp Mabry Climate Summary for yesterday, July 20th, 2026. Yesterday's high temperature of 97 degrees occurred at 2:27 p.m. The normal high is 97. The record high is 106 degrees, which was last set in 2023. Yesterday's low temperature of 74 degrees occurred at 6:19 a.m. The normal low is 75. The record low is 65 degrees, which was set in 1947. No precipitation fell yesterday, which leaves the monthly total at 4.17 inches. This is 2.82 inches above the normal amount of 1.35 inches for July. The total precipitation for the year still stands at 23.48 inches, which is 3.58 inches above normal. The record high for today is 105, which occurred in 2022, and the record low is 67, which occurred in 1947. Sunrise today is at 6:43 a.m. and sunset is at 8:31 p.m. You're listening to NOAA Weather Radio, station WXK27, in Austin, Texas, broadcasting on a frequency of 162.4 megahertz, originating from the Austin-San Antonio National Weather Service Forecast Office. The current time is 8:41 a.m. Central Daylight Time. The Austin NOAA Weather Radio Roundup at 8 a.m. at Austin Bergstrom International, fog was reported. The temperature was 76, the dew point 74, the relative humidity was 93%, the wind southwest at 6 miles an hour, and the pressure was 29.95 inches and rising. At Camp Mabry, it was partly sunny. The temperature was 75, the dew point 74, the relative humidity was 96%, the wind southwest at 3 miles an hour, and the pressure was 29.96 inches and steady. Pflugerville fog was reported 76. Taylor fog was reported 77. Lago Vista sunny 75. Georgetown sunny 77. San Marcos fog was reported 75. Burnett sunny 75.

Junction sunny 70. San Antonio mostly sunny 77. Corpus Christi mostly sunny 76. Houston mostly sunny 79. Once again at Austin Bergstrom it was 76, and at Camp Mabry it was 75. Elsewhere across the state, College Station sunny 76. Amarillo sunny 75. Abilene sunny 76. Dallas-Fort Worth mostly sunny 83. Your weather synopsis for South Central Texas. A dry and hot week is in store with highs in the mid to upper 90s and up to 103 degrees in the southern part of the Rio Grande Plains. Elevated heat index values of 100 to 107 are forecast for today with higher numbers on Wednesday and Thursday. Heat advisories may be needed. Otherwise, monitoring closely Tropical Storm Bertha as it moves to the west along the southern coastal states for the next couple of days. This is a special weather statement. Patchy fog has developed along the Interstate 35 corridor this morning. A few spots may see the visibility briefly drop to near 1/4 mile at times. Motorists are urged to slow down and allow extra travel time this morning. The fog is expected to lift quickly after 9 a.m. Your local forecast. Today, patchy fog this morning. Mostly sunny. Hot with highs around 100. Southwest winds around 5 miles per hour, becoming southeast this afternoon. Tonight, clear. Lows in the upper 70s. South winds around 5 miles per hour, becoming southwest after midnight. Wednesday, mostly sunny. Hot with highs around 102. Northwest winds around 5 miles per hour, becoming east around 5 miles per hour in the afternoon. Highest heat index readings up to 111. Wednesday night, mostly clear. Lows in the lower 80s. Southeast winds around 5 miles per hour, becoming northwest after midnight. Highest heat index readings up to 109 early in the evening. Thursday, mostly sunny. Highs in the upper 90s. East winds 5 to 10 miles per hour. Highest heat index readings up to 109. Thursday night through Friday night, mostly clear. Lows around 80. Highs in the upper 90s. Highest heat index readings up to 110. Saturday, mostly sunny. A slight chance of showers and thunderstorms in the afternoon. Highs in the upper 90s. Highest heat index readings up to 105. Saturday night, mostly clear in the evening, then becoming partly cloudy. A slight chance of showers. Lows around 80. Sunday, partly cloudy with a slight chance of showers in the morning, then mostly sunny in the afternoon. Highs in the upper 90s. Highest heat index readings up to 105. Sunday night and Monday, mostly clear. Lows in the upper 70s. Highs in the upper 90s. Highest heat index readings up to 105. The Austin Bergstrom Climate Summary for yesterday, July 20th, 2026. Yesterday's high temperature of 97 degrees occurred at 4:53 p.m. The normal high is 97. The record high is 104 degrees, which was last set in 2022. Yesterday's low temperature of 74 degrees occurred at 6:16 a.m. The normal low is 73. The record low is 66 degrees, which was set in 2004. No precipitation fell yesterday, which leaves the monthly total at 2.73 inches. This is 1.23 inches above the normal amount of 1.50 inches for July. The total precipitation for the year still stands at 23.15 inches, which is 3.28 inches above normal. The record high for today is 103, which last occurred in 2018, and the record low is 66, which occurred in 2000. Sunrise today is at 6:43 a.m. and sunset is at 8:31 p.m. The Austin Camp Mabry Climate Summary for yesterday, July 20th, 2026.
Yesterday's high temperature of 97 degrees occurred at 2:27 p.m. The normal high is 97. The record high is 106 degrees, which was last set in 2023. Yesterday's low temperature of 74 degrees occurred at 6:19 a.m. The normal low is 75. The record low is 65 degrees, which was set in 1947. No precipitation fell yesterday, which leaves the monthly total at 4.17 inches. This is 2.82 inches above the normal amount of 1.35 inches for July. The total precipitation for the year still stands at 23.48 inches, which is 3.58 inches above normal. The record high for today is 105, which occurred in 2022, and the record low is 67, which occurred in 1947. Sunrise today is at 6:43 a.m. and sunset is at 8:31 p.m. You're listening to NOAA Weather Radio, station WXK27, in Austin, Texas, broadcasting on a frequency of 162.4 MHz, originating from the Austin-San Antonio National Weather Service Forecast Office. The current time is 8:49 a.m. Central Daylight Time. The Austin NOAA Weather Radio Roundup at 8 a.m. at Austin Bergstrom International, fog was reported. The temperature was 76, the dew point 74, the relative humidity was 93%, the wind southwest at 6 miles an hour, and the pressure was 29.95 inches and rising. At Camp Mabry, it was partly sunny. The temperature was 75, the dew point 74, the relative humidity was 96%, the wind southwest at 3 miles an hour, and the pressure was 29.96 inches and steady. Pflugerville fog was reported 76. Taylor fog was reported 77. Lago Vista sunny 75. Georgetown sunny 77. San Marcos fog was reported 75. Burnett sunny 75. Junction sunny 70. San Antonio mostly sunny 77. Corpus Christi mostly sunny 76. Houston mostly sunny 79. Once again at Austin Bergstrom it was 76, and at Camp Mabry it was 75. Elsewhere across the state, College Station sunny 76. Amarillo sunny 75. Abilene sunny 76. Dallas-Fort Worth mostly sunny 83. Your weather synopsis for South Central Texas. A dry and hot week is in store with highs in the mid to upper 90s and up to 103 degrees in the southern part of the Rio Grande Plains. Elevated heat index values of 100 to 107 are forecast for today with higher numbers on Wednesday and Thursday. Heat advisories may be needed. Otherwise, monitoring closely Tropical Storm Bertha as it moves to the west along the southern coastal states for the next couple of days. Your local forecast. Today, patchy fog this morning. Mostly sunny. Hot with highs around 100. Southwest winds around 5 miles per hour, becoming southeast this afternoon. Tonight, clear. Lows in the upper 70s. South winds around 5 miles per hour, becoming southwest after midnight. Wednesday, mostly sunny. Hot with highs around 102. Northwest winds around 5 miles per hour, becoming east around 5 miles per hour in the afternoon. Highest heat index readings up to 111. Wednesday night, mostly clear. Lows in the lower 80s. Southeast winds around 5 miles per hour, becoming northwest after midnight. Highest heat index readings up to 109 early in the evening. Thursday, mostly sunny. Highs in the upper 90s. East winds 5 to 10 miles per hour. Highest heat index readings up to 109. Thursday night through Friday night, mostly clear. Lows around 80. Highs in the upper 90s. Highest heat index readings up to 110. Saturday, mostly sunny. A slight chance of showers and thunderstorms in the afternoon.
highs in the upper 90s.

heat index readings up to 105. Saturday night, mostly clear in the evening, then becoming partly cloudy. A slight chance of showers. Lows around 80. Sunday, partly cloudy with a slight chance of showers in the morning, then mostly sunny in the afternoon. Highs in the upper 90s. Highest heat index readings up to 105. Sunday night and Monday, mostly clear. Lows in the upper 70s. Highs in the upper 90s. Highest heat index readings up to 105. The Austin Bergstrom climate summary for yesterday, July 20th, 2026. Yesterday's high temperature of 97 degrees occurred at 4:53 p.m. The normal high is 97. The record high is 104 degrees, which was last set in 2022. Yesterday's low temperature of 74 degrees occurred at 6:16 a.m. The normal low is 73. The record low is 66 degrees, which was set in 2004. No precipitation fell yesterday, which leaves the monthly total at 2.73 inches. This is 1.23 inches above the normal amount of 1.50 inches for July. The total precipitation for the year still stands at 23.15 inches, which is 3.28 inches above normal. The record high for today is 103, which last occurred in 2018, and the record low is 66, which occurred in 2000. Sunrise today is at 6:43 a.m. and sunset is at 8:31 p.m. The Austin Camp Mabry climate summary for yesterday, July 20th, 2026. Yesterday's high temperature of 97 degrees occurred at 2:27 p.m. The normal high is 97. The record high is 106 degrees, which was last set in 2023. Yesterday's low temperature of 74 degrees occurred at 6:19 a.m. The normal low is 75. The record low is 65 degrees, which was set in 1947. No precipitation fell yesterday, which leaves the monthly total at 4.17 inches. This is 2.82 inches above the normal amount of 1.35 inches for July. The total precipitation for the year still stands at 23.48 inches, which is 3.58 inches above normal. The record high for today is 105, which occurred in 2022, and the record low is 67, which occurred in 1947. Sunrise today is at 6:43 a.m. and sunset is at 8:31 p.m. You're listening to NOAA Weather Radio, station WXK27, in Austin, Texas, broadcasting on a frequency of 162.4 megahertz. 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Fog was reported. The temperature was 76, the dew point 74, the relative humidity was 93%, the wind southwest at 6 miles an hour, and the pressure was 29.95 inches and rising. At Camp Mabry, it was partly sunny. The temperature was 75, the dew point 74, the relative humidity was 96%, the wind southwest at 3 miles an hour, and the pressure was 29.96 inches and steady. Pflugerville fog was reported 76. Taylor fog was reported 77. Lago Vista sunny 75. Georgetown sunny 77. San Marcos fog was reported 75. Burnett sunny 75. Junction sunny 70. San Antonio mostly sunny 77. Corpus Christi mostly sunny 76. Houston mostly sunny 79. Once again at Austin Bergstrom it was 76, and at Camp Mabry it was 75. Elsewhere across the state, College Station sunny 76. Amarillo sunny 75. Abilene sunny 76. Dallas-Fort Worth mostly sunny 83. Your weather synopsis for South Central Texas. A dry and hot week is in store with highs in the mid to upper 90s and up to 100.

3 degrees in the southern part of the Rio Grande Plains. Elevated heat index values of 100 to 107 are forecast for today, with higher numbers on Wednesday and Thursday. Heat advisories may be needed. Otherwise, monitoring closely Tropical Storm Bertha as it moves to the west along the southern coastal states for the next couple of days. The coastal waters forecast from Baffin Bay to Port Aransas out 20 nautical miles. Today, south winds 10 to 15 knots, diminishing to 5 to 10 knots late this morning and early afternoon, then becoming southeast 10 to 15 knots late. Seas 2 to 3 feet. Wave detail, south 2 feet at 5 seconds. Tonight, south winds 10 to 15 knots with gusts up to 20 knots, becoming south 10 to 15 knots after midnight. Seas 2 to 3 feet. Wave detail, south 3 feet at 5 seconds. Wednesday, southwest winds 5 to 10 knots, becoming south 10 to 15 knots in the afternoon. Seas around 2 feet. Wave detail, south 2 feet at 4 seconds and east 1 foot at 8 seconds. Wednesday night, south winds 10 to 15 knots, becoming southwest after midnight. Seas 2 to 3 feet. Wave detail, south 3 feet at 4 seconds and east 1 foot at 8 seconds. Thursday, south winds 5 to 10 knots. Seas around 2 feet. Wave detail, south 2 feet at 4 seconds and east 1 foot at 8 seconds. A slight chance of showers in the morning. Thursday night, south winds 10 to 15 knots. Seas around 2 feet. Wave detail, south 2 feet at 5 seconds. Friday, south winds 10 to 15 knots. Seas 2 to 3 feet. Friday night, south winds around 15 knots. Seas 2 to 3 feet. Saturday, south winds 10 to 15 knots. Seas around 3 feet. Saturday night, southeast winds 15 to 20 knots. Seas 3 to 4 feet, occasionally to 5 feet. Your local forecast. Today, patchy fog this morning. Mostly sunny. Hot with highs around 100. Southwest winds around 5 miles per hour, becoming southeast this afternoon. Tonight, clear. Lows in the upper 70s. South winds around 5 miles per hour, becoming southwest after midnight. Wednesday, mostly sunny. Hot with highs around 102. Northwest winds around 5 miles per hour, becoming east around 5 miles per hour in the afternoon. Highest heat index readings up to 111. Wednesday night, mostly clear. Lows in the lower 80s. Southeast winds around 5 miles per hour, becoming northwest after midnight. Highest heat index readings up to 109 early in the evening. Thursday, mostly sunny. Highs in the upper 90s. East winds 5 to 10 miles per hour. Highest heat index readings up to 109. Thursday night through Friday night, mostly clear. Lows around 80. Highs in the upper 90s. Highest heat index readings up to 110. Saturday, mostly sunny. A slight chance of showers and thunderstorms in the afternoon. Highs in the upper 90s. Highest heat index readings up to 105. Saturday night, mostly clear in the evening, then becoming partly cloudy. A slight chance of showers. Lows around 80. Sunday, partly cloudy with a slight chance of showers in the morning, then mostly sunny in the afternoon. Highs in the upper 90s. Highest heat index readings up to 105. Sunday night and Monday, mostly clear. Lows in the upper 70s. Highs in the upper 90s. Highest heat index readings up to 105. The Austin Bergstrom Climate Summary for yesterday, July 20, 2026. Yesterday's high temperature of 97 degrees occurred at 4:53 p.m. The normal high is 97. The record high is 104 degrees, which was last set in 2022.

Yesterday's low temperature of 74 degrees occurred at 6:16 a.m. The normal low is 73. The record low is 66 degrees, which was set in 2004. No precipitation fell yesterday, which leaves the monthly total at 2.73 inches. This is 1.23 inches above the normal amount of 1.50 inches for July. The total precipitation for the year still stands at 23.15 inches, which is 3.28 inches above normal. The record high for today is 103, which last occurred in 2018, and the record low is 66, which occurred in 2000. Sunrise today is at 6:43 a.m. and sunset is at 8:31 p.m. The Austin Camp Mabry Climate Summary for yesterday, July 20, 2026. Yesterday's high temperature of 97 degrees occurred at 2:27 p.m. The normal high is 97. The record high is 106 degrees, which was last set in 2023. Yesterday's low temperature of 74 degrees occurred at 6:19 a.m. The normal low is 75. The record low is 65 degrees, which was set in 1947. No precipitation fell yesterday, which leaves the monthly total at 4.17 inches. This is 2.82 inches above the normal amount of 1.35 inches for July. The total precipitation for the year still stands at 23.48 inches, which is 3.58 inches above normal. The record high for today is 105, which occurred in 2022, and the record low is 67, which occurred in 1947. Sunrise today is at 6:43 a.m. and sunset is at 8:31 p.m. You're listening to NOAA Weather Radio, station WXK27, in Austin, Texas, broadcasting on a frequency of 162.4 megahertz, originating from the Austin-San Antonio National Weather Service Forecast Office. The current time is 9:05 a.m. Central Daylight Time. Your weather synopsis for South Central Texas. A dry and hot week is in store with highs in the mid to upper 90s and up to 103 degrees in the southern part of the Rio Grande Plains. Elevated heat index values of 100 to 107 are forecast for today with higher numbers on Wednesday and Thursday. Heat advisories may be needed. Otherwise, monitoring closely Tropical Storm Bertha as it moves to the west along the southern coastal states for the next couple of days. Your local forecast. Today, patchy fog this morning. Mostly sunny. Hot with highs around 100. Southwest winds around 5 miles per hour, becoming southeast this afternoon. Tonight, clear. Lows in the upper 70s. South winds around 5 miles per hour, becoming southwest after midnight. Wednesday, mostly sunny. Hot with highs around 102. Northwest winds around 5 miles per hour, becoming east around 5 miles per hour in the afternoon. Highest heat index readings up to 111. Wednesday night, mostly clear. Lows in the lower 80s. Southeast winds around 5 miles per hour, becoming northwest after midnight. Highest heat index readings up to 109 early in the evening. Thursday, mostly sunny. Highs in the upper 90s. East winds 5 to 10 miles per hour. Highest heat index readings up to 109. Thursday night through Friday night, mostly clear. Lows around 80. Highs in the upper 90s. Highest heat index readings up to 110. Saturday, mostly sunny. A slight chance of showers and thunderstorms in the afternoon. Highs in the upper 90s. Highest heat index readings up to 105. Saturday night, mostly clear in the evening, then becoming partly cloudy. A slight chance of showers. Lows around 80. Sunday, partly cloudy with a slight chance of showers in the morning, then mostly sunny in the afternoon. Highs in the upper 90s. Highest heat index readings up to 105. Sunday night and Monday, mostly clear.

upper 70s. Highs in the upper 90s. Highest heat index readings up to 105. The tropical weather outlook. For the North Atlantic, Caribbean Sea, and the Gulf of America, active systems, the National Hurricane Center is issuing advisories on Tropical Storm Bertha, located over the northeastern Gulf of America. Tropical cyclone formation is not expected during the next 7 days. The Austin Bergstrom Climate Summary for yesterday, July 20, 2026. Yesterday's high temperature of 97 degrees occurred at 4:53 p.m. The normal high is 97. The record high is 104 degrees, which was last set in 2022. Yesterday's low temperature of 74 degrees occurred at 6:16 a.m. The normal low is 73. The record low is 66 degrees, which was set in 2004. No precipitation fell yesterday, which leaves the monthly total at 2.73 inches. This is 1.23 inches above the normal amount of 1.50 inches for July. The total precipitation for the year still stands at 23.15 inches, which is 3.28 inches above normal. The record high for today is 103, which last occurred in 2018, and the record low is 66, which occurred in 2000. Sunrise today is at 6:43 a.m. and sunset is at 8:31 p.m. The Austin Camp Mabry Climate Summary for yesterday, July 20, 2026. Yesterday's high temperature of 97 degrees occurred at 2:27 p.m. The normal high is 97. The record high is 106 degrees, which was last set in 2023. Yesterday's low temperature of 74 degrees occurred at 6:19 a.m. The normal low is 75. The record low is 65 degrees, which was set in 1947. No precipitation fell yesterday, which leaves the monthly total at 4.17 inches. This is 2.82 inches above the normal amount of 1.35 inches for July. The total precipitation for the year still stands at 23.48 inches, which is 3.58 inches above normal. The record high for today is 105, which occurred in 2022, and the record low is 67, which occurred in 1947. Sunrise today is at 6:43 a.m. and sunset is at 8:31 p.m. You're listening to NOAA Weather Radio, station WXK27, in Austin, Texas, broadcasting on a frequency of 162.4 megahertz, originating from the Austin-San Antonio National Weather Service Forecast Office. The current time is 9:11 a.m. Central Daylight Time. Your weather synopsis for South Central Texas. A dry and hot week is in store with highs in the mid to upper 90s and up to 103 degrees in the southern part of the Rio Grande Plains. Elevated heat index values of 100 to 107 are forecast for today with higher numbers on Wednesday and Thursday. Heat advisories may be needed. Otherwise, monitoring closely Tropical Storm Bertha as it moves to the west along the southern coastal states for the next couple of days. Your local forecast. Today, patchy fog this morning. Mostly sunny. Hot with highs around 100. Southwest winds around 5 miles per hour, becoming southeast this afternoon. Tonight, clear. Lows in the upper 70s. South winds around 5 miles per hour, becoming southwest after midnight. Wednesday, mostly sunny. Hot with highs around 102. Northwest winds around 5 miles per hour, becoming east around 5 miles per hour in the afternoon. Highest heat index readings up to 111. Wednesday night, mostly clear. Lows in the lower 80s. Southeast winds around 5 miles per hour, becoming northwest after midnight. Highest heat index readings up to 109 early in the evening. Thursday, mostly sunny. Highs in the upper 90s. East winds 5 to 10 miles per hour. Highest heat index readings up to 109. Thursday night through Friday night, mostly clear.

lows around 80, highs in the upper 90s, highest heat index readings up to 110. Saturday, mostly sunny. A slight chance of showers and thunderstorms in the afternoon. Highs in the upper 90s. Highest heat index readings up to 105. Saturday night, mostly clear in the evening, then becoming partly cloudy. A slight chance of showers. Lows around 80. Sunday, partly cloudy with a slight chance of showers in the morning, then mostly sunny in the afternoon. Highs in the upper 90s. Highest heat index readings up to 105. Sunday night and Monday, mostly clear. Lows in the upper 70s. Highs in the upper 90s. Highest heat index readings up to 105. The Austin Bergstrom Climate Summary for yesterday, July 20th, 2026. Yesterday's high temperature of 97 degrees occurred at 4:53 p.m. The normal high is 97. The record high is 104 degrees, which was last set in 2022. Yesterday's low temperature of 74 degrees occurred at 6:16 a.m. The normal low is 73. The record low is 66 degrees, which was set in 2004. No precipitation fell yesterday, which leaves the monthly total at 2.73 inches. This is 1.23 inches above the normal amount of 1.50 inches for July. The total precipitation for the year still stands at 23.15 inches, which is 3.28 inches above normal. The record high for today is 103, which last occurred in 2018, and the record low is 66, which occurred in 2000. Sunrise today is at 6:43 a.m. and sunset is at 8:31 p.m. The Austin Camp Mabry Climate Summary for yesterday, July 20th, 2026. Yesterday's high temperature of 97 degrees occurred at 2:27 p.m. The normal high is 97. The record high is 106 degrees, which was last set in 2023. Yesterday's low temperature of 74 degrees occurred at 6:19 a.m. The normal low is 75. The record low is 65 degrees, which was set in 1947. No precipitation fell yesterday, which leaves the monthly total at 4.17 inches. This is 2.82 inches above the normal amount of 1.35 inches for July. The total precipitation for the year still stands at 23.48 inches, which is 3.58 inches above normal. The record high for today is 105, which occurred in 2022, and the record low is 67, which occurred in 1947. Sunrise today is at 6:43 a.m. and sunset is at 8:31 p.m. You're listening to NOAA Weather Radio, station WXK27, in Austin, Texas, broadcasting on a frequency of 162.4 megahertz, originating from the Austin-San Antonio National Weather Service Forecast Office. The current time is 9:16 a.m. Central Daylight Time. The Austin NOAA Weather Radio Roundup, at 9 a.m. at Austin Bergstrom International, it was partly sunny. The temperature was 77, the dew point 74, the relative humidity was 90%, the wind southwest at 5 miles an hour, and the pressure was 29.96 inches and rising. At Camp Mabry, it was sunny. The temperature was 78, the dew point 74, the relative humidity was 87%, the wind variable at 5 miles an hour, and the pressure was 29.98 inches and rising. Pflugerville, mostly sunny, 79. Taylor, mostly sunny, 79. Lago Vista, sunny, 79. Georgetown, sunny, 81. San Marcos, cloudy, 77. Burnett, sunny, 79. Junction, sunny, 76. San Antonio, mostly sunny, 78. Corpus Christi, partly sunny, 80. Houston, mostly sunny, 82. Once again at Austin Bergstrom it was 77, and at Camp Mabry it was 78. Elsewhere across the state, College Station partly sunny 79. Amarillo sunny

81. Abilene, sunny, 83. Dallas, Fort Worth, mostly sunny, 87. Your weather synopsis for South Central Texas. A dry and hot week is in store with highs in the mid to upper 90s and up to 103 degrees in the southern part of the Rio Grande Plains. Elevated heat index values of 100 to 107 are forecast for today with higher numbers on Wednesday and Thursday. Heat advisories may be needed. Otherwise, monitoring closely Tropical Storm Bertha as it moves to the west along the southern coastal states for the next couple of days. Your local forecast. Today, patchy fog this morning. Mostly sunny. Hot with highs around 100. Southwest winds around 5 miles per hour, becoming southeast this afternoon. Tonight, clear. Lows in the upper 70s. South winds around 5 miles per hour, becoming southwest after midnight. Wednesday, mostly sunny. Hot with highs around 102. Northwest winds around 5 miles per hour, becoming east around 5 miles per hour in the afternoon. Highest heat index readings up to 111. Wednesday night, mostly clear. Lows in the lower 80s. Southeast winds around 5 miles per hour, becoming northwest after midnight. Highest heat index readings up to 109 early in the evening. Thursday, mostly sunny. Highs in the upper 90s. East winds 5 to 10 miles per hour. Highest heat index readings up to 109. Thursday night through Friday night, mostly clear. Lows around 80. Highs in the upper 90s. Highest heat index readings up to 110. Saturday, mostly sunny. A slight chance of showers and thunderstorms in the afternoon. Highs in the upper 90s. Highest heat index readings up to 105. Saturday night, mostly clear in the evening, then becoming partly cloudy. A slight chance of showers. Lows around 80. Sunday, partly cloudy with a slight chance of showers in the morning, then mostly sunny in the afternoon. Highs in the upper 90s. Highest heat index readings up to 105. Sunday night and Monday, mostly clear. Lows in the upper 70s. Highs in the upper 90s. Highest heat index readings up to 105. The Austin Bergstrom Climate Summary for yesterday, July 20, 2026. Yesterday's high temperature of 97 degrees occurred at 4:53 p.m. The normal high is 97. The record high is 104 degrees, which was last set in 2022. Yesterday's low temperature of 74 degrees occurred at 6:16 a.m. The normal low is 73. The record low is 66 degrees, which was set in 2004. No precipitation fell yesterday, which leaves the monthly total at 2.73 inches. This is 1.23 inches above the normal amount of 1.50 inches for July. The total precipitation for the year still stands at 23.15 inches, which is 3.28 inches above normal. The record high for today is 103, which last occurred in 2018, and the record low is 66, which occurred in 2000. Sunrise today is at 6:43 a.m. and sunset is at 8:31 p.m. The Austin Camp Mabry Climate Summary for yesterday, July 20, 2026. Yesterday's high temperature of 97 degrees occurred at 2:27 p.m. The normal high is 97. The record high is 106 degrees, which was last set in 2023. Yesterday's low temperature of 74 degrees occurred at 6:19 a.m. The normal low is 75. The record low is 65 degrees, which was set in 1947. No precipitation fell yesterday, which leaves the monthly total at 4.17 inches. This is 2.82 inches above the normal amount of 1.35 inches for July. The total precipitation for the year still stands at 23.48 inches, which is 3.58 inches above normal.
The record high for today is 100.

record 5, which occurred in 2022, and the record low is 67, which occurred in 1947. Sunrise today is at 6:43 a.m. and sunset is at 8:31 p.m. You're listening to NOAA Weather Radio, station WXK27 in Austin, Texas, broadcasting on a frequency of 162.4 megahertz, originating from the Austin-San Antonio National Weather Service Forecast Office. The current time is 9:23 a.m. Central Daylight Time. 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It was partly sunny. The temperature was 77, the dew point 74, the relative humidity was 90%, the wind southwest at 5 miles an hour, and the pressure was 29.96 inches and rising. At Camp Mabry, it was sunny. The temperature was 78, the dew point 74, the relative humidity was 87%, the wind variable at 5 miles an hour, and the pressure was 29.98 inches and rising. Pflugerville, mostly sunny, 79. Taylor, mostly sunny, 79. Lago Vista, sunny, 79. Georgetown, sunny, 81. San Marcos, cloudy, 77. Burnett, sunny, 79. Junction, sunny, 76. San Antonio, mostly sunny, 78. Corpus Christi, partly sunny, 80. Houston, mostly sunny, 82. Once again at Austin Bergstrom it was 77, and at Camp Mabry it was 78. Elsewhere across the state, College Station partly sunny 79. Amarillo sunny 81. Abilene sunny 83. Dallas-Fort Worth mostly sunny 87. Your weather synopsis for South Central Texas. A dry and hot week is in store with highs in the mid to upper 90s and up to 103 degrees in the southern part of the Rio Grande Plains. Elevated heat index values of 100 to 107 are forecast for today with higher numbers on Wednesday and Thursday. Heat advisories may be needed. Otherwise, monitoring closely Tropical Storm Bertha as it moves to the west along the southern coastal states for the next couple of days. Your local forecast. Today, patchy fog this morning. Mostly sunny. Hot with highs around 100. Southwest winds around 5 miles per hour, becoming southeast this afternoon. Tonight, clear. Lows in the upper 70s. South winds around 5 miles per hour, becoming southwest after midnight. Wednesday, mostly sunny. Hot with highs around 102. Northwest winds around 5 miles per hour, becoming east around 5 miles per hour in the afternoon. Highest heat index readings up to 111. Wednesday night, mostly clear. Lows in the lower 80s. Southeast winds around 5 miles per hour, becoming northwest after midnight. Highest heat index readings up to 109 early in the evening. Thursday, mostly sunny. Highs in the upper 90s. East winds 5 to 10 miles per hour. Highest heat index readings up to 109. Thursday night through Friday night, mostly clear. Lows around 80. Highs in the upper 90s. Highest heat index readings up to 110. Saturday, mostly sunny. A slight chance of showers and thunderstorms in the afternoon. Highs in the upper 90s. Highest heat index readings up to 105. Saturday night, mostly clear in the evening, then becoming partly cloudy. A slight chance of showers. Lows around 80. Sunday, partly cloudy with a slight chance of showers in the morning, then mostly sunny in the afternoon. Highs in the upper 90s. Highest heat index readings up to 105. Sunday night and Monday, mostly clear. Lows in the upper 70s. Highs in the upper 90s. Highest heat index readings up to 105. The Austin Bergstrom Climate Summary for yesterday, July 20th, 2026. Yesterday's high temperature of 97 degrees occurred at 4:53 p.m.
The normal high is 97. The record high is 104 degrees, which was last set in 2022. Yesterday's low temperature of 74 degrees occurred at 6:16 a.m. The normal low is 73. The record low is 66 degrees, which was set in 2004. No precipitation fell yesterday, which leaves the monthly total at 2.73 inches. This is 1.23 inches above the normal amount of 1.50 inches for July. The total precipitation for the year still stands at 23.15 inches, which is 3.28 inches above normal. The record high for today is 103, which last occurred in 2018, and the record low is 66, which occurred in 2000. Sunrise today is at 6:43 a.m. and sunset is at 8:31 p.m. The Austin Camp Mabry Climate Summary for yesterday, July 20, 2026. Yesterday's high temperature of 97 degrees occurred at 2:27 p.m. The normal high is 97. The record high is 106 degrees, which was last set in 2023. Yesterday's low temperature of 74 degrees occurred at 6:19 a.m. The normal low is 75. The record low is 65 degrees, which was set in 1947. No precipitation fell yesterday, which leaves the monthly total at 4.17 inches. This is 2.82 inches above the normal amount of 1.35 inches for July. The total precipitation for the year still stands at 23.48 inches, which is 3.58 inches above normal. The record high for today is 105, which occurred in 2022, and the record low is 67, which occurred in 1947. Sunrise today is at 6:43 a.m. and sunset is at 8:31 p.m. The coastal waters forecast from Baffin Bay to Port Aransas out 20 nautical miles. Today, south winds 10 to 15 knots, diminishing to 5 to 10 knots late this morning and early afternoon, then becoming southeast 10 to 15 knots late. Seas 2 to 3 feet. Wave detail, south 2 feet at 5 seconds. Tonight, south winds 10 to 15 knots with gusts up to 20 knots, becoming south 10 to 15 knots after midnight. Seas 2 to 3 feet. Wave detail, south 3 feet at 5 seconds. Wednesday, southwest winds 5 to 10 knots, becoming south 10 to 15 knots in the afternoon. Seas around 2 feet. Wave detail, south 2 feet at 4 seconds and east 1 foot at 8 seconds. Wednesday night, south winds 10 to 15 knots, becoming southwest after midnight. Seas 2 to 3 feet. Wave detail, south 3 feet at 4 seconds and east 1 foot at 8 seconds. Thursday, south winds 5 to 10 knots. Seas around 2 feet. Wave detail, south 2 feet at 4 seconds and east 1 foot at 8 seconds. A slight chance of showers in the morning. Thursday night, south winds 10 to 15 knots. Seas around 2 feet. Wave detail, south 2 feet at 5 seconds. Friday, south winds 10 to 15 knots. Seas 2 to 3 feet. Friday night, south winds around 15 knots. Seas 2 to 3 feet. Saturday, south winds 10 to 15 knots. Seas around 3 feet. Saturday night, southeast winds 15 to 20 knots. Seas 3 to 4 feet, occasionally to 5 feet. 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It was partly sunny. The temperature was 77, the dew point 74, the relative humidity was 90%, the wind southwest at 5 miles an hour, and the pressure was 29.96 inches and rising. At Camp Mabry, it was sunny.
The temperature was 78.

the dew point 74. The relative humidity was 87%, the wind variable at 5 miles an hour, and the pressure was 29.98 inches and rising. Pflugerville, mostly sunny, 79. Taylor, mostly sunny, 79. Lago Vista, sunny, 70.98 inches and rising. Pflugerville, mostly sunny, 79. Taylor, mostly sunny, 79. Lago Vista, sunny, 79. Georgetown, sunny, 81. San Marcos, cloudy, 77. Burnett, sunny, 79. Junction, sunny, 76. San Antonio, mostly sunny, 78. Corpus Christi, partly sunny, 80. Houston, mostly sunny, 82. Once again at Austin Bergstrom, it was 77, and at Camp Mabry, it was 78. Elsewhere across the state, College Station, partly sunny, 79. Amarillo, sunny, 81. Abilene, sunny, 83. Dallas-Fort Worth, mostly sunny, 87. Your weather synopsis for South Central Texas. A dry and hot week is in store with highs in the mid to upper 90s and up to 103 degrees in the southern part of the Rio Grande Plains. Elevated heat index values of 100 to 107 are forecast for today with higher numbers on Wednesday and Thursday. Heat advisories may be needed. Otherwise, monitoring closely Tropical Storm Bertha as it moves to the west along the southern coastal states for the next couple of days. Your local forecast. Today, patchy fog this morning. Mostly sunny. Hot with highs around 100. Southwest winds around 5 miles per hour, becoming southeast this afternoon. Tonight, clear. Lows in the upper 70s. South winds around 5 miles per hour, becoming southwest after midnight. Wednesday, mostly sunny. Hot with highs around 102. Northwest winds around 5 miles per hour, becoming east around 5 miles per hour in the afternoon. Highest heat index readings up to 111. Wednesday night, mostly clear. Lows in the lower 80s. Southeast winds around 5 miles per hour, becoming northwest after midnight. Highest heat index readings up to 109 early in the evening. Thursday, mostly sunny. Highs in the upper 90s. East winds 5 to 10 miles per hour. Highest heat index readings up to 109. Thursday night through Friday night, mostly clear. Lows around 80. Highs in the upper 90s. Highest heat index readings up to 110. Saturday, mostly sunny. A slight chance of showers and thunderstorms in the afternoon. Highs in the upper 90s. Highest heat index readings up to 105. Saturday night, mostly clear in the evening, then becoming partly cloudy. A slight chance of showers. Lows around 80. Sunday, partly cloudy with a slight chance of showers in the morning, then mostly sunny in the afternoon. Highs in the upper 90s. Highest heat index readings up to 105. Sunday night and Monday, mostly clear. Lows in the upper 70s. Highs in the upper 90s. Highest heat index readings up to 105. The Tropical Weather Outlook. For the North Atlantic, Caribbean Sea, and the Gulf of America, active systems, the National Hurricane Center is issuing advisories on Tropical Storm Bertha, located over the northeastern Gulf of America. Tropical cyclone formation is not expected during the next 7 days. The Austin Bergstrom Climate Summary for yesterday, July 20, 2026. Yesterday's high temperature of 97 degrees occurred at 4:53 p.m. The normal high is 97. The record high is 104 degrees, which was last set in 2022. Yesterday's low temperature of 74 degrees occurred at 6:16 a.m. The normal low is 73. The record low is 66 degrees, which was set in 2004. No precipitation fell yesterday, which leaves the monthly total at 2.73 inches. This is 1.23 inches above the normal.

yesterday's low temperature of 74 degrees occurred at 6:19 a.m. The normal low is 75. The record low is 65 degrees, which was set in 1947. No precipitation fell yesterday, which leaves the monthly total at 4.17 inches. This is 2.82 inches above the normal amount of 1.35 inches for July. The total precipitation for the year still stands at 23.48 inches, which is 3.58 inches above normal. The record high for today is 105, which occurred in 2022, and the record low is 67, which occurred in 1947. Sunrise today is at 6:43 a.m. and sunset is at 8:31 p.m. You're listening to NOAA Weather Radio, station WXK27, in Austin, Texas, broadcasting on a frequency of 162.4 MHz, originating from the Austin-San Antonio National Weather Service Forecast Office. The current time is 9:39 a.m. Central Daylight Time. 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It was partly sunny. The temperature was 77, the dew point 74, the relative humidity was 90%, the wind southwest at 5 miles an hour, and the pressure was 29.96 inches and rising. At Camp Mabry, it was sunny. The temperature was 78, the dew point 74, the relative humidity was 87%, the wind variable at 5 miles an hour, and the pressure was 29.98 inches and rising. Pflugerville, mostly sunny, 79. Taylor, mostly sunny, 79. Lago Vista, sunny, 79. Georgetown, sunny, 81. San Marcos, cloudy, 77. Burnett, sunny, 79. Junction, sunny, 76. San Antonio, mostly sunny, 78. Corpus Christi, partly sunny, 80. Houston, mostly sunny, 82. Once again at Austin Bergstrom it was 77, and at Camp Mabry it was 78. Elsewhere across the state, College Station partly sunny 79. Amarillo sunny 81. Abilene sunny 83. Dallas-Fort Worth mostly sunny 87. Your weather synopsis for South Central Texas. A dry and hot week is in store with highs in the mid to upper 90s and up to 103 degrees in the southern part of the Rio Grande Plains. Elevated heat index values of 100 to 107 are forecast for today with higher numbers on Wednesday and Thursday. Heat advisories may be needed. Otherwise, monitoring closely Tropical Storm Bertha as it moves to the west along the southern coastal states for the next couple of days. Your local forecast. Today, patchy fog this morning. Mostly sunny. Hot with highs around 100. Southwest winds around 5 miles per hour, becoming southeast this afternoon. Tonight, clear. Lows in the upper 70s. South winds around 5 miles per hour, becoming southwest after midnight. Wednesday, mostly sunny. Hot with highs around 102. Northwest winds around 5 miles per hour, becoming east around 5 miles per hour in the afternoon. Highest heat index readings up to 111. Wednesday night, mostly clear. Lows in the lower 80s. Southeast winds around 5 miles per hour, becoming northwest after midnight. Highest heat index readings up to 109 early in the evening. Thursday, mostly sunny. Highs in the upper 90s. East winds 5 to 10 miles per hour. Highest heat index readings up to 109. Thursday night through Friday night, mostly clear. Lows around 80. Highs in the upper 90s. Highest heat index readings up to 110. Saturday, mostly sunny. A slight chance of showers and thunderstorms in the afternoon. Highs in the upper 90s. Highest heat index readings up to 105. Saturday night, mostly clear in the evening, then becoming partly cloudy. A slight chance of showers. Lows around 80.

Sunday, partly cloudy with a slight chance of showers in the morning, then mostly sunny in the afternoon. Highs in the upper 90s. Highest heat index readings up to 105. Sunday night and Monday, mostly clear. Lows in the upper 70s. Highs in the upper 90s. Highest heat index readings up to 105. The Austin Bergstrom climate summary for yesterday, July 20th, 2026. Yesterday's high temperature of 97 degrees occurred at 4:53 p.m. The normal high is 97. The record high is 104 degrees, which was last set in 2022. Yesterday's low temperature of 74 degrees occurred at 6:16 a.m. The normal low is 73. The record low is 66 degrees, which was set in 2004. No precipitation fell yesterday, which leaves the monthly total at 2.73 inches. This is 1.23 inches above the normal amount of 1.50 inches for July. The total precipitation for the year still stands at 23.15 inches, which is 3.28 inches above normal. The record high for today is 103, which last occurred in 2018, and the record low is 66, which occurred in 2000. Sunrise today is at 6:43 a.m. and sunset is at 8:31 p.m. The Austin Camp Mabry Climate Summary for yesterday, July 20th, 2026. Yesterday's high temperature of 97 degrees occurred at 2:27 p.m. The normal high is 97. The record high is 106 degrees, which was last set in 2023. Yesterday's low temperature of 74 degrees occurred at 6:19 a.m. The normal low is 75. The record low is 65 degrees, which was set in 1947. No precipitation fell yesterday, which leaves the monthly total at 4.17 inches. This is 2.82 inches above the normal amount of 1.35 inches for July. The total precipitation for the year still stands at 23.48 inches, which is 3.58 inches above normal. The record high for today is 105, which occurred in 2022, and the record low is 67, which occurred in 1947. Sunrise today is at 6:43 a.m. and sunset is at 8:31 p.m. You're listening to NOAA Weather Radio, station WXK27, in Austin, Texas, broadcasting on a frequency of 162.4 megahertz. 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It was partly sunny. The temperature was 77, the dew point 74, the relative humidity was 90%, the wind southwest at 5 miles an hour, and the pressure was 29.96 inches and rising. At Camp Mabry, it was sunny. The temperature was 78, the dew point 74, the relative humidity was 87%, the wind variable at 5 miles an hour, and the pressure was 29.98 inches and rising. Pflugerville, mostly sunny, 79. Taylor, mostly sunny, 79. Lago Vista, sunny, 79. Georgetown, sunny, 81. San Marcos, cloudy, 77. Burnett, sunny, 79. Junction, sunny, 76. San Antonio, mostly sunny, 78. Corpus Christi, partly sunny, 80. Houston, mostly sunny, 82. Once again at Austin Bergstrom it was 77, and at Camp Mabry it was 78. Elsewhere across the state, College Station partly sunny 79. Amarillo sunny 81. Abilene sunny 83. Dallas-Fort Worth mostly sunny 87. Your weather synopsis for South Central Texas. A dry and hot week is in store with highs in the mid to upper 90s and up to 103 degrees in the southern part of the Rio Grande Plains. Elevated heat index values of 100 to 107 are forecast for today with higher numbers on Wednesday and Thursday. Heat advisories may be needed. Otherwise, monitor

Following closely, Tropical Storm Bertha as it moves to the west along the southern coastal states for the next couple of days. Your local forecast. Today, patchy fog this morning. Mostly sunny. Hot with highs around 100. Southwest winds around 5 miles per hour, becoming southeast this afternoon. Tonight, clear. Lows in the upper 70s. South winds around 5 miles per hour, becoming southwest after midnight. Wednesday, mostly sunny. Hot with highs around 102. Northwest winds around 5 miles per hour, becoming east around 5 miles per hour in the afternoon. Highest heat index readings up to 111. Wednesday night, mostly clear. Lows in the lower 80s. Southeast winds around 5 miles per hour, becoming northwest after midnight. Highest heat index readings up to 109 early in the evening. Thursday, mostly sunny. Highs in the upper 90s. East winds 5 to 10 miles per hour. Highest heat index readings up to 109. Thursday night through Friday night, mostly clear. Lows around 80. Highs in the upper 90s. Highest heat index readings up to 110. Saturday, mostly sunny. A slight chance of showers and thunderstorms in the afternoon. Highs in the upper 90s. Highest heat index readings up to 105. Saturday night, mostly clear in the evening, then becoming partly cloudy. A slight chance of showers. Lows around 80. Sunday, partly cloudy with a slight chance of showers in the morning, then mostly sunny in the afternoon. Highs in the upper 90s. Highest heat index readings up to 105. Sunday night and Monday, mostly clear. Lows in the upper 70s. Highs in the upper 90s. Highest heat index readings up to 105. The Austin Bergstrom Climate Summary for yesterday, July 20, 2026. Yesterday's high temperature of 97 degrees occurred at 4:53 p.m. The normal high is 97. The record high is 104 degrees, which was last set in 2022. Yesterday's low temperature of 74 degrees occurred at 6:16 a.m. The normal low is 73. The record low is 66 degrees, which was set in 2004. No precipitation fell yesterday, which leaves the monthly total at 2.73 inches. This is 1.23 inches above the normal amount of 1.50 inches for July. The total precipitation for the year still stands at 23.15 inches, which is 3.28 inches above normal. The record high for today is 103, which last occurred in 2018, and the record low is 66, which occurred in 2000. Sunrise today is at 6:43 a.m. and sunset is at 8:31 p.m. The Austin Camp Mabry Climate Summary for yesterday, July 20th, 2026. Yesterday's high temperature of 97 degrees occurred at 2:27 p.m. The normal high is 97. The record high is 106 degrees, which was last set in 2023. Yesterday's low temperature of 74 degrees occurred at 6:19 a.m. The normal low is 75. The record low is 65 degrees, which was set in 1947. No precipitation fell yesterday, which leaves the monthly total at 4.17 inches. This is 2.82 inches above the normal amount of 1.35 inches for July. The total precipitation for the year still stands at 23.48 inches, which is 3.58 inches above normal. The record high for today is 105, which occurred in 2022, and the record low is 67, which occurred in 1947. Sunrise today is at 6:43 a.m. and sunset is at 8:31 p.m. You're listening to NOAA Weather Radio, station WXK27, in Austin, Texas, broadcasting on a frequency of 162.4 MHz, originating from the Austin-San Antonio National Weather Service Forecast Office.
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It was partly sunny. The temperature was 77, the dew point 74, the relative humidity was 90%, the wind southwest at 5 miles an hour, and the pressure was 29.96 inches and rising. At Camp Mabry, it was sunny. The temperature was 78, the dew point 74, the relative humidity was 87%, the wind variable at 5 miles an hour, and the pressure was 29.98 inches and rising. Pflugerville, mostly sunny, 79. Taylor, mostly sunny, 79. Lago Vista, sunny, 79. Georgetown, sunny, 81. San Marcos, cloudy, 77. Burnett, sunny, 79. Junction, sunny, 76. San Antonio, mostly sunny, 78. Corpus Christi, partly sunny, 80. Houston, mostly sunny, 82. Once again at Austin Bergstrom it was 77, and at Camp Mabry it was 78. Elsewhere across the state, College Station partly sunny 79. Amarillo sunny 81. Abilene sunny 83. Dallas-Fort Worth mostly sunny 87. Your weather synopsis for South Central Texas. A dry and hot week is in store with highs in the mid to upper 90s and up to 103 degrees in the southern part of the Rio Grande Plains. Elevated heat index values of 100 to 107 are forecast for today with higher numbers on Wednesday and Thursday. Heat advisories may be needed. Otherwise, monitoring closely Tropical Storm Bertha as it moves to the west along the southern coastal states for the next couple of days. Your local forecast. Today, patchy fog this morning. Mostly sunny. Hot with highs around 100. Southwest winds around 5 miles per hour, becoming southeast this afternoon. Tonight, clear. Lows in the upper 70s. South winds around 5 miles per hour, becoming southwest after midnight. Wednesday, mostly sunny. Hot with highs around 102. Northwest winds around 5 miles per hour, becoming east around 5 miles per hour in the afternoon. Highest heat index readings up to 111. Wednesday night, mostly clear. Lows in the lower 80s. Southeast winds around 5 miles per hour, becoming northwest after midnight. Highest heat index readings up to 109 early in the evening. Thursday, mostly sunny. Highs in the upper 90s. East winds 5 to 10 miles per hour. Highest heat index readings up to 109. Thursday night through Friday night, mostly clear. Lows around 80. Highs in the upper 90s. Highest heat index readings up to 110. Saturday, mostly sunny. A slight chance of showers and thunderstorms in the afternoon. Highs in the upper 90s. Highest heat index readings up to 105. Saturday night, mostly clear in the evening, then becoming partly cloudy. A slight chance of showers. Lows around 80. Sunday, partly cloudy with a slight chance of showers in the morning, then mostly sunny in the afternoon. Highs in the upper 90s. Highest heat index readings up to 105. Sunday night and Monday, mostly clear. Lows in the upper 70s. Highs in the upper 90s. Highest heat index readings up to 105. The Austin Bergstrom Climate Summary for yesterday, July 20th, 2026. Yesterday's high temperature of 97 degrees occurred at 4:53 p.m. The normal high is 97. The record high is 104 degrees, which was last set in 2022. Yesterday's low temperature of 74 degrees occurred at 6:16 a.m. The normal low is 73. The record low is 66 degrees, which was set in 2004. No precipitation fell yesterday, which leaves the monthly total at 2.73 inches. This is 1.23 inches above the normal amount of 1.50 inches.

The total precipitation for the year still stands at 23.15 inches, which is 3.28 inches above normal. The record high for today is 103, which last occurred in 2018, and the record low is 66, which occurred in 2000. Sunrise today is at 6:43 a.m. and sunset is at 8:31 p.m. The Austin Camp Mabry Climate Summary for yesterday, July 20th, 2026. Yesterday's high temperature of 97 degrees occurred at 2:27 p.m. The normal high is 97. The record high is 106 degrees, which was last set in 2023. Yesterday's low temperature of 74 degrees occurred at 6:19 a.m. The normal low is 75. The record low is 65 degrees, which was set in 1947. No precipitation fell yesterday, which leaves the monthly total at 4.17 inches. This is 2.82 inches above the normal amount of 1.35 inches for July. The total precipitation for the year still stands at 23.48 inches, which is 3.58 inches above normal. The record high for today is 105, which occurred in 2022, and the record low is 67, which occurred in 1947. Sunrise today is at 6:43 a.m. and sunset is at 8:31 p.m. The coastal waters forecast from Baffin Bay to Port Aransas out 20 nautical miles. Today, south winds 10 to 15 knots, diminishing to 5 to 10 knots late this morning and early afternoon, then becoming southeast 10 to 15 knots late. Seas 2 to 3 feet. Wave detail, south 2 feet at 5 seconds. Tonight, south winds 10 to 15 knots with gusts up to 20 knots, becoming south 10 to 15 knots after midnight. Seas 2 to 3 feet. Wave detail, south 3 feet at 5 seconds. Wednesday, southwest winds 5 to 10 knots, becoming south 10 to 15 knots in the afternoon. Seas around 2 feet. Wave detail, south 2 feet at 4 seconds and east 1 foot at 8 seconds. Wednesday night, south winds 10 to 15 knots, becoming southwest after midnight. Seas 2 to 3 feet. Wave detail, south 3 feet at 4 seconds and east 1 foot at 8 seconds. Thursday, south winds 5 to 10 knots. Seas around 2 feet. Wave detail, south 2 feet at 4 seconds and east 1 foot at 8 seconds. A slight chance of showers in the morning. Thursday night, south winds 10 to 15 knots. Seas around 2 feet. Wave detail, south 2 feet at 5 seconds. Friday, south winds 10 to 15 knots. Seas 2 to 3 feet. Friday night, south winds around 15 knots. Seas 2 to 3 feet. Saturday, south winds 10 to 15 knots. Seas around 3 feet. Saturday night, southeast winds 15 to 20 knots. Seas 3 to 4 feet, occasionally to 5 feet. 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The current time is 10:02 a.m. Central Daylight Time. The Austin, NOAA Weather Radio Roundup, at 9 a.m. at Austin Bergstrom International, it was partly sunny. The temperature was 77, the dew point 74, the relative humidity was 90%, the wind southwest at 5 miles an hour, and the pressure was 29.96 inches and rising. At Camp Mabry, it was sunny. The temperature was 78, the dew point 74, the relative humidity was 87%, the wind variable at 5 miles an hour, and the pressure was 29.98 inches and rising. Pflugerville, mostly sunny, 79. Taylor, mostly sunny, 79. Lago Vista, sunny, 79. Georgetown, sunny, 81. San Marcos, cloudy, 77. Burnett, sunny, 79. Junction, sunny, 76. San Antonio, mostly sunny.

sunny 78. Corpus Christi, partly sunny 80. Houston, mostly sunny 82. Once again at Austin Bergstrom, it was 77, and at Camp Mabry, it was 78. Elsewhere across the state, College Station, partly sunny 79. Amarillo, sunny 81. Abilene, sunny 83. Dallas-Fort Worth, mostly sunny 87. Your weather synopsis for South Central Texas. A dry and hot week is in store with highs in the mid to upper 90s and up to 103 degrees in the southern part of the Rio Grande Plains. Elevated heat index values of 100 to 107 are forecast for today with higher numbers on Wednesday and Thursday. Heat advisories may be needed. Otherwise, monitoring closely Tropical Storm Bertha as it moves to the west along the southern coastal states for the next couple of days. Your local forecast. Today, patchy fog this morning. Mostly sunny. Hot with highs around 100. Southwest winds around 5 miles per hour, becoming southeast this afternoon. Tonight, clear. Lows in the upper 70s. South winds around 5 miles per hour, becoming southwest after midnight. Wednesday, mostly sunny. Hot with highs around 102. Northwest winds around 5 miles per hour, becoming east around 5 miles per hour in the afternoon. Highest heat index readings up to 111. Wednesday night, mostly clear. Lows in the lower 80s. Southeast winds around 5 miles per hour, becoming northwest after midnight. Highest heat index readings up to 109 early in the evening. Thursday, mostly sunny. Highs in the upper 90s. East winds 5 to 10 miles per hour. Highest heat index readings up to 109. Thursday night through Friday night, mostly clear. Lows around 80. Highs in the upper 90s. Highest heat index readings up to 110. Saturday, mostly sunny. A slight chance of showers and thunderstorms in the afternoon. Highs in the upper 90s. Highest heat index readings up to 105. Saturday night, mostly clear in the evening, then becoming partly cloudy. A slight chance of showers. Lows around 80. Sunday, partly cloudy with a slight chance of showers in the morning, then mostly sunny in the afternoon. Highs in the upper 90s. Highest heat index readings up to 105. Sunday night and Monday, mostly clear. Lows in the upper 70s. Highs in the upper 90s. Highest heat index readings up to 105. The Tropical Weather Outlook. For the North Atlantic, Caribbean Sea and the Gulf of America, active systems, the National Hurricane Center is issuing advisories on Tropical Storm Bertha, located over the northeastern Gulf of America. Tropical cyclone formation is not expected during the next 7 days. 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The current time is 10:07 a.m. Central Daylight Time. Your weather synopsis for South Central Texas. A dry and hot week is in store with highs in the mid to upper 90s and up to 103 degrees in the southern part of the Rio Grande Plains. Elevated heat index values of 100 to 107 are forecast for today with higher numbers on Wednesday and Thursday. Heat advisories may be needed. Otherwise, monitoring closely Tropical Storm Bertha as it moves to the west along the southern coastal states for the next couple of days. Your local forecast. Today, patchy fog this morning. Mostly sunny. Hot with highs around 100. Southwest winds around 5 miles per hour, becoming southeast this afternoon. Tonight, clear. Lows in the upper 70s. South winds around 5 miles per hour, becoming southwest after midnight. Wednesday, mostly sunny. Hot with highs around 102.

2. Northwest winds around 5 miles per hour, becoming east around 5 miles per hour in the afternoon. Highest heat index readings up to 111. Wednesday night, mostly clear. Lows in the lower 80s. Southeast winds around 5 miles per hour, becoming northwest after midnight. Highest heat index readings up to 109 early in the evening. Thursday, mostly sunny. Highs in the upper 90s. East winds 5 to 10 miles per hour. Highest heat index readings up to 109. Thursday night through Friday night, mostly clear. Lows around 80. Highs in the upper 90s. Highest heat index readings up to 110. Saturday, mostly sunny. A slight chance of showers and thunderstorms in the afternoon. Highs in the upper 90s. Highest heat index readings up to 105. Saturday night, mostly clear in the evening, then becoming partly cloudy. A slight chance of showers. Lows around 80. Sunday, partly cloudy with a slight chance of showers in the morning, then mostly sunny in the afternoon. Highs in the upper 90s. Highest heat index readings up to 105. Sunday night and Monday, mostly clear. Lows in the upper 70s. Highs in the upper 90s. Highest heat index readings up to 105. 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The current time is 10:10 a.m. Central Daylight Time. Your weather synopsis for South Central Texas. A dry and hot week is in store with highs in the mid to upper 90s and up to 103 degrees in the southern part of the Rio Grande Plains. Elevated heat index values of 100 to 107 are forecast for today with higher numbers on Wednesday and Thursday. Heat advisories may be needed. Otherwise, monitoring closely Tropical Storm Bertha as it moves to the west along the southern coastal states for the next couple of days. Your local forecast. Today, patchy fog this morning. Mostly sunny. Hot with highs around 100. Southwest winds around 5 miles per hour, becoming southeast this afternoon. Tonight, clear. Lows in the upper 70s. South winds around 5 miles per hour, becoming southwest after midnight. Wednesday, mostly sunny. Hot with highs around 102. Northwest winds around 5 miles per hour, becoming east around 5 miles per hour in the afternoon. Highest heat index readings up to 111. Wednesday night, mostly clear. Lows in the lower 80s. Southeast winds around 5 miles per hour, becoming northwest after midnight. Highest heat index readings up to 109 early in the evening. Thursday, mostly sunny. Highs in the upper 90s. East winds 5 to 10 miles per hour. Highest heat index readings up to 109. Thursday night through Friday night, mostly clear. Lows around 80. Highs in the upper 90s. Highest heat index readings up to 110. Saturday, mostly sunny. A slight chance of showers and thunderstorms in the afternoon. Highs in the upper 90s. Highest heat index readings up to 105. Saturday night, mostly clear in the evening, then becoming partly cloudy. A slight chance of showers. Lows around 80. Sunday, partly cloudy with a slight chance of showers in the morning, then mostly sunny in the afternoon. Highs in the upper 90s. Highest heat index readings up to 105. Sunday night and Monday, mostly clear. Lows in the upper 70s. Highs in the upper 90s. Highest heat index readings up to 105. 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

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It was sunny. The temperature was 84, the dew point 74, the relative humidity was 71%, producing a heat index of 91, the wind variable at 3 miles an hour, and the pressure was 29.97 inches and rising. At Camp Mabry, it was sunny. The temperature was 83, the dew point 74, the relative humidity was 74%, the wind calm, and the pressure was 29.98 inches and steady. Pflugerville, sunny, 84. Taylor Hayes was reported 84. Lago Vista, sunny, 82. Georgetown, sunny, 85. San Marcos, mostly sunny, 82. Burnett, sunny, 84. Junction, sunny, 82. San Antonio, mostly sunny, 82. Corpus Christi, mostly sunny, 84. Houston, mostly sunny, 84. Once again at Austin Bergstrom, it was 84, and at Camp Mabry, it was 83. Elsewhere across the state, College Station, sunny, 82. Amarillo, sunny, 85. Abilene, sunny, 87. Dallas-Fort Worth, sunny, 91. Your weather synopsis for South Central Texas. A dry and hot week is in store with highs in the mid to upper 90s and up to 103 degrees in the southern part of the Rio Grande Plains. Elevated heat index values of 100 to 107 are forecast for today with higher numbers on Wednesday and Thursday. Heat advisories may be needed. Otherwise, monitoring closely Tropical Storm Bertha as it moves to the west along the southern coastal states for the next couple of days. Your local forecast. Today, patchy fog this morning. Mostly sunny. Hot with highs around 100. Southwest winds around 5 miles per hour, becoming southeast this afternoon. Tonight, clear. Lows in the upper 70s. South winds around 5 miles per hour, becoming southwest after midnight. Wednesday, mostly sunny. Hot with highs around 102. Northwest winds around 5 miles per hour, becoming east around 5 miles per hour in the afternoon. Highest heat index readings up to 111. Wednesday night, mostly clear. Lows in the lower 80s. Southeast winds around 5 miles per hour, becoming northwest after midnight. Highest heat index readings up to 109 early in the evening. Thursday, mostly sunny. Highs in the upper 90s. East winds 5 to 10 miles per hour. Highest heat index readings up to 109. Thursday night through Friday night, mostly clear. Lows around 80. Highs in the upper 90s. Highest heat index readings up to 110. Saturday, mostly sunny. A slight chance of showers and thunderstorms in the afternoon. Highs in the upper 90s. Highest heat index readings up to 105. Saturday night, mostly clear in the evening, then becoming partly cloudy. A slight chance of showers. Lows around 80. Sunday, partly cloudy with a slight chance of showers in the morning, then mostly sunny in the afternoon. Highs in the upper 90s. Highest heat index readings up to 105. Sunday night and Monday, mostly clear. Lows in the upper 70s. Highs in the upper 90s. Highest heat index readings up to 105. 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It was sunny. The temperature was 84, the dew point 74, the relative humidity was 71%, producing a heat index of 91,

wind variable at 3 miles an hour, and the pressure was 29.97 inches and rising. At Camp Mabry, it was sunny. The temperature was 83, the dew point 74, the relative humidity was 74%, the wind calm and the pressure was 29.98 inches and steady. Pflugerville sunny 84. Taylor Hayes was reported 84. Lago Vista sunny 82. Georgetown sunny 85. San Marcos mostly sunny 82. Burnett sunny 84. Junction sunny 82. San Antonio mostly sunny 82. Corpus Christi mostly sunny 84. Houston mostly sunny 84. Once again at Austin Bergstrom it was 84, and at Camp Mabry it was 83. Elsewhere across the state, College Station sunny 82. Amarillo sunny 85. Abilene sunny 87. Dallas-Fort Worth sunny 91. Your weather synopsis for South Central Texas. A dry and hot week is in store with highs in the mid to upper 90s and up to 103 degrees in the southern part of the Rio Grande Plains. Elevated heat index values of 100 to 107 are forecast for today with higher numbers on Wednesday and Thursday. Heat advisories may be needed. Otherwise, monitoring closely Tropical Storm Bertha as it moves to the west along the southern coastal states for the next couple of days. Your local forecast. Today, patchy fog this morning. Mostly sunny. Hot with highs around 100. Southwest winds around 5 miles per hour, becoming southeast this afternoon. Tonight, clear. Lows in the upper 70s. South winds around 5 miles per hour, becoming southwest after midnight. Wednesday, mostly sunny. Hot with highs around 102. Northwest winds around 5 miles per hour, becoming east around 5 miles per hour in the afternoon. Highest heat index readings up to 111. Wednesday night, mostly clear. Lows in the lower 80s. Southeast winds around 5 miles per hour, becoming northwest after midnight. Highest heat index readings up to 109 early in the evening. Thursday, mostly sunny. Highs in the upper 90s. East winds 5 to 10 miles per hour. Highest heat index readings up to 109. Thursday night through Friday night, mostly clear. Lows around 80. Highs in the upper 90s. Highest heat index readings up to 110. Saturday, mostly sunny. A slight chance of showers and thunderstorms in the afternoon. Highs in the upper 90s. Highest heat index readings up to 105. Saturday night, mostly clear in the evening, then becoming partly cloudy. A slight chance of showers. Lows around 80. Sunday, partly cloudy with a slight chance of showers in the morning, then mostly sunny in the afternoon. Highs in the upper 90s. Highest heat index readings up to 105. Sunday night and Monday, mostly clear. Lows in the upper 70s. Highs in the upper 90s. Highest heat index readings up to 105. 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The current time is 10:22 a.m. Central Daylight Time. 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At 10 a.m. at Austin Bergstrom International, it was sunny. The temperature was 84, the dew point 74, the relative humidity was 71%, producing a heat index of 91, the wind variable at 3 miles an hour, and the pressure was 29.97 inches and rising. At Camp Mabry, it was sunny. The temperature was 83, the dew point 74, the relative humidity was 74%, the wind calm and the pressure was 29.98 inches and steady. Pflugerville sunny 84. Taylor Hayes was reported 84.

Vista, sunny 82. Georgetown, sunny 85. San Marcos, mostly sunny 82. Burnett, sunny 84. Junction, sunny 82. San Antonio, mostly sunny 82. Corpus Christi, mostly sunny 84. Houston, mostly sunny 84. Once again at Austin Bergstrom, it was 84, and at Camp Mabry, it was 83. Elsewhere across the state, College Station, sunny 82. Amarillo, sunny 85. Abilene, sunny 87. Dallas-Fort Worth, sunny 91. Your weather synopsis for South Central Texas. A dry and hot week is in store with highs in the mid to upper 90s and up to 103 degrees in the southern part of the Rio Grande Plains. Elevated heat index values of 100 to 107 are forecast for today with higher numbers on Wednesday and Thursday. Heat advisories may be needed. Otherwise, monitoring closely Tropical Storm Bertha as it moves to the west along the southern coastal states for the next couple of days. Your local forecast. Today, patchy fog this morning. Mostly sunny. Hot with highs around 100. Southwest winds around 5 miles per hour, becoming southeast this afternoon. Tonight, clear. Lows in the upper 70s. South winds around 5 miles per hour, becoming southwest after midnight. Wednesday, mostly sunny. Hot with highs around 102. Northwest winds around 5 miles per hour, becoming east around 5 miles per hour in the afternoon. Highest heat index readings up to 111. Wednesday night, mostly clear. Lows in the lower 80s. Southeast winds around 5 miles per hour, becoming northwest after midnight. Highest heat index readings up to 109 early in the evening. Thursday, mostly sunny. Highs in the upper 90s. East winds 5 to 10 miles per hour. Highest heat index readings up to 109. Thursday night through Friday night, mostly clear. Lows around 80. Highs in the upper 90s. Highest heat index readings up to 110. Saturday, mostly sunny. A slight chance of showers and thunderstorms in the afternoon. Highs in the upper 90s. Highest heat index readings up to 105. Saturday night, mostly clear in the evening, then becoming partly cloudy. A slight chance of showers. Lows around 80. Sunday, partly cloudy with a slight chance of showers in the morning, then mostly sunny in the afternoon. Highs in the upper 90s. Highest heat index readings up to 105. Sunday night and Monday, mostly clear. Lows in the upper 70s. Highs in the upper 90s. Highest heat index readings up to 105. 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The current time is 10:27 a.m. Central Daylight Time. 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At 10 a.m. at Austin Bergstrom International, it was sunny. The temperature was 84, the dew point 74, the relative humidity was 71%, producing a heat index of 91, the wind variable at 3 miles an hour, and the pressure was 29.97 inches and rising. At Camp Mabry, it was sunny. The temperature was 83, the dew point 74, the relative humidity was 74%, the wind calm and the pressure was 29.98 inches and steady. Pflugerville sunny 84. Taylor Hayes was reported 84. Lago Vista sunny 82. Georgetown sunny 85. San Marcos mostly sunny 82. Burnett sunny 84. Junction sunny 82. San Antonio mostly sunny 82. Corpus Christi mostly sunny 84. Houston mostly sunny 84.
Once again at Austin Bergstrom, it was 84, and at Camp Mabry, it was 83. Elsewhere across the state, College Station sunny 82. Amarillo sunny 85. Abilene sunny 87. Dallas-Fort Worth sunny 91. The coastal waters forecast from Baffin Bay to Port Aransas out 20 nautical miles. Today, south winds 10 to 15 knots, diminishing to 5 to 10 knots late this morning and early afternoon, then becoming southeast 10 to 15 knots late. Seas 2 to 3 feet. Wave detail, south 2 feet at 5 seconds. Tonight, south winds 10 to 15 knots with gusts up to 20 knots, becoming south 10 to 15 knots after midnight. Seas 2 to 3 feet. Wave detail, south 3 feet at 5 seconds. Wednesday, southwest winds 5 to 10 knots, becoming south 10 to 15 knots in the afternoon. Seas around 2 feet. Wave detail, south 2 feet at 4 seconds and east 1 foot at 8 seconds. Wednesday night, south winds 10 to 15 knots, becoming southwest after midnight. Seas 2 to 3 feet. Wave detail, south 3 feet at 4 seconds and east 1 foot at 8 seconds. Thursday, south winds 5 to 10 knots. Seas around 2 feet. Wave detail, south 2 feet at 4 seconds and east 1 foot at 8 seconds. A slight chance of showers in the morning. Thursday night, south winds 10 to 15 knots. Seas around 2 feet. Wave detail, south 2 feet at 5 seconds. Friday, south winds 10 to 15 knots. Seas 2 to 3 feet. Friday night, south winds around 15 knots. Seas 2 to 3 feet. Saturday, south winds 10 to 15 knots. Seas around 3 feet. Saturday night, southeast winds 15 to 20 knots. Seas 3 to 4 feet, occasionally to 5 feet. Your weather synopsis for South Central Texas. A dry and hot week is in store with highs in the mid to upper 90s and up to 103 degrees in the southern part of the Rio Grande Plains. Elevated heat index values of 100 to 107 are forecast for today with higher numbers on Wednesday and Thursday. Heat advisories may be needed. Otherwise, monitoring closely Tropical Storm Bertha as it moves to the west along the southern coastal states for the next couple of days. Your local forecast. Today, patchy fog this morning. Mostly sunny. Hot with highs around 100. Southwest winds around 5 miles per hour, becoming southeast this afternoon. Tonight, clear. Lows in the upper 70s. South winds around 5 miles per hour, becoming southwest after midnight. Wednesday, mostly sunny. Hot with highs around 102. Northwest winds around 5 miles per hour, becoming east around 5 miles per hour in the afternoon. Highest heat index readings up to 111. Wednesday night, mostly clear. Lows in the lower 80s. Southeast winds around 5 miles per hour, becoming northwest after midnight. Highest heat index readings up to 109 early in the evening. Thursday, mostly sunny. Highs in the upper 90s. East winds 5 to 10 miles per hour. Highest heat index readings up to 109. Thursday night through Friday night, mostly clear. Lows around 80. Highs in the upper 90s. Highest heat index readings up to 110. Saturday, mostly sunny. A slight chance of showers and thunderstorms in the afternoon. Highs in the upper 90s. Highest heat index readings up to 105. Saturday night, mostly clear in the evening, then becoming partly cloudy. A slight chance of showers. Lows around 80. Sunday, partly cloudy with a slight chance of showers in the morning, then mostly sunny in the afternoon. Highs in the upper 90s. Cloudy with a slight chance of showers in the morning, then mostly sunny in the afternoon. Highs in the upper 90s.
highest heat index readings up to 105. Sunday night and Monday,

lows in the upper 70s, highs in the upper 90s, highest heat index readings up to 105. 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It was sunny. The temperature was 84, the dew point 74, the relative humidity was 71%, producing a heat index of 91, the wind variable at 3 miles an hour, and the pressure was 29.97 inches and rising. At Camp Mabry, it was sunny. The temperature was 83, the dew point 74, the relative humidity was 74%, the wind calm, and the pressure was 29.98 inches and steady. Pflugerville sunny 84. Taylor Hayes was reported 84. Lago Vista sunny 82. Georgetown sunny 85. San Marcos mostly sunny 82. Burnett sunny 84. Junction sunny 82. San Antonio mostly sunny 82. Corpus Christi mostly sunny 84. Houston mostly sunny 84. Once again at Austin Bergstrom it was 84, and at Camp Mabry it was 83. Elsewhere across the state, College Station sunny 82. Amarillo sunny 85. Abilene sunny 87. Dallas-Fort Worth sunny 91. Your weather synopsis for South Central Texas. A dry and hot week is in store with highs in the mid to upper 90s and up to 103 degrees in the southern part of the Rio Grande Plains. Elevated heat index values of 100 to 107 are forecast for today with higher numbers on Wednesday and Thursday. Heat advisories may be needed. Otherwise, monitoring closely Tropical Storm Bertha as it moves to the west along the southern coastal states for the next couple of days. Your local forecast. Today, patchy fog this morning. Mostly sunny. Hot with highs around 100. Southwest winds around 5 miles per hour, becoming southeast this afternoon. Tonight, clear. Lows in the upper 70s. South winds around 5 miles per hour, becoming southwest after midnight. Wednesday, mostly sunny. Hot with highs around 102. Northwest winds around 5 miles per hour, becoming east around 5 miles per hour in the afternoon. Highest heat index readings up to 111. Wednesday night, mostly clear. Lows in the lower 80s. Southeast winds around 5 miles per hour, becoming northwest after midnight. Highest heat index readings up to 109 early in the evening. Thursday, mostly sunny. Highs in the upper 90s. East winds 5 to 10 miles per hour. Highest heat index readings up to 109. Thursday night through Friday night, mostly clear. Lows around 80. Highs in the upper 90s. Highest heat index readings up to 110. Saturday, mostly sunny. A slight chance of showers and thunderstorms in the afternoon. Highs in the upper 90s. Highest heat index readings up to 105. Saturday night, mostly clear in the evening, then becoming partly cloudy. A slight chance of showers. Lows around 80. Sunday, partly cloudy with a slight chance of showers in the morning, then mostly sunny in the afternoon. Highs in the upper 90s. Highest heat index readings up to 105. Sunday night and Monday, mostly clear. Lows in the upper 70s. Highs in the upper 90s. Highest heat index readings up to 105. The Tropical Weather Outlook. For the North Atlantic, Caribbean Sea, and the Gulf of America, active systems, the National Hurricane Center is issuing advisories on Tropical Storm Bertha, located over the northeastern Gulf of America. Tropical cyclone.

0.97 inches and rising. At Camp Mabry, it was sunny. The temperature was 83, the dew point 74, the relative humidity was 74%, the wind calm and the pressure was 29.98 inches and steady. Pflugerville sunny 84. Taylor Hayes was reported 84. Lago Vista sunny 82. Georgetown sunny 85. San Marcos mostly sunny 82. Burnett sunny 84. Junction sunny 82. San Antonio mostly sunny 82. Corpus Christi mostly sunny 84. Houston mostly sunny 84. Once again at Austin Bergstrom it was 84, and at Camp Mabry it was 83. Elsewhere across the state, College Station sunny 82. Amarillo sunny 85. Abilene sunny 87. Dallas-Fort Worth sunny 91. Your weather synopsis for South Central Texas. A dry and hot week is in store with highs in the mid to upper 90s and up to 103 degrees in the southern part of the Rio Grande Plains. Elevated heat index values of 100 to 107 are forecast for today with higher numbers on Wednesday and Thursday. Heat advisories may be needed. Otherwise, monitoring closely Tropical Storm Bertha as it moves to the west along the southern coastal states for the next couple of days. Your local forecast. Today, patchy fog this morning. Mostly sunny. Hot with highs around 100. Southwest winds around 5 miles per hour, becoming southeast this afternoon. Tonight, clear. Lows in the upper 70s. South winds around 5 miles per hour, becoming southwest after midnight. Wednesday, mostly sunny. Hot with highs around 102. Northwest winds around 5 miles per hour, becoming east around 5 miles per hour in the afternoon. Highest heat index readings up to 111. Wednesday night, mostly clear. Lows in the lower 80s. Southeast winds around 5 miles per hour, becoming northwest after midnight. Highest heat index readings up to 109 early in the evening. Thursday, mostly sunny. Highs in the upper 90s. East winds 5 to 10 miles per hour. Highest heat index readings up to 109. Thursday night through Friday night, mostly clear. Lows around 80. Highs in the upper 90s. Highest heat index readings up to 110. Saturday, mostly sunny. A slight chance of showers and thunderstorms in the afternoon. Highs in the upper 90s. Highest heat index readings up to 105. Saturday night, mostly clear in the evening, then becoming partly cloudy. A slight chance of showers. Lows around 80. Sunday, partly cloudy with a slight chance of showers in the morning, then mostly sunny in the afternoon. Highs in the upper 90s. Highest heat index readings up to 105. Sunday night and Monday, mostly clear. Lows in the upper 70s. Highs in the upper 90s. Highest heat index readings up to 105. 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The current time is 10:43 a.m. Central Daylight Time. 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The temperature was 84, the dew point 74, the relative humidity was 71%, producing a heat index of 91, the wind variable at 3 miles an hour, and the pressure was 29.97 inches and rising. At Camp Mabry, it was sunny. The temperature was 83, the dew point 74, the relative humidity was 74%, the wind calm and the pressure was 29.98 inches and steady. Pflugerville sunny 84. Taylor Hayes was reported 84. Lago Vista sunny 82.
Georgetown, sunny 85.

5. San Marcos, mostly sunny, 82. Burnett, sunny, 84. Junction, sunny, 82. San Antonio, mostly sunny, 82. Corpus Christi, mostly sunny, 84. Houston, mostly sunny, 84. Once again at Austin Bergstrom, it was 84, and at Camp Mabry, it was 83. Elsewhere across the state, College Station, sunny, 82. Amarillo, sunny, 85. Abilene, sunny, 87. Dallas-Fort Worth, sunny, 91. Your weather synopsis for South Central Texas. A dry and hot week is in store with highs in the mid to upper 90s and up to 103 degrees in the southern part of the Rio Grande Plains. Elevated heat index values of 100 to 107 are forecast for today with higher numbers on Wednesday and Thursday. Heat advisories may be needed. Otherwise, monitoring closely Tropical Storm Bertha as it moves to the west along the southern coastal states for the next couple of days. Your local forecast. Today, patchy fog this morning. Mostly sunny. Hot with highs around 100. Southwest winds around 5 miles per hour, becoming southeast this afternoon. Tonight, clear. Lows in the upper 70s. South winds around 5 miles per hour, becoming southwest after midnight. Wednesday, mostly sunny. Hot with highs around 102. Northwest winds around 5 miles per hour, becoming east around 5 miles per hour in the afternoon. Highest heat index readings up to 111. Wednesday night, mostly clear. Lows in the lower 80s. Southeast winds around 5 miles per hour, becoming northwest after midnight. Highest heat index readings up to 109 early in the evening. Thursday, mostly sunny. Highs in the upper 90s. East winds 5 to 10 miles per hour. Highest heat index readings up to 109. Thursday night through Friday night, mostly clear. Lows around 80. Highs in the upper 90s. Highest heat index readings up to 110. Saturday, mostly sunny. A slight chance of showers and thunderstorms in the afternoon. Highs in the upper 90s. Highest heat index readings up to 105. Saturday night, mostly clear in the evening, then becoming partly cloudy. A slight chance of showers. Lows around 80. Sunday, partly cloudy with a slight chance of showers in the morning, then mostly sunny in the afternoon. Highs in the upper 90s. Highest heat index readings up to 105. Sunday night and Monday, mostly clear. Lows in the upper 70s. Highs in the upper 90s. Highest heat index readings up to 105. 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At 10 a.m. at Austin Bergstrom International, it was sunny. The temperature was 84, the dew point 74, the relative humidity was 71%, producing a heat index of 91, the wind variable at 3 miles an hour, and the pressure was 29.97 inches and rising. At Camp Mabry, it was sunny. The temperature was 83, the dew point 74, the relative humidity was 74%, the wind calm, and the pressure was 29.98 inches and steady. Pflugerville, sunny, 84. Taylor Hayes was reported 84. Lago Vista, sunny, 82. Georgetown, sunny, 85. San Marcos, mostly sunny, 82. Burnett, sunny, 84. Junction, sunny, 82. San Antonio, mostly sunny, 82. Corpus Christi, mostly sunny, 84. Houston, mostly sunny, 84. Once again at Austin Bergstrom, it was 84, and at Camp Mabry, it was 83. Elsewhere across the state, College Station,

82. Amarillo sunny, 85. Abilene sunny, 87. Dallas-Fort Worth sunny, 91. Your weather synopsis for South Central Texas. A dry and hot week is in store with highs in the mid to upper 90s and up to 103 degrees in the southern part of the Rio Grande Plains. Elevated heat index values of 100 to 107 are forecast for today with higher numbers on Wednesday and Thursday. Heat advisories may be needed. Otherwise, monitoring closely Tropical Storm Bertha as it moves to the west along the southern coastal states for the next couple of days. Your local forecast. Today, patchy fog this morning. Mostly sunny. Hot with highs around 100. Southwest winds around 5 miles per hour, becoming southeast this afternoon. Tonight, clear. Lows in the upper 70s. South winds around 5 miles per hour, becoming southwest after midnight. Wednesday, mostly sunny. Hot with highs around 102. Northwest winds around 5 miles per hour, becoming east around 5 miles per hour in the afternoon. Highest heat index readings up to 111. Wednesday night, mostly clear. Lows in the lower 80s. Southeast winds around 5 miles per hour, becoming northwest after midnight. Highest heat index readings up to 109 early in the evening. Thursday, mostly sunny. Highs in the upper 90s. East winds 5 to 10 miles per hour. Highest heat index readings up to 109. Thursday night through Friday night, mostly clear. Lows around 80. Highs in the upper 90s. Highest heat index readings up to 110. Saturday, mostly sunny. A slight chance of showers and thunderstorms in the afternoon. Highs in the upper 90s. Highest heat index readings up to 105. Saturday night, mostly clear in the evening, then becoming partly cloudy. A slight chance of showers. Lows around 80. Sunday, partly cloudy with a slight chance of showers in the morning, then mostly sunny in the afternoon. Highs in the upper 90s. Highest heat index readings up to 105. Sunday night and Monday, mostly clear. Lows in the upper 70s. Highs in the upper 90s. Highest heat index readings up to 105. 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At 10 a.m. at Austin Bergstrom International, it was sunny. The temperature was 84, the dew point 74, the relative humidity was 71%, producing a heat index of 91, the wind variable at 3 miles an hour, and the pressure was 29.97 inches and rising. At Camp Mabry, it was sunny. The temperature was 83, the dew point 74, the relative humidity was 74%, the wind calm, and the pressure was 29.98 inches and steady. Pflugerville sunny, 84. Taylor Hayes was reported 84. Lago Vista sunny, 82. Georgetown sunny, 85. San Marcos mostly sunny, 82. Burnett sunny, 84. Junction sunny, 82. San Antonio mostly sunny, 82. Corpus Christi mostly sunny, 84. Houston mostly sunny, 84. Once again at Austin Bergstrom it was 84, and at Camp Mabry it was 83. Elsewhere across the state, College Station sunny, 82. Amarillo sunny, 85. Abilene sunny, 87. Dallas-Fort Worth sunny, 91. Your weather synopsis for South Central Texas. A dry and hot week is in store with highs in the mid to upper 90s and up to 103 degrees in the southern part of the Rio Grande Plains. Elevated heat index values of 100 to 107 are forecast for

today with higher numbers on Wednesday and Thursday. Heat advisories may be needed. Otherwise, monitoring closely Tropical Storm Bertha as it moves to the west along the southern coastal states for the next couple of days. Your local forecast. Today, patchy fog this morning. Mostly sunny. Hot with highs around 100. Southwest winds around 5 miles per hour, becoming southeast this afternoon. Tonight, clear. Lows in the upper 70s. South winds around 5 miles per hour, becoming southwest after midnight. Wednesday, mostly sunny. Hot with highs around 102. Northwest winds around 5 miles per hour, becoming east around 5 miles per hour in the afternoon. Highest heat index readings up to 111. Wednesday night, mostly clear. Lows in the lower 80s. Southeast winds around 5 miles per hour, becoming northwest after midnight. Highest heat index readings up to 109 early in the evening. Thursday, mostly sunny. Highs in the upper 90s. East winds 5 to 10 miles per hour. Highest heat index readings up to 109. Thursday night through Friday night, mostly clear. Lows around 80. Highs in the upper 90s. Highest heat index readings up to 110. Saturday, mostly sunny. A slight chance of showers and thunderstorms in the afternoon. Highs in the upper 90s. Highest heat index readings up to 105. Saturday night, mostly clear in the evening, then becoming partly cloudy. A slight chance of showers. Lows around 80. Sunday, partly cloudy with a slight chance of showers in the morning, then mostly sunny in the afternoon. Highs in the upper 90s. Highest heat index readings up to 105. Sunday night and Monday, mostly clear. Lows in the upper 70s. Highs in the upper 90s. Highest heat index readings up to 105. 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The Austin NOAA Weather Radio Roundup, at 10 a.m. at Austin Bergstrom International, it was sunny. The temperature was 84, the dew point 74, the relative humidity was 71%, producing a heat index of 91, the wind variable at 3 miles an hour, and the pressure was 29.97 inches and rising. At Camp Mabry, it was sunny. The temperature was 83, the dew point 74, the relative humidity was 74%, the wind calm, and the pressure was 29.98 inches and steady. Pflugerville, sunny, 84. Taylor Hayes was reported 84. Lago Vista, sunny, 82. Georgetown, sunny, 85. San Marcos, mostly sunny, 82. Burnett, sunny, 84. Junction, sunny, 82. San Antonio, mostly sunny, 82. Corpus Christi, mostly sunny, 84. Houston, mostly sunny, 84. Once again at Austin Bergstrom, it was 84, and at Camp Mabry, it was 83. Elsewhere across the state, College Station, sunny, 82. Amarillo, sunny, 85. Abilene, sunny, 87. Dallas-Fort Worth, sunny, 91. The coastal waters forecast from Baffin Bay to Port Aransas out 20 nautical miles. Today, south winds 10 to 15 knots, diminishing to 5 to 10 knots late this morning and early afternoon, then becoming southeast 10 to 15 knots late. Seas 2 to 3 feet. Wave detail, south 2 feet at 5 seconds. Tonight, south winds 10 to 15 knots with gusts up to 20 knots, becoming south 10 to 15 knots after midnight. Seas 2 to 3 feet. Wave detail, south 3 feet at 5 seconds. Wednesday, southwest winds 5 to 10 knots, becoming south 10 to 15 knots.

nuts in the afternoon. Seas around 2 feet. Wave detail, south 2 feet at 4 seconds and east 1 foot at 8 seconds. Wednesday night, south winds 10 to 15 knots, becoming southwest after midnight. Seas 2 to 3 feet. Wave detail, south 3 feet at 4 seconds and east 1 foot at 8 seconds. Thursday, south winds 5 to 10 knots. Seas around 2 feet. Wave detail, south 2 feet at 4 seconds and east 1 foot at 8 seconds. A slight chance of showers in the morning. Thursday night, south winds 10 to 15 knots. Seas around 2 feet. Wave detail, south 2 feet at 5 seconds. Friday, south winds 10 to 15 knots. Seas 2 to 3 feet. Friday night, south winds around 15 knots. Seas 2 to 3 feet. Saturday, south winds 10 to 15 knots. Seas around 3 feet. Saturday night, southeast winds 15 to 20 knots. Seas 3 to 4 feet, occasionally to 5 feet. Your weather synopsis for South Central Texas. A dry and hot week is in store with highs in the mid to upper 90s and up to 103 degrees in the southern part of the Rio Grande Plains. Elevated heat index values of 100 to 107 are forecast for today with higher numbers on Wednesday and Thursday. Heat advisories may be needed. Otherwise, monitoring closely Tropical Storm Bertha as it moves to the west along the southern coastal states for the next couple of days. Your local forecast. Today, patchy fog this morning. Mostly sunny. Hot with highs around 100. Southwest winds around 5 miles per hour, becoming southeast this afternoon. Tonight, clear. Lows in the upper 70s. South winds around 5 miles per hour, becoming southwest after midnight. Wednesday, mostly sunny. Hot with highs around 102. Northwest winds around 5 miles per hour, becoming east around 5 miles per hour in the afternoon. Highest heat index readings up to 111. Wednesday night, mostly clear. Lows in the lower 80s. Southeast winds around 5 miles per hour, becoming northwest after midnight. Highest heat index readings up to 109 early in the evening. Thursday, mostly sunny. Highs in the upper 90s. East winds 5 to 10 miles per hour. Highest heat index readings up to 109. Thursday night through Friday night, mostly clear. Lows around 80. Highs in the upper 90s. Highest heat index readings up to 110. Saturday, mostly sunny. A slight chance of showers and thunderstorms in the afternoon. Highs in the upper 90s. Highest heat index readings up to 105. Saturday night, mostly clear in the evening, then becoming partly cloudy. A slight chance of showers. Lows around 80. Sunday, partly cloudy with a slight chance of showers in the morning, then mostly sunny in the afternoon. Highs in the upper 90s. Highest heat index readings up to 105. Sunday night and Monday, mostly clear. Lows in the upper 70s. Highs in the upper 90s. Highest heat index readings up to 105. 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The current time is 11:03 a.m. Central Daylight Time. The Austin, NOAA Weather Radio Roundup, at 10 a.m. at Austin Bergstrom International, it was sunny. The temperature was 84, the dew point 74, the relative humidity was 71%, producing a heat index of 91, the wind variable at 3 miles an hour, and the pressure was 29.97 inches and rising. At Camp Mabry, it was sunny. The temperature was 83, the dew point 74, the relative humidity was 74%, the wind calm, and the pressure was

was 29.98 inches and steady. Pflugerville Sunny, 84. Taylor Hayes was reported 84. Lago Vista Sunny, 82. Georgetown Sunny, 85. San Marcos Mostly Sunny, 82. Burnett Sunny, 84. Junction Sunny, 82. San Antonio Mostly Sunny, 82. Corpus Christi Mostly Sunny, 84. Houston Mostly Sunny, 84. Once again at Austin Bergstrom it was 84, and at Camp Mabry it was 83. Elsewhere across the state, College Station Sunny, 82. Amarillo Sunny, 85. Abilene Sunny, 87. Dallas-Fort Worth Sunny, 91. Your weather synopsis for South Central Texas. A dry and hot week is in store with highs in the mid to upper 90s and up to 103 degrees in the southern part of the Rio Grande Plains. Elevated heat index values of 100 to 107 are forecast for today with higher numbers on Wednesday and Thursday. Heat advisories may be needed. Otherwise, monitoring closely Tropical Storm Bertha as it moves to the west along the southern coastal states for the next couple of days. Your local forecast. Today, patchy fog this morning. Mostly sunny. Hot with highs around 100. Southwest winds around 5 miles per hour, becoming southeast this afternoon. Tonight, clear. Lows in the upper 70s. South winds around 5 miles per hour, becoming southwest after midnight. Wednesday, mostly sunny. Hot with highs around 102. Northwest winds around 5 miles per hour, becoming east around 5 miles per hour in the afternoon. Highest heat index readings up to 111. Wednesday night, mostly clear. Lows in the lower 80s. Southeast winds around 5 miles per hour, becoming northwest after midnight. Highest heat index readings up to 109 early in the evening. Thursday, mostly sunny. Highs in the upper 90s. East winds 5 to 10 miles per hour. Highest heat index readings up to 109. Thursday night through Friday night, mostly clear. Lows around 80. Highs in the upper 90s. Highest heat index readings up to 110. Saturday, mostly sunny. A slight chance of showers and thunderstorms in the afternoon. Highs in the upper 90s. Highest heat index readings up to 105. Saturday night, mostly clear in the evening, then becoming partly cloudy. A slight chance of showers. Lows around 80. Sunday, partly cloudy with a slight chance of showers in the morning, then mostly sunny in the afternoon. Highs in the upper 90s. Highest heat index readings up to 105. Sunday night and Monday, mostly clear. Lows in the upper 70s. Highs in the upper 90s. Highest heat index readings up to 105. The Tropical Weather Outlook. For the North Atlantic, Caribbean Sea and the Gulf of America, active systems, the National Hurricane Center is issuing advisories on Tropical Storm Bertha, located over the northeastern Gulf of America. Tropical cyclone formation is not expected during the next 7 days. 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The current time is 11:08 a.m. Central Daylight Time. Your weather synopsis for South Central Texas. A dry and hot week is in store with highs in the mid to upper 90s and up to 103 degrees in the southern part of the Rio Grande Plains. Elevated heat index values of 100 to 107 are forecast for today with higher numbers on Wednesday and Thursday. Heat advisories may be needed. Otherwise, monitoring closely Tropical Storm Bertha as it moves to the west along the southern coastal states for the next couple of days. Your local forecast. Today, patchy fog this morning. Mostly sunny.

with highs around 100. Southwest winds around 5 miles per hour, becoming southeast this afternoon. Tonight, clear. Lows in the upper 70s. South winds around 5 miles per hour, becoming southwest after midnight. Wednesday, mostly sunny. Hot with highs around 102. Northwest winds around 5 miles per hour, becoming east around 5 miles per hour in the afternoon. Highest heat index readings up to 111. Wednesday night, mostly clear. Lows in the lower 80s. Southeast winds around 5 miles per hour, becoming northwest after midnight. Highest heat index readings up to 109 early in the evening. Thursday, mostly sunny. Highs in the upper 90s. East winds 5 to 10 miles per hour. Highest heat index readings up to 109. Thursday night through Friday night, mostly clear. Lows around 80. Highs in the upper 90s. Highest heat index readings up to 110. Saturday, mostly sunny. A slight chance of showers and thunderstorms in the afternoon. Highs in the upper 90s. Highest heat index readings up to 105. Saturday night, mostly clear in the evening, then becoming partly cloudy. A slight chance of showers. Lows around 80. Sunday, partly cloudy with a slight chance of showers in the morning, then mostly sunny in the afternoon. Highs in the upper 90s. Highest heat index readings up to 105. Sunday night and Monday, mostly clear. Lows in the upper 70s. Highs in the upper 90s. Highest heat index readings up to 105. 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The current time is 11:11 a.m. Central Daylight Time. Your weather synopsis for South Central Texas. A dry and hot week is in store with highs in the mid to upper 90s and up to 103 degrees in the southern part of the Rio Grande Plains. Elevated heat index values of 100 to 107 are forecast for today with higher numbers on Wednesday and Thursday. Heat advisories may be needed. Otherwise, monitoring closely Tropical Storm Bertha as it moves to the west along the southern coastal states for the next couple of days. Your local forecast. Today, patchy fog this morning. Mostly sunny. Hot with highs around 100. Southwest winds around 5 miles per hour, becoming southeast this afternoon. Tonight, clear. Lows in the upper 70s. South winds around 5 miles per hour, becoming southwest after midnight. Wednesday, mostly sunny. Hot with highs around 102. Northwest winds around 5 miles per hour, becoming east around 5 miles per hour in the afternoon. Highest heat index readings up to 111. Wednesday night, mostly clear. Lows in the lower 80s. Southeast winds around 5 miles per hour, becoming northwest after midnight. Highest heat index readings up to 109 early in the evening. Thursday, mostly sunny. Highs in the upper 90s. East winds 5 to 10 miles per hour. Highest heat index readings up to 109. Thursday night through Friday night, mostly clear. Lows around 80. Highs in the upper 90s. Highest heat index readings up to 110. Saturday, mostly sunny. A slight chance of showers and thunderstorms in the afternoon. Highs in the upper 90s. Highest heat index readings up to 105. Saturday night, mostly clear in the evening, then becoming partly cloudy. A slight chance of showers. Lows around 80. Sunday, partly cloudy with a slight chance of showers in the morning, then mostly sunny in the afternoon. Highs in the upper 90s. Highest heat index readings up to 105.

Sunday night and Monday, mostly clear. Lows in the upper 70s. Highs in the upper 90s. Highest heat index readings up to 105. 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It was mostly sunny. The temperature was 87, the dew point 74, the relative humidity was 64.

index of 95, the wind variable at 3 miles an hour, and the pressure was 29.97 inches and steady. At Camp Mabry, it was sunny. The temperature was 87, the dew point 72. The relative humidity was 60%, producing a heat index of 93. The wind southwest at 5 miles an hour, and the pressure was 29.98 inches and steady. Pflugerville sunny 89. Taylor sunny 90. Lago Vista sunny 86. Georgetown sunny 90. San Marcos sunny 87. Burnett sunny 90. Junction sunny 87. San Antonio mostly sunny 85. Corpus Christi mostly sunny 88. Houston mostly sunny 87. Once again at Austin Bergstrom it was 87, and at Camp Mabry it was 87. Elsewhere across the state, College Station sunny 86. Amarillo sunny 89. Abilene sunny 92. Dallas-Fort Worth sunny 96. Your weather synopsis for South Central Texas. A dry and hot week is in store with highs in the mid to upper 90s and up to 103 degrees in the southern part of the Rio Grande Plains. Elevated heat index values of 100 to 107 are forecast for today with higher numbers on Wednesday and Thursday. Heat advisories may be needed. Otherwise, monitoring closely Tropical Storm Bertha as it moves to the west along the southern coastal states for the next couple of days. Your local forecast. Today, patchy fog this morning. Mostly sunny. Hot with highs around 100. Southwest winds around 5 miles per hour, becoming southeast this afternoon. Tonight, clear. Lows in the upper 70s. South winds around 5 miles per hour, becoming southwest after midnight. Wednesday, mostly sunny. Hot with highs around 102. Northwest winds around 5 miles per hour, becoming east around 5 miles per hour in the afternoon. Highest heat index readings up to 111. Wednesday night, mostly clear. Lows in the lower 80s. Southeast winds around 5 miles per hour, becoming northwest after midnight. Highest heat index readings up to 109 early in the evening. Thursday, mostly sunny. Highs in the upper 90s. East winds 5 to 10 miles per hour. Highest heat index readings up to 109. Thursday night through Friday night, mostly clear. Lows around 80. Highs in the upper 90s. Highest heat index readings up to 110. Saturday, mostly sunny. A slight chance of showers and thunderstorms in the afternoon. Highs in the upper 90s. Highest heat index readings up to 105. Saturday night, mostly clear in the evening, then becoming partly cloudy. A slight chance of showers. Lows around 80. Sunday, partly cloudy with a slight chance of showers in the morning, then mostly sunny in the afternoon. Highs in the upper 90s. Highest heat index readings up to 105. Sunday night and Monday, mostly clear. Lows in the upper 70s. Highs in the upper 90s. Highest heat index readings up to 105. 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The current time is 11:19 a.m. Central Daylight Time. 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It was mostly sunny. The temperature was 87, the dew point 74, the relative humidity was 64%, producing a heat index of 95, the wind variable at 3 miles an hour, and the pressure was 29.97 inches and steady. At Camp Mabry, it was sunny. The temperature was 87, the dew point 72, the relative humidity was 60%, producing a heat index of 93, the wind southwest at 5 miles an hour, and the pressure was 29.9.

98 inches and steady. Pflugerville sunny 89. Taylor sunny 90. Lagoa Vista sunny 86. Georgetown sunny 90. San Marcos sunny 87. Burnett sunny 90. Junction sunny 87. San Antonio mostly sunny 85. Corpus Christi mostly sunny 88. Houston mostly sunny 87. Once again at Austin Bergstrom it was 87, and at Camp Mabry it was 87. Elsewhere across the state, College Station sunny 86. Amarillo sunny 89. Abilene sunny 92. Dallas-Fort Worth sunny 96. Your weather synopsis for South Central Texas. A dry and hot week is in store with highs in the mid to upper 90s and up to 103 degrees in the southern part of the Rio Grande Plains. Elevated heat index values of 100 to 107 are forecast for today with higher numbers on Wednesday and Thursday. Heat advisories may be needed. Otherwise, monitoring closely Tropical Storm Bertha as it moves to the west along the southern coastal states for the next couple of days. Your local forecast. Today, patchy fog this morning. Mostly sunny. Hot with highs around 100. Southwest winds around 5 miles per hour, becoming southeast this afternoon. Tonight, clear. Lows in the upper 70s. South winds around 5 miles per hour, becoming southwest after midnight. Wednesday, mostly sunny. Hot with highs around 102. Northwest winds around 5 miles per hour, becoming east around 5 miles per hour in the afternoon. Highest heat index readings up to 111. Wednesday night, mostly clear. Lows in the lower 80s. Southeast winds around 5 miles per hour, becoming northwest after midnight. Highest heat index readings up to 109 early in the evening. Thursday, mostly sunny. Highs in the upper 90s. East winds 5 to 10 miles per hour. Highest heat index readings up to 109. Thursday night through Friday night, mostly clear. Lows around 80. Highs in the upper 90s. Highest heat index readings up to 110. Saturday, mostly sunny. A slight chance of showers and thunderstorms in the afternoon. Highs in the upper 90s. Highest heat index readings up to 105. Saturday night, mostly clear in the evening, then becoming partly cloudy. A slight chance of showers. Lows around 80. Sunday, partly cloudy with a slight chance of showers in the morning, then mostly sunny in the afternoon. Highs in the upper 90s. Highest heat index readings up to 105. Sunday night and Monday, mostly clear. Lows in the upper 70s. Highs in the upper 90s. Highest heat index readings up to 105. 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It was mostly sunny. The temperature was 87, the dew point 74, the relative humidity was 64%, producing a heat index of 95, the wind variable at 3 miles an hour, and the pressure was 29.97 inches and steady. At Camp Mabry, it was sunny. The temperature was 87, the dew point 72, the relative humidity was 60%, producing a heat index of 93, the wind southwest at 5 miles an hour, and the pressure was 29.98 inches and steady. Pflugerville sunny 89. Taylor sunny 90. Lagoa Vista sunny 86. Georgetown sunny 90. San Marcos sunny 87. Burnett sunny 90. Junction sunny 87. San Antonio mostly sunny 85. Corpus Christi

mostly sunny 88. Houston, mostly sunny 87. Once again at Austin Bergstrom, it was 87, and at Camp Mabry, it was 87. Elsewhere across the state, College Station, sunny 86. Amarillo, sunny 89. Abilene, sunny 92. Dallas-Fort Worth, sunny 96. Your weather synopsis for South Central Texas. A dry and hot week is in store with highs in the mid to upper 90s and up to 103 degrees in the southern part of the Rio Grande Plains. Elevated heat index values of 100 to 107 are forecast for today with higher numbers on Wednesday and Thursday. Heat advisories may be needed. Otherwise, monitoring closely Tropical Storm Bertha as it moves to the west along the southern coastal states for the next couple of days. Your local forecast. Today, patchy fog this morning. Mostly sunny. Hot with highs around 100. Southwest winds around 5 miles per hour, becoming southeast this afternoon. Tonight, clear. Lows in the upper 70s. South winds around 5 miles per hour, becoming southwest after midnight. Wednesday, mostly sunny. Hot with highs around 102. Northwest winds around 5 miles per hour, becoming east around 5 miles per hour in the afternoon. Highest heat index readings up to 111. Wednesday night, mostly clear. Lows in the lower 80s. Southeast winds around 5 miles per hour, becoming northwest after midnight. Highest heat index readings up to 109 early in the evening. Thursday, mostly sunny. Highs in the upper 90s. East winds 5 to 10 miles per hour. Highest heat index readings up to 109. Thursday night through Friday night, mostly clear. Lows around 80. Highs in the upper 90s. Highest heat index readings up to 110. Saturday, mostly sunny. A slight chance of showers and thunderstorms in the afternoon. Highs in the upper 90s. Highest heat index readings up to 105. Saturday night, mostly clear in the evening, then becoming partly cloudy. A slight chance of showers. Lows around 80. Sunday, partly cloudy with a slight chance of showers in the morning, then mostly sunny in the afternoon. Highs in the upper 90s. Highest heat index readings up to 105. Sunday night and Monday, mostly clear. Lows in the upper 70s. Highs in the upper 90s. Highest heat index readings up to 105. The coastal waters forecast from Baffin Bay to Port Aransas out 20 nautical miles. Today, south winds 10 to 15 knots, diminishing to 5 to 10 knots late this morning and early afternoon, then becoming southeast 10 to 15 knots late. Seas 2 to 3 feet. Wave detail, south 2 feet at 5 seconds. Tonight, south winds 10 to 15 knots with gusts up to 20 knots, becoming south 10 to 15 knots after midnight. Seas 2 to 3 feet. Wave detail, south 3 feet at 5 seconds. Wednesday, southwest winds 5 to 10 knots, becoming south 10 to 15 knots in the afternoon. Seas around 2 feet. Wave detail, south 2 feet at 4 seconds and east 1 foot at 8 seconds. Wednesday night, south winds 10 to 15 knots, becoming southwest after midnight. Seas 2 to 3 feet. Wave detail, south 3 feet at 4 seconds and east 1 foot at 8 seconds. Thursday, south winds 5 to 10 knots. Seas around 2 feet. Wave detail, south 2 feet at 4 seconds and east 1 foot at 8 seconds. A slight chance of showers in the morning. Thursday night, south winds 10 to 15 knots. Seas around 2 feet. Wave detail, south 2 feet at 5 seconds. Friday, south winds 10 to 15 knots. Seas 2 to 3 feet. Friday night, south winds around 15 knots. Seas 2 to 3 feet. Saturday, south winds 10 to 15 knots.

seas around 3 feet. Saturday night, southeast winds 15 to 20 knots. Seas 3 to 4 feet, occasionally to 5 feet. 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It was mostly sunny. The temperature was 87, the dew point 74, the relative humidity was 64%, producing a heat index of 95, the wind variable at 3 miles an hour, and the pressure was 29.97 inches and steady. At Camp Mabry, it was sunny. The temperature was 87, the dew point 72, the relative humidity was 60%, producing a heat index of 93. The wind southwest at 5 miles an hour and the pressure was 29.98 inches and steady. Pflugerville sunny 89. Taylor sunny 90. Lago Vista sunny 86. Georgetown sunny 90. San Marcos sunny 87. Burnett sunny 90. Junction sunny 87. San Antonio mostly sunny 85. Corpus Christi mostly sunny 88. Houston mostly sunny 87. Once again at Austin Bergstrom it was 87, and at Camp Mabry it was 87. Elsewhere across the state, College Station sunny 86. Amarillo sunny 89. Abilene sunny 92. Dallas-Fort Worth sunny 96. Your weather synopsis for South Central Texas. A dry and hot week is in store with highs in the mid to upper 90s and up to 103 degrees in the southern part of the Rio Grande Plains. Elevated heat index values of 100 to 107 are forecast for today with higher numbers on Wednesday and Thursday. Heat advisories may be needed. Otherwise, monitoring closely Tropical Storm Bertha as it moves to the west along the southern coastal states for the next couple of days. Your local forecast. Today, patchy fog this morning. Mostly sunny. Hot with highs around 100. Southwest winds around 5 miles per hour, becoming southeast this afternoon. Tonight, clear. Lows in the upper 70s. South winds around 5 miles per hour, becoming southwest after midnight. Wednesday, mostly sunny. Hot with highs around 102. Northwest winds around 5 miles per hour, becoming east around 5 miles per hour in the afternoon. Highest heat index northwest winds around 5 miles per hour, becoming east around 5 miles per hour in the afternoon. Highest heat index readings up to 111. Wednesday night, mostly clear. Lows in the lower 80s. Southeast winds around 5 miles per hour, becoming northwest after midnight. Highest heat index readings up to 109 early in the evening. Thursday, mostly sunny. Highs in the upper 90s. East winds 5 to 10 miles per hour. Highest heat index readings up to 109. Thursday night through Friday night, mostly clear. Lows around 80. Highs in the upper 90s. Highest heat index readings up to 110. Saturday, mostly sunny. A slight chance of showers and thunderstorms in the afternoon. Highs in the upper 90s. Highest heat index readings up to 105. Saturday night, mostly clear in the evening, then becoming partly cloudy. A slight chance of showers. Lows around 80. Sunday, partly cloudy with a slight chance of showers in the morning, then mostly sunny in the afternoon. Highs in the upper 90s. Highest heat index readings up to 105. Sunday night and Monday, mostly clear. Lows in the upper 70s. Highs in the upper 90s. Highest heat index readings up to 105. 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

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It was mostly sunny. The temperature was 87, the dew point 74, the relative humidity was 64%, producing a heat index of 95, the wind variable at 3 miles an hour, and the pressure was 29.97 inches and steady. At Camp Mabry, it was sunny. The temperature was 87, the dew point 72, the relative humidity was 60%, producing a heat index of 93. The wind southwest at 5 miles an hour and the pressure was 29.98 inches and steady. Pflugerville sunny 89. Taylor sunny 90. Lago Vista sunny 86. Georgetown sunny 90. San Marcos sunny 87. Burnett sunny 90. Junction sunny 87. San Antonio mostly sunny 85. Corpus Christi mostly sunny 88. Houston mostly sunny 87. Once again at Austin Bergstrom it was 87, and at Camp Mabry it was 87. Elsewhere across the state, College Station sunny 86. Amarillo sunny 89. Abilene sunny 92. Dallas-Fort Worth sunny 96. The Tropical Weather Outlook. For the North Atlantic, Caribbean Sea and the Gulf of America, active systems, the National Hurricane Center is issuing advisories on Tropical Storm Bertha, located over the northeastern Gulf of America. Tropical cyclone formation is not expected during the next 7 days. Your weather synopsis for South Central Texas. A dry and hot week is in store with highs in the mid to upper 90s and up to 103 degrees in the southern part of the Rio Grande Plains. Elevated heat index values of 100 to 107 are forecast for today with higher numbers on Wednesday and Thursday. Heat advisories may be needed. Otherwise, monitoring closely Tropical Storm Bertha as it moves to the west along the southern coastal states for the next couple of days. Your local forecast. Today, patchy fog this morning. Mostly sunny. Hot with highs around 100. Southwest winds around 5 miles per hour, becoming southeast this afternoon. Tonight, clear. Lows in the upper 70s. South winds around 5 miles per hour, becoming southwest after midnight. Wednesday, mostly sunny. Hot with highs around 102. Northwest winds around 5 miles per hour, becoming east around 5 miles per hour in the afternoon. Highest heat index readings up to 111. Wednesday night, mostly clear. Lows in the lower 80s. Southeast winds around 5 miles per hour, becoming northwest after midnight. Highest heat index readings up to 109 early in the evening. Thursday, mostly sunny. Highs in the upper 90s. East winds 5 to 10 miles per hour. Highest heat index readings up to 109. Thursday night through Friday night, mostly clear. Lows around 80. Highs in the upper 90s. Highest heat index readings up to 110. Saturday, mostly sunny. A slight chance of showers and thunderstorms in the afternoon. Highs in the upper 90s. Highest heat index readings up to 105. Saturday night, mostly clear in the evening, then becoming partly cloudy. A slight chance of showers. Lows around 8.

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It was mostly sunny. The temperature was 87, the dew point 74, the relative humidity was 64%, producing a heat index of 95, the wind variable at 3 miles an hour, and the pressure was 29.97 inches and steady. At Camp Mabry, it was sunny. The temperature was 87, the dew point 72, the relative humidity was 60%, producing a heat index of 93. The wind southwest at 5 miles an hour, and the pressure was 29.98 inches and steady. Pflugerville sunny 89. Taylor sunny 90. Lago Vista sunny 86. Georgetown sunny 90. San Marcos sunny 87. Burnett sunny 90. Junction sunny 87. San Antonio mostly sunny 85. Corpus Christi mostly sunny 88. Houston mostly sunny 87. Once again at Austin Bergstrom it was 87, and at Camp Mabry it was 87. Elsewhere across the state, College Station sunny 86. Amarillo sunny 89. Abilene sunny 92. Dallas-Fort Worth sunny 96. Your weather synopsis for South Central Texas. A dry and hot week is in store with highs in the mid to upper 90s and up to 103 degrees in the southern part of the Rio Grande Plains. Elevated heat index values of 100 to 107 are forecast for today with higher numbers on Wednesday and Thursday. Heat advisories may be needed. Otherwise, monitoring closely Tropical Storm Bertha as it moves to the west along the southern coastal states for the next couple of days. Your local forecast. Today, patchy fog this morning. Mostly sunny. Hot with highs around 100. Southwest winds around 5 miles per hour, becoming southeast this afternoon. Tonight, clear. Lows in the upper 70s. South winds around 5 miles per hour, becoming southwest after midnight. Wednesday, mostly sunny. Hot with highs around 102. Northwest winds around 5 miles per hour, becoming east around 5 miles per hour in the afternoon. Highest heat index readings up to 111. Wednesday night, mostly clear. Lows in the lower 80s. Southeast winds around 5 miles per hour, becoming northwest after midnight. Highest heat index readings up to 109 early in the evening. Thursday, mostly sunny. Highs in the upper 90s. East winds 5 to 10 miles per hour. Highest heat index readings up to 109. Thursday night through Friday night, mostly clear. Lows around 80. Highs in the upper 90s. Highest heat index readings up to 110. Saturday, mostly sunny. A slight chance of showers and thunderstorms in the afternoon. Highs in the upper 90s. Highest heat index readings up to 105. Saturday night, mostly clear in the evening, then becoming partly cloudy. A slight chance of showers. Lows around 80. Sunday, partly cloudy with a slight chance of showers in the morning, then mostly sunny in the afternoon. Highs in the upper 90s. Highest heat index readings up to 105. Sunday night and Monday, mostly clear. Lows in the upper 70s. Highs in the upper 90s. Highest heat index readings up to 105. 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

a.m. at Austin Bergstrom International. It was mostly sunny. The temperature was 87, the dew point 74, the relative humidity was 64%, producing a heat index of 95, the wind variable at 3 miles an hour, and the pressure was 29.97 inches and steady. At Camp Mabry, it was sunny. The temperature was 87, the dew point 72, the relative humidity was 60%, producing a heat index of 93. The wind southwest at 5 miles an hour and the pressure was 29.98 inches and steady. Pflugerville sunny 89. Taylor sunny 90. Lago Vista sunny 86. Georgetown sunny 90. San Marcos sunny 87. Burnett sunny 90. Junction sunny 87. San Antonio mostly sunny 85. Corpus Christi mostly sunny 88. Houston mostly sunny 87. Once again at Austin Bergstrom it was 87, and at Camp Mabry it was 87. Elsewhere across the state, College Station sunny 86. Amarillo sunny 89. Abilene sunny 92. Dallas-Fort Worth sunny 96. Your weather synopsis for South Central Texas. A dry and hot week is in store with highs in the mid to upper 90s and up to 103 degrees in the southern part of the Rio Grande Plains. Elevated heat index values of 100 to 107 are forecast for today with higher numbers on Wednesday and Thursday. Heat advisories may be needed. Otherwise, monitoring closely Tropical Storm Bertha as it moves to the west along the southern coastal states for the next couple of days. Your local forecast. Today, patchy fog this morning. Mostly sunny. Hot with highs around 100. Southwest winds around 5 miles per hour, becoming southeast this afternoon. Tonight, clear. Lows in the upper 70s. South winds around 5 miles per hour, becoming southwest after midnight. Wednesday, mostly sunny. Hot with highs around 102. Northwest winds around 5 miles per hour, becoming east around 5 miles per hour in the afternoon. Highest heat index readings up to 111. Wednesday night, mostly clear. Lows in the lower 80s. Southeast winds around 5 miles per hour, becoming northwest after midnight. Highest heat index readings up to 109 early in the evening. Thursday, mostly sunny. Highs in the upper 90s. East winds 5 to 10 miles per hour. Highest heat index readings up to 109. Thursday night through Friday night, mostly clear. Lows around 80. Highs in the upper 90s. Highest heat index readings up to 110. Saturday, mostly sunny. A slight chance of showers and thunderstorms in the afternoon. Highs in the upper 90s. Highest heat index readings up to 105. Saturday night, mostly clear in the evening, then becoming partly cloudy. A slight chance of showers. Lows around 80. Sunday, partly cloudy with a slight chance of showers in the morning, then mostly sunny in the afternoon. Highs in the upper 90s. Highest heat index readings up to 105. Sunday night and Monday, mostly clear. Lows in the upper 70s. Highs in the upper 90s. Highest heat index readings up to 105. Heat advisory in effect from noon to 8 p.m. Central Daylight Time Wednesday. What? High temperatures of 100 to 104 degrees and heat index values up to 112 degrees expected. Where? Areas generally along and east of the Interstate 35 corridor. When? From noon to 8 p.m. Central Daylight Time Wednesday. Impacts, hot temperatures and high humidity may cause heat illnesses. Drink plenty of fluids, stay in an air-conditioned room, stay out of the sun, and check up on relatives and neighbors. Do not leave young children or pets in unattended vehicles. Car interiors will reach lethal temperatures in a matter of minutes. 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

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It was mostly sunny. The temperature was 87, the dew point 74, the relative humidity was 64%, producing a heat index of 95, the wind variable at 3 miles an hour, and the pressure was 29.97 inches and steady. At Camp Mabry, it was sunny. The temperature was 87, the dew point 72, the relative humidity was 60%, producing a heat index of 93. The wind southwest at 5 miles an hour, and the pressure was 29.98 inches and steady. Pflugerville sunny 89. Taylor sunny 90. Lago Vista sunny 86. Georgetown sunny 90. San Marcos sunny 87. Burnett sunny 90. Junction sunny 87. San Antonio mostly sunny 85. Corpus Christi mostly sunny 88. Houston mostly sunny 87. Once again at Austin Bergstrom it was 87, and at Camp Mabry it was 87. Elsewhere across the state, College Station sunny 86. Amarillo sunny 89. Abilene sunny 92. Dallas-Fort Worth sunny 96. Your weather synopsis for South Central Texas. A dry and hot week is in store with highs in the mid to upper 90s and up to 103 degrees in the southern part of the Rio Grande Plains. Elevated heat index values of 100 to 107 are forecast for today with higher numbers on Wednesday and Thursday. Heat advisories may be needed. Otherwise, monitoring closely Tropical Storm Bertha as it moves to the west along the southern coastal states for the next couple of days. Your local forecast. Today, patchy fog this morning. Mostly sunny. Hot with highs around 100. Southwest winds around 5 miles per hour, becoming southeast this afternoon. Tonight, clear. Lows in the upper 70s. South winds around 5 miles per hour, becoming southwest after midnight. Wednesday, mostly sunny. Hot with highs around 102. Northwest winds around 5 miles per hour, becoming east around 5 miles per hour in the afternoon. Highest heat index readings up to 111. Wednesday night, mostly clear. Lows in the lower 80s. Southeast winds around 5 miles per hour, becoming northwest after midnight. Highest heat index readings up to 109 early in the evening. Thursday, mostly sunny. Highs in the upper 90s. East winds 5 to 10 miles per hour. Highest heat index readings up to 109. Thursday night through Friday night, mostly clear. Lows around 80. Highs in the upper 90s. Highest heat index readings up to 110. Saturday, mostly sunny. A slight chance of showers and thunderstorms in the afternoon. Highs in the upper 90s. Highest heat index readings up to 105. Saturday night, mostly clear in the evening, then becoming partly cloudy. A slight chance of showers. Lows around 80. Sunday, partly cloudy with a slight chance of showers in the morning, then mostly sunny in the afternoon. Highs in the upper 90s. Highest heat index readings up to 105. Sunday night and Monday, mostly clear. Lows in the upper 70s. Highs in the upper 90s. Highest heat index readings up to 105. 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It was

mostly sunny. The temperature was 87, the dew point 74, the relative humidity was 64%, producing a heat index of 95, the wind variable at 3 miles an hour, and the pressure was 29.97 inches and steady. At Camp Mabry, it was sunny. The temperature was 87, the dew point 72, the relative humidity was 60%, producing a heat index of 93. The wind southwest at 5 miles an hour and the pressure was 29.98 inches and steady. Pflugerville sunny 89. Taylor sunny 90. Lago Vista sunny 86. Georgetown sunny 90. San Marcos sunny 87. Burnett sunny 90. Junction sunny 87. San Antonio mostly sunny 85. Corpus Christi mostly sunny 88. Houston mostly sunny 87. Once again at Austin Bergstrom it was 87, and at Camp Mabry it was 87. Elsewhere across the state, College Station sunny 86. Amarillo sunny 89. Abilene sunny 92. Dallas-Fort Worth sunny 96. Your weather synopsis for South Central Texas. A dry and hot week is in store with highs in the mid to upper 90s and up to 103 degrees in the southern part of the Rio Grande Plains. Elevated heat index values of 100 to 107 are forecast for today with higher numbers on Wednesday and Thursday. Heat advisories may be needed. Otherwise, monitoring closely Tropical Storm Bertha as it moves to the west along the southern coastal states for the next couple of days. Your local forecast. Today, patchy fog this morning. Mostly sunny. Hot with highs around 100. Southwest winds around 5 miles per hour, becoming southeast this afternoon. Tonight, clear. Lows in the upper 70s. South winds around 5 miles per hour, becoming southwest after midnight. Wednesday, mostly sunny. Hot with highs around 102. Northwest winds around 5 miles per hour, becoming east around 5 miles per hour in the afternoon. Highest heat index readings up to 111. Wednesday night, mostly clear. Lows in the lower 80s. Southeast winds around 5 miles per hour, becoming northwest after midnight. Highest heat index readings up to 109 early in the evening. Thursday, mostly sunny. Highs in the upper 90s. East winds 5 to 10 miles per hour. Highest heat index readings up to 109. Thursday night through Friday night, mostly clear. Lows around 80. Highs in the upper 90s. Highest heat index readings up to 110. Saturday, mostly sunny. A slight chance of showers and thunderstorms in the afternoon. Highs in the upper 90s. Highest heat index readings up to 105. Saturday night, mostly clear in the evening, then becoming partly cloudy. A slight chance of showers. Lows around 80. Sunday, partly cloudy with a slight chance of showers in the morning, then mostly sunny in the afternoon. Highs in the upper 90s. Highest heat index readings up to 105. Sunday night and Monday, mostly clear. Lows in the upper 70s. Highs in the upper 90s. Highest heat index readings up to 105. The coastal waters forecast from Baffin Bay to Port Aransas out 20 nautical miles. Today, south winds 10 to 15 knots, diminishing to 5 to 10 knots late this morning and early afternoon, then becoming southeast 10 to 15 knots late. Seas 2 to 3 feet. Wave detail, south 2 feet at 5 seconds. Tonight, south winds 10 to 15 knots with gusts up to 20 knots, becoming south 10 to 15 knots after midnight. Seas 2 to 3 feet. Wave detail, south 3 feet at 5 seconds. Wednesday, southwest winds 5 to 10 knots, becoming south 10 to 15 knots in the afternoon. Seas around 2 feet. Wave detail, south 2 feet at 4 seconds and east 1 foot at 8.

Wednesday night, south winds 10 to 15 knots, becoming southwest after midnight. Seas 2 to 3 feet. Wave detail, south 3 feet at 4 seconds and east 1 foot at 8 seconds. Thursday, south winds 5 to 10 knots. Seas around 2 feet. Wave detail, south 2 feet at 4 seconds and east 1 foot at 8 seconds. A slight chance of showers in the morning. Thursday night, south winds 10 to 15 knots. Seas around 2 feet. Wave detail, south 2 feet at 5 seconds. Friday, south winds 10 to 15 knots. Seas 2 to 3 feet. Friday night, south winds around 15 knots. Seas 2 to 3 feet. Saturday, south winds 10 to 15 knots. Seas around 3 feet. Saturday night, southeast winds 15 to 20 knots. Seas 3 to 4 feet, occasionally to 5 feet. 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Heat advisory in effect from noon to 8 p.m. Central Daylight Time Wednesday. What? High temperatures of 100 to 104 degrees and heat index values up to 112 degrees expected. Where? Areas generally along and east of the Interstate 35 corridor. When? From noon to 8 p.m. Central Daylight Time Wednesday. Impacts. Hot temperatures and high humidity may cause heat illnesses. Drink plenty of fluids, stay in an air-conditioned room, stay out of the sun, and check up on relatives and neighbors. Do not leave young children or pets in unattended vehicles. Car interiors will reach lethal temperatures in a matter of minutes. The current time is 12:02 p.m. Central Daylight Time. The Austin NOAA Weather Radio Roundup. At 11 a.m. at Austin Bergstrom International, it was mostly sunny. The temperature was 87, the dew point 74, the relative humidity was 64%, producing a heat index of 95, the wind variable at 3 miles an hour, and the pressure was 29.97 inches and steady. At Camp Mabry, it was sunny. The temperature was 87, the dew point 72, the relative humidity was 60%, producing a heat index of 93, the wind southwest at 5 miles an hour, and the pressure was 29.98 inches and steady. Pflugerville sunny 89. Taylor sunny 90. Lago Vista sunny 86. Georgetown sunny 90. San Marcos sunny 87. Burnett sunny 90. Junction sunny 87. San Antonio mostly sunny 85. Corpus Christi mostly sunny 88. Houston mostly sunny 87. Once again at Austin Bergstrom it was 87, and at Camp Mabry it was 87. Elsewhere across the state, College Station sunny 86. Amarillo sunny 89. Abilene sunny 92. Dallas-Fort Worth sunny 96. Your weather synopsis for South Central Texas. A dry and hot week is in store with highs in the mid to upper 90s and up to 103 degrees in the southern part of the Rio Grande Plains. Elevated heat index values of 100 to 107 are forecast for today with higher numbers on Wednesday and Thursday. Heat advisories may be needed. Otherwise, monitoring closely Tropical Storm Bertha as it moves to the west along the southern coastal states for the next couple of days. Your local forecast. Today, patchy fog this morning. Mostly sunny. Hot with highs around 100. Southwest winds around 5 miles per hour, becoming southeast this afternoon. Tonight, clear. Lows in the upper 70s. South winds around 5 miles per hour, becoming southwest after midnight. Wednesday, mostly sunny. Hot with highs around 102. Northwest winds around 5 miles per hour, becoming east around 5 miles per hour in the afternoon. Highest heat index reading.

111. Wednesday night, mostly clear. Lows in the lower 80s. Southeast winds around 5 miles per hour, becoming northwest after midnight. Highest heat index readings up to 109 early in the evening. Thursday, mostly sunny. Highs in the upper 90s. East winds 5 to 10 miles per hour. Highest heat index readings up to 109. Thursday night through Friday night, mostly clear. Lows around 80. Highs in the upper 90s. Highest heat index readings up to 110. Saturday, mostly sunny. A slight chance of showers and thunderstorms in the afternoon. Highs in the upper 90s. Highest heat index readings up to 105. Saturday night, mostly clear in the evening, then becoming partly cloudy. A slight chance of showers. Lows around 80. Sunday, partly cloudy with a slight chance of showers in the morning, then mostly sunny in the afternoon. Highs in the upper 90s. Highest heat index readings up to 105. Sunday night and Monday, mostly clear. Lows in the upper 70s. Highs in the upper 90s. Highest heat index readings up to 105. The Tropical Weather Outlook. For the North Atlantic, Caribbean Sea and the Gulf of America, active systems, the National Hurricane Center is issuing advisories on Tropical Storm Bertha, located over the northeastern Gulf of America. Tropical cyclone formation is not expected during the next 7 days. 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The current time is 12:06 p.m. Central Daylight Time. Your weather synopsis for South Central Texas. A dry and hot week is in store with highs in the mid to upper 90s and up to 103 degrees in the southern part of the Rio Grande Plains. Elevated heat index values of 100 to 107 are forecast for today with higher numbers on Wednesday and Thursday. Heat advisories may be needed. Otherwise, monitoring closely Tropical Storm Bertha as it moves to the west along the southern coastal states for the next couple of days. Your local forecast. Today, patchy fog this morning. Mostly sunny. Hot with highs around 100. Southwest winds around 5 miles per hour, becoming southeast this afternoon. Tonight, clear. Lows in the upper 70s. South winds around 5 miles per hour, becoming southwest after midnight. Wednesday, mostly sunny. Hot with highs around 102. Northwest winds around 5 miles per hour, becoming east around 5 miles per hour in the afternoon. Highest heat index readings up to 111. Wednesday night, mostly clear. Lows in the lower 80s. Southeast winds around 5 miles per hour, becoming northwest after midnight. Highest heat index readings up to 109 early in the evening. Thursday, mostly sunny. Highs in the upper 90s. East winds 5 to 10 miles per hour. Highest heat index readings up to 109. Thursday night through Friday night, mostly clear. Lows around 80. Highs in the upper 90s. Highest heat index readings up to 110. Saturday, mostly sunny. A slight chance of showers and thunderstorms in the afternoon. Highs in the upper 90s. Highest heat index readings up to 105. Saturday night, mostly clear in the evening, then becoming partly cloudy. A slight chance of showers. Lows around 80. Sunday, partly cloudy with a slight chance of showers in the morning, then mostly sunny in the afternoon. Highs in the upper 90s. Highest heat index readings up to 105. Sunday night and Monday, mostly clear. Lows in the upper 70s. Highs in the upper 90s. Highest heat index readings up to 105.

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The current time is 12:10 p.m. Central Daylight Time. Your weather synopsis for South Central Texas. A dry and hot week is in store with highs in the mid to upper 90s and up to 103 degrees in the southern part of the Rio Grande Plains. Elevated heat index values of 100 to 107 are forecast for today with higher numbers on Wednesday and Thursday. Heat advisories may be needed. Otherwise, monitoring closely Tropical Storm Bertha as it moves to the west along the southern coastal states for the next couple of days. Your local forecast. Today, patchy fog this morning. Mostly sunny. Hot with highs around 100. Southwest winds around 5 miles per hour, becoming southeast this afternoon. Tonight, clear. Lows in the upper 70s. South winds around 5 miles per hour, becoming southwest after midnight. Wednesday, mostly sunny. Hot with highs around 102. Northwest winds around 5 miles per hour, becoming east around 5 miles per hour in the afternoon. Highest heat index readings up to 111. Wednesday night, mostly clear. Lows in the lower 80s. Southeast winds around 5 miles per hour, becoming northwest after midnight. Highest heat index readings up to 109 early in the evening. Thursday, mostly sunny. Highs in the upper 90s. East winds 5 to 10 miles per hour. Highest heat index readings up to 109. Thursday night through Friday night, mostly clear. Lows around 80. Highs in the upper 90s. Highest heat index readings up to 110. Saturday, mostly sunny. A slight chance of showers and thunderstorms in the afternoon. Highs in the upper 90s. Highest heat index readings up to 105. Saturday night, mostly clear in the evening, then becoming partly cloudy. A slight chance of showers. Lows around 80. Sunday, partly cloudy with a slight chance of showers in the morning, then mostly sunny in the afternoon. Highs in the upper 90s. Highest heat index readings up to 105. Sunday night and Monday, mostly clear. Lows in the upper 70s. Highs in the upper 90s. Highest heat index readings up to 105. 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The current time is 12:13 p.m. Central Daylight Time. The Austin, NOAA Weather Radio Roundup, at noon at Austin Bergstrom International, it was mostly sunny. The temperature was 91, the dew point 71, the relative humidity was 51%, producing a heat index of 97, the wind variable at 3 miles an hour and the pressure was 29.96 inches and falling. At Camp Mabry, it was sunny. The temperature was 91, the dew point 71, the relative humidity was 51%, producing a heat index of 97, the wind calm and the pressure was 29.98 inches and steady. Pflugerville sunny 92. Taylor sunny 93. Lago Vista sunny 90. Georgetown sunny 93. San Marcos sunny 90. Burnett sunny 92. Junction sunny 91. San Antonio mostly sunny 87. Corpus Christi partly sunny 92. Houston mostly sunny 89. Once again at Austin Bergstrom it was 91, and at Camp Mabry it was 91. Elsewhere across the state, College Station sunny 90. Amarillo sunny 91. Abilene sunny 94. Dallas-Fort Worth sunny 99. Your weather synopsis for South Central Texas.

a dry and hot week is in store with highs in the mid to upper 90s and up to 103 degrees in the southern part of the Rio Grande Plains. Elevated heat index values of 100 to 107 are forecast for today, with higher numbers on Wednesday and Thursday. Heat advisories may be needed. Otherwise, monitoring closely Tropical Storm Bertha as it moves to the west along the southern coastal states for the next couple of days. Your local forecast. Today, patchy fog this morning. Mostly sunny. Hot with highs around 100. Southwest winds around 5 miles per hour, becoming southeast this afternoon. Tonight, clear. Lows in the upper 70s. South winds around 5 miles per hour, becoming southwest after midnight. Wednesday, mostly sunny. Hot with highs around 102. Northwest winds around 5 miles per hour, becoming east around 5 miles per hour in the afternoon. Highest heat index readings up to 111. Wednesday night, mostly clear. Lows in the lower 80s. Southeast winds around 5 miles per hour, becoming northwest after midnight. Highest heat index readings up to 109 early in the evening. Thursday, mostly sunny. Highs in the upper 90s. East winds 5 to 10 miles per hour. Highest heat index readings up to 109. Thursday night through Friday night, mostly clear. Lows around 80. Highs in the upper 90s. Highest heat index readings up to 110. Saturday, mostly sunny. A slight chance of showers and thunderstorms in the afternoon. Highs in the upper 90s. Highest heat index readings up to 105. Saturday night, mostly clear in the evening, then becoming partly cloudy. A slight chance of showers. Lows around 80. Sunday, partly cloudy with a slight chance of showers in the morning, then mostly sunny in the afternoon. Highs in the upper 90s. Highest heat index readings up to 105. Sunday night and Monday, mostly clear. Lows in the upper 70s. Highs in the upper 90s. Highest heat index readings up to 105. Heat advisory in effect from noon to 8 p.m. Central Daylight Time Wednesday. What? High temperatures of 100 to 104 degrees and heat index values up to 112 degrees expected. Where? Areas generally along and east of the Interstate 35 corridor. When? From noon to 8 p.m. Central Daylight Time Wednesday. Impacts: hot temperatures and high humidity may cause heat illnesses. Drink plenty of fluids, stay in an air-conditioned room, stay out of the sun, and check up on relatives and neighbors. Do not leave young children or pets in unattended vehicles. Car interiors will reach lethal temperatures in a matter of minutes. 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The current time is 12:18 p.m. Central Daylight Time. The Austin NOAA Weather Radio Roundup, at noon at Austin Bergstrom International, it was mostly sunny. The temperature was 91, the dew point 71, the relative humidity was 51%, producing a heat index of 97, the wind variable at 3 miles an hour, and the pressure was 29.96 inches and falling. At Camp Mabry, it was sunny. The temperature was 91, the dew point 71, the relative humidity was 51%, producing a heat index of 97, the wind calm and the pressure was 29.98 inches and steady. Pflugerville sunny 92. Taylor sunny 93. Lago Vista sunny 90. Georgetown sunny 93. San Marcos sunny 90. Burnett sunny 92. Junction sunny 91. San Antonio mostly sunny 87. Corpus Christi partly sunny 92. Houston mostly sunny 89. Once again at Austin Bergstrom it was 90.

91, and at Camp Mabry it was 91. Elsewhere across the state, College Station sunny 90. Amarillo sunny 91. Abilene sunny 94. Dallas-Fort Worth sunny 99. 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It was mostly sunny. The temperature was 91, the dew point 71, the relative humidity was 51%, producing a heat index of 97, the wind variable at 3 miles an hour, and the pressure was 29.96 inches and falling. At Camp Mabry, it was sunny. The temperature was 91, the dew point 71, the relative humidity was 51%, producing a heat index of 97, the wind calm and the pressure was 29.98 inches and steady. Pflugerville sunny 92. Taylor sunny 93. Lago Vista sunny 90. Georgetown sunny 93. San Marcos sunny 90. Burnett sunny 92. Junction sunny 91. San Antonio mostly sunny 87. Corpus Christi partly sunny 92. Houston mostly sunny 89. Once again at Austin Bergstrom it was 91, and at Camp Mabry it was 91. Elsewhere across the state, College Station sunny 90. Amarillo sunny 91. Abilene sunny 94. Dallas-Fort Worth sunny 99. Your weather synopsis for South Central Texas. A dry and hot week is in store with highs in the mid to upper 90s and up to 103 degrees in the southern part of the Rio Grande Plains. Elevated heat index values of 100 to 107 are forecast for today with higher numbers on Wednesday and Thursday. Heat advisories may be needed. Otherwise, monitoring closely Tropical Storm Bertha as it moves to the west along the southern coastal states for the next couple of days. Your local forecast. Today, patchy fog this morning. Mostly sunny. Hot with highs around 100. Southwest winds around 5 miles per hour, becoming southeast this afternoon. Tonight, clear. Lows in the upper 70s. South winds around 5 miles per hour, becoming southwest after midnight. Wednesday, mostly sunny. Hot with highs around 102. Northwest winds around 5 miles per hour, becoming east around 5 miles per hour in the afternoon. Highest heat index readings up to 111. Wednesday night, mostly clear. Lows in the lower 80s. Southeast winds around 5 miles per hour, becoming northwest after midnight. Highest heat index readings up to 109 early in the evening. Thursday, mostly sunny. Highs in the upper 90s. East winds 5 to 10 miles per hour. Highest heat index readings up to 109. Thursday night through Friday night, mostly clear. Lows around 80. Highs in the upper 90s. Highest heat index readings up to 110. Saturday, mostly sunny. A slight chance of showers and thunderstorms in the afternoon. Highs in the upper 90s. Highest heat index readings up to 105. Saturday night, mostly clear in the evening, then becoming partly cloudy. A slight chance of showers. Lows around 80. Sunday, partly cloudy with a slight chance of showers in the morning, then mostly sunny in the afternoon. Highs in the upper 90s. Highest heat index readings up to 105. Sunday night and Monday, mostly clear. Lows in the upper 70s. Highs in the upper 90s. Highest heat index readings up to 105. The Tropical Weather Outlook. For the North Atlantic, Caribbean Sea and the Gulf of America, active systems, the National Hurricane Center is issuing advisories on

Tropical Storm Bertha, located over the northeastern Gulf of America. Tropical cyclone formation is not expected during the next 7 days. 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The Austin NOAA Weather Radio Roundup at noon at Austin Bergstrom International. It was mostly sunny. The temperature was 91, the dew point 71, the relative humidity was 51%, producing a heat index of 97, the wind variable at 3 miles an hour, and the pressure was 29.96 inches and falling. At Camp Mabry, it was sunny. The temperature was 91, the dew point 71, the relative humidity was 51%, producing a heat index of 97, the wind calm and the pressure was 29.98 inches and steady. Pflugerville sunny 92. Taylor sunny 93. Lago Vista sunny 90. Georgetown sunny 93. San Marcos sunny 90. Burnett sunny 92. Junction sunny 91. San Antonio mostly sunny 87. Corpus Christi partly sunny 92. Houston mostly sunny 89. Once again at Austin Bergstrom it was 91, and at Camp Mabry it was 91. Elsewhere across the state, College Station sunny 90. Amarillo sunny 91. Abilene sunny 94. Dallas-Fort Worth sunny 99. Your weather synopsis for South Central Texas. A dry and hot week is in store with highs in the mid to upper 90s and up to 103 degrees in the southern part of the Rio Grande Plains. Elevated heat index values of 100 to 107 are forecast for today with higher numbers on Wednesday and Thursday. Heat advisories may be needed. Otherwise, monitoring closely Tropical Storm Bertha as it moves to the west along the southern coastal states for the next couple of days. Your local forecast. Today, patchy fog this morning. Mostly sunny. Hot with highs around 100. Southwest winds around 5 miles per hour, becoming southeast this afternoon. Tonight, clear. Lows in the upper 70s. South winds around 5 miles per hour, becoming southwest after midnight. Wednesday, mostly sunny. Hot with highs around 102. Northwest winds around 5 miles per hour, becoming east around 5 miles per hour in the afternoon. Highest heat index readings up to 111. Wednesday night, mostly clear. Lows in the lower 80s. Southeast winds around 5 miles per hour, becoming northwest after midnight. Highest heat index readings up to 109 early in the evening. Thursday, mostly sunny. Highs in the upper 90s. East winds 5 to 10 miles per hour. Highest heat index readings up to 109. Thursday night through Friday night, mostly clear. Lows around 80. Highs in the upper 90s. Highest heat index readings up to 110. Saturday, mostly sunny. A slight chance of showers and thunderstorms in the afternoon. Highs in the upper 90s. Highest heat index readings up to 105. Saturday night, mostly clear in the evening, then becoming partly cloudy. A slight chance of showers. Lows around 80. Sunday, partly cloudy with a slight chance of showers in the morning, then mostly sunny in the afternoon. Highs in the upper 90s. Highest heat index readings up to 105. Sunday night and Monday, mostly clear. Lows in the upper 70s. Highs in the upper 90s. Highest heat index readings up to 105. The coastal waters forecast from Baffin Bay to Port Aransas out 20 nautical miles. Today,
south winds 10 to 15 knots, diminishing to 5 to 10 knots late this morning and early afternoon, then becoming southeast 10 to 15 knots late. Seas 2 to 3 feet. Wave detail, south 2 feet at 5 seconds. Tonight, south winds 10 to 15 knots with gusts up to 20 knots, becoming south 10 to 15 knots after midnight. Seas 2 to 3 feet. Wave detail, south 3 feet at 5 seconds. Wednesday, southwest winds 5 to 10 knots, becoming south 10 to 15 knots in the afternoon. Seas around 2 feet. Wave detail, south 2 feet at 4 seconds and east 1 foot at 8 seconds. Wednesday night, south winds 10 to 15 knots, becoming southwest after midnight. Seas 2 to 3 feet. Wave detail, south 3 feet at 4 seconds and east 1 foot at 8 seconds. Thursday, south winds 5 to 10 knots. Seas around 2 feet. Wave detail, south 2 feet at 4 seconds and east 1 foot at 8 seconds. A slight chance of showers in the morning. Thursday night, south winds 10 to 15 knots. Seas around 2 feet. Wave detail, south 2 feet at 5 seconds. Friday, south winds 10 to 15 knots. Seas 2 to 3 feet. Friday night, south winds around 15 knots. Seas 2 to 3 feet. Saturday, south winds 10 to 15 knots. Seas around 3 feet. Saturday night, southeast winds 15 to 20 knots. Seas 3 to 4 feet, occasionally to 5 feet. Heat advisory in effect from noon to 8 p.m. Central Daylight Time Wednesday. What? High temperatures of 100 to 104 degrees and heat index values up to 112 degrees expected. Where? Areas generally along and east of the Interstate 35 corridor. When? From noon to 8 p.m. Central Daylight Time Wednesday. Impacts. Hot temperatures and high humidity may cause heat illnesses. Drink plenty of fluids, stay in an air-conditioned room, stay out of the sun, and check up on relatives and neighbors. Do not leave young children or pets in unattended vehicles. Car interiors will reach lethal temperatures in a matter of minutes. 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The Austin NOAA Weather Radio Roundup at noon at Austin Bergstrom International. It was mostly sunny. The temperature was 91, the dew point 71, the relative humidity was 51%, producing a heat index of 97, the wind variable at 3 miles an hour, and the pressure was 29.96 inches and falling. At Camp Mabry, it was sunny. The temperature was 91, the dew point 71, the relative humidity was 51%, producing a heat index of 97, the wind calm and the pressure was 29.0, humidity was 51%, producing a heat index of 97, the wind calm and the pressure was 29.98 inches and steady. Pflugerville sunny 92. Taylor sunny 93. Lago Vista sunny 90. Georgetown sunny 93. San Marcos sunny 90. Burnett sunny 92. Junction sunny 91. San Antonio mostly sunny 87. Corpus Christi partly sunny 92. Houston mostly sunny 89. Once again at Austin Bergstrom it was 91, and at Camp Mabry it was 91. Elsewhere across the state, College Station sunny 90. Amarillo sunny 91. Abilene sunny 94. Dallas-Fort Worth sunny 99. Your weather synopsis for South Central Texas. A dry and hot week is in store with highs in the mid to upper 90s and up to 103 degrees in the southern part of the Rio Grande Plains. Elevated heat index values of 100 to 107 are forecast for today with higher numbers on Wednesday and Thursday. Heat advisories may be needed.
Otherwise, monitoring closely Tropical Storm Bertha as it moves to the west along the southern coastal states for the next couple of days.

your local forecast. Today, patchy fog this morning. Mostly sunny. Hot with highs around 100. Southwest winds around 5 miles per hour, becoming southeast this afternoon. Tonight, clear. Lows in the upper 70s. South winds around 5 miles per hour, becoming southwest after midnight. Wednesday, mostly sunny. Hot with highs around 102. Northwest winds around 5 miles per hour, becoming east around 5 miles per hour in the afternoon. Highest heat index readings up to 111. Wednesday night, mostly clear. Lows in the lower 80s. Southeast winds around 5 miles per hour, becoming northwest after midnight. Highest heat index readings up to 109 early in the evening. Thursday, mostly sunny. Highs in the upper 90s. East winds 5 to 10 miles per hour. Highest heat index readings up to 109. Thursday night through Friday night, mostly clear. Lows around 80. Highs in the upper 90s. Highest heat index readings up to 110. Saturday, mostly sunny. A slight chance of showers and thunderstorms in the afternoon. Highs in the upper 90s. Highest heat index readings up to 105. Saturday night, mostly clear in the evening, then becoming partly cloudy. A slight chance of showers. Lows around 80. Sunday, partly cloudy with a slight chance of showers in the morning, then mostly sunny in the afternoon. Highs in the upper 90s. Highest heat index readings up to 105. Sunday night and Monday, mostly clear. Lows in the upper 70s. Highs in the upper 90s. Highest heat index readings up to 105. 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The Austin, NOAA Weather Radio Roundup, at noon at Austin Bergstrom International, it was mostly sunny. The temperature was 91, the dew point 71, the relative humidity was 51%, producing a heat index of 97, the wind variable at 3 miles an hour, and the pressure was 29.96 inches and falling. At Camp Mabry, it was sunny. The temperature was 91, the dew point 71, the relative humidity was 51%, producing a heat index of 97, the wind calm and the pressure was 29.98 inches and steady. Pflugerville sunny 92. Taylor sunny 93. Lago Vista sunny 90. Georgetown sunny 93. San Marcos sunny 90. Burnett sunny 92. Junction sunny 91. San Antonio mostly sunny 87. Corpus Christi partly sunny 92. Houston mostly sunny 89. Once again at Austin Bergstrom it was 91, and at Camp Mabry it was 91. Elsewhere across the state, College Station sunny 90. Amarillo sunny 91. Abilene sunny 94. Dallas-Fort Worth sunny 99. Your weather synopsis for South Central Texas. A dry and hot week is in store with highs in the mid to upper 90s and up to 103 degrees in the southern part of the Rio Grande Plains. Elevated heat index values of 100 to 107 are forecast for today with higher numbers on Wednesday and Thursday. Heat advisories may be needed. Otherwise, monitoring closely Tropical Storm Bertha as it moves to the west along the southern coastal states for the next couple of days. Your local forecast. Today, patchy fog this morning. Mostly sunny. Hot with highs around 100. Southwest winds around 5 miles per hour, becoming southeast this afternoon. Tonight, clear. Lows in the upper 70s. South winds around 5 miles per hour, becoming southwest after midnight.

Thursday night through Friday night, mostly clear. Lows around 80. Highs in the upper 90s. Highest heat index readings up to 110. Saturday, mostly sunny. A slight chance of showers and thunderstorms in the afternoon. Highs in the upper 90s. Highest heat index readings up to 105. Saturday night, mostly clear in the evening, then becoming partly cloudy. A slight chance of showers. Lows around 80. Sunday, partly cloudy with a slight chance of showers in the morning, then mostly sunny in the afternoon. Highs in the upper 90s. Highest heat index readings up to 105. Sunday night and Monday, mostly clear. Lows in the upper 70s. Highs in the upper 90s. Highest heat index readings up to 105. 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The Austin NOAA Weather Radio Roundup at noon at Austin Bergstrom International. It was mostly sunny. The temperature was 91, the dew point 71, the relative humidity was 51%, producing a heat index of 97, the wind variable at 3 miles an hour, and the pressure was 29.96 inches and falling. At Camp Mabry, it was sunny. The temperature was 91, the dew point 71, the relative humidity was 51%, producing a heat index of 97, the wind calm and the pressure was 29.98 inches and steady. Pflugerville sunny 92. Taylor sunny 93. Lago Vista sunny 90. Georgetown sunny 93. San Marcos sunny 90. Burnett sunny 92. Junction sunny 91. San Antonio mostly sunny 87. Corpus Christi partly sunny 92. Houston mostly sunny 89. Once again at Austin Bergstrom it was 91, and at Camp Mabry it was 91. Elsewhere across the state, College Station sunny 90. Amarillo sunny 91. Abilene sunny 94. Dallas-Fort Worth sunny 99. Your weather synopsis for South Central Texas. A dry and hot week is in store with highs in the mid to upper 90s and up to 103 degrees in the southern part of the Rio Grande Plains. Elevated heat index values of 100 to 107 are forecast for today with higher numbers on Wednesday and Thursday. Heat advisories may be needed. Otherwise, monitoring closely Tropical Storm Bertha as it moves to the west along the southern coastal states for the next couple of days. Your local forecast. Today, patchy fog this morning. Mostly sunny. Hot with highs around 100. Southwest winds around 5 miles per hour, becoming southeast this afternoon. Tonight, clear. Lows in the upper 70s. South winds around 5 miles per hour, becoming southwest after midnight. Wednesday, mostly sunny. Hot with highs around 102. Northwest winds around 5 miles per hour, becoming east around 5 miles per hour in the afternoon. Highest heat index readings up to 111. Wednesday night, mostly clear. Lows in the lower 80s. Southeast winds around 5 miles per hour, becoming northwest after midnight. Highest heat index readings up to 109 early in the evening. Thursday, mostly sunny. Highs in the upper 90s. East winds 5 to 10 miles per hour. Highest heat index readings up to 109. Thursday night through Friday night, mostly clear. Lows around 80. Highs in the upper 90s. Highest heat index readings up to 110. Saturday, mostly sunny. A slight chance of showers and thunderstorms in the afternoon. Highs in the upper 90s. Highest heat index readings up to 105. Saturday night.

mostly clear in the evening, then becoming partly cloudy. A slight chance of showers. Lows around 80. Sunday, partly cloudy with a slight chance of showers in the morning, then mostly sunny in the afternoon. Highs in the upper 90s. Highest heat index readings up to 105. Sunday night and Monday, mostly clear. Lows in the upper 70s. Highs in the upper 90s. Highest heat index readings up to 105. Heat advisory in effect from noon to 8 p.m. Central Daylight Time Wednesday. What? High temperatures of 100 to 104 degrees and heat index values up to 112 degrees expected. Where? Areas generally along and east of the Interstate 35 corridor. When? From noon to 8 p.m. Central Daylight Time Wednesday. Impacts. Hot temperatures and high humidity may cause heat illnesses. Drink plenty of fluids, stay in an air-conditioned room, stay out of the sun, and check up on relatives and neighbors. Do not leave young children or pets in unattended vehicles. Car interiors will reach lethal temperatures in a matter of minutes. 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The current time is 12:47 p.m. Central Daylight Time. The Austin, NOAA Weather Radio Roundup, at noon at Austin Bergstrom International, it was mostly sunny. The temperature was 91, the dew point 71, the relative humidity was 51%, producing a heat index of 97, the wind variable at 3 miles an hour, and the pressure was 29.96 inches and falling. At Camp Mabry, it was sunny. The temperature was 91, the dew point 71, the relative humidity was 51%, producing a heat index of 97, the wind calm and the pressure was 29.98 inches and steady. Pflugerville sunny 92. Taylor sunny 93. Lago Vista sunny 90. Georgetown sunny 93. San Marcos sunny 90. Burnett sunny 92. Junction sunny 91. San Antonio mostly sunny 87. Corpus Christi partly sunny 92. Houston mostly sunny 89. Once again at Austin Bergstrom it was 91, and at Camp Mabry it was 91. Elsewhere across the state, College Station sunny 90. Amarillo sunny 91. Abilene sunny 94. Dallas-Fort Worth sunny 99. Your weather synopsis for South Central Texas. A dry and hot week is in store with highs in the mid to upper 90s and up to 103 degrees in the southern part of the Rio Grande Plains. Elevated heat index values of 100 to 107 are forecast for today with higher numbers on Wednesday and Thursday. Heat advisories may be needed. Otherwise, monitoring closely Tropical Storm Bertha as it moves to the west along the southern coastal states for the next couple of days. The Tropical Weather Outlook. For the North Atlantic, Caribbean Sea and the Gulf of America, active systems, the National Hurricane Center is issuing advisories on Tropical Storm Bertha, located over the northeastern Gulf of America. Tropical cyclone formation is not expected during the next 7 days. Your local forecast. Today, patchy fog this morning. Mostly sunny. Hot with highs around 100. Southwest winds around 5 miles per hour, becoming southeast this afternoon. Tonight, clear. Lows in the upper 70s. South winds around 5 miles per hour, becoming southwest after midnight. Wednesday, mostly sunny. Hot with highs around 102. Northwest winds around 5 miles per hour, becoming east around 5 miles per hour in the afternoon. Highest heat index readings up to 111. Wednesday night, mostly clear. Lows in the lower 80s. Southeast winds around 5 miles per hour, becoming northwest after midnight. Highest heat index readings up to 100.

9 early in the evening. Thursday, mostly sunny. Highs in the upper 90s. East winds 5 to 10 miles per hour. Highest heat index readings up to 109. Thursday night through Friday night, mostly clear. Lows around 80. Highs in the upper 90s. Highest heat index readings up to 110. Saturday, mostly sunny. A slight chance of showers and thunderstorms in the afternoon. Highs in the upper 90s. Highest heat index readings up to 105. Saturday night, mostly clear in the evening, then becoming partly cloudy. A slight chance of showers. Lows around 80. Sunday, partly cloudy with a slight chance of showers in the morning, then mostly sunny in the afternoon. Highs in the upper 90s. Highest heat index readings up to 105. Sunday night and Monday, mostly clear. Lows in the upper 70s. Highs in the upper 90s. Highest heat index readings up to 105. 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The current time is 12:51 p.m. Central Daylight Time. The Austin, NOAA Weather Radio Roundup, at noon at Austin Bergstrom International, it was mostly sunny. The temperature was 91, the dew point 71, the relative humidity was 51%, producing a heat index of 97, the wind variable at 3 miles an hour, and the pressure was 29.96 inches and falling. At Camp Mabry, it was sunny. The temperature was 91, the dew point 71, the relative humidity was 51%, producing a heat index of 97, the wind calm and the pressure was 29.98 inches and steady. Pflugerville sunny 92. Taylor sunny 93. Lago Vista sunny 90. Georgetown sunny 93. San Marcos sunny 90. Burnett sunny 92. Junction sunny 91. San Antonio mostly sunny 87. Corpus Christi partly sunny 92. Houston mostly sunny 89. Once again at Austin Bergstrom it was 91, and at Camp Mabry it was 91. Elsewhere across the state, College Station sunny 90. Amarillo sunny 91. Abilene sunny 94. Dallas-Fort Worth sunny 99. Your weather synopsis for South Central Texas. A dry and hot week is in store with highs in the mid to upper 90s and up to 103 degrees in the southern part of the Rio Grande Plains. Elevated heat index values of 100 to 107 are forecast for today with higher numbers on Wednesday and Thursday. Heat advisories may be needed. Otherwise, monitoring closely Tropical Storm Bertha as it moves to the west along the southern coastal states for the next couple of days. Your local forecast. Today, patchy fog this morning. Mostly sunny. Hot with highs around 100. Southwest winds around 5 miles per hour, becoming southeast this afternoon. Tonight, clear. Lows in the upper 70s. South winds around 5 miles per hour, becoming southwest after midnight. Wednesday, mostly sunny. Hot with highs around 102. Northwest winds around 5 miles per hour, becoming east around 5 miles per hour in the afternoon. Highest heat index readings up to 111. Wednesday night, mostly clear. Lows in the lower 80s. Southeast winds around 5 miles per hour, becoming northwest after midnight. Highest heat index readings up to 109 early in the evening. Thursday, mostly sunny. Highs in the upper 90s. East winds 5 to 10 miles per hour. Highest heat index readings up to 109. Thursday night through Friday night, mostly clear. Lows around 80. Highs in the upper 90s. Highest heat index readings up to 110.

Saturday, mostly sunny. A slight chance of showers and thunderstorms in the afternoon. Highs in the upper 90s. Highest heat index readings up to 105. Saturday night, mostly clear in the evening, then becoming partly cloudy. A slight chance of showers. Lows around 80. Sunday, partly cloudy with a slight chance of showers in the morning, then mostly sunny in the afternoon. Highs in the upper 90s. Highest heat index readings up to 105. Sunday night and Monday, mostly clear. Lows in the upper 70s. Highs in the upper 90s. Highest heat index readings up to 105. 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It was mostly sunny. The temperature was 91, the dew point 71, the relative humidity was 51%, producing a heat index of 97, the wind variable at 3 miles an hour, and the pressure was 29.96 inches and falling. At Camp Mabry, it was sunny. The temperature was 91, the dew point 71, the relative humidity was 51%, producing a heat index of 97, the wind calm and the pressure was 29.98 inches and steady. Pflugerville sunny 92. Taylor sunny 93. Lago Vista sunny 90. Georgetown sunny 93. San Marcos sunny 90. Burnett sunny 92. Junction sunny 91. San Antonio mostly sunny 87. Corpus Christi partly sunny 92. Houston mostly sunny 89. Once again at Austin Bergstrom it was 91, and at Camp Mabry it was 91. Elsewhere across the state, College Station sunny 90. Amarillo sunny 91. Abilene sunny 94. Dallas-Fort Worth sunny 99. The coastal waters forecast for Baffin Bay to Port Aransas out 20 nautical miles. Today, south winds 10 to 15 knots, diminishing to 5 to 10 knots late this morning and early afternoon, then becoming southeast 10 to 15 knots late. Seas 2 to 3 feet. Wave detail, south 2 feet at 5 seconds. Tonight, south winds 10 to 15 knots with gusts up to 20 knots, becoming south 10 to 15 knots after midnight. Seas 2 to 3 feet. Wave detail, south 3 feet at 5 seconds. Wednesday, southwest winds 5 to 10 knots, becoming south 10 to 15 knots in the afternoon. Seas around 2 feet. Wave detail, south 2 feet at 4 seconds and east 1 foot at 8 seconds. Wednesday night, south winds 10 to 15 knots, becoming southwest after midnight. Seas 2 to 3 feet. Wave detail, south 3 feet at 4 seconds and east 1 foot at 8 seconds. Thursday, south winds 5 to 10 knots. Seas around 2 feet. Wave detail, south 2 feet at 4 seconds and east 1 foot at 8 seconds. A slight chance of showers in the morning. Thursday night, south winds 10 to 15 knots. Seas around 2 feet. Wave detail, south 2 feet at 5 seconds. Friday, south winds 10 to 15 knots. Seas 2 to 3 feet. Friday night, south winds around 15 knots. Seas 2 to 3 feet. Saturday, south winds 10 to 15 knots. Seas around 3 feet. Saturday night, southeast winds 15 to 20 knots. Seas 3 to 4 feet, occasionally to 5 feet. Your weather synopsis for South Central Texas. A dry and hot week is in store with highs in the mid to upper 90s and up to 103 degrees in the southern part of the Rio Grande Plains. Elevated heat index values of 100 to 107 are forecast for today with higher numbers on Wednesday and Thursday.

heat advisories may be needed. Otherwise, monitoring closely Tropical Storm Bertha as it moves to the west along the southern coastal states for the next couple of days. Your local forecast. Today, patchy fog this morning. Mostly sunny. Hot with highs around 100. Southwest winds around 5 miles per hour, becoming southeast this afternoon. Tonight, clear. Lows in the upper 70s. South winds around 5 miles per hour, becoming southwest after midnight. Wednesday, mostly sunny. Hot with highs around 102. Northwest winds around 5 miles per hour, becoming east around 5 miles per hour in the afternoon. Highest heat index readings up to 111. Wednesday night, mostly clear. Lows in the lower 80s. Southeast winds around 5 miles per hour, becoming northwest after midnight. Highest heat index readings up to 109 early in the evening. Thursday, mostly sunny. Highs in the upper 90s. East winds 5 to 10 miles per hour. Highest heat index readings up to 109. Thursday night through Friday night, mostly clear. Lows around 80. Highs in the upper 90s. Highest heat index readings up to 110. Saturday, mostly sunny. A slight chance of showers and thunderstorms in the afternoon. Highs in the upper 90s. Highest heat index readings up to 105. Saturday night, mostly clear in the evening, then becoming partly cloudy. A slight chance of showers. Lows around 80. Sunday, partly cloudy with a slight chance of showers in the morning, then mostly sunny in the afternoon. Highs in the upper 90s. Highest heat index readings up to 105. Sunday night and Monday, mostly clear. Lows in the upper 70s. Highs in the upper 90s. Highest heat index readings up to 105. Heat advisory in effect from noon to 8 p.m. Central Daylight Time Wednesday. What? High temperatures of 100 to 104 degrees and heat index values up to 112 degrees expected. Where? Areas generally along and east of the Interstate 35 corridor. When? From noon to 8 p.m. Central Daylight Time Wednesday. Impacts. Hot temperatures and high humidity may cause heat illnesses. Drink plenty of fluids, stay in an air-conditioned room, stay out of the sun, and check up on relatives and neighbors. Do not leave young children or pets in unattended vehicles. Car interiors will reach lethal temperatures in a matter of minutes. 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The current time is 1:03 p.m. Central Daylight Time. The Austin, NOAA Weather Radio Roundup, at noon at Austin Bergstrom International, it was mostly sunny. The temperature was 91, the dew point 71, the relative humidity was 51%, producing a heat index of 97, the wind variable at 3 miles an hour, and the pressure was 29.96 inches and falling. At Camp Mabry, it was sunny. The temperature was 91, the dew point 71, the relative humidity was 51%, producing a heat index of 97, the wind calm and the pressure was 29.98 inches and steady. Pflugerville sunny 92. Taylor sunny 93. Lago Vista sunny 90. Georgetown sunny 93. San Marcos sunny 90. Burnett sunny 92. Junction sunny 91. San Antonio mostly sunny 87. Corpus Christi partly sunny 92. Houston mostly sunny 89. Once again at Austin Bergstrom it was 91, and at Camp Mabry it was 91. Elsewhere across the state, College Station sunny 90. Amarillo sunny 91. Abilene sunny 94. Dallas-Fort Worth sunny 99.

Your weather synopsis for South Central Texas. A dry and hot week is in store with highs in the mid to upper 90s and up to 103 degrees in the southern part of the Rio Grande Plains. Elevated heat index values of 100 to 107 are forecast for today with higher numbers on Wednesday and Thursday. Heat advisories may be needed. Otherwise, monitoring closely Tropical Storm Bertha as it moves to the west along the southern coastal states for the next couple of days. Your local forecast. Today, patchy fog this morning. Mostly sunny. Hot with highs around 100. Southwest winds around 5 miles per hour, becoming southeast this afternoon. Tonight, clear. Lows in the upper 70s. South winds around 5 miles per hour, becoming southwest after midnight. Wednesday, mostly sunny. Hot with highs around 102. Northwest winds around 5 miles per hour, becoming east around 5 miles per hour in the afternoon. Highest heat index readings up to 111. Wednesday night, mostly clear. Lows in the lower 80s. Southeast winds around 5 miles per hour, becoming northwest after midnight. Highest heat index readings up to 109 early in the evening. Thursday, mostly sunny. Highs in the upper 90s. East winds 5 to 10 miles per hour. Highest heat index readings up to 109. Thursday night through Friday night, mostly clear. Lows around 80. Highs in the upper 90s. Highest heat index readings up to 110. Saturday, mostly sunny. A slight chance of showers and thunderstorms in the afternoon. Highs in the upper 90s. Highest heat index readings up to 105. Saturday night, mostly clear in the evening, then becoming partly cloudy. A slight chance of showers. Lows around 80. Sunday, partly cloudy with a slight chance of showers in the morning, then mostly sunny in the afternoon. Highs in the upper 90s. Highest heat index readings up to 105. Sunday night and Monday, mostly clear. Lows in the upper 70s. Highs in the upper 90s. Highest heat index readings up to 105. 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The current time is 1:08 p.m. Central Daylight Time. Your weather synopsis for South Central Texas. A dry and hot week is in store with highs in the mid to upper 90s and up to 103 degrees in the southern part of the Rio Grande Plains. Elevated heat index values of 100 to 107 are forecast for today with higher numbers on Wednesday and Thursday. Heat advisories may be needed. Otherwise, monitoring closely Tropical Storm Bertha as it moves to the west along the southern coastal states for the next couple of days. Your local forecast. Today, patchy fog this morning. Mostly sunny. Hot with highs around 100. Southwest winds around 5 miles per hour, becoming southeast this afternoon. Tonight, clear. Lows in the upper 70s. South winds around 5 miles per hour, becoming southwest after midnight. Wednesday, mostly sunny. Hot with highs around 102. Northwest winds around 5 miles per hour, becoming east around 5 miles per hour in the afternoon. Highest heat index readings up to 111. Wednesday night, mostly clear. Lows in the lower 80s. Southeast winds around 5 miles per hour, becoming northwest after midnight. Highest heat index readings up to 109 early in the evening. Thursday, mostly sunny. Highs in the upper 90s. East winds 5 to 10 miles per hour. Highest heat index readings up to 109. Thursday night through Friday night, mostly clear. Lows around 80. Highs in the upper 90s.

highest heat index readings up to 110. Saturday, mostly sunny. A slight chance of showers and thunderstorms in the afternoon. Highs in the upper 90s. Highest heat index readings up to 105. Saturday night, mostly clear in the evening, then becoming partly cloudy. A slight chance of showers. Lows around 80. Sunday, partly cloudy with a slight chance of showers in the morning, then mostly sunny in the afternoon. Highs in the upper 90s. Highest heat index readings up to 105. Sunday night and Monday, mostly clear. Lows in the upper 70s. Highs in the upper 90s. Highest heat index readings up to 105. 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The current time is 1:11 p.m. Central Daylight Time. Your weather synopsis for South Central Texas. A dry and hot week is in store with highs in the mid to upper 90s and up to 103 degrees in the southern part of the Rio Grande Plains. Elevated heat index values of 100 to 107 are forecast for today with higher numbers on Wednesday and Thursday. Heat advisories may be needed. Otherwise, monitoring closely Tropical Storm Bertha as it moves to the west along the southern coastal states for the next couple of days. Your local forecast. Today, patchy fog this morning. Mostly sunny. Hot with highs around 100. Southwest winds around 5 miles per hour, becoming southeast this afternoon. Tonight, clear. Lows in the upper 70s. South winds around 5 miles per hour, becoming southwest after midnight. Wednesday, mostly sunny. Hot with highs around 102. Northwest winds around 5 miles per hour, becoming east around 5 miles per hour in the afternoon. Highest heat index readings up to 111. Wednesday night, mostly clear. Lows in the lower 80s. Southeast winds around 5 miles per hour, becoming northwest after midnight. Highest heat index readings up to 109 early in the evening. Thursday, mostly sunny. Highs in the upper 90s. East winds 5 to 10 miles per hour. Highest heat index readings up to 109. Thursday night through Friday night, mostly clear. Lows around 80. Highs in the upper 90s. Highest heat index readings up to 110. Saturday, mostly sunny. A slight chance of showers and thunderstorms in the afternoon. Highs in the upper 90s. Highest heat index readings up to 105. Saturday night, mostly clear in the evening, then becoming partly cloudy. A slight chance of showers. Lows around 80. Sunday, partly cloudy with a slight chance of showers in the morning, then mostly sunny in the afternoon. Highs in the upper 90s. Highest heat index readings up to 105. Sunday night and Monday, mostly clear. Lows in the upper 70s. Highs in the upper 90s. Highest heat index readings up to 105. 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At 1 p.m. at Austin Bergstrom International, it was sunny. The temperature was 94, the dew point 69, the relative humidity was 44%, producing a heat index of 99, the wind southwest at 5 miles an hour, and the pressure was 29.94 inches and falling. At Camp Mabry, it was sunny. The temperature was 94, the dew point 69, the relative humidity was 44%, producing a heat index of 99, the wind southeast at 5 miles

miles an hour, and the pressure was 29.96 inches and falling. Pflugerville, sunny 96. Taylor, sunny 97. Lago Vista, sunny 94. Georgetown, sunny 96. San Marcos, sunny 94. Burnett, sunny 95. Junction, sunny 94. San Antonio, mostly sunny 90. Corpus Christi, mostly sunny 94. Houston, mostly sunny 91. Once again at Austin Bergstrom, it was 94, and at Camp Mabry, it was 94. Elsewhere across the state, College Station, sunny 92. Amarillo, sunny 95. Abilene, sunny 97. Dallas, Fort Worth, mostly sunny 101. Heat advisory in effect from noon to 8 p.m. Central Daylight Time Wednesday. What? High temperatures of 100 to 104 degrees and heat index values up to 112 degrees expected. Where? Areas generally along and east of the Interstate 35 corridor. When? From noon to 8 p.m. Central Daylight Time Wednesday. Impacts. Hot temperatures and high humidity may cause heat illnesses. Drink plenty of fluids, stay in an air-conditioned room, stay out of the sun, and check up on relatives and neighbors. Do not leave young children or pets in unattended vehicles. Car interiors will reach lethal temperatures in a matter of minutes. Your weather synopsis for South Central Texas. A dry and hot week is in store with highs in the mid to upper 90s and up to 103 degrees in the southern part of the Rio Grande Plains. Elevated heat index values of 100 to 107 are forecast for today with higher numbers on Wednesday and Thursday. Heat advisories may be needed. Otherwise, monitoring closely Tropical Storm Bertha as it moves to the west along the southern coastal states for the next couple of days. Your local forecast. Today, patchy fog this morning. Mostly sunny. Hot with highs around 100. Southwest winds around 5 miles per hour, becoming southeast this afternoon. Tonight, clear. Lows in the upper 70s. South winds around 5 miles per hour, becoming southwest after midnight. Wednesday, mostly sunny. Hot with highs around 102. Northwest winds around 5 miles per hour, becoming east around 5 miles per hour in the afternoon. Highest heat index readings up to 111. Wednesday night, mostly clear. Lows in the lower 80s. Southeast winds around 5 miles per hour, becoming northwest after midnight. Highest heat index readings up to 109 early in the evening. Thursday, mostly sunny. Highs in the upper 90s. East winds 5 to 10 miles per hour. Highest heat index readings up to 109. Thursday night through Friday night, mostly clear. Lows around 80. Highs in the upper 90s. Highest heat index readings up to 110. Saturday, mostly sunny. A slight chance of showers and thunderstorms in the afternoon. Highs in the upper 90s. Highest heat index readings up to 105. Saturday night, mostly clear in the evening, then becoming partly cloudy. A slight chance of showers. Lows around 80. Sunday, partly cloudy with a slight chance of showers in the morning, then mostly sunny in the afternoon. Highs in the upper 90s. Highest heat index readings up to 105. Sunday night and Monday, mostly clear. Lows in the upper 70s. Highs in the upper 90s. Highest heat index readings up to 105. The Tropical Weather Outlook. For the North Atlantic, Caribbean Sea, and the Gulf of America, active systems, the National Hurricane Center is issuing advisories on Tropical Storm Bertha, located over the northeastern Gulf of America. Tropical cyclone formation is not expected during the next 7 days. 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

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The Austin NOAA Weather Radio Roundup. At 1 p.m. at Austin Bergstrom International, it was sunny. The temperature was 94, the dew point 69, the relative humidity was 44%, producing a heat index of 99, the wind southwest at 5 miles an hour, and the pressure was 29.94 inches and falling. At Camp Mabry, it was sunny. The temperature was 94, the dew point 69, the relative humidity was 44%, producing a heat index of 99, the wind southeast at 5 miles an hour, and the pressure was 29.96 inches and falling. Pflugerville, sunny 96. Taylor, sunny 97. Lago Vista, sunny 94. Georgetown, sunny 96. San Marcos, sunny 94. Burnett, sunny 95. Junction, sunny 94. San Antonio, mostly sunny 90. Corpus Christi, mostly sunny 94. Houston, mostly sunny 91. Once again at Austin Bergstrom, it was 94, and at Camp Mabry, it was 94. Elsewhere across the state, College Station, sunny 92. Amarillo, sunny 95. Abilene, sunny 97. Dallas-Fort Worth, mostly sunny 101. Your weather synopsis for South Central Texas. A dry and hot week is in store with highs in the mid to upper 90s and up to 103 degrees in the southern part of the Rio Grande Plains. Elevated heat index values of 100 to 107 are forecast for today with higher numbers on Wednesday and Thursday. Heat advisories may be needed. Otherwise, monitoring closely Tropical Storm Bertha as it moves to the west along the southern coastal states for the next couple of days. Your local forecast. Today, patchy fog this morning. Mostly sunny. Hot with highs around 100. Southwest winds around 5 miles per hour, becoming southeast this afternoon. Tonight, clear. Lows in the upper 70s. South winds around 5 miles per hour, becoming southwest after midnight. Wednesday, mostly sunny. Hot with highs around 102. Northwest winds around 5 miles per hour, becoming east around 5 miles per hour in the afternoon. Highest heat index readings up to 111. Wednesday night, mostly clear. Lows in the lower 80s. Southeast winds around 5 miles per hour, becoming northwest after midnight. Highest heat index readings up to 109 early in the evening. Thursday, mostly sunny. Highs in the upper 90s. East winds 5 to 10 miles per hour. Highest heat index readings up to 109. Thursday night through Friday night, mostly clear. Lows around 80. Highs in the upper 90s. Highest heat index readings up to 110. Saturday, mostly sunny. A slight chance of showers and thunderstorms in the afternoon. Highs in the upper 90s. Highest heat index readings up to 105. Saturday night, mostly clear in the evening, then becoming partly cloudy. A slight chance of showers. Lows around 80. Sunday, partly cloudy with a slight chance of showers in the morning, then mostly sunny in the afternoon. Highs in the upper 90s. Highest heat index readings up to 105. Sunday night and Monday, mostly clear. Lows in the upper 70s. Highs in the upper 90s. Highest heat index readings up to 105. 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At 1 p.m. at Austin Bergstrom International, it was sunny. The temperature was 94, the dew point 69, the relative humidity was 44%, producing a heat index of

99, the wind southwest at 5 miles an hour, and the pressure was 29.94 inches and falling. At Camp Mabry, it was sunny. The temperature was 94, the dew point 69, the relative humidity was 44%, producing a heat index of 99, the wind southeast at 5 miles an hour, and the pressure was 29.96 inches and falling. Pflugerville, sunny 96. Taylor, sunny 97. Lago Vista, sunny 94. Georgetown, sunny 96. San Marcos, sunny 94. Burnett, sunny 95. Junction, sunny 94. San Antonio, mostly sunny 90. Corpus Christi, mostly sunny 94. Houston, mostly sunny 91. Once again at Austin Bergstrom, it was 94, and at Camp Mabry, it was 94. Elsewhere across the state, College Station, sunny 92. Amarillo, sunny 95. Abilene, sunny 97. Dallas-Fort Worth, mostly sunny 101. Your weather synopsis for South Central Texas. A dry and hot week is in store with highs in the mid to upper 90s and up to 103 degrees in the southern part of the Rio Grande Plains. Elevated heat index values of 100 to 107 are forecast for today with higher numbers on Wednesday and Thursday. Heat advisories may be needed. Otherwise, monitoring closely Tropical Storm Bertha as it moves to the west along the southern coastal states for the next couple of days. Your local forecast. Heat advisory in effect from noon to 8 p.m. Central Daylight Time Wednesday. This afternoon, sunny, hot. Near steady temperature in the upper 90s. Southeast winds around 5 miles per hour. Highest heat index readings up to 108. Tonight, mostly clear. Lows around 80. South winds around 5 miles per hour, becoming southwest after midnight. Wednesday, mostly sunny. Hot with highs around 102. Northwest winds around 5 miles per hour, becoming east in the afternoon. Highest heat index readings up to 113. Wednesday night, partly cloudy in the evening, then becoming clear. Lows in the lower 80s. East winds around 5 miles per hour, becoming northeast around 5 miles per hour after midnight. Highest heat index readings up to 110 early in the evening. Thursday, sunny. Highs in the upper 90s. Northeast winds 5 to 10 miles per hour. Highest heat index readings up to 110. Thursday night through Saturday, mostly clear. Lows around 80. Highs in the upper 90s. Highest heat index readings up to 110. Saturday night, mostly clear in the evening, then becoming partly cloudy. Lows in the upper 70s. Sunday, partly cloudy in the morning, then clearing. Highs in the upper 90s. Sunday night, clear. Lows in the mid-70s. Monday, mostly sunny. Highs in the upper 90s. The coastal waters forecast from Baffin Bay to Port Aransas out 20 nautical miles. Today, south winds 10 to 15 knots, diminishing to 5 to 10 knots late this morning and early afternoon, then becoming southeast 10 to 15 knots late. Seas 2 to 3 feet. Wave detail, south 2 feet at 5 seconds. Tonight, south winds 10 to 15 knots with gusts up to 20 knots, becoming south 10 to 15 knots after midnight. Seas 2 to 3 feet. Wave detail, south 3 feet at 5 seconds. Wednesday, southwest winds 5 to 10 knots, becoming south 10 to 15 knots in the afternoon. Seas around 2 feet. Wave detail, south 2 feet at 4 seconds and east 1 foot at 8 seconds. Wednesday night, south winds 10 to 15 knots, becoming southwest after midnight. Seas 2 to 3 feet. Wave detail, south 3 feet at 4 seconds and east 1 foot at 8 seconds. Thursday, south winds 5 to 10 knots. Seas around 2 feet. Wave detail,
south 2 feet at 4 seconds, and east 1 foot at 8 seconds. A slight chance of showers in the morning. Thursday night, south winds 10 to 15 knots. Seas around 2 feet. Wave detail, south 2 feet at 5 seconds. Friday, south winds 10 to 15 knots. Seas 2 to 3 feet. Friday night, south winds around 15 knots. Seas 2 to 3 feet. Saturday, south winds 10 to 15 knots. Seas around 3 feet. Saturday night, southeast winds 15 to 20 knots. Seas 3 to 4 feet, occasionally to 5 feet. Heat advisory in effect from noon to 8 p.m. Central Daylight Time Wednesday. What? High temperatures of 100 to 104 degrees and heat index values up to 112 degrees expected. Where? Areas generally along and east of the Interstate 35 corridor. When? From noon to 8 p.m. Central Daylight Time Wednesday. Impacts, hot temperatures and high humidity may cause heat illnesses. Drink plenty of fluids, stay in an air-conditioned room, stay out of the sun, and check up on relatives and neighbors. Do not leave young children or pets in unattended vehicles. Car interiors will reach lethal temperatures in a matter of minutes. 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At 1 p.m. at Austin Bergstrom International, it was sunny. The temperature was 94, the dew point 69, the relative humidity was 44%, producing a heat index of 99, the wind southwest at 5 miles an hour, and the pressure was 29.94 inches and falling. At Camp Mabry, it was sunny. The temperature was 94, the dew point 69, the relative humidity was 44%, producing a heat index of 99, the wind southeast at 5 miles an hour, and the pressure was 29.96 inches and falling. Pflugerville, sunny 96. Taylor, sunny 97. Lago Vista, sunny 94. Georgetown, sunny 96. San Marcos, sunny 94. Burnett, sunny 95. Sunny 97. Lago Vista, sunny 94. Georgetown, sunny 96. San Marcos, sunny 94. Burnett, sunny 95. Junction, sunny 94. San Antonio, mostly sunny 90. Corpus Christi, mostly sunny 94. Houston, mostly sunny 91. Once again at Austin Bergstrom, it was 94, and at Camp Mabry, it was 94. Elsewhere across the state, College Station, sunny 92. Amarillo, sunny 95. Abilene, sunny 97. Dallas-Fort Worth, mostly sunny 101. Your weather synopsis for South Central Texas. A dry and hot week is in store with highs in the mid to upper 90s and up to 103 degrees in the southern part of the Rio Grande Plains. Elevated heat index values of 100 to 107 are forecast for today with higher numbers on Wednesday and Thursday. Heat advisories may be needed. Otherwise, monitoring closely Tropical Storm Bertha as it moves to the west along the southern coastal states for the next couple of days. Your local forecast. Heat advisory in effect from noon to 8 p.m. Central Daylight Time Wednesday. This afternoon, sunny, hot. Near steady temperature in the upper 90s. Southeast winds around 5 miles per hour. Highest heat index readings up to 108. Tonight, mostly clear. Lows around 80. South winds around 5 miles per hour, becoming southwest after midnight. Wednesday, mostly sunny. Hot with highs around 102. Northwest winds around 5 miles per hour, becoming east in the afternoon. Highest heat index readings up to 113.
Wednesday night, partly cloudy in the evening, then becoming

lows in the lower 80s. East winds around 5 miles per hour, becoming northeast around 5 miles per hour after midnight. Highest heat index readings up to 110 early in the evening. Thursday, sunny. Highs in the upper 90s. Northeast winds 5 to 10 miles per hour. Highest heat index readings up to 110. Thursday night through Saturday, mostly clear. Lows around 80. Highs in the upper 90s. Highest heat index readings up to 110. Saturday night, mostly clear in the evening, then becoming partly cloudy. Lows in the upper 70s. Sunday, partly cloudy in the morning, then clearing. Highs in the upper 90s. Sunday night, clear. Lows in the mid-70s. Monday, mostly sunny. Highs in the upper 90s. 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At 1 p.m. at Austin Bergstrom International, it was sunny. The temperature was 94, the dew point 69, the relative humidity was 44%, producing a heat index of 99, the wind southwest at 5 miles an hour, and the pressure was 29.94 inches and falling. At Camp Mabry, it was sunny. The temperature was 94, the dew point 69, the relative humidity was 44%, producing a heat index of 99, the wind southeast at 5 miles an hour, and the pressure was 29.96 inches and falling. Pflugerville sunny 96. Taylor sunny 97. Lago Vista sunny 94. Georgetown sunny 96. San Marcos sunny 94. Burnett sunny 95. Junction sunny 94. San Antonio mostly sunny 90. Corpus Christi mostly sunny 94. Houston mostly sunny 91. Once again at Austin Bergstrom it was 94, and at Camp Mabry it was 94. Elsewhere across the state, College Station sunny 92. Amarillo sunny 95. Abilene sunny 97. Dallas-Fort Worth mostly sunny 101. Your weather synopsis for South Central Texas. A dry and hot week is in store with highs in the mid to upper 90s and up to 103 degrees in the southern part of the Rio Grande Plains. Elevated heat index values of 100 to 107 are forecast for today with higher numbers on Wednesday and Thursday. Heat advisories may be needed. Otherwise, monitoring closely Tropical Storm Bertha as it moves to the west along the southern coastal states for the next couple of days. Your local forecast. Heat advisory in effect from noon to 8 p.m. Central Daylight Time Wednesday. This afternoon, sunny, hot. Near steady temperature in the upper 90s. Southeast winds around 5 miles per hour. Highest heat index readings up to 108. Tonight, mostly clear. Lows around 80. South winds around 5 miles per hour, becoming southwest after midnight. Wednesday, mostly sunny. Hot with highs around 102. Northwest winds around 5 miles per hour, becoming east in the afternoon. Highest heat index readings up to 113. Wednesday night, partly cloudy in the evening, then becoming clear. Lows in the lower 80s. East winds around 5 miles per hour, becoming northeast around 5 miles per hour after midnight. Highest heat index readings up to 110 early in the evening. Thursday, sunny. Highs in the upper 90s. Northeast winds 5 to 10 miles per hour. Highest heat index readings up to 110. Thursday night through Saturday, mostly clear. Lows around 80. Highs in the upper 90s. Highest heat index readings up to 110.

in Bergstrom International. It was sunny. The temperature was 94, the dew point 69. The relative humidity was 44%, producing a heat index of 99, the wind southwest at 5 miles an hour, and the pressure was 29.94 inches and falling. At Camp Mabry, it was sunny. The temperature was 94, the dew point 69, the relative humidity was 44%, producing a heat index of 99, the wind southeast at 5 miles an hour, and the pressure was 29.96 inches and falling. Pflugerville, sunny 96. Taylor, sunny 97. Lago Vista, sunny 94. Georgetown, sunny 96. San Marcos, sunny 94. Burnett, sunny 95. Junction, sunny 94. San Antonio, mostly sunny 90. Corpus Christi, mostly sunny 94. Houston, mostly sunny 91. Once again at Austin Bergstrom, it was 94, and at Camp Mabry, it was 94. Elsewhere across the state, College Station, sunny 92. Amarillo, sunny 95. Abilene, sunny 97. Dallas-Fort Worth, mostly sunny 101. Your weather synopsis for South Central Texas. A dry and hot week is in store with highs in the mid to upper 90s and up to 103 degrees in the southern part of the Rio Grande Plains. Elevated heat index values of 100 to 107 are forecast for today with higher numbers on Wednesday and Thursday. Heat advisories may be needed. Otherwise, monitoring closely Tropical Storm Bertha as it moves to the west along the southern coastal states for the next couple of days. Your local forecast. Heat advisory in effect from noon to 8 p.m. Central Daylight Time Wednesday. This afternoon, sunny, hot. Near steady temperature in the upper 90s. Southeast winds around 5 miles per hour. Highest heat index readings up to 108. Tonight, mostly clear. Lows around 80. South winds around 5 miles per hour, becoming southwest after midnight. Wednesday, mostly sunny. Hot with highs around 102. Northwest winds around 5 miles per hour, becoming east in the afternoon. Highest heat index readings up to 113. Wednesday night, partly cloudy in the evening, then becoming clear. Lows in the lower 80s. East winds around 5 miles per hour, becoming northeast around 5 miles per hour after midnight. Highest heat index readings up to 110 early in the evening. Thursday, sunny. Highs in the upper 90s. Northeast winds 5 to 10 miles per hour. Highest heat index readings up to 110. Thursday night through Saturday, mostly clear. Lows around 80. Highs in the upper 90s. Highest heat index readings up to 110. Saturday night, mostly clear in the evening, then becoming partly cloudy. Lows in the upper 70s. Sunday, partly cloudy in the morning, then clearing. Highs in the upper 90s. Sunday night, clear. Lows in the mid-70s. Monday, mostly sunny. Highs in the upper 90s. 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At 1 p.m. at Austin Bergstrom International, it was sunny. The temperature was 94, the dew point 69, the relative humidity was 44%, producing a heat index of 99, the wind southwest at 5 miles an hour, and the pressure was 29.94 inches and falling. At Camp Mabry, it was sunny. The temperature was 94, the dew point 69, the relative humidity was 44%, producing a heat index of 99, the wind southeast at 5 miles an hour, and the pressure was 29.96 inches and falling. Pflugerville, sunny 96.

Taylor, sunny 97. Lago Vista, sunny 94. Georgetown, sunny 96. San Marcos, sunny 94. Burnett, sunny 95. Junction, sunny 94. San Antonio, mostly sunny 90. Corpus Christi, mostly sunny 94. Houston, mostly sunny 91. Once again at Austin Bergstrom, it was 94, and at Camp Mabry, it was 94. Elsewhere across the state, College Station, sunny 92. Amarillo, sunny 95. Abilene, sunny 97. Dallas, Fort Worth, mostly sunny 101. Heat advisory in effect from noon to 8 p.m. Central Daylight Time Wednesday. What? High temperatures of 100 to 104 degrees and heat index values up to 112 degrees expected. Where? Areas generally along and east of the Interstate 35 corridor. When? From noon to 8 p.m. Central Daylight Time Wednesday. Impacts. Hot temperatures and high humidity may cause heat illnesses. Drink plenty of fluids, stay in an air-conditioned room, stay out of the sun, and check up on relatives and neighbors. Do not leave young children or pets in unattended vehicles. Car interiors will reach lethal temperatures in a matter of minutes. Your weather synopsis for South Central Texas. A dry and hot week is in store with highs in the mid to upper 90s and up to 103 degrees in the southern part of the Rio Grande Plains. Elevated heat index values of 100 to 107 are forecast for today with higher numbers on Wednesday and Thursday. Heat advisories may be needed. Otherwise, monitoring closely Tropical Storm Bertha as it moves to the west along the southern coastal states for the next couple of days. Your local forecast. Heat advisory in effect from noon to 8 p.m. Central Daylight Time Wednesday. This afternoon, sunny, hot. Near steady temperature in the upper 90s. Southeast winds around 5 miles per hour. Highest heat index readings up to 108. Tonight, mostly clear. Lows around 80. South winds around 5 miles per hour, becoming southwest after midnight. Wednesday, mostly sunny. Hot with highs around 102. Northwest winds around 5 miles per hour, becoming east in the afternoon. Highest heat index readings up to 113. Wednesday night, partly cloudy in the evening, then becoming clear. Lows in the lower 80s. East winds around 5 miles per hour, becoming northeast around 5 miles per hour after midnight. Highest heat index readings up to 110 early in the evening. Thursday, sunny. Highs in the upper 90s. Northeast winds 5 to 10 miles per hour. Highest heat index readings up to 110. Thursday night through Saturday, mostly clear. Lows around 80. Highs in the upper 90s. Highest heat index readings up to 110. Saturday night, mostly clear in the evening, then becoming partly cloudy. Lows in the upper 70s. Sunday, partly cloudy in the morning, then clearing. Highs in the upper 90s. Sunday night, clear. Lows in the mid-70s. Monday, mostly sunny. Highs in the upper 90s. The Tropical Weather Outlook. For the North Atlantic, Caribbean Sea and the Gulf of America, active systems, the National Hurricane Center is issuing advisories on Tropical Storm Bertha, located over the northeastern Gulf of America. Tropical cyclone formation is not expected during the next 7 days. 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The current time is 1:50 p.m. Central Daylight Time. 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At 1 p.m. at Austin Bergstrom International, it was sunny. The temperature was 94, the dew point 69, the relative humidity was 44%, producing a heat index of 99, the wind

southwest at 5 miles an hour, and the pressure was 29.94 inches and falling. At Camp Mabry, it was sunny. The temperature was 94, the dew point 69, the relative humidity was 44%, producing a heat index of 99, the wind southeast at 5 miles an hour, and the pressure was 29.96 inches and falling. Pflugerville, sunny 96. Taylor, sunny 97. Lago Vista, sunny 94. Georgetown, sunny 96. San Marcos, sunny 94. Burnett, sunny 95. Junction, sunny 94. San Antonio, mostly sunny 90. Corpus Christi, mostly sunny 94. Houston, mostly sunny 91. Once again at Austin Bergstrom, it was 94, and at Camp Mabry, it was 94. Elsewhere across the state, College Station, sunny 92. Amarillo, sunny 95. Abilene, sunny 97. Dallas-Fort Worth, mostly sunny 101. Your weather synopsis for South Central Texas. A dry and hot week is in store with highs in the mid to upper 90s and up to 103 degrees in the southern part of the Rio Grande Plains. Elevated heat index values of 100 to 107 are forecast for today with higher numbers on Wednesday and Thursday. Heat advisories may be needed. Otherwise, monitoring closely Tropical Storm Bertha as it moves to the west along the southern coastal states for the next couple of days. Your local forecast. Heat advisory in effect from noon to 8 p.m. Central Daylight Time Wednesday. This afternoon, sunny, hot. Near steady temperature in the upper 90s. Southeast winds around 5 miles per hour. Highest heat index readings up to 108. Tonight, mostly clear. Lows around 80. South winds around 5 miles per hour, becoming southwest after midnight. Wednesday, mostly sunny. Hot with highs around 102. Northwest winds around 5 miles per hour, becoming east in the afternoon. Highest heat index readings up to 113. Wednesday night, partly cloudy in the evening, then becoming clear. Lows in the lower 80s. East winds around 5 miles per hour, becoming northeast around 5 miles per hour after midnight. Highest heat index readings up to 110 early in the evening. Thursday, sunny. Highs in the upper 90s. Northeast winds 5 to 10 miles per hour. Highest heat index readings up to 110. Thursday night through Saturday, mostly clear. Lows around 80. Highs in the upper 90s. Highest heat index readings up to 110. Saturday night, mostly clear in the evening, then becoming partly cloudy. Lows in the upper 70s. Sunday, partly cloudy in the morning, then clearing. Highs in the upper 90s. Sunday night, clear. Lows in the mid-70s. Monday, mostly sunny. Highs in the upper 90s. 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At 1 p.m. at Austin Bergstrom International, it was sunny. The temperature was 94, the dew point 69, the relative humidity was 44%, producing a heat index of 99, the wind southwest at 5 miles an hour, and the pressure was 29.94 inches and falling. At Camp Mabry, it was sunny. The temperature was 94, the dew point 69, the relative humidity was 44%, producing a heat index of 99, the wind southeast at 5 miles an hour, and the pressure was 29.96 inches and falling. Pflugerville, sunny 96. Taylor, sunny 97. Lago Vista, sunny 94. Georgetown, sunny 96. San Marcos, sunny 94.
Burn at sunny 95.

Junction, sunny 94. San Antonio, mostly sunny 90. Corpus Christi, mostly sunny 94. Houston, mostly sunny 91. Once again at Austin Bergstrom, it was 94, and at Camp Mabry, it was 94. Elsewhere across the state, College Station, sunny 92. Amarillo, sunny 95. Abilene, sunny 97. Dallas, Fort Worth, mostly sunny 101. Your weather synopsis for South Central Texas. A dry and hot week is in store with highs in the mid to upper 90s and up to 103 degrees in the southern part of the Rio Grande Plains. Elevated heat index values of 100 to 107 are forecast for today with higher numbers on Wednesday and Thursday. Heat advisories may be needed. Otherwise, monitoring closely Tropical Storm Bertha as it moves to the west along the southern coastal states for the next couple of days. Your local forecast. Heat advisory in effect from noon to 8 p.m. Central Daylight Time Wednesday. This afternoon, sunny, hot. Near steady temperature in the upper 90s. Southeast winds around 5 miles per hour. Highest heat index readings up to 108. Tonight, mostly clear. Lows around 80. South winds around 5 miles per hour, becoming southwest after midnight. Wednesday, mostly sunny. Hot with highs around 102. Northwest winds around 5 miles per hour, becoming east in the afternoon. Highest heat index readings up to 113. Wednesday night, partly cloudy in the evening, then becoming clear. Lows in the lower 80s. East winds around 5 miles per hour, becoming northeast around 5 miles per hour after midnight. Highest heat index readings up to 110 early in the evening. Thursday, sunny. Highs in the upper 90s. Northeast winds 5 to 10 miles per hour. Highest heat index readings up to 110. Thursday night through Saturday, mostly clear. Lows around 80. Highs in the upper 90s. Highest heat index readings up to 110. Saturday night, mostly clear in the evening, then becoming partly cloudy. Lows in the upper 70s. Sunday, partly cloudy in the morning, then clearing. Highs in the upper 90s. Sunday night, clear. Lows in the mid-70s. Monday, mostly sunny. Highs in the upper 90s. The coastal waters forecast for Baffin Bay to Port Aransas out 20 nautical miles. Today, south winds 10 to 15 knots, diminishing to 5 to 10 knots late this morning and early afternoon, then becoming southeast 10 to 15 knots late. Seas 2 to 3 feet. Wave detail, south 2 feet at 5 seconds. Tonight, south winds 10 to 15 knots with gusts up to 20 knots, becoming south 10 to 15 knots after midnight. Seas 2 to 3 feet. Wave detail, south 3 feet at 5 seconds. Wednesday, southwest winds 5 to 10 knots, becoming south 10 to 15 knots in the afternoon. Seas around 2 feet. Wave detail, south 2 feet at 4 seconds and east 1 foot at 8 seconds. Wednesday night, south winds 10 to 15 knots, becoming southwest after midnight. Seas 2 to 3 feet. Wave detail, south 3 feet at 4 seconds and east 1 foot at 8 seconds. Thursday, south winds 5 to 10 knots. Seas around 2 feet. Wave detail, south 2 feet at 4 seconds and east 1 foot at 8 seconds. A slight chance of showers in the morning. Thursday night, south winds 10 to 15 knots. Seas around 2 feet. Wave detail, south 2 feet at 5 seconds. Friday, south winds 10 to 15 knots. Seas 2 to 3 feet. Friday night, south winds around 15 knots. Seas 2 to 3 feet. Saturday, south winds 10 to 15 knots. Seas around 3 feet. Saturday night, southeast winds 15 to 20 knots.

least 3 to 4 feet, occasionally to 5 feet. Heat advisory in effect from noon to 8 p.m. Central Daylight Time Wednesday. What? High temperatures of 100 to 104 degrees and heat index values up to 112 degrees expected. Where? Areas generally along and east of the Interstate 35 corridor. When? From noon to 8 p.m. Central Daylight Time Wednesday. Impacts. Hot temperatures and high humidity may cause heat illnesses. Drink plenty of fluids, stay in an air-conditioned room, stay out of the sun, and check up on relatives and neighbors. Do not leave young children or pets in unattended vehicles. Car interiors will reach lethal temperatures in a matter of minutes. 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The current time is 2:02 p.m. Central Daylight Time. 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At 1 p.m. at Austin Bergstrom International, it was sunny. The temperature was 94, the dew point 69, the relative humidity was 44%, producing a heat index of 99, the wind southwest at 5 miles an hour, and the pressure was 29.94 inches and falling. At Camp Mabry, it was sunny. The temperature was 94, the dew point 69, the relative humidity was 44%, producing a heat index of 99, the wind southeast at 5 miles an hour, and the pressure was 29.96 inches and falling. Pflugerville, sunny 96. Taylor, sunny 97. Lago Vista, sunny 94. Georgetown, sunny 96. San Marcos, sunny 94. Burnett, sunny 95. Junction, sunny 94. San Antonio, mostly sunny 90. Corpus Christi, mostly sunny 94. Houston, mostly sunny 91. Once again at Austin Bergstrom, it was 94, and at Camp Mabry, it was 94. Elsewhere across the state, College Station, sunny 92. Amarillo, sunny 95. Abilene, sunny 97. Dallas-Fort Worth, mostly sunny 101. Your weather synopsis for South Central Texas. A dry and hot week is in store with highs in the mid to upper 90s and up to 103 degrees in the southern part of the Rio Grande Plains. Elevated heat index values of 100 to 107 are forecast for today with higher numbers on Wednesday and Thursday. Heat advisories may be needed. Otherwise, monitoring closely Tropical Storm Bertha as it moves to the west along the southern coastal states for the next couple of days. Your local forecast. Heat advisory in effect from noon to 8 p.m. Central Daylight Time Wednesday. This afternoon, sunny, hot. Near steady temperature in the upper 90s. Southeast winds around 5 miles per hour. Highest heat index readings up to 108. Tonight, mostly clear. Lows around 80. South winds around 5 miles per hour, becoming southwest after midnight. Wednesday, mostly sunny. Hot with highs around 102. Northwest winds around 5 miles per hour, becoming east in the afternoon. Highest heat index readings up to 113. Wednesday night, partly cloudy in the evening, then becoming clear. Lows in the lower 80s. East winds around 5 miles per hour, becoming northeast around 5 miles per hour after midnight. Highest heat index readings up to 110 early in the evening. Thursday, sunny. Highs in the upper 90s. Northeast winds 5 to 10 miles per hour. Highest heat index readings up to 110. Thursday night through Saturday, mostly clear. Lows around 80. Highs in the upper 90s. Highest heat index readings up to 110. Saturday night, mostly clear in the evening, then becoming partly cloudy. Lows in the upper 70s. Sunday, partly cloudy in the morning, then clearing. Highs in the upper 90s.

Sunday night, clear. Lows in the mid-70s. Monday, mostly sunny. Highs in the upper 90s. The coastal waters forecast from Baffin Bay to Port Aransas out 20 nautical miles. Tonight, south winds 10 to 15 knots. Seas 2 to 3 feet. Wave detail, south 3 feet at 5 seconds. Wednesday, southwest winds 5 to 10 knots, becoming south in the afternoon. Seas around 2 feet. Wave detail, south 2 feet at 4 seconds and east 1 foot at 8 seconds. Wednesday night, south winds 10 to 15 knots. Seas 2 to 3 feet. Wave detail, south 3 feet at 4 seconds and east 1 foot at 7 seconds. Thursday, southwest winds 5 to 10 knots, becoming south in the afternoon. Seas around 2 feet. Wave detail, south 2 feet at 4 seconds and east 1 foot at 7 seconds. A slight chance of showers and thunderstorms in the morning, then a chance of showers in the afternoon. Thursday night, south winds 10 to 15 knots. Seas 2 to 3 feet. Wave detail, south 3 feet at 4 seconds. A slight chance of showers. Friday, south winds 10 to 15 knots. Seas 2 to 3 feet. Wave detail, south 3 feet at 5 seconds. Friday night, south winds 15 to 20 knots. Seas 3 to 4 feet, occasionally to 5 feet. Saturday, south winds 10 to 15 knots. Seas 3 to 4 feet, occasionally to 5 feet. Saturday night, southeast winds 15 to 20 knots. Seas 3 to 4 feet, occasionally to 5 feet. Sunday, south winds 10 to 15 knots. Seas around 3 feet. Sunday night, southeast winds 10 to 15 knots, becoming south 15 to 20 knots after midnight. Seas 3 to 4 feet, occasionally to 5 feet. Winds and seas higher and near thunderstorms. 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The current time is 2:08 p.m. Central Daylight Time. Your weather synopsis for South Central Texas. A dry and hot week is in store with highs in the mid to upper 90s and up to 103 degrees in the southern part of the Rio Grande Plains. Elevated heat index values of 100 to 107 are forecast for today with higher numbers on Wednesday and Thursday. Heat advisories may be needed. Otherwise, monitoring closely Tropical Storm Bertha as it moves to the west along the southern coastal states for the next couple of days. Your local forecast. Heat advisory in effect from noon to 8 p.m. Central Daylight Time Wednesday. This afternoon, sunny, hot. Near steady temperature in the upper 90s. Southeast winds around 5 miles per hour. Highest heat index readings up to 108. Tonight, mostly clear. Lows around 80. South winds around 5 miles per hour, becoming southwest after midnight. Wednesday, mostly sunny. Hot with highs around 102. Northwest winds around 5 miles per hour, becoming east in the afternoon. Highest heat index readings up to 113. Wednesday night, partly cloudy in the evening, then becoming clear. Lows in the lower 80s. East winds around 5 miles per hour, becoming northeast around 5 miles per hour after midnight. Highest heat index readings up to 110 early in the evening. Thursday, sunny. Highs in the upper 90s. Northeast winds 5 to 10 miles per hour. Highest heat index readings up to 110. Thursday night through Saturday, mostly clear. Lows around 80. Highs in the upper 90s. Highest heat index readings up to 110. Saturday night, mostly clear in the evening, then becoming partly cloudy. Lows in the upper 70s. Sunday, partly clear.

Cloudy in the morning, then clearing. Highs in the upper 90s. Sunday night, clear. Lows in the mid-70s. Monday, mostly sunny. Highs in the upper 90s. 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The current time is 2:11 p.m. Central Daylight Time. Your weather synopsis for South Central Texas. A dry and hot week is in store with highs in the mid to upper 90s and up to 103 degrees in the southern part of the Rio Grande Plains. Elevated heat index values of 100 to 107 are forecast for today with higher numbers on Wednesday and Thursday. Heat advisories may be needed. Otherwise, monitoring closely Tropical Storm Bertha as it moves to the west along the southern coastal states for the next couple of days. Your local forecast. Heat advisory in effect from noon to 8 p.m. Central Daylight Time Wednesday. This afternoon, sunny, hot. Near steady temperature in the upper 90s. Southeast winds around 5 miles per hour. Highest heat index readings up to 108. Tonight, mostly clear. Lows around 80. South winds around 5 miles per hour, becoming southwest after midnight. Wednesday, mostly sunny. Hot with highs around 102. Northwest winds around 5 miles per hour, becoming east in the afternoon. Highest heat index readings up to 113. Wednesday night, partly cloudy in the evening, then becoming clear. Lows in the lower 80s. East winds around 5 miles per hour, becoming northeast around 5 miles per hour after midnight. Highest heat index readings up to 110 early in the evening. Thursday, sunny. Highs in the upper 90s. Northeast winds 5 to 10 miles per hour. Highest heat index readings up to 110. Thursday night through Saturday, mostly clear. Lows around 80. Highs in the upper 90s. Highest heat index readings up to 110. Saturday night, mostly clear in the evening, then becoming partly cloudy. Lows in the upper 70s. Sunday, partly cloudy in the morning, then clearing. Highs in the upper 90s. Sunday night, clear. Lows in the mid-70s. Monday, mostly sunny. Highs in the upper 90s. 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The current time is 2:14 p.m. Central Daylight Time. The Austin, NOAA Weather Radio Roundup, at 2 p.m. at Austin Bergstrom International, it was sunny. The temperature was 96, the dew point 68, the relative humidity was 39%, producing a heat index of 101, the wind northwest at 6 miles an hour and the pressure was 29.93 inches and falling. At Camp Mabry, it was sunny. The temperature was 96, the dew point 65, the relative humidity was 35%, producing a heat index of 98, the wind calm and the pressure was 29.95 inches and falling. Pflugerville sunny 98. Taylor sunny 99. Lago Vista sunny 96. Georgetown sunny 97. San Marcos sunny 97. Burnett sunny 96. Junction sunny 97. San Antonio mostly sunny 94. Corpus Christi partly sunny 97. Houston mostly sunny 93. Once again at Austin Bergstrom it was 96, and at Camp Mabry it was 96. Elsewhere across the state, College Station sunny 94. Amarillo sunny 96. Abilene sunny 100. Dallas-Fort Worth mostly sunny 103. Your weather synopsis for South Central Texas. A dry and hot week.

is in store with highs in the mid to upper 90s and up to 103 degrees in the southern part of the Rio Grande Plains. Elevated heat index values of 100 to 107 are forecast for today, with higher numbers on Wednesday and Thursday. Heat advisories may be needed. Otherwise, monitoring closely Tropical Storm Bertha as it moves to the west along the southern coastal states for the next couple of days. Heat advisory in effect from noon to 8 p.m. Central Daylight Time Wednesday. What? High temperatures of 100 to 104 degrees and heat index values up to 112 degrees expected. Where? Areas generally along and east of the Interstate 35 corridor. When? From noon to 8 p.m. Central Daylight Time Wednesday. Impacts. Hot temperatures and high humidity may cause heat illnesses. Drink plenty of fluids, stay in an air-conditioned room, stay out of the sun, and check up on relatives and neighbors. Do not leave young children or pets in unattended vehicles. Car interiors will reach lethal temperatures in a matter of minutes. Your local forecast. Heat advisory in effect from noon to 8 p.m. Central Daylight Time Wednesday. This afternoon, sunny, hot. Near steady temperature in the upper 90s. Southeast winds around 5 miles per hour. Highest heat index readings up to 108. Tonight, mostly clear. Lows around 80. South winds around 5 miles per hour, becoming southwest after midnight. Wednesday, mostly sunny. Hot with highs around 102. Northwest winds around 5 miles per hour, becoming east in the afternoon. Highest heat index readings up to 113. Wednesday night, partly cloudy in the evening, then becoming clear. Lows in the lower 80s. East winds around 5 miles per hour, becoming northeast around 5 miles per hour after midnight. Highest heat index readings up to 110 early in the evening. Thursday, sunny. Highs in the upper 90s. Northeast winds 5 to 10 miles per hour. Highest heat index readings up to 110. Thursday night through Saturday, mostly clear. Lows around 80. Highs in the upper 90s. Highest heat index readings up to 110. Saturday night, mostly clear in the evening, then becoming partly cloudy. Lows in the upper 70s. Sunday, partly cloudy in the morning, then clearing. Highs in the upper 90s. Sunday night, clear. Lows in the mid-70s. Monday, mostly sunny. Highs in the upper 90s. The Tropical Weather Outlook. For the North Atlantic, Caribbean Sea, and the Gulf of America, active systems, the National Hurricane Center is issuing advisories on Tropical Storm Bertha, located over the northeastern Gulf of America. Tropical cyclone formation is not expected during the next 7 days. 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The current time is 2:19 p.m. Central Daylight Time. The Austin NOAA Weather Radio Roundup, at 2 p.m. at Austin Bergstrom International, it was sunny. The temperature was 96, the dew point 68. The relative humidity was 39%, producing a heat index of 101. The wind northwest at 6 miles an hour, and the pressure was 29.93 inches and falling. At Camp Mabry, it was sunny. The temperature was 96, the dew point 65. The relative humidity was 35%, producing a heat index of 98. The wind calm, and the pressure was 29.95 inches and falling. Pflugerville, sunny 98. Taylor, sunny 99. Lago Vista, sunny 96. Georgetown, sunny 97. San Marcos, sunny 97. Burnett, sunny 96. Junction, sunny 97. San Antonio, mostly sunny 94. Corpus Christi, partly sunny 97. Houston, mostly sunny 93.

Once again, at Austin Bergstrom, it was 96, and at Camp Mabry, it was 96. Elsewhere across the state, College Station sunny 94. Amarillo sunny 96. Abilene sunny 100. Dallas-Fort Worth mostly sunny 103. Your weather synopsis for South Central Texas. A dry and hot week is in store with highs in the mid to upper 90s and up to 103 degrees in the southern part of the Rio Grande Plains. Elevated heat index values of 100 to 107 are forecast for today with higher numbers on Wednesday and Thursday. Heat advisories may be needed. Otherwise, monitoring closely Tropical Storm Bertha as it moves to the west along the southern coastal states for the next couple of days. Your local forecast. Heat advisory in effect from noon to 8 p.m. Central Daylight Time Wednesday. This afternoon, sunny, hot. Near steady temperature in the upper 90s. Southeast winds around 5 miles per hour. Highest heat index readings up to 108. Tonight, mostly clear. Lows around 80. South winds around 5 miles per hour, becoming southwest after midnight. Wednesday, mostly sunny. Hot with highs around 102. Northwest winds around 5 miles per hour, becoming east in the afternoon. Highest heat index readings up to 113. Wednesday night, partly cloudy in the evening, then becoming clear. Lows in the lower 80s. East winds around 5 miles per hour, becoming northeast around 5 miles per hour after midnight. Highest heat index readings up to 110 early in the evening. Thursday, sunny. Highs in the upper 90s. Northeast winds 5 to 10 miles per hour. Highest heat index readings up to 110. Thursday night through Saturday, mostly clear. Lows around 80. Highs in the upper 90s. Highest heat index readings up to 110. Saturday night, mostly clear in the evening, then becoming partly cloudy. Lows in the upper 70s. Sunday, partly cloudy in the morning, then clearing. Highs in the upper 90s. Sunday night, clear. Lows in the mid-70s. Monday, mostly sunny. Highs in the upper 90s. 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The current time is 2:24 p.m. Central Daylight Time. The Austin, NOAA Weather Radio Roundup, at 2 p.m. at Austin Bergstrom International, it was sunny. The temperature was 96, the dew point 68. The relative humidity was 39%, producing a heat index of 101. The wind northwest at 6 miles an hour and the pressure was 29.93 inches and falling. At Camp Mabry, it was sunny. The temperature was 96, the dew point 65. The relative humidity was 35%, producing a heat index of 98. The wind calm and the pressure was 29.95 inches and falling. Pflugerville sunny 98. Taylor sunny 99. Lago Vista sunny 96. Georgetown sunny 97. San Marcos sunny 97. Burnett sunny 96. Junction sunny 97. San Antonio mostly sunny 94. Corpus Christi partly sunny 97. Houston mostly sunny 93. Once again at Austin Bergstrom it was 96, and at Camp Mabry it was 96. Elsewhere across the state, College Station sunny 94. Amarillo sunny 96. Abilene sunny 100. Dallas-Fort Worth mostly sunny 103. Your weather synopsis for South Central Texas. A dry and hot week is in store with highs in the mid to upper 90s and up to 103 degrees in the southern part of the Rio Grande Plains. Elevated heat index values of 100 to 107 are forecast for today with higher numbers on Wednesday and Thursday. Heat advisories may be needed.

it. Otherwise, monitoring closely Tropical Storm Bertha as it moves to the west along the southern coastal states for the next couple of days. Your local forecast. Heat advisory in effect from noon to 8 p.m. Central Daylight Time Wednesday. This afternoon, sunny, hot. Near steady temperature in the upper 90s. Southeast winds around 5 miles per hour. Highest heat index readings up to 108. Tonight, mostly clear. Lows around 80. South winds around 5 miles per hour, becoming southwest after midnight. Wednesday, mostly sunny. Hot with highs around 102. Northwest winds around 5 miles per hour, becoming east in the afternoon. Highest heat index readings up to 113. Wednesday night, partly cloudy in the evening, then becoming clear. Lows in the lower 80s. East winds around 5 miles per hour, becoming northeast around 5 miles per hour after midnight. Highest heat index readings up to 110 early in the evening. Thursday, sunny. Highs in the upper 90s. Northeast winds 5 to 10 miles per hour. Highest heat index readings up to 110. Thursday night through Saturday, mostly clear. Lows around 80. Highs in the upper 90s. Highest heat index readings up to 110. Saturday night, mostly clear in the evening, then becoming partly cloudy. Lows in the upper 70s. Sunday, partly cloudy in the morning, then clearing. Highs in the upper 90s. Sunday night, clear. Lows in the mid-70s. Monday, mostly sunny. Highs in the upper 90s. 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The current time is 2:28 p.m. Central Daylight Time. The Austin, NOAA Weather Radio Roundup, at 2 p.m. at Austin Bergstrom International, it was sunny. The temperature was 96, the dew point 68, the relative humidity was 39%, producing a heat index of 101, the wind northwest at 6 miles an hour, and the pressure was 29.93 inches and falling. At Camp Mabry, it was sunny. The temperature was 96, the dew point 65, the relative humidity was 35%, producing a heat index of 98, the wind calm and the pressure was 29.95 inches and falling. Pflugerville sunny 98. Taylor sunny 99. Lago Vista sunny 96. Georgetown sunny 97. San Marcos sunny 97. Burnett sunny 96. Junction sunny 97. San Antonio mostly sunny 94. Corpus Christi partly sunny 97. Houston mostly sunny 93. Once again at Austin Bergstrom it was 96, and at Camp Mabry it was 96. Elsewhere across the state, College Station sunny 94. Amarillo sunny 96. Abilene sunny 100. Dallas-Fort Worth mostly sunny 103. Your weather synopsis for South Central Texas. A dry and hot week is in store with highs in the mid to upper 90s and up to 103 degrees in the southern part of the Rio Grande Plains. Elevated heat index values of 100 to 107 are forecast for today with higher numbers on Wednesday and Thursday. Heat advisories may be needed. Otherwise, monitoring closely Tropical Storm Bertha as it moves to the west along the southern coastal states for the next couple of days. Your local forecast. Heat advisory in effect from noon to 8 p.m. Central Daylight Time Wednesday. This afternoon, sunny, hot. Near steady temperature in the upper 90s. Southeast winds around 5 miles per hour. Highest heat index readings up to 108. Tonight, mostly clear. Lows around 80. South winds around 5 miles per hour, becoming southwest after midnight.
Wednesday, mostly sunny. Hot with highs around 102. Northwest winds around 5 miles per hour, becoming east in the afternoon. Highest heat index readings up to 113. Wednesday night, partly cloudy in the evening, then becoming clear. Lows in the lower 80s. East winds around 5 miles per hour, becoming northeast around 5 miles per hour after midnight. Highest heat index readings up to 110 early in the evening. Thursday, sunny. Highs in the upper 90s. Northeast winds 5 to 10 miles per hour. Highest heat index readings up to 110. Thursday night through Saturday, mostly clear. Lows around 80. Highs in the upper 90s. Highest heat index readings up to 110. Saturday night, mostly clear in the evening, then becoming partly cloudy. Lows in the upper 70s. Sunday, partly cloudy in the morning, then clearing. Highs in the upper 90s. Sunday night, clear. Lows in the mid 70s. Monday, mostly sunny. Highs in the upper 90s. Heat advisory in effect from noon to 8 p.m. Central Daylight Time Wednesday. What? High temperatures of 100 to 104 degrees and heat index values up to 112 degrees expected. Where? Areas generally along and east of the Interstate 35 corridor. When? From noon to 8 p.m. Central Daylight Time Wednesday. Impacts. Hot temperatures and high humidity may cause heat illnesses. Drink plenty of fluids, stay in an air-conditioned room, stay out of the sun, and check up on relatives and neighbors. Do not leave young children or pets in unattended vehicles. Car interiors will reach lethal temperatures in a matter of minutes. 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Car interiors will reach lethal temperatures in a matter of minutes. 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The current time is 2:33 p.m. Central Daylight Time. The Austin NOAA Weather Radio Roundup, at 2 p.m. at Austin Bergstrom International, it was sunny. The temperature was 96, the dew point 68, the relative humidity was 39%, producing a heat index of 101, the wind northwest at 6 miles an hour and the pressure was 29.93 inches and falling. At Camp Mabry, it was sunny. The temperature was 96, the dew point 65, the relative humidity was 35%, producing a heat index of 98, the wind calm and the pressure was 29.95 inches and falling. Pflugerville sunny 98. Taylor sunny 99. Lago Vista sunny 96. Georgetown sunny 97. San Marcos sunny 97. Burnett sunny 96. Junction sunny 97. San Antonio mostly sunny 94. Corpus Christi partly sunny 97. Houston mostly sunny 93. Once again at Austin Bergstrom it was 96, and at Camp Mabry it was 96. Elsewhere across the state, College Station sunny 94. Amarillo sunny 96. Abilene sunny 100. Dallas-Fort Worth mostly sunny 103. The coastal waters forecast from Baffin Bay to Port Aransas out 20 nautical miles. Tonight, south winds 10 to 15 knots. Seas 2 to 3 feet. Wave detail, south 3 feet at 5 seconds. Wednesday, southwest winds 5 to 10 knots, becoming south in the afternoon. Seas around 2 feet. Wave detail, south 2 feet at 4 seconds and east 1 foot at 8 seconds. Wednesday night, south winds 10 to 15 knots. Seas 2 to 3 feet. Wave detail, south 3 feet at 4 seconds and east 1 foot at 7 seconds. Thursday, southwest winds 5 to 10 knots.

us, becoming south in the afternoon. Seas around 2 feet. Wave detail, south 2 feet at 4 seconds and east 1 foot at 7 seconds. A slight chance of showers and thunderstorms in the morning, then a chance of showers in the afternoon. Thursday night, south winds 10 to 15 knots. Seas 2 to 3 feet. Wave detail, south 3 feet at 4 seconds. A slight chance of showers. Friday, south winds 10 to 15 knots. Seas 2 to 3 feet. Wave detail, south 3 feet at 5 seconds. Friday night, south winds 15 to 20 knots. Seas 3 to 4 feet, occasionally to 5 feet. Saturday, south winds 10 to 15 knots. Seas 3 to 4 feet, occasionally to 5 feet. Saturday night, southeast winds 15 to 20 knots. Seas 3 to 4 feet, occasionally to 5 feet. Sunday, south winds 10 to 15 knots. Seas around 3 feet. Sunday night, southeast winds 10 to 15 knots, becoming south 15 to 20 knots after midnight. Seas 3 to 4 feet, occasionally to 5 feet. Winds and seas higher and near thunderstorms. Your weather synopsis for South Central Texas. A dry and hot week is in store with highs in the mid to upper 90s and up to 103 degrees in the southern part of the Rio Grande Plains. Elevated heat index values of 100 to 107 are forecast for today with higher numbers on Wednesday and Thursday. Heat advisories may be needed. Otherwise, monitoring closely Tropical Storm Bertha as it moves to the west along the southern coastal states for the next couple of days. Your local forecast. Heat advisory in effect from noon to 8 p.m. Central Daylight Time Wednesday. This afternoon, sunny, hot. Near steady temperature in the upper 90s. Southeast winds around 5 miles per hour. Highest heat index readings up to 108. Tonight, mostly clear. Lows around 80. South winds around 5 miles per hour, becoming southwest after midnight. Wednesday, mostly sunny. Hot with highs around 102. Northwest winds around 5 miles per hour, becoming east in the afternoon. Highest heat index readings up to 113. Wednesday night, partly cloudy in the evening, then becoming clear. Lows in the lower 80s. East winds around 5 miles per hour, becoming northeast around 5 miles per hour after midnight. Highest heat index readings up to 110 early in the evening. Thursday, sunny. Highs in the upper 90s. Northeast winds 5 to 10 miles per hour. Highest heat index readings up to 110. Thursday night through Saturday, mostly clear. Lows around 80. Highs in the upper 90s. Highest heat index readings up to 110. Saturday night, mostly clear in the evening, then becoming partly cloudy. Lows in the upper 70s. Sunday, partly cloudy in the morning, then clearing. Highs in the upper 90s. Sunday night, clear. Lows in the mid-70s. Monday, mostly sunny. Highs in the upper 90s. 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The Austin, NOAA Weather Radio Roundup, at 2 p.m. at Austin Bergstrom International, it was sunny. The temperature was 96, the dew point 68, the relative humidity was 39%, producing a heat index of 101, the wind northwest at 6 miles an hour and the pressure was 29.93 inches and falling. At Camp Mabry, it was sunny. The temperature was 96, the dew point 65, the relative humidity was 35%, producing a heat index of 98, the wind calm and the pressure was 29.95 inches and falling. Pflugerville sunny 98,

dry and hot week is in store with highs in the mid to upper 90s and up to 103 degrees in the southern part of the Rio Grande Plains. Elevated heat index values of 100 to 107 are forecast for today, with higher numbers on Wednesday and Thursday. Heat advisories may be needed. Otherwise, monitoring closely Tropical Storm Bertha as it moves to the west along the southern coastal states for the next couple of days. Your local forecast. Heat advisory in effect from noon to 8 p.m. Central Daylight Time Wednesday. This afternoon, sunny, hot. Near steady temperature in the upper 90s. Southeast winds around 5 miles per hour. Highest heat index readings up to 108. Tonight, mostly clear. Lows around 80. South winds around 5 miles per hour, becoming southwest after midnight. Wednesday, mostly sunny. Hot with highs around 102. Northwest winds around 5 miles per hour, becoming east in the afternoon. Highest heat index readings up to 113. Wednesday night, partly cloudy in the evening, then becoming clear. Lows in the lower 80s. East winds around 5 miles per hour, becoming northeast around 5 miles per hour after midnight. Highest heat index readings up to 110 early in the evening. Thursday, sunny. Highs in the upper 90s. Northeast winds 5 to 10 miles per hour. Highest heat index readings up to 110. Thursday night through Saturday, mostly clear. Lows around 80. Highs in the upper 90s. Highest heat index readings up to 110. Saturday night, mostly clear in the evening, then becoming partly cloudy. Lows in the upper 70s. Sunday, partly cloudy in the morning, then clearing. Highs in the upper 90s. Sunday night, clear. Lows in the mid-70s. Monday, mostly sunny. Highs in the upper 90s. 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The Austin NOAA Weather Radio Roundup. At 2 p.m. at Austin Bergstrom International, it was sunny. The temperature was 96, the dew point 68. The relative humidity was 39%, producing a heat index of 101. The wind northwest at 6 miles an hour, and the pressure was 29.93 inches and falling. At Camp Mabry, it was sunny. The temperature was 96, the dew point 65. The relative humidity was 35%, producing a heat index of 98. The wind calm, and the pressure was 29.95 inches and falling. Pflugerville sunny 98. Taylor sunny 99. Lago Vista sunny 96. Georgetown sunny 97. San Marcos sunny 97. Burnett sunny 96. Junction sunny 97. San Antonio mostly sunny 94. Corpus Christi partly sunny 97. Houston mostly sunny 93. Once again at Austin Bergstrom it was 96, and at Camp Mabry it was 96. Elsewhere across the state, College Station sunny 94. Amarillo sunny 96. Abilene sunny 100. Dallas-Fort Worth mostly sunny 103. Your weather synopsis for South Central Texas. A dry and hot week is in store with highs in the mid to upper 90s and up to 103 degrees in the southern part of the Rio Grande Plains. Elevated heat index values of 100 to 107 are forecast for today, with higher numbers on Wednesday and Thursday. Heat advisories may be needed. Otherwise, monitoring closely Tropical Storm Bertha as it moves to the west along the southern coastal states for the next couple of days. Heat advisory in effect from noon to 8 p.m. Central Daylight Time Wednesday. What? High temperatures of 100 to 104 degrees and heat index values up to 112 degrees expected.

where areas generally along and east of the Interstate 35 corridor. When, from noon to 8 p.m. Central Daylight Time Wednesday, impacts, hot temperatures and high humidity may cause heat illnesses. Drink plenty of fluids, stay in an air-conditioned room, stay out of the sun, and check up on relatives and neighbors. Do not leave young children or pets in unattended vehicles. Car interiors will reach lethal temperatures in a matter of minutes. Your local forecast. Heat advisory in effect from noon to 8 p.m. Central Daylight Time Wednesday. This afternoon, sunny, hot. Near steady temperature in the upper 90s. Southeast winds around 5 miles per hour. Highest heat index readings up to 108. Tonight, mostly clear. Lows around 80. South winds around 5 miles per hour, becoming southwest after midnight. Wednesday, mostly sunny. Hot with highs around 102. Northwest winds around 5 miles per hour, becoming east in the afternoon. Highest heat index readings up to 113. Wednesday night, partly cloudy in the evening, then becoming clear. Lows in the lower 80s. East winds around 5 miles per hour, becoming northeast around 5 miles per hour after midnight. Highest heat index readings up to 110 early in the evening. Thursday, sunny. Highs in the upper 90s. Northeast winds 5 to 10 miles per hour. Highest heat index readings up to 110. Thursday night through Saturday, mostly clear. Lows around 80. Highs in the upper 90s. Highest heat index readings up to 110. Saturday night, mostly clear in the evening, then becoming partly cloudy. Lows in the upper 70s. Sunday, partly cloudy in the morning, then clearing. Highs in the upper 90s. Sunday night, clear. Lows in the mid-70s. Monday, mostly sunny. Highs in the upper 90s. The Tropical Weather Outlook. For the North Atlantic, Caribbean Sea, and the Gulf of America, active systems, the National Hurricane Center is issuing advisories on Tropical Storm Bertha, located over the northeastern Gulf of America. Tropical cyclone formation is not expected during the next 7 days. 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The current time is 2:49 p.m. Central Daylight Time. The Austin NOAA Weather Radio Roundup, at 2 p.m. at Austin Bergstrom International, it was sunny. The temperature was 96, the dew point 68, the relative humidity was 39%, producing a heat index of 101, the wind northwest at 6 miles an hour, and the pressure was 29.93 inches and falling. At Camp Mabry, it was sunny. The temperature was 96, the dew point 65, the relative humidity was 35%, producing a heat index of 98, the wind calm and the pressure was 29.95 inches and falling. Pflugerville sunny 98. Taylor sunny 99. Lago Vista sunny 96. Georgetown sunny 97. San Marcos sunny 97. Burnett sunny 96. Junction sunny 97. San Antonio mostly sunny 94. Corpus Christi partly sunny 97. Houston mostly sunny 93. Once again at Austin Bergstrom it was 96, and at Camp Mabry it was 96. Elsewhere across the state, College Station sunny 94. Amarillo sunny 96. Abilene sunny 100. Dallas-Fort Worth mostly sunny 103. Your weather synopsis for South Central Texas. A dry and hot week is in store with highs in the mid to upper 90s and up to 103 degrees in the southern part of the Rio Grande Plains. Elevated heat index values of 100 to 107 are forecast for today, with higher numbers on Wednesday and Thursday.

Heat advisories may be needed. Otherwise, monitoring closely Tropical Storm Bertha as it moves to the west along the southern coastal states for the next couple of days. Your local forecast. Heat advisory in effect from noon to 8 p.m. Central Daylight Time Wednesday. This afternoon, sunny, hot. Near steady temperature in the upper 90s. Southeast winds around 5 miles per hour. Highest heat index readings up to 108. Tonight, mostly clear. Lows around 80. South winds around 5 miles per hour, becoming southwest after midnight. Wednesday, mostly sunny. Hot with highs around 102. Northwest winds around 5 miles per hour, becoming east in the afternoon. Highest heat index readings up to 113. Wednesday night, partly cloudy in the evening, then becoming clear. Lows in the lower 80s. East winds around 5 miles per hour, becoming northeast around 5 miles per hour after midnight. Highest heat index readings up to 110 early in the evening. Thursday, sunny. Highs in the upper 90s. Northeast winds 5 to 10 miles per hour. Highest heat index readings up to 110. Thursday night through Saturday, mostly clear. Lows around 80. Highs in the upper 90s. Highest heat index readings up to 110. Saturday night, mostly clear in the evening, then becoming partly cloudy. Lows in the upper 70s. Sunday, partly cloudy in the morning, then clearing. Highs in the upper 90s. Sunday night, clear. Lows in the mid-70s. Monday, mostly sunny. Highs in the upper 90s. 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It was sunny. The temperature was 96, the dew point 68. The relative humidity was 39%, producing a heat index of 101. The wind northwest at 6 miles an hour and the pressure was 29.93 inches and falling. At Camp Mabry, it was sunny. The temperature was 96, the dew point 65. The relative humidity was 35%, producing a heat index of 98. The wind calm and the pressure was 29.95 inches and falling. Pflugerville sunny 98. Taylor sunny 99. Lago Vista sunny 96. Georgetown sunny 97. San Marcos sunny 97. Burnett sunny 96. Junction sunny 97. San Antonio mostly sunny 94. Corpus Christi partly sunny 97. Houston mostly sunny 93. Once again at Austin Bergstrom it was 96, and at Camp Mabry it was 96. Elsewhere across the state, College Station sunny 94. Amarillo sunny 96. Abilene sunny 100. Dallas-Fort Worth mostly sunny 103. Your weather synopsis for South Central Texas. A dry and hot week is in store with highs in the mid to upper 90s and up to 103 degrees in the southern part of the Rio Grande Plains. Elevated heat index values of 100 to 107 are forecast for today with higher numbers on Wednesday and Thursday. Heat advisories may be needed. Otherwise, monitoring closely Tropical Storm Bertha as it moves to the west along the southern coastal states for the next couple of days. Your local forecast. Heat advisory in effect from noon to 8 p.m. Central Daylight Time Wednesday. This afternoon, sunny, hot. Near steady temperature in the upper 90s. Southeast winds around 5 miles per hour. Highest heat index readings up to 108. Tonight, mostly clear. Lows around 80. South winds around 5 miles per hour,

coming southwest after midnight. Wednesday, mostly sunny. Hot with highs around 102. Northwest winds around 5 miles per hour, becoming east in the afternoon. Highest heat index readings up to 113. Wednesday night, partly cloudy in the evening, then becoming clear. Lows in the lower 80s. East winds around 5 miles per hour, becoming northeast around 5 miles per hour after midnight. Highest heat index readings up to 110 early in the evening. Thursday, sunny. Highs in the upper 90s. Northeast winds 5 to 10 miles per hour. Highest heat index readings up to 110. Thursday night through Saturday, mostly clear. Lows around 80. Highs in the upper 90s. Highest heat index readings up to 110. Saturday night, mostly clear in the evening, then becoming partly cloudy. Lows in the upper 70s. Sunday, partly cloudy in the morning, then clearing. Highs in the upper 90s. Sunday night, clear. Lows in the mid-70s. Monday, mostly sunny. Highs in the upper 90s. 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The Austin NOAA Weather Radio Roundup. At 2 p.m. at Austin Bergstrom International, it was sunny. The temperature was 96, the dew point 68. The relative humidity was 39%, producing a heat index of 101. The wind northwest at 6 miles an hour and the pressure was 29.93 inches and falling. At Camp Mabry, it was sunny. The temperature was 96, the dew point 65. The relative humidity was 35%, producing a heat index of 98. The wind calm and the pressure was 29.95 inches and falling. Pflugerville sunny 98. Taylor sunny 99. Lago Vista sunny 96. Georgetown sunny 97. San Marcos sunny 97. Burnett sunny 96. Junction sunny 97. San Antonio mostly sunny 94. Corpus Christi partly sunny 97. Houston mostly sunny 93. Once again at Austin Bergstrom it was 96, and at Camp Mabry it was 96. Elsewhere across the state, College Station sunny 94. Amarillo sunny 96. Abilene sunny 100. Dallas-Fort Worth mostly sunny 103. Your weather synopsis for South Central Texas. A dry and hot week is in store with highs in the mid to upper 90s and up to 103 degrees in the southern part of the Rio Grande Plains. Elevated heat index values of 100 to 107 are forecast for today with higher numbers on Wednesday and Thursday. Heat advisories may be needed. Otherwise, monitoring closely Tropical Storm Bertha as it moves to the west along the southern coastal states for the next couple of days. Your local forecast. Heat advisory in effect from noon to 8 p.m. Central Daylight Time Wednesday. This afternoon, sunny, hot. Near steady temperature in the upper 90s. Southeast winds around 5 miles per hour. Highest heat index readings up to 108. Tonight, mostly clear. Lows around 80. South winds around 5 miles per hour, becoming southwest after midnight. Wednesday, mostly sunny. Hot with highs around 102. Northwest winds around 5 miles per hour, becoming east in the afternoon. Highest heat index readings up to 113. Wednesday night, partly cloudy in the evening, then becoming clear. Lows in the lower 80s. East winds around 5 miles per hour, becoming northeast around 5 miles per hour after midnight. Highest heat index readings up to 110 early in the evening. Thursday, sunny. Highs in the upper 90s.

Northeast winds 5 to 10 miles per hour. Highest heat index readings up to 110. Thursday night through Saturday, mostly clear. Lows around 80. Highs in the upper 90s. Highest heat index readings up to 110. Saturday night, mostly clear in the evening, then becoming partly cloudy. Lows in the upper 70s. Sunday, partly cloudy in the morning, then clearing. Highs in the upper 90s. Sunday night, clear. Lows in the mid-70s. Monday, mostly sunny. Highs in the upper 90s. Heat advisory in effect from noon to 8 p.m. Central Daylight Time Wednesday. What? High temperatures of 100 to 104 degrees and heat index values up to 112 degrees expected. Where? Areas generally along and east of the Interstate 35 corridor. When? From noon to 8 p.m. Central Daylight Time Wednesday. Impacts. Hot temperatures and high humidity may cause heat illnesses. Drink plenty of fluids, stay in an air-conditioned room, stay out of the sun, and check up on relatives and neighbors. Do not leave young children or pets in unattended vehicles. Car interiors will reach lethal temperatures in a matter of minutes. 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The Austin NOAA Weather Radio Roundup, at 2 p.m. at Austin Bergstrom International, it was sunny. The temperature was 96, the dew point 68. The relative humidity was 39%, producing a heat index of 101. The wind northwest at 6 miles an hour and the pressure was 29.93 inches and falling. At Camp Mabry, it was sunny. The temperature was 96, the dew point 65. The relative humidity was 35%, producing a heat index of 98. The wind calm and the pressure was 29.95 inches and falling. Pflugerville sunny 98. Taylor sunny 99. Lago Vista sunny 96. Georgetown sunny 97. San Marcos sunny 97. Burnett sunny 96. Junction sunny 97. San Antonio mostly sunny 94. Corpus Christi partly sunny 97. Houston mostly sunny 93. Once again at Austin Bergstrom it was 96, and at Camp Mabry it was 96. Elsewhere across the state, College Station sunny 94. Amarillo sunny 96. Abilene sunny 100. Dallas-Fort Worth mostly sunny 103. Your weather synopsis for South Central Texas. A dry and hot week is in store with highs in the mid to upper 90s and up to 103 degrees in the southern part of the Rio Grande Plains. Elevated heat index values of 100 to 107 are forecast for today with higher numbers on Wednesday and Thursday. Heat advisories may be needed. Otherwise, monitoring closely Tropical Storm Bertha as it moves to the west along the southern coastal states for the next couple of days. The coastal waters forecast from Baffin Bay to Port Aransas out 20 nautical miles. Tonight, south winds 10 to 15 knots. Seas 2 to 3 feet. Wave detail, south 3 feet at 5 seconds. Wednesday, southwest winds 5 to 10 knots, becoming south in the afternoon. Seas around 2 feet. Wave detail, south 2 feet at 4 seconds and east 1 foot at 8 seconds. Wednesday night, south winds 10 to 15 knots. Seas 2 to 3 feet. Wave detail, south 3 feet at 4 seconds and east 1 foot at 7 seconds. Thursday, southwest winds 5 to 10 knots, becoming south in the afternoon. Seas around 2 feet. Wave detail, south 2 feet at 4 seconds and east 1 foot at 7 seconds. A slight chance of showers and thunderstorms in the morning, then a chance of showers in the afternoon. Thursday night, south winds 10 to 15 knots.

seas 2 to 3 feet. Wave detail, south 3 feet at 4 seconds. A slight chance of showers. Friday, south winds 10 to 15 knots. Seas 2 to 3 feet. Wave detail, south 3 feet at 5 seconds. Friday night, south winds 15 to 20 knots. Seas 3 to 4 feet, occasionally to 5 feet. Saturday, south winds 10 to 15 knots. Seas 3 to 4 feet, occasionally to 5 feet. Saturday night, southeast winds 15 to 20 knots. Seas 3 to 4 feet, occasionally to 5 feet. Sunday, south winds 10 to 15 knots. Seas around 3 feet. Sunday night, southeast winds 10 to 15 knots, becoming south 15 to 20 knots after midnight. Seas 3 to 4 feet, occasionally to 5 feet. Winds and seas higher and near thunderstorms. Your local forecast. Heat advisory in effect from noon to 8 p.m. Central Daylight Time Wednesday. This afternoon, sunny, hot. Near steady temperature in the upper 90s. Southeast winds around 5 miles per hour. Highest heat index readings up to 108. Tonight, mostly clear. Lows around 80. South winds around 5 miles per hour, becoming southwest after midnight. Wednesday, mostly sunny. Hot with highs around 102. Northwest winds around 5 miles per hour, becoming east in the afternoon. Highest heat index readings up to 113. Wednesday night, partly cloudy in the evening, then becoming clear. Lows in the lower 80s. East winds around 5 miles per hour, becoming northeast around 5 miles per hour after midnight. Highest heat index readings up to 110 early in the evening. Thursday, sunny. Highs in the upper 90s. Northeast winds 5 to 10 miles per hour. Highest heat index readings up to 110. Thursday night through Saturday, mostly clear. Lows around 80. Highs in the upper 90s. Highest heat index readings up to 110. Saturday night, mostly clear in the evening, then becoming partly cloudy. Lows in the upper 70s. Sunday, partly cloudy in the morning, then clearing. Highs in the upper 90s. Sunday night, clear. Lows in the mid 70s. Monday, mostly sunny. Highs in the upper 90s. 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The current time is 3:09 p.m. Central Daylight Time. Your weather synopsis for South Central Texas. A dry and hot week is in store with highs in the mid to upper 90s and up to 103 degrees in the southern part of the Rio Grande Plains. Elevated heat index values of 100 to 107 are forecast for today with higher numbers on Wednesday and Thursday. Heat advisories may be needed. Otherwise, monitoring closely Tropical Storm Bertha as it moves to the west along the southern coastal states for the next couple of days. Your local forecast. Heat advisory in effect from noon to 8 p.m. Central Daylight Time Wednesday. This afternoon, sunny. Hot. Near steady temperature in the upper 90s. Southeast winds around 5 miles per hour. Highest heat index readings up to 108. Tonight, mostly clear. Lows around 80. South winds around 5 miles per hour, becoming southwest after midnight. Wednesday, mostly sunny. Hot with highs around 102. Northwest winds around 5 miles per hour, becoming east in the afternoon. Highest heat index readings up to 113. Wednesday night, partly cloudy in the evening, then becoming clear. Lows in the lower 80s. East winds around 5 miles per hour, becoming northeast around 5 miles per hour after midnight.

Test heat index readings up to 110 early in the evening. Thursday, sunny. Highs in the upper 90s. Northeast winds 5 to 10 miles per hour. Highest heat index readings up to 110. Thursday night through Saturday, mostly clear. Lows around 80. Highs in the upper 90s. Highest heat index readings up to 110. Saturday night, mostly clear in the evening, then becoming partly cloudy. Lows in the upper 70s. Sunday, partly cloudy in the morning, then clearing. Highs in the upper 90s. Sunday night, clear. Lows in the mid-70s. Monday, mostly sunny. Highs in the upper 90s. 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The current time is 3:12 p.m. Central Daylight Time. Your weather synopsis for South Central Texas. A dry and hot week is in store with highs in the mid to upper 90s and up to 103 degrees in the southern part of the Rio Grande Plains. Elevated heat index values of 100 to 107 are forecast for today with higher numbers on Wednesday and Thursday. Heat advisories may be needed. Otherwise, monitoring closely Tropical Storm Bertha as it moves to the west along the southern coastal states for the next couple of days. Your local forecast. Heat advisory in effect from noon to 8 p.m. Central Daylight Time Wednesday. This afternoon, sunny, hot. Near steady temperature in the upper 90s. Southeast winds around 5 miles per hour. Highest heat index readings up to 108. Tonight, mostly clear. Lows around 80. South winds around 5 miles per hour, becoming southwest after midnight. Wednesday, mostly sunny. Hot with highs around 102. Northwest winds around 5 miles per hour, becoming east in the afternoon. Highest heat index readings up to 113. Wednesday night, partly cloudy in the evening, then becoming clear. Lows in the lower 80s. East winds around 5 miles per hour, becoming northeast around 5 miles per hour after midnight. Highest heat index readings up to 110 early in the evening. Thursday, sunny. Highs in the upper 90s. Northeast winds 5 to 10 miles per hour. Highest heat index readings up to 110. Thursday night through Saturday, mostly clear. Lows around 80. Highs in the upper 90s. Highest heat index readings up to 110. Saturday night, mostly clear in the evening, then becoming partly cloudy. Lows in the upper 70s. Sunday, partly cloudy in the morning, then clearing. Highs in the upper 90s. Sunday night, clear. Lows in the mid-70s. Monday, mostly sunny. Highs in the upper 90s. 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It was sunny. The temperature was 99, the dew point 67. The relative humidity was 35%, producing a heat index of 103. The wind calm and the pressure was 29.91 inches and falling. At Camp Mabry, it was sunny. The temperature was 98, the dew point 65. The relative humidity was 33%, producing a heat index of 101. The wind variable at 3 miles an hour and the pressure was 29.93 inches and falling. Pflugerville, sunny 99. Taylor, sunny 99. Lago Vista, sunny 98. Georgetown, sunny 99. San Marcos, sunny 99.

and a sunny 97. The report from Junction was not available. San Antonio, mostly sunny 96. Corpus Christi, partly sunny 97. Houston, mostly sunny 96. Once again at Austin Bergstrom, it was 99, and at Camp Mabry, it was 98. Elsewhere across the state, College Station, sunny 95. Amarillo, sunny 97. Abilene, sunny 99. Dallas-Fort Worth, mostly sunny 102. Heat advisory in effect from noon to 8 p.m. Central Daylight Time Wednesday. What? High temperatures of 100 to 104 degrees and heat index values up to 112 degrees expected. Where? Areas generally along and east of the Interstate 35 corridor. When? From noon to 8 p.m. Central Daylight Time Wednesday. Impacts. Hot temperatures and high humidity may cause heat illnesses. Drink plenty of fluids, stay in an air-conditioned room, stay out of the sun, and check up on relatives and neighbors. Do not leave young children or pets in unattended vehicles. Car interiors will reach lethal temperatures in a matter of minutes. Your weather synopsis for South Central Texas. A dry and hot week is in store with highs in the mid to upper 90s and up to 103 degrees in the southern part of the Rio Grande Plains. Elevated heat index values of 100 to 107 are forecast for today with higher numbers on Wednesday and Thursday. Heat advisories may be needed. Otherwise, monitoring closely Tropical Storm Bertha as it moves to the west along the southern coastal states for the next couple of days. Your local forecast. Heat advisory in effect from noon to 8 p.m. Central Daylight Time Wednesday. This afternoon, sunny. Hot. Near steady temperature in the upper 90s. Southeast winds around 5 miles per hour. Highest heat index readings up to 108. Tonight, mostly clear. Lows around 80. South winds around 5 miles per hour, becoming southwest after midnight. Wednesday, mostly sunny. Hot with highs around 102. Northwest winds around 5 miles per hour, becoming east in the afternoon. Highest heat index readings up to 113. Wednesday night, partly cloudy in the evening, then becoming clear. Lows in the lower 80s. East winds around 5 miles per hour, becoming northeast around 5 miles per hour after midnight. Highest heat index readings up to 110 early in the evening. Thursday. Sunny. Highs in the upper 90s. Northeast winds 5 to 10 miles per hour. Highest heat index readings up to 110. Thursday night through Saturday, mostly clear. Lows around 80. Highs in the upper 90s. Highest heat index readings up to 110.

mostly clear in the evening, then becoming partly cloudy. Lows in the upper 70s. Sunday, partly cloudy in the morning, then clearing. Highs in the upper 90s. Sunday night, clear. Lows in the mid 70s. Monday, mostly sunny. Highs in the upper 90s. The tropical weather outlook. For the North Atlantic, Caribbean Sea, and the Gulf of America, active systems, the National Hurricane Center is issuing advisories on Tropical Storm Bertha, located over the northeastern Gulf of America. Tropical cyclone formation is not expected during the next 7 days. 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The current time is 3:21 p.m. Central Daylight Time. The Austin NOAA Weather Radio Roundup, at 3 p.m. at Austin Bergstrom International, it was sunny. The temperature was 99, the dew point 67, the relative humidity was 35%, producing a heat index of 103, the wind calm and the pressure was 29.91 inches and falling. At Camp Mabry, it was sunny. The temperature was 98, the dew point 65, the relative humidity was 33%, producing a heat index of 101. The wind variable at 3 miles an hour and the pressure was 29.93 inches and falling. Pflugerville sunny 99. Taylor sunny 99. Lago Vista sunny 98. Georgetown sunny 99. San Marcos sunny 99. Burnett sunny 97. The report from Junction was not available. San Antonio mostly sunny 96. Corpus Christi partly sunny 97. Houston mostly sunny 96. Once again at Austin Bergstrom it was 99, and at Camp Mabry it was 98. Elsewhere across the state, College Station sunny 95. Amarillo sunny 97. Abilene sunny 99. Dallas-Fort Worth mostly sunny 102. Your weather synopsis for South Central Texas. A dry and hot week is in store with highs in the mid to upper 90s and up to 103 degrees in the southern part of the Rio Grande Plains. Elevated heat index values of 100 to 107 are forecast for today with higher numbers on Wednesday and Thursday. Heat advisories may be needed. Otherwise, monitoring closely Tropical Storm Bertha as it moves to the west along the southern coastal states for the next couple of days. Your local forecast. Heat advisory in effect from noon to 8 p.m. Central Daylight Time Wednesday. This afternoon, sunny, hot. Near steady temperature in the upper 90s. Southeast winds around 5 miles per hour. Highest heat index readings up to 108. Tonight, mostly clear. Lows around 80. South winds around 5 miles per hour, becoming southwest after midnight. Wednesday, mostly sunny. Hot with highs around 102. Northwest winds around 5 miles per hour, becoming east in the afternoon. Highest heat index readings up to 113. Wednesday night, partly cloudy in the evening, then becoming clear. Lows in the lower 80s. East winds around 5 miles per hour, becoming northeast around 5 miles per hour after midnight. Highest heat index readings up to 110 early in the evening. Thursday, sunny. Highs in the upper 90s. Northeast winds 5 to 10 miles per hour. Highest heat index readings up to 110. Thursday night through Saturday, mostly clear. Lows around 80. Highs in the upper 90s. Highest heat index readings up to 110. Saturday night, mostly clear in the evening, then becoming partly cloudy. Lows in the upper 70s. Sunday, partly cloudy in the morning, then clearing. Highs in the upper 90s. Sunday night, clear. Lows in the mid 70s. Monday, mostly sunny,

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It was sunny. The temperature was 99, the dew point 67. The relative humidity was 35%, producing a heat index of 103. The wind calm and the pressure was 29.91 inches and falling. At Camp Mabry, it was sunny. The temperature was 98, the dew point 65. The relative humidity was 33%, producing a heat index of 101. The wind variable at 3 miles an hour and the pressure was 29.93 inches and falling. Pflugerville, sunny 99. Taylor, sunny 99. Lago Vista, sunny 98. Georgetown, sunny 99. San Marcos, sunny 99. Burnett, sunny 97. The report from Junction was not available. San Antonio, mostly sunny 96. Corpus Christi, partly sunny 97. Houston, mostly sunny 96. Once again at Austin Bergstrom, it was 99, and at Camp Mabry, it was 98. Elsewhere across the state, College Station, sunny 95. Amarillo, sunny 97. Abilene, sunny 99. Dallas-Fort Worth, mostly sunny 102. Your weather synopsis for South Central Texas. A dry and hot week is in store with highs in the mid to upper 90s and up to 103 degrees in the southern part of the Rio Grande Plains. Elevated heat index values of 100 to 107 are forecast for today with higher numbers on Wednesday and Thursday. Heat advisories may be needed. Otherwise, monitoring closely Tropical Storm Bertha as it moves to the west along the southern coastal states for the next couple of days. Your local forecast. Heat advisory in effect from noon to 8 p.m. Central Daylight Time Wednesday. This afternoon, sunny, hot. Near steady temperature in the upper 90s. Southeast winds around 5 miles per hour. Highest heat index readings up to 108. Tonight, mostly clear. Lows around 80. South winds around 5 miles per hour, becoming southwest after midnight. Wednesday, mostly sunny. Hot with highs around 102. Northwest winds around 5 miles per hour, becoming east in the afternoon. Highest heat index readings up to 113. Wednesday night, partly cloudy in the evening, then becoming clear. Lows in the lower 80s. East winds around 5 miles per hour, becoming northeast around 5 miles per hour after midnight. Highest heat index readings up to 110 early in the evening. Thursday, sunny. Highs in the upper 90s. Northeast winds 5 to 10 miles per hour. Highest heat index readings up to 110. Thursday night through Saturday, mostly clear. Lows around 80. Highs in the upper 90s. Highest heat index readings up to 110. Saturday night, mostly clear in the evening, then becoming partly cloudy. Lows in the upper 70s. Sunday, partly cloudy in the morning, then clearing. Highs in the upper 90s. Sunday night, clear. Lows in the mid 70s. Monday, mostly sunny. Highs in the upper 90s. 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It was sunny. The temperature was 99. The dew point 67, the relative humidity was 35%, producing a heat index.

of 103. The wind calm and the pressure was 29.91 inches and falling. At Camp Mabry, it was sunny. The temperature was 98, the dew point 65. The relative humidity was 33%, producing a heat index of 101. The wind variable at 3 miles an hour and the pressure was 29.93 inches and falling. Pflugerville, sunny 99. Taylor, sunny 99. Lago Vista, sunny 98. Georgetown, sunny 99. San Marcos, sunny 99. Burnett, sunny 97. The report from Junction was not available. San Antonio, mostly sunny 96. Corpus Christi, partly sunny 97. Houston, mostly sunny 96. Once again at Austin Bergstrom it was 99, and at Camp Mabry it was 98. Elsewhere across the state, College Station sunny 95. Amarillo sunny 97. Abilene sunny 99. Dallas-Fort Worth mostly sunny 102. Heat advisory in effect from noon to 8 p.m. Central Daylight Time Wednesday. What? High temperatures of 100 to 104 degrees and heat index values up to 112 degrees expected. Where? Areas generally along and east of the Interstate 35 corridor. When? From noon to 8 p.m. Central Daylight Time Wednesday. Impacts. Hot temperatures and high humidity may cause heat illnesses. Drink plenty of fluids. Stay in an air-conditioned room. Stay out of the sun. And check up on relatives and neighbors. Do not leave young children or pets in unattended vehicles. Car interiors will reach lethal temperatures in a matter of minutes. Your weather synopsis for South Central Texas. A dry and hot week is in store with highs in the mid to upper 90s and up to 103 degrees in the southern part of the Rio Grande Plains. Elevated heat index values of 100 to 107 are forecast for today with higher numbers on Wednesday and Thursday. Heat advisories may be needed. Otherwise, monitoring closely Tropical Storm Bertha as it moves to the west along the southern coastal states for the next couple of days. Your local forecast. Heat advisory in effect from noon to 8 p.m. Central Daylight Time Wednesday. This afternoon, sunny. Hot. Near steady temperature in the upper 90s. Southeast winds around 5 miles per hour. Highest heat index readings up to 108. Tonight, mostly clear. Lows around 80. South winds around 5 miles per hour, becoming southwest after midnight. Wednesday, mostly sunny. Hot with highs around 102. Northwest winds around 5 miles per hour, becoming southwest after midnight. Wednesday, mostly sunny. Hot with highs around 102. Northwest winds around 5 miles per hour, becoming east in the afternoon. Highest heat index readings up to 113. Wednesday night, partly cloudy in the evening, then becoming clear. Lows in the lower 80s. East winds around 5 miles per hour, becoming northeast around 5 miles per hour after midnight. Highest heat index readings up to 110 early in the evening. Thursday, sunny. Highs in the upper 90s. Northeast winds 5 to 10 miles per hour. Highest heat index readings up to 110. Thursday night through Saturday, mostly clear. Lows around 80. Highs in the upper 90s. Highest heat index readings up to 110. Saturday night, mostly clear in the evening, then becoming partly cloudy. Lows in the upper 70s. Sunday, partly cloudy in the morning, then clearing. Highs in the upper 90s. Sunday night, clear. Lows in the mid 70s. Monday, mostly sunny. Highs in the upper 90s. 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

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It was sunny. The temperature was 99, the dew point 67. The relative humidity was 35%, producing a heat index of 103. The wind calm and the pressure was 29.91 inches and falling. At Camp Mabry, it was sunny. The temperature was 98, the dew point 65. The relative humidity was 33%, producing a heat index of 101. The wind variable at 3 miles an hour and the pressure was 29.93 inches and falling. Pflugerville, sunny 99. Taylor, sunny 99. Lago Vista, sunny 98. Georgetown, sunny 99. San Marcos, sunny 99. Burnett, sunny 97. The report from Junction was not available. San Antonio, mostly sunny 96. Corpus Christi, partly sunny 97. Houston, mostly sunny 96. Once again at Austin Bergstrom, it was 99, and at Camp Mabry, it was 98. Elsewhere across the state, College Station, sunny 95. Amarillo, sunny 97. Abilene, sunny 99. Dallas-Fort Worth, mostly sunny 102. The coastal waters forecast from Baffin Bay to Port Aransas out 20 nautical miles. Tonight, south winds 10 to 15 knots. Seas 2 to 3 feet. Wave detail, south 3 feet at 5 seconds. Wednesday, southwest winds 5 to 10 knots, becoming south in the afternoon. Seas around 2 feet. Wave detail, south 2 feet at 4 seconds and east 1 foot at 8 seconds. Wednesday night, south winds 10 to 15 knots. Seas 2 to 3 feet. Wave detail, south 3 feet at 4 seconds and east 1 foot at 7 seconds. Thursday, southwest winds 5 to 10 knots, becoming south in the afternoon. Seas around 2 feet. Wave detail, south 2 feet at 4 seconds and east 1 foot at 7 seconds. A slight chance of showers and thunderstorms in the morning, then a chance of showers in the afternoon. Thursday night, south winds 10 to 15 knots. Seas 2 to 3 feet. Wave detail, south 3 feet at 4 seconds. A slight chance of showers. Friday, south winds 10 to 15 knots. Seas 2 to 3 feet. Wave detail, south 3 feet at 5 seconds. Friday night, south winds 15 to 20 knots. Seas 3 to 4 feet, occasionally to 5 feet. Saturday, south winds 10 to 15 knots. Seas 3 to 4 feet, occasionally to 5 feet. Saturday night, southeast winds 15 to 20 knots. Seas 3 to 4 feet, occasionally to 5 feet. Sunday, south winds 10 to 15 knots. Seas around 3 feet. Sunday night, southeast winds 10 to 15 knots, becoming south 15 to 20 knots after midnight. Seas 3 to 4 feet, occasionally to 5 feet. Winds and seas higher and near thunderstorms. Your weather synopsis for South Central Texas. A dry and hot week is in store with highs in the mid to upper 90s and up to 103 degrees in the southern part of the Rio Grande Plains. Elevated heat index values of 100 to 107 are forecast for today with higher numbers on Wednesday and Thursday. Heat advisories may be needed. Otherwise, monitoring closely Tropical Storm Bertha as it moves to the west along the southern coastal states for the next couple of days. Your local forecast. Heat advisory in effect from noon to 8 p.m. Central Daylight Time Wednesday. This afternoon, sunny, hot. Near steady temperature in the upper 90s. Southeast winds around 5 miles per hour. Highest heat index readings up to 108. Tonight, mostly clear. Lows around 80. South winds around 5 miles per hour, becoming southwest after midnight. Wednesday, mostly sunny. Hot with highs around 102.
Northwest winds around 5 miles per hour, becoming east in the afternoon. Highest heat index readings up to 113. Wednesday night, partly cloudy in the evening, then becoming clear. Lows in the lower 80s. East winds around 5 miles per hour, becoming northeast around 5 miles per hour after midnight. Highest heat index readings up to 110 early in the evening. Thursday, sunny. Highs in the upper 90s. Northeast winds 5 to 10 miles per hour. Highest heat index readings up to 110. Thursday night through Saturday, mostly clear. Lows around 80. Highs in the upper 90s. Highest heat index readings up to 110. Saturday night, mostly clear in the evening, then becoming partly cloudy. Lows in the upper 70s. Sunday, partly cloudy in the morning, then clearing. Highs in the upper 90s. Sunday night, clear. Lows in the mid 70s. Monday, mostly sunny. Highs in the upper 90s. 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

Georgetown, sunny 99. San Marcos, sunny 99. Bernard, sunny 97. The report from Junction was not available. San Antonio, mostly sunny 96. Corpus Christi, partly sunny 97. Houston, mostly sunny 96. Once again at Austin Bergstrom, it was 99, and at Camp Mabry, it was 98. Elsewhere across the state, College Station, sunny 95. Amarillo, sunny 97. Abilene, sunny 99. Dallas, Fort Worth, mostly sunny 102. Your weather synopsis for South Central Texas. A dry and hot week is in store with highs in the mid to upper 90s and up to 103 degrees in the southern part of the Rio Grande Plains. Elevated heat index values of 100 to 107 are forecast for today with higher numbers on Wednesday and Thursday. Heat advisories may be needed. Otherwise, monitoring closely Tropical Storm Bertha as it moves to the west along the southern coastal states for the next couple of days. Your local forecast. Heat advisory in effect from noon to 8 p.m. Central Daylight Time Wednesday. This afternoon, sunny, hot. Near steady temperature in the upper 90s. Southeast winds around 5 miles per hour. Highest heat index readings up to 108. Tonight, mostly clear. Lows around 80. South winds around 5 miles per hour, becoming southwest after midnight. Wednesday, mostly sunny. Hot with highs around 102. Northwest winds around 5 miles per hour, becoming east in the afternoon. Highest heat index readings up to 113. Wednesday night, partly cloudy in the evening, then becoming clear. Lows in the lower 80s. East winds around 5 miles per hour, becoming northeast around 5 miles per hour after midnight. Highest heat index readings up to 110 early in the evening. Thursday, sunny. Highs in the upper 90s. Northeast winds 5 to 10 miles per hour. Highest heat index readings up to 110. Thursday night through Saturday, mostly clear. Lows around 80. Highs in the upper 90s. Highest heat index readings up to 110. Saturday night, mostly clear in the evening, then becoming partly cloudy. Lows in the upper 70s. Sunday, partly cloudy in the morning, then clearing. Highs in the upper 90s. Sunday night, clear. Lows in the mid 70s. Monday, mostly sunny. Highs in the upper 90s. 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The Austin NOAA Weather Radio Roundup, at 3 p.m. at Austin Bergstrom International, it was sunny. The temperature was 99. The dew point 67, the relative humidity was 35%, producing a heat index of 103, the wind calm and the pressure was 29.91 inches and falling. At Camp Mabry, it was sunny. The temperature was 98, the dew point 65, the relative humidity was 33%, producing a heat index of 101, the wind variable at 3 miles an hour and the pressure was 29.93 inches and falling. Pflugerville, sunny 99. Taylor, sunny 99. Lago Vista, sunny 98. Georgetown, sunny 99. San Marcos, sunny 99. Bernard, sunny 97. The report from Junction was not available. San Antonio, mostly sunny 96. Corpus Christi, partly sunny 97. Houston, mostly sunny 96. Once again at Austin Bergstrom it was 99, and at Camp Mabry it was 98. Elsewhere across the state, College Station sunny 95. Amarillo sunny 97. Abilene sunny 99. Dallas-Fort Worth mostly sunny 102.
Pete and

advisory in effect from noon to 8 p.m. Central Daylight Time Wednesday. What? High temperatures of 100 to 104 degrees and heat index values up to 112 degrees expected. Where? Areas generally along and east of the Interstate 35 corridor. When? From noon to 8 p.m. Central Daylight Time Wednesday. Impacts. Hot temperatures and high humidity may cause heat illnesses. Drink plenty of fluids. Stay in an air-conditioned room. Stay out of the sun. And check up on relatives and neighbors. Do not leave young children or pets in unattended vehicles. Car interiors will reach lethal temperatures in a matter of minutes. Your weather synopsis for South Central Texas. A dry and hot week is in store with highs in the mid to upper 90s and up to 103 degrees in the southern part of the Rio Grande Plains. Elevated heat index values of 100 to 107 are forecast for today with higher numbers on Wednesday and Thursday. Heat advisories may be needed. Otherwise, monitoring closely Tropical Storm Bertha as it moves to the west along the southern coastal states for the next couple of days. Your local forecast. Heat advisory in effect from noon to 8 p.m. Central Daylight Time Wednesday. This afternoon, sunny, hot. Near steady temperature in the upper 90s. Southeast winds around 5 miles per hour. Highest heat index readings up to 108. Tonight, mostly clear. Lows around 80. South winds around 5 miles per hour, becoming southwest after midnight. Wednesday, mostly sunny. Hot with highs around 102. Northwest winds around 5 miles per hour, becoming east in the afternoon. Highest heat index readings up to 113. Wednesday night, partly cloudy in the evening, then becoming clear. Lows in the lower 80s. East winds around 5 miles per hour, becoming northeast around 5 miles per hour after midnight. Highest heat index readings up to 110 early in the evening. Thursday, sunny. Highs in the upper 90s. Northeast winds 5 to 10 miles per hour. Highest heat index readings up to 110. Thursday night through Saturday, mostly clear. Lows around 80. Highs in the upper 90s. Highest heat index readings up to 110. Saturday night, mostly clear in the evening, then becoming partly cloudy. Lows in the upper 70s. Sunday, partly cloudy in the morning, then clearing. Highs in the upper 90s. Sunday night, clear. Lows in the mid-70s. Monday, mostly sunny. Highs in the upper 90s. The Tropical Weather Outlook. For the North Atlantic, Caribbean Sea, and the Gulf of America, active systems, the National Hurricane Center is issuing advisories on Tropical Storm Bertha, located over the northeastern Gulf of America. Tropical cyclone formation is not expected during the next 7 days. 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The current time is 3:51 p.m. Central Daylight Time. The Austin NOAA Weather Radio Roundup, at 3 p.m. at Austin Bergstrom International, it was sunny. The temperature was 99, the dew point 67, the relative humidity was 35%, producing a heat index of 103, the wind calm and the pressure was 29.91 inches and falling. At Camp Mabry, it was sunny. The temperature was 98, the dew point 65, the relative humidity was 33%, producing a heat index of 101, the wind variable at 3 miles an hour and the pressure was 29.93 inches and falling. Pflugerville sunny 99. Taylor sunny 99. Lago Vista sunny 98. Georgetown sunny 99. San Marcos sunny 99. Burnett sunny 97. The report from Junction was not available. San Antonio mostly sunny 96.

Corpus Christi, partly sunny, 97. Houston, mostly sunny, 96. Once again at Austin Bergstrom, it was 99, and at Camp Mabry, it was 98. Elsewhere across the state, College Station, sunny, 95. Amarillo, sunny, 97. Abilene, sunny, 99. Dallas-Fort Worth, mostly sunny, 102. Your weather synopsis for South Central Texas. A dry and hot week is in store with highs in the mid to upper 90s and up to 103 degrees in the southern part of the Rio Grande Plains. Elevated heat index values of 100 to 107 are forecast for today, with higher numbers on Wednesday and Thursday. Heat advisories may be needed. Otherwise, monitoring closely Tropical Storm Bertha as it moves to the west along the southern coastal states for the next couple of days. Your local forecast. Heat advisory in effect from noon to 8 p.m. Central Daylight Time Wednesday. This afternoon, sunny, hot. Near steady temperature in the upper 90s. Southeast winds around 5 miles per hour. Highest heat index readings up to 108. Tonight, mostly clear. Lows around 80. South winds around 5 miles per hour, becoming southwest after midnight. Wednesday, mostly sunny. Hot with highs around 102. Northwest winds around 5 miles per hour, becoming east in the afternoon. Highest heat index readings up to 113. Wednesday night, partly cloudy in the evening, then becoming clear. Lows in the lower 80s. East winds around 5 miles per hour, becoming northeast around 5 miles per hour after midnight. Highest heat index readings up to 110 early in the evening. Thursday, sunny. Highs in the upper 90s. Northeast winds 5 to 10 miles per hour. Highest heat index readings up to 110. Thursday night through Saturday, mostly clear. Lows around 80. Highs in the upper 90s. Highest heat index readings up to 110. Saturday night, mostly clear in the evening, then becoming partly cloudy. Lows in the upper 70s. Sunday, partly cloudy in the morning, then clearing. Highs in the upper 90s. Sunday night, clear. Lows in the mid-70s. Monday, mostly sunny. Highs in the upper 90s. 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The current time is 3:55 p.m. Central Daylight Time. The Austin, NOAA Weather Radio Roundup, at 3 p.m. at Austin Bergstrom International, it was sunny. The temperature was 99, the dew point 67, the relative humidity was 35%, producing a heat index of 103, the wind calm and the pressure was 29.91 inches and falling. At Camp Mabry, it was sunny. The temperature was 98, the dew point 65, the relative humidity was 33%, producing a heat index of 101, the wind variable at 3 miles an hour, and the pressure was 29.93 inches and falling. Pflugerville, sunny 99. Taylor, sunny 99. Lago Vista, sunny 98. Georgetown, sunny 99. San Marcos, sunny 99. Burnett, sunny 97. The report from Junction was not available. San Antonio, mostly sunny 96. Corpus Christi, partly sunny 97. Houston, mostly sunny 96. Once again at Austin Bergstrom, it was 99, and at Camp Mabry, it was 98. Elsewhere across the state, College Station, sunny 95. Amarillo, sunny 97. Abilene, sunny 99. Dallas-Fort Worth, mostly sunny, 102. Your weather synopsis for South Central Texas. A dry and hot week is in store with highs in the mid to upper 90s and up to 103 degrees in the southern part of the Rio Grande Plains.
elevated heat index values of 100 to

107 are forecast for today, with higher numbers on Wednesday and Thursday. Heat advisories may be needed. Otherwise, monitoring closely Tropical Storm Bertha as it moves to the west along the southern coastal states for the next couple of days. Your local forecast. Heat advisory in effect from noon to 8 p.m. Central Daylight Time Wednesday. This afternoon, sunny, hot. Near steady temperature in the upper 90s. Southeast winds around 5 miles per hour. Highest heat index readings up to 108. Tonight, mostly clear. Lows around 80. South winds around 5 miles per hour, becoming southwest after midnight. Wednesday, mostly sunny. Hot with highs around 102. Northwest winds around 5 miles per hour, becoming east in the afternoon. Highest heat index readings up to 113. Wednesday night, partly cloudy in the evening, then becoming clear. Lows in the lower 80s. East winds around 5 miles per hour, becoming northeast around 5 miles per hour after midnight. Highest heat index readings up to 110 early in the evening. Thursday, sunny. Highs in the upper 90s. Northeast winds 5 to 10 miles per hour. Highest heat index readings up to 110. Thursday night through Saturday, mostly clear. Lows around 80. Highs in the upper 90s. Highest heat index readings up to 110. Saturday night, mostly clear in the evening, then becoming partly cloudy. Lows in the upper 70s. Sunday, partly cloudy in the morning, then clearing. Highs in the upper 90s. Sunday night, clear. Lows in the mid-70s. Monday, mostly sunny. Highs in the upper 90s. 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It was sunny. The temperature was 99, the dew point 67. The relative humidity was 35%, producing a heat index of 103. The wind calm and the pressure was 29.91 inches and falling. At Camp Mabry, it was sunny. The temperature was 98, the dew point 65. The relative humidity was 33%, producing a heat index of 101. The wind variable at 3 miles an hour and the pressure was 29.93 inches and falling. Pflugerville sunny 99. Taylor sunny 99. Lago Vista sunny 98. Georgetown sunny 99. San Marcos sunny 99. Burnett sunny 97. The report from Junction was not available. San Antonio mostly sunny 96. Corpus Christi partly sunny 97. Houston mostly sunny 96. Once again at Austin Bergstrom it was 99, and at Camp Mabry it was 98. Elsewhere across the state, College Station sunny 95. Amarillo sunny 97. Abilene sunny 99. Dallas-Fort Worth mostly sunny 102. Heat advisory in effect from noon to 8 p.m. Central Daylight Time Wednesday. What? High temperatures of 100 to 104 degrees and heat index values up to 112 degrees expected. Where? Areas generally along and east of the Interstate 35 corridor. When? From noon to 8 p.m. Central Daylight Time Wednesday. Impacts. Hot temperatures and high humidity may cause heat illnesses. Drink plenty of fluids, stay in an air-conditioned room, stay out of the sun, and check up on relatives and neighbors. Do not leave young children or pets in unattended vehicles. Car interiors will reach lethal temperatures in a matter of minutes. Your weather synopsis for South Central Texas. A dry and hot week is in store with highs in the mid to upper 90s and up to 103 degrees in the southern.

part of the Rio Grande Plains. Elevated heat index values of 100 to 107 are forecast for today, with higher numbers on Wednesday and Thursday. Heat advisories may be needed. Otherwise, monitoring closely Tropical Storm Bertha as it moves to the west along the southern coastal states for the next couple of days. 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It was sunny. The temperature was 99, the dew point 67. The relative humidity was 35%, producing a heat index of 103. The wind calm and the pressure was 29.91 inches and falling. At Camp Mabry, it was sunny. The temperature was 98, the dew point 65. The relative humidity was 33%, producing a heat index of 101. The wind variable at 3 miles an hour and the pressure was 29.93 inches and falling. Pflugerville sunny 99. Taylor sunny 99. Lago Vista sunny 98. Georgetown sunny 99. San Marcos sunny 99. Burnett sunny 97. The report from Junction was not available. San Antonio mostly sunny 96. Corpus Christi partly sunny 97. Houston mostly sunny 96. Once again at Austin Bergstrom it was 99, and at Camp Mabry it was 98. Elsewhere across the state, College Station sunny 95. Amarillo sunny 97. Abilene sunny 99. Dallas-Fort Worth mostly sunny 102. Your weather synopsis for South Central Texas. A dry and hot week is in store with highs in the mid to upper 90s and up to 103 degrees in the southern part of the Rio Grande Plains. Elevated heat index values of 100 to 107 are forecast for today, with higher numbers on Wednesday and Thursday. Heat advisories may be needed. Otherwise, monitoring closely Tropical Storm Bertha as it moves to the west along the southern coastal states for the next couple of days. Your local forecast. Heat advisory in effect from noon to 8 p.m. Central Daylight Time Wednesday. Tonight, mostly clear. Lows around 80. South winds around 5 miles per hour, becoming southwest after midnight. Wednesday, mostly sunny. Hot with highs around 102. Northwest winds around 5 miles per hour, becoming east in the afternoon. Highest heat index readings up to 113. Wednesday night, partly cloudy in the evening, then becoming clear. Lows in the lower 80s. East winds around 5 miles per hour, becoming northeast around 5 miles per hour after midnight. Highest heat index readings up to 110 early in the evening. Thursday, sunny. Highs in the upper 90s. Northeast winds 5 to 10 miles per hour. Highest heat index readings up to 110. Thursday night, mostly clear. Lows around 80. East winds 5 to 10 miles per hour, becoming southeast after midnight. Highest heat index readings up to 106 early in the evening. Friday through Saturday, mostly clear. Highs in the upper 90s. Lows in the upper 70s. Highest heat index readings up to 110. Saturday night, mostly clear in the evening, then becoming partly cloudy. Lows in the upper 70s. Sunday, partly cloudy in the morning, then clearing. Highs in the upper 90s. Sunday night, clear. Lows in the mid-70s. Monday through Tuesday, mostly clear. Highs in the upper 90s. Lows in the mid-70s. Highest heat index readings up to 105. The coastal waters forecast for Baffin Bay to Port Aransas out 20 nautical miles. Tonight, south winds 10 to 15 knots.

seas 2 to 3 feet. Wave detail, south 3 feet at 5 seconds. Wednesday, southwest winds 5 to 10 knots, becoming south in the afternoon. Seas around 2 feet. Wave detail, south 2 feet at 4 seconds and east 1 foot at 8 seconds. Wednesday night, south winds 10 to 15 knots. Seas 2 to 3 feet. Wave detail, south 3 feet at 4 seconds and east 1 foot at 7 seconds. Thursday, southwest winds 5 to 10 knots, becoming south in the afternoon. Seas around 2 feet. Wave detail, south 2 feet at 4 seconds and east 1 foot at 7 seconds. A slight chance of showers and thunderstorms in the morning, then a chance of showers in the afternoon. Thursday night, south winds 10 to 15 knots. Seas 2 to 3 feet. Wave detail, south 3 feet at 4 seconds. A slight chance of showers. Friday, south winds 10 to 15 knots. Seas 2 to 3 feet. Wave detail, south 3 feet at 5 seconds. Friday night, south winds 15 to 20 knots. Seas 3 to 4 feet, occasionally to 5 feet. Saturday, south winds 10 to 15 knots. Seas 3 to 4 feet, occasionally to 5 feet. Saturday night, southeast winds 15 to 20 knots. Seas 3 to 4 feet, occasionally to 5 feet. Sunday, south winds 10 to 15 knots. Seas around 3 feet. Sunday night, southeast winds 10 to 15 knots, becoming south 15 to 20 knots after midnight. Seas 3 to 4 feet, occasionally to 5 feet. Winds and seas higher and near thunderstorms. 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The current time is 4:09 p.m. Central Daylight Time. Your weather synopsis for South Central Texas. A dry and hot week is in store with highs in the mid to upper 90s and up to 103 degrees in the southern part of the Rio Grande Plains. Elevated heat index values of 100 to 107 are forecast for today with higher numbers on Wednesday and Thursday. Heat advisories may be needed. Otherwise, monitoring closely Tropical Storm Bertha as it moves to the west along the southern coastal states for the next couple of days. Your local forecast. Heat advisory in effect from noon to 8 p.m. Central Daylight Time Wednesday. Tonight, mostly clear. Lows around 80. South winds around 5 miles per hour, becoming southwest after midnight. Wednesday, mostly sunny. Hot with highs around 102. Northwest winds around 5 miles per hour, becoming east in the afternoon. Highest heat index readings up to 113. Wednesday night, partly cloudy in the evening, then becoming clear. Lows in the lower 80s. East winds around 5 miles per hour, becoming northeast around 5 miles per hour after midnight. Highest heat index readings up to 110 early in the evening. Thursday, sunny. Highs in the upper 90s. Northeast winds 5 to 10 miles per hour. Highest heat index readings up to 110. Thursday night, mostly clear. Lows around 80. East winds 5 to 10 miles per hour, becoming southeast after midnight. Highest heat index readings up to 106 early in the evening. Friday through Saturday, mostly clear. Highs in the upper 90s. Lows in the upper 70s. Highest heat index readings up to 110. Saturday night, mostly clear in the evening, then becoming partly cloudy. Lows in the upper 70s. Sunday, partly cloudy in the morning, then clearing. Highs in the upper 90s. Sunday night, clear. Lows in the mid-70s. Monday through Tuesday, mostly clear. Highs in the upper 90s. Lows in the mid-70s.

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The current time is 4:12 p.m. Central Daylight Time. Your weather synopsis for South Central Texas. A dry and hot week is in store with highs in the mid to upper 90s and up to 103 degrees in the southern part of the Rio Grande Plains. Elevated heat index values of 100 to 107 are forecast for today with higher numbers on Wednesday and Thursday. Heat advisories may be needed. Otherwise, monitoring closely Tropical Storm Bertha as it moves to the west along the southern coastal states for the next couple of days. Your local forecast. Heat advisory in effect from noon to 8 p.m. Central Daylight Time Wednesday. Tonight, mostly clear. Lows around 80. South winds around 5 miles per hour, becoming southwest after midnight. Wednesday, mostly sunny. Hot with highs around 102. Northwest winds around 5 miles per hour, becoming east in the afternoon. Highest heat index readings up to 113. Wednesday night, partly cloudy in the evening, then becoming clear. Lows in the lower 80s. East winds around 5 miles per hour, becoming northeast around 5 miles per hour after midnight. Highest heat index readings up to 110 early in the evening. Thursday, sunny. Highs in the upper 90s. Northeast winds 5 to 10 miles per hour. Highest heat index readings up to 110. Thursday night, mostly clear. Lows around 80. East winds 5 to 10 miles per hour, becoming southeast after midnight. Highest heat index readings up to 106 early in the evening. Friday through Saturday, mostly clear. Highs in the upper 90s. Lows in the upper 70s. Highest heat index readings up to 110. Saturday night, mostly clear in the evening, then becoming partly cloudy. Lows in the upper 70s. Sunday, partly cloudy in the morning, then clearing. Highs in the upper 90s. Sunday night, clear. Lows in the mid-70s. Monday through Tuesday, mostly clear. Highs in the upper 90s. Lows in the mid-70s. Highest heat index readings up to 105. 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It was mostly sunny. The temperature was 99, the dew point 65, the relative humidity was 32%, producing a heat index of 102. The wind variable at 3 miles an hour and the pressure was 29.88 inches and falling. At Camp Mabry, it was sunny. The temperature was 99, the dew point 66. The relative humidity was 33%, producing a heat index of 103. The wind variable at 3 miles an hour and the pressure was 29.90 inches and falling. Pflugerville sunny 99. Taylor sunny 100. Lago Vista sunny 98. Georgetown sunny 101. San Marcos sunny 99. Burnett sunny 98. Junction sunny 97. San Antonio mostly sunny 98. Corpus Christi partly sunny 95. Houston mostly sunny 97. Once again at Austin Bergstrom it was 99, and at Camp Mabry it was 99. Elsewhere across the state, College Station sunny 97. Amarillo mostly sunny 97. Abilene sunny 100. Dallas-Fort Worth mostly sunny 105. Heat advisory in effect from noon to 8 p.m. Central Daylight Time.

What? High temperatures of 100 to 104 degrees and heat index values up to 112 degrees expected. Where? Areas generally along and east of the Interstate 35 corridor. When? From noon to 8 p.m. Central Daylight Time Wednesday. Impacts. Hot temperatures and high humidity may cause heat illnesses. Drink plenty of fluids. Stay in an air-conditioned room. Stay out of the sun. And check up on relatives and neighbors. Do not leave young children or pets in unattended vehicles. Car interiors will reach lethal temperatures in a matter of minutes. Your weather synopsis for South Central Texas. A dry and hot week is in store with highs in the mid to upper 90s and up to 103 degrees in the southern part of the Rio Grande Plains. Elevated heat index values of 100 to 107 are forecast for today with higher numbers on Wednesday and Thursday. Heat advisories may be needed. Otherwise, monitoring closely Tropical Storm Bertha as it moves to the west along the southern coastal states for the next couple of days. Your local forecast. Heat advisory in effect from noon to 8 p.m. Central Daylight Time Wednesday. Tonight, mostly clear. Lows around 80. South winds around 5 miles per hour, becoming southwest after midnight. Wednesday, mostly sunny. Hot with highs around 102. Northwest winds around 5 miles per hour, becoming east in the afternoon. Highest heat index readings up to 113. Wednesday night, partly cloudy in the evening, then becoming clear. Lows in the lower 80s. East winds around 5 miles per hour, becoming northeast around 5 miles per hour after midnight. Highest heat index readings up to 110 early in the evening. Thursday, sunny. Highs in the upper 90s. Northeast winds 5 to 10 miles per hour. Highest heat index readings up to 110. Thursday night, mostly clear. Lows around 80. East winds 5 to 10 miles per hour, becoming southeast after midnight. Highest heat index readings up to 106 early in the evening. Friday through Saturday, mostly clear. Highs in the upper 90s. Lows in the upper 70s. Highest heat index readings up to 110. Saturday night, mostly clear in the evening, then becoming partly cloudy. Lows in the upper 70s. Sunday, partly cloudy in the morning, then clearing. Highs in the upper 90s. Sunday night, clear. Lows in the mid 70s. Monday through Tuesday, mostly clear. Highs in the upper 90s. Lows in the mid 70s. Highest heat index readings up to 105. The Tropical Weather Outlook. For the North Atlantic, Caribbean Sea and the Gulf of America, active systems, the National Hurricane Center is issuing advisories on Tropical Storm Bertha, located over the northeastern Gulf of America. Tropical cyclone formation is not expected during the next 7 days. 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The current time is 4:21 p.m. Central Daylight Time. The Austin, NOAA Weather Radio Roundup, at 4 p.m. at Austin Bergstrom International, it was mostly sunny. The temperature was 99, the dew point 65, the relative humidity was 32%, producing a heat index of 102. The wind variable at 3 miles an hour and the pressure was 29.88 inches and falling. At Camp Mabry, it was sunny. The temperature was 99, the dew point 66. The relative humidity was 33%, producing a heat index of 103. The wind variable at 3 miles an hour and the pressure was 29.90 inches and falling. Pflugerville sunny 99. Taylor sunny 100. Lago Vista sunny 98. Georgetown sunny 101. San Marcos sunny 99. Burnett sunny 98.

Junction, sunny 97. San Antonio, mostly sunny 98. Corpus Christi, partly sunny 95. Houston, mostly sunny 97. Once again at Austin Bergstrom, it was 99, and at Camp Mabry, it was 99. Elsewhere across the state, College Station, sunny 97. Amarillo, mostly sunny 97. Abilene, sunny 100. Dallas, Fort Worth, mostly sunny 105. Your weather synopsis for South Central Texas. A dry and hot week is in store with highs in the mid to upper 90s and up to 103 degrees in the southern part of the Rio Grande Plains. Elevated heat index values of 100 to 107 are forecast for today with higher numbers on Wednesday and Thursday. Heat advisories may be needed. Otherwise, monitoring closely Tropical Storm Bertha as it moves to the west along the southern coastal states for the next couple of days. Your local forecast. Heat advisory in effect from noon to 8 p.m. Central Daylight Time Wednesday. Tonight, mostly clear. Lows around 80. South winds around 5 miles per hour, becoming southwest after midnight. Wednesday, mostly sunny. Hot with highs around 102. Northwest winds around 5 miles per hour, becoming east in the afternoon. Highest heat index readings up to 113. Wednesday night, partly cloudy in the evening, then becoming clear. Lows in the lower 80s. East winds around 5 miles per hour, becoming northeast around 5 miles per hour after midnight. Highest heat index readings up to 110 early in the evening. Thursday, sunny. Highs in the upper 90s. Northeast winds 5 to 10 miles per hour. Highest heat index readings up to 110. Thursday night, mostly clear. Lows around 80. East winds 5 to 10 miles per hour, becoming southeast after midnight. Highest heat index readings up to 106 early in the evening. Friday through Saturday, mostly clear. Highs in the upper 90s. Lows in the upper 70s. Highest heat index readings up to 110. Saturday night, mostly clear in the evening, then becoming partly cloudy. Lows in the upper 70s. Sunday, partly cloudy in the morning, then clearing. Highs in the upper 90s. Sunday night, clear. Lows in the mid-70s. Monday through Tuesday, mostly clear. Highs in the upper 90s. Lows in the mid-70s. Highest heat index readings up to 105. 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It was mostly sunny. The temperature was 99, the dew point 65. The relative humidity was 32%, producing a heat index of 102. The wind variable at 3 miles an hour and the pressure was 29.88 inches and falling. At Camp Mabry, it was sunny. The temperature was 99, the dew point 66. The relative humidity was 33%, producing a heat index of 103. The wind variable at 3 miles an hour and the pressure was 29.90 inches and falling. Pflugerville, sunny 99. Taylor, sunny 100. Lago Vista, sunny 98. Georgetown, sunny 101. San Marcos, sunny 99. Burnett, sunny 98. Junction, sunny 97. San Antonio, mostly sunny 98. Corpus Christi, partly sunny 95. Houston, mostly sunny 97. Once again at Austin Bergstrom, it was 99, and at Camp Mabry, it was 99. Elsewhere across the state, College Station, sunny 97. Amarillo, mostly sunny 97. Abilene, sunny 100. Dallas, Fort Worth, mostly

Partly sunny, 105. Your weather synopsis for South Central Texas. A dry and hot week is in store with highs in the mid to upper 90s and up to 103 degrees in the southern part of the Rio Grande Plains. Elevated heat index values of 100 to 107 are forecast for today with higher numbers on Wednesday and Thursday. Heat advisories may be needed. Otherwise, monitoring closely Tropical Storm Bertha as it moves to the west along the southern coastal states for the next couple of days. Your local forecast. Heat advisory in effect from noon to 8 p.m. Central Daylight Time Wednesday. Tonight, mostly clear. Lows around 80. South winds around 5 miles per hour, becoming southwest after midnight. Wednesday, mostly sunny. Hot with highs around 102. Northwest winds around 5 miles per hour, becoming east in the afternoon. Highest heat index readings up to 113. Wednesday night, partly cloudy in the evening, then becoming clear. Lows in the lower 80s. East winds around 5 miles per hour, becoming northeast around 5 miles per hour after midnight. Highest heat index readings up to 110 early in the evening. Thursday, sunny. Highs in the upper 90s. Northeast winds 5 to 10 miles per hour. Highest heat index readings up to 110. Thursday night, mostly clear. Lows around 80. East winds 5 to 10 miles per hour, becoming southeast after midnight. Highest heat index readings up to 106 early in the evening. Friday through Saturday, mostly clear. Highs in the upper 90s. Lows in the upper 70s. Highest heat index readings up to 110. Saturday night, mostly clear in the evening, then becoming partly cloudy. Lows in the upper 70s. Sunday, partly cloudy in the morning, then clearing. Highs in the upper 90s. Sunday night, clear. Lows in the mid-70s. Monday through Tuesday, mostly clear. Highs in the upper 90s. Lows in the mid-70s. Highest heat index readings up to 105. 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The Austin NOAA Weather Radio Roundup, at 4 p.m. at Austin Bergstrom International, it was mostly sunny. The temperature was 99, the dew point 65, the relative humidity was 32%, producing a heat index of 102, the wind variable at 3 miles an hour, and the pressure was 29.88 inches and falling. At Camp Mabry, it was sunny. The temperature was 99, the dew point 66, the relative humidity was 33%, producing a heat index of 103. The wind variable at 3 miles an hour and the pressure was 29.90 inches and falling. Pflugerville sunny 99. Taylor sunny 100. Lago Vista sunny 98. Georgetown sunny 101. San Marcos sunny 99. Burnett sunny 98. Junction sunny 97. San Antonio mostly sunny 98. Corpus Christi partly sunny 95. Houston mostly sunny 97. Once again at Austin Bergstrom it was 99, and at Camp Mabry it was 99. Elsewhere across the state, College Station sunny 97. Amarillo mostly sunny 97. Abilene sunny 100. Dallas-Fort Worth mostly sunny 105. Heat advisory in effect from noon to 8 p.m. Central Daylight Time Wednesday. What? High temperatures of 100 to 104 degrees and heat index values up to 112 degrees expected. Where? Areas generally along and east of the Interstate 35 corridor. When? From noon to 8 p.m. Central Daylight Time Wednesday.
impacts. Hot temperatures and high humidity may cause heat illnesses. Drink plenty of fluids, stay in an air-conditioned room, stay out of the sun, and check up on relatives and neighbors. Do not leave young children or pets in unattended vehicles. Car interiors will reach lethal temperatures in a matter of minutes. Your weather synopsis for South Central Texas. A dry and hot week is in store with highs in the mid to upper 90s and up to 103 degrees in the southern part of the Rio Grande Plains. Elevated heat index values of 100 to 107 are forecast for today with higher numbers on Wednesday and Thursday. Heat advisories may be needed. Otherwise, monitoring closely Tropical Storm Bertha as it moves to the west along the southern coastal states for the next couple of days. Your local forecast. Heat advisory in effect from noon to 8 p.m. Central Daylight Time Wednesday states for the next couple of days. Your local forecast. Heat advisory in effect from noon to 8 p.m. Central Daylight Time Wednesday. Tonight, mostly clear. Lows around 80. South winds around 5 miles per hour, becoming southwest after midnight. Wednesday, mostly sunny. Hot with highs around 102. Northwest winds around 5 miles per hour, becoming east in the afternoon. Highest heat index readings up to 113. Wednesday night, partly cloudy in the evening, then becoming clear. Lows in the lower 80s. East winds around 5 miles per hour, becoming northeast around 5 miles per hour after midnight. Highest heat index readings up to 110 early in the evening. Thursday, sunny. Highs in the upper 90s. Northeast winds 5 to 10 miles per hour. Highest heat index readings up to 110. Thursday night, mostly clear. Lows around 80. East winds 5 to 10 miles per hour, becoming southeast after midnight. Highest heat index readings up to 106 early in the evening. Friday through Saturday, mostly clear. Highs in the upper 90s. Lows in the upper 70s. Highest heat index readings up to 110. Saturday night, mostly clear in the evening, then becoming partly cloudy. Lows in the upper 70s. Sunday, partly cloudy in the morning, then clearing. Highs in the upper 90s. Sunday night, clear. Lows in the mid-70s. Monday through Tuesday, mostly clear. Highs in the upper 90s. Lows in the mid-70s. Highest heat index readings up to 105. The coastal waters forecast from Baffin Bay to Port Aransas out 20 nautical miles. Tonight, south winds 10 to 15 knots. Seas 2 to 3 feet. Wave detail, south 3 feet at 5 seconds. Wednesday, southwest winds 5 to 10 knots, becoming south in the afternoon. Seas around 2 feet. Wave detail, south 2 feet at 4 seconds and east 1 foot at 8 seconds. Wednesday night, south winds 10 to 15 knots. Seas 2 to 3 feet. Wave detail, south 3 feet at 4 seconds and east 1 foot at 7 seconds. Thursday, southwest winds 5 to 10 knots, becoming south in the afternoon. Seas around 2 feet. Wave detail, south 2 feet at 4 seconds and east 1 foot at 7 seconds. A slight chance of showers and thunderstorms in the morning, then a chance of showers in the afternoon. Thursday night, south winds 10 to 15 knots. Seas 2 to 3 feet. Wave detail, south 3 feet at 4 seconds. A slight chance of showers. Friday, south winds 10 to 15 knots. Seas 2 to 3 feet. Wave detail, south 3 feet at 5 seconds. Friday night, south winds 15 to 20 knots. Seas 3 to 4 feet, occasionally to 5 feet. Saturday, south winds 10 to 15 knots. Seas 3 to 4 feet, occasionally to 5 feet. Saturday night, southeast winds 15 to 20 knots. Seas 3 to 4 feet,
occasionally to 5 feet. Sunday, south wind.

seas around 3 feet. Sunday night, southeast winds 10 to 15 knots, becoming south 15 to 20 knots after midnight. Seas 3 to 4 feet, occasionally to 5 feet. Winds and seas higher and near thunderstorms. 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The Austin NOAA Weather Radio Roundup, at 4 p.m. at Austin Bergstrom International, it was mostly sunny. The temperature was 99, the dew point 65, the relative humidity was 32%, producing a heat index of 102, the wind variable at 3 miles an hour, and the pressure was 29.88 inches and falling. At Camp Mabry, it was sunny. The temperature was 99, the dew point 66, the relative humidity was 33%, producing a heat index of 103. The wind variable at 3 miles an hour, and the pressure was 29.90 inches and falling. Pflugerville sunny 99. Taylor sunny 100. Lago Vista sunny 98. Georgetown sunny 101. San Marcos sunny 99. Burnett sunny 98. Junction sunny 97. San Antonio mostly sunny 98. Corpus Christi partly sunny 95. Houston mostly sunny 97. Once again at Austin Bergstrom it was 99, and at Camp Mabry it was 99. Elsewhere across the state, College Station sunny 97. Amarillo mostly sunny 97. Abilene sunny 100. Dallas-Fort Worth mostly sunny 105. Your weather synopsis for South Central Texas. A dry and hot week is in store with highs in the mid to upper 90s and up to 103 degrees in the southern part of the Rio Grande Plains. Elevated heat index values of 100 to 107 are forecast for today with higher numbers on Wednesday and Thursday. Heat advisories may be needed. Otherwise, monitoring closely Tropical Storm Bertha as it moves to the west along the southern coastal states for the next couple of days. Your local forecast. Heat advisory in effect from noon to 8 p.m. Central Daylight Time Wednesday. Tonight, mostly clear. Lows around 80. South winds around 5 miles per hour, becoming southwest after midnight. Wednesday, mostly sunny. Hot with highs around 102. Northwest winds around 5 miles per hour, becoming east in the afternoon. Highest heat index readings up to 113. Wednesday night, partly cloudy in the evening, then becoming clear. Lows in the lower 80s. East winds around 5 miles per hour, becoming northeast around 5 miles per hour after midnight. Highest heat index readings up to 110 early in the evening. Thursday, sunny. Highs in the upper 90s. Northeast winds 5 to 10 miles per hour. Highest heat index readings up to 110. Thursday night, mostly clear. Lows around 80. East winds 5 to 10 miles per hour, becoming southeast after midnight. Highest heat index readings up to 106 early in the evening. Friday through Saturday, mostly clear. Highs in the upper 90s. Lows in the upper 70s. Highest heat index readings up to 110. Saturday night, mostly clear in the evening, then becoming partly cloudy. Lows in the upper 70s. Sunday, partly cloudy in the morning, then clearing. Highs in the upper 90s. Sunday night, clear. Lows in the mid 70s. Monday through Tuesday, mostly clear. Highs in the upper 90s. Lows in the mid 70s. Highest heat index readings up to 105. 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

at 3 miles an hour, and the pressure was 29.90 inches and falling. Pfluger Vilsani 99. Taylor Sunny 100. Lago Vista Sunny 98. Georgetown Sunny 101. San Marcos Sunny 99. Burnett Sunny 98. Junction Sunny 97. San Antonio Mostly Sunny 98. Corpus Christi Partly Sunny 95. Houston Mostly Sunny 97. Once again at Austin Bergstrom it was 99, and at Camp Mabry it was 99. Elsewhere across the state, College Station Sunny 97. Amarillo Mostly Sunny 97. Abilene Sunny 100. Dallas Fort Worth Mostly Sunny 105. Your weather synopsis for South Central Texas. A dry and hot week is in store with highs in the mid to upper 90s and up to 103 degrees in the southern part of the Rio Grande Plains. Elevated heat index values of 100 to 107 are forecast for today with higher numbers on Wednesday and Thursday. Heat advisories may be needed. Otherwise, monitoring closely Tropical Storm Bertha as it moves to the west along the southern coastal states for the next couple of days. Your local forecast. Heat advisory in effect from noon to 8 p.m. Central Daylight Time Wednesday. Tonight, mostly clear. Lows around 80. South winds around 5 miles per hour, becoming southwest after midnight. Wednesday, mostly sunny. Hot with highs around 102. Northwest winds around 5 miles per hour, becoming east in the afternoon. Highest heat index readings up to 113. Wednesday night, partly cloudy in the evening, then becoming clear. Lows in the lower 80s. East winds around 5 miles per hour, becoming northeast around 5 miles per hour after midnight. Highest heat index readings up to 110 early in the evening. Thursday, sunny. Highs in the upper 90s. Northeast winds 5 to 10 miles per hour. Highest heat index readings up to 110. Thursday night, mostly clear. Lows around 80. East winds 5 to 10 miles per hour, becoming southeast after midnight. Highest heat index readings up to 106 early in the evening. Friday through Saturday, mostly clear. Highs in the upper 90s. Lows in the upper 70s. Highest heat index readings up to 110. Saturday night, mostly clear in the evening, then becoming partly cloudy. Lows in the upper 70s. Sunday, partly cloudy in the morning, then clearing. Highs in the upper 90s. Sunday night, clear. Lows in the mid 70s. Monday through Tuesday, mostly clear. Highs in the upper 90s. Lows in the mid 70s. Highest heat index readings up to 105. Heat advisory in effect from noon to 8 p.m. Central Daylight Time Wednesday. What? High temperatures of 100 to 104 degrees and heat index values up to 112 degrees expected. Where? Areas generally along and east of the Interstate 35 corridor. When? From noon to 8 p.m. Central Daylight Time Wednesday. Impacts. Hot temperatures and high humidity may cause heat illnesses. Drink plenty of fluids. Stay in an air-conditioned room. Stay out of the sun. And check up on relatives and neighbors. Do not leave young children or pets in unattended vehicles. Car interiors will reach lethal temperatures in a matter of minutes. 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The current time is 4:47 p.m. Central Daylight Time. 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It was mostly sunny. The temperature was 99, the dew point 65. The relative humidity was 32%, producing a heat index of 102. The wind variable at 3 miles an hour and the pressure was

29.88 inches and falling. At Camp Mabry, it was sunny. The temperature was 99, the dew point 66. The relative humidity was 33%, producing a heat index of 103. The wind variable at 3 miles an hour, and the pressure was 29.90 inches and falling. Pflugerville, sunny 99. Taylor, sunny 100. Lago Vista, sunny 98. Georgetown, sunny 101. San Marcos, sunny 99. Burnett, sunny 98. Junction, sunny 97. San Antonio, mostly sunny 98. Corpus Christi, partly sunny 95. Houston, mostly sunny 97. Once again at Austin Bergstrom, it was 99, and at Camp Mabry, it was 99. Elsewhere across the state, College Station, sunny 97. Amarillo, mostly sunny 97. Abilene, sunny 100. Dallas, Fort Worth, mostly sunny 105. The Tropical Weather Outlook. For the North Atlantic, Caribbean Sea, and the Gulf of America, active systems, the National Hurricane Center is issuing advisories on Tropical Storm Bertha, located over the northeastern Gulf of America. Tropical cyclone formation is not expected during the next 7 days. Your weather synopsis for South Central Texas. A dry and hot week is in store with highs in the mid to upper 90s and up to 103 degrees in the southern part of the Rio Grande Plains. Elevated heat index values of 100 to 107 are forecast for today, with higher numbers on Wednesday and Thursday. Heat advisories may be needed. Otherwise, monitoring closely Tropical Storm Bertha as it moves to the west along the southern coastal states for the next couple of days. Your local forecast. Heat advisory in effect from noon to 8 p.m. Central Daylight Time Wednesday. Tonight, mostly clear. Lows around 80. South winds around 5 miles per hour, becoming southwest after midnight. Wednesday, mostly sunny. Hot with highs around 102. Northwest winds around 5 miles per hour, becoming east in the afternoon. Highest heat index readings up to 113. Wednesday night, partly cloudy in the evening, then becoming clear. Lows in the lower 80s. East winds around 5 miles per hour, becoming northeast around 5 miles per hour after midnight. Highest heat index readings up to 110 early in the evening. Thursday, sunny. Highs in the upper 90s. Northeast winds 5 to 10 miles per hour. Highest heat index readings up to 110. Thursday night, mostly clear. Lows around 80. East winds 5 to 10 miles per hour, becoming southeast after midnight. Highest heat index readings up to 106 early in the evening. Friday through Saturday, mostly clear. Highs in the upper 90s. Lows in the upper 70s. Highest heat index readings up to 110. Saturday night, mostly clear in the evening, then becoming partly cloudy. Lows in the upper 70s. Sunday, partly cloudy in the morning, then clearing. Highs in the upper 90s. Sunday night, clear. Lows in the mid-70s. Monday through Tuesday, mostly clear. Highs in the upper 90s. Lows in the mid-70s. Highest heat index readings up to 105. 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The current time is 4:52 p.m. Central Daylight Time. The Austin, NOAA Weather Radio Roundup, at 4 p.m. at Austin Bergstrom International, it was mostly sunny. The temperature was 99, the dew point 65, the relative humidity was 32%, producing a heat index of 102. The wind variable at 3 miles an hour, and the pressure was 29.88 inches and falling. At Camp Mabry, it was sunny. The temperature was 99, the dew point 60.

6, the relative humidity was 33%, producing a heat index of 103. The wind variable at 3 miles an hour, and the pressure was 29.90 inches and falling. Pflugerville Sunny 99. Taylor Sunny 100. Lago Vista Sunny 98. Georgetown Sunny 101. San Marcos Sunny 99. Burnett Sunny 98. Junction Sunny 97. San Antonio Mostly Sunny 98. Corpus Christi Partly Sunny 95. Houston Mostly Sunny 97. Once again at Austin Bergstrom it was 99, and at Camp Mabry it was 99. Elsewhere across the state, College Station Sunny 97. Amarillo Mostly Sunny 97. Abilene Sunny 100. Dallas-Fort Worth Mostly Sunny 105. Your weather synopsis for South Central Texas. A dry and hot week is in store with highs in the mid to upper 90s and up to 103 degrees in the southern part of the Rio Grande Plains. Elevated heat index values of 100 to 107 are forecast for today with higher numbers on Wednesday and Thursday. Heat advisories may be needed. Otherwise, monitoring closely Tropical Storm Bertha as it moves to the west along the southern coastal states for the next couple of days. Your local forecast. Heat advisory in effect from noon to 8 p.m. Central Daylight Time Wednesday. Tonight, mostly clear. Lows around 80. South winds around 5 miles per hour, becoming southwest after midnight. Wednesday, mostly sunny. Hot with highs around 102. Northwest winds around 5 miles per hour, becoming east in the afternoon. Highest heat index readings up to 113. Wednesday night, partly cloudy in the evening, then becoming clear. Lows in the lower 80s. East winds around 5 miles per hour, becoming northeast around 5 miles per hour after midnight. Highest heat index readings up to 110 early in the evening. Thursday, sunny. Highs in the upper 90s. Northeast winds 5 to 10 miles per hour. Highest heat index readings up to 110. Thursday night, mostly clear. Lows around 80. East winds 5 to 10 miles per hour, becoming southeast after midnight. Highest heat index readings up to 106 early in the evening. Friday through Saturday, mostly clear. Highs in the upper 90s. Lows in the upper 70s. Highest heat index readings up to 110. Saturday night, mostly clear in the evening, then becoming partly cloudy. Lows in the upper 70s. Sunday, partly cloudy in the morning, then clearing. Highs in the upper 90s. Sunday night, clear. Lows in the mid-70s. Monday through Tuesday, mostly clear. Highs in the upper 90s. Lows in the mid-70s. Highest heat index readings up to 105. 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It was mostly sunny. The temperature was 99, the dew point 65. The relative humidity was 32%, producing a heat index of 102. The wind variable at 3 miles an hour and the pressure was 29.88 inches and falling. At Camp Mabry, it was sunny. The temperature was 99, the dew point 66. The relative humidity was 33%, producing a heat index of 103. The wind variable at 3 miles an hour and the pressure was 29.90 inches and falling. Pflugerville Sunny 99. Taylor Sunny 100. Lago Vista Sunny 98. Georgetown Sunny 101. San Marcos Sunny 99. Burnett Sunny 98. Junction Sunny 97.

San Antonio, mostly sunny, 98. Corpus Christi, partly sunny, 95. Houston, mostly sunny, 97. Once again at Austin Bergstrom, it was 99, and at Camp Mabry, it was 99. Elsewhere across the state, College Station, sunny, 97. Amarillo, mostly sunny, 97. Abilene, sunny, 100. Dallas-Fort Worth, mostly sunny, 105. Your weather synopsis for South Central Texas. A dry and hot week is in store with highs in the mid to upper 90s and up to 103 degrees in the southern part of the Rio Grande Plains. Elevated heat index values of 100 to 107 are forecast for today with higher numbers on Wednesday and Thursday. Heat advisories may be needed. Otherwise, monitoring closely Tropical Storm Bertha as it moves to the west along the southern coastal states for the next couple of days. Your local forecast. Heat advisory in effect from noon to 8 p.m. Central Daylight Time Wednesday. Tonight, mostly clear. Lows around 80. South winds around 5 miles per hour, becoming southwest after midnight. Wednesday, mostly sunny. Hot with highs around 102. Northwest winds around 5 miles per hour, becoming east in the afternoon. Highest heat index readings up to 113. Wednesday night, partly cloudy in the evening, then becoming clear. Lows in the lower 80s. East winds around 5 miles per hour, becoming northeast around 5 miles per hour after midnight. Highest heat index readings up to 110 early in the evening. Thursday, sunny. Highs in the upper 90s. Northeast winds 5 to 10 miles per hour. Highest heat index readings up to 110. Thursday night, mostly clear. Lows around 80. East winds 5 to 10 miles per hour, becoming southeast after midnight. Highest heat index readings up to 106 early in the evening. Friday through Saturday, mostly clear. Highs in the upper 90s. Lows in the upper 70s. Highest heat index readings up to 110. Saturday night, mostly clear in the evening, then becoming partly cloudy. Lows in the upper 70s. Sunday, partly cloudy in the morning, then clearing. Highs in the upper 90s. Sunday night, clear. Lows in the mid-70s. Monday through Tuesday, mostly clear. Highs in the upper 90s. Lows in the mid-70s. Highest heat index readings up to 105. Heat advisory in effect from noon to 8 p.m. Central Daylight Time Wednesday. What? High temperatures of 100 to 104 degrees and heat index values up to 112 degrees expected. Where? Areas generally along and east of the Interstate 35 corridor. When? From noon to 8 p.m. Central Daylight Time Wednesday. Impacts. Hot temperatures and high humidity may cause heat illnesses. Drink plenty of fluids. Stay in an air-conditioned room. Stay out of the sun. And check up on relatives and neighbors. Do not leave young children or pets in unattended vehicles. Car interiors will reach lethal temperatures in a matter of minutes. 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The current time is 5:02 p.m. Central Daylight Time. 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It was mostly sunny. The temperature was 99, the dew point 65. The relative humidity was 32%, producing a heat index of 102. The wind variable at 3 miles an hour and the pressure was 29.88 inches and falling. At Camp Mabry, it was sunny. The temperature was 99, the dew point 66. The relative humidity was 33%, producing a heat index of 103. The wind variable at 3 miles an hour and the pressure was 29.90 inches and falling. Pflugerville, sunny 99.

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Lagoa Vista Sunny 98. Georgetown Sunny 101. San Marcos Sunny 99. 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San Antonio Mostly Sunny 98. Corpus Christi Partly Sunny 95. Houston Mostly Sunny 97. Once again at Austin Bergstrom it was 99, and at Camp Mabry it was 99. Elsewhere across the state, College Station Sunny 97. Amarillo Mostly Sunny 97. Abilene Sunny 100. Dallas-Fort Worth Mostly Sunny 105. Your weather synopsis for South Central Texas. A dry and hot week is in store with highs in the mid to upper 90s and up to 103 degrees in the southern part of the Rio Grande Plains. Elevated heat index values of 100 to 107 are forecast for today with higher numbers on Wednesday and Thursday. Heat advisories may be needed. Otherwise, monitoring closely Tropical Storm Bertha as it moves to the west along the southern coastal states for the next couple of days. Your local forecast. Heat advisory in effect from noon to 8 p.m. Central Daylight Time Wednesday. Tonight, mostly clear. Lows around 80. South winds around 5 miles per hour, becoming southwest after midnight. Wednesday, mostly sunny. Hot with highs around 102. Northwest winds around 5 miles per hour, becoming east in the afternoon. Highest heat index readings up to 113. Wednesday night, partly cloudy in the evening, then becoming clear. Lows in the lower 80s. East winds around 5 miles per hour, becoming northeast around 5 miles per hour after midnight. Highest heat index readings up to 110 early in the evening. Thursday, sunny. Highs in the upper 90s. Northeast winds 5 to 10 miles per hour. Highest heat index readings up to 110. Thursday night, mostly clear. Lows around 80. East winds 5 to 10 miles per hour, becoming southeast after midnight. Highest heat index readings up to 106 early in the evening. Friday through Saturday, mostly clear. Highs in the upper 90s. Lows in the upper 70s. Highest heat index readings up to 110. Saturday night, mostly clear in the evening, then becoming partly cloudy. Lows in the upper 70s. Sunday, partly cloudy in the morning, then clearing. Highs in the upper 90s. Sunday night, clear. Lows in the mid 70s. Monday through Tuesday, mostly clear. Highs in the upper 90s. Lows in the mid 70s. Highest heat index readings up to 105. The coastal waters forecast from Baffin Bay to Port Aransas out 20 nautical miles. Tonight, south winds 10 to 15 knots. Seas 2 to 3 feet. Wave detail, south 3 feet at 5 seconds. Wednesday, southwest winds 5 to 10 knots, becoming south in the afternoon. Seas around 2 feet. Wave detail, south 2 feet at 4 seconds and east 1 foot at 8 seconds. Wednesday night, south winds 10 to 15 knots. Seas 2 to 3 feet. Wave detail, south 3 feet at 4 seconds and east 1 foot at 7 seconds. Thursday, southwest winds 5 to 10 knots, becoming south in the afternoon. Seas around 2 feet. Wave detail, south 2 feet at 4 seconds and east 1 foot at 7 seconds. A slight chance of showers and thunderstorms in the morning, then a chance of showers in the afternoon. Thursday night, south winds 10 to 15 knots. Seas 2 to 3 feet. Wave detail, south 3 feet at 4 seconds. A slight chance of showers. Friday, south winds 10 to 15 knots. Seas 2 to 3 feet. Wave detail, south 3 feet at 5 seconds. Friday night, south winds 15 to 20 knots. Seas 3 to 4 feet, occasionally to 5 feet. Saturday,

south winds 10 to 50 knots. Seas 3 to 4 feet, occasionally to 5 feet. Saturday night, southeast winds 15 to 20 knots. Seas 3 to 4 feet, occasionally to 5 feet. Sunday, south winds 10 to 50 knots. Seas around 3 feet. Sunday night, southeast winds 10 to 50 knots, becoming south 15 to 20 knots after midnight. Seas 3 to 4 feet, occasionally to 5 feet. Winds and seas higher and near thunderstorms. 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The current time is 5:08 p.m. Central Daylight Time. Your weather synopsis for South Central Texas. A dry and hot week is in store with highs in the mid to upper 90s and up to 103 degrees in the southern part of the Rio Grande Plains. Elevated heat index values of 100 to 107 are forecast for today with higher numbers on Wednesday and Thursday. Heat advisories may be needed. Otherwise, monitoring closely Tropical Storm Bertha as it moves to the west along the southern coastal states for the next couple of days. Your local forecast. Heat advisory in effect from noon to 8 p.m. Central Daylight Time Wednesday. Tonight, mostly clear. Lows around 80. South winds around 5 miles per hour, becoming southwest after midnight. Wednesday, mostly sunny. Hot with highs around 102. Northwest winds around 5 miles per hour, becoming east in the afternoon. Highest heat index readings up to 113. Wednesday night, partly cloudy in the evening, then becoming clear. Lows in the lower 80s. East winds around 5 miles per hour, becoming northeast around 5 miles per hour after midnight. Highest heat index readings up to 110 early in the evening. Thursday, sunny. Highs in the upper 90s. Northeast winds 5 to 10 miles per hour. Highest heat index readings up to 110. Thursday night, mostly clear. Lows around 80. East winds 5 to 10 miles per hour, becoming southeast after midnight. Highest heat index readings up to 106 early in the evening. Friday through Saturday, mostly clear. Highs in the upper 90s. Lows in the upper 70s. Highest heat index readings up to 110. Saturday night, mostly clear in the evening, then becoming partly cloudy. Lows in the upper 70s. Sunday, partly cloudy in the morning, then clearing. Highs in the upper 90s. Sunday night, clear. Lows in the mid 70s. Monday through Tuesday, mostly clear. Highs in the upper 90s. Lows in the mid 70s. Highest heat index readings up to 105. 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Your weather synopsis for South Central Texas. A dry and hot week is in store with highs in the mid to upper 90s and up to 103 degrees in the southern part of the Rio Grande Plains. Elevated heat index values of 100 to 107 are forecast for today with higher numbers on Wednesday and Thursday. Heat advisories may be needed. Otherwise, monitoring closely Tropical Storm Bertha as it moves to the west along the southern coastal states for the next couple of days. Your local forecast. Heat advisory in effect from noon to 8 p.m. Central Daylight Time Wednesday. Tonight, mostly clear. Lows around 80. South winds around 5 miles per hour, becoming southwest after midnight. Wednesday, mostly sunny. Hot with highs around 102. Northwest winds around 5 miles per hour, becoming east in the afternoon.

noon. Highest heat index readings up to 113. Wednesday night, partly cloudy in the evening, then becoming clear. Lows in the lower 80s. East winds around 5 miles per hour, becoming northeast around 5 miles per hour after midnight. Highest heat index readings up to 110 early in the evening. Thursday, sunny. Highs in the upper 90s. Northeast winds 5 to 10 miles per hour. Highest heat index readings up to 110. Thursday night, mostly clear. Lows around 80. East winds 5 to 10 miles per hour, becoming southeast after midnight. Highest heat index readings up to 106 early in the evening. Friday through Saturday, mostly clear. Highs in the upper 90s. Lows in the upper 70s. Highest heat index readings up to 110. Saturday night, mostly clear in the evening, then becoming partly cloudy. Lows in the upper 70s. Sunday, partly cloudy in the morning, then clearing. Highs in the upper 90s. Sunday night, clear. Lows in the mid 70s. Monday through Tuesday, mostly clear. Highs in the upper 90s. Lows in the mid 70s. Highest heat index readings up to 105. 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The current time is 5:14 p.m. Central Daylight Time. The Austin, NOAA Weather Radio Roundup, at 5 p.m. at Austin Bergstrom International, it was mostly sunny. The temperature was 100, the dew point 63, the relative humidity was 29%, producing a heat index of 102, the wind calm and the pressure was 29.86 inches and falling. At Camp Mabry, it was sunny. The temperature was 100. The dew point 66, the relative humidity was 32%, producing a heat index of 104, the wind calm and the pressure was 29.88 inches and falling. Pflugerville sunny 100. Taylor sunny 100. Lago Vista sunny 98. Georgetown sunny 101. San Marcos sunny 99. Burnett sunny 99. Junction sunny 100. San Antonio mostly sunny 98. Corpus Christi partly sunny 95. Houston mostly sunny 97. Once again at Austin Bergstrom it was 100, and at Camp Mabry it was 100. Elsewhere across the state, College Station sunny 97. Amarillo sunny 99. Abilene sunny 100. Dallas-Fort Worth mostly sunny 104. Heat advisory in effect from noon to 8 p.m. Central Daylight Time Wednesday. What? High temperatures of 100 to 104 degrees and heat index values up to 112 degrees expected. Where? Areas generally along and east of the Interstate 35 corridor. When? From noon to 8 p.m. Central Daylight Time Wednesday. Impacts. Hot temperatures and high humidity may cause heat illnesses. Drink plenty of fluids, stay in an air-conditioned room, stay out of the sun, and check up on relatives and neighbors. Do not leave young children or pets in unattended vehicles. Car interiors will reach lethal temperatures in a matter of minutes. Your weather synopsis for South Central Texas. A dry and hot week is in store with highs in the mid to upper 90s and up to 103 degrees in the southern part of the Rio Grande Plains. Elevated heat index values of 100 to 107 are forecast for today with higher numbers on Wednesday and Thursday. Heat advisories may be needed. Otherwise, monitoring closely Tropical Storm Bertha as it moves to the west along the southern coastal states for the next couple of days. Your local forecast. Heat advisory in effect from noon to 8 p.m. Central Daylight Time Wednesday. Tonight, mostly clear. Lows around 80. South winds around 5 miles per hour, becoming southwest after midnight.

Wednesday, mostly sunny. Hot with highs around 102. Northwest winds around 5 miles per hour, becoming east in the afternoon. Highest heat index readings up to 113. Wednesday night, partly cloudy in the evening, then becoming clear. Lows in the lower 80s. East winds around 5 miles per hour, becoming northeast around 5 miles per hour after midnight. Highest heat index readings up to 110 early in the evening. Thursday, sunny. Highs in the upper 90s. Northeast winds 5 to 10 miles per hour. Highest heat index readings up to 110. Thursday night, mostly clear. Lows around 80. East winds 5 to 10 miles per hour, becoming southeast after midnight. Highest heat index readings up to 106 early in the evening. Friday through Saturday, mostly clear. Highs in the upper 90s. Lows in the upper 70s. Highest heat index readings up to 110. Saturday night, mostly clear in the evening, then becoming partly cloudy. Lows in the upper 70s. Sunday, partly cloudy in the morning, then clearing. Highs in the upper 90s. Sunday night, clear. Lows in the mid-70s. Monday through Tuesday, mostly clear. Highs in the upper 90s. Lows in the mid-70s. Highest heat index readings up to 105. The Tropical Weather Outlook. For the North Atlantic, Caribbean Sea, and the Gulf of America, active systems, the National Hurricane Center is issuing advisories on Tropical Storm Bertha, located over the northeastern Gulf of America. Tropical cyclone formation is not expected during the next 7 days. 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The Austin NOAA Weather Radio Roundup, at 5 p.m. at Austin Bergstrom International, it was mostly sunny. The temperature was 100, the dew point 63, the relative humidity was 29%, producing a heat index of 102, the wind calm and the pressure was 29.86 inches and falling. At Camp Mabry, it was sunny. The temperature was 100, the dew point 66, the relative humidity was 32%, producing a heat index of 104, the wind calm and the pressure was 29.88 inches and falling. Pflugerville sunny 100. Taylor sunny 100. Lago Vista sunny 98. Georgetown sunny 101. San Marcos sunny 99. Burnett sunny 99. Junction sunny 100. San Antonio mostly sunny 98. Corpus Christi partly sunny 95. Houston mostly sunny 97. Once again at Austin Bergstrom it was 100, and at Camp Mabry it was 100. Elsewhere across the state, College Station sunny 97. Amarillo sunny 99. Abilene sunny 100. Dallas-Fort Worth mostly sunny 104. Your weather synopsis for South Central Texas. A dry and hot week is in store with highs in the mid to upper 90s and up to 103 degrees in the southern part of the Rio Grande Plains. Elevated heat index values of 100 to 107 are forecast for today with higher numbers on Wednesday and Thursday. Heat advisories may be needed. Otherwise, monitoring closely Tropical Storm Bertha as it moves to the west along the southern coastal states for the next couple of days. Your local forecast. Heat advisory in effect from noon to 8 p.m. Central Daylight Time Wednesday. Tonight, mostly clear. Lows around 80. South winds around 5 miles per hour, becoming southwest after midnight. Wednesday, mostly sunny. Hot with highs around 102. Northwest winds around 5 miles per hour, becoming east in the afternoon. Highest heat index

Readings up to 113. Wednesday night, partly cloudy in the evening, then becoming clear. Lows in the lower 80s. East winds around 5 miles per hour, becoming northeast around 5 miles per hour after midnight. Highest heat index readings up to 110 early in the evening. Thursday, sunny. Highs in the upper 90s. Northeast winds 5 to 10 miles per hour. Highest heat index readings up to 110. Thursday night, mostly clear. Lows around 80. East winds 5 to 10 miles per hour, becoming southeast after midnight. Highest heat index readings up to 106 early in the evening. Friday through Saturday, mostly clear. Highs in the upper 90s. Lows in the upper 70s. Highest heat index readings up to 110. Saturday night, mostly clear in the evening, then becoming partly cloudy. Lows in the upper 70s. Sunday, partly cloudy in the morning, then clearing. Highs in the upper 90s. Sunday night, clear. Lows in the mid 70s. Monday through Tuesday, mostly clear. Highs in the upper 90s. Lows in the mid 70s. Highest heat index readings up to 105. 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It was mostly sunny. The temperature was 100, the dew point 63. The relative humidity was 29%, producing a heat index of 102. The wind calm and the pressure was 29.86 inches and falling. At Camp Mabry, it was sunny. The temperature was 100, the dew point 66, the relative humidity was 32%, producing a heat index of 104, the wind calm and the pressure was 29.88 inches and falling. Pflugerville sunny 100, Taylor sunny 100, Lago Vista sunny 98, Georgetown sunny 101, San Marcos sunny 99, Burnett sunny 99, Junction sunny 100. San Antonio mostly sunny 98. Corpus Christi partly sunny 95. Houston mostly sunny 97. Once again at Austin Bergstrom it was 100, and at Camp Mabry it was 100. Elsewhere across the state, College Station sunny 97. Amarillo sunny 99. Abilene sunny 100. Dallas-Fort Worth mostly sunny 104. Your weather synopsis for South Central Texas. A dry and hot week is in store with highs in the mid to upper 90s and up to 103 degrees in the southern part of the Rio Grande Plains. Elevated heat index values of 100 to 107 are forecast for today with higher numbers on Wednesday and Thursday. Heat advisories may be needed. Otherwise, monitoring closely Tropical Storm Bertha as it moves to the west along the southern coastal states for the next couple of days. Your local forecast. Heat advisory in effect from noon to 8 p.m. Central Daylight Time Wednesday. Tonight, mostly clear. Lows around 80. South winds around 5 miles per hour, becoming southwest after midnight. Wednesday, mostly sunny. Hot with highs around 102. Northwest winds around 5 miles per hour, becoming east in the afternoon. Highest heat index readings up to 113. Wednesday night, partly cloudy in the evening, then becoming clear. Lows in the lower 80s. East winds around 5 miles per hour, becoming northeast around 5 miles per hour after midnight. Highest heat index readings up to 110 early in the evening. Thursday, sunny. Highs in the upper 90s. Northeast winds 5 to 10 miles per hour. Highest heat index readings up to 110.
Thursday night.

lows around 80. East winds 5 to 10 miles per hour, becoming southeast after midnight. Highest heat index readings up to 106 early in the evening. Friday through Saturday, mostly clear. Highs in the upper 90s. Lows in the upper 70s. Highest heat index readings up to 110. Saturday night, mostly clear in the evening, then becoming partly cloudy. Lows in the upper 70s. Sunday, partly cloudy in the morning, then clearing. Highs in the upper 90s. Sunday night, clear. Lows in the mid-70s. Monday through Tuesday, mostly clear. Highs in the upper 90s. Lows in the mid-70s. Highest heat index readings up to 105. 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It was mostly sunny. The temperature was 100, the dew point 63. The relative humidity was 29%, producing a heat index of 102. The wind calm and the pressure was 29.86 inches and falling. At Camp Mabry, it was sunny. The temperature was 100, the dew point 66. The relative humidity was 32%, producing a heat index of 104. The wind calm and the pressure was 29.88 inches and falling. Pflugerville sunny 100. Taylor sunny 100. Lago Vista sunny 98. Georgetown sunny 101. San Marcos sunny 99. Burnett sunny 99. Junction sunny 100. San Antonio mostly sunny 98. Corpus Christi partly sunny 95. Houston mostly sunny 97. Once again at Austin Bergstrom it was 100, and at Camp Mabry it was 100. Elsewhere across the state, College Station sunny 97. Amarillo sunny 99. Abilene sunny 100. Dallas-Fort Worth mostly sunny 104. Your weather synopsis for South Central Texas. A dry and hot week is in store with highs in the mid to upper 90s and up to 103 degrees in the southern part of the Rio Grande Plains. Elevated heat index values of 100 to 107 are forecast for today with higher numbers on Wednesday and Thursday. Heat advisories may be needed. Otherwise, monitoring closely Tropical Storm Bertha as it moves to the west along the southern coastal states for the next couple of days. Heat advisory in effect from noon to 8 p.m. Central Daylight Time Wednesday. What? High temperatures of 100 to 104 degrees and heat index values up to 112 degrees expected. Where? Areas generally along and east of the Interstate 35 corridor. When? From noon to 8 p.m. Central Daylight Time Wednesday. Impacts. Hot temperatures and high humidity may cause heat illnesses. Drink plenty of fluids. Stay in an air-conditioned room. Stay out of the sun. And check up on relatives and neighbors. Do not leave young children or pets in unattended vehicles. Car interiors will reach lethal temperatures in a matter of minutes. Your local forecast. Heat advisory in effect from noon to 8 p.m. Central Daylight Time Wednesday. Tonight, mostly clear. Lows around 80. South winds around 5 miles per hour, becoming southwest after midnight. Wednesday, mostly sunny. Hot with highs around 102. Northwest winds around 5 miles per hour, becoming east in the afternoon. Highest heat index readings up to 113. Wednesday night, partly cloudy in the evening, then becoming clear. Lows in the lower 80s. East winds around 5 miles per hour, becoming northeast around 5 miles per hour after midnight. Highest heat index readings up to 110 early in the evening. Thursday. Sunny.
highs in the upper 90s. Northeast winds 5 to 10 miles per hour. Highest heat index readings up to 110. Thursday night, mostly clear. Lows around 80. East winds 5 to 10 miles per hour, becoming southeast after midnight, 10. Thursday night, mostly clear. Lows around 80. East winds 5 to 10 miles per hour, becoming southeast after midnight. Highest heat index readings up to 106 early in the evening. Friday through Saturday, mostly clear. Highs in the upper 90s. Lows in the upper 70s. Highest heat index readings up to 110. Saturday night, mostly clear in the evening, then becoming partly cloudy. Lows in the upper 70s. Sunday, partly cloudy in the morning, then clearing. Highs in the upper 90s. Sunday night, clear. Lows in the mid-70s. Monday through Tuesday, mostly clear. Highs in the upper 90s. Lows in the mid-70s. Highest heat index readings up to 105. 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It was mostly sunny. The temperature was 100, the dew point 63. The relative humidity was 29%, producing a heat index of 102. The wind calm and the pressure was 29.86 inches and falling. At Camp Mabry, it was sunny. The temperature was 100, the dew point 66. The relative humidity was 32%, producing a heat index of 104. The wind calm and the pressure was 29.88 inches and falling. Pflugerville sunny 100. Taylor sunny 100. Lago Vista sunny 98. Georgetown sunny 101. San Marcos sunny 99. Burnett sunny 99. Junction sunny 100. San Antonio mostly sunny 98. Corpus Christi partly sunny 95. Houston mostly sunny 97. Once again at Austin Bergstrom it was 100, and at Camp Mabry it was 100. Elsewhere across the state, College Station sunny 97. Amarillo sunny 99. Abilene sunny 100. Dallas-Fort Worth mostly sunny 104. The coastal waters forecast from Baffin Bay to Port Aransas out 20 nautical miles. Tonight, south winds 10 to 15 knots. Seas 2 to 3 feet. Wave detail, south 3 feet at 5 seconds. Wednesday, southwest winds 5 to 10 knots. Becoming south in the afternoon. Seas around 2 feet. Wave detail, south 2 feet at 4 seconds and east 1 foot at 8 seconds. Wednesday night, south winds 10 to 15 knots. Seas 2 to 3 feet. Wave detail, south 3 feet at 4 seconds and east 1 foot at 7 seconds. Thursday, southwest winds 5 to 10 knots, becoming south in the afternoon. Seas around 2 feet. Wave detail, south 2 feet at 4 seconds and east 1 foot at 7 seconds. A slight chance of showers and thunderstorms in the morning, then a chance of showers in the afternoon. Thursday night, south winds 10 to 15 knots. Seas 2 to 3 feet. Wave detail, south 3 feet at 4 seconds. A slight chance of showers. Friday, south winds 10 to 15 knots. Seas 2 to 3 feet. Wave detail, south 3 feet at 5 seconds. Friday night, south winds 15 to 20 knots. Seas 3 to 4 feet, occasionally to 5 feet. Saturday, south winds 10 to 15 knots. Seas 3 to 4 feet, occasionally to 5 feet. Saturday night, southeast winds 15 to 20 knots. Seas 3 to 4 feet,

occasionally to 5 feet. Sunday, south winds 10 to 15 knots. Sea is around 3 feet. Sunday night, southeast winds 10 to 15 knots, becoming south 15 to 20 knots after midnight. Sea is 3 to 4 feet, occasionally to 5 feet. Winds and seas higher and near thunderstorms. Your weather synopsis for South Central Texas. A dry and hot week is in store with highs in the mid to upper 90s and up to 103 degrees in the southern part of the Rio Grande Plains. Elevated heat index values of 100 to 107 are forecast for today with higher numbers on Wednesday and Thursday. Heat advisories may be needed. Otherwise, monitoring closely Tropical Storm Bertha as it moves to the west along the southern coastal states for the next couple of days. Your local forecast. Heat advisory in effect from noon to 8 p.m. Central Daylight Time Wednesday. Tonight, mostly clear. Lows around 80. South winds around 5 miles per hour, becoming southwest after midnight. Wednesday, mostly sunny. Hot with highs around 102. Northwest winds around 5 miles per hour, becoming east in the afternoon. Highest heat index readings up to 113. Wednesday night, partly cloudy in the evening, then becoming clear. Lows in the lower 80s. East winds around 5 miles per hour, becoming northeast around 5 miles per hour after midnight. Highest heat index readings up to 110 early in the evening. Thursday, sunny. Highs in the upper 90s. Northeast winds 5 to 10 miles per hour. Highest heat index readings up to 110. Thursday night, mostly clear. Lows around 80. East winds 5 to 10 miles per hour, becoming southeast after midnight. Highest heat index readings up to 106 early in the evening. Friday through Saturday, mostly clear. Highs in the upper 90s. Lows in the upper 70s. Highest heat index readings up to 110. Saturday night, mostly clear in the evening, then becoming partly cloudy. Lows in the upper 70s. Sunday, partly cloudy in the morning, then clearing. Highs in the upper 90s. Sunday night, clear. Lows in the mid-70s. Monday through Tuesday, mostly clear. Highs in the upper 90s. Lows in the mid-70s. Highest heat index readings up to 105. 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The current time is 5:41 p.m. Central Daylight Time. The Austin NOAA Weather Radio Roundup, at 5 p.m. at Austin Bergstrom International, it was mostly sunny. The temperature was 100, the dew point 63, the relative humidity was 29%, producing a heat index of 102. The wind calm and the pressure was 29.86 inches and falling. At Camp Mabry, it was sunny. The temperature was 100, the dew point 66, the relative humidity was 32%, producing a heat index of 104. The wind calm and the pressure was 29.88 inches and falling. Pflugerville sunny 100. Taylor sunny 100. Lago Vista sunny 98. Georgetown sunny 101. San Marcos sunny 99. Burnett sunny 99. Junction sunny 100. San Antonio mostly sunny 98. Corpus Christi partly sunny 95. Houston mostly sunny 97. Once again at Austin Bergstrom it was 100, and at Camp Mabry it was 100. Elsewhere across the state, College Station sunny 97. Amarillo sunny 99. Abilene sunny 100. Dallas-Fort Worth mostly sunny 104. Your weather synopsis for South Central Texas. A dry and hot week is in store with highs in the mid to upper 90s and up to 103 degrees in the southern part of the Rio Grande Plains.

and east in the afternoon. Highest heat index readings up to 113. Wednesday night, partly cloudy in the evening, then becoming clear. Lows in the lower 80s. East winds around 5 miles per hour, becoming northeast around 5 miles per hour after midnight. Highest heat index readings up to 110 early in the evening. Thursday, sunny. Highs in the upper 90s. Northeast winds 5 to 10 miles per hour. Highest heat index readings up to 110. Thursday night, mostly clear. Lows around 80. East winds 5 to 10 miles per hour, becoming southeast after midnight. Highest heat index readings up to 106 early in the evening. Friday through Saturday, mostly clear. Highs in the upper 90s. Lows in the upper 70s. Highest heat index readings up to 110. Saturday night, mostly clear in the evening, then becoming partly cloudy. Lows in the upper 70s. Sunday, partly cloudy in the morning, then clearing. Highs in the upper 90s. Sunday night, clear. Lows in the mid 70s. Monday through Tuesday, mostly clear. Highs in the upper 90s. Lows in the mid 70s. Highest heat index readings up to 105. 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It was mostly sunny. The temperature was 100, the dew point 63. The relative humidity was 29%, producing a heat index of 102. The wind calm and the pressure was 29.86 inches and falling. At Camp Mabry, it was sunny. The temperature was 100, the dew point 66. The relative humidity was 32%, producing a heat index of 104. The wind calm and the pressure was 29.88 inches and falling. Pflugerville sunny 100. Taylor sunny 100. Lago Vista sunny 98. Georgetown sunny 101. San Marcos sunny 99. Burnett sunny 99. Junction sunny 100. San Antonio mostly sunny 98. Corpus Christi partly sunny 95. Houston mostly sunny 97. Once again at Austin Bergstrom it was 100, and at Camp Mabry it was 100. Elsewhere across the state, College Station sunny 97. Amarillo sunny 99. Abilene sunny 100. Dallas-Fort Worth mostly sunny 104. Heat advisory in effect from noon to 8 p.m. Central Daylight Time Wednesday. What? High temperatures of 100 to 104 degrees and heat index values up to 112 degrees expected. Where? Areas generally along and east of the Interstate 35 corridor. When? From noon to 8 p.m. Central Daylight Time Wednesday. Impacts. Hot temperatures and high humidity may cause heat illnesses. Drink plenty of fluids, stay in an air-conditioned room, stay out of the sun, and check up on relatives and neighbors. Do not leave young children or pets in unattended vehicles. Car interiors will reach lethal temperatures in a matter of minutes. Your weather synopsis for South Central Texas. A dry and hot week is in store with highs in the mid to upper 90s and up to 103 degrees in the southern part of the Rio Grande Plains. Elevated heat index values of 100 to 107 are forecast for today with higher numbers on Wednesday and Thursday. Heat advisories may be needed. Otherwise, monitoring closely Tropical Storm Bertha as it moves to the west along the southern coastal states for the next couple of days. Your local forecast. Heat advisory in effect from noon to 8 p.m. Central Daylight Time Wednesday. Tonight, mostly clear. Lows around 80. South winds around 5 miles per hour,
becoming self

southwest after midnight. Wednesday, mostly sunny. Hot with highs around 102. Northwest winds around 5 miles per hour, becoming east in the afternoon. Highest heat index readings up to 113. Wednesday night, partly cloudy in the evening, then becoming clear. Lows in the lower 80s. East winds around 5 miles per hour, becoming northeast around 5 miles per hour after midnight. Highest heat index readings up to 110 early in the evening. Thursday, sunny. Highs in the upper 90s. Northeast winds 5 to 10 miles per hour. Highest heat index readings up to 110. Thursday night, mostly clear. Lows around 80. East winds 5 to 10 miles per hour, becoming southeast after midnight. Highest heat index readings up to 106 early in the evening. Friday through Saturday, mostly clear. Highs in the upper 90s. Lows in the upper 70s. Highest heat index readings up to 110. Saturday night, mostly clear in the evening, then becoming partly cloudy. Lows in the upper 70s. Sunday, partly cloudy in the morning, then clearing. Highs in the upper 90s. Sunday night, clear. Lows in the mid 70s. Monday through Tuesday, mostly clear. Highs in the upper 90s. Lows in the mid 70s. Highest heat index readings up to 105. The Tropical Weather Outlook. For the North Atlantic, Caribbean Sea and the Gulf of America, active systems, the National Hurricane Center is issuing advisories on Tropical Storm Bertha, located over the northeastern Gulf of America. Tropical cyclone formation is not expected during the next 7 days. 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The Austin NOAA Weather Radio Roundup, at 5 p.m. at Austin Bergstrom International, it was mostly sunny. The temperature was 100, the dew point 63, the relative humidity was 29%, producing a heat index of 102, the wind calm and the pressure was 29.86 inches and falling. At Camp Mabry, it was sunny. The temperature was 100, the dew point 66, the relative humidity was 32%, producing a heat index of 104, the wind calm and the pressure was 29.88 inches and falling. Pflugerville sunny 100. Taylor sunny 100. Lago Vista sunny 98. Georgetown sunny 101. San Marcos sunny 99. Burnett sunny 99. Junction sunny 100. San Antonio mostly sunny 98. Corpus Christi partly sunny 95. Houston mostly sunny 97. Once again at Austin Bergstrom it was 100. And at Camp Mabry, it was 100. Elsewhere across the state, College Station sunny 97. Amarillo sunny 99. Abilene sunny 100. Dallas-Fort Worth mostly sunny 104. Your weather synopsis for South Central Texas. A dry and hot week is in store with highs in the mid to upper 90s and up to 103 degrees in the southern part of the Rio Grande Plains. Elevated heat index values of 100 to 107 are forecast for today with higher numbers on Wednesday and Thursday. Heat advisories may be needed. Otherwise, monitoring closely Tropical Storm Bertha as it moves to the west along the southern coastal states for the next couple of days. Your local forecast. Heat advisory in effect from noon to 8 p.m. Central Daylight Time Wednesday. Tonight, mostly clear. Lows around 80. South winds around 5 miles per hour, becoming southwest after midnight. Wednesday, mostly sunny. Hot with highs around 102. Northwest winds around 5 miles per hour, becoming east in the afternoon.

highest heat index readings up to 113. Wednesday night, partly cloudy in the evening, then becoming clear. Lows in the lower 80s. East winds around 5 miles per hour, becoming northeast around 5 miles per hour after midnight. Highest heat index readings up to 110 early in the evening. Thursday, sunny. Highs in the upper 90s. Northeast winds 5 to 10 miles per hour. Highest heat index readings up to 110. Thursday night, mostly clear. Lows around 80. East winds 5 to 10 miles per hour, becoming southeast after midnight. Highest heat index readings up to 106 early in the evening. Friday through Saturday, mostly clear. Highs in the upper 90s. Lows in the upper 70s. Highest heat index readings up to 110. Saturday night, mostly clear in the evening, then becoming partly cloudy. Lows in the upper 70s. Sunday, partly cloudy in the morning, then clearing. Highs in the upper 90s. Sunday night, clear. Lows in the mid 70s. Monday through Tuesday, mostly clear. Highs in the upper 90s. Lows in the mid 70s. Highest heat index readings up to 105. 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The Austin NOAA Weather Radio Roundup, at 5 p.m. at Austin Bergstrom International, it was mostly sunny. The temperature was 100, the dew point 63, the relative humidity was 29%, producing a heat index of 102, the wind calm and the pressure was 29.86 inches and falling. At Camp Mabry, it was sunny. The temperature was 100, the dew point 66, the relative humidity was 32%, producing a heat index of 104, the wind calm and the pressure was 29.88 inches and falling. Pflugerville sunny 100. Taylor sunny 100. Lago Vista sunny 98. Georgetown sunny 101. San Marcos sunny 99. Burnett sunny 99. Junction sunny 100. San Antonio mostly sunny 98. Corpus Christi partly sunny 95. Houston mostly sunny 97. Once again at Austin Bergstrom it was 100, and at Camp Mabry it was 100. Elsewhere across the state, College Station sunny 97. Amarillo sunny 99. Abilene sunny 100. Dallas-Fort Worth mostly sunny 104. Your weather synopsis for South Central Texas. A dry and hot week is in store with highs in the mid to upper 90s and up to 103 degrees in the southern part of the Rio Grande Plains. Elevated heat index values of 100 to 107 are forecast for today with higher numbers on Wednesday and Thursday. Heat advisories may be needed. Otherwise, monitoring closely Tropical Storm Bertha as it moves to the west along the southern coastal states for the next couple of days. Your local forecast. Heat advisory in effect from noon to 8 p.m. Central Daylight Time Wednesday. Tonight, mostly clear. Lows around 80. South winds around 5 miles per hour, becoming southwest after midnight. Wednesday, mostly sunny. Hot with highs around 102. Northwest winds around 5 miles per hour, becoming east in the afternoon. Highest heat index readings up to 113. Wednesday night, partly cloudy in the evening, then becoming clear. Lows in the lower 80s. East winds around 5 miles per hour, becoming northeast around 5 miles per hour after midnight. Highest heat index readings up to 110 early in the evening. Thursday, sunny. Highs in the upper 90s. Northeast winds 5 to 10 miles per hour. Highest heat index readings up to 110.

Thursday night, mostly clear. Lows around 80. East winds 5 to 10 miles per hour, becoming southeast after midnight. Highest heat index readings up to 106 early in the evening. Friday through Saturday, mostly clear. Highs in the upper 90s. Lows in the upper 70s. Highest heat index readings up to 110. Saturday night, mostly clear in the evening, then becoming partly cloudy. Lows in the upper 70s. Sunday, partly cloudy in the morning, then clearing. Highs in the upper 90s. Sunday night, clear. Lows in the mid-70s. Monday through Tuesday, mostly clear. Highs in the upper 90s. Lows in the mid-70s. Highest heat index readings up to 105. 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The Austin NOAA Weather Radio Roundup. At 5 p.m. at Austin Bergstrom International, it was mostly sunny. The temperature was 100, the dew point 63, the relative humidity was 29%, producing a heat index of 102, the wind calm and the pressure was 29.86 inches and falling. At Camp Mabry, it was sunny. The temperature was 100, the dew point 66, the relative humidity was 32%, producing a heat index of 104, the wind calm and the pressure was 29.88 inches and falling. Pflugerville sunny 100. Taylor sunny 100. Lago Vista sunny 98. Georgetown sunny 101. San Marcos sunny 99. Burnett sunny 99. Junction sunny 100. San Antonio mostly sunny 98. Corpus Christi partly sunny 95. Houston mostly sunny 97. Once again at Austin Bergstrom it was 100, and at Camp Mabry it was 100. Elsewhere across the state, College Station sunny 97. Amarillo sunny 99. Abilene sunny 100. Dallas-Fort Worth mostly sunny 104. Heat advisory in effect from noon to 8 p.m. Central Daylight Time Wednesday. What? High temperatures of 100 to 104 degrees and heat index values up to 112 degrees expected. Where? Areas generally along and east of the Interstate 35 corridor. When? From noon to 8 p.m. Central Daylight Time Wednesday. Impacts. Hot temperatures and high humidity may cause heat illnesses. Drink plenty of fluids, stay in an air-conditioned room, stay out of the sun, and check up on relatives and neighbors. Do not leave young children or pets in unattended vehicles. Car interiors will reach lethal temperatures in a matter of minutes. Your weather synopsis for South Central Texas. A dry and hot week is in store with highs in the mid to upper 90s and up to 103 degrees in the southern part of the Rio Grande Plains. Elevated heat index values of 100 to 107 are forecast for today with higher numbers on Wednesday and Thursday. Heat advisories may be needed. Otherwise, monitoring closely Tropical Storm Bertha as it moves to the west along the southern coastal states for the next couple of days. Your local forecast. Heat advisory in effect from noon to 8 p.m. Central Daylight Time Wednesday. Tonight, mostly clear. Lows around 80. South winds around 5 miles per hour, becoming southwest after midnight. Wednesday, mostly sunny. Hot with highs around 102. Northwest winds around 5 miles per hour, becoming east in the afternoon. Highest heat index readings up to 113. Wednesday night, partly cloudy in the evening, then becoming clear. Lows in the lower 80s. East winds around 5 miles per hour, becoming northeast around 5 miles per hour after midnight. Highest heat index readings up to 110 early in the evening.

Tuesday, sunny. Highs in the upper 90s. Northeast winds 5 to 10 miles per hour. Highest heat index readings up to 110. Thursday night, mostly clear. Lows around 80. East winds 5 to 10 miles per hour, becoming southeast after midnight. Highest heat index readings up to 106 early in the evening. Friday through Saturday, mostly clear. Highs in the upper 90s. Lows in the upper 70s. Highest heat index readings up to 110. Saturday night, mostly clear in the evening, then becoming partly cloudy. Lows in the upper 70s. Sunday, partly cloudy in the morning, then clearing. Highs in the upper 90s. Sunday night, clear. Lows in the mid-70s. Monday through Tuesday, mostly clear. Highs in the upper 90s. Lows in the mid-70s. Highest heat index readings up to 105. 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The coastal waters forecast from Baffin Bay to Port Aransas out 20 nautical miles. Tonight, south winds 10 to 15 knots. Seas 2 to 3 feet. Wave detail, south 3 feet at 5 seconds. Wednesday, southwest winds 5 to 10 knots, becoming south in the afternoon. Seas around 2 feet. Wave detail, south 2 feet at 4 seconds and east 1 foot at 8 seconds. Wednesday night, south winds 10 to 15 knots. Seas 2 to 3 feet. Wave detail, south 3 feet at 4 seconds and east 1 foot at 7 seconds. Thursday, southwest winds 5 to 10 knots, becoming south in the afternoon. Seas around 2 feet. Wave detail, south 2 feet at 4 seconds and east 1 foot at 7 seconds. A slight chance of showers and thunderstorms in the morning, then a chance of showers in the afternoon. Thursday night, south winds 10 to 15 knots. Seas 2 to 3 feet. Wave detail, south 3 feet at 4 seconds. A slight chance of showers. Friday, south winds 10 to 15 knots. Seas 2 to 3 feet. Wave detail, south 3 feet at 5 seconds. Friday night, south winds 15 to 20 knots. Seas 3 to 4 feet, occasionally to 5 feet. Saturday, south winds 10 to 15 knots. Seas 3 to 4 feet, occasionally to 5 feet. Saturday night, southeast winds 15 to 20 knots. Seas 3 to 4 feet, occasionally to 5 feet. Sunday, south winds 10 to 15 knots. Seas around 3 feet. Sunday night, southeast winds 10 to 15 knots, becoming south 15 to 20 knots after midnight. Seas 3 to 4 feet, occasionally to 5 feet. Winds and seas higher and near thunderstorms. The current time is 6:07 p.m. Central Daylight Time. Your weather synopsis for South Central Texas. A dry and hot week is in store with highs in the mid to upper 90s and up to 103 degrees in the southern part of the Rio Grande Plains. Elevated heat index values of 100 to 107 are forecast for today with higher numbers on Wednesday and Thursday. Heat advisories may be needed. Otherwise, monitoring closely Tropical Storm Bertha as it moves to the west along the southern coastal states for the next couple of days. Your local forecast. Heat advisory in effect from noon to 8 p.m. Central Daylight Time Wednesday. Tonight, mostly clear. Lows around 80. South winds around 5 miles per hour, becoming southwest after midnight. Wednesday, mostly sunny. Hot with highs around 102. Northwest winds around 5 miles per hour, becoming east in the afternoon. Highest heat index readings up to 113. Wednesday night, partly cloudy in the evening, then becoming clear. Lows in

or 80s. East winds around 5 miles per hour, becoming northeast around 5 miles per hour after midnight. Highest heat index readings up to 110 early in the evening. Thursday, sunny. Highs in the upper 90s. Northeast winds 5 to 10 miles per hour. Highest heat index readings up to 110. Thursday night, mostly clear. Lows around 80. East winds 5 to 10 miles per hour, becoming southeast after midnight. Highest heat index readings up to 106 early in the evening. Friday through Saturday, mostly clear. Highs in the upper 90s. Lows in the upper 70s. Highest heat index readings up to 110. Saturday night, mostly clear in the evening, then becoming partly cloudy. Lows in the upper 70s. Sunday, partly cloudy in the morning, then clearing. Highs in the upper 90s. Sunday night, clear. Lows in the mid 70s. Monday through Tuesday, mostly clear. Highs in the upper 90s. Lows in the mid 70s. Highest heat index readings up to 105. 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The current time is 6:10 p.m. Central Daylight Time. Your weather synopsis for South Central Texas. A dry and hot week is in store with highs in the mid to upper 90s and up to 103 degrees in the southern part of the Rio Grande Plains. Elevated heat index values of 100 to 107 are forecast for today with higher numbers on Wednesday and Thursday. Heat advisories may be needed. Otherwise, monitoring closely Tropical Storm Bertha as it moves to the west along the southern coastal states for the next couple of days. Your local forecast. Heat advisory in effect from noon to 8 p.m. Central Daylight Time Wednesday. Tonight, mostly clear. Lows around 80. South winds around 5 miles per hour, becoming southwest after midnight. Wednesday, mostly sunny. Hot with highs around 102. Northwest winds around 5 miles per hour, becoming east in the afternoon. Highest heat index readings up to 113. Wednesday night, partly cloudy in the evening, then becoming clear. Lows in the lower 80s. East winds around 5 miles per hour, becoming northeast around 5 miles per hour after midnight. Highest heat index readings up to 110 early in the evening. Thursday, sunny. Highs in the upper 90s. Northeast winds 5 to 10 miles per hour. Highest heat index readings up to 110. Thursday night, mostly clear. Lows around 80. East winds 5 to 10 miles per hour, becoming southeast after midnight. Highest heat index readings up to 106 early in the evening. Friday through Saturday, mostly clear. Highs in the upper 90s. Lows in the upper 70s. Highest heat index readings up to 110. Saturday night, mostly clear in the evening, then becoming partly cloudy. Lows in the upper 70s. Sunday, partly cloudy in the morning, then clearing. Highs in the upper 90s. Sunday night, clear. Lows in the mid 70s. Monday through Tuesday, mostly clear. Highs in the upper 90s. Lows in the mid 70s. Highest heat index readings up to 105. The Tropical Weather Outlook. For the North Atlantic, Caribbean Sea and the Gulf of America, active systems, the National Hurricane Center is issuing advisories on Tropical Storm Bertha, located over the northeastern Gulf of America. Tropical cyclone formation is not expected during the next 7 days. 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

Tampa's forecast office. The current time is 6:13 p.m. Central Daylight Time. The Austin, NOAA Weather Radio Roundup. At 6 p.m. at Austin Bergstrom International, it was mostly sunny. The temperature was 100, the dew point 62, the relative humidity was 28%, producing a heat index of 101. The wind calm and the pressure was 29.86 inches and steady. At Camp Mabry, it was sunny. The temperature was 100, the dew point 65, the relative humidity was 31%, producing a heat index of 103, the wind variable at 6 miles an hour, and the pressure was 29.88 inches and steady. Pflugerville sunny 100. Taylor sunny 100. Lago Vista sunny 99. Georgetown sunny 101. San Marcos sunny 100. Burnett sunny 99. Junction sunny 100. San Antonio mostly sunny 98. Corpus Christi partly sunny 92. Houston mostly sunny 97. Once again at Austin Bergstrom it was 100, and at Camp Mabry it was 100. Elsewhere across the state, College Station sunny 97. Amarillo mostly sunny 97. Abilene sunny 100. Dallas-Fort Worth mostly sunny 105. Your weather synopsis for South Central Texas. A dry and hot week is in store with highs in the mid to upper 90s and up to 103 degrees in the southern part of the Rio Grande Plains. Elevated heat index values of 100 to 107 are forecast for today with higher numbers on Wednesday and Thursday. Heat advisories may be needed. Otherwise, monitoring closely Tropical Storm Bertha as it moves to the west along the southern coastal states for the next couple of days. Your local forecast. Heat advisory in effect from noon to 8 p.m. Central Daylight Time Wednesday. Tonight, mostly clear. Lows around 80. South winds around 5 miles per hour, becoming southwest after midnight. Wednesday, mostly sunny. Hot with highs around 102. Northwest winds around 5 miles per hour, becoming east in the afternoon. Highest heat index readings up to 113. Wednesday night, partly cloudy in the evening, then becoming clear. Lows in the lower 80s. East winds around 5 miles per hour, becoming northeast around 5 miles per hour after midnight. Highest heat index readings up to 110 early in the evening. Thursday, sunny. Highs in the upper 90s. Northeast winds 5 to 10 miles per hour. Highest heat index readings up to 110. Thursday night, mostly clear. Lows around 80. East winds 5 to 10 miles per hour, becoming southeast after midnight. Highest heat index readings up to 106 early in the evening. Friday through Saturday, mostly clear. Highs in the upper 90s. Lows in the upper 70s. Highest heat index readings up to 110. Saturday night, mostly clear in the evening, then becoming partly cloudy. Lows in the upper 70s. Sunday, partly cloudy in the morning, then clearing. Highs in the upper 90s. Sunday night, clear. Lows in the mid-70s. Monday through Tuesday, mostly clear. Highs in the upper 90s. Lows in the mid-70s. Highest heat index readings up to 105. Heat advisory in effect from noon to 8 p.m. Central Daylight Time Wednesday. What? High temperatures of 100 to 104 degrees and heat index values up to 112 degrees expected. Where? Areas generally along and east of the Interstate 35 corridor. When? From noon to 8 p.m. Central Daylight Time Wednesday. Impacts. Hot temperatures and high humidity may cause heat illnesses. Drink plenty of fluids. Stay in an air-conditioned room. Stay out of the sun. And check up on relatives and neighbors. Do not leave young children or pets in unattended vehicles. Car interiors will reach lethal temperatures in a matter of minutes. 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

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The current time is 6:18 p.m. Central Daylight Time. The Austin NOAA Weather Radio Roundup. At 6 p.m. at Austin Bergstrom International, it was mostly sunny. The temperature was 100, the dew point 62, the relative humidity was 28%, producing a heat index of 101, the wind calm and the pressure was 29.86 inches and steady. At Camp Mabry, it was sunny. The temperature was 100, the dew point 65, the relative humidity was 31%, producing a heat index of 103, the wind variable at 6 miles an hour, and the pressure was 29.88 inches and steady. Pflugerville sunny 100. Taylor sunny 100. Lago Vista sunny 99. Georgetown sunny 101. San Marcos sunny 100. Burnett sunny 99. Junction sunny 100. San Antonio mostly sunny 98. Corpus Christi partly sunny 92. Houston mostly sunny 97. Once again at Austin Bergstrom it was 100, and at Camp Mabry it was 100. Elsewhere across the state, College Station sunny 97. Amarillo mostly sunny 97. Abilene sunny 100. Dallas-Fort Worth mostly sunny 105. Your weather synopsis for South Central Texas. A dry and hot week is in store with highs in the mid to upper 90s and up to 103 degrees in the southern part of the Rio Grande Plains. Elevated heat index values of 100 to 107 are forecast for today with higher numbers on Wednesday and Thursday. Heat advisories may be needed. Otherwise, monitoring closely Tropical Storm Bertha as it moves to the west along the southern coastal states for the next couple of days. Your local forecast. Heat advisory in effect from noon to 8 p.m. Central Daylight Time Wednesday. Tonight, mostly clear. Lows around 80. South winds around 5 miles per hour, becoming southwest after midnight. Wednesday, mostly sunny. Hot with highs around 102. Northwest winds around 5 miles per hour, becoming east in the afternoon. Highest heat index readings up to 113. Wednesday night, partly cloudy in the evening, then becoming clear. Lows in the lower 80s. East winds around 5 miles per hour, becoming northeast around 5 miles per hour after midnight. Highest heat index readings up to 110 early in the evening. Thursday, sunny. Highs in the upper 90s. Northeast winds 5 to 10 miles per hour. Highest heat index readings up to 110. Thursday night, mostly clear. Lows around 80. East winds 5 to 10 miles per hour, becoming southeast after midnight. Highest heat index readings up to 106 early in the evening. Friday through Saturday, mostly clear. Highs in the upper 90s. Lows in the upper 70s. Highest heat index readings up to 110. Saturday night, mostly clear in the evening, then becoming partly cloudy. Lows in the upper 70s. Sunday, partly cloudy in the morning, then clearing. Highs in the upper 90s. Sunday night, clear. Lows in the mid 70s. Monday through Tuesday, mostly clear. Highs in the upper 90s. Lows in the mid 70s. Highest heat index readings up to 105. 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The Austin NOAA Weather Radio Roundup. At 6 p.m. at Austin Bergstrom International, it was mostly sunny. The temperature was 100, the dew point 62,

The relative humidity was 28%, producing a heat index of 101. The wind calm and the pressure was 29.86 inches and steady. At Camp Mabry, it was sunny. The temperature was 100, the dew point 65. The relative humidity was 31%, producing a heat index of 103. The wind variable at 6 miles an hour and the pressure was 29.88 inches and steady. Pflugerville sunny 100. Taylor sunny 100. Lago Vista sunny 99. Georgetown sunny 101. San Marcos sunny 100. Burnett sunny 99. Junction sunny 100. San Antonio mostly sunny 98. Corpus Christi partly sunny 92. Houston mostly sunny 97. Once again at Austin Bergstrom it was 100, and at Camp Mabry it was 100. Elsewhere across the state, College Station sunny 97. Amarillo mostly sunny 97. Abilene sunny 100. Dallas-Fort Worth mostly sunny 105. Your weather synopsis for South Central Texas. A dry and hot week is in store with highs in the mid to upper 90s and up to 103 degrees in the southern part of the Rio Grande Plains. Elevated heat index values of 100 to 107 are forecast for today with higher numbers on Wednesday and Thursday. Heat advisories may be needed. Otherwise, monitoring closely Tropical Storm Bertha as it moves to the west along the southern coastal states for the next couple of days. Your local forecast. Heat advisory in effect from noon to 8 p.m. Central Daylight Time Wednesday. Tonight, mostly clear. Lows around 80. South winds around 5 miles per hour, becoming southwest after midnight. Wednesday, mostly sunny. Hot with highs around 102. Northwest winds around 5 miles per hour, becoming east in the afternoon. Highest heat index readings up to 113. Wednesday night, partly cloudy in the evening, then becoming clear. Lows in the lower 80s. East winds around 5 miles per hour, becoming northeast around 5 miles per hour after midnight. Highest heat index readings up to 110 early in the evening. Thursday, sunny. Highs in the upper 90s. Northeast winds 5 to 10 miles per hour. Highest heat index readings up to 110. Thursday night, mostly clear. Lows around 80. East winds 5 to 10 miles per hour, becoming southeast after midnight. Highest heat index readings up to 106 early in the evening. Friday through Saturday, mostly clear. Highs in the upper 90s. Lows in the upper 70s. Highest heat index readings up to 110. Saturday night, mostly clear in the evening, then becoming partly cloudy. Lows in the upper 70s. Sunday, partly cloudy in the morning, then clearing. Highs in the upper 90s. Sunday night, clear. Lows in the mid 70s. Monday through Tuesday, mostly clear. Highs in the upper 90s. Lows in the mid 70s. Highest heat index readings up to 105. 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The current time is 6:27 p.m. Central Daylight Time. The Austin NOAA Weather Radio Roundup, at 6 p.m. at Austin Bergstrom International, it was mostly sunny. The temperature was 100, the dew point 62, the relative humidity was 28%, producing a heat index of 101, the wind calm and the pressure was 29.86 inches and steady. At Camp Mabry, it was sunny. The temperature was 100, the dew point 65, the relative humidity was 31%, producing a heat index of 103, the wind variable at 6 miles an hour and the pressure was 29.88 inches and steady. Pflugerville sunny 100. Taylor sunny 100.

Lago Vista, sunny 99. Georgetown, sunny 101. San Marcos, sunny 100. Burnett, sunny 99. Junction, sunny 100. San Antonio, mostly sunny 98. Corpus Christi, partly sunny 92. Houston, mostly sunny 97. Once again at Austin Bergstrom, it was 100, and at Camp Mabry, it was 100. Elsewhere across the state, College Station, sunny 97. Amarillo, mostly sunny 97. Abilene, sunny 100. Dallas, Fort Worth, mostly sunny 105. Your weather synopsis for South Central Texas. A dry and hot week is in store with highs in the mid to upper 90s and up to 103 degrees in the southern part of the Rio Grande Plains. Elevated heat index values of 100 to 107 are forecast for today with higher numbers on Wednesday and Thursday. Heat advisories may be needed. Otherwise, monitoring closely Tropical Storm Bertha as it moves to the west along the southern coastal states for the next couple of days. Your local forecast. Heat advisory in effect from noon to 8 p.m. Central Daylight Time Wednesday. Tonight, mostly clear. Lows around 80. South winds around 5 miles per hour, becoming southwest after midnight. Wednesday, mostly sunny. Hot with highs around 102. Northwest winds around 5 miles per hour, becoming east in the afternoon. Highest heat index readings up to 113. Wednesday night, partly cloudy in the evening, then becoming clear. Lows in the lower 80s. East winds around 5 miles per hour, becoming northeast around 5 miles per hour after midnight. Highest heat index readings up to 110 early in the evening. Thursday, sunny. Highs in the upper 90s. Northeast winds 5 to 10 miles per hour. Highest heat index readings up to 110. Thursday night, mostly clear. Lows around 80. East winds 5 to 10 miles per hour, becoming southeast after midnight. Highest heat index readings up to 106 early in the evening. Friday through Saturday, mostly clear. Highs in the upper 90s. Lows in the upper 70s. Highest heat index readings up to 110. Saturday night, mostly clear in the evening, then becoming partly cloudy. Lows in the upper 70s. Sunday, partly cloudy in the morning, then clearing. Highs in the upper 90s. Sunday night, clear. Lows in the mid 70s. Monday through Tuesday, mostly clear. Highs in the upper 90s. Lows in the mid 70s. Highest heat index readings up to 105. Heat advisory in effect from noon to 8 p.m. Central Daylight Time Wednesday. What? High temperatures of 100 to 104 degrees and heat index values up to 112 degrees expected. Where? Areas generally along and east of the Interstate 35 corridor. When? From noon to 8 p.m. Central Daylight Time Wednesday. Impacts. Hot temperatures and high humidity may cause heat illnesses. Drink plenty of fluids, stay in an air-conditioned room, stay out of the sun, and check up on relatives and neighbors. Do not leave young children or pets in unattended vehicles. Car interiors will reach lethal temperatures in a matter of minutes. 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The current time is 6:32 p.m. Central Daylight Time. The Austin NOAA Weather Radio Roundup at 6 p.m. at Austin Bergstrom International. It was mostly sunny. The temperature was 100, the dew point 62, the relative humidity was 28%, producing a heat or weather radio roundup. At 6 p.m. at Austin Bergstrom International, it was mostly sunny. The temperature was 100, the dew point 62, the relative humidity was 28%, producing a heat index of 101, the wind calm and the pressure.

structure was 29.86 inches and steady. At Camp Mabry, it was sunny. The temperature was 100, the dew point 65. The relative humidity was 31%, producing a heat index of 103. The wind variable at 6 miles an hour, and the pressure was 29.88 inches and steady. Pflugerville sunny 100. Taylor sunny 100. Lago Vista sunny 99. Georgetown sunny 101. San Marcos sunny 100. Burnett sunny 99. Junction sunny 100. San Antonio mostly sunny 98. Corpus Christi partly sunny 92. Houston mostly sunny 97. Once again at Austin Bergstrom it was 100, and at Camp Mabry it was 100. Elsewhere across the state, College Station sunny 97. Amarillo mostly sunny 97. Abilene sunny 100. Dallas-Fort Worth mostly sunny 105. Your weather synopsis for South Central Texas. A dry and hot week is in store with highs in the mid to upper 90s and up to 103 degrees in the southern part of the Rio Grande Plains. Elevated heat index values of 100 to 107 are forecast for today with higher numbers on Wednesday and Thursday. Heat advisories may be needed. Otherwise, monitoring closely Tropical Storm Bertha as it moves to the west along the southern coastal states for the next couple of days. Your local forecast. Heat advisory in effect from noon to 8 p.m. Central Daylight Time Wednesday. Tonight, mostly clear. Lows around 80. South winds around 5 miles per hour, becoming southwest after midnight. Wednesday, mostly sunny. Hot with highs around 102. Northwest winds around 5 miles per hour, becoming east in the afternoon. Highest heat index readings up to 113. Wednesday night, partly cloudy in the evening, then becoming clear. Lows in the lower 80s. East winds around 5 miles per hour, becoming northeast around 5 miles per hour after midnight. Highest heat index readings up to 110 early in the evening. Thursday, sunny. Highs in the upper 90s. Northeast winds 5 to 10 miles per hour. Highest heat index readings up to 110. Thursday night, mostly clear. Lows around 80. East winds 5 to 10 miles per hour, becoming southeast after midnight. Highest heat index readings up to 106 early in the evening. Friday through Saturday, mostly clear. Highs in the upper 90s. Lows in the upper 70s. Highest heat index readings up to 110. Saturday night, mostly clear in the evening, then becoming partly cloudy. Lows in the upper 70s. Sunday, partly cloudy in the morning, then clearing. Highs in the upper 90s. Sunday night, clear. Lows in the mid-70s. Monday through Tuesday, mostly clear. Highs in the upper 90s. Lows in the mid-70s. Highest heat index readings up to 105. The coastal waters forecast for Baffin Bay to Port Aransas out 20 nautical miles. Tonight, south winds 10 to 15 knots. Seas 2 to 3 feet. Wave detail, south 3 feet at 5 seconds. Wednesday, southwest winds 5 to 10 knots, becoming south in the afternoon. Seas around 2 feet. Wave detail, south 2 feet at 4 seconds and east 1 foot at 8 seconds. Wednesday night, south winds 10 to 15 knots. Seas 2 to 3 feet. Wave detail, south 3 feet at 4 seconds and east 1 foot at 7 seconds. Thursday, southwest winds 5 to 10 knots, becoming south in the afternoon. Seas around 2 feet. Wave detail, south 2 feet at 4 seconds and east 1 foot at 7 seconds. A slight chance of showers and thunderstorms in the morning, then a chance of showers in the afternoon. Thursday night, south winds 10 to 15 knots. Seas 2 to 3 feet. Wave detail, south 3 feet.

a slight chance of showers. Friday, south winds 10 to 15 knots. Seas 2 to 3 feet. Wave detail, south 3 feet at 5 seconds. Friday night, south winds 15 to 20 knots. Seas 3 to 4 feet, occasionally to 5 feet. Saturday, south winds 10 to 15 knots. Seas 3 to 4 feet, occasionally to 5 feet. Saturday night, southeast winds 15 to 20 knots. Seas 3 to 4 feet, occasionally to 5 feet. Sunday, south winds 10 to 15 knots. Seas around 3 feet. Sunday night, southeast winds 10 to 15 knots, becoming south 15 to 20 knots after midnight. Seas 3 to 4 feet, occasionally to 5 feet. Winds and seas higher and near thunderstorms. 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The current time is 6:39 p.m. Central Daylight Time. The Austin NOAA Weather Radio Roundup, at 6 p.m. at Austin Bergstrom International, it was mostly sunny. The temperature was 100, the dew point 62, the relative humidity was 28%, producing a heat index of 101, the wind calm and the pressure was 29.86 inches and steady. At Camp Mabry, it was sunny. The temperature was 100, the dew point 65, the relative humidity was 31%, producing a heat index of 103. The wind variable at 6 miles an hour and the pressure was 29.88 inches and steady. Pflugerville sunny 100. Taylor sunny 100. Lago Vista sunny 99. Georgetown sunny 101. San Marcos sunny 100. Burnett sunny 99. Junction sunny 100. San Antonio mostly sunny 98. Corpus Christi partly sunny 92. Houston mostly sunny 97. Once again at Austin Bergstrom it was 100, and at Camp Mabry it was 100. Elsewhere across the state, College Station sunny 97. Amarillo mostly sunny 97. Abilene sunny 100. Dallas-Fort Worth mostly sunny 105. Your weather synopsis for South Central Texas. A dry and hot week is in store with highs in the mid to upper 90s and up to 103 degrees in the southern part of the Rio Grande Plains. Elevated heat index values of 100 to 107 are forecast for today with higher numbers on Wednesday and Thursday. Heat advisories may be needed. Otherwise, monitoring closely Tropical Storm Bertha as it moves to the west along the southern coastal states for the next couple of days. Your local forecast. Heat advisory in effect from noon to 8 p.m. Central Daylight Time Wednesday. Tonight, mostly clear. Lows around 80. South winds around 5 miles per hour, becoming southwest after midnight. Wednesday, mostly sunny. Hot with highs around 102. Northwest winds around 5 miles per hour, becoming east in the afternoon. Highest heat index readings up to 113. Wednesday night, partly cloudy in the evening, then becoming clear. Lows in the lower 80s. East winds around 5 miles per hour, becoming northeast around 5 miles per hour after midnight. Highest heat index readings up to 110 early in the evening. Thursday, sunny. Highs in the upper 90s. Northeast winds 5 to 10 miles per hour. Highest heat index readings up to 110. Thursday night, mostly clear. Lows around 80. East winds 5 to 10 miles per hour, becoming southeast after midnight. Highest heat index readings up to 106 early in the evening. Friday through Saturday, mostly clear. Highs in the upper 90s. Lows in the upper 70s. Highest heat index readings up to 110. Saturday night, mostly clear in the evening, then becoming

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The current time is 6:44 p.m. Central Daylight Time. The Austin NOAA Weather Radio Roundup. At 6 p.m. at Austin Bergstrom International, it was mostly sunny. The temperature was 100, the dew point 62, the relative humidity was 28%, producing a heat index of 101, the wind calm and the pressure was 29.86 inches and steady. At Camp Mabry, it was sunny. The temperature was 100, the dew point 65, the relative humidity was 31%, producing a heat index of 103, the wind variable at 6 miles an hour, and the pressure was 29.88 inches and steady. Pflugerville sunny 100. Taylor sunny 100. Lago Vista sunny 99. Georgetown sunny 101. San Marcos sunny 100. Burnett sunny 99. Junction sunny 100. San Antonio mostly sunny 98. Corpus Christi partly sunny 92. Houston mostly sunny 97. Once again at Austin Bergstrom it was 100, and at Camp Mabry it was 100. Elsewhere across the state, College Station sunny 97. Amarillo mostly sunny 97. Abilene sunny 100. Dallas-Fort Worth mostly sunny 105. Your weather synopsis for South Central Texas. A dry and hot week is in store with highs in the mid to upper 90s and up to 103 degrees in the southern part of the Rio Grande Plains. Elevated heat index values of 100 to 107 are forecast for today with higher numbers on Wednesday and Thursday. Heat advisories may be needed. Otherwise, monitoring closely Tropical Storm Bertha as it moves to the west along the southern coastal states for the next couple of days. Heat advisory in effect from noon to 8 p.m. Central Daylight Time Wednesday. What? High temperatures of 100 to 104 degrees and heat index values up to 112 degrees expected. Where? Areas generally along and east of the Interstate 35 corridor. When? From noon to 8 p.m. Central Daylight Time Wednesday. Impacts. Hot temperatures and high humidity may cause heat illnesses. Drink plenty of fluids, stay in an air-conditioned room, stay out of the sun, and check up on relatives and neighbors. Do not leave young children or pets in unattended vehicles. Car interiors will reach lethal temperatures in a matter of minutes. Your local forecast. Heat advisory in effect from noon to 8 p.m. Central Daylight Time Wednesday. Tonight, mostly clear. Lows around 80. South winds around 5 miles per hour, becoming southwest after midnight. Wednesday, mostly sunny. Hot with highs around 102. Northwest winds around 5 miles per hour, becoming east in the afternoon. Highest heat index readings up to 113. Wednesday night, partly cloudy in the evening, then becoming clear. Lows in the lower 80s. East winds around 5 miles per hour, becoming northeast around 5 miles per hour after midnight. Highest heat index readings up to 110 early in the evening. Thursday, sunny. Highs in the upper 90s. Northeast winds 5 to 10 miles per hour. Highest heat index readings up to 110. Thursday night, mostly clear. Lows around 80. East winds 5 to 10 miles per hour, becoming southeast after midnight. Highest heat index readings up to 106 early in the evening. Friday through Saturday, mostly clear. Highs in the upper 90s. Lows in the upper 70s. Highest heat index readings up to 110. Saturday night, mostly clear in the evening, then becoming partly cloudy. Lows in the upper 70s. Sunday, partly cloudy in the morning, then clearing. Highs in the upper 90s. Sunday night, clear. Lows in the mid-70s. Monday through Tuesday, mostly clear.

highs in the upper 90s, lows in the mid-70s, highest heat index readings up to 105. 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It was mostly sunny. The temperature was 100, the dew point 62, the relative humidity was 28%, producing a heat index of 101. The wind calm and the pressure was 29.86 inches and steady. At Camp Mabry, it was sunny. The temperature was 100, the dew point 65, the relative humidity was 31%, producing a heat index of 103, the wind variable at 6 miles an hour, and the pressure was 29.88 inches and steady. Pflugerville sunny 100, Taylor sunny 100, Lago Vista sunny 99, Georgetown sunny 101, San Marcos sunny 100, Burnett sunny 99, Junction sunny 100. San Antonio mostly sunny 98. Corpus Christi partly sunny 92. Houston mostly sunny 97. Once again at Austin Bergstrom it was 100, and at Camp Mabry it was 100. Elsewhere across the state, College Station sunny 97. Amarillo mostly sunny 97. Abilene sunny 100. Dallas-Fort Worth mostly sunny 105. Your weather synopsis for South Central Texas. A dry and hot week is in store with highs in the mid to upper 90s and up to 103 degrees in the southern part of the Rio Grande Plains. Elevated heat index values of 100 to 107 are forecast for today with higher numbers on Wednesday and Thursday. Heat advisories may be needed. Otherwise, monitoring closely Tropical Storm Bertha as it moves to the west along the southern coastal states for the next couple of days. Your local forecast. Heat advisory in effect from noon to 8 p.m. Central Daylight Time Wednesday. Tonight, mostly clear. Lows around 80. South winds around 5 miles per hour, becoming southwest after midnight. Wednesday, mostly sunny. Hot with highs around 102. Northwest winds around 5 miles per hour, becoming east in the afternoon. Highest heat index readings up to 113. Wednesday night, partly cloudy in the evening, then becoming clear. Lows in the lower 80s. East winds around 5 miles per hour, becoming northeast around 5 miles per hour after midnight. Highest heat index readings up to 110 early in the evening. Thursday, sunny. Highs in the upper 90s. Northeast winds 5 to 10 miles per hour. Highest heat index readings up to 110. Thursday night, mostly clear. Lows around 80. East winds 5 to 10 miles per hour, becoming southeast after midnight. Highest heat index readings up to 106 early in the evening. Friday through Saturday, mostly clear. Highs in the upper 90s. Lows in the upper 70s. Highest heat index readings up to 110. Saturday night, mostly clear in the evening, then becoming partly cloudy. Lows in the upper 70s. Sunday, partly cloudy in the morning, then clearing. Highs in the upper 90s. Sunday night, clear. Lows in the mid-70s. Monday through Tuesday, mostly clear. Highs in the upper 90s. Lows in the mid-70s. Highest heat index readings up to 105. 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

to the Austin NOAA Weather Radio Roundup at 6 p.m. at Austin Bergstrom International. It was mostly sunny. The temperature was 100, the dew point 62, the relative humidity was 28%, producing a heat index of 101. The wind calm and the pressure was 29.86 inches and steady. At Camp Mabry, it was sunny. The temperature was 100, the dew point 65, the relative humidity was 31%, producing a heat index of 103. The wind variable at 6 miles an hour and the pressure was 29.88 inches and steady. Pflugerville sunny 100. Taylor sunny 100. Lago Vista sunny 99. Georgetown sunny 101. San Marcos sunny 100. Burnett sunny 99. Junction sunny 100. San Antonio mostly sunny 98. Corpus Christi partly sunny 92. Houston mostly sunny 97. Once again at Austin Bergstrom it was 100, and at Camp Mabry it was 100. Elsewhere across the state, College Station sunny 97. Amarillo mostly sunny 97. Abilene sunny 100. Dallas-Fort Worth mostly sunny 105. Your weather synopsis for South Central Texas. A dry and hot week is in store with highs in the mid to upper 90s and up to 103 degrees in the southern part of the Rio Grande Plains. Elevated heat index values of 100 to 107 are forecast for today with higher numbers on Wednesday and Thursday. Heat advisories may be needed. Otherwise, monitoring closely Tropical Storm Bertha as it moves to the west along the southern coastal states for the next couple of days. Your local forecast. Heat advisory in effect from noon to 8 p.m. Central Daylight Time Wednesday. Tonight, mostly clear. Lows around 80. South winds around 5 miles per hour, becoming southwest after midnight. Wednesday, mostly sunny. Hot with highs around 102. Northwest winds around 5 miles per hour, becoming east in the afternoon. Highest heat index readings up to 113. Wednesday night, partly cloudy in the evening, then becoming clear. Lows in the lower 80s. East winds around 5 miles per hour, becoming northeast around 5 miles per hour after midnight. Highest heat index readings up to 110 early in the evening. Thursday, sunny. Highs in the upper 90s. Northeast winds 5 to 10 miles per hour. Highest heat index readings up to 110. Thursday night, mostly clear. Lows around 80. East winds 5 to 10 miles per hour, becoming southeast after midnight. Highest heat index readings up to 106 early in the evening. Friday through Saturday, mostly clear. Highs in the upper 90s. Lows in the upper 70s. Highest heat index readings up to 110. Saturday night, mostly clear in the evening, then becoming partly cloudy. Lows in the upper 70s. Sunday, partly cloudy in the morning, then clearing. Highs in the upper 90s. Sunday night, clear. Lows in the mid 70s. Monday through Tuesday, mostly clear. Highs in the upper 90s. Lows in the mid 70s. Highest heat index readings up to 105. 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It was mostly sunny. The temperature was 100, the dew point 62, the relative humidity was 28%, producing a heat index of 101. The wind calm and the pressure was 29.86 inches and steady. At Camp Mabry, it was sunny. The temperature was 100, the dew point 65, the relative humidity was 31%, producing a heat index of 103.

wind variable at 6 miles an hour, and the pressure was 29.88 inches and steady. Pflugerville, sunny 100. Taylor, sunny 100. Lago Vista, sunny 99. Georgetown, sunny 101. San Marcos, sunny 100. Burnett, sunny 99. Junction, sunny 100. San Antonio, mostly sunny 98. Corpus Christi, partly sunny 92. Houston, mostly sunny 97. Once again at Austin Bergstrom, it was 100. And at Camp Mabry, it was 100. Elsewhere across the state, College Station, sunny 97. Amarillo, mostly sunny 97. Abilene, sunny 100. Dallas-Fort Worth, mostly sunny 105. Your weather synopsis for South Central Texas. A dry and hot week is in store with highs in the mid to upper 90s and up to 103 degrees in the southern part of the Rio Grande Plains. Elevated heat index values of 100 to 107 are forecast for today, with higher numbers on Wednesday and Thursday. Heat advisories may be needed. Otherwise, monitoring closely Tropical Storm Bertha as it moves to the west along the southern coastal states for the next couple of days. Your local forecast. Heat advisory in effect from noon to 8 p.m. Central Daylight Time Wednesday. Tonight, mostly clear. Lows around 80. South winds around 5 miles per hour, becoming southwest after midnight. Wednesday, mostly sunny. Hot with highs around 102. Northwest winds around 5 miles per hour, becoming east in the afternoon. Highest heat index readings up to 113. Wednesday night, partly cloudy in the evening, then becoming clear. Lows in the lower 80s. East winds around 5 miles per hour, becoming northeast around 5 miles per hour after midnight. Highest heat index readings up to 110 early in the evening. Thursday, sunny. Highs in the upper 90s. Northeast winds 5 to 10 miles per hour. Highest heat index readings up to 110. Thursday night, mostly clear. Lows around 80. East winds 5 to 10 miles per hour, becoming southeast after midnight. Highest heat index readings up to 106 early in the evening. Friday through Saturday, mostly clear. Highs in the upper 90s. Lows in the upper 70s. Highest heat index readings up to 110. Saturday night, mostly clear in the evening, then becoming partly cloudy. Lows in the upper 70s. Sunday, partly cloudy in the morning, then clearing. Highs in the upper 90s. Sunday night, clear. Lows in the mid-70s. Monday through Tuesday, mostly clear. Highs in the upper 90s. Lows in the mid-70s. Highest heat index readings up to 105. Heat advisory in effect from noon to 8 p.m. Central Daylight Time Wednesday. What? High temperatures of 100 to 104 degrees and heat index values up to 112 degrees expected. Where? Areas generally along and east of the Interstate 35 corridor. When? From noon to 8 p.m. Central Daylight Time Wednesday. Impacts. Hot temperatures and high humidity may cause heat illnesses. Drink plenty of fluids. Stay in an air-conditioned room. Stay out of the sun. And check up on relatives and neighbors. Do not leave young children or pets in unattended vehicles. Car interiors will reach lethal temperatures in a matter of minutes. The Austin Bergstrom climate summary for this evening, as of 5 p.m., July 21, 2026. Today's high temperature of 100 degrees occurred at 3:59 p.m. The normal high is 97. The record high is 103 degrees, which was last set in 2022. Today's low temperature of 72 degrees occurred at 5:11 a.m. The normal low is 73. The record low is 66 degrees, which was set in 2000. No precipitation fell today. Sunset tonight is at 8:31 p.m. Sunrise tomorrow is at 6:43 a.m.